at San Jose Airport. It was sunny, temperature 74, dew point 54, relative humidity 49%, north wind at 15 miles an hour, pressure 29.88 inches and steady. At Santa Rosa, it was sunny, temperature 83, southeast wind at 13, pressure 29.84 and falling. At Concord, it was sunny, temperature 86, west wind at 12. At Livermore, it was sunny, temperature 82, west wind at 16. At Monterey, it was mostly sunny, temperature 61, west wind at 14, pressure 29.95 and falling. At Salinas, haze was reported, temperature 63, dew point 50, relative humidity 62%, west wind at 13. Here are some observations around California and western Nevada. It was sunny, with a temperature of 93 at Sacramento, 90 at Reno, and 81 at Truckee. Under sunny skies, South Lake Tahoe reported 79, Blue Canyon reported 73, and Mammoth Lakes reported 82. At San Diego, it was mostly sunny, with a temperature of 68. At Los Angeles, it was partly sunny, with a temperature of 69. Local temperature reports around San Francisco Bay for 4 p.m. Downtown San Francisco was 62 degrees. Oakland Museum was 70 degrees. Redwood City was 80 degrees. San Rafael was 84 degrees. The following is an important beach hazard message from the National Weather Service. Issued at 12:33 p.m. Pacific Daylight Time. Beach hazards statement in effect from late tonight through Saturday morning. What? Increased risk of sneaker waves and strong rip currents due to long period southwesterly swell. Where? Beaches along the Pacific coast, especially southwest facing beaches. When? From late tonight through Saturday morning. Impacts, dangerous swimming and surfing conditions and localized beach erosion can be expected. Sneaker waves can sweep across the shoreline without warning, pulling people into the sea from rocks, jetties and beaches. Stay off of jetties, piers, rocks, and other waterside infrastructure. Remain out of the water to avoid hazardous surf and never turn your back on the ocean. Monitor local weather, surf and tide forecast at www.weather.gov/mtr. The area forecast for the South Bay, including the San Jose metro area and the Santa Clara Valley. For the rest of today, sunny. Highs in the mid-70s by the bay to the 80s inland. Northwest winds 5 to 15 miles per hour. For tonight, mostly clear until midnight, then becoming partly cloudy. Lows from the lower to mid-50s. Northwest winds 5 to 10 miles per hour. And on Friday mostly sunny in the morning then becoming sunny. Highs in the upper 70s by the bay, mid 80s to lower 90s inland. Northwest winds 5 to 10 miles per hour for the Friday night, mostly clear. Lows in the lower 50s west winds 5 to 15 miles per hour for Saturday. Partly cloudy in the morning then becoming mostly sunny. Highs in the upper 60s by the bay to the 70s inland. West winds 5 to 15 miles per hour and on Saturday night, mostly clear. Lows from the mid-40s to lower 50s Sunday and Sunday night, mostly clear. Highs from the upper 60s to lower 80s lows near 50. Monday through Tuesday, partly cloudy. Highs from the 60s to upper 70s lows in the mid-50s Tuesday night and Wednesday mostly clear. Lows in the lower 50s, highs from the 70s to lower 80s, high temperatures today and lows tonight for the selected cities, San Jose, 81 and 55, Mountain View, 76 and 54, Morgan Hill, 88 and 54. The area forecast for the Monterey Bay and Salinas Valley? Beach hazards statement in effect from 3 a.m. Pacific Daylight Time Friday through Saturday morning. For the rest of today, sunny. Highs in the mid-60s at the coast of the mid-80s inland. West winds 10 to 15 miles per hour. For tonight, mostly clear until midnight then becoming partly cloudy. Lows in the lower 50s. Southwest winds 5 to 10 miles per hour.

Tonight on Friday, partly cloudy in the morning, then becoming sunny. Highs in the upper 60s at the coast to the upper 80s inland. West winds 5 to 10 miles per hour for the Friday night, mostly clear until midnight, then becoming partly cloudy. Lows in the lower 50s, west winds 5 to 15 miles per hour for Saturday. Partly cloudy in the morning, then becoming mostly sunny. Highs in the lower 60s at the coast to the upper 70s inland. West winds 5 to 10 miles per hour, increasing to 10 to 20 miles per hour in the afternoon. And on Saturday night, mostly clear. Lows in the upper 40s Sunday and Sunday night, mostly clear. Highs 60s and 70s, lows in the upper 40s Monday through Tuesday. Partly cloudy. Highs 60s and 70s, lows from the lower to mid 50s Tuesday night and Wednesday, mostly clear. Lows in the lower 50s, highs from the mid 60s to lower 80s, high temperatures today and lows tonight for the selected cities: Santa Cruz, 79 and 51, Monterey, 66 and 52, Salinas, 70 and 51, Hollister, 80 and 51, King City, 85 and 52. The weather overview for the Bay Area and Central Coast: breezy to gusty onshore winds mainly in the afternoon and evening, mild to hot conditions Friday afternoon across the interior, notable cool down for the weekend through the middle of next week, hazardous beach conditions Thursday night through Saturday morning. The extended forecast for the Bay Area and Central Coast: Saturday and Saturday night, mostly clear. Highs 55 to 80. Lows 45 to 55. Sunday and Sunday night, mostly clear. Highs 55 to 80. Lows 45 to 55. Monday and Monday night, mostly cloudy. A chance of rain. Highs 55 to 75. Lows 50 to 55. Tuesday and Tuesday night, partly cloudy. A slight chance of rain. Highs 60 to 75. Lows 50 to 55. Wednesday, sunny, warmer. High 60 to 85. Sunrise, sunset, and tidal information for the San Francisco Bay Area for Thursday, June 4. The sunset tonight, 8:27 p.m. The sunrise tomorrow, 5:49 a.m. The sunset tomorrow, 8:28 p.m. Tidal data at the Golden Gate for the afternoon and evening hours today and the morning hours of tomorrow. High tide, 4:30 p.m. at 4.36 feet. Low tide, 8:47 p.m. at 3.31 feet. High tide, 2:25 a.m. at 5.14 feet. Low tide, 9:29 a.m. at -0.39 feet. Here are the buoy observations for 5 p.m. Pacific Daylight Time. An offshore buoy 6, winds west at 14 knots, pressure 1,027.9 millibars. An offshore buoy 59, winds northwest 10 knots, water temperature 61, pressure 1,026.2 millibars, sea 7 feet, every 11 seconds. At Point Arena buoy, winds northwest 25 knots, gusting to 33, water temperature 51, pressure 1,015.4 millibars, sea is 3 feet, every 13 seconds. At buoy 13 near Bodega Bay, winds northwest at 27 knots, gusting to 33, pressure 1,012.4 millibars, swell 10 feet, every 7 seconds. At Point Reyes Wave Rider buoy, water temperature 52, seas 14 feet, every 10 seconds. At San Francisco Bar buoy, water temperature 56, seas 7 feet, every 10 seconds. At San Francisco buoy, winds northwest at 17 knots, gusting to 23, pressure 1,013.1 millibars, swell 9 feet, every 10 seconds. At Half Moon Bay buoy, winds northwest 19 knots, gusting to 23, water temperature 55, pressure 1,015.2 millibars, seas 10 feet, every 9 seconds. At Monterey Bay buoy, winds northwest 25 knots, gusting to 29, water temperature 56, pressure 1,013.1 millibars, seas 11 feet, every 10 seconds. At Point Sur, Wave Rider buoy, water temperature 54, seas 10 feet, every 11 seconds. At Cape San Martin buoy, winds north.

5 knots, gusting to 31, water temperature 55, pressure 1013.2 millibars. Seas 12 feet every 10 seconds. Synopsis for the Central California coast and bays, including the Monterey Bay, Greater Farallones, and Cordell Bank National Marine Sanctuaries, hazardous conditions for small craft continue through the weekend. Gale force gusts are expected across the outer waters and along the coastal jet regions. Moderate to rough seas will continue to build through Friday to become rough to very rough for the inner and outer waters through the weekend. Conditions will gradually begin to improve Monday as northwesterly winds diminish to become fresh to strong and seas subside to become moderate. The marine forecast for San Pablo Bay, Suisun Bay, the West Delta, and the San Francisco Bay north of the Bay Bridge. For tonight, southwest wind 5 to 10 knots. For Friday, southwest wind 5 to 10 knots. For Friday night, southwest wind 10 to 15 knots. The marine forecast for Monterey Bay. Small craft advisory in effect until 9 p.m. Pacific Daylight Time this evening. For tonight, northwest wind 10 to 15 knots with gusts up to 30 knots, easing to 5 to 10 knots after midnight. Seas 5 to 7 feet. Wave detail, northwest 7 feet at 10 seconds and southwest 2 feet at 17 seconds. For Friday, northwest wind around 5 knots, backing to west 10 to 15 knots in the afternoon. Seas 5 to 7 feet. Wave detail, west 6 feet at 11 seconds and southwest 2 feet at 17 seconds. For Friday night, west wind 10 to 15 knots. Seas 5 to 8 feet. Wave detail, west 7 feet at 11 seconds and southwest 2 feet at 17 seconds. The coastal waters forecast from Pigeon Point to Point Pinos out to 10 nautical miles. Small craft advisory in effect through late tonight. For tonight, northwest wind 20 to 25 knots with occasional gusts up to 35 knots, easing to 10 to 15 knots. Seas 7 to 10 feet. Wave detail, northwest 9 feet at 10 seconds and southwest 2 feet at 18 seconds. For Friday, northwest wind 10 to 15 knots, rising to 15 to 20 knots in the afternoon. Seas 7 to 10 feet. Wave detail, northwest 9 feet at 11 seconds and southwest 2 feet at 18 seconds. For Friday night, northwest wind 20 to 25 knots. Seas 9 to 12 feet. Wave detail, northwest 11 feet at 11 seconds and southwest 2 feet at 17 seconds. The area forecast for the peninsula, North Bay, and East Bay. Beach hazards statement in effect from 3 a.m. Pacific Daylight Time Friday through Saturday morning. For the rest of today, sunny. Highs in the upper 60s at the coast to the upper 80s inland. West winds 5 to 15 miles per hour. For tonight, mostly clear until midnight, then becoming partly cloudy. Lows from the upper 40s to mid 50s. Southwest winds 5 to 10 miles per hour. And on Friday, mostly sunny in the morning, then becoming sunny. Highs in the lower 70s at the coast to the lower 90s inland. Southwest winds up to 5 miles per hour, becoming west 5 to 15 miles per hour in the afternoon. For the Friday night, mostly clear. Lows from the 40s to upper 50s, west winds 5 to 15 miles per hour for Saturday. Mostly sunny. Highs in the mid 60s at the coast to the mid 70s inland. West winds 10 to 20 miles per hour and on Saturday night, mostly clear. Breezy. Lows from the 40s to mid 50s Sunday and Sunday night, mostly clear. Highs 60s and 70s, lows from the 40s to mid 50s for the Monday. Partly cloudy. Highs from the lower 60s to mid 70s Monday night and Tuesday, partly cloudy. A slight chance of rain. Lows from the lower to mid 50s, highs from the lower 60s to mid 70s Tuesday night and Wednesday, mostly clear. Lows from the upper 40s to mid 50s, highs from the mid 60s to upper 70s, high temperatures today and lows tonight for the selected cities, San Francisco, 71 and 53, San Francisco Airport, 70 and 53, Redwood City, 79 and 52,

Concord, 90 and 55, Livermore, 87 and 54, San Rafael, 84 and 53, Santa Rosa, 91 and 57, Napa, 85 and 54, Fairfield, 89 and 57. These are the 5 p.m. Pacific Daylight Time observations for the San Francisco and Monterey Bay areas on Thursday, June 4th. At San Francisco Airport, it was mostly sunny, temperature 63, dew point 49, relative humidity 60%, west wind at 25 miles an hour, pressure 29.90 inches and falling. At Oakland Airport, it was sunny, temperature 66, dew point 51, relative humidity 58%, west wind at 14 miles an hour, pressure 29.90 inches and falling. At San Jose Airport, it was sunny, temperature 74, dew point 54, relative humidity 49%, north wind at 15 miles an hour, pressure 29.88 inches and steady. At Santa Rosa, it was sunny, temperature 83, southeast wind at 13, pressure 29.84 and falling. At Concord, it was sunny, temperature 86, west wind at 12. At Livermore, it was sunny, temperature 82, west wind at 16. At Monterey, it was mostly sunny, temperature 61, west wind at 14, pressure 29.95 and falling. At Salinas, haze was reported, temperature 63, dew point 50, relative humidity 62%, west wind at 13. Here are some observations around California and western Nevada. It was sunny, with a temperature of 93 at Sacramento, 90 at Reno, and 81 at Truckee. Under sunny skies, South Lake Tahoe reported 79, Blue Canyon reported 73, and Mammoth Lakes reported 82. At San Diego, it was mostly sunny, with a temperature of 68. At Los Angeles, it was partly sunny, with a temperature of 69. Local temperature reports around San Francisco Bay for 5 p.m. Downtown San Francisco was 62 degrees. Oakland Museum was 70 degrees. Redwood City was 82 degrees. San Rafael was 85 degrees. The following is an important beach hazard message from the National Weather Service. Issued at 12:33 p.m. Pacific Daylight Time. Beach hazards statement in effect from late tonight through Saturday morning. What? Increased risk of sneaker waves and strong rip currents due to long period southwesterly swell. Where? Beaches along the Pacific coast, especially southwest facing beaches. When? From late tonight through Saturday morning. Impacts, dangerous swimming and surfing conditions and localized beach erosion can be expected. Sneaker waves can sweep across the shoreline without warning, pulling people into the sea from rocks, jetties and beaches. Stay off of jetties, piers, rocks, and other waterside infrastructure. Remain out of the water to avoid hazardous surf and never turn your back on the ocean. Monitor local weather, surf and tide forecasts at www.weather.gov/mtr. The area forecast for the South Bay, including the San Jose metro area and the Santa Clara Valley. For the rest of today, sunny. Highs in the mid-70s by the bay to the 80s inland. Northwest winds 5 to 15 miles per hour. For tonight, mostly clear until midnight, then becoming partly cloudy. Lows from the lower to mid-50s. Northwest winds 5 to 10 miles per hour. And on Friday mostly sunny in the morning, then becoming sunny. Highs in the upper 70s by the bay, mid-80s to lower 90s inland. Northwest winds 5 to 10 miles per hour for the Friday night, mostly clear. Lows in the lower 50s, west winds 5 to 15 miles per hour for Saturday. Partly cloudy in the morning, then becoming mostly sunny. Highs in the upper 60s by the bay to the 70s inland. West winds 5 to 15 miles per hour and on Saturday night, mostly clear. Lows from the mid-40s to lower 50s Sunday and Sunday night, mostly clear. Highs from the upper 60s to lower 80s, lows near 50.

Monday through Tuesday, partly cloudy. Highs from the 60s to upper 70s, lows in the mid 50s Tuesday night and Wednesday mostly clear. Lows in the lower 50s, highs from the 70s to lower 80s, high temperatures today and lows tonight for the selected cities, San Jose, 81 and 55, Mountain View, 76 and 54, Morgan Hill, 88 and 54. 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This broadcast originates from the National Weather Service office located in Monterey, California, and serves the South Bay and Monterey Bay Area, including the city of San Jose, Monterey, Salinas, and Santa Cruz. The area forecast for the Monterey Bay and Salinas Valley: beach hazards statement in effect from 3 a.m. Pacific Daylight Time Friday through Saturday morning. For the rest of today, sunny. Highs in the mid-60s at the coast of the mid-80s inland. West winds 10 to 15 miles per hour. For tonight, mostly clear until midnight, then becoming partly cloudy. Lows in the lower 50s. Southwest winds 5 to 10 miles per hour. And on Friday, partly cloudy in the morning, then becoming sunny. Highs in the upper 60s at the coast of the upper 80s inland. West winds 5 to 10 miles per hour for the Friday night, mostly clear until midnight, then becoming partly cloudy. Lows in the lower 50s, west winds 5 to 15 miles per hour for Saturday. Partly cloudy in the morning, then becoming mostly sunny. Highs in the lower 60s at the coast to the upper 70s inland. West winds 5 to 10 miles per hour, increasing to 10 to 20 miles per hour in the afternoon. And on Saturday night, mostly clear. Lows in the upper 40s Sunday and Sunday night, mostly clear. Highs 60s and 70s, lows in the upper 40s Monday through Tuesday, partly cloudy. Highs 60s and 70s, lows from the lower to mid 50s Tuesday night and Wednesday, mostly clear. Lows in the lower 50s, highs from the mid 60s to lower 80s, high temperatures today and lows tonight for the selected cities, Santa Cruz, 79 and 51, Monterey, 66 and 52, Salinas, 70 and 51, Hollister, 80 and 51, King City, 85 and 52. The weather overview for the Bay Area and Central Coast: breezy to gusty onshore winds mainly in the afternoon and evening, mild to hot conditions Friday afternoon across the interior, notable cool down for the weekend through the middle of next week, hazardous beach conditions Thursday night through Saturday morning. The extended forecast for the Bay Area and Central Coast: Saturday and Saturday night, mostly clear. Highs 55 to 80. Lows 45 to 55. Sunday and Sunday night, mostly clear. Highs 55 to 80. Lows 45 to 55. Monday and Monday night, mostly cloudy. A chance of rain. Highs 55 to 75. Lows 50 to 55. Tuesday and Tuesday night, partly cloudy. A slight chance of rain. Highs 60 to 75. Lows 50 to 55. Wednesday, sunny, warmer. High 60 to 85. Sunrise, sunset, and tidal information for the San Francisco Bay Area for Thursday, June 4. The sunset tonight, 8:27 p.m. The sunrise tomorrow, 5:49 a.m. The sunset tomorrow, 8:28 p.m. Tidal data at the Golden Gate for the afternoon and evening hours today and the morning hours of tomorrow. High tide, 4:30 p.m. at 4.36 feet. Low tide, 8:47 p.m. at 3.31 feet. High tide, 2:25 a.m. at 5.14 feet. Low tide, 9:29 a.m. at minus 0.39 feet. Here are the buoy observations for 5 p.m. Pacific Daylight Time. An offshore buoy 6, winds west at 14 knots, pressure 1,027.9 millibars. An offshore buoy 59, winds northwest 10 knots, water temperature 61, pressure 1,026.2 millibars, sea 7 feet, every 11 seconds. At Point Arena buoy.

Winds northwest 25 knots. Gusting to 33. Water temperature 51. Pressure 1015.4 millibars. Seas 3 feet. Every 13 seconds. At buoy 13 near Bodega Bay, winds northwest at 27 knots, gusting to 33, pressure 1012.4 millibars, swell 10 feet, every 7 seconds. At Point Reyes Wave Rider buoy water temperature 52, seas 14 feet, every 10 seconds. At San Francisco Bar buoy water temperature 56, seas 7 feet, every 10 seconds. At San Francisco buoy winds northwest at 70 knots, gusting to 23, pressure 1013.1 millibars, swell 9 feet, every 10 seconds. At Half Moon Bay buoy winds northwest 19 knots, gusting to 23, water temperature 55, pressure 1015.2 millibars, seas 10 feet, every 9 seconds. At Monterey Bay buoy winds northwest 25 knots, gusting to 29, water temperature 56, pressure 1013.1 millibars, seas 11 feet, every 10 seconds. At Point Sur, Wave Rider buoy water temperature 54, seas 10 feet, every 11 seconds. At Cape San Martin buoy winds northwest 25 knots, gusting to 31, water temperature 55, pressure 1013.2 millibars. Seas 12 feet, every 10 seconds. Synopsis for the Central California coast and bays including the Monterey Bay, Greater Farallones, and Cordell Bank National Marine Sanctuaries, hazardous conditions for small craft continue through the weekend. Gale force gusts are expected across the outer waters and along the coastal jet regions. Moderate to rough seas will continue to build through Friday to become rough to very rough for the inner and outer waters through the weekend. Conditions will gradually begin to improve Monday as northwesterly winds diminish to become fresh to strong and seas subside to become moderate. The marine forecast for San Pablo Bay, Suisun Bay, the West Delta, and the San Francisco Bay north of the Bay Bridge. For tonight, southwest wind 5 to 10 knots. For Friday, southwest wind 5 to 10 knots. For Friday night, southwest wind 10 to 15 knots. The marine forecast for Monterey Bay. Small craft advisory in effect until 9 p.m. Pacific Daylight Time this evening. For tonight, northwest wind 10 to 15 knots with gusts up to 30 knots, easing to 5 to 10 knots after midnight. Seas 5 to 7 feet. Wave detail, northwest 7 feet at 10 seconds and southwest 2 feet at 17 seconds. For Friday, northwest wind around 5 knots, backing to west 10 to 15 knots in the afternoon. Seas 5 to 7 feet. Wave detail, west 6 feet at 11 seconds and southwest 2 feet at 17 seconds. For Friday night, west wind 10 to 15 knots. Seas 5 to 8 feet. Wave detail, west 7 feet at 11 seconds and southwest 2 feet at 17 seconds. The coastal waters forecast from Pigeon Point to Point Pinos out to 10 nautical miles. Small craft advisory in effect through late tonight. For tonight, northwest wind 20 to 25 knots with occasional gusts up to 35 knots, easing to 10 to 15 knots. Seas 7 to 10 feet. Wave detail, northwest 9 feet at 10 seconds and southwest 2 feet at 18 seconds. For Friday, northwest wind 10 to 15 knots, rising to 15 to 20 knots in the afternoon. Seas 7 to 10 feet. Wave detail, northwest 9 feet at 11 seconds and southwest 2 feet at 18 seconds. Afternoon. Seas 7 to 10 feet. Wave detail, northwest 9 feet at 11 seconds and southwest 2 feet at 18 seconds. For Friday night, northwest wind 20 to 25 knots. Seas 9 to 12 feet. Wave detail, northwest 11 feet at 11 seconds and southwest 2 feet at 17 seconds. The area forecast for the peninsula, North Bay, and East Bay. Beach hazards statement in effect from 3 a.m. Pacific Daylight Time Friday through Saturday morning. For the rest of today, sunny. Highs in the upper 60s at the coast to the upper 80s inland.

5 to 15 miles per hour. For tonight, mostly clear until midnight, then becoming partly cloudy. Lows from the upper 40s to mid 50s. Southwest winds 5 to 10 miles per hour. And on Friday, mostly sunny in the morning, then becoming sunny. Highs in the lower 70s at the coast to the lower 90s inland. Southwest winds up to 5 miles per hour, becoming west 5 to 15 miles per hour in the afternoon. For the Friday night, mostly clear. Lows from the 40s to upper 50s, west winds 5 to 15 miles per hour for Saturday. Mostly sunny. Highs in the mid 60s at the coast to the mid 70s inland. West winds 10 to 20 miles per hour, and on Saturday night, mostly clear. Breezy. Lows from the 40s to mid 50s Sunday and Sunday night, mostly clear. Highs 60s and 70s. Lows from the 40s to mid 50s for the Monday. Partly cloudy. Highs from the lower 60s to mid 70s Monday night and Tuesday, partly cloudy. A slight chance of rain. Lows from the lower to mid 50s. Highs from the lower 60s to mid 70s Tuesday night and Wednesday, mostly clear. Lows from the upper 40s to mid 50s. Highs from the mid 60s to upper 70s. High temperatures today and lows tonight for the selected cities: San Francisco, 71 and 53. San Francisco Airport, 70 and 53. Redwood City, 79 and 52. Oakland, 76 and 54. Fremont, 79 and 54. Concord, 90 and 55. Livermore, 87 and 54. San Rafael, 84 and 53. Santa Rosa, 91 and 57. Napa, 85 and 54. Fairfield, 89 and 57. These are the 5 p.m. Pacific Daylight Time observations for the San Francisco and Monterey Bay areas on Thursday, June 4th. At San Francisco Airport, it was mostly sunny, temperature 63, dew point 49, relative humidity 60%, west wind at 25 miles an hour, pressure 29.90 inches and falling. At Oakland Airport, it was sunny, temperature 66, dew point 51, relative humidity 58%, west wind at 14 miles an hour, pressure 29.90 inches and falling. At San Jose Airport, it was sunny, temperature 74, dew point 54, relative humidity 49%, north wind at 15 miles an hour, pressure 29.88 inches and steady. At Santa Rosa, it was sunny, temperature 83, southeast wind at 13, pressure 29.84 and falling. At Concord, it was sunny, temperature 86, west wind at 12. At Livermore, it was sunny, temperature 82, west wind at 16. At Monterey, it was mostly sunny, temperature 61, west wind at 14, pressure 29.95 and falling. At Salinas, haze was reported, temperature 63, dew point 50, relative humidity 62%, west wind at 13. Here are some observations around California and western Nevada. It was sunny, with a temperature of 93 at Sacramento, 90 at Reno, and 81 at Truckee. Under sunny skies, South Lake Tahoe reported 79, Blue Canyon reported 73, and Mammoth Lakes reported 82. At San Diego, it was mostly sunny, with a temperature of 68. At Los Angeles, it was partly sunny, with a temperature of 69. Local temperature reports around San Francisco Bay for 5 p.m. Downtown San Francisco was 62 degrees. Oakland Museum was 70 degrees. Redwood City was 82 degrees. San Rafael was 85 degrees. The following is an important beach hazard message from the National Weather Service. Issued at 12:33 p.m. Pacific Daylight Time. Beach hazards statement in effect from late tonight through Saturday morning. What? Increased risk of sneaker waves and strong rip currents due to long period southwesterly swell. Where? Beaches along the Pacific coast, especially southwest facing beaches. When? From late tonight through Saturday morning. Impacts, dangerous swimming and surfing conditions and localized beach erosion can be expected. Sneaker waves can sweep across the shoreline without warning, pulling people into the

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The area forecast for the South Bay, including the San Jose metro area and the Santa Clara Valley. For the rest of today, sunny. Highs in the mid-70s by the bay to the 80s inland. Northwest winds 5 to 15 miles per hour. For tonight, mostly clear until midnight, then becoming partly cloudy. Lows from the lower to mid-50s. Northwest winds 5 to 10 miles per hour. And on Friday, mostly sunny in the morning, then becoming sunny. Highs in the upper 70s by the bay, mid-80s to lower 90s inland. Northwest winds 5 to 10 miles per hour for the Friday night, mostly clear. Lows in the lower 50s, west winds 5 to 15 miles per hour for Saturday. Partly cloudy in the morning, then becoming mostly sunny. Highs in the upper 60s by the bay to the 70s inland. West winds 5 to 15 miles per hour, and on Saturday night, mostly clear. Lows from the mid-40s to lower 50s Sunday and Sunday night, mostly clear. Highs from the upper 60s to lower 80s, lows near 50. Monday through Tuesday, partly cloudy. Highs from the 60s to upper 70s, lows in the mid-50s Tuesday night and Wednesday, mostly clear. Lows in the lower 50s, highs from the 70s to lower 80s, high temperatures today and lows tonight for the selected cities, San Jose, 81 and 55, Mountain View, 76 and 54, Morgan Hill, 88 and 54. The area forecast for the Monterey Bay and Salinas Valley. Beach hazards statement in effect from 3 a.m. Pacific Daylight Time Friday through Saturday morning. For the rest of today, sunny. Highs in the mid-60s at the coast of the mid-80s inland. West winds 10 to 15 miles per hour. For tonight, mostly clear until midnight, then becoming partly cloudy. Lows in the lower 50s. Southwest winds 5 to 10 miles per hour. And on Friday, partly cloudy in the morning, then becoming sunny. Highs in the upper 60s at the coast of the upper 80s inland. West winds 5 to 10 miles per hour for the Friday night, mostly clear until midnight, then becoming partly cloudy. Lows in the lower 50s, west winds 5 to 15 miles per hour for Saturday. Partly cloudy in the morning, then becoming mostly sunny. Highs in the lower 60s at the coast to the upper 70s inland. West winds 5 to 10 miles per hour, increasing to 10 to 20 miles per hour in the afternoon. And on Saturday night, mostly clear. Lows in the upper 40s Sunday and Sunday night, mostly clear. Highs 60s and 70s, lows in the upper 40s Monday through Tuesday, partly cloudy. Highs 60s and 70s, lows from the lower to mid 50s Tuesday night and Wednesday, mostly clear. Lows in the lower 50s, highs from the mid 60s to lower 80s, high temperatures today and lows tonight for the selected cities, Santa Cruz, 79 and 51, Monterey, 66 and 52, Salinas, 70 and 51, Hollister, 80 and 51, King City, 85 and 52. The weather overview for the Bay Area and Central Coast, breezy to gusty onshore winds mainly in the afternoon and evening, mild to hot conditions Friday afternoon across the interior, notable cool down for the weekend through the middle of next week, hazardous beach conditions Thursday night through Saturday morning. The extended forecast for the Bay Area and Central Coast, Saturday and Saturday night, mostly clear. Highs 55 to 80. Lows 45 to 55. Sunday and Sunday night, mostly clear. Highs 55 to 80. Lows 45 to 55. Monday and Monday night, mostly cloudy. A chance of rain. Highs 55 to 75. Lows 50 to 55. Tuesday and Tuesday night, partly cloudy. A slight chance of rain. Highs 60 to 75. Lows 50 to 55. Wednesday, sunny, warmer. High 60 to 85.

onset and tidal information for the San Francisco Bay Area for Thursday, June 4. The sunset tonight, 8:27 p.m. The sunrise tomorrow, 5:49 a.m. The sunset tomorrow, 8:28 p.m. Tidal data at the Golden Gate for the afternoon and evening hours today and the morning hours of tomorrow. High tide, 4:30 p.m. at 4.36 feet. Low tide, 8:47 p.m. at 3.31 feet. High tide, 2:25 a.m. at 5.14 feet. Low tide, 9:29 a.m. at -0.39 feet. Here are the buoy observations for 5 p.m. Pacific Daylight Time. An offshore buoy 6 winds west at 14 knots, pressure 1,027.9 millibars. An offshore buoy 59, winds northwest 10 knots, water temperature 61, pressure 1,026.2 millibars, sea 7 feet, every 11 seconds. At Point Arena buoy, winds northwest 25 knots, gusting to 33, water temperature 51, pressure 1,015.4 millibars, seas 3 feet, every 13 seconds. At buoy 13 near Bodega Bay, winds northwest at 27 knots, gusting to 33, pressure 1,012.4 millibars, swell 10 feet, every 7 seconds. At Point Reyes Wave Rider buoy, water temperature 52, seas 14 feet, every 10 seconds. At San Francisco Bar buoy, water temperature 56, seas 7 feet, every 10 seconds. At San Francisco buoy, winds northwest at 70 knots, gusting to 23, pressure 1,013.1 millibars, swell 9 feet, every 10 seconds. At Half Moon Bay buoy, winds northwest 19 knots, gusting to 23, water temperature 55, pressure 1,015.2 millibars, seas 10 feet, every 9 seconds. At Monterey Bay buoy, winds northwest 25 knots, gusting to 29, water temperature 56, pressure 1,013.1 millibars, seas 11 feet, every 10 seconds. At Point Sur, Wave Rider buoy, water temperature 54, seas 10 feet, every 11 seconds. At Cape San Martin buoy, winds northwest 25 knots, gusting to 31, water temperature 55, pressure 1,013.2 millibars. Sea is 12 feet, every 10 seconds. Synopsis for the Central California coast and bays, including the Monterey Bay, Greater Farallones, and Cordell Bank National Marine Sanctuaries, hazardous conditions for small craft continue through the weekend. Gale force gusts are expected across the outer waters and along the coastal jet regions. Moderate to rough seas will continue to build through Friday to become rough to very rough for the inner and outer waters through the weekend. Conditions will gradually begin to improve Monday as northwesterly winds diminish to become fresh to strong and seas subside to become moderate. The marine forecast for San Pablo Bay, Suisun Bay, the West Delta, and the San Francisco Bay north of the Bay Bridge. For tonight, southwest wind 5 to 10 knots. For Friday, southwest wind 5 to 10 knots. For Friday night, southwest wind 10 to 15 knots. The marine forecast for Monterey Bay. Small craft advisory in effect until 9 p.m. Pacific Daylight Time this evening. For tonight, northwest wind 10 to 15 knots with gusts up to 30 knots, easing to 5 to 10 knots after midnight. Seas 5 to 7 feet. Wave detail, northwest 7 feet at 10 seconds and southwest 2 feet at 17 seconds. For Friday, northwest wind around 5 knots, backing to west 10 to 15 knots in the afternoon. Seas 5 to 7 feet. Wave detail, west 6 feet at 11 seconds and southwest 2 feet at 17 seconds. For Friday night, west wind 10 to 15 knots. Seas 5 to 8 feet. Wave detail, west 7 feet at 11 seconds and southwest 2 feet at 17 seconds. The coastal waters forecast from Pigeon Point to Point Pinos out to 10 nautical miles. Small craft advisory in effect through late tonight. For tonight, northwest wind 20 to 25 knots with occasional gusts up to 35 knots, easing to 10 to 15 knots.
7 to 10 feet. Wave detail, northwest 9 feet at 10 seconds and southwest 2 feet at 18 seconds. For Friday, northwest wind 10 to 15 knots, rising to 15 to 20 knots in the afternoon. Sea 7 to 10 feet. Wave detail, northwest 9 feet at 11 seconds and southwest 2 feet at 18 seconds. For Friday night, northwest wind 20 to 25 knots. Seas 9 to 12 feet. Wave detail, northwest 11 feet at 11 seconds and southwest 2 feet at 17 seconds. The area forecast for the peninsula, North Bay, and East Bay. Beach hazards statement in effect from 3 a.m. Pacific Daylight Time Friday through Saturday morning. For the rest of today, sunny. Highs in the upper 60s at the coast to the upper 80s inland. West winds 5 to 15 miles per hour. For tonight, mostly clear until midnight, then becoming partly cloudy. Lows from the upper 40s to mid 50s. Southwest winds 5 to 10 miles per hour. And on Friday, mostly sunny in the morning, then becoming sunny. Highs in the lower 70s at the coast to the lower 90s inland. Southwest winds up to 5 miles per hour, becoming west 5 to 15 miles per hour in the afternoon. For the Friday night, mostly clear. Lows from the 40s to upper 50s, west winds 5 to 15 miles per hour. For Saturday, mostly sunny. Highs in the mid 60s at the coast to the mid 70s inland. West winds 10 to 20 miles per hour, and on Saturday night, mostly clear. Breezy. Lows from the 40s to mid 50s Sunday and Sunday night, mostly clear. Highs 60s and 70s. Lows from the 40s to mid 50s for the Monday, partly cloudy. Highs from the lower 60s to mid 70s Monday night and Tuesday, partly cloudy. A slight chance of rain. Lows from the lower to mid 50s. Highs from the lower 60s to mid 70s Tuesday night and Wednesday, mostly clear. Lows from the upper 40s to mid 50s. Highs from the mid 60s to upper 70s. High temperatures today and lows tonight for the selected cities: San Francisco, 71 and 53. San Francisco Airport, 70 and 53. Redwood City, 79 and 52. Oakland, 76 and 54. Fremont, 79 and 54. Concord, 90 and 55. Livermore, 87 and 54. San Rafael, 84 and 53. Santa Rosa, 91 and 57. Napa, 85 and 54. Fairfield, 89 and 57. These are the 5 p.m. Pacific Daylight Time observations for the San Francisco and Monterey Bay areas on Thursday, June 4th. At San Francisco Airport, it was mostly sunny, temperature 63, dew point 49, relative humidity 60%, west wind at 25 miles an hour, pressure 29.90 inches and falling. At Oakland Airport, it was sunny, temperature 66, dew point 51, relative humidity 58%, west wind at 14 miles an hour, pressure 29.90 inches and falling. At San Jose Airport, it was sunny, temperature 74, dew point 54, relative humidity 49%, north wind at 15 miles an hour, pressure 29.88 inches and steady. At Santa Rosa, it was sunny, temperature 83, southeast wind at 13, pressure 29.84 and falling. At Concord, it was sunny, temperature 86, west wind at 12. At Livermore, it was sunny, temperature 82, west wind at 16. At Monterey, it was mostly sunny, temperature 61, west wind at 14, pressure 29.95 and falling. At Salinas, haze was reported, temperature 63, dew point 50, relative humidity 62%, west wind at 13. Here are some observations around California and western Nevada. It was sunny, with a temperature of 93 at Sacramento, 90 at Reno, and 81 at Truckee. Under sunny skies, South Lake Tahoe reported 79, Blue Canyon reported 73, and Mammoth Lakes reported 82. At San Diego, it was mostly sunny, with a temperature of 68. At Los Angeles, it was partly sunny, with a temperature of 69. Local temperature

flights around San Francisco Bay for 5 p.m. Downtown San Francisco was 62 degrees. Oakland Museum was 70 degrees. Redwood City was 82 degrees. San Rafael was 85 degrees. 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This broadcast originates from the National Weather Service office located in Monterey, California, and serves the South Bay and Monterey Bay Area, including the cities of San Jose, Monterey, Salinas, and Santa Cruz. The following is an important beach hazard message from the National Weather Service, issued at 12:33 p.m. Pacific Daylight Time. Beach hazard statement in effect from late tonight through Saturday morning. What? Increased risk of sneaker waves and strong rip currents due to long period southwesterly swell. Where? Beaches along the Pacific coast, especially southwest facing beaches. When? From late tonight through Saturday morning. Impacts, dangerous swimming and surfing conditions and localized beach erosion can be expected. Sneaker waves can sweep across the shoreline without warning, pulling people into the sea from rocks, jetties and beaches. Stay off of jetties, piers, rocks, and other waterside infrastructure. Remain out of the water to avoid hazardous surf and never turn your back on the ocean. Monitor local weather, surf and tide forecast at www.weather.gov/mtr. The area forecast for the South Bay, including the San Jose metro area and the Santa Clara Valley. For the rest of today, sunny. Highs in the mid-70s by the bay to the 80s inland. Northwest winds 5 to 15 miles per hour. For tonight, mostly clear until midnight, then becoming partly cloudy. Lows from the lower to mid-50s. Northwest winds 5 to 10 miles per hour. And on Friday, mostly sunny in the morning, then becoming sunny. Highs in the upper 70s by the bay, mid-80s to lower 90s inland. Northwest winds 5 to 10 miles per hour for the Friday night, mostly clear. Lows in the lower 50s, west winds 5 to 15 miles per hour for Saturday. Partly cloudy in the morning, then becoming mostly sunny. Highs in the upper 60s by the bay to the 70s inland. West winds 5 to 15 miles per hour and on Saturday night, mostly clear. Lows from the mid 40s to lower 50s Sunday and Sunday night, mostly clear. Highs from the upper 60s to lower 80s, lows near 50. Monday through Tuesday, partly cloudy. Highs from the 60s to upper 70s, lows in the mid 50s Tuesday night and Wednesday, mostly clear. Lows in the lower 50s, highs from the 70s to lower 80s, high temperatures today and lows tonight for the selected cities, San Jose, 81 and 55, Mountain View, 76 and 54, Morgan Hill, 88 and 54. The area forecast for the Monterey Bay and Salinas Valley. Beach hazard statement in effect from 3 a.m. Pacific Daylight Time Friday through Saturday morning. For the rest of today, sunny. Highs in the mid-60s at the coast to the mid-80s inland. West winds 10 to 15 miles per hour. For tonight, mostly clear until midnight, then becoming partly cloudy. Lows in the lower 50s. Southwest winds 5 to 10 miles per hour. And on Friday, partly cloudy in the morning, then becoming sunny. Highs in the upper 60s at the coast to the upper 80s inland. West winds 5 to 10 miles per hour for the Friday night, mostly clear until midnight, then becoming partly cloudy. Lows in the lower 50s, west winds 5 to 15 miles per hour for Saturday. Partly cloudy in the morning, then becoming mostly sunny. Highs in the lower 60s at the coast to the upper 70s inland. West winds 5 to 10 miles per hour, increasing to 10 to 20 miles per hour in the afternoon. And on Saturday night, mostly clear. Lows in the upper 40s Sunday and Sunday night, mostly clear. Highs 60s and 70s, lows in the upper 40s Monday through Tuesday, partly cloudy. Highs 60s and 70s, lows from the lower to mid 50s Tuesday night and Wednesday, mostly clear. Lows in the lower 50s.

45 to 55. Sunday and Sunday night, mostly clear. Highs 55 to 80. Lows 45 to 55. Monday and Monday night, mostly cloudy. A chance of rain. Highs 55 to 75. Lows 50 to 55. Tuesday and Tuesday night, partly cloudy. A slight chance of rain. Highs 60 to 75. Lows 50 to 55. Wednesday, sunny, warmer. Highs 60 to 85. Sunrise, sunset, and tidal information for the San Francisco Bay Area for Thursday, June 4. The sunset tonight, 8:27 p.m. The sunrise tomorrow, 5:49 a.m. The sunset tomorrow, 8:28 p.m. Tidal data at the Golden Gate for the afternoon and evening hours today and the morning hours of tomorrow. High tide, 4:30 p.m. at 4.36 feet. Low tide, 8:47 p.m. at 3.31 feet. High tide, 2:25 a.m. at 5.14 feet. Low tide, 9:29 a.m. at -0.39 feet. Here are the buoy observations for 5 p.m. Pacific Daylight Time. An offshore buoy 6 winds west at 14 knots, pressure 1,027.9 millibars. An offshore buoy 59, winds northwest 10 knots, water temperature 61, pressure 1,026.2 millibars, sea 7 feet, every 11 seconds. At Point Arena buoy, winds northwest 25 knots, gusting to 33, water temperature 51, pressure 1,015.4 millibars, sea is 3 feet, every 13 seconds. At buoy 13 near Bodega Bay, winds northwest at 27 knots, gusting to 33, pressure 1,012.4 millibars, swell 10 feet, every 7 seconds. At Point Reyes Wave Rider buoy, water temperature 52, seas 14 feet, every 10 seconds. At San Francisco Bar buoy, water temperature 56, seas 7 feet, every 10 seconds. At San Francisco buoy, winds northwest at 70 knots, gusting to 23, pressure 1,013.1 millibars, swell 9 feet, every 10 seconds. At Half Moon Bay buoy, winds northwest 19 knots, gusting to 23, water temperature 55, pressure 1,015.2 millibars, seas 10 feet, every 9 seconds. At Monterey Bay buoy, winds northwest 25 knots, gusting to 29, water temperature 56, pressure 1,013.1 millibars, seas 11 feet, every 10 seconds. At Point Sur, Wave Rider buoy, water temperature 54, seas 10 feet, every 11 seconds. At Cape San Martin buoy, winds northwest 25 knots, gusting to 31, water temperature 55, pressure 1,013.2 millibars. Seas 12 feet, every 10 seconds. Here are the buoy observations for 6 p.m. Pacific Daylight Time. An offshore buoy 6 winds west at 14 knots, pressure 1,027.6 millibars. An offshore buoy 59 winds northwest at 12 knots, water temperature 61, pressure 1,025.8 millibars. At buoy 14 near Point Arena, winds northwest at 25 knots, gusting to 31, water temperature 51, pressure 1,015.4 millibars. At buoy 13 near Bodega Bay, winds northwest at 29 knots, gusting to 35, pressure 1,012.0 millibars. At Point Reyes Wave Rider buoy, water temperature 52, seas 14 feet, every 10 seconds. At San Francisco Bar buoy, water temperature 55, seas 7 feet, every 10 seconds. At San Francisco buoy, winds northwest at 19 knots, gusting to 23, pressure 1,012.5 millibars, swell 9 feet, every 9 seconds. At Half Moon Bay buoy, winds northwest 70 knots, gusting to 23, water temperature 55, pressure 1,014.9 millibars, seas 10 feet, every 10 seconds. At Monterey buoy, winds northwest at 25 knots, gusting to 27, water temperature 56, pressure 1,012.9 millibars.

Good, sir. Wave rider buoy water temperature 54, seas 11 feet, every 10 seconds. At Cape San Martin buoy winds northwest at 25 knots, gusting to 29, water temperature 56, pressure 1,012.8 millibars. Synopsis for the Central California coast and bays including the Monterey Bay, Greater Farallones, and Cordell Bank National Marine Sanctuaries, hazardous conditions for small craft continue through the weekend. Gale force gusts are expected across the outer waters and along the coastal jet regions. Moderate to rough seas will continue to build through Friday to become rough to very rough for the inner and outer waters through the weekend. Conditions will gradually begin to improve Monday as northwesterly winds diminish to become fresh to strong and seas subside to become moderate. The marine forecast for San Pablo Bay, Suisun Bay, the West Delta, and the San Francisco Bay north of the Bay Bridge. For tonight, southwest wind 5 to 10 knots. For Friday, southwest wind 5 to 10 knots. For Friday night, southwest wind 10 to 15 knots. The marine forecast for Monterey Bay. Small craft advisory in effect until 9 p.m. Pacific Daylight Time this evening. For tonight, northwest wind 10 to 15 knots with gusts up to 30 knots, easing to 5 to 10 knots after midnight. Seas 5 to 7 feet. Wave detail, northwest 7 feet at 10 seconds and southwest 2 feet at 17 seconds. For Friday, northwest wind around 5 knots, backing to west 10 to 15 knots in the afternoon. Seas 5 to 7 feet. Wave detail, west 6 feet at 11 seconds and southwest 2 feet at 17 seconds. For Friday night, west wind 10 to 15 knots. Seas 5 to 8 feet. Wave detail, west 7 feet at 11 seconds and southwest 2 feet at 17 seconds. The coastal waters forecast from Pigeon Point to Point Pinos out to 10 nautical miles. Small craft advisory in effect through late tonight. For tonight, northwest wind 20 to 25 knots with occasional gusts up to 35 knots, easing to 10 to 15 knots. Seas 7 to 10 feet. Wave detail, northwest 9 feet at 10 seconds and southwest 2 feet at 18 seconds. For Friday, northwest wind 10 to 15 knots, rising to 15 to 20 knots in the afternoon. Seas 7 to 10 feet. Wave detail, northwest 9 feet at 11 seconds and southwest 2 feet at 18 seconds. For Friday night, northwest wind 20 to 25 knots. Seas 9 to 12 feet. Wave detail, northwest 11 feet at 11 seconds and southwest 2 feet at 17 seconds. The area forecast for the peninsula, North Bay, and East Bay. Beach hazards statement in effect from 3 a.m. Pacific Daylight Time Friday through Saturday morning. For tonight, mostly clear until midnight, then becoming partly cloudy. Lows from the upper 40s to mid 50s. Southwest winds 5 to 10 miles per hour. For Friday, mostly sunny in the morning, then becoming sunny. Highs in the lower 70s at the coast to the lower 90s inland. Southwest winds up to 5 miles per hour, becoming west 5 to 15 miles per hour in the afternoon. For Friday night, mostly clear. Lows from the 40s to upper 50s west winds 5 to 15 miles per hour and on Saturday, mostly sunny. Highs in the mid 60s at the coast to the mid 70s inland. West winds 10 to 20 miles per hour for Saturday night, mostly clear. Lows from the 40s to mid 50s west winds 10 to 20 miles per hour for Sunday. Mostly sunny in the morning then becoming sunny. Highs 60s and 70s for Sunday night, mostly clear until midnight then becoming partly cloudy. Lows from the 40s to mid 50s and on Monday, partly cloudy. Highs from the lower 60s to mid 70s Monday night and Tuesday partly cloudy. A slight chance of rain. Lows from the lower to mid 50s, highs from the lower 60s to mid 70s Tuesday night and Wednesday mostly clear. Lows from the upper 40s to mid 50s, highs from the mid 60s to upper 70s Wednesday night and Thursday clear. Lows from the 40s to upper 50s, highs from the lower 70s to mid 80s low temperatures tonight and highs tomorrow for the selected cities.

Francisco, 53 and 75, San Francisco Airport, 53 and 73, Redwood City, 52 and 82, Oakland, 54 and 79, Fremont, 54 and 81, Concord, 55 and 93, Livermore, 54 and 91, San Rafael, 53 and 87, Santa Rosa, 57 and 94, Napa, 54 and 87, Fairfield, 57 and 92. These are the 6 p.m. Pacific Daylight Time observations for the San Francisco and Monterey Bay areas on Thursday, June 4th. At San Francisco Airport, it was mostly sunny, temperature 63, dew point 49, relative humidity 60%, west wind at 20 miles an hour, pressure 29.89 inches and falling. At Oakland Airport, it was sunny, temperature 65, dew point 51, relative humidity 60%, west wind at 10 miles an hour, pressure 29.89 inches and falling. At San Jose Airport, it was sunny, temperature 73, dew point 53, relative humidity 49%, north wind at 13 miles an hour, pressure 29.87 inches and falling. At Santa Rosa, it was sunny, temperature 80, south wind at 12, pressure 29.84 and steady. At Concord, it was sunny, temperature 85, west wind at 8. At Livermore, it was sunny, temperature 79, west wind at 17. At Monterey, it was mostly sunny, temperature 59, southwest wind at 10, pressure 29.95 and steady. At Salinas, haze was reported, temperature 62, dew point 50, relative humidity 64%, northwest wind at 15. Here are some observations around California and western Nevada. Skies ranged from sunny to mostly sunny. It was 94 at Sacramento, 66 at Los Angeles, 67 at San Diego, and 89 at Reno. Truckee reported 79, South Lake Tahoe reported 76, Blue Canyon reported 73, and Mammoth Lakes reported 81. These are the 6 p.m. Pacific Daylight Time observations for the San Francisco and Monterey Bay areas on Thursday, June 4th. At San Francisco Airport, it was mostly sunny, temperature 63, dew point 49, relative humidity 60%, west wind at 20 miles an hour, pressure 29.89 inches and falling. At Oakland Airport, it was sunny, temperature 65, dew point 51, relative humidity 60%, west wind at 10 miles an hour, pressure 29.89 inches and falling. At San Jose Airport, it was sunny, temperature 73, dew point 53, relative humidity 49%, north wind at 13 miles an hour, pressure 29.87 inches and falling. At Santa Rosa, it was sunny, temperature 80, south wind at 12, pressure 29.84 and steady. At Concord, it was sunny, temperature 85, west wind at 8. At Livermore, it was sunny, temperature 79, west wind at 17. At Monterey, it was mostly sunny, temperature 59, southwest wind at 10, pressure 29.95 and steady. At Salinas, haze was reported, temperature 62, dew point 50, relative humidity 64%, northwest wind at 15. Here are some observations around California and western Nevada. Skies ranged from sunny to mostly sunny. It was 94 at Sacramento, 66 at Los Angeles, 67 at San Diego, and 89 at Reno. Truckee reported 79, South Lake Tahoe reported 76, Blue Canyon reported 73, and Mammoth Lakes reported 81. Local temperature reports around San Francisco Bay for 6 p.m. Downtown San Francisco was 63 degrees. Oakland Museum was 69 degrees. Redwood City was 84 degrees. San Rafael was 85 degrees. The following is an important beach hazard message from the National Weather Service. Issued at 12:33 p.m. Pacific Daylight Time. Beach hazard statement in effect from late tonight through Saturday morning. What? Increased risk of sneaker waves and strong rip currents due to long period southwesterly

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1: Where?
0: Beaches along the Pacific coast, especially southwest-facing beaches.
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0: From late tonight through Saturday morning.
1: Impacts, dangerous swimming and surfing conditions, and localized beach erosion can be expected.
0: Sneaker waves can sweep across the shoreline without warning, pulling people into the sea from rocks, jetties, and beaches.
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0: The area forecast for the South Bay, including the San Jose metro area and the Santa Clara Valley.
1: For tonight, mostly clear until midnight, then becoming partly cloudy.
0: Lows from the lower to mid-50s.
1: Northwest winds 5 to 10 miles per hour.
0: For Friday, mostly sunny in the morning, then becoming sunny.
1: Highs in the upper 70s by the bay, mid-80s to lower 90s inland.
0: Northwest winds 5 to 10 miles per hour for Friday night, mostly clear.
1: Lows in the lower 50s, west winds 5 to 15 miles per hour, and on Saturday,
0: partly cloudy in the morning, then becoming mostly sunny.
1: Highs in the upper 60s by the bay to the 70s inland.
0: West winds 5 to 15 miles per hour for Saturday night, mostly clear.
1: Lows from the mid-40s to lower 50s, west winds 5 to 15 miles per hour for Sunday.
0: Mostly sunny in the morning, then becoming sunny.
1: Highs from the upper 60s to lower 80s for Sunday night, mostly clear.
0: Lows near 50.
1: Monday through Tuesday,
0: partly cloudy.
1: Highs from the 60s to upper 70s, lows in the mid-50s Tuesday night and Wednesday, mostly clear.
0: Lows in the lower 50s, highs from the 70s to lower 80s Wednesday night and Thursday, clear.
1: Lows in the lower 50s, highs from the 70s to upper 80s, low temperatures tonight and highs tomorrow for these selected cities: San Jose, 55 and 85, Mountain View, 54 and 78, Morgan Hill, 54 and 92.
0: The area forecast for the Monterey Bay and Salinas Valley.
1: Beach hazards statement in effect from 3 a.m. Pacific Daylight Time Friday through Saturday morning.
0: For tonight, mostly clear until midnight, then becoming partly cloudy.
1: Lows in the lower 50s.
0: Southwest winds 5 to 10 miles per hour.
1: For Friday, partly cloudy in the morning, then becoming sunny.
0: Highs in the upper 60s at the coast to the upper 80s inland.
1: West winds 5 to 10 miles per hour for Friday night, mostly clear until midnight, then becoming partly cloudy.
0: Lows in the lower 50s, west winds 5 to 15 miles per hour, and on Saturday,
1: partly cloudy in the morning, then becoming mostly sunny.
0: Highs in the lower 60s at the coast to the upper 70s inland.
1: West winds 5 to 10 miles per hour, increasing to 10 to 20 miles per hour in the afternoon.
0: For Saturday night, mostly clear.
1: Lows in the upper 40s, west winds 15 to 20 miles per hour, becoming 5 to 15 miles per hour after midnight.
0: For Sunday,
1: partly cloudy in the morning, then becoming sunny.
0: Highs 60s and 70s for Sunday night, mostly clear until midnight, then becoming partly cloudy.
1: Lows in the upper 40s Monday through Tuesday,
0: partly cloudy.
1: Highs 60s and 70s, lows from the lower to mid 50s Tuesday night and Wednesday, mostly clear.
0: Lows in the lower 50s, highs from the mid 60s to lower 80s Wednesday night, clear.
1: Lows in the lower 50s Thursday,
0: mostly sunny.
1: Highs from the lower 70s to mid 80s, low temperatures tonight and highs tomorrow for these selected cities: Santa Cruz, 51 and 80, Monterey, 52 and 69, Salinas, 51 and 72, Hollister, 51 and 83, King City, 52 and 88.
0: The weather overview for the Bay Area and Central Coast: breezy to gusty onshore winds mainly in the afternoon and evening, mild to hot conditions Friday afternoon across the interior, notable cool down for the weekend through the middle of next week, hazardous beach conditions Thursday night through Saturday morning. The extended forecast for the Bay Area and Central Coast: Saturday and Saturday night, mostly clear.
1: Highs 55 to 80.
0: Lows 45 to 55.
1: Sunday and Sunday night, mostly

clear. Highs 55 to 80. Lows 45 to 55. Monday and Monday night, mostly cloudy. A chance of rain. Highs 55 to 75. Lows 50 to 55. Tuesday and Tuesday night, partly cloudy. A slight chance of rain. Highs 60 to 75. Lows 50 to 55. Wednesday, sunny, warmer. High 60 to 85. Sunrise, sunset, and tidal information for the San Francisco Bay Area for Thursday, June 4. The sunset tonight, 8:27 p.m. The sunrise tomorrow, 5:49 a.m. The sunset tomorrow, 8:28 p.m. Tidal data hit the Golden Gate for the afternoon and evening hours today and the morning hours of tomorrow. High tide, 4:30 p.m. at 4.36 feet. Low tide, 8:47 p.m. at 3.31 feet. High tide, 2:25 a.m. at 5.14 feet. Low tide, 9:29 a.m. at -0.39 feet. Here are the buoy observations for 6 p.m. Pacific Daylight Time. An offshore buoy 6 winds west at 14 knots, pressure 1,027.6 millibars. An offshore buoy 59, winds northwest 12 knots, water temperature 61, pressure 1,025.8 millibars, sea 7 feet, every 11 seconds. At buoy 14 near Point Arena, winds northwest at 25 knots, gusting to 31, water temperature 51, pressure 1,015.4 millibars. At buoy 13 near Bodega Bay, winds northwest at 29 knots, gusting to 35, pressure 1,012.0 millibars. At Point Reyes Wave Rider buoy, water temperature 52, seas 13 feet, every 9 seconds. At San Francisco Bar buoy, water temperature 55, seas 7 feet, every 10 seconds. At San Francisco buoy, winds northwest at 19 knots, gusting to 23, pressure 1,012.5 millibars, swell 9 feet, every 9 seconds. At Half Moon Bay buoy, winds northwest 17 knots, gusting to 23, water temperature 55, pressure 1,014.9 millibars, seas 10 feet, every 10 seconds. At Monterey buoy, winds northwest at 25 knots, gusting to 27, water temperature 56, pressure 1,012.9 millibars. At Point Sur, Wave Rider buoy, water temperature 54, seas 11 feet, every 10 seconds. At Cape San Martin buoy, winds northwest at 25 knots, gusting to 29, water temperature 56, pressure 1,012.8 millibars. Synopsis for the Central California coast and bays, including the Monterey Bay, Greater Farallones, and Cordell Bank National Marine Sanctuaries, hazardous conditions for small craft continue through the weekend. Gale force gusts are expected across the outer waters and along the coastal jet regions. Moderate to rough seas will continue to build through Friday to become rough to very rough for the inner and outer waters through the weekend. Conditions will gradually begin to improve Monday as northwesterly winds diminish to become fresh to strong and seas subside to become moderate. The marine forecast for San Pablo Bay, Suisun Bay, the West Delta, and the San Francisco Bay north of the Bay Bridge. For tonight, southwest wind 5 to 10 knots. For Friday, southwest wind 5 to 10 knots. For Friday night, southwest wind 10 to 15 knots. The marine forecast for Monterey Bay. Small craft advisory in effect until 9 p.m. Pacific Daylight Time this evening. For tonight, northwest wind 10 to 15 knots with gusts up to 30 knots, easing to 5 to 10 knots after midnight. Seas 5 to 7 feet. Wave detail, northwest 7 feet at 10 seconds and southwest 2 feet at 17 seconds. For Friday, northwest wind around 5 knots, backing to west 10 to 15 knots in the afternoon. Seas 5 to 7 feet. Wave detail, west 6 feet at 11 seconds and southwest 2 feet at 17 seconds. For Friday night, west wind 10 to 15 knots. Seas 5 to 8 feet. Wave detail.

7 feet at 11 seconds and southwest 2 feet at 17 seconds. The coastal waters forecast from Pigeon Point to Point Pinos out to 10 nautical miles. Small craft advisory in effect through late tonight. For tonight, northwest wind 20 to 25 knots with occasional gusts up to 35 knots, easing to 10 to 15 knots. Sea 7 to 10 feet. Wave detail, northwest 9 feet at 10 seconds and southwest 2 feet at 18 seconds. For Friday, northwest wind 10 to 15 knots, rising to 15 to 20 knots in the afternoon. Sea 7 to 10 feet. Wave detail, northwest 9 feet at 11 seconds and southwest 2 feet at 18 seconds. For Friday night, northwest wind 20 to 25 knots. Seas 9 to 12 feet. Wave detail, northwest 11 feet at 11 seconds and southwest 2 feet at 17 seconds. 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This broadcast originates from the National Weather Service office located in Monterey, California, and serves the South Bay and Monterey Bay Area, including the city of San Jose, Monterey, Salinas, and Santa Cruz. The area forecast for the peninsula, North Bay, and East Bay. Beach hazards statement in effect from 3 a.m. Pacific Daylight Time Friday through Saturday morning. For tonight, mostly clear until midnight, then becoming partly cloudy. Lows from the upper 40s to mid 50s. Southwest winds 5 to 10 miles per hour. For Friday, mostly sunny in the morning, then becoming sunny. Highs in the lower 70s at the coast to the lower 90s inland. Southwest winds up to 5 miles per hour, becoming west 5 to 15 miles per hour in the afternoon. For Friday night, mostly clear. Lows from the 40s to upper 50s west winds 5 to 15 miles per hour, and on Saturday, mostly sunny. Highs in the mid 60s at the coast to the mid 70s inland. West winds 10 to 20 miles per hour for Saturday night, mostly clear. Lows from the 40s to mid 50s west winds 10 to 20 miles per hour for Sunday. Mostly sunny in the morning, then becoming sunny. Highs 60s and 70s for Sunday night, mostly clear until midnight, then becoming partly cloudy. Lows from the 40s to mid 50s, and on Monday, partly cloudy. Highs from the lower 60s to mid 70s Monday night and Tuesday, partly cloudy. A slight chance of rain. Lows from the lower to mid 50s, highs from the lower 60s to mid 70s Tuesday night and Wednesday, mostly clear. Lows from the upper 40s to mid 50s, highs from the mid 60s to upper 70s Wednesday night and Thursday, clear. Lows from the 40s to upper 50s, highs from the lower 70s to mid 80s, low temperatures tonight and highs tomorrow for the selected cities, San Francisco, 53 and 75, San Francisco Airport, 53 and 73, Redwood City, 52 and 82, Oakland, 54 and 79, Fremont, 54 and 81, Concord, 55 and 93, Livermore, 54 and 91, San Rafael, 53 and 87, Santa Rosa, 57 and 94, Napa, 54 and 87, Fairfield, 57 and 92. These are the 6 p.m. Pacific Daylight Time observations for the San Francisco and Monterey Bay areas on Thursday, June 4th. At San Francisco Airport, it was mostly sunny, temperature 63, dew point 49, relative humidity 60%, west wind at 20 miles an hour, pressure 29.89 inches and falling. At Oakland Airport, it was sunny, temperature 65, dew point 51, relative humidity 60%, west wind at 10 miles an hour, pressure 29.89 inches and falling. At San Jose Airport, it was sunny, temperature 73, dew point 53, relative humidity 49%, north wind at 13 miles an hour, pressure 29.87 inches and falling. At Santa Rosa, it was sunny, temperature 80, south wind at 12, pressure 29.84 and steady. At Concord, it was sunny, temperature 85, west wind at 8. At Livermore, it was sunny, temperature 79, west wind at

17. At Monterey, it was mostly sunny, temperature 59, southwest wind at 10, pressure 29.95 and steady. At Salinas, haze was reported, temperature 62, dew point 50, relative humidity 64%, northwest wind at 15. Here are some observations around California and western Nevada. Skies ranged from sunny to mostly sunny. It was 94 at Sacramento, 66 at Los Angeles, 67 at San Diego, and 89 at Reno. Truckee reported 79, South Lake Tahoe reported 76, Blue Canyon reported 73, and Mammoth Lakes reported 81. Local temperature reports around San Francisco Bay for 6 p.m. Downtown San Francisco was 63 degrees. Oakland Museum was 69 degrees. Redwood City was 84 degrees. San Rafael was 85 degrees. The following is an important beach hazard message from the National Weather Service. Issued at 12:33 p.m. Pacific Daylight Time. Beach hazards statement in effect from late tonight through Saturday morning. What? Increased risk of sneaker waves and strong rip currents due to long period southwesterly swell. Where? Beaches along the Pacific coast, especially southwest facing beaches. When? From late tonight through Saturday morning. Impacts, dangerous swimming and surfing conditions and localized beach erosion can be expected. Sneaker waves can sweep across the shoreline without warning, pulling people into the sea from rocks, jetties and beaches. Stay off of jetties, piers, rocks, and other waterside infrastructure. Remain out of the water to avoid hazardous surf and never turn your back on the ocean. Monitor local weather, surf and tide forecast at www.weather.gov/mtr. The area forecast for the South Bay, including the San Jose metro area and the Santa Clara Valley. For tonight, mostly clear until midnight, then becoming partly cloudy. Lows from the lower to mid-50s. Northwest winds 5 to 10 miles per hour. For Friday, mostly sunny in the morning, then becoming sunny. Highs in the upper 70s by the bay, mid-80s to lower 90s inland. Northwest winds 5 to 10 miles per hour for Friday night, mostly clear. Lows in the lower 50s, west winds 5 to 15 miles per hour, and on Saturday, partly cloudy in the morning, then becoming mostly sunny. Highs in the upper 60s by the bay to the 70s inland. West winds 5 to 15 miles per hour for Saturday night, mostly clear. Lows from the mid-40s to lower 50s, west winds 5 to 15 miles per hour for Sunday. Mostly sunny in the morning, then becoming sunny. Highs from the upper 60s to lower 80s for Sunday night, mostly clear. Lows near 50. Monday through Tuesday, partly cloudy. Highs from the 60s to upper 70s, lows in the mid-50s Tuesday night and Wednesday, mostly clear. Lows in the lower 50s, highs from the 70s to lower 80s Wednesday night and Thursday, clear. Lows in the lower 50s, highs from the 70s to upper 80s, low in the lower 50s, highs from the 70s to lower 80s Wednesday night and Thursday, clear. Lows in the lower 50s, highs from the 70s to upper 80s, low temperatures tonight and highs tomorrow for these selected cities: San Jose, 55 and 85, Mountain View, 54 and 78, Morgan Hill, 54 and 92. The area forecast for the Monterey Bay and Salinas Valley. Beach hazards statement in effect from 3 a.m. Pacific Daylight Time Friday through Saturday morning. For tonight, mostly clear until midnight, then becoming partly cloudy. Lows in the lower 50s. Southwest winds 5 to 10 miles per hour. For Friday, partly cloudy in the morning, then becoming sunny. Highs in the upper 60s at the coast to the upper 80s inland. West winds 5 to 10 miles per hour for Friday night, mostly clear until midnight, then becoming partly cloudy. Lows in the lower 50s, west winds 5 to 15 miles per hour, and on Saturday, partly cloudy in the morning, then becoming mostly sunny. Highs in the lower 60s at the coast to the upper 70s inland. West winds 5 to 10 miles per hour, increasing to 10 to 20 miles per hour in the afternoon. For Saturday,

the upper 40s west winds 15 to 20 miles per hour, becoming 5 to 15 miles per hour after midnight. For Sunday, partly cloudy in the morning then becoming sunny. Highs 60s and 70s for Sunday night, mostly clear until midnight then becoming partly cloudy. Lows in the upper 40s Monday through Tuesday, partly cloudy. Highs 60s and 70s lows from the lower to mid 50s Tuesday night and Wednesday mostly clear. Lows in the lower 50s highs from the mid 60s to lower 80s Wednesday night, clear. Lows in the lower 50s Thursday, mostly sunny. Highs from the lower 70s to mid 80s low temperatures tonight and highs tomorrow for the selected cities, Santa Cruz, 51 and 80, Monterey, 52 and 69, Salinas, 51 and 72, Hollister, 51 and 83, King City, 52 and 88. The weather overview for the Bay Area and Central Coast, breezy to gusty onshore winds mainly in the afternoon and evening, mild to hot conditions Friday afternoon across the interior, notable cool down for the weekend through the middle of next week, hazardous beach conditions Thursday night through Saturday morning. The extended forecast for the Bay Area and Central Coast, Saturday and Saturday night, mostly clear. Highs 55 to 80. Lows 45 to 55. Sunday and Sunday night, mostly clear. Highs 55 to 80. Lows 45 to 55. Monday and Monday night, mostly cloudy. A chance of rain. Highs 55 to 75. Lows 50 to 55. Tuesday and Tuesday night, partly cloudy. A slight chance of rain. Highs 60 to 75. Lows 50 to 55. Wednesday, sunny, warmer. High 60 to 85. Sunrise, sunset, and tidal information for the San Francisco Bay Area for Thursday, June 4. The sunset tonight, 8:27 p.m. The sunrise tomorrow, 5:49 a.m. The sunset tomorrow, 8:28 p.m. Tidal data at the Golden Gate for the afternoon and evening hours today and the morning hours of tomorrow. High tide, 4:30 p.m. at 4.36 feet. Low tide, 8:47 p.m. at 3.31 feet. High tide, 2:25 a.m. at 5.14 feet. Low tide, 9:29 a.m. at -0.39 feet. Here are the buoy observations for 6 p.m. Pacific Daylight Time. An offshore buoy 6 winds west at 14 knots, pressure 1,027.6 millibars. An offshore buoy 59, winds northwest 12 knots, water temperature 61, pressure 1,025.8 millibars, sea 7 feet, every 11 seconds. At buoy 14 near Point Arena, winds northwest at 25 knots, gusting to 31, water temperature 51, pressure 1,015.4 millibars. At buoy 13 near Bodega Bay, winds northwest at 29 knots, gusting to 35, pressure 1,012.0 millibars. At Point Reyes Wave Rider buoy, water temperature 52, seas 13 feet, every 9 seconds. At San Francisco Bar buoy, water temperature 55, seas 7 feet, every 10 seconds. At San Francisco buoy, winds northwest at 19 knots, gusting to 23, pressure 1,012.5 millibars, swell 9 feet, every 9 seconds. At Half Moon Bay buoy, winds northwest 17 knots, gusting to 23, water temperature 55, pressure 1,014.9 millibars, seas 10 feet, every 10 seconds. At Monterey buoy, winds northwest at 25 knots, gusting to 27, water temperature 56, pressure 1,012.9 millibars. At Point Sur, Wave Rider buoy, water temperature 54, seas 11 feet, every 10 seconds. At Cape San Martin buoy, winds northwest at 25 knots, gusting to 29, water temperature 56, pressure 1,012.8 millibars. Synopsis for the Central California coast and bays, including the Monterey Bay, Greater Farallones, and Cordell Bank National Marine Sanctuaries, hazardous conditions for small craft continue through the weekend,

gale force gusts are expected across the outer waters and along the coastal jet regions. Moderate to rough seas will continue to build through Friday to become rough to very rough for the inner and outer waters through the weekend. Conditions will gradually begin to improve Monday as northwesterly winds diminish to become fresh to strong and seas subside to become moderate. The marine forecast for San Pablo Bay, Suisun Bay, the West Delta, and the San Francisco Bay north of the Bay Bridge. For tonight, southwest wind 5 to 10 knots. For Friday, southwest wind 5 to 10 knots. For Friday night, southwest wind 10 to 15 knots. The marine forecast for Monterey Bay. Small craft advisory in effect until 9 p.m. Pacific Daylight Time this evening. For tonight, northwest wind 10 to 15 knots with gusts up to 30 knots, easing to 5 to 10 knots after midnight. Seas 5 to 7 feet. Wave detail, northwest 7 feet at 10 seconds and southwest 2 feet at 17 seconds. For Friday, northwest wind around 5 knots, backing to west 10 to 15 knots in the afternoon. Seas 5 to 7 feet. Wave detail, west 6 feet at 11 seconds and southwest 2 feet at 17 seconds. For Friday night, west wind 10 to 15 knots. Seas 5 to 8 feet. Wave detail, west 7 feet at 11 seconds and southwest 2 feet at 17 seconds. The coastal waters forecast from Pigeon Point to Point Pinos out to 10 nautical miles. Small craft advisory in effect through late tonight. For tonight, northwest wind 20 to 25 knots with occasional gusts up to 35 knots, easing to 10 to 15 knots. Seas 7 to 10 feet. Wave detail, northwest 9 feet at 10 seconds and southwest 2 feet at 18 seconds. For Friday, northwest wind 10 to 15 knots, rising to 15 to 20 knots in the afternoon. Seas 7 to 10 feet. Wave detail, northwest 9 feet at 11 seconds and southwest 2 feet at 18 seconds. For Friday night, northwest wind 20 to 25 knots. Seas 9 to 12 feet. Wave detail, northwest 11 feet at 11 seconds and southwest 2 feet at 17 seconds. The area forecast for the peninsula, North Bay, and East Bay. Beach hazards statement in effect from 3 a.m. Pacific Daylight Time Friday through Saturday morning. For tonight, mostly clear until midnight, then becoming partly cloudy. Lows from the upper 40s to mid 50s. Southwest winds 5 to 10 miles per hour. For Friday, mostly sunny in the morning, then becoming sunny. Highs in the lower 70s at the coast to the lower 90s inland. Southwest winds up to 5 miles per hour, becoming west 5 to 15 miles per hour in the afternoon. For Friday night, mostly clear. Lows from the 40s to upper 50s, west winds 5 to 15 miles per hour, and on Saturday, mostly sunny. Highs in the mid-60s at the coast to the mid-70s inland. West winds 10 to 20 miles per hour for Saturday night, mostly clear. Lows from the 40s to mid-50s west winds 10 to 20 miles per hour for Sunday. Mostly sunny in the morning then becoming sunny. Highs 60s and 70s for Sunday night, mostly clear until midnight then becoming partly cloudy. Lows from the 40s to mid-50s and on Monday, partly cloudy. Highs from the lower 60s to mid-70s Monday night and Tuesday partly cloudy. A slight chance of rain. Lows from the lower to mid-50s, highs from the lower 60s to mid-70s Tuesday night and Wednesday mostly clear. Lows from the upper 40s to mid-50s, highs from the mid-60s to upper 70s Wednesday night and Thursday clear. Lows from the 40s to upper 50s, highs from the lower 70s to mid-80s low temperatures tonight and highs tomorrow for the selected cities, San Francisco, 53 and 75, San Francisco Airport, 53 and 73, Redwood City, 52 and 82, Oakland, 54 and 79, Fremont, 54 and 81, Concord, 55 and 93.

6 p.m. Pacific Daylight Time observations for the San Francisco and Monterey Bay areas on Thursday, June 4th. At San Francisco Airport, it was mostly sunny, temperature 63, dew point 49, relative humidity 60%, west wind at 20 miles an hour, pressure 29.89 inches and falling. At Oakland Airport, it was sunny, temperature 65, dew point 51, relative humidity 60%, west wind at 10 miles an hour, pressure 29.89 inches and falling. At San Jose Airport, it was sunny, temperature 73, dew point 53, relative humidity 49%, north wind at 13 miles an hour, pressure 29.87 inches and falling. At Santa Rosa, it was sunny, temperature 80, south wind at 12, pressure 29.84 and steady. At Concord, it was sunny, temperature 85, west wind at 8. At Livermore, it was sunny, temperature 79, west wind at 17. At Monterey, it was mostly sunny, temperature 59, southwest wind at 10, pressure 29.95 and steady. At Salinas, haze was reported, temperature 62, dew point 50, relative humidity 64%, northwest wind at 15. Here are some observations around California and western Nevada. Skies ranged from sunny to mostly sunny. It was 94 at Sacramento, 66 at Los Angeles, 67 at San Diego, and 89 at Reno. Truckee reported 79, South Lake Tahoe reported 76, Blue Canyon reported 73, and Mammoth Lakes reported 81. Local temperature reports around San Francisco Bay for 6 p.m. Downtown San Francisco was 63 degrees. Oakland Museum was 69 degrees. Redwood City was 84 degrees. San Rafael was 85 degrees. The following is an important beach hazard message from the National Weather Service. Issued at 12:33 p.m. Pacific Daylight Time. Beach hazards statement in effect from late tonight through Saturday morning. What? Increased risk of sneaker waves and strong rip currents due to long period southwesterly swell. Where? Beaches along the Pacific coast, especially southwest facing beaches. When? From late tonight through Saturday morning. Impacts, dangerous swimming and surfing conditions and localized beach erosion can be expected. Sneaker waves can sweep across the shoreline without warning, pulling people into the sea from rocks, jetties and beaches. Stay off of jetties, piers, rocks, and other waterside infrastructure. Remain out of the water to avoid hazardous surf and never turn your back on the ocean. Monitor local weather, surf and tide forecast at www.weather.gov/mtr. The area forecast for the South Bay, including the San Jose metro area and the Santa Clara Valley. For tonight, mostly clear until midnight, then becoming partly cloudy. Lows from the lower to mid-50s. Northwest winds 5 to 10 miles per hour. For Friday, mostly sunny in the morning, then becoming sunny. Highs in the upper 70s by the bay, mid-80s to lower 90s inland. Northwest winds 5 to 10 miles per hour for Friday night, mostly clear. Lows in the lower 50s, west winds 5 to 15 miles per hour, and on Saturday, partly cloudy in the morning, then becoming mostly sunny. Highs in the upper 60s by the bay to the 70s inland. West winds 5 to 15 miles per hour for Saturday night, mostly clear. Lows from the mid-40s to lower 50s, west winds 5 to 15 miles per hour for Sunday. Mostly sunny in the morning, then becoming sunny. Highs from the upper 60s to lower 80s for Sunday night, mostly clear. Lows near 50. Monday through Tuesday, partly cloudy. Highs from the 60s to upper 70s, lows in the mid-50s Tuesday night and Wednesday, mostly clear. Lows in the lower 50s, highs from the 70s to lower 80s Wednesday night and Thursday, clear. Lows in the lower 50s, highs from the 70s to upper 80s, low temperatures tonight and highs tomorrow for the selected cities, San Jose, 55 and 85, Mountain View, 54 and 78, Morgan Hill, 54 and 92.
the area forecast for the Monterey Bay and Salinas Valley. Beach hazards statement in effect from 3 a.m. Pacific Daylight Time Friday through Saturday morning. For tonight, mostly clear until midnight, then becoming partly cloudy. Lows in the lower 50s. Southwest winds 5 to 10 miles per hour. For Friday, partly cloudy in the morning, then becoming sunny. Highs in the upper 60s at the coast to the upper 80s inland. West winds 5 to 10 miles per hour for Friday night, mostly clear until midnight, then becoming partly cloudy. Lows in the lower 50s, west winds 5 to 15 miles per hour, and on Saturday, partly cloudy in the morning, then becoming mostly sunny. Highs in the lower 60s at the coast to the upper 70s inland. West winds 5 to 10 miles per hour, increasing to 10 to 20 miles per hour in the afternoon. For Saturday night, mostly clear. Lows in the upper 40s, west winds 15 to 20 miles per hour, becoming 5 to 15 miles per hour after midnight. For Sunday, partly cloudy in the morning, then becoming sunny. High 60s and 70s for Sunday night, mostly clear until midnight, then becoming partly cloudy. Lows in the upper 40s Monday through Tuesday, partly cloudy. High 60s and 70s lows from the lower to mid 50s Tuesday night and Wednesday, mostly clear. Lows in the lower 50s, highs from the mid 60s to lower 80s Wednesday night, clear. Lows in the lower 50s Thursday, mostly sunny. Highs from the lower 70s to mid 80s low temperatures tonight and highs tomorrow for these selected cities: Santa Cruz, 51 and 80, Monterey, 52 and 69, Salinas, 51 and 72, Hollister, 51 and 83, King City, 52 and 88. The weather overview for the Bay Area and Central Coast: breezy to gusty onshore winds mainly in the afternoon and evening, mild to hot conditions Friday afternoon across the interior, notable cool down for the weekend through the middle of next week, hazardous beach conditions Thursday night through Saturday morning. The extended forecast for the Bay Area and Central Coast: Saturday and Saturday night, mostly clear. Highs 55 to 80. Lows 45 to 55. Sunday and Sunday night, mostly clear. Highs 55 to 80. Lows 45 to 55. Monday and Monday night, mostly cloudy. A chance of rain. Highs 55 to 75. Lows 50 to 55. Tuesday and Tuesday night, partly cloudy. A slight chance of rain. Highs 60 to 75. Lows 50 to 55. Wednesday, sunny, warmer. High 60 to 85. Sunrise, sunset, and tidal information for the San Francisco Bay Area for Thursday, June 4. The sunset tonight, 8:27 p.m. The sunrise tomorrow, 5:49 a.m. The sunset tomorrow, 8:28 p.m. Tidal data at the Golden Gate for the afternoon and evening hours today and the morning hours of tomorrow. High tide, 4:30 p.m. at 4.36 feet. Low tide, 8:47 p.m. at 3.31 feet. High tide, 2:25 a.m. at 5.14 feet. Low tide, 9:29 a.m. at -0.39 feet. Here are the buoy observations for 6 p.m. Pacific Daylight Time. An offshore buoy 6, winds west at 14 knots, pressure 1,027.6 millibars. An offshore buoy 59, winds northwest 12 knots, water temperature 61, pressure 1,025.8 millibars, sea 7 feet, every 11 seconds. At buoy 14 near Point Arena, winds northwest at 25 knots, gusting to 31, water temperature 51, pressure 1,015.4 millibars. At buoy 13 near Bodega Bay, winds northwest at 29 knots, gusting to 35, pressure 1,012.0 millibars. At Point Reyes Wave Rider buoy, water temperature 52, seas 13 feet, every 9 seconds. At San Francisco Bar buoy, water temperature 55, seas 7 feet, every 10 seconds. At San Francisco buoy, winds northwest at 19 knots, gusting to 23, pressure 1,012.5 millibars, swell 9 feet.

Ui winds northwest 70 knots, gusting to 23, water temperature 55, pressure 1014.9 millibars, seas 10 feet, every 10 seconds. At Monterey, Ui winds northwest at 25 knots, gusting to 27, water temperature 56, pressure 1012.9 millibars. At Pointer, wave rider buoy water temperature 54, seas 11 feet, every 10 seconds. At Cape San Martin, buoy winds northwest at 25 knots, gusting to 29, water temperature 56, pressure 1012.8 millibars. 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This broadcast originates from the National Weather Service office located in Monterey, California, and serves the South Bay and Monterey Bay Area, including the cities of San Jose, Monterey, Salinas, and Santa Cruz. Synopsis for the Central California coast and bays, including the Monterey Bay, Greater Farallones, and Cordell Bank National Marine Sanctuaries, hazardous conditions for small craft continue through the weekend. Gale force gusts are expected across the outer waters and along the coastal jet regions. Moderate to rough seas will continue to build through Friday to become rough to very rough for the inner and outer waters through the weekend. Conditions will gradually begin to improve Monday as northwesterly winds diminish to become fresh to strong and seas subside to become moderate. The marine forecast for San Pablo Bay, Suisun Bay, the West Delta, and the San Francisco Bay north of the Bay Bridge. For tonight, southwest wind 5 to 10 knots. For Friday, southwest wind 5 to 10 knots. For Friday night, southwest wind 10 to 15 knots. The marine forecast for Monterey Bay. Small craft advisory in effect until 9 p.m. Pacific Daylight Time this evening. For tonight, northwest wind 10 to 15 knots with gusts up to 30 knots, easing to 5 to 10 knots after midnight. Seas 5 to 7 feet. Wave detail, northwest 7 feet at 10 seconds and southwest 2 feet at 17 seconds. For Friday, northwest wind around 5 knots, backing to west 10 to 15 knots in the afternoon. Seas 5 to 7 feet. Wave detail, west 6 feet at 11 seconds and southwest 2 feet at 17 seconds. For Friday night, west wind 10 to 15 knots. Seas 5 to 8 feet. Wave detail, west 7 feet at 11 seconds and southwest 2 feet at 17 seconds. The coastal waters forecast from Pigeon Point to Point Pinos out to 10 nautical miles. Small craft advisory in effect through late tonight. For tonight, northwest wind 20 to 25 knots with occasional gusts up to 35 knots, easing to 10 to 15 knots. Seas 7 to 10 feet. Wave detail, northwest 9 feet at 10 seconds and southwest 2 feet at 18 seconds. For Friday, northwest wind 10 to 15 knots, rising to 15 to 20 knots in the afternoon. Seas 7 to 10 feet. Wave detail, northwest 9 feet at 11 seconds and southwest 2 feet at 18 seconds. For Friday night, northwest wind 20 to 25 knots. Seas 9 to 12 feet. Wave detail, northwest 11 feet at 11 seconds and southwest 2 feet at 17 seconds. The area forecast for the peninsula, North Bay, and East Bay. Beach hazards statement in effect from 3 a.m. Pacific Daylight Time Friday through Saturday morning. For tonight, mostly clear until midnight, then becoming partly cloudy. Lows from the upper 40s to mid 50s. Southwest winds 5 to 10 miles per hour. For Friday, mostly sunny in the morning, then becoming sunny. Highs in the lower 70s at the coast to the lower 90s inland. Southwest winds up to 5 miles per hour, becoming west 5 to 15 miles per hour in the afternoon. For Friday night, mostly clear. Lows from the 40s to upper 50s, west winds 5 to 15 miles per hour, and on Saturday, mostly sunny. Highs in the mid-60s at the coast to the mid-70s inland. West winds 10 to 20 miles per hour for Saturday.

Lows from the 40s to upper 50s, highs from the lower 70s to mid 80s, low temperatures tonight and highs tomorrow for the selected cities, San Francisco, 53 and 75, San Francisco Airport, 53 and 73, Redwood City, 52 and 82, Oakland, 54 and 79, Fremont, 54 and 81, Concord, 55 and 93, Livermore, 54 and 91, San Rafael, 53 and 87, Santa Rosa, 57 and 94, Napa, 54 and 87, Fairfield, 57 and 92. These are the 6 p.m. Pacific Daylight Time observations for the San Francisco and Monterey Bay areas on Thursday, June 4th. At San Francisco Airport, it was mostly sunny, temperature 63, dew point 49, relative humidity 60%, west wind at 20 miles an hour, pressure 29.89 inches and falling. At Oakland Airport, it was sunny, temperature 65, dew point 51, relative humidity 60%, west wind at 10 miles an hour, pressure 29.89 inches and falling. At San Jose Airport, it was sunny, temperature 73, dew point 53, relative humidity 49%, north wind at 13 miles an hour, pressure 29.87 inches and falling. At Santa Rosa, it was sunny, temperature 80, south wind at 12, pressure 29.84 and steady. At Concord, it was sunny, temperature 85, west wind at 8. At Livermore, it was sunny, temperature 79, west wind at 17. At Monterey, it was mostly sunny, temperature 59, southwest wind at 10, pressure 29.95 and steady. At Salinas, haze was reported, temperature 62, dew point 50, relative humidity 64%, northwest wind at 15. Here are some observations around California and western Nevada. Skies ranged from sunny to mostly sunny. It was 94 at Sacramento, 66 at Los Angeles, 67 at San Diego, and 89 at Reno. Truckee reported 79, South Lake Tahoe reported 76, Blue Canyon reported 73, and Mammoth Lakes reported 81. These are the 7 p.m. Pacific Daylight Time observations for the San Francisco and Monterey Bay areas on Thursday, June 4th. At San Francisco Airport, it was mostly sunny, temperature 61, dew point 48, relative humidity 62%, west wind at 18 miles an hour, pressure 29.88 inches and falling. At Oakland Airport, it was sunny, temperature 63, dew point 51, relative humidity 65%, west wind at 9 miles an hour, pressure 29.89 inches and steady. At San Jose Airport, it was sunny, temperature 70, dew point 53, relative humidity 54%, northwest wind at 13 miles an hour, pressure 29.87 inches and steady. At Santa Rosa, it was sunny, temperature 77, south wind at 8, pressure 29.83 and falling. At Concord, it was sunny, temperature 84, west wind at 9. At Livermore, it was sunny, temperature 77, west wind at 12. At Monterey, it was mostly sunny, temperature 58, west wind at 9, pressure 29.93 and falling. At Salinas, haze was reported, temperature 60, dew point 50, relative humidity 69%, northwest wind at 14. Here are some observations around California and western Nevada. It was sunny, with a temperature of 88 at Sacramento, 87 at Reno, and 75 at Truckee. Under sunny skies, South Lake Tahoe reported 72, Blue Canyon reported 71, and Mammoth Lakes reported 77. At Los Angeles, it was mostly sunny, with a temperature of 66. At San Diego, it was partly sunny, with a temperature of 67. Local temperature reports around San Francisco Bay for 6 p.m. Downtown San Francisco was 63 degrees. Oakland Museum was 69 degrees. Redwood City was 84 degrees. San Rafael was 85 degrees. The following is an important beach hazard message from the National Weather Service.

12:33 p.m. Pacific Daylight Time. Beach hazards statement in effect from late tonight through Saturday morning. What? Increased risk of sneaker waves and strong rip currents due to long period southwesterly swell. Where? Beaches along the Pacific coast, especially southwest facing beaches. When? From late tonight through Saturday morning. Impacts, dangerous swimming and surfing conditions and localized beach erosion can be expected. Sneaker waves can sweep across the shoreline without warning, pulling people into the sea from rocks, jetties and beaches. Stay off of jetties, piers, rocks, and other waterside infrastructure. Remain out of the water to avoid hazardous surf and never turn your back on the ocean. Monitor local weather, surf and tide forecast at www.weather.gov/mtr. The area forecast for the South Bay, including the San Jose metro area and the Santa Clara Valley. For tonight, mostly clear until midnight, then becoming partly cloudy. Lows from the lower to mid-50s. Northwest winds 5 to 10 miles per hour. For Friday, mostly sunny in the morning, then becoming sunny. Highs in the upper 70s by the bay, mid-80s to lower 90s inland. Northwest winds 5 to 10 miles per hour for Friday night, mostly clear. Lows in the lower 50s, west winds 5 to 15 miles per hour, and on Saturday, partly cloudy in the morning, then becoming mostly sunny. Highs in the upper 60s by the bay to the 70s inland. West winds 5 to 15 miles per hour for Saturday night, mostly clear. Lows from the mid-40s to lower 50s, west winds 5 to 15 miles per hour for Sunday. Mostly sunny in the morning, then becoming sunny. Highs from the upper 60s to lower 80s for Sunday night, mostly clear. Lows near 50. Monday through Tuesday, partly cloudy. Highs from the 60s to upper 70s, lows in the mid-50s Tuesday night and Wednesday, mostly clear. Lows in the lower 50s, highs from the 70s to lower 80s Wednesday night and Thursday, clear. Lows in the lower 50s, highs from the 70s to upper 80s, low temperatures tonight and highs tomorrow for the selected cities, San Jose, 55 and 85, Mountain View, 54 and 78, Morgan Hill, 54 and 92. The area forecast for the Monterey Bay and Salinas Valley. Beach hazards statement in effect from 3 a.m. Pacific Daylight Time Friday through Saturday morning. For tonight, mostly clear until midnight, then becoming partly cloudy. Lows in the lower 50s. Southwest winds 5 to 10 miles per hour. For Friday, partly cloudy in the morning, then becoming sunny. Highs in the upper 60s at the coast to the upper 80s inland. West winds 5 to 10 miles per hour for Friday night, mostly clear until midnight, then becoming partly cloudy. Lows in the lower 50s, west winds 5 to 15 miles per hour, and on Saturday, partly cloudy in the morning, then becoming mostly sunny. Highs in the lower 60s at the coast to the upper 70s inland. West winds 5 to 10 miles per hour, increasing to 10 to 20 miles per hour in the afternoon. For Saturday night, mostly clear. Lows in the upper 40s, west winds 15 to 20 miles per hour, becoming 5 to 15 miles per hour after midnight. For Sunday, partly cloudy in the morning, then becoming sunny. Highs 60s and 70s for Sunday night, mostly clear until midnight, then becoming partly cloudy. Lows in the upper 40s Monday through Tuesday, partly cloudy. Highs 60s and 70s, lows from the lower to mid 50s Tuesday night and Wednesday, mostly clear. Lows in the lower 50s, highs from the mid 60s to lower 80s Wednesday night, clear. Lows in the lower 50s Thursday, mostly sunny. Highs from the lower 70s to mid 80s, low temperatures tonight and highs tomorrow for the selected cities, Santa Cruz, 51 and 80, Monterey, 52 and 69, Salinas, 51 and 72, Hollister, 51 and 83, King City, 52 and 88. The weather overview for the Bay Area and Central Coast, breezy to gusty onshore winds mainly in the afternoon and evening, mild to hot conditions Friday afternoon across the interior, notable cool down for the weekend through the middle of next week, hazardous beach conditions Thursday night through Saturday morning, the extent

forecast for the Bay Area and Central Coast, Saturday and Saturday night, mostly clear. Highs 55 to 80. Lows 45 to 55. Sunday and Sunday night, mostly clear. Highs 55 to 80. Lows 45 to 55. Monday and Monday night, mostly cloudy. A chance of rain. Highs 55 to 75. Lows 50 to 55. Tuesday and Tuesday night, partly cloudy. A slight chance of rain. Highs 60 to 75. Lows 50 to 55. Wednesday, sunny, warmer. Highs 60 to 85. Sunrise, sunset, and tidal information for the San Francisco Bay Area for Thursday, June 4. The sunset tonight, 8:27 p.m. The sunrise tomorrow, 5:49 a.m. The sunset tomorrow, 8:28 p.m. Tidal data at the Golden Gate for the afternoon and evening hours today and the morning hours of tomorrow. High tide, 4:30 p.m. at 4.36 feet. Low tide, 8:47 p.m. at 3.31 feet. High tide, 2:25 a.m. at 5.14 feet. Low tide, 9:29 a.m. at -0.39 feet. Here are the buoy observations for 7 p.m. Pacific Daylight Time. An offshore buoy 6 winds west at 14 knots, pressure 1,027.5 millibars. An offshore buoy 59, winds northwest 14 knots, water temperature 61, pressure 1,025.7 millibars, sea 7 feet, every 12 seconds. At Point Arena buoy, winds northwest 27 knots, gusting to 37, water temperature 51, pressure 1,014.7 millibars, seas 10 feet, every 9 seconds. At buoy 13 near Bodega Bay, winds northwest at 31 knots, gusting to 37, pressure 1,011.7 millibars. At Point Reyes Wave Rider buoy, water temperature 52, seas 14 feet, every 10 seconds. At San Francisco Bar buoy, water temperature 54, seas 8 feet, every 10 seconds. At San Francisco buoy, winds northwest at 19 knots, gusting to 25, swell 10 feet, every 9 seconds. At Half Moon Bay buoy, winds northwest 17 knots, gusting to 21, water temperature 55, pressure 1,014.6 millibars, seas 11 feet, every 10 seconds. At Monterey buoy, winds northwest at 23 knots, gusting to 27, water temperature 56, pressure 1,012.3 millibars. At Point Sur, Wave Rider buoy, water temperature 54, seas 11 feet, every 10 seconds. At Cape San Martin buoy, winds northwest at 25 knots, gusting to 31, water temperature 56, pressure 1,012.3 millibars. Synopsis for the Central California coast and bays, including the Monterey Bay, Greater Farallones, and Cordell Bank National Marine Sanctuaries, hazardous conditions for small craft continue through the weekend. Gale force gusts are expected across the outer waters and along the coastal jet regions. Moderate to rough seas will continue to build through Friday to become rough to very rough for the inner and outer waters through the weekend. Conditions will gradually begin to improve Monday as northwesterly winds diminish to become fresh to strong and seas subside to become moderate. The marine forecast for San Pablo Bay, Suisun Bay, the West Delta, and the San Francisco Bay north of the Bay Bridge. For tonight, southwest wind 5 to 10 knots. For Friday, southwest wind 5 to 10 knots. For Friday night, southwest wind 10 to 15 knots. The marine forecast for Monterey Bay. Small craft advisory in effect until 9 p.m. Pacific Daylight Time this evening. For tonight, northwest wind 10 to 15 knots with gusts up to 30 knots, easing to 5 to 10 knots after midnight. Seas 5 to 7 feet. Wave detail, northwest 7 feet at 10 seconds and southwest 2 feet at 17 seconds. For Friday, northwest wind around 5 knots, backing to west 10 to 15 knots in the afternoon. Seas 5 to 7 feet. Wave detail.

11 seconds and southwest 2 feet at 17 seconds. For Friday night, west wind 10 to 15 knots. Seas 5 to 8 feet. Wave detail, west 7 feet at 11 seconds and southwest 2 feet at 17 seconds. The coastal waters forecast from Pigeon Point to Point Pinos out to 10 nautical miles. Small craft advisory in effect through late tonight. For tonight, northwest wind 20 to 25 knots with occasional gusts up to 35 knots, easing to 10 to 15 knots. Seas 7 to 10 feet. Wave detail, northwest 9 feet at 10 seconds and southwest 2 feet at 18 seconds. For Friday, northwest wind 10 to 15 knots, rising to 15 to 20 knots in the afternoon. Seas 7 to 10 feet. Wave detail, northwest 9 feet at 11 seconds and southwest 2 feet at 18 seconds. For Friday night, northwest wind 20 to 25 knots. Seas 9 to 12 feet. Wave detail, northwest 11 feet at 11 seconds and southwest 2 feet at 17 seconds. The area forecast for the peninsula, North Bay, and East Bay. Beach hazards statement in effect from 3 a.m. Pacific Daylight Time Friday through Saturday morning. For tonight, mostly clear until midnight, then becoming partly cloudy. Lows from the upper 40s to mid 50s. Southwest winds 5 to 10 miles per hour. For Friday, mostly sunny in the morning, then becoming sunny. Highs in the lower 70s at the coast to the lower 90s inland. Southwest winds up to 5 miles per hour, becoming west 5 to 15 miles per hour in the afternoon. For Friday night, mostly clear. Lows from the 40s to upper 50s, west winds 5 to 15 miles per hour, and on Saturday, mostly sunny. Highs in the mid-60s at the coast to the mid-70s inland. West winds 10 to 20 miles per hour for Saturday night, mostly clear. Lows from the 40s to mid-50s west winds 10 to 20 miles per hour for Sunday. Mostly sunny in the morning, then becoming sunny. Highs 60s and 70s for Sunday night, mostly clear until midnight, then becoming partly cloudy. Lows from the 40s to mid-50s and on Monday, partly cloudy. Highs from the lower 60s to mid-70s Monday night and Tuesday, partly cloudy. A slight chance of rain. Lows from the lower to mid-50s, highs from the lower 60s to mid-70s Tuesday night and Wednesday, mostly clear. Lows from the upper 40s to mid-50s, highs from the mid-60s to upper 70s Wednesday night and Thursday, clear. Lows from the 40s to upper 50s, highs from the lower 70s to mid-80s, low temperatures tonight and highs tomorrow for the selected cities, San Francisco, 53 and 75, San Francisco Airport, 53 and 73, Redwood City, 52 and 82, Oakland, 54 and 79, Fremont, 54 and 81, Concord, 55 and 93, Livermore, 54 and 91, San Rafael, 53 and 87, Santa Rosa, 57 and 94, Napa, 54 and 87, Fairfield, 57 and 92. These are the 7 p.m. Pacific Daylight Time observations for the San Francisco and Monterey Bay areas on Thursday, June 4th. At San Francisco Airport, it was mostly sunny, temperature 61, dew point 48, relative humidity 62%, west wind at 18 miles an hour, pressure 29.88 inches and falling. At Oakland Airport, it was sunny, temperature 63, dew point 51, relative humidity 65%, west wind at 9 miles an hour, pressure 29.89 inches and steady. At San Jose Airport, it was sunny, temperature 70, dew point 53, relative humidity 54%, northwest wind at 13 miles an hour, pressure 29.87 inches and steady. At Santa Rosa, it was sunny, temperature 77, south wind at 8, pressure 29.83 and falling. At Concord, it was sunny, temperature 84, west wind at 9. At Livermore, it was sunny, temperature 77, west wind at 12. At Monterey, it was mostly sunny, temperature 58, west wind at 9, pressure 29.93 and falling. At Salinas, haze was reported, temperature 60, dew point
50, relative humidity 69%, northwest wind at 14. Here are some observations around California and western Nevada. It was sunny, with a temperature of 88 at Sacramento, 87 at Reno, and 75 at Truckee. Under sunny skies, South Lake Tahoe reported 72, Blue Canyon reported 71, and Mammoth Lakes reported 77. At Los Angeles, it was mostly sunny, with a temperature of 66. At San Diego, it was partly sunny, with a temperature of 67. Local temperature reports around San Francisco Bay for 7 p.m. Downtown San Francisco was 63 degrees. Oakland Museum was 69 degrees. Redwood City was 84 degrees. San Rafael was 83 degrees. The following is an important beach hazard message from the National Weather Service. Issued at 12:33 p.m. Pacific Daylight Time. Beach hazards statement in effect from late tonight through Saturday morning. What? Increased risk of sneaker waves and strong rip currents due to long period southwesterly swell. Where? Beaches along the Pacific coast, especially southwest facing beaches. When? From late tonight through Saturday morning. Impacts, dangerous swimming and surfing conditions and localized beach erosion can be expected. Sneaker waves can sweep across the shoreline without warning, pulling people into the sea from rocks, jetties and beaches. Stay off of jetties, piers, rocks, and other waterside infrastructure. Remain out of the water to avoid hazardous surf and never turn your back on the ocean. Monitor local weather, surf and tide forecast at www.weather.gov/mtr. The area forecast for the South Bay, including the San Jose metro area and the Santa Clara Valley. For tonight, mostly clear until midnight, then becoming partly cloudy. Lows from the lower to mid-50s. Northwest winds 5 to 10 miles per hour. For Friday, mostly sunny in the morning, then becoming sunny. Highs in the upper 70s by the bay, mid-80s to lower 90s inland. Northwest winds 5 to 10 miles per hour for Friday night, mostly clear. Lows in the lower 50s, west winds 5 to 15 miles per hour, and on Saturday, partly cloudy in the morning, then becoming mostly sunny. Highs in the upper 60s by the bay to the 70s inland. West winds 5 to 15 miles per hour for Saturday night, mostly clear. Lows from the mid-40s to lower 50s, west winds 5 to 15 miles per hour for Sunday. Mostly sunny in the morning, then becoming sunny. Highs from the upper 60s to lower 80s for Sunday night, mostly clear. Lows near 50. Monday through Tuesday, partly cloudy. Highs from the 60s to upper 70s, lows in the mid-50s Tuesday night and Wednesday, mostly clear. Lows in the lower 50s, highs from the 70s to lower 80s Wednesday night and Thursday, clear. Lows in the lower 50s, highs from the 70s to upper 80s, low temperatures tonight and highs tomorrow for these selected cities: San Jose, 55 and 85, Mountain View, 54 and 78, Morgan Hill, 54 and 92. The area forecast for the Monterey Bay and Salinas Valley. Beach hazards statement in effect from 3 a.m. Pacific Daylight Time Friday through Saturday morning. For tonight, mostly clear until midnight, then becoming partly cloudy. Lows in the lower 50s. Southwest winds 5 to 10 miles per hour. For Friday, partly cloudy in the morning, then becoming sunny. Highs in the upper 60s at the coast to the upper 80s inland. West winds 5 to 10 miles per hour for Friday night, mostly clear until midnight, then becoming partly cloudy. Lows in the lower 50s, west winds 5 to 15 miles per hour, and on Saturday, partly cloudy in the morning, then becoming mostly sunny. Highs in the lower 60s at the coast to the upper 70s inland. West winds 5 to 10 miles per hour, increasing to 10 to 20 miles per hour in the afternoon. For Saturday night, mostly clear. Lows in the upper 40s, west winds 15 to 20 miles per hour, becoming 5 to 15 miles per hour after midnight. For Sunday, partly cloudy in the morning, then becoming sunny. Highs 60s and 70s for Sunday.

night, mostly clear until midnight, then becoming partly cloudy. Lows in the upper 40s Monday through Tuesday, partly cloudy. Highs 60s and 70s lows from the lower to mid 50s Tuesday night and Wednesday mostly clear. Lows in the lower 50s highs from the mid 60s to lower 80s Wednesday night, clear. Lows in the lower 50s Thursday, mostly sunny. Highs from the lower 70s to mid 80s low temperatures tonight and highs tomorrow for the selected cities, Santa Cruz, 51 and 80, Monterey, 52 and 69, Salinas, 51 and 72, Hollister, 51 and 83, King City, 52 and 88. 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This broadcast originates from the National Weather Service office located in Monterey, California, and serves the South Bay and Monterey Bay Area, including the cities of San Jose, Monterey, Salinas, and Santa Cruz. The weather overview for the Bay Area and Central Coast, breezy to gusty onshore winds mainly in the afternoon and evening, mild to hot conditions Friday afternoon across the interior, notable cool down for the weekend through the middle of next week, hazardous beach conditions Thursday night through Saturday morning. The extended forecast for the Bay Area and Central Coast, Saturday and Saturday night, mostly clear. Highs 55 to 80. Lows 45 to 55. Sunday and Sunday night, mostly clear. Highs 55 to 80. Lows 45 to 55. Monday and Monday night, mostly cloudy. A chance of rain. Highs 55 to 75. Lows 50 to 55. Tuesday and Tuesday night, partly cloudy. A slight chance of rain. Highs 60 to 75. Lows 50 to 55. Wednesday, sunny, warmer. High 60 to 85. Sunrise, sunset, and tidal information for the San Francisco Bay Area for Thursday, June 4. The sunset tonight, 8:27 p.m. The sunrise tomorrow, 5:49 a.m. The sunset tomorrow, 8:28 p.m. Tidal data at the Golden Gate for the afternoon and evening hours today and the morning hours of tomorrow. High tide, 4:30 p.m. at 4.36 feet. Low tide, 8:47 p.m. at 3.31 feet. High tide, 2:25 a.m. at 5.14 feet. Low tide, 9:29 a.m. at minus 0.39 feet. Here are the buoy observations for 7 p.m. Pacific Daylight Time. An offshore buoy 6 winds west at 14 knots, pressure 1,027.5 millibars. An offshore buoy 59, winds northwest 14 knots, water temperature 61, pressure 1,025.7 millibars, sea 7 feet, every 12 seconds. At Point Arena buoy, winds northwest 27 knots, gusting to 37, water temperature 51, pressure 1,014.7 millibars, seas 10 feet, every 9 seconds. At buoy 13 near Bodega Bay, winds northwest at 31 knots, gusting to 37, pressure 1,011.7 millibars. At Point Reyes Wave Rider buoy, water temperature 52, seas 14 feet, every 10 seconds. At San Francisco Bar buoy, water temperature 54, seas 8 feet, every 10 seconds. At San Francisco buoy, winds northwest at 19 knots, gusting to 25, swell 10 feet, every 9 seconds. At Half Moon Bay buoy, winds northwest 17 knots, gusting to 21, water temperature 55, pressure 1,014.6 millibars, seas 11 feet, every 10 seconds. At Monterey buoy, winds northwest at 23 knots, gusting to 27, water temperature 56, pressure 1,012.3 millibars. At Point Sur, Wave Rider buoy, water temperature 54, seas 11 feet, every 10 seconds. At Cape San Martin buoy, winds northwest at 25 knots, gusting to 31, water temperature 56, pressure 1,012.3 millibars. Synopsis for the Central California coast and bays, including the Monterey Bay.

Farallones and Cordell Bank National Marine Sanctuaries, hazardous conditions for small craft continue through the weekend. Gale force gusts are expected across the outer waters and along the coastal jet regions. Moderate to rough seas will continue to build through Friday to become rough to very rough for the inner and outer waters through the weekend. Conditions will gradually begin to improve Monday as northwesterly winds diminish to become fresh to strong and seas subside to become moderate. The marine forecast for San Pablo Bay, Suisun Bay, the West Delta, and the San Francisco Bay north of the Bay Bridge. For tonight, southwest wind 5 to 10 knots. For Friday, southwest wind 5 to 10 knots. For Friday night, southwest wind 10 to 15 knots. The marine forecast for Monterey Bay. Small craft advisory in effect until 9 p.m. Pacific Daylight Time this evening. For tonight, northwest wind 10 to 15 knots with gusts up to 30 knots, easing to 5 to 10 knots after midnight. Seas 5 to 7 feet. Wave detail, northwest 7 feet at 10 seconds and southwest 2 feet at 17 seconds. For Friday, northwest wind around 5 knots, backing to west 10 to 15 knots in the afternoon. Seas 5 to 7 feet. Wave detail, west 6 feet at 11 seconds and southwest 2 feet at 17 seconds. For Friday night, west wind 10 to 15 knots. Seas 5 to 8 feet. Wave detail, west 7 feet at 11 seconds and southwest 2 feet at 17 seconds. The coastal waters forecast from Pigeon Point to Point Pinos out to 10 nautical miles. Small craft advisory in effect through late tonight. For tonight, northwest wind 20 to 25 knots with occasional gusts up to 35 knots, easing to 10 to 15 knots. Seas 7 to 10 feet. Wave detail, northwest 9 feet at 10 seconds and southwest 2 feet at 18 seconds. For Friday, northwest wind 10 to 15 knots, rising to 15 to 20 knots in the afternoon. Seas 7 to 10 feet. Wave detail, northwest 9 feet at 11 seconds and southwest 2 feet at 18 seconds. For Friday night, northwest wind 20 to 25 knots. Seas 9 to 12 feet. Wave detail, northwest 11 feet at 11 seconds and southwest 2 feet at 17 seconds. The area forecast for the peninsula, North Bay, and East Bay. Beach hazards statement in effect from 3 a.m. Pacific Daylight Time Friday through Saturday morning. For tonight, mostly clear until midnight, then becoming partly cloudy. Lows from the upper 40s to mid 50s statement in effect from 3 a.m. Pacific Daylight Time Friday through Saturday morning. For tonight, mostly clear until midnight, then becoming partly cloudy. Lows from the upper 40s to mid 50s. Southwest winds 5 to 10 miles per hour. For Friday, mostly sunny in the morning, then becoming sunny. Highs in the lower 70s at the coast to the lower 90s inland. Southwest winds up to 5 miles per hour, becoming west 5 to 15 miles per hour in the afternoon. For Friday night, mostly clear. Lows from the 40s to upper 50s west winds 5 to 15 miles per hour and on Saturday, mostly sunny. Highs in the mid 60s at the coast to the mid 70s inland. West winds 10 to 20 miles per hour for Saturday night, mostly clear. Lows from the 40s to mid 50s west winds 10 to 20 miles per hour for Sunday. Mostly sunny in the morning then becoming sunny. Highs 60s and 70s for Sunday night, mostly clear until midnight then becoming partly cloudy. Lows from the 40s to mid 50s and on Monday, partly cloudy. Highs from the lower 60s to mid 70s Monday night and Tuesday partly cloudy. A slight chance of rain. Lows from the lower to mid 50s, highs from the lower 60s to mid 70s Tuesday night and Wednesday mostly clear. Lows from the upper 40s to mid 50s, highs from the mid 60s to upper 70s Wednesday night and Thursday clear. Lows from the 40s to upper 50s, highs from the lower 70s to mid 80s low temperatures tonight and highs tomorrow for the selected cities, San Francisco, 53 and 75, San Francisco Airport, 53 and 73, Redwood City, 52 and 82, Oakland,

79, Fremont, 54 and 81, Concord, 55 and 93, Livermore, 54 and 91, San Rafael, 53 and 87, Santa Rosa, 57 and 94, Napa, 54 and 87, Fairfield, 57 and 92. These are the 7 p.m. Pacific Daylight Time observations for the San Francisco and Monterey Bay areas on Thursday, June 4th. At San Francisco Airport, it was mostly sunny, temperature 61, dew point 48, relative humidity 62%, west wind at 18 miles an hour, pressure 29.88 inches and falling. At Oakland Airport, it was sunny, temperature 63, dew point 51, relative humidity 65%, west wind at 9 miles an hour, pressure 29.89 inches and steady. At San Jose Airport, it was sunny, temperature 70, dew point 53, relative humidity 54%, northwest wind at 13 miles an hour, pressure 29.87 inches and steady. At Santa Rosa, it was sunny, temperature 77, south wind at 8, pressure 29.83 and falling. At Concord, it was sunny, temperature 84, west wind at 9. At Livermore, it was sunny, temperature 77, west wind at 12. At Monterey, it was mostly sunny, temperature 58, west wind at 9, pressure 29.93 and falling. At Salinas, haze was reported, temperature 60, dew point 50, relative humidity 69%, northwest wind at 14. Here are some observations around California and western Nevada. It was sunny, with a temperature of 88 at Sacramento, 87 at Reno, and 75 at Truckee. Under sunny skies, South Lake Tahoe reported 72, Blue Canyon reported 71, and Mammoth Lakes reported 77. At Los Angeles, it was mostly sunny, with a temperature of 66. At San Diego, it was partly sunny, with a temperature of 67. Local temperature reports around San Francisco Bay for 7 p.m. Downtown San Francisco was 63 degrees. Oakland Museum was 69 degrees. Redwood City was 84 degrees. San Rafael was 83 degrees. The following is an important beach hazard message from the National Weather Service. Issued at 12:33 p.m. Pacific Daylight Time. Beach hazards statement in effect from late tonight through Saturday morning. What? Increased risk of sneaker waves and strong rip currents due to long period southwesterly swell. Where? Beaches along the Pacific coast, especially southwest facing beaches. When? From late tonight through Saturday morning. Impacts, dangerous swimming and surfing conditions and localized beach erosion can be expected. Sneaker waves can sweep across the shoreline without warning, pulling people into the sea from rocks, jetties and beaches. Stay off of jetties, piers, rocks, and other waterside infrastructure. Remain out of the water to avoid hazardous surf and never turn your back on the ocean. Monitor local weather, surf and tide forecasts at www.weather.gov/mtr. The area forecast for the South Bay, including the San Jose metro area and the Santa Clara Valley. For tonight, mostly clear until midnight, then becoming partly cloudy. Lows from the lower to mid-50s. Northwest winds 5 to 10 miles per hour. For Friday, mostly sunny in the morning, then becoming sunny. Highs in the upper 70s by the bay, mid-80s to lower 90s inland. Northwest winds 5 to 10 miles per hour for Friday night, mostly clear. Lows in the lower 50s, west winds 5 to 15 miles per hour, and on Saturday, partly cloudy in the morning, then becoming mostly sunny. Highs in the upper 60s by the bay to the 70s inland. West winds 5 to 15 miles per hour for Saturday night, mostly clear. Lows from the mid-40s to lower 50s, west winds 5 to 15 miles per hour for Sunday. Mostly sunny in the morning, then becoming sunny. Highs from the upper 60s to lower 80s for Sunday night, mostly clear. Lows near 50. Monday through Tuesday, partly cloudy. Highs from the 60s to upper 70s.

50s Tuesday night and Wednesday mostly clear. Lows in the lower 50s, highs from the 70s to lower 80s Wednesday night and Thursday clear. Lows in the lower 50s, highs from the 70s to upper 80s, low temperatures tonight and highs tomorrow for these selected cities: San Jose, 55 and 85, Mountain View, 54 and 78, Morgan Hill, 54 and 92. The area forecast for the Monterey Bay and Salinas Valley: beach hazards statement in effect from 3 a.m. Pacific Daylight Time Friday through Saturday morning. For tonight, mostly clear until midnight, then becoming partly cloudy. Lows in the lower 50s. Southwest winds 5 to 10 miles per hour. For Friday, partly cloudy in the morning, then becoming sunny. Highs in the upper 60s at the coast to the upper 80s inland. West winds 5 to 10 miles per hour for Friday night, mostly clear until midnight, then becoming partly cloudy. Lows in the lower 50s, west winds 5 to 15 miles per hour, and on Saturday, partly cloudy in the morning, then becoming mostly sunny. Highs in the lower 60s at the coast to the upper 70s inland. West winds 5 to 10 miles per hour, increasing to 10 to 20 miles per hour in the afternoon. For Saturday night, mostly clear. Lows in the upper 40s, west winds 15 to 20 miles per hour, becoming 5 to 15 miles per hour after midnight. For Sunday, partly cloudy in the morning, then becoming sunny. Highs 60s and 70s for Sunday night, mostly clear until midnight, then becoming partly cloudy. Lows in the upper 40s Monday through Tuesday, partly cloudy. Highs 60s and 70s, lows from the lower to mid 50s Tuesday night and Wednesday mostly clear. Lows in the lower 50s, highs from the mid 60s to lower 80s Wednesday night, clear. Lows in the lower 50s Thursday, mostly sunny. Highs from the lower 70s to mid 80s, low temperatures tonight and highs tomorrow for these selected cities: Santa Cruz, 51 and 80, Monterey, 52 and 69, Salinas, 51 and 72, Hollister, 51 and 83, King City, 52 and 88. The weather overview for the Bay Area and Central Coast: breezy to gusty onshore winds mainly in the afternoon and evening, mild to hot conditions Friday afternoon across the interior, notable cool down for the weekend through the middle of next week, hazardous beach conditions Thursday night through Saturday morning. The extended forecast for the Bay Area and Central Coast: Saturday and Saturday night, mostly clear. Highs 55 to 80. Lows 45 to 55. Sunday and Sunday night, mostly clear. Highs 55 to 80. Lows 45 to 55. Monday and Monday night, mostly cloudy. A chance of rain. Highs 55 to 75. Lows 50 to 55. Tuesday and Tuesday night, partly cloudy. A slight chance of rain. Highs 60 to 75. Lows 50 to 55. Wednesday, sunny, warmer. Highs 60 to 85. Sunrise, sunset, and tidal information for the San Francisco Bay Area for Thursday, June 4. The sunset tonight, 8:27 p.m. The sunrise tomorrow, 5:49 a.m. The sunset tomorrow, 8:28 p.m. Tidal data at the Golden Gate for the afternoon and evening hours today and the morning hours of tomorrow. High tide, 4:30 p.m. at 4.36 feet. Low tide, 8:47 p.m. at 3.31 feet. High tide, 2:25 a.m. at 5.14 feet. Low tide, 9:29 a.m. at -0.39 feet. Here are the buoy observations for 7 p.m. Pacific Daylight Time. An offshore buoy 6, winds west at 14 knots, pressure 1,027.5 millibars. An offshore buoy 59, winds northwest 14 knots, water temperature 61, pressure 1,025.7 millibars, sea 7 feet, every 12 seconds. At Point Arena buoy, winds northwest 27 knots, gusting to 37, water temperature 51, pressure 1,014.7 millibars, seas 10 feet, every 9 seconds. At buoy 13 near Bodega Bay, winds northwest.

at 31 knots, gusting to 37, pressure 1011.7 millibars. At Point Reyes Wave Rider Buoy water temperature 52, seas 14 feet, every 10 seconds. At San Francisco Bar Buoy water temperature 54, seas 8 feet, every 10 seconds. At San Francisco Buoy winds northwest at 19 knots, gusting to 25, swell 10 feet, every 9 seconds. At Half Moon Bay Buoy winds northwest 70 knots, gusting to 21, water temperature 55, pressure 1014.6 millibars, seas 11 feet, every 10 seconds. At Monterey Buoy winds northwest at 23 knots, gusting to 27, water temperature 56, pressure 1012.3 millibars. At Point Sur, Wave Rider Buoy water temperature 54, seas 11 feet, every 10 seconds. At Cape San Martin Buoy winds northwest at 25 knots, gusting to 31, water temperature 56, pressure 1012.3 millibars. Synopsis for the Central California coast and bays including the Monterey Bay, Greater Farallones, and Cordell Bank National Marine Sanctuaries, hazardous conditions for small craft continue through the weekend. Gale force gusts are expected across the outer waters and along the coastal jet regions. Moderate to rough seas will continue to build through Friday to become rough to very rough for the inner and outer waters through the weekend. Conditions will gradually begin to improve Monday as northwesterly winds diminish to become fresh to strong and seas subside to become moderate. The marine forecast for San Pablo Bay, Suisun Bay, the West Delta, and the San Francisco Bay north of the Bay Bridge. For tonight, southwest wind 5 to 10 knots. For Friday, southwest wind 5 to 10 knots. For Friday night, southwest wind 10 to 15 knots. The marine forecast for Monterey Bay. Small craft advisory in effect until 9 p.m. Pacific Daylight Time this evening. For tonight, northwest wind 10 to 15 knots with gusts up to 30 knots, easing to 5 to 10 knots after midnight. Seas 5 to 7 feet. Wave detail, northwest 7 feet at 10 seconds and southwest 2 feet at 17 seconds. For Friday, northwest wind around 5 knots, backing to west 10 to 15 knots in the afternoon. Seas 5 to 7 feet. Wave detail, west 6 feet at 11 seconds and southwest 2 feet at 17 seconds. For Friday night, west wind 10 to 15 knots. Seas 5 to 8 feet. Wave detail, west 7 feet at 11 seconds and southwest 2 feet at 17 seconds. The coastal waters forecast from Pigeon Point to Point Pinos out to 10 nautical miles. Small craft advisory in effect through late tonight. For tonight, northwest wind 20 to 25 knots with occasional gusts up to 35 knots, easing to 10 to 15 knots. Seas 7 to 10 feet. Wave detail, northwest 9 feet at 10 seconds and southwest 2 feet at 18 seconds. For Friday, northwest wind 10 to 15 knots, rising to 15 to 20 knots in the afternoon. Seas 7 to 10 feet. Wave detail, northwest 9 feet at 11 seconds and southwest 2 feet at 18 seconds. For Friday night, northwest wind 20 to 25 knots. Seas 9 to 12 feet. Wave detail, northwest 11 feet at 11 seconds and southwest 2 feet at 17 seconds. The area forecast for the peninsula, North Bay, and East Bay. Beach hazards statement in effect from 3 a.m. Pacific Daylight Time Friday through Saturday morning. For tonight, mostly clear until midnight then becoming partly cloudy. Lows from the upper 40s to mid 50s. Southwest winds 5 to 10 miles per hour. For Friday, mostly sunny in the morning then becoming sunny. Highs in the lower 70s at the coast to the lower 90s inland. Southwest winds up to 5 miles per hour. Becoming west 5 to 15 miles per hour in the afternoon. For Friday night, mostly clear. Lows from the 40s to upper 50s west winds 5 to 15 miles per hour and on Saturday, mostly sunny. Highs in the mid 60s at the coast to the mid 70s inland.
West winds 10 to 20 miles per hour for Saturday night, mostly clear. Lows from the 40s to mid-50s. West winds 10 to 20 miles per hour for Sunday. Mostly sunny in the morning, then becoming sunny. Highs 60s and 70s for Sunday night, mostly clear until midnight, then becoming partly cloudy. Lows from the 40s to mid-50s, and on Monday, partly cloudy. Highs from the lower 60s to mid-70s Monday night and Tuesday, partly cloudy. A slight chance of rain. Lows from the lower to mid-50s. Highs from the lower 60s to mid-70s Tuesday night and Wednesday, mostly clear. Lows from the upper 40s to mid-50s. Highs from the mid-60s to upper 70s Wednesday night and Thursday, clear. Lows from the 40s to upper 50s. Highs from the lower 70s to mid-80s. Low temperatures tonight and highs tomorrow for these selected cities: San Francisco, 53 and 75, San Francisco Airport, 53 and 73, Redwood City, 52 and 82, Oakland, 54 and 79, Fremont, 54 and 81, Concord, 55 and 93, Livermore, 54 and 91, San Rafael, 53 and 87, Santa Rosa, 57 and 94, Napa, 54 and 87, Fairfield, 57 and 92. These are the 7 p.m. Pacific Daylight Time observations for the San Francisco and Monterey Bay areas on Thursday, June 4th. At San Francisco Airport, it was mostly sunny, temperature 61, dew point 48, relative humidity 62%, west wind at 18 miles an hour, pressure 29.88 inches and falling. At Oakland Airport, it was sunny, temperature 63, dew point 51, relative humidity 65%, west wind at 9 miles an hour, pressure 29.89 inches and steady. At San Jose Airport, it was sunny, temperature 70, dew point 53, relative humidity 54%, northwest wind at 13 miles an hour, pressure 29.87 inches and steady. At Santa Rosa, it was sunny, temperature 77, south wind at 8, pressure 29.83 and falling. At Concord, it was sunny, temperature 84, west wind at 9. At Livermore, it was sunny, temperature 77, west wind at 12. At Monterey, it was mostly sunny, temperature 58, west wind at 9, pressure 29.93 and falling. At Salinas, haze was reported, temperature 60, dew point 50, relative humidity 69%, northwest wind at 14. Here are some observations around California and western Nevada. It was sunny, with a temperature of 88 at Sacramento, 87 at Reno, and 75 at Truckee. Under sunny skies, South Lake Tahoe reported 72, Blue Canyon reported 71, and Mammoth Lakes reported 77. At Los Angeles, it was mostly sunny, with a temperature of 66. At San Diego, it was partly sunny, with a temperature of 67. Local temperature reports around San Francisco Bay for 7 p.m. Downtown San Francisco was 63 degrees. Oakland Museum was 69 degrees. Redwood City was 84 degrees. San Rafael was 83 degrees. The following is an important beach hazard message from the National Weather Service, issued at 12:33 p.m. Pacific Daylight Time. Beach hazards statement in effect from late tonight through Saturday morning. What? Increased risk of sneaker waves and strong rip currents due to long period southwesterly swell. Where? Beaches along the Pacific coast, especially southwest facing beaches. When? From late tonight through Saturday morning. Impacts, dangerous swimming and surfing conditions and localized beach erosion can be expected. Sneaker waves can sweep across the shoreline without warning, pulling people into the sea from rocks, jetties and beaches. Stay off of jetties, piers, rocks, and other waterside infrastructure. Remain out of the water to avoid hazardous surf and never turn your back on the ocean. Monitor local weather, surf and tide forecast at www.weather.gov/mtr. 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

This broadcast originates from the National Weather Service office located in Monterey, California, and serves the South Bay and Monterey Bay Area, including the city of San Jose, Monterey, Salinas, and Santa Cruz. The area forecast for the South Bay, including the San Jose metro area and the Santa Clara Valley. For tonight, mostly clear until midnight, then becoming partly cloudy. Lows from the lower to mid-50s. Northwest winds 5 to 10 miles per hour. For Friday, mostly sunny in the morning, then becoming sunny. Highs in the upper 70s by the bay, mid-80s to lower 90s inland. Northwest winds 5 to 10 miles per hour for Friday night, mostly clear. Lows in the lower 50s, west winds 5 to 15 miles per hour, and on Saturday, partly cloudy in the morning, then becoming mostly sunny. Highs in the upper 60s by the bay to the 70s inland. West winds 5 to 15 miles per hour for Saturday night, mostly clear. Lows from the mid-40s to lower 50s, west winds 5 to 15 miles per hour for Sunday. Mostly sunny in the morning, then becoming sunny. Highs from the upper 60s to lower 80s for Sunday night, mostly clear. Lows near 50. Monday through Tuesday, partly cloudy. Highs from the 60s to upper 70s, lows in the mid-50s Tuesday night and Wednesday, mostly clear. Lows in the lower 50s, highs from the 70s to lower 80s Wednesday night and Thursday, clear. Lows in the lower 50s, highs from the 70s to upper 80s, low temperatures tonight and highs tomorrow for these selected cities: San Jose, 55 and 85, Mountain View, 54 and 78, Morgan Hill, 54 and 92. The area forecast for the Monterey Bay and Salinas Valley: beach hazards statement in effect from 3 a.m. Pacific Daylight Time Friday through Saturday morning. For tonight, mostly clear until midnight, then becoming partly cloudy. Lows in the lower 50s. Southwest winds 5 to 10 miles per hour. For Friday, partly cloudy in the morning, then becoming sunny. Highs in the upper 60s at the coast to the upper 80s inland. West winds 5 to 10 miles per hour for Friday night, mostly clear until midnight, then becoming partly cloudy. Lows in the lower 50s, west winds 5 to 15 miles per hour, and on Saturday, partly cloudy in the morning, then becoming mostly sunny. Highs in the lower 60s at the coast to the upper 70s inland. West winds 5 to 10 miles per hour, increasing to 10 to 20 miles per hour in the afternoon. For Saturday night, mostly clear. Lows in the upper 40s, west winds 15 to 20 miles per hour, becoming 5 to 15 miles per hour after midnight. For Sunday, partly cloudy in the morning, then becoming sunny. Highs 60s and 70s for Sunday night, mostly clear until midnight, then becoming partly cloudy. Lows in the upper 40s Monday through Tuesday, partly cloudy. Highs 60s and 70s, lows from the lower to mid 50s Tuesday night and Wednesday, mostly clear. Lows in the lower 50s, highs from the mid 60s to lower 80s Wednesday night, clear. Lows in the lower 50s Thursday, mostly sunny. Highs from the lower 70s to mid 80s, low temperatures tonight and highs tomorrow for these selected cities: Santa Cruz, 51 and 80, Monterey, 52 and 69, Salinas, 51 and 72, Hollister, 51 and 83, King City, 52 and 88. The weather overview for the Bay Area and Central Coast: breezy to gusty onshore winds mainly in the afternoon and evening, mild to hot conditions Friday afternoon across the interior, notable cool down for the weekend through the middle of next week, hazardous beach conditions Thursday night through Saturday morning. The extended forecast for the Bay Area and Central Coast: Saturday and Saturday night, mostly clear. Highs 55 to 80. Lows 45 to 55. Sunday and Sunday night, mostly clear. Highs 55 to 80. Lows 45 to 55. Monday and Monday night, mostly cloudy. A chance of rain. Highs 55 to 75. Lows 50 to 55. Tuesday and Tuesday night, partly cloudy. A slight chance of rain. Highs 60 to 75. Lows 50 to 55.

Terra the buoy observations for 7 p.m. Pacific Daylight Time. An offshore buoy 6 winds west at 14 knots, pressure 1,027.5 millibars. An offshore buoy 59, winds northwest 14 knots, water temperature 61, pressure 1,025.7 millibars, sea 7 feet, every 12 seconds. At Point Arena buoy, winds northwest 27 knots, gusting to 37, water temperature 51, pressure 1,014.7 millibars, seas 10 feet, every 9 seconds. At buoy 13 near Bodega Bay, winds northwest at 31 knots, gusting to 37, pressure 1,011.7 millibars. At Point Reyes Wave Rider buoy, water temperature 52, seas 14 feet, every 10 seconds. At San Francisco Bar buoy, water temperature 54, seas 8 feet, every 10 seconds. At San Francisco buoy, winds northwest at 19 knots, gusting to 25, swell 10 feet, every 9 seconds. At Half Moon Bay buoy, winds northwest 17 knots, gusting to 21, water temperature 55, pressure 1,014.6 millibars, seas 11 feet, every 10 seconds. At Monterey buoy, winds northwest at 23 knots, gusting to 27, water temperature 56, pressure 1,012.3 millibars. At Point Sur, Wave Rider buoy, water temperature 54, seas 11 feet, every 10 seconds. At Cape San Martin buoy, winds northwest at 25 knots, gusting to 31, water temperature 56, pressure 1,012.3 millibars. Here are the buoy observations for 8 p.m. Pacific Daylight Time. An offshore buoy 6 winds west at 14 knots, pressure 1,027.3 millibars. An offshore buoy 59 winds northwest at 12 knots, water temperature 61, pressure 1,025.6 millibars. At buoy 14 near Point Arena, winds northwest at 27 knots, gusting to 35, water temperature 51, pressure 1,014.5 millibars. At buoy 13 near Bodega Bay, winds northwest at 29 knots, gusting to 37, pressure 1,011.5 millibars. At Point Reyes Wave Rider buoy, water temperature 52, seas 15 feet, every 10 seconds. At San Francisco Bar buoy, water temperature 54, seas 8 feet, every 10 seconds. At San Francisco buoy, winds northwest at 21 knots, gusting to 25, swell 10 feet, every 10 seconds. At Half Moon Bay buoy, winds northwest 70 knots, gusting to 21, water temperature 55, pressure 1,013.9 millibars, seas 10 feet, every 9 seconds. At Monterey buoy, winds northwest at 23 knots, gusting to 27, water temperature 55, pressure 1,012.5 millibars. At Point Sur, Wave Rider buoy, water temperature 54, seas 11 feet, every 10 seconds. At Cape San Martin buoy, winds northwest at 25 knots, gusting to 29, water temperature 55, pressure 1,012.2 millibars. Synopsis for the Central California coast and bays, including the Monterey Bay, Greater Farallones, and Cordell Bank National Marine Sanctuaries, hazardous conditions for small craft continue through the weekend. Gale force gusts are expected across the outer waters and along the coastal jet regions. Moderate to rough seas will continue to build through Friday to become rough to very rough for the inner and outer waters through the weekend. Conditions will gradually begin to improve Monday as northwesterly winds diminish to become fresh to strong and seas subside to become moderate. The marine forecast for San Pablo Bay, Suisun Bay, the West Delta, and the San Francisco Bay north of the Bay Bridge. For tonight, southwest wind 5 to 10 knots. For Friday, southwest wind 5 to 10 knots. For Friday night, southwest wind 10 to 15 knots. The marine forecast for Monterey Bay. Small craft advisory in effect until 9 p.m. Pacific Daylight Time this evening. For tonight, northwest wind 10 to 15 knots with gusts up to 30 knots, easing to 5 to 10 knots after midnight. Seas 5 to 7 feet. Wave detail, north.

7 feet at 10 seconds and southwest 2 feet at 17 seconds. For Friday, northwest wind around 5 knots, backing to west 10 to 15 knots in the afternoon. Seas 5 to 7 feet. Wave detail, west 6 feet at 11 seconds and southwest 2 feet at 17 seconds. For Friday night, west wind 10 to 15 knots. Seas 5 to 8 feet. Wave detail, west 7 feet at 11 seconds and southwest 2 feet at 17 seconds. The coastal waters forecast from Pigeon Point to Point Pinos out to 10 nautical miles. Small craft advisory in effect through late tonight. For tonight, northwest wind 20 to 25 knots with occasional gusts up to 35 knots, easing to 10 to 15 knots. Seas 7 to 10 feet. Wave detail, northwest 9 feet at 10 seconds and southwest 2 feet at 18 seconds. For Friday, northwest wind 10 to 15 knots, rising to 15 to 20 knots in the afternoon. Seas 7 to 10 feet. Wave detail, northwest 9 feet at 11 seconds and southwest 2 feet at 18 seconds. For Friday night, northwest wind 20 to 25 knots. Seas 9 to 12 feet. Wave detail, northwest 11 feet at 11 seconds and southwest 2 feet at 17 seconds. The area forecast for the peninsula, North Bay, and East Bay. Beach hazards statement in effect from 3 a.m. Pacific Daylight Time Friday through Saturday morning. For tonight, mostly clear until midnight, then becoming partly cloudy. Lows from the upper 40s to mid 50s. Southwest winds 5 to 10 miles per hour. For Friday, mostly sunny in the morning, then becoming sunny. Highs in the lower 70s at the coast to the lower 90s inland. Southwest winds up to 5 miles per hour, becoming west 5 to 15 miles per hour in the afternoon. For Friday night, mostly clear. Lows from the 40s to upper 50s, west winds 5 to 15 miles per hour, and on Saturday, mostly sunny. Highs in the mid-60s at the coast to the mid-70s inland. West winds 10 to 20 miles per hour for Saturday night, mostly clear. Lows from the 40s to mid-50s, west winds 10 to 20 miles per hour for Sunday. Mostly sunny in the morning, then becoming sunny. Highs 60s and 70s for Sunday night, mostly clear until midnight, then becoming partly cloudy. Lows from the 40s to mid-50s, and on Monday, partly cloudy. Highs from the lower 60s to mid-70s Monday night and Tuesday, partly cloudy. A slight chance of rain. Lows from the lower to mid-50s, highs from the lower 60s to mid-70s Tuesday night and Wednesday, mostly clear. Lows from the upper 40s to mid-50s, highs from the mid-60s to upper 70s Wednesday night and Thursday, clear. Lows from the 40s to upper 50s, highs from the lower 70s to mid-80s, low temperatures tonight and highs tomorrow for the selected cities, San Francisco, 53 and 75, San Francisco Airport, 53 and 73, Redwood City, 52 and 82, Oakland, 54 and 79, Fremont, 54 and 81, Concord, 55 and 93, Livermore, 54 and 91, San Rafael, 53 and 87, Santa Rosa, 57 and 94, Napa, 54 and 87, Fairfield, 57 and 92. These are the 8 p.m. Pacific Daylight Time observations for the San Francisco and Monterey Bay areas on Thursday, June 4th. At San Francisco Airport, it was partly cloudy, temperature 58, dew point 49, relative humidity 72%, northwest wind at 15 miles an hour, pressure 29.88 inches and steady. At Oakland Airport, it was partly cloudy, temperature 61, dew point 51, relative humidity 70%, southwest wind at 5 miles an hour, pressure 29.89 inches and steady. At San Jose Airport, it was clear, temperature 66, dew point 52, relative humidity 60%, northwest wind at 9 miles an hour, pressure 29.88 inches and rising. At Santa Rosa, it was clear, temperature 72, south wind at 5, pressure 29.84 and rising. At Concord, it was clear, temperature 79, south wind at 9. At Livermore,

clear. Temperature 74. Northwest wind at 8. At Monterey, it was partly cloudy. Temperature 56. Southwest wind at 8. Pressure 29.93 and steady. At Salinas, haze was reported. Temperature 58. Dew point 50. Relative humidity 75%. Northwest wind at 10. Here are some observations around California and western Nevada. It was clear, with a temperature of 83 at Sacramento, 83 at Reno, and 72 at Truckee. Under clear skies, South Lake Tahoe reported 65, Blue Canyon reported 68, and Mammoth Lakes reported 73. At San Diego, it was mostly cloudy, with a temperature of 66. At Los Angeles, it was cloudy, with a temperature of 64. These are the 8 p.m. Pacific Daylight Time observations for the San Francisco and Monterey Bay areas on Thursday, June 4th. At San Francisco Airport, it was partly cloudy, temperature 58, dew point 49, relative humidity 72%, northwest wind at 15 miles an hour, pressure 29.88 inches and steady. At Oakland Airport, it was partly cloudy, temperature 61, dew point 51, relative humidity 70%, southwest wind at 5 miles an hour, pressure 29.89 inches and steady. At San Jose Airport, it was clear, temperature 66, dew point 52, relative humidity 60%, northwest wind at 9 miles an hour, pressure 29.88 inches and rising. At Santa Rosa, it was clear, temperature 72, south wind at 5, pressure 29.84 and rising. At Concord, it was clear, temperature 79, south wind at 9. At Livermore, it was clear, temperature 74, northwest wind at 8. At Monterey, it was partly cloudy, temperature 56, southwest wind at 8, pressure 29.93 and steady. At Salinas, haze was reported, temperature 58, dew point 50, relative humidity 75%, northwest wind at 10. Here are some observations around California and western Nevada. It was clear, with a temperature of 83 at Sacramento, 83 at Reno, and 72 at Truckee. Under clear skies, South Lake Tahoe reported 65, Blue Canyon reported 68, and Mammoth Lakes reported 73. At San Diego, it was mostly cloudy, with a temperature of 66. At Los Angeles, it was cloudy, with a temperature of 64. Local temperature reports around San Francisco Bay for 8 p.m. Downtown San Francisco was 61 degrees. Oakland Museum was 68 degrees. Redwood City was 80 degrees. San Rafael was 79 degrees. The following is an important beach hazard message from the National Weather Service, issued at 12:33 p.m. Pacific Daylight Time. Beach hazards statement in effect from late tonight through Saturday morning. What? Increased risk of sneaker waves and strong rip currents due to long period southwesterly swell. Where? Beaches along the Pacific coast, especially southwest facing beaches. When? From late tonight through Saturday morning. Impacts, dangerous swimming and surfing conditions and localized beach erosion can be expected. Sneaker waves can sweep across the shoreline without warning, pulling people into the sea from rocks, jetties and beaches. Stay off of jetties, piers, rocks, and other waterside infrastructure. Remain out of the water to avoid hazardous surf and never turn your back on the ocean. Monitor local weather, surf and tide forecast at www.weather.gov/mtr. The area forecast for the South Bay, including the San Jose metro area and the Santa Clara Valley. For tonight, mostly clear until midnight, then becoming partly cloudy. Lows from the lower to mid-50s. Northwest winds 5 to 10 miles per hour. For Friday, mostly sunny in the morning, then becoming sunny. Highs in the upper 70s by the bay, mid-80s to lower 90s inland. Northwest winds 5 to 10 miles per hour for Friday night, mostly clear. Lows in the lower 50s, west winds 5 to 15 miles per hour, and on Saturday, partly clear.

in the morning, then becoming mostly sunny. Highs in the upper 60s by the bay to the 70s inland. West winds 5 to 15 miles per hour for Saturday night, mostly clear. Lows from the mid-40s to lower 50s. West winds 5 to 15 miles per hour for Sunday. Mostly sunny in the morning, then becoming sunny. Highs from the upper 60s to lower 80s for Sunday night, mostly clear. Lows near 50. Monday through Tuesday, partly cloudy. Highs from the 60s to upper 70s, lows in the mid-50s Tuesday night and Wednesday, mostly clear. Lows in the lower 50s, highs from the 70s to lower 80s Wednesday night and Thursday, clear. Lows in the lower 50s, highs from the 70s to upper 80s, low temperatures tonight and highs tomorrow for these selected cities: San Jose, 55 and 85, Mountain View, 54 and 78, Morgan Hill, 54 and 92. The area forecast for the Monterey Bay and Salinas Valley. Beach hazards statement in effect from 3 a.m. Pacific Daylight Time Friday through Saturday morning. For tonight, mostly clear until midnight, then becoming partly cloudy. Lows in the lower 50s. Southwest winds 5 to 10 miles per hour. For Friday, partly cloudy in the morning, then becoming sunny. Highs in the upper 60s at the coast to the upper 80s inland. West winds 5 to 10 miles per hour for Friday night, mostly clear until midnight, then becoming partly cloudy. Lows in the lower 50s, west winds 5 to 15 miles per hour, and on Saturday, partly cloudy in the morning, then becoming mostly sunny. Highs in the lower 60s at the coast to the upper 70s inland. West winds 5 to 10 miles per hour, increasing to 10 to 20 miles per hour in the afternoon. For Saturday night, mostly clear. Lows in the upper 40s, west winds 15 to 20 miles per hour, becoming 5 to 15 miles per hour after midnight. For Sunday, partly cloudy in the morning, then becoming sunny. Highs 60s and 70s for Sunday night, mostly clear until midnight, then becoming partly cloudy. Lows in the upper 40s Monday through Tuesday, partly cloudy. Highs 60s and 70s, lows from the lower to mid 50s Tuesday night and Wednesday, mostly clear. Lows in the lower 50s, highs from the mid 60s to lower 80s Wednesday night, clear. Lows in the lower 50s Thursday, mostly sunny. Highs from the lower 70s to mid 80s, low temperatures tonight and highs tomorrow for the selected cities: Santa Cruz, 51 and 80, Monterey, 52 and 69, Salinas, 51 and 72, Hollister, 51 and 83, King City, 52 and 88. The weather overview for the Bay Area and Central Coast: breezy to gusty onshore winds mainly in the afternoon and evening, mild to hot conditions Friday afternoon across the interior, notable cool down for the weekend through the middle of next week, hazardous beach conditions Thursday night through Saturday morning. The extended forecast for the Bay Area and Central Coast: Saturday and Saturday night, mostly clear. Highs 55 to 80. Lows 45 to 55. Sunday and Sunday night, mostly clear. Highs 55 to 80. Lows 45 to 55. Monday and Monday night, mostly cloudy. A chance of rain. Highs 55 to 75. Lows 50 to 55. Tuesday and Tuesday night, partly cloudy. A slight chance of rain. Highs 60 to 75. Lows 50 to 55. Wednesday, sunny, warmer. High 60 to 85. Sunrise, sunset, and tidal information for the San Francisco Bay Area for Thursday, June 4. The sunset tonight, 8:27 p.m. The sunrise tomorrow, 5:49 a.m. The sunset tomorrow, 8:28 p.m. Tidal data at the Golden Gate for the afternoon and evening hours today and the morning hours of tomorrow. High tide, 4:30 p.m. at 4.36 feet. Low tide, 8:47 p.m. at 3.31 feet. High tide, 2:25 a.m. at 5.14 feet. Low tide, 9:29 a.m. at -0.39 feet. Here are the buoy observations for 8 p.m. Pacific Daylight Time.
at offshore buoy 6, winds west at 14 knots, pressure 1,027.3 millibars. At offshore buoy 59, winds northwest at 12 knots, water temperature 61, pressure 1,025.6 millibars. At buoy 14 near Point Arena, winds northwest at 27 knots, gusting to 35, water temperature 51, pressure 1,014.5 millibars. At buoy 13 near Bodega Bay, winds northwest at 29 knots, gusting to 37, pressure 1,011.5 millibars. At Point Reyes Wave Rider buoy, water temperature 52, seas 13 feet, every 10 seconds. At San Francisco Bar buoy, water temperature 54, seas 8 feet, every 10 seconds. At San Francisco buoy, winds northwest at 21 knots, gusting to 25, swell 10 feet, every 10 seconds. At Half Moon Bay buoy, winds northwest 70 knots, gusting to 21, water temperature 55, pressure 1,013.9 millibars, seas 10 feet, every 9 seconds. At Monterey Bay buoy, winds northwest 21 knots, gusting to 27, water temperature 55, pressure 1,012.5 millibars, seas 10 feet, every 10 seconds. At Point Sur, Wave Rider buoy, water temperature 54, seas 11 feet, every 10 seconds. At Cape San Martin buoy, winds northwest 25 knots, gusting to 31, water temperature 55, pressure 1,012.2 millibars. Seas 11 feet, every 9 seconds. Synopsis for the Central California coast and bays, including the Monterey Bay, Greater Farallones, and Cordell Bank National Marine Sanctuaries, hazardous conditions for small craft continue through the weekend. Gale force gusts are expected across the outer waters and along the coastal jet regions. Moderate to rough seas will continue to build through Friday to become rough to very rough for the inner and outer waters through the weekend. Conditions will gradually begin to improve Monday as northwesterly winds diminish to become fresh to strong and seas subside to become moderate. The marine forecast for San Pablo Bay, Suisun Bay, the West Delta, and the San Francisco Bay north of the Bay Bridge. For tonight, southwest wind 5 to 10 knots. For Friday, southwest wind 5 to 10 knots. For Friday night, southwest wind 10 to 15 knots. The marine forecast for Monterey Bay. Small craft advisory in effect until 9 p.m. Pacific Daylight Time this evening. For tonight, northwest wind 10 to 15 knots with gusts up to 30 knots, easing to 5 to 10 knots after midnight. Seas 5 to 7 feet. Wave detail, northwest 7 feet at 10 seconds and southwest 2 feet at 17 seconds. For Friday, northwest wind around 5 knots, backing to west 10 to 15 knots in the afternoon. Seas 5 to 7 feet. Wave detail, west 6 feet at 11 seconds and southwest 2 feet at 17 seconds. For Friday night, west wind 10 to 15 knots. Seas 5 to 8 feet. Wave detail, west 7 feet at 11 seconds and southwest 2 feet at 17 seconds. The coastal waters forecast from Pigeon Point to Point Pinos out to 10 nautical miles. Small craft advisory in effect through late tonight. For tonight, northwest wind 20 to 25 knots with occasional gusts up to 35 knots, easing to 10 to 15 knots. Seas 7 to 10 feet. Wave detail, northwest 9 feet at 10 seconds and southwest 2 feet at 18 seconds. For Friday, northwest wind 10 to 15 knots, rising to 15 to 20 knots in the afternoon. Seas 7 to 10 feet. Wave detail, northwest 9 feet at 11 seconds and southwest 2 feet at 18 seconds. For Friday night, northwest wind 20 to 25 knots. Seas 9 to 12 feet. Wave detail, northwest 11 feet at 11 seconds and southwest 2 feet at 17 seconds. 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This broadcast originates from the National Weather Service office located in Monterey, California, and serves the South Bay,
and Monterey Bay Area, including the

of San Jose, Monterey, Salinas, and Santa Cruz. The area forecast for the peninsula, North Bay, and East Bay. Beach hazards statement in effect from 3 a.m. Pacific Daylight Time Friday through Saturday morning. For tonight, mostly clear until midnight, then becoming partly cloudy. Lows from the upper 40s to mid 50s. Southwest winds 5 to 10 miles per hour. For Friday, mostly sunny in the morning, then becoming sunny. Highs in the lower 70s at the coast to the lower 90s inland. Southwest winds up to 5 miles per hour, becoming west 5 to 15 miles per hour in the afternoon. For Friday night, mostly clear. Lows from the 40s to upper 50s west winds 5 to 15 miles per hour, and on Saturday, mostly sunny. Highs in the mid 60s at the coast to the mid 70s inland. West winds 10 to 20 miles per hour for Saturday night, mostly clear. Lows from the 40s to mid 50s west winds 10 to 20 miles per hour for Sunday. Mostly sunny in the morning, then becoming sunny. Highs 60s and 70s for Sunday night, mostly clear until midnight, then becoming partly cloudy. Lows from the 40s to mid 50s, and on Monday, partly cloudy. Highs from the lower 60s to mid 70s Monday night and Tuesday, partly cloudy. A slight chance of rain. Lows from the lower to mid 50s, highs from the lower 60s to mid 70s Tuesday night and Wednesday, mostly clear. Lows from the upper 40s to mid 50s, highs from the mid 60s to upper 70s Wednesday night and Thursday, clear. Lows from the 40s to upper 50s, highs from the lower 70s to mid 80s, low temperatures tonight and highs tomorrow for the selected cities. San Francisco, 53 and 75, San Francisco Airport, 53 and 73, Redwood City, 52 and 82, Oakland, 54 and 79, Fremont, 54 and 81, Concord, 55 and 93, Livermore, 54 and 91, San Rafael, 53 and 87, Santa Rosa, 57 and 94, Napa, 54 and 87, Fairfield, 57 and 92. These are the 8 p.m. Pacific Daylight Time observations for the San Francisco and Monterey Bay areas on Thursday, June 4th. At San Francisco Airport, it was partly cloudy, temperature 58, dew point 49, relative humidity 72%, northwest wind at 15 miles an hour, pressure 29.88 inches and steady. At Oakland Airport, it was partly cloudy, temperature 61, dew point 51, relative humidity 70%, southwest wind at 5 miles an hour, pressure 29.89 inches and steady. At San Jose Airport, it was clear, temperature 66, dew point 52, relative humidity 60%, northwest wind at 9 miles an hour, pressure 29.88 inches and rising. At Santa Rosa, it was clear, temperature 72, south wind at 5, pressure 29.84 and rising. At Concord, it was clear, temperature 79, south wind at 9. At Livermore, it was clear, temperature 74, northwest wind at 8. At Monterey, it was partly cloudy, temperature 56, southwest wind at 8, pressure 29.93 and steady. At Salinas, haze was reported, temperature 58, dew point 50, relative humidity 75%, northwest wind at 10. Here are some observations around California and western Nevada. It was clear, with a temperature of 83 at Sacramento, 83 at Reno, and 72 at Truckee. Under clear skies, South Lake Tahoe reported 65, Blue Canyon reported 68, and Mammoth Lakes reported 73. At San Diego, it was mostly cloudy, with a temperature of 66. At Los Angeles, it was cloudy, with a temperature of 64. Local temperature reports around San Francisco Bay for 8 p.m. Downtown San Francisco was 61 degrees. Oakland Museum was 68 degrees. Redwood City was 80 degrees. San Rafael was 79 degrees. The following is an important beach hazard message from the National Weather Service. Issued at 12:33 p.m. Pacific Daylight Time. Beach hazards statement in effect from late tonight through Saturday morning.

What? Increased risk of sneaker waves and strong rip currents due to long period southwesterly swell. Where? Beaches along the Pacific coast, especially southwest facing beaches. When? From late tonight through Saturday morning. Impacts, dangerous swimming and surfing conditions and localized beach erosion can be expected. Sneaker waves can sweep across the shoreline without warning, pulling people into the sea from rocks, jetties and beaches. Stay off of jetties, piers, rocks, and other waterside infrastructure. Remain out of the water to avoid hazardous surf and never turn your back on the ocean. Monitor local weather, surf and tide forecasts at www.weather.gov/mtr. The area forecast for the South Bay, including the San Jose metro area and the Santa Clara Valley. For tonight, mostly clear until midnight, then becoming partly cloudy. Lows from the lower to mid-50s. Northwest winds 5 to 10 miles per hour. For Friday, mostly sunny in the morning, then becoming sunny. Highs in the upper 70s by the bay, mid-80s to lower 90s inland. Northwest winds 5 to 10 miles per hour for Friday night, mostly clear. Lows in the lower 50s, west winds 5 to 15 miles per hour, and on Saturday, partly cloudy in the morning, then becoming mostly sunny. Highs in the upper 60s by the bay to the 70s inland. West winds 5 to 15 miles per hour for Saturday night, mostly clear. Lows from the mid 40s to lower 50s, west winds 5 to 15 miles per hour for Sunday. Mostly sunny in the morning, then becoming sunny. Highs from the upper 60s to lower 80s for Sunday night, mostly clear. Lows near 50. Monday through Tuesday, partly cloudy. Highs from the 60s to upper 70s, lows in the mid 50s Tuesday night and Wednesday, mostly clear. Lows in the lower 50s, highs from the 70s to lower 80s Wednesday night and Thursday, clear. Lows in the lower 50s, highs from the 70s to upper 80s, low temperatures tonight and highs tomorrow for these selected cities: San Jose, 55 and 85, Mountain View, 54 and 78, Morgan Hill, 50, 55 and 85, Mountain View, 54 and 78, Morgan Hill, 54 and 92. The area forecast for the Monterey Bay and Salinas Valley. Beach hazards statement in effect from 3 a.m. Pacific Daylight Time Friday through Saturday morning. For tonight, mostly clear until midnight, then becoming partly cloudy. Lows in the lower 50s. Southwest winds 5 to 10 miles per hour. For Friday, partly cloudy in the morning, then becoming sunny. Highs in the upper 60s at the coast to the upper 80s inland. West winds 5 to 10 miles per hour for Friday night, mostly clear until midnight, then becoming partly cloudy. Lows in the lower 50s, west winds 5 to 15 miles per hour, and on Saturday, partly cloudy in the morning, then becoming mostly sunny. Highs in the lower 60s at the coast to the upper 70s inland. West winds 5 to 10 miles per hour, increasing to 10 to 20 miles per hour in the afternoon. For Saturday night, mostly clear. Lows in the upper 40s, west winds 15 to 20 miles per hour, becoming 5 to 15 miles per hour after midnight. For Sunday, partly cloudy in the morning, then becoming sunny. Highs 60s and 70s for Sunday night, mostly clear until midnight, then becoming partly cloudy. Lows in the upper 40s Monday through Tuesday, partly cloudy. Highs 60s and 70s, lows from the lower to mid 50s Tuesday night and Wednesday, mostly clear. Lows in the lower 50s, highs from the mid 60s to lower 80s Wednesday night, clear. Lows in the lower 50s Thursday, mostly sunny. Highs from the lower 70s to mid 80s, low temperatures tonight and highs tomorrow for the selected cities: Santa Cruz, 51 and 80, Monterey, 52 and 69, Salinas, 51 and 72, Hollister, 51 and 83, King City, 52 and 88. The weather overview for the Bay Area and Central Coast: breezy to gusty onshore winds mainly in the afternoon and evening, mild to hot conditions Friday afternoon across the interior, notable cool down for the weekend through the middle of next week, hazardous beach conditions Thursday night through Saturday morning. The extended forecast for the Bay Area and Central Coast:

Saturday and Saturday night, mostly clear. Highs 55 to 80. Lows 45 to 55. Sunday and Sunday night, mostly clear. Highs 55 to 80. Lows 45 to 55. Monday and Monday night, mostly cloudy. A chance of rain. Highs 55 to 75. Lows 50 to 55. Tuesday and Tuesday night, partly cloudy. A slight chance of rain. Highs 60 to 75. Lows 50 to 55. Wednesday, sunny, warmer. Highs 60 to 85. Sunrise, sunset, and tidal information for the San Francisco Bay Area for Thursday, June 4. The sunset tonight, 8:27 p.m. The sunrise tomorrow, 5:49 a.m. The sunset tomorrow, 8:28 p.m. Tidal data at the Golden Gate for the afternoon and evening hours today and the morning hours of tomorrow. High tide, 4:30 p.m. at 4.36 feet. Low tide, 8:47 p.m. at 3.31 feet. High tide, 2:25 a.m. at 5.14 feet. Low tide, 9:29 a.m. at -0.39 feet. Here are the buoy observations for 8 p.m. Pacific Daylight Time. An offshore buoy 6 winds west at 14 knots, pressure 1,027.3 millibars. An offshore buoy 59 winds northwest at 12 knots, water temperature 61, pressure 1,025.6 millibars. At buoy 14 near Point Arena, winds northwest at 27 knots, gusting to 35, water temperature 51, pressure 1,014.5 millibars. At buoy 13 near Bodega Bay, winds northwest at 29 knots, gusting to 37, pressure 1,011.5 millibars. At Point Reyes Wave Rider buoy, water temperature 52, seas 13 feet, every 10 seconds. At San Francisco Bar buoy, water temperature 54, seas 8 feet, every 10 seconds. At San Francisco buoy, winds northwest at 21 knots, gusting to 25, swell 10 feet, every 10 seconds. At Half Moon Bay buoy, winds northwest 17 knots, gusting to 21, water temperature 55, pressure 1,013.9 millibars, seas 10 feet, every 9 seconds. At Monterey Bay buoy, winds northwest 21 knots, gusting to 27, water temperature 55, pressure 1,012.5 millibars, seas 10 feet, every 10 seconds. At Point Sur, Wave Rider buoy, water temperature 54, seas 11 feet, every 10 seconds. At Cape San Martin buoy, winds northwest 25 knots, gusting to 31, water temperature 55, pressure 1,012.2 millibars. Seas 11 feet, every 9 seconds. Synopsis for the Central California coast and bays, including the Monterey Bay, Greater Farallones, and Cordell Bank National Marine Sanctuaries, hazardous conditions for small craft continue through the weekend. Gale force gusts are expected across the outer waters and along the coastal jet regions. Moderate to rough seas will continue to build through Friday to become rough to very rough for the inner and outer waters through the weekend. Conditions will gradually begin to improve Monday as northwesterly winds diminish to become fresh to strong and seas subside to become moderate. The marine forecast for San Pablo Bay, Suisun Bay, the West Delta, and the San Francisco Bay north of the Bay Bridge. For tonight, southwest wind 5 to 10 knots. For Friday, southwest wind 5 to 10 knots. For Friday night, southwest wind 10 to 15 knots. The marine forecast for Monterey Bay. Small craft advisory in effect until 9 p.m. Pacific Daylight Time this evening. For tonight, northwest wind 10 to 15 knots with gusts up to 30 knots, easing to 5 to 10 knots after midnight. Seas 5 to 7 feet. Wave detail, northwest 7 feet at 10 seconds and southwest 2 feet at 17 seconds. For Friday, northwest wind around 5 knots, backing to west 10 to 15 knots in the afternoon. Seas 5 to 7 feet. Wave detail, west 6 feet at 11 seconds and southwest

17 seconds. For Friday night, west wind 10 to 15 knots. Seas 5 to 8 feet. Wave detail, west 7 feet at 11 seconds and southwest 2 feet at 17 seconds. The coastal waters forecast from Pigeon Point to Point Pinos out to 10 nautical miles. Small craft advisory in effect through late tonight. For tonight, northwest wind 20 to 25 knots with occasional gusts up to 35 knots, easing to 10 to 15 knots. Seas 7 to 10 feet. Wave detail, northwest 9 feet at 10 seconds and southwest 2 feet at 18 seconds. For Friday, northwest wind 10 to 15 knots, rising to 15 to 20 knots in the afternoon. Seas 7 to 10 feet. Wave detail, northwest 9 feet at 11 seconds and southwest 2 feet at 18 seconds. For Friday night, northwest wind 20 to 25 knots. Seas 9 to 12 feet. Wave detail, northwest 11 feet at 11 seconds and southwest 2 feet at 17 seconds. The area forecast for the peninsula, North Bay, and East Bay. Beach hazards statement in effect from 3 a.m. Pacific Daylight Time Friday through Saturday morning. For tonight, mostly clear until midnight, then becoming partly cloudy. Lows from the upper 40s to mid 50s. Southwest winds 5 to 10 miles per hour. For Friday, mostly sunny in the morning, then becoming sunny. Highs in the lower 70s at the coast to the lower 90s inland. Southwest winds up to 5 miles per hour, becoming west 5 to 15 miles per hour in the afternoon. For Friday night, mostly clear. Lows from the 40s to upper 50s west winds 5 to 15 miles per hour, and on Saturday, mostly sunny. Highs in the mid-60s at the coast to the mid-70s inland. West winds 10 to 20 miles per hour for Saturday night, mostly clear. Lows from the 40s to mid-50s west winds 10 to 20 miles per hour for Sunday. Mostly sunny in the morning, then becoming sunny. Highs 60s and 70s for Sunday night, mostly clear until midnight, then becoming partly cloudy. Lows from the 40s to mid-50s, and on Monday, partly cloudy. Highs from the lower 60s to mid-70s Monday night and Tuesday, partly cloudy. A slight chance of rain. Lows from the lower to mid-50s, highs from the lower 60s to mid-70s Tuesday night and Wednesday, mostly clear. Lows from the upper 40s to mid-50s, highs from the mid-60s to upper 70s Wednesday night and Thursday, clear. Lows from the 40s to upper 50s, highs from the lower 70s to mid-80s low temperatures tonight and highs tomorrow for the selected cities, San Francisco, 53 and 75, San Francisco Airport, 53 and 73, Redwood City, 52 and 82, Oakland, 54 and 79, Fremont, 54 and 81, Concord, 55 and 93, Livermore, 54 and 91, San Rafael, 53 and 87, Santa Rosa, 57 and 94, Napa, 54 and 87, Fairfield, 57 and 92. These are the 8 p.m. Pacific Daylight Time observations for the San Francisco and Monterey Bay areas on Thursday, June 4th. At San Francisco Airport, it was partly cloudy, temperature 58, dew point 49, relative humidity 72%, northwest wind at 15 miles an hour, pressure 29.88 inches and steady. At Oakland Airport, it was partly cloudy, temperature 61, dew point 51, relative humidity 70%, southwest wind at 5 miles an hour, pressure 29.89 inches and steady. At San Jose Airport, it was clear, temperature 66, dew point 52, relative humidity 60%, northwest wind at 9 miles an hour, pressure 29.88 inches and rising. At Santa Rosa, it was clear, temperature 72, south wind at 5, pressure 29.84 and rising. At Concord, it was clear, temperature 79, south wind at 9. At Livermore, it was clear, temperature 74, northwest wind at 8. At Monterey, it was partly cloudy, temperature 56, southwest wind at 8, pressure 29.93 and steady. At Salinas, haze was reported, temperature 58, dew point 50.

relative humidity 75%, northwest wind at 10. Here are some observations around California and western Nevada. It was clear, with a temperature of 83 at Sacramento, 83 at Reno, and 72 at Truckee. Under clear skies, South Lake Tahoe reported 65, Blue Canyon reported 68, and Mammoth Lakes reported 73. At San Diego, it was mostly cloudy, with a temperature of 66. At Los Angeles, it was cloudy, with a temperature of 64. Local temperature reports around San Francisco Bay for 8 p.m. Downtown San Francisco was 61 degrees. Oakland Museum was 68 degrees. Redwood City was 80 degrees. San Rafael was 79 degrees. The following is an important beach hazard message from the National Weather Service. Issued at 12:33 p.m. Pacific Daylight Time. Beach hazards statement in effect from late tonight through Saturday morning. What? Increased risk of sneaker waves and strong rip currents due to long period southwesterly swell. Where? Beaches along the Pacific coast, especially southwest facing beaches. When? From late tonight through Saturday morning. Impacts, dangerous swimming and surfing conditions and localized beach erosion can be expected. Sneaker waves can sweep across the shoreline without warning, pulling people into the sea from rocks, jetties and beaches. Stay off of jetties, piers, rocks, and other waterside infrastructure. Remain out of the water to avoid hazardous surf and never turn your back on the ocean. Monitor local weather, surf and tide forecast at www.weather.gov/mtr. The area forecast for the South Bay, including the San Jose metro area and the Santa Clara Valley. For tonight, mostly clear until midnight, then becoming partly cloudy. Lows from the lower to mid-50s. Northwest winds 5 to 10 miles per hour. For Friday, mostly sunny in the morning, then becoming sunny. Highs in the upper 70s by the bay, mid-80s to lower 90s inland. Northwest winds 5 to 10 miles per hour for Friday night, mostly clear. Lows in the lower 50s, west winds 5 to 15 miles per hour, and on Saturday, partly cloudy in the morning, then becoming mostly sunny. Highs in the upper 60s by the bay to the 70s inland. West winds 5 to 15 miles per hour for Saturday night, mostly clear. Lows from the mid-40s to lower 50s, west winds 5 to 15 miles per hour for Sunday. Mostly sunny in the morning, then becoming sunny. Highs from the upper 60s to lower 80s for Sunday night, mostly clear. Lows near 50. Monday through Tuesday, partly cloudy. Highs from the 60s to upper 70s, lows in the mid-50s Tuesday night and Wednesday, mostly clear. Lows in the lower 50s, highs from the 70s to lower 80s Wednesday night and Thursday clear. Lows in the lower 50s, highs from the 70s to upper 80s, low temperatures tonight and highs tomorrow for these selected cities: San Jose, 55 and 85, Mountain View, 54 and 78, Morgan Hill, 54 and 92. The area forecast for the Monterey Bay and Salinas Valley. Beach hazards statement in effect from 3 a.m. Pacific Daylight Time Friday through Saturday morning. For tonight, mostly clear until midnight, then becoming partly cloudy. Lows in the lower 50s. Southwest winds 5 to 10 miles per hour. For Friday, partly cloudy in the morning, then becoming sunny. Highs in the upper 60s at the coast to the upper 80s inland. West winds 5 to 10 miles per hour for Friday night, mostly clear until midnight, then becoming partly cloudy. Lows in the lower 50s, west winds 5 to 15 miles per hour, and on Saturday, partly cloudy in the morning, then becoming mostly sunny. Highs in the lower 60s at the coast to the upper 70s inland. West winds 5 to 10 miles per hour, increasing to 10 to 20 miles per hour in the afternoon. For Saturday night, mostly clear. Lows in the upper 40s, west winds 15 to 20 miles per hour, becoming 5 to 15 miles per hour after midnight. For Sunday, partly cloudy in the morning, then becoming sunny. Highs 60s and 70s for Sunday night, mostly clear until midnight, then becoming

partly cloudy. Lows in the upper 40s Monday through Tuesday, partly cloudy. Highs 60s and 70s lows from the lower to mid 50s Tuesday night and Wednesday mostly clear. Lows in the lower 50s highs from the mid 60s to lower 80s Wednesday night, clear. Lows in the lower 50s Thursday, mostly sunny. Highs from the lower 70s to mid 80s low temperatures tonight and highs tomorrow for the selected cities, Santa Cruz, 51 and 80, Monterey, 52 and 69, Salinas, 51 and 72, Hollister, 51 and 83, King City, 52 and 88. The weather overview for the Bay Area and Central Coast, breezy to gusty onshore winds mainly in the afternoon and evening, mild to hot conditions Friday afternoon across the interior, notable cool down for the weekend through the middle of next week, hazardous beach conditions Thursday night through Saturday morning. The extended forecast for the Bay Area and Central Coast, Saturday and Saturday night, mostly clear. Highs 55 to 80. Lows 45 to 55. Sunday and Sunday night, mostly clear. Highs 55 to 80. Lows 45 to 55. Monday and Monday night, mostly cloudy. A chance of rain. Highs 55 to 75. Lows 50 to 55. Tuesday and Tuesday night, partly cloudy. A slight chance of rain. Highs 60 to 75. Lows 50 to 55. Wednesday, sunny, warmer. High 60 to 85. Sunrise, sunset, and tidal information for the San Francisco Bay Area for Thursday, June 4. The sunset tonight, 8:27 p.m. The sunrise tomorrow, 5:49 a.m. The sunset tomorrow, 8:28 p.m. Tidal data at the Golden Gate for the afternoon and evening hours today and the morning hours of tomorrow. High tide, 4:30 p.m. at 4.36 feet. Low tide, 8:47 p.m. at 3.31 feet. High tide, 2:25 a.m. at 5.14 feet. Low tide, 9:29 a.m. at -0.39 feet. Here are the buoy observations for 8 p.m. Pacific Daylight Time. An offshore buoy 6 winds west at 14 knots, pressure 1,027.3 millibars. An offshore buoy 59 winds northwest at 12 knots, water temperature 61, pressure 1,025.6 millibars. At buoy 14 near Point Arena, winds northwest at 27 knots, gusting to 35, water temperature 51, pressure 1,014.5 millibars. At buoy 13 near Bodega Bay, winds northwest at 29 knots, gusting to 37, pressure 1,011.5 millibars. At Point Reyes Wave Rider buoy, water temperature 52, seas 13 feet, every 10 seconds. At San Francisco Bar buoy, water temperature 54, seas 8 feet, every 10 seconds. At San Francisco buoy, winds northwest at 21 knots, gusting to 25, swell 10 feet, every 10 seconds. At Half Moon Bay buoy, winds northwest 70 knots, gusting to 21, water temperature 55, pressure 1,013.9 millibars, seas 10 feet, every 9 seconds. At Monterey Bay buoy, winds northwest 21 knots, gusting to 27, water temperature 55, pressure 1,012.5 millibars, seas 10 feet, every 10 seconds. At Point Sur, Wave Rider buoy, water temperature 54, seas 11 feet, every 10 seconds. At Cape San Martin buoy, winds northwest 25 knots, gusting to 31, water temperature 55, pressure 1,012.2 millibars. Seas 11 feet, every 9 seconds. 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This broadcast originates from the National Weather Service office located in Monterey, California, and serves the South Bay and Monterey Bay Area, including the cities of San Jose, Monterey, Salinas, and Santa Cruz. Synopsis for the Central California coast and bays, including the Monterey Bay, Greater Farallones, and Cordell Bank.

sanctuaries, hazardous conditions for small craft continue through the weekend. Gale force gusts are expected across the outer waters and along the coastal jet regions. Moderate to rough seas will continue to build through Friday to become rough to very rough for the inner and outer waters through the weekend. Conditions will gradually begin to improve Monday as northwesterly winds diminish to become fresh to strong and seas subside to become moderate. The marine forecast for San Pablo Bay, Suisun Bay, the West Delta, and the San Francisco Bay north of the Bay Bridge. For tonight, southwest wind 5 to 10 knots. For Friday, southwest wind 5 to 10 knots. For Friday night, southwest wind 10 to 15 knots. The marine forecast for Monterey Bay. Small craft advisory in effect until 9 p.m. Pacific Daylight Time this evening. For tonight, northwest wind 10 to 15 knots with gusts up to 30 knots, easing to 5 to 10 knots after midnight. Seas 5 to 7 feet. Wave detail, northwest 7 feet at 10 seconds and southwest 2 feet at 17 seconds. For Friday, northwest wind around 5 knots, backing to west 10 to 15 knots in the afternoon. Seas 5 to 7 feet. Wave detail, west 6 feet at 11 seconds and southwest 2 feet at 17 seconds. For Friday night, west wind 10 to 15 knots. Seas 5 to 8 feet. Wave detail, west 7 feet at 11 seconds and southwest 2 feet at 17 seconds. The coastal waters forecast from Pigeon Point to Point Pinos out to 10 nautical miles. Small craft advisory in effect through late tonight. For tonight, northwest wind 20 to 25 knots with occasional gusts up to 35 knots, easing to 10 to 15 knots. Seas 7 to 10 feet. Wave detail, northwest 9 feet at 10 seconds and southwest 2 feet at 18 seconds. For Friday, northwest wind 10 to 15 knots, rising to 15 to 20 knots in the afternoon. Seas 7 to 10 feet. Wave detail, northwest 9 feet at 11 seconds and southwest 2 feet at 18 seconds. For Friday night, northwest wind 20 to 25 knots. Seas 9 to 12 feet. Wave detail, northwest 11 feet at 11 seconds and southwest 2 feet at 17 seconds. The area forecast for the peninsula, North Bay, and East Bay. Beach hazards statement in effect from 3 a.m. Pacific Daylight Time Friday through Saturday morning. For tonight, mostly clear until midnight, then becoming partly cloudy. Lows from the upper 40s to mid 50s. Southwest winds 5 to 10 miles per hour. For Friday, mostly sunny in the morning, then becoming sunny. Highs in the lower 70s at the coast to the lower 90s inland. Southwest winds up to 5 miles per hour, becoming west 5 to 15 miles per hour in the afternoon. For Friday night, mostly clear. Lows from the 40s to upper 50s, west winds 5 to 15 miles per hour, and on Saturday, mostly sunny. Highs in the mid-60s at the coast to the mid-70s inland. West winds 10 to 20 miles per hour for Saturday night, mostly clear. Lows from the 40s to mid-50s west winds 10 to 20 miles per hour for Sunday. Mostly sunny in the morning then becoming sunny. Highs 60s and 70s for Sunday night, mostly clear until midnight then becoming partly cloudy. Lows from the 40s to mid-50s and on Monday, partly cloudy. Highs from the lower 60s to mid-70s Monday night and Tuesday partly cloudy. A slight chance of rain. Lows from the lower to mid-50s, highs from the lower 60s to mid-70s Tuesday night and Wednesday mostly clear. Lows from the upper 40s to mid-50s, highs from the mid-60s to upper 70s Wednesday night and Thursday clear. Lows from the 40s to upper 50s, highs from the lower 70s to mid-80s low temperatures tonight and highs tomorrow for these selected cities. San Francisco, 53 and 75, San Francisco Airport, 53 and 73, Redwood City, 52 and 82, Oakland, 54 and 79, Fremont, 54 and 81, Concord, 55 and 93, Livermore, 54 and 91, San Rafael, 53 and 87, Santa Rosa, 57 and 94, Napa, 54.

29.89 inches and steady. At San Jose Airport, it was clear, temperature 66, dew point 52, relative humidity 60%, northwest wind at 9 miles an hour, pressure 29.88 inches and rising. At Santa Rosa, it was clear, temperature 72, south wind at 5, pressure 29.84 and rising. At Concord, it was clear, temperature 79, south wind at 9. At Livermore, it was clear, temperature 74, northwest wind at 8. At Monterey, it was partly cloudy, temperature 56, southwest wind at 8, pressure 29.93 and steady. At Salinas, haze was reported, temperature 58, dew point 50, relative humidity 75%, northwest wind at 10. Here are some observations around California and western Nevada. It was clear, with a temperature of 83 at Sacramento, 83 at Reno, and 72 at Truckee. Under clear skies, South Lake Tahoe reported 65, Blue Canyon reported 68, and Mammoth Lakes reported 73. At San Diego, it was mostly cloudy, with a temperature of 66. At Los Angeles, it was cloudy, with a temperature of 64. These are the 9 p.m. Pacific Daylight Time observations for the San Francisco and Monterey Bay areas on Thursday, June 4th. At San Francisco Airport, it was partly cloudy, temperature 57, dew point 48, relative humidity 72%, northwest wind at 15 miles an hour, pressure 29.88 inches and steady. At Oakland Airport, it was partly cloudy, temperature 59, dew point 51, relative humidity 75%, calm, pressure 29.89 inches and steady. At San Jose Airport, it was partly cloudy, temperature 63, dew point 52, relative humidity 67%, northwest wind at 7 miles an hour, pressure 29.88 inches and steady. At Santa Rosa, it was clear, temperature 65, south wind at 6, pressure 29.84 and steady. At Concord, it was clear, temperature 74, south wind at 8. At Livermore, it was clear, temperature 70, north wind at 3. At Monterey, it was partly cloudy, temperature 55, southwest wind at 7, pressure 29.92 and falling. At Salinas, haze was reported, temperature 57, dew point 50, relative humidity 77%, northwest wind at 8. Here are some observations around California and western Nevada. It was clear, with a temperature of 76 at Sacramento, 79 at Reno, 59 at South Lake Tahoe, 62 at Blue Canyon, and 64 at Mammoth Lakes. At San Diego, it was mostly cloudy, with a temperature of 65. At Los Angeles, it was cloudy, with a temperature of 64. Local temperature reports around San Francisco Bay for 8 p.m. Downtown San Francisco was 61 degrees. Oakland Museum was 68 degrees. Redwood City was 80 degrees. San Rafael was 79 degrees. The following is an important beach hazard message from the National Weather Service. Issued at 12:33 p.m. Pacific Daylight Time. Beach hazards statement in effect from late tonight through Saturday morning. What? Increased risk of sneaker waves and strong rip currents due to long period southwesterly swell. Where? Beaches along the Pacific coast, especially southwest facing beaches. When? From late tonight through Saturday morning. Impacts, dangerous swimming and surfing conditions and localized beach erosion can be expected. Sneaker waves can sweep across the shoreline without warning, pulling people into the sea from rocks, jetties and beaches. Stay off of jetties, piers, rocks, and other waterside infrastructure. Remain out of the water to avoid hazardous surf and never turn your back on the ocean. Monitor local weather, surf and tide forecast at www.weather.gov/mtr. The area forecast for the South Bay, including the San Jose metro area and the Santa Clara Valley. For the rest of tonight, mostly clear until midnight, then becoming partly cloudy. Lows from the low

mid-50s. Northwest winds up to 5 miles per hour. For Friday, mostly sunny in the morning, then becoming sunny. Highs in the upper 70s by the bay, mid-80s to lower 90s inland. Northwest winds 5 to 10 miles per hour for Friday night, mostly clear. Lows in the lower 50s, west winds 5 to 15 miles per hour, and on Saturday, partly cloudy in the morning, then becoming mostly sunny. Highs in the upper 60s by the bay to the 70s inland. West winds 5 to 15 miles per hour for the Saturday night, mostly clear. Lows from the mid-40s to lower 50s, west winds 5 to 15 miles per hour for Sunday. Mostly sunny in the morning, then becoming sunny. Highs from the upper 60s to lower 80s for Sunday night, mostly clear. Lows near 50. Monday through Tuesday, partly cloudy. Highs from the 60s to upper 70s, lows in the mid-50s Tuesday night and Wednesday, mostly clear. Lows in the lower 50s, highs from the 70s to lower 80s Wednesday night and Thursday, clear. Lows in the lower 50s, highs from the 70s to upper 80s, low temperatures tonight and highs tomorrow for the selected cities: San Jose, 55 and 85, Mountain View, 54 and 78, Morgan Hill, 54 and 92. The area forecast for the Monterey Bay and Salinas Valley. Beach hazards statement in effect from 3 a.m. Pacific Daylight Time Friday through Saturday morning. For the rest of tonight, partly cloudy. Lows in the lower 50s. Southwest winds 5 to 10 miles per hour. For Friday, partly cloudy in the morning, then becoming sunny. Highs in the upper 60s at the coast to the upper 80s inland. West winds 5 to 10 miles per hour for Friday night, mostly clear until midnight, then becoming partly cloudy. Lows in the lower 50s, west winds 5 to 15 miles per hour, and on Saturday, partly cloudy in the morning, then becoming mostly sunny. Highs in the lower 60s at the coast to the upper 70s inland. West winds 5 to 10 miles per hour, increasing to 10 to 20 miles per hour in the afternoon. For the Saturday night, mostly clear. Lows in the upper 40s, west winds 15 to 20 miles per hour, becoming 5 to 15 miles per hour after midnight. For Sunday, partly cloudy in the morning, then becoming sunny. Highs 60s and 70s for Sunday night, mostly clear until midnight, then becoming partly cloudy. Lows in the upper 40s Monday through Tuesday, partly cloudy. Highs 60s and 70s, lows from the lower to mid 50s Tuesday night and Wednesday, mostly clear. Lows in the lower 50s, highs from the mid 60s to lower 80s Wednesday night, clear. Lows in the lower 50s Thursday, mostly sunny. Highs from the lower 70s to mid 80s, low temperatures tonight and highs tomorrow for the selected cities: Santa Cruz, 51 and 80, Monterey, 52 and 69, Salinas, 51 and 72, Hollister, 51 and 83, King City, 52 and 88. The weather overview for the Bay Area and Central Coast: breezy to gusty onshore winds mainly in the afternoon and evening, mild to hot conditions Friday afternoon across the interior, notable cool down for the weekend through the middle of next week, hazardous beach conditions Thursday night through Saturday morning. The extended forecast for the Bay Area and Central Coast: Saturday and Saturday night, mostly clear. Highs 55 to 80. Lows 45 to 55. Sunday and Sunday night, mostly clear. Highs 55 to 80. Lows 45 to 55. Monday and Monday night, mostly cloudy. A chance of rain. Highs 55 to 75. Lows 50 to 55. Tuesday and Tuesday night, partly cloudy. A slight chance of rain. Highs 60 to 75. Lows 50 to 55. Wednesday, sunny, warmer. Highs 60 to 85. Sunrise, sunset, and tidal information for the San Francisco Bay Area for Thursday, June 4. The sunset tonight, 8:27 p.m. The sunrise tomorrow, 5:49 a.m. The sunset tomorrow, 8:28 p.m. Tidal data at the Golden Gate for the afternoon and evening hours today and the morning hours of tomorrow. High tide, 4:30.
6:30 p.m. at 4.36 feet. Low tide, 8:47 p.m. at 3.31 feet. High tide, 2:25 a.m. at 5.14 feet. Low tide, 9:29 a.m. at minus 0.39 feet. Here are the buoy observations for 9 p.m. Pacific Daylight Time. At offshore buoy 6, winds west at 14 knots, pressure 1,027.2 millibars. At offshore buoy 59, winds northwest 14 knots, water temperature 61, pressure 1,025.5 millibars, sea 7 feet, every 11 seconds. At Point Arena buoy, winds northwest 27 knots, gusting to 31, water temperature 51, pressure 1,014.3 millibars, sea 7 feet, every 17 seconds. At buoy 13 near Bodega Bay, winds northwest at 27 knots, gusting to 33, pressure 1,011.5 millibars, swell 12 feet, every 10 seconds. At Point Reyes Wave Rider buoy, water temperature 52, seas 13 feet, every 10 seconds. At San Francisco Bar buoy, water temperature 54, seas 8 feet, every 10 seconds. At San Francisco buoy, winds northwest at 19 knots, gusting to 25, pressure 1,011.6 millibars, swell 11 feet, every 10 seconds. At Half Moon Bay buoy, winds northwest 16 knots, water temperature 55, pressure 1,014.0 millibars, seas 10 feet, every 10 seconds. At Monterey Bay buoy, winds northwest 19 knots, gusting

conditions for small craft continue through the weekend. Gale force gusts are expected across the outer waters and along the coastal jet regions. Moderate to rough seas will continue to build through Friday to become rough to very rough for the inner and outer waters

forecast for Monterey Bay. For tonight, northwest wind 10 to 15 knots with gusts up to 30 knots, easing to 5 to 10 knots after midnight. Seas 5 to 7 feet. Wave detail, northwest 7 feet at 10 seconds and southwest 2 feet at 17 seconds. For Friday, northwest wind around 5 knots, backing to west 10 to 15 knots in the afternoon. Seas 5 to 7 feet. Wave detail, west 6 feet at 11 seconds and southwest 2 feet at 17 seconds. For Friday night, west wind 10 to 15 knots. Seas 5 to 8 feet. Wave detail, west 7 feet at 11 seconds and southwest 2 feet at 17 seconds. The coastal waters forecast from Pigeon Point to Point Pinos out to 10 nautical miles. Small craft advisory in effect until 3 a.m. Pacific Daylight Time Friday. For tonight, northwest wind 20 to 25 knots with occasional gusts up to 35 knots, easing to 10 to 15 knots. Seas 7 to 10 feet.

53 and 75, San Francisco Airport, 53 and 73, Redwood City, 52 and 82, Oakland, 54 and 79, Fremont, 54 and 81, Concord, 55 and 93, Livermore, 54 and 91, San Rafael, 53 and 87, Santa Rosa, 57 and 94, Napa, 54 and 87, Fairfield, 57 and 92. These are the 9 p.m.

dangerous swimming and surfing conditions and localized beach erosion can be expected. Sneaker waves can sweep across the shoreline without warning, pulling people into the sea from rocks, jetties, and beaches. Stay off of jetties, piers, rocks, and other waterside infrastructure. Remain out of the water to avoid hazardous surf and never turn your back on the ocean. Monitor local weather, surf, and tide forecast at www.weather.gov/mtr. The area forecast for the South Bay, including the San Jose metro area and the Santa Clara Valley. For the rest of tonight, mostly clear until midnight, then becoming partly cloudy. Lows from the lower to mid-50s. Northwest winds up to 5 miles per hour. For Friday, mostly sunny in the morning, then becoming sunny. Highs in the upper 70s by the bay, mid-80s to lower 90s inland. Northwest winds 5 to 10 miles per hour for Friday night, mostly clear. Lows in the lower 50s, west winds 5 to 15 miles per hour, and on Saturday, partly cloudy in the morning, then becoming mostly sunny. Highs in the upper 60s by the bay to the 70s inland. West winds 5 to 15 miles per hour for the Saturday night, mostly clear. Lows from the mid-40s to lower 50s, west winds 5 to 15 miles per hour for Sunday. Mostly sunny in the morning, then becoming sunny. Highs from the upper 60s to lower 80s for Sunday night, mostly clear. Lows near 50. Monday through Tuesday, partly cloudy. Highs from the 60s to upper 70s, lows in the mid-50s Tuesday night and Wednesday, mostly clear. Lows in the lower 50s, highs from the 70s to lower 80s Wednesday night and Thursday, clear. Lows in the lower 50s, highs from the 70s to upper 80s, low temperatures tonight and highs tomorrow for the selected cities: San Jose, 55 and 85, Mountain View, 54 and 78, Morgan Hill, 54 and 92. The area forecast for the Monterey Bay and Salinas Valley. Beach hazards statement in effect from 3 a.m. Pacific Daylight Time Friday through Saturday morning. For the rest of tonight, partly cloudy. Lows in the lower 50s. Southwest winds 5 to 10 miles per hour. For Friday, partly cloudy in the morning, then becoming sunny. Highs in the upper 60s at the coast to the upper 80s inland. West winds 5 to 10 miles per hour for Friday night, mostly clear until midnight, then becoming partly cloudy. Lows in the lower 50s, west winds 5 to 15 miles per hour, and on Saturday, partly cloudy in the morning, then becoming mostly sunny. Highs in the lower 60s at the coast to the upper 70s inland. West winds 5 to 10 miles per hour, increasing to 10 to 20 miles per hour in the afternoon. For the Saturday night, mostly clear. Lows in the upper 40s, west winds 15 to 20 miles per hour, becoming 5 to 15 miles per hour after midnight. For Sunday, partly cloudy in the morning, then becoming sunny. Highs 60s and 70s for Sunday night, mostly clear until midnight, then becoming partly cloudy. Lows in the upper 40s Monday through Tuesday, partly cloudy. Highs 60s and 70s, lows from the lower to mid 50s Tuesday night and Wednesday, mostly clear. Lows in the lower 50s, highs from the mid 60s to lower 80s Wednesday night, clear. Lows in the lower 50s Thursday, mostly sunny. Highs from the lower 70s to mid 80s, low temperatures tonight and highs tomorrow for the selected cities: Santa Cruz, 51 and 80, Monterey, 52 and 69, Salinas, 51 and 72, Hollister, 51 and 83, King City, 52 and 88. 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This broadcast originates from the National Weather Service office located in Monterey, California, and serves the South Bay and Monterey Bay area, including the cities of San Jose, Monterey, Salinas, and Santa Cruz. The weather overview for the Bay Area and Central Coast: breezy to gusty onshore winds mainly in the afternoon and evening, mild to hot conditions Friday afternoon across the interior, notable cool down for the weekend through the middle of next week, hazardous beach conditions Thursday.

Friday night through Saturday morning, the extended forecast for the Bay Area and Central Coast. Saturday and Saturday night, mostly clear. Highs 55 to 80. Lows 45 to 55. Sunday and Sunday night, mostly clear. Highs 55 to 80. Lows 45 to 55. Monday and Monday night, mostly cloudy. A chance of rain. Highs 55 to 75. Lows 50 to 55. Tuesday and Tuesday night, partly cloudy. A slight chance of rain. Highs 60 to 75. Lows 50 to 55. Wednesday, sunny, warmer. Highs 60 to 85. Sunrise, sunset, and tidal information for the San Francisco Bay Area for Thursday, June 4. The sunset tonight, 8:27 p.m. The sunrise tomorrow, 5:49 a.m. The sunset tomorrow, 8:28 p.m. Tidal data at the Golden Gate for the afternoon and evening hours today and the morning hours of tomorrow. High tide, 4:30 p.m. at 4.36 feet. Low tide, 8:47 p.m. at 3.31 feet. High tide, 2:25 a.m. at 5.14 feet. Low tide, 9:29 a.m. at -0.39 feet. Here are the buoy observations for 9 p.m. Pacific Daylight Time. An offshore buoy 6 winds west at 14 knots, pressure 1,027.2 millibars. An offshore buoy 59, winds northwest 14 knots, water temperature 61, pressure 1,025.5 millibars, sea 7 feet, every 11 seconds. At Point Arena buoy, winds northwest 27 knots, gusting to 31, water temperature 51, pressure 1,014.3 millibars, sea 7 feet, every 17 seconds. At buoy 13 near Bodega Bay, winds northwest at 27 knots, gusting to 33, pressure 1,011.5 millibars, swell 12 feet, every 10 seconds. At Point Reyes Wave Rider buoy, water temperature 52, seas 13 feet, every 10 seconds. At San Francisco Bar buoy, water temperature 54, seas 8 feet, every 10 seconds. At San Francisco buoy, winds northwest at 19 knots, gusting to 25, pressure 1,011.6 millibars, swell 11 feet, every 10 seconds. At Half Moon Bay buoy, winds northwest 16 knots, water temperature 55, pressure 1,014.0 millibars, seas 10 feet, every 10 seconds. At Monterey Bay buoy, winds northwest 19 knots, gusting to 25, water temperature 55, pressure 1,013.0 millibars, seas 10 feet, every 10 seconds. At Point Sur, Wave Rider buoy, water temperature 54, seas 11 feet, every 10 seconds. At Cape San Martin buoy, winds northwest 25 knots, gusting to 31, water temperature 55, pressure 1,012.0 millibars. Seas 10 feet, every 10 seconds. Synopsis for the Central California coast and bays, including the Monterey Bay, Greater Farallones, and Cordell Bank National Marine Sanctuaries, hazardous conditions for small craft continue through the weekend. Gale force gusts are expected across the outer waters and along the coastal jet regions. Moderate to rough seas will continue to build through Friday to become rough to very rough for the inner and outer waters through the weekend. Conditions will gradually begin to improve Monday as northwesterly winds diminish to become fresh to strong and seas subside to become moderate. The marine forecast for San Pablo Bay, Suisun Bay, the West Delta, and the San Francisco Bay north of the Bay Bridge. For tonight, southwest wind 5 to 10 knots. For Friday, southwest wind 5 to 10 knots. For Friday night, southwest wind 10 to 15 knots. The marine forecast for Monterey Bay. For tonight, northwest wind 10 to 15 knots with gusts up to 30 knots, easing to 5 to 10 knots after midnight. Seas 5 to 7 feet. Wave detail, northwest 7 feet at 10 seconds and southwest 2 feet at 17 seconds. For Friday, northwest wind around 5 knots, backing

has 10 to 15 knots in the afternoon. Seas 5 to 7 feet. Wave detail, west 6 feet at 11 seconds and southwest 2 feet at 17 seconds. For Friday night, west wind 10 to 15 knots. Seas 5 to 8 feet. Wave detail, west 7 feet at 11 seconds and southwest 2 feet at 17 seconds. The coastal waters forecast from Pigeon Point to Point Pinos out to 10 nautical miles. Small craft advisory in effect until 3 a.m. Pacific Daylight Time Friday. For tonight, northwest wind 20 to 25 knots with occasional gusts up to 35 knots, easing to 10 to 15 knots. Seas 7 to 10 feet. Wave detail, northwest 9 feet at 10 seconds and southwest 2 feet at 18 seconds. For Friday, northwest wind 10 to 15 knots, rising to 15 to 20 knots in the afternoon. Seas 7 to 10 feet. Wave detail, northwest 9 feet at 11 seconds and southwest 2 feet at 18 seconds. For Friday night, northwest wind 20 to 25 knots. Seas 9 to 12 feet. Wave detail, northwest 11 feet at 11 seconds and southwest 2 feet at 17 seconds. The area forecast for the peninsula, North Bay, and East Bay. Beach hazards statement in effect from 3 a.m. Pacific Daylight Time Friday through Saturday morning. For the rest of tonight, mostly clear until midnight, then becoming partly cloudy. Beach hazards statement in effect from 3 a.m. Pacific Daylight Time Friday through Saturday morning. For the rest of tonight, mostly clear until midnight, then becoming partly cloudy. Lows from the upper 40s to mid 50s. Southwest winds 5 to 10 miles per hour. For Friday, mostly sunny in the morning, then becoming sunny. Highs in the lower 70s at the coast to the lower 90s inland. Southwest winds up to 5 miles per hour, becoming west 5 to 15 miles per hour in the afternoon. For Friday night, mostly clear. Lows from the 40s to upper 50s, west winds 5 to 15 miles per hour, and on Saturday, mostly sunny. Highs in the mid-60s at the coast to the mid-70s inland. West winds 10 to 20 miles per hour for the Saturday night, mostly clear. Lows from the 40s to mid-50s, west winds 10 to 20 miles per hour for Sunday. Mostly sunny in the morning, then becoming sunny. Highs 60s and 70s for Sunday night, mostly clear until midnight, then becoming partly cloudy. Lows from the 40s to mid-50s, and on Monday, partly cloudy. Highs from the lower 60s to mid-70s Monday night and Tuesday, partly cloudy. A slight chance of rain. Lows from the lower to mid-50s, highs from the lower 60s to mid-70s Tuesday night and Wednesday, mostly clear. Lows from the upper 40s to mid-50s, highs from the mid-60s to upper 70s Wednesday night and Thursday, clear. Lows from the 40s to upper 50s, highs from the lower 70s to mid-80s, low temperatures tonight and highs tomorrow for these selected cities: San Francisco, 53 and 75, San Francisco Airport, 53 and 73, Redwood City, 52 and 82, Oakland, 54 and 79, Fremont, 54 and 81, Concord, 55 and 93, Livermore, 54 and 91, San Rafael, 53 and 87, Santa Rosa, 57 and 94, Napa, 54 and 87, Fairfield, 57 and 92. These are the 9 p.m. Pacific Daylight Time observations for the San Francisco and Monterey Bay areas on Thursday, June 4th. At San Francisco Airport, it was partly cloudy, temperature 57, dew point 48, relative humidity 72%, northwest wind at 15 miles an hour, pressure 29.88 inches and steady. At Oakland Airport, it was partly cloudy, temperature 59, dew point 51, relative humidity 75%, calm, pressure 29.89 inches and steady. At San Jose Airport, it was partly cloudy, temperature 63, dew point 52, relative humidity 67%, northwest wind at 7 miles an hour, pressure 29.88 inches and steady. At Santa Rosa, it was clear, temperature 65, south wind at 6, pressure 29.84 and steady. At Concord,

is clear. Temperature 74. South wind at 8. At Livermore, it was clear. Temperature 70. North wind at 3. At Monterey, it was cloudy. Temperature 55. South wind at 7. Pressure 29.92 and falling. At Salinas, haze was reported. Temperature 57. Dew point 50. Relative humidity 77%. Northwest wind at 8. Here are some observations around California and western Nevada. It was clear, with a temperature of 76 at Sacramento, 79 at Reno, and 59 at Truckee. Under clear skies, South Lake Tahoe reported 59, Blue Canyon reported 62, and Mammoth Lakes reported 64. At San Diego, it was mostly cloudy, with a temperature of 65. At Los Angeles, it was cloudy, with a temperature of 64. Local temperature reports around San Francisco Bay for 9 p.m. Downtown San Francisco was 61 degrees. Oakland Museum was 65 degrees. Redwood City was 76 degrees. San Rafael was 74 degrees. The following is an important beach hazard message from the National Weather Service. Issued at 12:33 p.m. Pacific Daylight Time. Beach hazards statement in effect from late tonight through Saturday morning. What? Increased risk of sneaker waves and strong rip currents due to long period southwesterly swell. Where? Beaches along the Pacific coast, especially southwest facing beaches. When? From late tonight through Saturday morning. Impacts, dangerous swimming and surfing conditions and localized beach erosion can be expected. Sneaker waves can sweep across the shoreline without warning, pulling people into the sea from rocks, jetties and beaches. Stay off of jetties, piers, rocks, and other waterside infrastructure. Remain out of the water to avoid hazardous surf and never turn your back on the ocean. Monitor local weather, surf and tide forecast at www.weather.gov/mtr. The area forecast for the South Bay, including the San Jose metro area and the Santa Clara Valley. For the rest of tonight, mostly clear until midnight, then becoming partly cloudy. Lows from the lower to mid-50s. Northwest winds up to 5 miles per hour. For Friday, mostly sunny in the morning, then becoming sunny. Highs in the upper 70s by the bay, mid-80s to lower 90s inland. Northwest winds 5 to 10 miles per hour for Friday night, mostly clear. Lows in the lower 50s, west winds 5 to 15 miles per hour, and on Saturday, partly cloudy in the morning, then becoming mostly sunny. Highs in the upper 60s by the bay to the 70s inland. West winds 5 to 15 miles per hour for the Saturday night, mostly clear. Lows from the mid-40s to lower 50s, west winds 5 to 15 miles per hour for Sunday. Mostly sunny in the morning, then becoming sunny. Highs from the upper 60s to lower 80s for Sunday night, mostly clear. Lows near 50. Monday through Tuesday, partly cloudy. Highs from the 60s to upper 70s, lows in the mid-50s Tuesday night and Wednesday, mostly clear. Lows in the lower 50s, highs from the 70s to lower 80s Wednesday night and Thursday clear. Lows in the lower 50s, highs from the 70s to upper 80s, low temperatures tonight and highs tomorrow for these selected cities: San Jose, 55 and 85, Mountain View, 54 and 78, Morgan Hill, 54 and 92. The area forecast for the Monterey Bay and Salinas Valley. Beach hazards statement in effect from 3 a.m. Pacific Daylight Time Friday through Saturday morning. For the rest of tonight, partly cloudy. Lows in the lower 50s. Southwest winds 5 to 10 miles per hour. For Friday, partly cloudy in the morning, then becoming sunny. Highs in the upper 60s at the coast to the upper 80s inland. West winds 5 to 10 miles per hour for Friday night, mostly clear until midnight, then becoming partly cloudy. Lows in the lower 50s, west winds 5 to 15 miles per hour, and on Saturday, partly cloudy in the morning, then becoming mostly sunny. Highs in the lower 60s at the coast to the upper 70s inland.
West winds 5 to 10 miles per hour, increasing to 10 to 20 miles per hour in the afternoon. For the Saturday night, mostly clear. Lows in the upper 40s, west winds 15 to 20 miles per hour, becoming 5 to 15 miles per hour after midnight. For Sunday, partly cloudy in the morning, then becoming sunny. Highs 60s and 70s for Sunday night, mostly clear until midnight, then becoming partly cloudy. Lows in the upper 40s Monday through Tuesday, partly cloudy. Highs 60s and 70s, lows from the lower to mid 50s Tuesday night and Wednesday, mostly clear. Lows in the lower 50s, highs from the mid 60s to lower 80s Wednesday night, clear. Lows in the lower 50s Thursday, mostly sunny. Highs from the lower 70s to mid 80s, low temperatures tonight and highs tomorrow for these selected cities: Santa Cruz, 51 and 80, Monterey, 52 and 69, Salinas, 51 and 72, Hollister, 51 and 83, King City, 52 and 88. The weather overview for the Bay Area and Central Coast: breezy to gusty onshore winds mainly in the afternoon and evening, mild to hot conditions Friday afternoon across the interior, notable cool down for the weekend through the middle of next week, hazardous beach conditions Thursday night through Saturday morning. The extended forecast for the Bay Area and Central Coast: Saturday and Saturday night, mostly clear. Highs 55 to 80. Lows 45 to 55. Sunday and Sunday night, mostly clear. Highs 55 to 80. Lows 45 to 55. Monday and Monday night, mostly cloudy. A chance of rain. Highs 55 to 75. Lows 50 to 55. Tuesday and Tuesday night, partly cloudy. A slight chance of rain. Highs 60 to 75. Lows 50 to 55. Wednesday, sunny, warmer. High 60 to 85. Sunrise, sunset, and tidal information for the San Francisco Bay Area for Thursday, June 4. The sunset tonight, 8:27 p.m. The sunrise tomorrow, 5:49 a.m. The sunset tomorrow, 8:28 p.m. Tidal data at the Golden Gate for the afternoon and evening hours today and the morning hours of tomorrow. High tide, 4:30 p.m. at 4.36 feet. Low tide, 8:47 p.m. at 3.31 feet. High tide, 2:25 a.m. at 5.14 feet. Low tide, 9:29 a.m. at -0.39 feet. Here are the buoy observations for 9 p.m. Pacific Daylight Time. An offshore buoy 6, winds west at 14 knots, pressure 1,027.2 millibars. An offshore buoy 59, winds northwest 14 knots, water temperature 61, pressure 1,025.5 millibars, sea 7 feet, every 11 seconds. At Point Arena buoy, winds northwest 27 knots, gusting to 31, water temperature 51, pressure 1,014.3 millibars, sea 7 feet, every 17 seconds. At buoy 13 near Bodega Bay, winds northwest at 27 knots, gusting to 33, pressure 1,011.5 millibars, swell 12 feet, every 10 seconds. At Point Reyes Wave Rider buoy, water temperature 52, seas 13 feet, every 10 seconds. At San Francisco Bar buoy, water temperature 54, seas 8 feet, every 10 seconds. At San Francisco buoy, winds northwest at 19 knots, gusting to 25, pressure 1,011.6 millibars, swell 11 feet, every 10 seconds. At Half Moon Bay buoy, winds northwest 16 knots, water temperature 55, pressure 1,014.0 millibars, seas 10 feet, every 10 seconds. At Monterey Bay buoy, winds northwest 19 knots, gusting to 25, water temperature 55, pressure 1,013.0 millibars, seas 10 feet, every 10 seconds. At Pointer, Wave Rider buoy, water temperature 54, seas 11 feet, every 10 seconds. At Cape San Martin buoy, winds northwest 25 knots, gusting to 31, water temperature 55, pressure 1,012.0 millibars.
exceeds 10 feet every 10 seconds. Synopsis for the

California coast and bays, including the Monterey Bay, Greater Farallones, and Cordell Bank National Marine Sanctuaries, hazardous conditions for small craft continue through the weekend. Gale force gusts are expected across the outer waters and along the coastal jet regions. Moderate to rough seas will continue to build through Friday to become rough to very rough for the inner and outer waters through the weekend. Conditions will gradually begin to improve Monday as northwesterly winds diminish to become fresh to strong and seas subside to become moderate. The marine forecast for San Pablo Bay, Suisun Bay, the West Delta, and the San Francisco Bay north of the Bay Bridge. For tonight, southwest wind 5 to 10 knots. For Friday, southwest wind 5 to 10 knots. For Friday night, southwest wind 10 to 15 knots. The marine forecast for Monterey Bay. For tonight, northwest wind 10 to 15 knots with gusts up to 30 knots, easing to 5 to 10 knots after midnight. Seas 5 to 7 feet. Wave detail, northwest 7 feet at 10 seconds and southwest 2 feet at 17 seconds. For Friday, northwest wind around 5 knots, backing to west 10 to 15 knots in the afternoon. Seas 5 to 7 feet. Wave detail, west 6 feet at 11 seconds and southwest 2 feet at 17 seconds. For Friday night, west wind 10 to 15 knots. Seas 5 to 8 feet. Wave detail, west 7 feet at 11 seconds and southwest 2 feet at 17 seconds. The coastal waters forecast from Pigeon Point to Point Pinos out to 10 nautical miles. Small craft advisory in effect until 3 a.m. Pacific Daylight Time Friday. For tonight, northwest wind 20 to 25 knots with occasional gusts up to 35 knots, easing to 10 to 15 knots. Seas 7 to 10 feet. Wave detail, northwest 9 feet at 10 seconds and southwest 2 feet at 18 seconds. For Friday, northwest wind 10 to 15 knots, rising to 15 to 20 knots in the afternoon. Seas 7 to 10 feet. Wave detail, northwest 9 feet at 11 seconds and southwest 2 feet at 18 seconds. For Friday night, northwest wind 20 to 25 knots. Seas 9 to 12 feet. Wave detail, northwest 11 feet at 11 seconds and southwest 2 feet at 17 seconds. The area forecast for the peninsula, North Bay, and East Bay. Beach hazards statement in effect from 3 a.m. Pacific Daylight Time Friday through Saturday morning. For the rest of tonight, mostly clear until midnight, then becoming partly cloudy. Lows from the upper 40s to mid 50s. Southwest winds 5 to 10 miles per hour. For Friday, mostly sunny in the morning, then becoming sunny. Highs in the lower 70s at the coast to the lower 90s inland. Southwest winds up to 5 miles per hour, becoming west 5 to 15 miles per hour in the afternoon. For Friday night, mostly clear. Lows from the 40s to upper 50s, west winds 5 to 15 miles per hour, and on Saturday, mostly sunny. Highs in the mid-60s at the coast to the mid-70s inland. West winds 10 to 20 miles per hour for the Saturday night, mostly clear. Lows from the 40s to mid-50s west winds 10 to 20 miles per hour for Sunday. Mostly sunny in the morning, then becoming sunny. Highs 60s and 70s for Sunday night, mostly clear until midnight, then becoming partly cloudy. Lows from the 40s to mid-50s and on Monday, partly cloudy. Highs from the lower 60s to mid-70s Monday night and Tuesday, partly cloudy. A slight chance of rain. Lows from the lower to mid-50s, highs from the lower 60s to mid-70s Tuesday night and Wednesday, mostly clear. Lows from the upper 40s to mid-50s, highs from the mid-60s to upper 70s Wednesday night and Thursday, clear. Lows from the 40s to upper 50s, highs from the lower 70s to mid-80s, low temperatures tonight and highs tomorrow for these selected cities: San Francisco, 53 and 75, San Francisco Airport, 53 and 73, Redwood City, 52 and 82, Oakland, 54 and 79, Fremont, 54 and 81, Concord, 55 and 93, Livermore, 54 and 91, San Rafael, 53 and 87, Santa Rosa,

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Napa, 54 and 87. Fairfield, 57 and 92. These are the 9 p.m. Pacific Daylight Time observations for the San Francisco and Monterey Bay areas on Thursday, June 4th. At San Francisco Airport, it was partly cloudy, temperature 57, dew point 48, relative humidity 72%, northwest wind at 15 miles an hour, pressure 29.88 inches and steady. At Oakland Airport, it was partly cloudy, temperature 59, dew point 51, relative humidity 75%, calm, pressure 29.89 inches and steady. At San Jose Airport, it was partly cloudy, temperature 63, dew point 52, relative humidity 67%, northwest wind at 7 miles an hour, pressure 29.88 inches and steady. At Santa Rosa, it was clear, temperature 65, south wind at 6, pressure 29.84 and steady. At Concord, it was clear, temperature 74, south wind at 8. At Livermore, it was clear, temperature 70, north wind at 3. At Monterey, it was cloudy, temperature 55, south wind at 7, pressure 29.92 and falling. At Salinas, haze was reported, temperature 57, dew point 50, relative humidity 77%, northwest wind at 8. Here are some observations around California and western Nevada. It was clear, with a temperature of 76 at Sacramento, 79 at Reno, and 59 at Truckee. Under clear skies, South Lake Tahoe reported 59, Blue Canyon reported 62, and Mammoth Lakes reported 64. At San Diego, it was mostly cloudy, with a temperature of 65. At Los Angeles, it was cloudy, with a temperature of 64. Local temperature reports around San Francisco Bay for 9 p.m. Downtown San Francisco was 61 degrees. Oakland Museum was 65 degrees. Redwood City was 76 degrees. San Rafael was 74 degrees. The following is an important beach hazard message from the National Weather Service. Issued at 12:33 p.m. Pacific Daylight Time. Beach hazards statement in effect from late tonight through Saturday morning. What? Increased risk of sneaker waves and strong rip currents due to long period southwesterly swell. Where? Beaches along the Pacific coast, especially southwest facing beaches. When? From late tonight through Saturday morning. Impacts, dangerous swimming and surfing conditions and localized beach erosion can be expected. Sneaker waves can sweep across the shoreline without warning, pulling people into the sea from rocks, jetties and beaches. Stay off of jetties, piers, rocks, and other waterside infrastructure. Remain out of the water to avoid hazardous surf and never turn your back on the ocean. Monitor local weather, surf and tide forecast at www.weather.gov/mtr. 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This broadcast originates from the National Weather Service office located in Monterey, California, and serves the South Bay and Monterey Bay area, including the cities of San Jose, Monterey, Salinas, and Santa Cruz. The area forecast for the South Bay, including the San Jose metro area and the Santa Clara Valley. For the rest of tonight, mostly clear until midnight, then becoming partly cloudy. Lows from the lower to mid-50s. Northwest winds up to 5 miles per hour. For Friday, mostly sunny in the morning, then becoming sunny. Highs in the upper 70s by the bay, mid-80s to lower 90s inland. Northwest winds 5 to 10 miles per hour for Friday night, mostly clear. Lows in the lower 50s, west winds 5 to 15 miles per hour, and on Saturday, partly cloudy in the morning, then becoming mostly sunny. Highs in the upper 60s by the bay to the 70s inland. West winds 5 to 15 miles per hour for the Saturday night, mostly clear. Lows from the mid-40s to lower 50s, west winds 5 to 15 miles per hour for Sunday.
mostly sunny in the morning, then becoming sunny. Highs from the upper 60s to lower 80s for Sunday night, mostly clear. Lows near 50. Monday through Tuesday, partly cloudy. Highs from the 60s to upper 70s, lows in the mid 50s Tuesday night and Wednesday, mostly clear. Lows in the lower 50s, highs from the 70s to lower 80s Wednesday night and Thursday, clear. Lows in the lower 50s, highs from the 70s to upper 80s, low temperatures tonight and highs tomorrow for the selected cities: San Jose, 55 and 85, Mountain View, 54 and 78, Morgan Hill, 54 and 92. The area forecast for the Monterey Bay and Salinas Valley. Beach hazards statement in effect from 3 a.m. Pacific Daylight Time Friday through Saturday morning. For the rest of tonight, partly cloudy. Lows in the lower 50s. Southwest winds 5 to 10 miles per hour. For Friday, partly cloudy in the morning, then becoming sunny. Highs in the upper 60s at the coast to the upper 80s inland. West winds 5 to 10 miles per hour for Friday night, mostly clear until midnight, then becoming partly cloudy. Lows in the lower 50s, west winds 5 to 15 miles per hour, and on Saturday, partly cloudy in the morning, then becoming mostly sunny. Highs in the lower 60s at the coast to the upper 70s inland. West winds 5 to 10 miles per hour, increasing to 10 to 20 miles per hour in the afternoon. For the Saturday night, mostly clear. Lows in the upper 40s, west winds 15 to 20 miles per hour, becoming 5 to 15 miles per hour after midnight. For Sunday, partly cloudy in the morning, then becoming sunny. Highs 60s and 70s for Sunday night, mostly clear until midnight, then becoming partly cloudy. Lows in the upper 40s Monday through Tuesday, partly cloudy. Highs 60s and 70s, lows from the lower to mid 50s Tuesday night and Wednesday, mostly clear. Lows in the lower 50s, highs from the mid 60s to lower 80s Wednesday night, clear. Lows in the lower 50s Thursday, mostly sunny. Highs from the lower 70s to mid 80s, low temperatures tonight and highs tomorrow for the selected cities: Santa Cruz, 51 and 80, Monterey, 52 and 69, Salinas, 51 and 72, Hollister, 51 and 83, King City, 52 and 88. The weather overview for the Bay Area and Central Coast: breezy to gusty onshore winds mainly in the afternoon and evening, mild to hot conditions Friday afternoon across the interior, notable cool down for the weekend through the middle of next week, hazardous beach conditions Thursday night through Saturday morning. The extended forecast for the Bay Area and Central Coast: Sunday and Sunday night, partly cloudy. Highs 55 to 85. Lows 45 to 55. Monday and Monday night, mostly cloudy. A slight chance of rain. Highs 55 to 75. Lows 50 to 60. Tuesday and Tuesday night, partly cloudy. A slight chance of rain. Highs 55 to 75. Lows 45 to 55. Wednesday and Wednesday night, mostly clear. High 60 to 80. Lows 50 to 60. Thursday and Thursday night, clear. High 60 to 90. Lows 50 to 65. Sunrise, sunset, and tidal information for the San Francisco Bay Area for Thursday, June 4. The sunset tonight, 8:27 p.m. The sunrise tomorrow, 5:49 a.m. The sunset tomorrow, 8:28 p.m. Tidal data at the Golden Gate for the afternoon and evening hours today and the morning hours of tomorrow. High tide, 4:30 p.m. at 4.36 feet. Low tide, 8:47 p.m. at 3.31 feet. High tide, 2:25 a.m. at 5.14 feet. Low tide, 9:29 a.m. at -0.39 feet. Here are the buoy observations for 9 p.m. Pacific Daylight Time. An offshore buoy 6, winds west at 14 knots, pressure 1,027.2 millibars. An offshore buoy 59, winds northwest 14 knots, water temperature 61, pressure 1,025.5 millibars, sea 7 feet, every 11 seconds.
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gusting to 25, pressure 1,011.6 millibars, swell 11 feet, every 10 seconds. At Half Moon Bay buoy winds northwest 16 knots, water temperature 55, pressure 1,014.0 millibars, seas 10 feet, every 10 seconds. At Monterey Bay buoy winds northwest 19 knots, gusting to 25, water temperature 55, pressure 1,013.0 millibars, seas 10 feet, every 10 seconds. At Pointzer, wave rider buoy water temperature 54, seas 11 feet, every 10 seconds. At Cape San Martin buoy winds northwest 25 knots, gusting to 31, water temperature 55, pressure 1,012.0 millibars. Seas 10 feet, every 10 seconds. Here are the buoy observations for 10 p.m. Pacific Daylight Time. At offshore buoy 6 winds west at 14 knots, pressure 1,027.3 millibars. At offshore buoy 59 winds northwest at 12 knots, water temperature 61, pressure 1,025.4 millibars. At buoy 14 near Point Arena winds northwest at 25 knots, gusting to 31, water temperature 51, pressure 1,014.9 millibars. At buoy 13 near Bodega Bay winds northwest at 25 knots, gusting to 31, pressure 1,011.9 millibars. At Point Reyes wave rider buoy water temperature 52, seas 13 feet, every 10 seconds. At San Francisco Bar buoy water temperature 53, seas 8 feet, every 10 seconds. At San Francisco buoy winds northwest at 60 knots, water temperature 51, pressure 1,012.0 millibars. At Half Moon Bay buoy winds northwest 16 knots, water temperature 55, pressure 1,013.9 millibars, seas 10 feet, every 10 seconds. At Monterey buoy winds northwest at 19 knots, gusting to 25, water temperature 55, pressure 1,012.8 millibars. At Pointzer, wave rider buoy water temperature 54, seas 11 feet, every 10 seconds. At Cape San Martin buoy winds northwest at 23 knots, gusting to 27, water temperature 56, pressure 1,012.4 millibars. Synopsis for the Central California coast and bays including the Monterey Bay, Greater Farallones, and Cordell Bank National Marine Sanctuaries, hazardous conditions for small craft continue through the weekend. Gale force gusts are expected across the outer waters and along the coastal jet regions. Moderate to rough seas will continue to build through Friday to become rough to very rough for the inner and outer waters through the weekend. Conditions will gradually begin to improve Monday as northwesterly winds diminish to become fresh to strong and seas subside to become moderate. The marine forecast for San Pablo Bay, Suisun Bay, the West Delta, and the San Francisco Bay north of the Bay Bridge. For tonight, southwest wind 5 to 10 knots. For Friday, southwest wind 5 to 10 knots. For Friday night, southwest wind 10 to 15 knots. The marine forecast for Monterey Bay. For tonight, northwest wind 10 to 15 knots with gusts up to 30 knots, easing to 5 to 10 knots after midnight. Seas 5 to 7 feet. Wave detail, northwest 7 feet at 10 seconds and southwest 2 feet at 17 seconds. For Friday, northwest wind around 5 knots, backing to west 10 to 15 knots in the afternoon. Seas 5 to 7 feet. Wave detail, west 6 feet at 11 seconds and southwest 2 feet at 17 seconds. For Friday night, west wind 10 to 15 knots. Seas 5 to 8 feet. Wave detail, west 7 feet at 11 seconds and southwest 2 feet at 17 seconds. The coastal waters forecast from Pigeon Point to Point Pinos out to 10 nautical miles. Small craft advisory in effect until 3 a.m. Pacific Daylight Time Friday. For tonight, northwest wind 20 to 25 knots with occasional gusts up to 35 knots, easing to 10 to 15 knots. Seas 7 to 10 feet. Wave detail, northwest 9 feet at 10 seconds and southwest 2 feet at 18 seconds. For Friday, north

northwest wind 10 to 15 knots, rising to 15 to 20 knots in the afternoon. Seas 7 to 10 feet. Wave detail, northwest 9 feet at 11 seconds and southwest 2 feet at 18 seconds. For Friday night, northwest wind 20 to 25 knots. Seas 9 to 12 feet. Wave detail, northwest 11 feet at 11 seconds and southwest 2 feet at 17 seconds. The area forecast for the peninsula, North Bay, and East Bay. Beach hazards statement in effect from 3 a.m. Pacific Daylight Time Friday through Saturday morning. For the rest of tonight, mostly clear until midnight, then becoming partly cloudy. Lows from the upper 40s to mid 50s. Southwest winds 5 to 10 miles per hour. For Friday, mostly sunny in the morning, then becoming sunny. Highs in the lower 70s at the coast to the lower 90s inland. Southwest winds up to 5 miles per hour, becoming west 5 to 15 miles per hour in the afternoon. For Friday night, mostly clear. Lows from the 40s to upper 50s, west winds 5 to 15 miles per hour, and on Saturday, mostly sunny. Highs in the mid-60s at the coast to the mid-70s inland. West winds 10 to 20 miles per hour for the Saturday night, mostly clear. Lows from the 40s to mid-50s, west winds 10 to 20 miles per hour for Sunday. Mostly sunny in the morning, then becoming sunny. Highs 60s and 70s for Sunday night, mostly clear until midnight, then becoming partly cloudy. Lows from the 40s to mid-50s, and on Monday, partly cloudy. Highs from the lower 60s to mid-70s Monday night and Tuesday, partly cloudy. A slight chance of rain. Lows from the lower to mid-50s, highs from the lower 60s to mid-70s Tuesday night and Wednesday, mostly clear. Lows from the upper 40s to mid-50s, highs from the mid-60s to upper 70s Wednesday night and Thursday, clear. Lows from the 40s to upper 50s, highs from the lower 70s to mid-80s, low temperatures tonight and highs tomorrow for these selected cities: San Francisco, 53 and 75, San Francisco Airport, 53 and 73, Redwood City, 52 and 82, Oakland, 54 and 79, Fremont, 54 and 81, Concord, 55 and 93, Livermore, 54 and 91, San Rafael, 53 and 87, Santa Rosa, 57 and 94, Napa, 54 and 87, Fairfield, 57 and 92. These are the 10 p.m. Pacific Daylight Time observations for the San Francisco and Monterey Bay areas on Thursday, June 4th. At San Francisco Airport, it was partly cloudy, temperature 56, dew point 48, relative humidity 74%, northwest wind at 12 miles an hour, pressure 29.89 inches and rising. At Oakland Airport, it was clear, temperature 57, dew point 51, relative humidity 80%, calm, pressure 29.90 inches and rising. At San Jose Airport, it was clear, temperature 62, dew point 51, relative humidity 67%, northwest wind at 6 miles an hour, pressure 29.89 inches and rising. At Santa Rosa, it was clear, temperature 62, calm, pressure 29.86 and rising. At Concord, it was clear, temperature 72, southwest wind at 7. At Livermore, it was clear, temperature 69, calm. At Monterey, it was cloudy, temperature 54, south wind at 6, pressure 29.93 and rising. At Salinas, haze was reported, temperature 56, dew point 50, relative humidity 80%, northwest wind at 8. Here are some observations around California and western Nevada. It was clear, with a temperature of 72 at Sacramento, 77 at Reno, 54 at South Lake Tahoe, 62 at Blue Canyon, and 61 at Mammoth Lakes. At San Diego, it was mostly cloudy, with a temperature of 65. At Los Angeles, it was cloudy, with a temperature of 64. These are the 10 p.m. Pacific Daylight Time observations for the San Francisco and Monterey Bay areas on Thursday, June 4th. At San Francisco Airport, it was partly cloudy, temperature 56, dew point 48, relative humidity.

74%. Northwest wind at 12 miles an hour. Pressure 29.89 inches and rising. At Oakland Airport, it was clear, temperature 57, dew point 51, relative humidity 80%, calm, pressure 29.90 inches and rising. At San Jose Airport, it was clear, temperature 62, dew point 51, relative humidity 67%, northwest wind at 6 miles an hour, pressure 29.89 inches and rising. At Santa Rosa, it was clear, temperature 62, calm, pressure 29.86 and rising. At Concord, it was clear, temperature 72, southwest wind at 7. At Livermore, it was clear, temperature 69, calm. At Monterey, it was cloudy, temperature 54, south wind at 6, pressure 29.93 and rising. At Salinas, haze was reported, temperature 56, dew point 50, relative humidity 80%, northwest wind at 8. Here are some observations around California and western Nevada. It was clear, with a temperature of 72 at Sacramento, 77 at Reno, and 52 at Truckee. Under clear skies, South Lake Tahoe reported 54, Blue Canyon reported 62, and Mammoth Lakes reported 61. At San Diego, it was mostly cloudy, with a temperature of 65. At Los Angeles, it was cloudy, with a temperature of 64. Local temperature reports around San Francisco Bay for 10 p.m. Downtown San Francisco was 60 degrees. Oakland Museum was 63 degrees. Redwood City was 70 degrees. San Rafael was 71 degrees. The following is an important beach hazard message from the National Weather Service. Issued at 12:33 p.m. Pacific Daylight Time. Beach hazards statement in effect from late tonight through Saturday morning. What? Increased risk of sneaker waves and strong rip currents due to long period southwesterly swell. Where? Beaches along the Pacific coast, especially southwest facing beaches. When? From late tonight through Saturday morning. Impacts, dangerous swimming and surfing conditions and localized beach erosion can be expected. Sneaker waves can sweep across the shoreline without warning, pulling people into the sea from rocks, jetties and beaches. Stay off of jetties, piers, rocks, and other waterside infrastructure. Remain out of the water to avoid hazardous surf and never turn your back on the ocean. Monitor local weather, surf and tide forecast at www.weather.gov/mtr. The area forecast for the South Bay, including the San Jose metro area and the Santa Clara Valley. For the rest of tonight, mostly clear until midnight, then becoming partly cloudy. Lows from the lower to mid-50s. Northwest winds up to 5 miles per hour. For Friday, mostly sunny in the morning, then becoming sunny. Highs in the upper 70s by the bay, mid-80s to lower 90s inland. Northwest winds 5 to 10 miles per hour for Friday night, mostly clear. Lows in the lower 50s, west winds 5 to 15 miles per hour, and on Saturday, partly cloudy in the morning, then becoming mostly sunny. Highs in the upper 60s by the bay to the 70s inland. West winds 5 to 15 miles per hour for the Saturday night, mostly clear. Lows from the mid-40s to lower 50s, west winds 5 to 15 miles per hour for Sunday. Mostly sunny in the morning, then becoming sunny. Highs from the upper 60s to lower 80s for Sunday night, mostly clear. Lows near 50. Monday through Tuesday, partly cloudy. Highs from the 60s to upper 70s, lows in the mid-50s Tuesday night and Wednesday, mostly clear. Lows in the lower 50s, highs from the 70s to lower 80s Wednesday night and Thursday clear. Lows in the lower 50s, highs from the 70s to upper 80s, low temperatures tonight and highs tomorrow for these selected cities: San Jose, 55 and 85, Mountain View, 54 and 78, Morgan Hill, 54 and 92. The area forecast for the Monterey Bay and Salinas Valley. Beach hazards statement in effect from 3 a.m. Pacific Daylight Time Friday through Saturday morning. For the rest of tonight,

cloudy. Lows in the lower 50s. Southwest winds 5 to 10 miles per hour. For Friday, partly cloudy in the morning, then becoming sunny. Highs in the upper 60s at the coast to the upper 80s inland. West winds 5 to 10 miles per hour for Friday night, mostly clear until midnight, then becoming partly cloudy. Lows in the lower 50s, west winds 5 to 15 miles per hour, and on Saturday, partly cloudy in the morning, then becoming mostly sunny. Highs in the lower 60s at the coast to the upper 70s inland. West winds 5 to 10 miles per hour, increasing to 10 to 20 miles per hour in the afternoon. For the Saturday night, mostly clear. Lows in the upper 40s, west winds 15 to 20 miles per hour, becoming 5 to 15 miles per hour after midnight. For Sunday, partly cloudy in the morning, then becoming sunny. Highs 60s and 70s for Sunday night, mostly clear until midnight, then becoming partly cloudy. Lows in the upper 40s Monday through Tuesday, partly cloudy. Highs 60s and 70s, lows from the lower to mid 50s Tuesday night and Wednesday, mostly clear. Lows in the lower 50s, highs from the mid 60s to lower 80s Wednesday night, clear. Lows in the lower 50s Thursday, mostly sunny. Highs from the lower 70s to mid 80s, low temperatures tonight and highs tomorrow for these selected cities: Santa Cruz, 51 and 80, Monterey, 52 and 69, Salinas, 51 and 72, Hollister, 51 and 83, King City, 52 and 88. The weather overview for the Bay Area and Central Coast: breezy to gusty onshore winds mainly in the afternoon and evening, mild to hot conditions Friday afternoon across the interior, notable cool down for the weekend through the middle of next week, hazardous beach conditions Thursday night through Saturday morning. The extended forecast for the Bay Area and Central Coast: Sunday and Sunday night, partly cloudy. Highs 55 to 85. Lows 45 to 55. Monday and Monday night, mostly cloudy. A slight chance of rain. Highs 55 to 75. Lows 50 to 60. Tuesday and Tuesday night, partly cloudy. A slight chance of rain. Highs 55 to 75. Lows 45 to 55. Wednesday and Wednesday night, mostly clear. Highs 60 to 80. Lows 50 to 60. Thursday and Thursday night, clear. High 60 to 90. Lows 50 to 65. Sunrise, sunset, and tidal information for the San Francisco Bay Area for Thursday, June 4. The sunset tonight, 8:27 p.m. The sunrise tomorrow, 5:49 a.m. The sunset tomorrow, 8:28 p.m. Tidal data at the Golden Gate for the afternoon and evening hours today and the morning hours of tomorrow. High tide, 4:30 p.m. at 4.36 feet. Low tide, 8:47 p.m. at 3.31 feet. High tide, 2:25 a.m. at 5.14 feet. Low tide, 9:29 a.m. at -0.39 feet. Here are the buoy observations for 10 p.m. Pacific Daylight Time. An offshore buoy 6, winds west at 16 knots, pressure 1,027.3 millibars. An offshore buoy 59, winds northwest at 12 knots, water temperature 61, pressure 1,025.4 millibars. At Point Arena buoy, winds northwest 25 knots, gusting to 31, water temperature 51, pressure 1,014.9 millibars, seas 5 feet, every 15 seconds. At buoy 13 near Bodega Bay, winds northwest at 25 knots, gusting to 31, pressure 1,011.9 millibars. At Point Reyes Wave Rider buoy, water temperature 52, seas 13 feet, every 11 seconds. At San Francisco Bar buoy, water temperature 53, seas 8 feet, every 10 seconds. At San Francisco buoy, winds northwest at 60 knots, gusting to 21, swell 11 feet, every 10 seconds. At Half Moon Bay buoy, winds northwest 16 knots, water temperature 55, pressure 1,013.9 millibars, seas 10 feet, every 10 seconds.
At Monterey Bay, buoy winds northwest 21 knots, gusting to 25, water temperature 55, pressure 1,012.8 millibars, seas 10 feet, every 10 seconds. At Pointzer, wave rider buoy water temperature 54, seas 11 feet, every 10 seconds. At Cape San Martin, buoy winds northwest 23 knots, gusting to 29, water temperature 56, pressure 1,012.5 millibars. Seas 10 feet, every 10 seconds. Synopsis for the Central California coast and bays, including the Monterey Bay, Greater Farallones, and Cordell Bank National Marine Sanctuaries, hazardous conditions for small craft continue through the weekend. Gale force gusts are expected across the outer waters and along the coastal jet regions. Moderate to rough seas will continue to build through Friday to become rough to very rough for the inner and outer waters through the weekend. Conditions will gradually begin to improve Monday as northwesterly winds diminish to become fresh to strong and seas subside to become moderate. The marine forecast for San Pablo Bay, Suisun Bay, the West Delta, and the San Francisco Bay north of the Bay Bridge. For tonight, southwest wind 5 to 10 knots. For Friday, southwest wind 5 to 10 knots. For Friday night, southwest wind 10 to 15 knots. The marine forecast for Monterey Bay. For tonight, northwest wind 10 to 15 knots with gusts up to 30 knots, easing to 5 to 10 knots after midnight. Seas 5 to 7 feet. Wave detail, northwest 7 feet at 10 seconds and southwest 2 feet at 17 seconds. For Friday, northwest wind around 5 knots, backing to west 10 to 15 knots in the afternoon. Seas 5 to 7 feet. Wave detail, west 6 feet at 11 seconds and southwest 2 feet at 17 seconds. For Friday night, west wind 10 to 15 knots. Seas 5 to 8 feet. Wave detail, west 7 feet at 11 seconds and southwest 2 feet at 17 seconds. The coastal waters forecast from Pigeon Point to Point Pinos out to 10 nautical miles. Small craft advisory in effect until 3 a.m. Pacific Daylight Time Friday. For tonight, northwest wind 20 to 25 knots with occasional gusts up to 35 knots, easing to 10 to 15 knots. Seas 7 to 10 feet. Wave detail, northwest 9 feet at 10 seconds and southwest 2 feet at 18 seconds. For Friday, northwest wind 10 to 15 knots, rising to 15 to 20 knots in the afternoon. Seas 7 to 10 feet. Wave detail, northwest 9 feet at 11 seconds and southwest 2 feet at 18 seconds. For Friday night, northwest wind 20 to 25 knots. Seas 9 to 12 feet. Wave detail, northwest 11 feet at 11 seconds and southwest 2 feet at 17 seconds. 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This broadcast originates from the National Weather Service office located in Monterey, California, and serves the South Bay and Monterey Bay area, including the city of San Jose, Monterey, Salinas, and Santa Cruz. The area forecast for the Peninsula, North Bay, and East Bay. Beach hazards statement in effect from 3 a.m. Pacific Daylight Time Friday through Saturday morning. For the rest of tonight, mostly clear until midnight, then becoming partly cloudy. Lows from the upper 40s to mid 50s. Southwest winds 5 to 10 miles per hour. For Friday, mostly sunny in the morning, then becoming sunny. Highs in the lower 70s at the coast to the lower 90s inland. Southwest winds up to 5 miles per hour, becoming west 5 to 15 miles per hour in the afternoon. For Friday night, mostly clear. Lows from the 40s to upper 50s, west winds 5 to 15 miles per hour, and on Saturday, mostly sunny. Highs in the mid-60s at the coast to the mid-70s inland. West winds 10 to 20 miles per hour for the Saturday night, mostly clear. Lows from the 40s to mid-50s, west winds 10 to 20 miles per hour for Sunday. Mostly sunny in the morning, then becoming sunny.
High 60s and 70s for Sunday night.

clear until midnight, then becoming partly cloudy. Lows from the 40s to mid-50s, and on Monday, partly cloudy. Highs from the lower 60s to mid-70s Monday night and Tuesday, partly cloudy. A slight chance of rain. Lows from the lower to mid-50s, highs from the lower 60s to mid-70s Tuesday night and Wednesday, mostly clear. Lows from the upper 40s to mid-50s, highs from the mid-60s to upper 70s Wednesday night and Thursday, clear. Lows from the 40s to upper 50s, highs from the lower 70s to mid-80s, low temperatures tonight and highs tomorrow for these selected cities: San Francisco, 53 and 75, San Francisco Airport, 53 and 73, Redwood City, 52 and 82, Oakland, 54 and 79, Fremont, 54 and 81, Concord, 55 and 93, Livermore, 54 and 91, San Rafael, 53 and 87, Santa Rosa, 57 and 94, Napa, 54 and 87, Fairfield, 57 and 92. These are the 10 p.m. Pacific Daylight Time observations for the San Francisco and Monterey Bay areas on Thursday, June 4th. At San Francisco Airport, it was partly cloudy, temperature 56, dew point 48, relative humidity 74%, northwest wind at 12 miles an hour, pressure 29.89 inches and rising. At Oakland Airport, it was clear, temperature 57, dew point 51, relative humidity 80%, calm, pressure 29.90 inches and rising. At San Jose Airport, it was clear, temperature 62, dew point 51, relative humidity 67%, northwest wind at 6 miles an hour, pressure 29.89 inches and rising. At Santa Rosa, it was clear, temperature 62, calm, pressure 29.86 and rising. At Concord, it was clear, temperature 72, southwest wind at 7. At Livermore, it was clear, temperature 69, calm. At Monterey, it was cloudy, temperature 54, south wind at 6, pressure 29.93 and rising. At Salinas, haze was reported, temperature 56, dew point 50, relative humidity 80%, northwest wind at 8. Here are some observations around California and western Nevada. It was clear, with a temperature of 72 at Sacramento, 77 at Reno, and 52 at Truckee. Under clear skies, South Lake Tahoe reported 54, Blue Canyon reported 62, and Mammoth Lakes reported 61. At San Diego, it was mostly cloudy, with a temperature of 65. At Los Angeles, it was cloudy, with a temperature of 64. Local temperature reports around San Francisco Bay for 10 p.m. Downtown San Francisco was 60 degrees. Oakland Museum was 63 degrees. Redwood City was 70 degrees. San Rafael was 71 degrees. The following is an important beach hazard message from the National Weather Service, issued at 12:33 p.m. Pacific Daylight Time. Beach hazards statement in effect from late tonight through Saturday morning. What? Increased risk of sneaker waves and strong rip currents due to long period southwesterly swell. Where? Beaches along the Pacific coast, especially southwest facing beaches. When? From late tonight through Saturday morning. Impacts, dangerous swimming and surfing conditions and localized beach erosion can be expected. Sneaker waves can sweep across the shoreline without warning, pulling people into the sea from rocks, jetties and beaches. Stay off of jetties, piers, rocks, and other waterside infrastructure. Remain out of the water to avoid hazardous surf and never turn your back on the ocean. Monitor local weather, surf and tide forecast at www.weather.gov/mtr. The area forecast for the South Bay, including the San Jose metro area and the Santa Clara Valley. For the rest of tonight, mostly clear until midnight, then becoming partly cloudy. Lows from the lower to mid-50s. Northwest winds up to 5 miles per hour. For Friday, mostly sunny in the morning, then becoming sunny. Highs in the upper 70s by the bay, mid-80s to lower 90s inland. North

5 to 10 miles per hour for Friday night, mostly clear. Lows in the lower 50s, west winds 5 to 15 miles per hour, and on Saturday, partly cloudy in the morning, then becoming mostly sunny. Highs in the upper 60s by the bay to the 70s inland. West winds 5 to 15 miles per hour for the Saturday night, mostly clear. Lows from the mid-40s to lower 50s, west winds 5 to 15 miles per hour for Sunday. Mostly sunny in the morning, then becoming sunny. Highs from the upper 60s to lower 80s for Sunday night, mostly clear. Lows near 50. Monday through Tuesday, partly cloudy. Highs from the 60s to upper 70s, lows in the mid-50s Tuesday night and Wednesday, mostly clear. Lows in the lower 50s, highs from the 70s to lower 80s Wednesday night and Thursday, clear. Lows in the lower 50s, highs from the 70s to upper 80s, low temperatures tonight and highs tomorrow for these selected cities: San Jose, 55 and 85, Mountain View, 70s to upper 80s, low temperatures tonight and highs tomorrow for these selected cities: San Jose, 55 and 85, Mountain View, 54 and 78, Morgan Hill, 54 and 92. The area forecast for the Monterey Bay and Salinas Valley: beach hazards statement in effect from 3 a.m. Pacific Daylight Time Friday through Saturday morning. For the rest of tonight, partly cloudy. Lows in the lower 50s. Southwest winds 5 to 10 miles per hour. For Friday, partly cloudy in the morning, then becoming sunny. Highs in the upper 60s at the coast to the upper 80s inland. West winds 5 to 10 miles per hour for Friday night, mostly clear until midnight, then becoming partly cloudy. Lows in the lower 50s, west winds 5 to 15 miles per hour, and on Saturday, partly cloudy in the morning, then becoming mostly sunny. Highs in the lower 60s at the coast to the upper 70s inland. West winds 5 to 10 miles per hour, increasing to 10 to 20 miles per hour in the afternoon. For the Saturday night, mostly clear. Lows in the upper 40s, west winds 15 to 20 miles per hour, becoming 5 to 15 miles per hour after midnight. For Sunday, partly cloudy in the morning, then becoming sunny. Highs 60s and 70s for Sunday night, mostly clear until midnight, then becoming partly cloudy. Lows in the upper 40s Monday through Tuesday, partly cloudy. Highs 60s and 70s, lows from the lower to mid 50s Tuesday night and Wednesday, mostly clear. Lows in the lower 50s, highs from the mid 60s to lower 80s Wednesday night, clear. Lows in the lower 50s Thursday, mostly sunny. Highs from the lower 70s to mid 80s, low temperatures tonight and highs tomorrow for these selected cities: Santa Cruz, 51 and 80, Monterey, 52 and 69, Salinas, 51 and 72, Hollister, 51 and 83, King City, 52 and 88. The weather overview for the Bay Area and Central Coast: breezy to gusty onshore winds mainly in the afternoon and evening, mild to hot conditions Friday afternoon across the interior, notable cool down for the weekend through the middle of next week, hazardous beach conditions Thursday night through Saturday morning. The extended forecast for the Bay Area and Central Coast: Sunday and Sunday night, partly cloudy. Highs 55 to 85. Lows 45 to 55. Monday and Monday night, mostly cloudy. A slight chance of rain. Highs 55 to 75. Lows 50 to 60. Tuesday and Tuesday night, partly cloudy. A slight chance of rain. Highs 55 to 75. Lows 45 to 55. Wednesday and Wednesday night, mostly clear. Highs 60 to 80. Lows 50 to 60. Thursday and Thursday night, clear. Highs 60 to 90. Lows 50 to 65. Sunrise, sunset, and tidal information for the San Francisco Bay Area for Thursday, June 4. The sunset tonight, 8:27 p.m. The sunrise tomorrow, 5:49 a.m. The sunset tomorrow, 8:28 p.m. Tidal data at the Golden Gate for the afternoon and evening hours today and the morning hours of tomorrow. High tide, 4:30 p.m. at 4.36 feet. Low tide.

7 p.m. at 3.31 feet. High tide, 2:25 a.m. at 5.14 feet. Low tide, 9:29 a.m. at minus 0.39 feet. Here are the buoy observations for 10 p.m. Pacific Daylight Time. An offshore buoy 6 winds west at 16 knots, pressure 1,027.3 millibars. An offshore buoy 59 winds northwest at 12 knots, water temperature 61, pressure 1,025.4 millibars. At Point Arena buoy, winds northwest 25 knots, gusting to 31, water temperature 51, pressure 1,014.9 millibars, seas 5 feet, every 15 seconds. At buoy 13 near Bodega Bay, winds northwest at 25 knots, gusting to 31, pressure 1,011.9 millibars. At Point Reyes Wave Rider buoy, water temperature 52, seas 13 feet, every 11 seconds. At San Francisco Bar buoy, water temperature 53, seas 8 feet, every 10 seconds. At San Francisco buoy, winds northwest at 60 knots, gusting to 21, swell 11 feet, every 10 seconds. At Half Moon Bay buoy, winds northwest 16 knots, water temperature 55, pressure 1,013.9 millibars, seas 10 feet, every 10 seconds. At Monterey Bay buoy, winds northwest 21 knots, gusting to 25, water temperature 55, pressure 1,012.8 millibars, seas 10 feet, every 10 seconds. At Point Sur, Wave Rider buoy, water temperature 54, seas 11 feet, every 10 seconds. At Cape San Martin buoy, winds northwest 23 knots, gusting to 29, water temperature 56, pressure 1,012.5 millibars. Seas 10 feet, every 10 seconds. Synopsis for the Central California coast and bays, including the Monterey Bay, Greater Farallones, and Cordell Bank National Marine Sanctuaries, hazardous conditions for small craft continue through the weekend. Gale force gusts are expected across the outer waters and along the coastal jet regions. Moderate to rough seas will continue to build through Friday to become rough to very rough for the inner and outer waters through the weekend. Conditions will gradually begin to improve Monday as northwesterly winds diminish to become fresh to strong and seas subside to become moderate. The marine forecast for San Pablo Bay, Suisun Bay, the West Delta, and the San Francisco Bay north of the Bay Bridge. For tonight, southwest wind 5 to 10 knots. For Friday, southwest wind 5 to 10 knots. For Friday night, southwest wind 10 to 15 knots. The marine forecast for Monterey Bay. For tonight, northwest wind 10 to 15 knots with gusts up to 30 knots, easing to 5 to 10 knots after midnight. Seas 5 to 7 feet. Wave detail, northwest 7 feet at 10 seconds and southwest 2 feet at 17 seconds. For Friday, northwest wind around 5 knots, backing to west 10 to 15 knots in the afternoon. Seas 5 to 7 feet. Wave detail, west 6 feet at 11 seconds and southwest 2 feet at 17 seconds. For Friday night, west wind 10 to 15 knots. Seas 5 to 8 feet. Wave detail, west 7 feet at 11 seconds and southwest 2 feet at 17 seconds. The coastal waters forecast from Pigeon Point to Point Pinos out to 10 nautical miles. Small craft advisory in effect until 3 a.m. Pacific Daylight Time Friday. For tonight, northwest wind 20 to 25 knots with occasional gusts up to 35 knots, easing to 10 to 15 knots. Seas 7 to 10 feet. Wave detail, northwest 9 feet at 10 seconds and southwest 2 feet at 18 seconds. For Friday, northwest wind 10 to 15 knots, rising to 15 to 20 knots in the afternoon. Seas 7 to 10 feet. Wave detail, northwest 9 feet at 11 seconds and southwest 2 feet at 18 seconds. For Friday night, northwest wind 20 to 25 knots. Seas 9 to 12 feet. Wave detail, northwest 11 feet at 11 seconds and southwest 2 feet at 17 seconds. The area forecast for the peninsula, North Bay.

hazard statement in effect from 3 a.m. Pacific Daylight Time Friday through Saturday morning. For the rest of tonight, mostly clear until midnight, then becoming partly cloudy. Lows from the upper 40s to mid 50s. Southwest winds 5 to 10 miles per hour. For Friday, mostly sunny in the morning, then becoming sunny. Highs in the lower 70s at the coast to the lower 90s inland. Southwest winds up to 5 miles per hour, becoming west 5 to 15 miles per hour in the afternoon. For Friday night, mostly clear. Lows from the 40s to upper 50s west winds 5 to 15 miles per hour, and on Saturday, mostly sunny. Highs in the mid 60s at the coast to the mid 70s inland. West winds 10 to 20 miles per hour for the Saturday night, mostly clear. Lows from the 40s to mid 50s west winds 10 to 20 miles per hour for Sunday. Mostly sunny in the morning, then becoming sunny. Highs 60s and 70s for Sunday night, mostly clear until midnight, then becoming partly cloudy. Lows from the 40s to mid 50s, and on Monday, partly cloudy. Highs from the lower 60s to mid 70s Monday night and Tuesday, partly cloudy. A slight chance of rain. Lows from the lower to mid 50s, highs from the lower 60s to mid 70s Tuesday night and Wednesday, mostly clear. Lows from the upper 40s to mid 50s, highs from the mid 60s to upper 70s Wednesday night and Thursday, clear. Lows from the 40s to upper 50s, highs from the lower 70s to mid 80s, low temperatures tonight and highs tomorrow for the selected cities: San Francisco, 53 and 75, San Francisco Airport, 53 and 73, Redwood City, 52 and 82, Oakland, 54 and 79, Fremont, 54 and 81, Concord, 55 and 93, Livermore, 54 and 91, San Rafael, 53 and 87, Santa Rosa, 57 and 94, Napa, 54 and 87, Fairfield, 57 and 92. These are the 10 p.m. Pacific Daylight Time observations for the San Francisco and Monterey Bay areas on Thursday, June 4th. At San Francisco Airport, it was partly cloudy, temperature 56, dew point 48, relative humidity 74%, northwest wind at 12 miles an hour, pressure 29.89 inches and rising. At Oakland Airport, it was clear, temperature 57, dew point 51, relative humidity 80%, calm, pressure 29.90 inches and rising. At San Jose Airport, it was clear, temperature 62, dew point 51, relative humidity 67%, northwest wind at 6 miles an hour, pressure 29.89 inches and rising. At Santa Rosa, it was clear, temperature 62, calm, pressure 29.86 and rising. At Concord, it was clear, temperature 72, southwest wind at 7. At Livermore, it was clear, temperature 69, calm. At Monterey, it was cloudy, temperature 54, south wind at 6, pressure 29.93 and rising. At Salinas, haze was reported, temperature 56, dew point 50, relative humidity 80%, northwest wind at 8. Here are some observations around California and western Nevada. It was clear, with a temperature of 72 at Sacramento, 77 at Reno, and 52 at Truckee. Under clear skies, South Lake Tahoe reported 54, Blue Canyon reported 62, and Mammoth Lakes reported 61. At San Diego, it was mostly cloudy, with a temperature of 65. At Los Angeles, it was cloudy, with a temperature of 64. Local temperature reports around San Francisco Bay for 10 p.m. Downtown San Francisco was 60 degrees. Oakland Museum was 63 degrees. Redwood City was 70 degrees. San Rafael was 71 degrees. The following is an important beach hazard message from the National Weather Service, issued at 12:33 p.m. Pacific Daylight Time. Beach hazards statement in effect from late tonight through Saturday morning. What? Increased risk of sneaker waves and strong rip currents due to long period southwesterly swell. Where? Beaches along the Pacific coast, especially southwest facing beaches. When? From late
late tonight through Saturday morning. Impacts, dangerous swimming and surfing conditions, and localized beach erosion can be expected. Sneaker waves can sweep across the shoreline without warning, pulling people into the sea from rocks, jetties, and beaches. Stay off of jetties, piers, rocks, and other waterside infrastructure. Remain out of the water to avoid hazardous surf and never turn your back on the ocean. Monitor local weather, surf, and tide forecasts at www.weather.gov/mtr. The area forecast for the South Bay, including the San Jose metro area and the Santa Clara Valley. For the rest of tonight, mostly clear until midnight, then becoming partly cloudy. Lows from the lower to mid-50s. Northwest winds up to 5 miles per hour. For Friday, mostly sunny in the morning, then becoming sunny. Highs in the upper 70s by the bay, mid-80s to lower 90s inland. Northwest winds 5 to 10 miles per hour for Friday night, mostly clear. Lows in the lower 50s, west winds 5 to 15 miles per hour, and on Saturday, partly cloudy in the morning, then becoming mostly sunny. Highs in the upper 60s by the bay to the 70s inland. West winds 5 to 15 miles per hour for the Saturday night, mostly clear. Lows from the mid-40s to lower 50s, west winds 5 to 15 miles per hour for Sunday. Mostly sunny in the morning, then becoming sunny. Highs from the upper 60s to lower 80s for Sunday night, mostly clear. Lows near 50. Monday through Tuesday, partly cloudy. Highs from the 60s to upper 70s, lows in the mid-50s Tuesday night and Wednesday, mostly clear. Lows in the lower 50s, highs from the 70s to lower 80s Wednesday night and Thursday, clear. Lows in the lower 50s, highs from the 70s to upper 80s, low temperatures tonight and highs tomorrow for these selected cities: San Jose, 55 and 85, Mountain View, 54 and 78, Morgan Hill, 54 and 92. The area forecast for the Monterey Bay and Salinas Valley. Beach hazards statement in effect from 3 a.m. Pacific Daylight Time Friday through Saturday morning. For the rest of tonight, partly cloudy. Lows in the lower 50s. Southwest winds 5 to 10 miles per hour. For Friday, partly cloudy in the morning, then becoming sunny. Highs in the upper 60s at the coast to the upper 80s inland. West winds 5 to 10 miles per hour for Friday night, mostly clear until midnight, then becoming partly cloudy. Lows in the lower 50s, west winds 5 to 15 miles per hour, and on Saturday, partly cloudy in the morning, then becoming mostly sunny. Highs in the lower 60s at the coast to the upper 70s inland. West winds 5 to 10 miles per hour, increasing to 10 to 20 miles per hour in the afternoon. For the Saturday night, mostly clear. Lows in the upper 40s, west winds 15 to 20 miles per hour, becoming 5 to 15 miles per hour after midnight. For Sunday, partly cloudy in the morning, then becoming sunny. Highs 60s and 70s for Sunday night, mostly clear until midnight, then becoming partly cloudy. Lows in the upper 40s Monday through Tuesday, partly cloudy. Highs 60s and 70s, lows from the lower to mid 50s Tuesday night and Wednesday, mostly clear. Lows in the lower 50s, highs from the mid 60s to lower 80s Wednesday night, clear. Lows in the lower 50s Thursday, mostly sunny. Highs from the lower 70s to mid 80s, low temperatures tonight and highs tomorrow for these selected cities: Santa Cruz, 51 and 80, Monterey, 52 and 69, Salinas, 51 and 72, Hollister, 51 and 83, King City, 52 and 88. The weather overview for the Bay Area and Central Coast: breezy to gusty onshore winds mainly in the afternoon and evening, mild to hot conditions Friday afternoon across the interior, notable cool down for the weekend through the middle of next week, hazardous beach conditions Thursday night through Saturday morning. The extended forecast for the Bay Area and Central Coast: Sunday and Sunday night, partly cloudy. Highs 55 to 85. Lows 45 to 55. Monday and Monday night, mostly cloudy. A slight chance of rain. Highs 55 to 75. Lows 50 to

Tuesday night, partly cloudy. A slight chance of rain. Highs 55 to 75. Lows 45 to 55. Wednesday and Wednesday night, mostly clear. Highs 60 to 80. Lows 50 to 60. Thursday and Thursday night, clear. Highs 60 to 90. Lows 50 to 65. Sunrise, sunset, and tidal information for the San Francisco Bay Area for Thursday, June 4. The sunset tonight, 8:27 p.m. The sunrise tomorrow, 5:49 a.m. The sunset tomorrow, 8:28 p.m. Tidal data at the Golden Gate for the afternoon and evening hours today and the morning hours of tomorrow. High tide, 4:30 p.m. at 4.36 feet. Low tide, 8:47 p.m. at 3.31 feet. High tide, 2:25 a.m. at 5.14 feet. Low tide, 9:29 a.m. at -0.39 feet. Here are the buoy observations for 10 p.m. Pacific Daylight Time. An offshore buoy 6 winds west at 16 knots, pressure 1,027.3 millibars. An offshore buoy 59 winds northwest at 12 knots, water temperature 61, pressure 1,025.4 millibars. At Point Arena buoy, winds northwest 25 knots, gusting to 31, water temperature 51, pressure 1,014.9 millibars, seas 5 feet, every 15 seconds. At buoy 13 near Bodega Bay, winds northwest at 25 knots, gusting to 31, pressure 1,011.9 millibars. At Point Reyes Wave Rider buoy, water temperature 52, seas 13 feet, every 11 seconds. At San Francisco Bar buoy, water temperature 53, seas 8 feet, every 10 seconds. At San Francisco buoy, winds northwest at 60 knots, gusting to 21, swell 11 feet, every 10 seconds. At Half Moon Bay buoy, winds northwest 16 knots, water temperature 55, pressure 1,013.9 millibars, seas 10 feet, every 10 seconds. At Monterey Bay buoy, winds northwest 21 knots, gusting to 25, water temperature 55, pressure 1,012.8 millibars, seas 10 feet, every 10 seconds. At Point Sur, Wave Rider buoy, water temperature 54, seas 11 feet, every 10 seconds. At Cape San Martin buoy, winds northwest 23 knots, gusting to 29, water temperature 56, pressure 1,012.5 millibars. Seas 10 feet, every 10 seconds. 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This broadcast originates from the National Weather Service office located in Monterey, California, and serves the South Bay and Monterey Bay Area, including the city of San Jose, Monterey, Salinas, and Santa Cruz. Synopsis for the Central California coast and bays, including the Monterey Bay, Greater Farallones, and Cordell Bank National Marine Sanctuaries, hazardous conditions for small craft continue through the weekend. Gale force gusts are expected across the outer waters and along the coastal jet regions. Moderate to rough seas will continue to build through Friday to become rough to very rough for the inner and outer waters through the weekend. Conditions will gradually begin to improve Monday as northwesterly winds diminish to become fresh to strong and seas subside to become moderate. The marine forecast for San Pablo Bay, Suisun Bay, the West Delta, and the San Francisco Bay north of the Bay Bridge. For tonight, southwest wind 5 to 10 knots. For Friday, southwest wind 5 to 10 knots. For Friday night, southwest wind 10 to 15 knots. The marine forecast for Monterey Bay. For tonight, northwest wind 10 to 15 knots with gusts up to 30 knots, easing to 5 to 10 knots after midnight. Seas 5 to 7 feet. Wave detail, northwest 7 feet at 10 seconds and southwest 2 feet at 17 seconds. For Friday, northwest wind around 5 knots, backing to west 10 to 15 knots in the afternoon.

7 feet. Wave detail, west 6 feet at 11 seconds and southwest 2 feet at 17 seconds. For Friday night, west wind 10 to 50 knots. Seas 5 to 8 feet. Wave detail, west 7 feet at 11 seconds and southwest 2 feet at 17 seconds. The coastal waters forecast from Pigeon Point to Point Pinos out to 10 nautical miles. Small craft advisory in effect until 3 a.m. Pacific Daylight Time Friday. For tonight, northwest wind 20 to 25 knots with occasional gusts up to 35 knots, easing to 10 to 15 knots. Seas 7 to 10 feet. Wave detail, northwest 9 feet at 10 seconds and southwest 2 feet at 18 seconds. For Friday, northwest wind 10 to 15 knots, rising to 15 to 20 knots in the afternoon. Seas 7 to 10 feet. Wave detail, northwest 9 feet at 11 seconds and southwest 2 feet at 18 seconds. For Friday night, northwest wind 20 to 25 knots. Seas 9 to 12 feet. Wave detail, northwest 11 feet at 11 seconds and southwest 2 feet at 17 seconds. The area forecast for the peninsula, North Bay, and East Bay. Beach hazards statement in effect from 3 a.m. Pacific Daylight Time Friday through Saturday morning. For the rest of tonight, mostly clear until midnight, then becoming partly cloudy. Lows from the upper 40s to mid 50s. Southwest winds 5 to 10 miles per hour. For Friday, mostly sunny in the morning, then becoming sunny. Highs in the lower 70s at the coast to the lower 90s inland. Southwest winds up to 5 miles per hour, becoming west 5 to 15 miles per hour in the afternoon. For Friday night, mostly clear. Lows from the 40s to upper 50s, west winds 5 to 15 miles per hour, and on Saturday, mostly sunny. Highs in the mid-60s at the coast to the mid-70s inland. West winds 10 to 20 miles per hour for the Saturday night, mostly clear. Lows from the 40s to mid-50s, west winds 10 to 20 miles per hour for Sunday. Mostly sunny in the morning, then becoming sunny. Highs 60s and 70s for Sunday night, mostly clear until midnight, then becoming partly cloudy. Lows from the 40s to mid-50s, and on Monday, partly cloudy. Highs from the lower 60s to mid-70s Monday night and Tuesday, partly cloudy. A slight chance of rain. Lows from the lower to mid-50s, highs from the lower 60s to mid-70s Tuesday night and Wednesday, mostly clear. Lows from the upper 40s to mid-50s, highs from the mid-60s to upper 70s Wednesday night and Thursday, clear. Lows from the 40s to upper 50s, highs from the lower 70s to mid-80s, low temperatures tonight and highs tomorrow for these selected cities: San Francisco, 53 and 75, San Francisco Airport, 53 and 73, Redwood City, 52 and 82, Oakland, 54 and 79, Fremont, 54 and 81, Concord, 55 and 93, Livermore, 54 and 91, San Rafael, 53 and 87, Santa Rosa, 57 and 94, Napa, 54 and 87, Fairfield, 57 and 92. These are the 10 p.m. Pacific Daylight Time observations for the San Francisco and Monterey Bay areas on Thursday, June 4th. At San Francisco Airport, it was partly cloudy, temperature 56, dew point 48, relative humidity 74%, northwest wind at 12 miles an hour, pressure 29.89 inches and rising. At Oakland Airport, it was clear, temperature 57, dew point 51, relative humidity 80%, calm, pressure 29.90 inches and rising. At San Jose Airport, it was clear, temperature 62, dew point 51, relative humidity 67%, northwest wind at 6 miles an hour, pressure 29.89 inches and rising. At Santa Rosa, it was clear, temperature 62, calm, pressure 29.86 and rising. At Concord, it was clear, temperature 72, southwest wind at 7. At Livermore, it was clear, temperature 69, calm. At Monterey, it was cloudy, temperature 54, south wind at 6, pressure 29.93 and rising.

7 p.m. Pacific Daylight Time observations from San Francisco and Monterey Bay areas on Thursday, June 4th. At San Francisco Airport, it was partly cloudy, temperature 56, dew point 48, relative humidity 74%, northwest wind at 15 miles an hour, pressure 29.89 inches and steady. At Oakland Airport, it was clear, temperature 56, dew point 51, relative humidity 84%, northwest wind at 5 miles an hour, pressure 29.90 inches and steady. At San Jose Airport, it was clear, temperature 61, dew point 52, relative humidity 72%, northwest wind at 6 miles an hour, pressure 29.89 inches and steady. At Santa Rosa, it was clear, temperature 59, southeast wind at 5, pressure 29.87 and rising. At Concord, it was clear, temperature 68, calm. At Livermore, it was clear, temperature 65, northwest wind at 5. At Monterey, it was cloudy, temperature 54, southwest wind at 6, pressure 29.93 and steady. At Salinas, haze was reported, temperature 55, dew point 50, relative humidity 83%, northwest wind at 7. Here are some observations around California and western Nevada. It was clear, with a temperature of 70 at Sacramento, 74 at Reno, 51 at South Lake Tahoe, 62 at Blue Canyon, and 55 at Mammoth Lakes. At San Diego, it was mostly cloudy, with a temperature of 65. In Los Angeles, it was cloudy, with a temperature of 64. Local temperature reports around San Francisco Bay for 10 p.m. Downtown San Francisco was 60 degrees. Oakland Museum was 63 degrees. Redwood City was 70 degrees. San Rafael was 71 degrees. The following is an important beach hazard message from the National Weather Service. Issued at 12:33 p.m. Pacific Daylight Time. Beach hazard statement in effect from late tonight through Saturday morning. 1. Increased risk of sneaker waves and strong rip currents due to long period southwesterly swell. Where, beaches along the Pacific coast, especially southwest-facing beaches. When, from late tonight through Saturday morning. Impacts, dangerous swimming and surfing conditions and localized beach erosion can be expected. Sneaker waves can sweep across the shoreline without warning, pulling people into the sea from rocks, jetties and beaches. Stay off of jetties, piers, rocks, and other waterside infrastructure. Remain out of the water to avoid hazardous surf and never turn your back on the ocean. Monitor local weather, surf and tide forecast at www.weather.gov/NTR. The area forecast for the South Bay, including the San Jose metro area and the Santa Clara Valley. For the rest of tonight, mostly clear until midnight, then becoming partly cloudy. Lows from the lower to mid-50s. Northwest winds up to 5 miles per hour. For Friday, mostly sunny in the morning, then becoming sunny. Highs in the upper 70s by the bay, mid-80s to lower 90s inland. Northwest winds 5 to 10 miles per hour for Friday night, mostly clear. Lows in the lower 50s, west winds 5 to 15 miles per hour, and on Saturday, partly cloudy in the morning, then becoming mostly sunny. Highs in the upper 60s by the bay to the 70s inland. West winds 5 to 15 miles per hour for the Saturday night, mostly clear. Lows from the mid-40s to lower 50s, west winds 5 to 15 miles per hour for Sunday. Mostly sunny in the morning, then becoming sunny. Highs from the upper 60s to lower 80s for Sunday night, mostly clear. Lows near 50. Monday through Tuesday, partly cloudy. Highs from the 60s to upper 70s, lows in the mid-50s Tuesday night and Wednesday mostly clear. Lows in the lower 50s, highs from the 70s to lower 80s Wednesday night and Thursday clear. Lows in the lower 50s, highs from the 70s to upper 80s, low temperatures tonight and highs tomorrow for the selected cities, San Jose, 55 and 85, Mountain View, 54 and 78, Morgan Hill, 54 and 92.

forecast for the Macarabe and Salinas Valley. Beach hazards statement in effect from 3 a.m. Pacific Daylight Time Friday through Saturday morning. For the rest of tonight, partly cloudy. Lows in the lower 50s. Southwest winds 5 to 10 miles per hour. For Friday, partly cloudy in the morning, then becoming sunny. Highs in the upper 60s at the coast to the upper 80s inland. West winds 5 to 10 miles per hour for Friday night, mostly clear until midnight, then becoming partly cloudy. Lows in the lower 50s, west winds 5 to 15 miles per hour, and on Saturday, partly cloudy in the morning, then becoming mostly sunny. Highs in the lower 60s at the coast to the upper 70s inland. West winds 5 to 10 miles per hour, increasing to 10 to 20 miles per hour in the afternoon. For the Saturday night, mostly clear. Lows in the upper 40s, west winds 15 to 20 miles per hour, becoming 5 to 15 miles per hour after midnight. For Sunday, partly cloudy in the morning, then becoming sunny. Highs 60s and 70s for Sunday night, mostly clear until midnight, then becoming partly cloudy. Lows in the upper 40s Monday through Tuesday, partly cloudy. Highs 60s and 70s, lows from the lower to mid 50s Tuesday night and Wednesday, mostly clear. Lows in the lower 50s, highs from the mid 60s to lower 80s Wednesday night, clear. Lows in the lower 50s Thursday, mostly sunny. Highs from the lower 70s to mid 80s, low temperatures tonight and highs tomorrow for the selected cities, Santa Cruz, 51 and 80, Monterey, 52 and 69, Salinas, 51 and 72, Hollister, 51 and 83, King City, 52 and 88. The weather overview for the Bay Area and Central Coast, breezy to gusty onshore winds mainly in the afternoon and evening, mild to hot conditions Friday afternoon across the interior, notable cool down for the weekend through the middle of next week, hazardous beach conditions Thursday night through Saturday morning. The extended forecast for the Bay Area and Central Coast, Sunday and Sunday night, partly cloudy. Highs 55 to 85. Lows 45 to 55. Monday and Monday night, mostly cloudy. A slight chance of rain. Highs 55 to 75. Lows 50 to 60. Tuesday and Tuesday night, partly cloudy. A slight chance of rain. Highs 55 to 75. Lows 45 to 55. Wednesday and Wednesday night, mostly clear. Highs 60 to 80. Lows 50 to 60. Thursday and Thursday night, clear. High 60 to 90. Lows 50 to 65. Sunrise, sunset, and tidal information for the San Francisco Bay Area for Thursday, June 4. The sunset tonight, 8:27 p.m. The sunrise tomorrow, 5:49 a.m. The sunset tomorrow, 8:28 p.m. Tidal data at the Golden Gate for the afternoon and evening hours today and the morning hours of tomorrow. High tide, 4:30 p.m. at 4.36 feet. Low tide, 8:47 p.m. at 3.31 feet. High tide, 2:25 a.m. at 5.14 feet. Low tide, 9:29 a.m. at -0.39 feet. Here are the buoy observations for 11 p.m. Pacific Daylight Time. An offshore buoy 6 winds west at 16 knots, pressure 1,027.4 millibars. An offshore buoy 59, winds northwest 12 knots, water temperature 61, pressure 1,025.7 millibars, seas 8 feet, every 12 seconds. At Point Arena buoy, winds northwest 25 knots, gusting to 31, water temperature 51, pressure 1,014.9 millibars, seas 5 feet, every 12 seconds. At buoy 13 near Bodega Bay, winds northwest at 25 knots, gusting to 31, pressure 1,012.1 millibars. At Point Reyes Wave Rider buoy, water temperature 52, seas 12 feet, every 9 seconds. At San Francisco Bar buoy, water temperature 53, seas 8 feet, every 10 seconds. At San Francisco buoy, winds northwest at 60 knots, water temperature 52, pressure

12.5 millibars, swell 10 feet, every 9 seconds. At half moon, buoy winds northwest 16 knots, water temperature 55, pressure 1014.0 millibars, seas 11 feet, every 10 seconds. At Monterey Bay, buoy winds northwest 19 knots, gusting to 21, water temperature 55, pressure 1013.0 millibars, seas 10 feet, every 10 seconds. At Pointzer, wave rider buoy water temperature 53, seas 11 feet, every 11 seconds. At Cape San Martin, buoy winds northwest at 23 knots, gusting to 27, water temperature 56, pressure 1012.6 millibars. Synopsis for the Central California coast and bays, including the Monterey Bay, Greater Farallones, and Cordell Bank National Marine Sanctuaries, hazardous conditions for small craft continue through the weekend. Gale force gusts are expected across the outer waters and along the coastal jet regions. Moderate to rough seas will continue to build through Friday to become rough to very rough for the inner and outer waters through the weekend. Conditions will gradually begin to improve Monday as northwesterly winds diminish to become fresh to strong and seas subside to become moderate. The marine forecast for San Pablo Bay, Suisun Bay, the West Delta, and the San Francisco Bay north of the Bay Bridge. For tonight, southwest wind 5 to 10 knots. For Friday, southwest wind 5 to 10 knots. For Friday night, southwest wind 10 to 15 knots. The marine forecast for Monterey Bay. For tonight, northwest wind 10 to 15 knots with gusts up to 30 knots, easing to 5 to 10 knots after midnight. Seas 5 to 7 feet. Wave detail, northwest 7 feet at 10 seconds and southwest 2 feet at 17 seconds. For Friday, northwest wind around 5 knots, backing to west 10 to 15 knots in the afternoon. Seas 5 to 7 feet. Wave detail, west 6 feet at 11 seconds and southwest 2 feet at 17 seconds. For Friday night, west wind 10 to 15 knots. Seas 5 to 8 feet. Wave detail, west 7 feet at 11 seconds and southwest 2 feet at 17 seconds. The coastal waters forecast from Pigeon Point to Point Pinos out to 10 nautical miles. Small craft advisory in effect until 3 a.m. Pacific Daylight Time Friday. For tonight, northwest wind 20 to 25 knots with occasional gusts up to 35 knots, easing to 10 to 15 knots. Seas 7 to 10 feet. Wave detail, northwest 9 feet at 10 seconds and southwest 2 feet at 18 seconds. For Friday, northwest wind 10 to 15 knots, rising to 15 to 20 knots in the afternoon. Seas 7 to 10 feet. Wave detail, northwest 9 feet at 11 seconds and southwest 2 feet at 18 seconds. For Friday night, northwest wind 20 to 25 knots. Seas 9 to 12 feet. Wave detail, northwest 11 feet at 11 seconds and southwest 2 feet at 17 seconds. The area forecast for the peninsula, North Bay, and East Bay. Beach hazards statement in effect from 3 a.m. Pacific Daylight Time Friday through Saturday morning. For the rest of tonight, mostly clear until midnight, then becoming partly cloudy. Lows from the upper 40s to mid 50s. Southwest winds 5 to 10 miles per hour. For Friday, mostly sunny in the morning, then becoming sunny. Highs in the lower 70s at the coast to the lower 90s inland. Southwest winds up to 5 miles per hour, becoming west 5 to 15 miles per hour in the afternoon. For Friday night, mostly clear. Lows from the 40s to upper 50s, west winds 5 to 15 miles per hour, and on Saturday, mostly sunny. Highs in the mid-60s at the coast to the mid-70s inland. West winds 10 to 20 miles per hour for the Saturday night, mostly clear. Lows from the 40s to mid-50s west winds 10 to 20 miles per hour for Sunday. Mostly sunny in the morning then becoming sunny. Highs 60s and 70s for Sunday night, mostly clear until midnight then becoming partly cloudy. Lows from the 40s to mid-50s and on Monday, partly cloudy. Highs from the lower 60s.

70s Monday night and Tuesday, partly cloudy. A slight chance of rain. Lows from the lower to mid 50s, highs from the lower 60s to mid 70s Tuesday night and Wednesday, mostly clear. Lows from the upper 40s to mid 50s, highs from the mid 60s to upper 70s Wednesday night and Thursday, clear. Lows from the 40s to upper 50s, highs from the lower 70s to mid 80s, low temperatures tonight and highs tomorrow for the selected cities, San Francisco, 53 and 75, San Francisco Airport, 53 and 73, Redwood City, 52 and 82, Oakland, 54 and 79, Fremont, 54 and 81, Concord, 55 and 93, Livermore, 54 and 91, San Rafael, 53 and 87, Santa Rosa, 57 and 94, Napa, 54 and 87, Fairfield, 57 and 92. These are the 11 p.m. Pacific Daylight Time observations for the San Francisco and Monterey Bay areas on Thursday, June 4th. At San Francisco Airport, it was partly cloudy, temperature 56, dew point 48, relative humidity 74%, northwest wind at 15 miles an hour, pressure 29.89 inches and steady. At Oakland Airport, it was clear, temperature 56, dew point 51, relative humidity 84%, northwest wind at 5 miles an hour, pressure 29.90 inches and steady. At San Jose Airport, it was clear, temperature 61, dew point 52, relative humidity 72%, northwest wind at 6 miles an hour, pressure 29.89 inches and steady. At Santa Rosa, it was clear, temperature 59, southeast wind at 5, pressure 29.87 and rising. At Concord, it was clear, temperature 68, calm. At Livermore, it was clear, temperature 65, northwest wind at 5. At Monterey, it was cloudy, temperature 54, southwest wind at 6, pressure 29.93 and steady. At Salinas, haze was reported, temperature 55, dew point 50, relative humidity 83%, northwest wind at 7. Here are some observations around California and western Nevada. It was clear, with a temperature of 70 at Sacramento, 74 at Reno, and 50 at Truckee. Under clear skies, South Lake Tahoe reported 51, Blue Canyon reported 62, and Mammoth Lakes reported 55. At San Diego, it was mostly cloudy, with a temperature of 65. At Los Angeles, it was cloudy, with a temperature of 64. Local temperature reports around San Francisco Bay for 11 p.m. Downtown San Francisco was 58 degrees. Oakland Museum was 59 degrees. Redwood City was 67 degrees. San Rafael was 66 degrees. The following is an important beach hazard message from the National Weather Service. Issued at 12:33 p.m. Pacific Daylight Time. Beach hazards statement in effect from late tonight through Saturday morning. What? Increased risk of sneaker waves and strong rip currents due to long period southwesterly swell. Where? Beaches along the Pacific coast, especially southwest facing beaches. When? From late tonight through Saturday morning. Impacts, dangerous swimming and surfing conditions and localized beach erosion can be expected. Sneaker waves can sweep across the shoreline without warning, pulling people into the sea from rocks, jetties and beaches. Stay off of jetties, piers, rocks, and other waterside infrastructure. Remain out of the water to avoid hazardous surf and never turn your back on the ocean. Monitor local weather, surf and tide forecast at www.weather.gov/NTR. The area forecast for the South Bay, including the San Jose metro area and the Santa Clara Valley. For the rest of tonight, mostly clear until midnight, then becoming partly cloudy. Lows from the lower to mid 50s. Northwest winds up to 5 miles per hour. For Friday, mostly sunny in the morning, then becoming sunny. Highs in the upper 70s by the bay, mid 80s to lower 90s inland. Northwest winds 5 to 10 miles per hour for Friday night, mostly clear. Lows in the lower 50s.

Saturday. Partly cloudy in the morning, then becoming mostly sunny. Highs in the upper 60s by the bay to the 70s inland. West winds 5 to 15 miles per hour for the Saturday night, mostly clear. Lows from the mid-40s to lower 50s. West winds 5 to 15 miles per hour for Sunday. Mostly sunny in the morning, then becoming sunny. Highs from the upper 60s to lower 80s for Sunday night, mostly clear. Lows near 50. Monday through Tuesday, partly cloudy. Highs from the 60s to upper 70s, lows in the mid-50s Tuesday night and Wednesday, mostly clear. Lows in the lower 50s, highs from the 70s to lower 80s Wednesday night and Thursday, clear. Lows in the lower 50s, highs from the 70s to upper 80s, low temperatures tonight and highs tomorrow for the selected cities, San Jose, 55 and 85, Mountain View, 54 and 78, Morgan Hill, 54 and 92. The area forecast for the Monterey Bay and Salinas Valley. Beach hazards statement in effect from 3 a.m. Pacific Daylight Time Friday through Saturday morning. For the rest of tonight, partly cloudy. Lows in the lower 50s. Southwest winds 5 to 10 miles per hour. For Friday, partly cloudy in the morning, then becoming sunny. Highs in the upper 60s at the coast to the upper 80s inland. West winds 5 to 10 miles per hour for Friday night, mostly clear until midnight, then becoming partly cloudy. Lows in the lower 50s, west winds 5 to 15 miles per hour, and on Saturday, partly cloudy in the morning, then becoming mostly sunny. Highs in the lower 60s at the coast to the upper 70s inland. West winds 5 to 10 miles per hour, increasing to 10 to 20 miles per hour in the afternoon. For the Saturday night, mostly clear. Lows in the upper 40s, west winds 15 to 20 miles per hour, becoming 5 to 15 miles per hour after midnight. For Sunday, partly cloudy in the morning, then becoming sunny. Highs 60s and 70s for Sunday night, mostly clear until midnight, then becoming partly cloudy. Lows in the upper 40s Monday through Tuesday, partly cloudy. Highs 60s and 70s, lows from the lower to mid 50s Tuesday night and Wednesday, mostly clear. Lows in the lower 50s, highs from the mid 60s to lower 80s Wednesday night, clear. Lows in the lower 50s Thursday, mostly sunny. Highs from the lower 70s to mid 80s, low temperatures tonight and highs tomorrow for the selected cities, Santa Cruz, 51 and 80, Monterey, 52 and 69, Salinas, 51 and 72, Hollister, 51 and 83, King City, 52 and 88. 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This broadcast originates from the National Weather Service office located in Monterey, California, and serves the South Bay and Monterey Bay Area, including the city of San Jose, Monterey, Salinas, and Santa Cruz. The weather overview for the Bay Area and Central Coast: breezy to gusty onshore winds mainly in the afternoon and evening, mild to hot conditions Friday afternoon across the interior, notable cool down for the weekend through the middle of next week, hazardous beach conditions Thursday night through Saturday morning. The extended forecast for the Bay Area and Central Coast: Sunday and Sunday night, partly cloudy. Highs 55 to 85. Lows 45 to 55. Monday and Monday night, mostly cloudy. A slight chance of rain. Highs 55 to 75. Lows 50 to 60. Tuesday and Tuesday night, partly cloudy. A slight chance of rain. Highs 55 to 75. Lows 45 to 55. Wednesday and Wednesday night, mostly clear. Highs 60 to 80. Lows 50 to 60. Thursday and Thursday night, clear. Highs 60 to 90. Lows 50 to 65. Semi-sunset and tidal information for the San Francisco Bay Area for Thursday, June 4. The sunset tonight, 8:27 p.m. The sunrise tomorrow, 5:49 a.m. The sunset tomorrow, 8:28 p.m. Tidal data.

afternoon and evening hours today and the morning hours of tomorrow. High tide, 4:30 p.m. at 4.36 feet. Low tide, 8:47 p.m. at 3.31 feet. High tide, 2:25 a.m. at 5.14 feet. Low tide, 9:29 a.m. at minus 039 feet. Here are the buoy observations at 4:11 p.m. Pacific Daylight Time. An offshore buoy 6 winds west at 16 knots, pressure 1,027.4 millibars. An offshore buoy 59, winds northwest 12 knots, water temperature 61, pressure 1,025.7 millibars, seas 8 feet, every 12 seconds. At Point Arena buoy, winds northwest 25 knots, gusting to 31, water temperature 51, pressure 1,014.9 millibars, seas 5 feet, every 12 seconds. At buoy 13 near Bodega Bay, winds northwest at 25 knots, gusting to 31, pressure 1,012.1 millibars. At Point Reyes Wave Rider buoy, water temperature 52, seas 12 feet, every 9 seconds. At San Francisco Bar buoy, water temperature 53, seas 8 feet, every 10 seconds. At San Francisco buoy, winds northwest at 60 knots, water temperature 52, pressure 1,012.5 millibars, swell 10 feet, every 9 seconds. At Half Moon Bay buoy, winds northwest 60 knots, water temperature 55, pressure 1,014.0 millibars, seas 11 feet, every 10 seconds. At Monterey Bay buoy, winds northwest 19 knots, gusting to 21, water temperature 55, pressure 1,013.0 millibars, seas 10 feet, every 10 seconds. At Point Sur, Wave Rider buoy, water temperature 53, seas 11 feet, every 11 seconds. At Cape San Martin buoy, winds northwest at 23 knots, gusting to 27, water temperature 56, pressure 1,012.6 millibars. Synopsis for the Central California coast and bays, including the Monterey Bay, Greater Farallones, and Cordell Bank National Marine Sanctuaries, hazardous conditions for small craft continue through the weekend. Gale force gusts are expected across the outer waters and along the coastal jet regions. Moderate to rough seas will continue to build through Friday to become rough to very rough for the inner and outer waters through the weekend. Conditions will gradually begin to improve Monday as northwesterly winds diminish to become fresh to strong and seas subside to become moderate. The marine forecast for San Pablo Bay, Suisun Bay, the West Delta, and the San Francisco Bay north of the Bay Bridge. For tonight, southwest wind 5 to 10 knots. For Friday, southwest wind 5 to 10 knots. For Friday night, southwest wind 10 to 15 knots. The marine forecast for Monterey Bay. For tonight, northwest wind 10 to 15 knots with gusts up to 30 knots, easing to 5 to 10 knots after midnight. Seas 5 to 7 feet. Wave detail, northwest 7 feet at 10 seconds and southwest 2 feet at 17 seconds. For Friday, northwest wind around 5 knots, backing to west 10 to 15 knots in the afternoon. Seas 5 to 7 feet. Wave detail, west 6 feet at 11 seconds and southwest 2 feet at 17 seconds. For Friday night, west wind 10 to 15 knots. Seas 5 to 8 feet. Wave detail, west 7 feet at 11 seconds and southwest 2 feet at 17 seconds. The coastal waters forecast from Pigeon Point to Point Pinos out to 10 nautical miles. Small craft advisory in effect until 3 a.m. Pacific Daylight Time Friday. For tonight, northwest wind 20 to 25 knots with occasional gusts up to 35 knots, easing to 10 to 15 knots. Seas 7 to 10 feet. Wave detail, northwest 9 feet at 10 seconds and southwest 2 feet at 18 seconds. For Friday, northwest wind 10 to 15 knots, rising to 15 to 20 knots in the afternoon. Seas 7 to 10 feet. Wave detail, northwest 9 feet at 11 seconds and southwest 2 feet at 18 seconds. For Friday night, northwest wind 20 to 25 knots.

9 to 12 feet. Wave detail, northwest 11 feet at 11 seconds and southwest 2 feet at 17 seconds. The area forecast for the peninsula, North Bay, and East Bay. Beach hazard statement in effect from 3 a.m. Pacific Daylight Time Friday through Saturday morning. For the rest of tonight, mostly clear until midnight, then becoming partly cloudy. Lows from the upper 40s to mid 50s. Southwest winds 5 to 10 miles per hour. Clear until midnight, then becoming partly cloudy. Lows from the upper 40s to mid 50s. Southwest winds 5 to 10 miles per hour. For Friday, mostly sunny in the morning, then becoming sunny. Highs in the lower 70s at the coast to the lower 90s inland. Southwest winds up to 5 miles per hour, becoming west 5 to 15 miles per hour in the afternoon. For Friday night, mostly clear. Lows from the 40s to upper 50s, west winds 5 to 15 miles per hour, and on Saturday, mostly sunny. Highs in the mid 60s at the coast to the mid 70s inland. West winds 10 to 20 miles per hour for the Saturday night, mostly clear. Lows from the 40s to mid 50s, west winds 10 to 20 miles per hour for Sunday. Mostly sunny in the morning, then becoming sunny. Highs 60s and 70s for Sunday night, mostly clear until midnight, then becoming partly cloudy. Lows from the 40s to mid 50s, and on Monday, partly cloudy. Highs from the lower 60s to mid 70s Monday night and Tuesday, partly cloudy. A slight chance of rain. Lows from the lower to mid 50s, highs from the lower 60s to mid 70s Tuesday night and Wednesday, mostly clear. Lows from the upper 40s to mid 50s, highs from the mid 60s to upper 70s Wednesday night and Thursday, clear. Lows from the 40s to upper 50s, highs from the lower 70s to mid 80s, low temperatures tonight and highs tomorrow for the selected cities, San Francisco, 53 and 75, San Francisco Airport, 53 and 73, Redwood City, 52 and 82, Oakland, 54 and 79, Fremont, 54 and 81, Concord, 55 and 93, Livermore, 54 and 91, San Rafael, 53 and 87, Santa Rosa, 57 and 94, Napa, 54 and 87, Fairfield, 57 and 92. These are the 11 p.m. Pacific Daylight Time observations for the San Francisco and Monterey Bay areas on Thursday, June 4th. At San Francisco Airport, it was partly cloudy, temperature 56, dew point 48, relative humidity 74%, northwest wind at 15 miles an hour, pressure 29.89 inches and steady. At Oakland Airport, it was clear, temperature 56, dew point 51, relative humidity 84%, northwest wind at 5 miles an hour, pressure 29.90 inches and steady. At San Jose Airport, it was clear, temperature 61, dew point 52, relative humidity 72%, northwest wind at 6 miles an hour, pressure 29.89 inches and steady. At Santa Rosa, it was clear, temperature 59, southeast wind at 5, pressure 29.87 and rising. At Concord, it was clear, temperature 68, calm. At Livermore, it was clear, temperature 65, northwest wind at 5. At Monterey, it was cloudy, temperature 54, southwest wind at 6, pressure 29.93 and steady. At Salinas, haze was reported, temperature 55, dew point 50, relative humidity 83%, northwest wind at 7. Here are some observations around California and western Nevada. It was clear, with a temperature of 70 at Sacramento, 74 at Reno, and 50 at Truckee. Under clear skies, South Lake Tahoe reported 51, Blue Canyon reported 62, and Mammoth Lakes reported 55. At San Diego, it was mostly cloudy, with a temperature of 65. At Los Angeles, it was cloudy, with a temperature of 64. Local temperature reports around San Francisco Bay for 11 p.m. Downtown San Francisco was 58 degrees. Oakland Museum was 59 degrees. Redwood City was 67 degrees.

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Beach hazard statement in effect from late tonight through Saturday morning. What? Increased risk of sneaker waves and strong rip currents due to long period southwesterly swell. Where? Beaches along the Pacific coast, especially southwest facing beaches. When? From late tonight through Saturday morning. Impacts, dangerous swimming and surfing conditions, and localized beach erosion can be expected. Sneaker waves can sweep across the shoreline without warning, pulling people into the sea from rocks, jetties, and beaches. Stay off of jetties, piers, rocks, and other waterside infrastructure. Remain out of the water to avoid hazardous surf and never turn your back on the ocean. Monitor local weather, surf and tide forecast at www.weather.gov/mtr. The area forecast for the South Bay, including the San Jose metro area and the Santa Clara Valley. For the rest of tonight, mostly clear until midnight, then becoming partly cloudy. Lows from the lower to mid-50s. Northwest winds up to 5 miles per hour. For Friday, mostly sunny in the morning, then becoming sunny. Highs in the upper 70s by the bay, mid-80s to lower 90s inland. Northwest winds 5 to 10 miles per hour for Friday night, mostly clear. Lows in the lower 50s, west winds 5 to 15 miles per hour, and on Saturday, partly cloudy in the morning, then becoming mostly sunny. Highs in the upper 60s by the bay to the 70s inland. West winds 5 to 15 miles per hour for the Saturday night, mostly clear. Lows from the mid 40s to lower 50s, west winds 5 to 15 miles per hour for Sunday. Mostly sunny in the morning, then becoming sunny. Highs from the upper 60s to lower 80s for Sunday night, mostly clear. Lows near 50. Monday through Tuesday, partly cloudy. Highs from the 60s to upper 70s, lows in the mid 50s Tuesday night and Wednesday, mostly clear. Lows in the lower 50s, highs from the 70s to lower 80s Wednesday night and Thursday, clear. Lows in the lower 50s, highs from the 70s to upper 80s, low temperatures tonight and highs tomorrow for these selected cities: San Jose, 55 and 85, Mountain View, 54 and 78, Morgan Hill, 54 and 92. The area forecast for the Monterey Bay and Salinas Valley. Beach hazard statement in effect from 3 a.m. Pacific Daylight Time Friday through Saturday morning. For the rest of tonight, partly cloudy. Lows in the lower 50s. Southwest winds 5 to 10 miles per hour. For Friday, partly cloudy in the morning, then becoming sunny. Highs in the upper 60s at the coast to the upper 80s inland. West winds 5 to 10 miles per hour for Friday night, mostly clear until midnight, then becoming partly cloudy. Lows in the lower 50s, west winds 5 to 15 miles per hour, and on Saturday, partly cloudy in the morning, then becoming mostly sunny. Highs in the lower 60s at the coast to the upper 70s inland. West winds 5 to 10 miles per hour, increasing to 10 to 20 miles per hour in the afternoon. For the Saturday night, mostly clear. Lows in the upper 40s, west winds 15 to 20 miles per hour, becoming 5 to 15 miles per hour after midnight. For Sunday, partly cloudy in the morning, then becoming sunny. Highs 60s and 70s for Sunday night, mostly clear until midnight, then becoming partly cloudy. Lows in the upper 40s Monday through Tuesday, partly cloudy. Highs 60s and 70s, lows from the lower to mid 50s Tuesday night and Wednesday, mostly clear. Lows in the lower 50s, highs from the mid 60s to lower 80s Wednesday night, clear. Lows in the lower 50s Thursday, mostly sunny. Highs from the lower 70s to mid 80s, low temperatures tonight and highs tomorrow for these selected cities: Santa Cruz, 51 and 80, Monterey, 52 and 69, Salinas, 51 and 72, Hollister, 51 and 83, King City, 52 and 88. The weather overview for the Bay Area and Central Coast: breezy to gusty onshore winds mainly in the afternoon and evening, mild to hot conditions Friday afternoon.

off the interior. Notable cool down for the weekend through the middle of next week. Hazardous beach conditions Thursday night through Saturday morning. The extended forecast for the Bay Area and Central Coast, Sunday and Sunday night, partly cloudy. Highs 55 to 85. Lows 45 to 55. Monday and Monday night, mostly cloudy. A slight chance of rain. Highs 55 to 75. Lows 50 to 60. Tuesday and Tuesday night, partly cloudy. A slight chance of rain. Highs 55 to 75. Lows 45 to 55. Wednesday and Wednesday night, mostly clear. Highs 60 to 80. Lows 50 to 60. Thursday and Thursday night, clear. High 60 to 90. Lows 50 to 65. Semi-sunset and tidal information for the San Francisco Bay Area for Thursday, June 4. The sunset tonight, 8:27 p.m. The sunrise tomorrow, 5:49 a.m. The sunset tomorrow, 8:28 p.m. Tidal data at the Golden Gate for the afternoon and evening hours today and the morning hours of tomorrow. High tide, 4:30 p.m. at 4.36 feet. Low tide, 8:47 p.m. at 3.31 feet. High tide, 2:25 a.m. at 5.14 feet. Low tide, 9:29 a.m. at -0.39 feet. Here are the buoy observations for 11 p.m. Pacific Daylight Time. An offshore buoy 6 winds west at 16 knots, pressure 1,027.4 millibars. An offshore buoy 59, winds northwest 12 knots, water temperature 61, pressure 1,025.7 millibars, seas 8 feet, every 12 seconds. At Point Arena buoy, winds northwest 25 knots, gusting to 31, water temperature 51, pressure 1,014.9 millibars, seas 5 feet, every 12 seconds. At buoy 13 near Bodega Bay, winds northwest at 25 knots, gusting to 31, pressure 1,012.1 millibars. At Point Reyes Wave Rider buoy, water temperature 52, seas 12 feet, every 9 seconds. At San Francisco Bar buoy, water temperature 53, seas 8 feet, every 10 seconds. At San Francisco buoy, winds northwest at 60 knots, water temperature 52, pressure 1,012.5 millibars, swell 10 feet, every 9 seconds. At Half Moon Bay buoy, winds northwest 60 knots, water temperature 55, pressure 1,014.0 millibars, seas 11 feet, every 10 seconds. At Monterey Bay buoy, winds northwest 19 knots, gusting to 21, water temperature 55, pressure 1,013.0 millibars, seas 10 feet, every 10 seconds. At Point Sur, Wave Rider buoy, water temperature 53, seas 11 feet, every 11 seconds. At Cape San Martin buoy, winds northwest at 23 knots, gusting to 27, water temperature 56, pressure 1,012.6 millibars. Synopsis for the Central California coast and bays, including the Monterey Bay, Greater Farallones, and Cordell Bank National Marine Sanctuaries, hazardous conditions for small craft continue through the weekend. Gale force gusts are expected across the outer waters and along the coastal jet regions. Moderate to rough seas will continue to build through Friday to become rough to very rough for the inner and outer waters through the weekend. Conditions will gradually begin to improve Monday as northwesterly winds diminish to become fresh to strong and seas subside to become moderate. The marine forecast for San Pablo Bay, Suisun Bay, the West Delta, and the San Francisco Bay north of the Bay Bridge. For tonight, southwest wind 5 to 10 knots. For Friday, southwest wind 5 to 10 knots. For Friday night, southwest wind 10 to 15 knots. The marine forecast for Monterey Bay. For tonight, northwest wind 10 to 15 knots with gusts up to 30 knots, easing to 5 to 10 knots after midnight. Seas 5 to 7 feet. Wave detail, northwest 7 feet at 10 seconds and southwest 2 feet at 17 seconds.
For Friday, northwest wind around 5 knots, backing to west 10 to 15 knots in the afternoon. Seas 5 to 7 feet. Wave detail, west 6 feet at 11 seconds and southwest 2 feet at 17 seconds. For Friday night, west wind 10 to 15 knots. Seas 5 to 8 feet. Wave detail, west 7 feet at 11 seconds and southwest 2 feet at 17 seconds. The coastal waters forecast from Pigeon Point to Point Pinos out to 10 nautical miles. Small craft advisory in effect until 3 a.m. Pacific Daylight Time Friday. For tonight, northwest wind 20 to 25 knots with occasional gusts up to 35 knots, easing to 10 to 15 knots. Seas 7 to 10 feet. Wave detail, northwest 9 feet at 10 seconds and southwest 2 feet at 18 seconds. For Friday, northwest wind 10 to 15 knots, rising to 15 to 20 knots in the afternoon. Seas 7 to 10 feet. Wave detail, northwest 9 feet at 11 seconds and southwest 2 feet at 18 seconds. For Friday night, northwest wind 20 to 25 knots. Seas 9 to 12 feet. Wave detail, northwest 11 feet at 11 seconds and southwest 2 feet at 17 seconds. The area forecast for the peninsula, North Bay, and East Bay. Beach hazards statement in effect from 3 a.m. Pacific Daylight Time Friday through Saturday morning. For the rest of tonight, mostly clear until midnight, then becoming partly cloudy. Lows from the upper 40s to mid 50s. Southwest winds 5 to 10 miles per hour. For Friday, mostly sunny in the morning, then becoming sunny. Highs in the lower 70s at the coast to the lower 90s inland. Southwest winds up to 5 miles per hour, becoming west 5 to 15 miles per hour in the afternoon. For Friday night, mostly clear. Lows from the 40s to upper 50s, west winds 5 to 15 miles per hour, and on Saturday, mostly sunny. Highs in the mid-60s at the coast to the mid-70s inland. West winds 10 to 20 miles per hour for the Saturday night, mostly clear. Lows from the 40s to mid-50s west winds 10 to 20 miles per hour for Sunday. Mostly sunny in the morning, then becoming sunny. Highs 60s and 70s for Sunday night, mostly clear until midnight, then becoming partly cloudy. Lows from the 40s to mid-50s and on Monday, partly cloudy. Highs from the lower 60s to mid-70s Monday night and Tuesday, partly cloudy. A slight chance of rain. Lows from the lower to mid-50s, highs from the lower 60s to mid-70s Tuesday night and Wednesday, mostly clear. Lows from the upper 40s to mid-50s, highs from the mid-60s to upper 70s Wednesday night and Thursday, clear. Lows from the 40s to upper 50s, highs from the lower 70s to mid-80s, low temperatures tonight and highs tomorrow for the selected cities, San Francisco, 53 and 75, San Francisco Airport, 53 and 73, Redwood City, 52 and 82, Oakland, 54 and 79, Fremont, 54 and 81, Concord, 55 and 93, Livermore, 54 and 91, San Rafael, 53 and 87, Santa Rosa, 57 and 94, Napa, 54 and 87, Fairfield, 57 and 92. These are the 11 p.m. Pacific Daylight Time observations for the San Francisco and Monterey Bay areas on Thursday, June 4th. At San Francisco Airport, it was partly cloudy, temperature 56, dew point 48, relative humidity 74%, northwest wind at 15 miles an hour, pressure 29.89 inches and steady. At Oakland Airport, it was clear, temperature 56, dew point 51, relative humidity 84%, northwest wind at 5 miles an hour, pressure 29.90 inches and steady. At San Jose Airport, it was clear, temperature 61, dew point 52, relative humidity 72%, northwest wind at 6 miles an hour, pressure 29.89 inches and steady. At Santa Rosa, it was clear, temperature 59, southeast wind at 5, pressure 29.87 and rising. At Concord, it was clear, temperature 68, calm.
At Livermore, it was clear. Temperature 65. Northwest wind at 5.

at Monterey, it was cloudy, temperature 54, southwest wind at 6, pressure 29.93 and steady. At Salinas, haze was reported, temperature 55, dew point 50, relative humidity 83%, northwest wind at 7. Here are some observations around California and western Nevada. It was clear, with a temperature of 70 at Sacramento, 74 at Reno, and 50 at Truckee. Under clear skies, South Lake Tahoe reported 51, Blue Canyon reported 62, and Mammoth Lakes reported 55. At San Diego, it was mostly cloudy, with a temperature of 65. At Los Angeles, it was cloudy, with a temperature of 64. Local temperature reports around San Francisco Bay for 11 p.m. Downtown San Francisco was 58 degrees. Oakland Museum was 59 degrees. Redwood City was 67 degrees. San Rafael was 66 degrees. The following is an important beach hazard message from the National Weather Service. Issued at 12:33 p.m. Pacific Daylight Time. Beach hazards statement in effect from late tonight through Saturday morning. What? Increased risk of sneaker waves and strong rip currents due to long period southwesterly swell. Where? Beaches along the Pacific coast, especially southwest facing beaches. When? From late tonight through Saturday morning. Impacts, dangerous swimming and surfing conditions and localized beach erosion can be expected. Sneaker waves can sweep across the shoreline without warning, pulling people into the sea from rocks, jetties and beaches. Stay off of jetties, piers, rocks, and other waterside infrastructure. Remain out of the water to avoid hazardous surf and never turn your back on the ocean. Monitor local weather, surf and tide forecast at www.weather.gov/mtr. 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This broadcast originates from the National Weather Service office located in Monterey, California, and serves the South Bay and Monterey Bay Area, including the cities of San Jose, Monterey, Salinas, and Santa Cruz. The area forecast for the South Bay, including the San Jose metro area and the Santa Clara Valley. For the rest of tonight, mostly clear until midnight, then becoming partly cloudy. Lows from the lower to mid-50s. Northwest winds up to 5 miles per hour. For Friday, mostly sunny in the morning, then becoming sunny. Highs in the upper 70s by the bay, mid-80s to lower 90s inland. Northwest winds 5 to 10 miles per hour for Friday night, mostly clear. Lows in the lower 50s, west winds 5 to 15 miles per hour, and on Saturday, partly cloudy in the morning, then becoming mostly sunny. Highs in the upper 60s by the bay to the 70s inland. West winds 5 to 15 miles per hour for the Saturday night, mostly clear. Lows from the mid-40s to lower 50s, west winds 5 to 15 miles per hour for Sunday. Mostly sunny in the morning, then becoming sunny. Highs from the upper 60s to lower 80s for Sunday night, mostly clear. Lows near 50. Monday through Tuesday, partly cloudy. Highs from the 60s to upper 70s, lows in the mid-50s Tuesday night and Wednesday, mostly clear. Lows in the lower 50s, highs from the 70s to lower 80s Wednesday night and Thursday clear. Lows in the lower 50s, highs from the 70s to upper 80s, low temperatures tonight and highs tomorrow for these selected cities: San Jose, 55 and 85, Mountain View, 54 and 78, Morgan Hill, 54 and 92. The area forecast for the Monterey Bay and Salinas Valley. Beach hazards statement in effect from 3 a.m. Pacific Daylight Time Friday through Saturday morning. For the rest of tonight, partly cloudy. Lows in the lower 50s. Southwest winds 5 to 10 miles per hour. For Friday, partly cloudy in the morning, then becoming sunny. Highs in the upper 60s at the coast to the upper 80s inland. West winds 5 to 10 miles per hour for Friday night, mostly clear until midnight, then becoming partly cloudy. Lows in

5 to 15 miles per hour, and on Saturday, partly cloudy in the morning, then becoming mostly sunny. Highs in the lower 60s at the coast to the upper 70s inland. West winds 5 to 10 miles per hour, increasing to 10 to 20 miles per hour in the afternoon. For the Saturday night, mostly clear. Lows in the upper 40s, west winds 15 to 20 miles per hour, becoming 5 to 15 miles per hour after midnight. For Sunday, partly cloudy in the morning, then becoming sunny. Highs 60s and 70s for Sunday night, mostly clear until midnight, then becoming partly cloudy. Lows in the upper 40s Monday through Tuesday, partly cloudy. Highs 60s and 70s, lows from the lower to mid 50s Tuesday night and Wednesday, mostly clear. Lows in the lower 50s, highs from the mid 60s to lower 80s Wednesday night, clear. Lows in the lower 50s Thursday, mostly sunny. Highs from the lower 70s to mid 80s, low temperatures tonight and highs tomorrow for these selected cities: Santa Cruz, 51 and 80, Monterey, 52 and 69, Salinas, 51 and 72, Hollister, 51 and 83, King City, 52 and 88. The weather overview for the Bay Area and Central Coast: breezy to gusty onshore winds mainly in the afternoon and evening, mild to hot conditions Friday afternoon across the interior, notable cool down for the weekend through the middle of next week, hazardous beach conditions Thursday night through Saturday morning. The extended forecast for the Bay Area and Central Coast: Sunday and Sunday night, partly cloudy. Highs 55 to 85. Lows 45 to 55. Monday and Monday night, mostly cloudy. A slight chance of rain. Highs 55 to 75. Lows 50 to 60. Tuesday and Tuesday night, partly cloudy. A slight chance of rain. Highs 55 to 75. Lows 45 to 55. Wednesday and Wednesday night, mostly clear. Highs 60 to 80. Lows 50 to 60. Thursday and Thursday night, clear. Highs 60 to 90. Lows 50 to 65. Sunrise, sunset, and tidal information for the San Francisco Bay Area for Thursday, June 4. The sunset tonight, 8:27 p.m. The sunrise tomorrow, 5:49 a.m. The sunset tomorrow, 8:28 p.m. Tidal data at the Golden Gate for the afternoon and evening hours today and the morning hours of tomorrow. High tide, 4:30 p.m. at 4.36 feet. Low tide, 8:47 p.m. at 3.31 feet. High tide, 2:25 a.m. at 5.14 feet. Low tide, 9:29 a.m. at minus 0.39 feet. Here are the buoy observations for 11 p.m. Pacific Daylight Time. An offshore buoy 6 winds west at 16 knots, pressure 1,027.4 millibars. An offshore buoy 59, winds northwest 12 knots, water temperature 61, pressure 1,025.7 millibars, seas 8 feet, every 12 seconds. At Point Arena buoy, winds northwest 25 knots, gusting to 31, water temperature 51, pressure 1,014.9 millibars, seas 5 feet, every 12 seconds. At buoy 13 near Bodega Bay, winds northwest at 25 knots, gusting to 31, pressure 1,012.1 millibars. At Point Reyes Wave Rider buoy, water temperature 52, seas 12 feet, every 9 seconds. At San Francisco Bar buoy, water temperature 53, seas 8 feet, every 10 seconds. At San Francisco buoy, winds northwest at 60 knots, water temperature 52, pressure 1,012.5 millibars, swell 10 feet, every 9 seconds. At Half Moon Bay buoy, winds northwest 16 knots, water temperature 55, pressure 1,014.0 millibars, seas 11 feet, every 10 seconds. At Monterey Bay buoy, winds northwest 19 knots, gusting to 21, water temperature 55, pressure 1,013.0 millibars, seas 10 feet, every 10 seconds. At Point Sur, Wave Rider buoy, water temperature 53, seas 11 feet, every 11 seconds.

25 knots, gusting to 31, pressure 1,011.8 millibars. At Point Reyes wave rider buoy water temperature 52, seas 13 feet, every 11 seconds. At San Francisco bar buoy water temperature 53, seas 7 feet, every 10 seconds. At San Francisco buoy winds northwest at 60 knots, water temperature 52, pressure 1,012.0 millibars. At Half Moon Bay buoy winds northwest 16 knots, water temperature 55, pressure 1,014.1 millibars, seas 11 feet, every 10 seconds. At Monterey buoy winds northwest at 19 knots, gusting to 23, water temperature 55, pressure 1,012.5 millibars. At Point Sur, wave rider buoy water temperature 53, seas 11 feet, every 10 seconds. At Cape San Martin buoy winds northwest at 21 knots, gusting to 27, water temperature 56, pressure 1,012.4 millibars. Synopsis for the Central California coast and bays including the Monterey Bay, Greater Farallones, and Cordell Bank National Marine Sanctuaries, hazardous conditions for small craft continue through the weekend. Gale force gusts are expected across the outer waters and along the coastal jet regions. Moderate to rough seas will continue to build through Friday to become rough to very rough for the inner and outer waters through the weekend. Conditions will gradually begin to improve Monday as northwesterly winds diminish to become fresh to strong and seas subside to become moderate. The marine forecast for San Pablo Bay, Suisun Bay, the West Delta, and the San Francisco Bay north of the Bay Bridge. For tonight, southwest wind 5 to 10 knots. For Friday, southwest wind 5 to 10 knots. For Friday night, southwest wind 10 to 15 knots. The marine forecast for Monterey Bay. For tonight, northwest wind 10 to 15 knots with gusts up to 30 knots, easing to 5 to 10 knots after midnight. Seas 5 to 7 feet. Wave detail, northwest 7 feet at 10 seconds and southwest 2 feet at 17 seconds. For Friday, northwest wind around 5 knots, backing to west 10 to 15 knots in the afternoon. Seas 5 to 7 feet. Wave detail, west 6 feet at 11 seconds and southwest 2 feet at 17 seconds. For Friday night, west wind 10 to 15 knots. Seas 5 to 8 feet. Wave detail, west 7 feet at 11 seconds and southwest 2 feet at 17 seconds. The coastal waters forecast from Pigeon Point to Point Pinos out to 10 nautical miles. Small craft advisory in effect until 3 a.m. Pacific Daylight Time Friday. For tonight, northwest wind 20 to 25 knots with occasional gusts up to 35 knots, easing to 10 to 15 knots. Seas 7 to 10 feet. Wave detail, northwest 9 feet at 10 seconds and southwest 2 feet at 18 seconds. For Friday, northwest wind 10 to 15 knots, rising to 15 to 20 knots in the afternoon. Seas 7 to 10 feet. Wave detail, northwest 9 feet at 11 seconds and southwest 2 feet at 18 seconds. For Friday night, northwest wind 20 to 25 knots. Seas 9 to 12 feet. Wave detail, northwest 11 feet at 11 seconds and southwest 2 feet at 17 seconds. The area forecast for the peninsula, North Bay, and East Bay. Beach hazards statement in effect from 3 a.m. Pacific Daylight Time Friday through Saturday morning. For the rest of tonight, mostly clear until midnight, then becoming partly cloudy. Lows from the upper 40s to mid 50s. Southwest winds 5 to 10 miles per hour. For Friday, mostly sunny in the morning, then becoming sunny. Highs in the lower 70s at the coast to the lower 90s inland. Southwest winds up to 5 miles per hour, becoming west 5 to 15 miles per hour in the afternoon. For Friday night, mostly clear. Lows from the 40s to upper 50s west winds 5 to 15 miles per hour and on Saturday, mostly sunny. Highs in the mid-60s at the coast to the mid-70s inland. West winds 10 to 20 miles per hour for the Saturday night, mostly clear. Lows from the 40s to mid-50s west winds.

miles per hour for Sunday. Mostly sunny in the morning, then becoming sunny. Highs 60s and 70s for Sunday night, mostly clear until midnight, then becoming partly cloudy. Lows from the 40s to mid 50s, and on Monday, partly cloudy. Highs from the lower 60s to mid 70s Monday night and Tuesday, partly cloudy. A slight chance of rain. Lows from the lower to mid 50s, highs from the lower 60s to mid 70s Tuesday night and Wednesday, mostly clear. Lows from the upper 40s to mid 50s, highs from the mid 60s to upper 70s Wednesday night and Thursday, clear. Lows from the 40s to upper 50s, highs from the lower 70s to mid 80s, low temperatures tonight and highs tomorrow for the selected cities: San Francisco, 53 and 75, San Francisco Airport, 53 and 73, Redwood City, 52 and 82, Oakland, 54 and 79, Fremont, 54 and 81, Concord, 55 and 93, Livermore, 54 and 91, San Rafael, 53 and 87, Santa Rosa, 57 and 94, Napa, 54 and 87, Fairfield, 57 and 92. These are the midnight Pacific Daylight Time observations for the San Francisco and Monterey Bay areas on Friday, June 5th. At San Francisco Airport, it was partly cloudy, temperature 55, dew point 48, relative humidity 77%, west wind at 14 miles an hour, pressure 29.88 inches and falling. At Oakland Airport, it was clear, temperature 57, dew point 51, relative humidity 80%, calm, pressure 29.89 inches and falling. At San Jose Airport, it was clear, temperature 60, dew point 53, relative humidity 77%, northwest wind at 6 miles an hour, pressure 29.88 inches and falling. At Santa Rosa, it was clear, temperature 58, southwest wind at 5, pressure 29.86 and falling. At Concord, it was clear, temperature 63, northwest wind at 6. At Livermore, it was clear, temperature 63, northwest wind at 5. At Monterey, it was cloudy, temperature 53, southwest wind at 6, pressure 29.92 and falling. At Salinas, haze was reported, temperature 55, dew point 50, relative humidity 83%, northwest wind at 8. Here are some observations around California and western Nevada. It was clear, with a temperature of 67 at Sacramento, 71 at Reno, 46 at South Lake Tahoe, 59 at Blue Canyon, and 57 at Mammoth Lakes. At San Diego, it was mostly cloudy, with a temperature of 65. At Los Angeles, it was cloudy, with a temperature of 64. These are the midnight Pacific Daylight Time observations for the San Francisco and Monterey Bay areas on Friday, June 5th. At San Francisco Airport, it was partly cloudy, temperature 55, dew point 48, relative humidity 77%, west wind at 14 miles an hour, pressure 29.88 inches and falling. At Oakland Airport, it was clear, temperature 57, dew point 51, relative humidity 80%, calm, pressure 29.89 inches and falling. At San Jose Airport, it was clear, temperature 60, dew point 53, relative humidity 77%, northwest wind at 6 miles an hour, pressure 29.88 inches and falling. At Santa Rosa, it was clear, temperature 58, southwest wind at 5, pressure 29.86 and falling. At Concord, it was clear, temperature 63, northwest wind at 6. At Livermore, it was clear, temperature 63, northwest wind at 5. At Monterey, it was cloudy, temperature 53, southwest wind at 6, pressure 29.92 and falling. At Salinas, haze was reported, temperature 55, dew point 50, relative humidity 83%, west wind at 6. Here are some observations around California and western Nevada. It was clear, with a temperature of 67 at Sacramento, 71 at Reno, and 45 at Truckee. Under clear skies, South Lake Tahoe reported 46, Blue Canyon reported 59.

reported 57. At San Diego, it was mostly cloudy, with a temperature of 65. At Los Angeles, it was cloudy, with a temperature of 64. Local temperature reports around San Francisco Bay for 12 a.m. Downtown San Francisco was 57 degrees. Oakland Museum was 58 degrees. Redwood City was 63 degrees. San Rafael was 64 degrees. The following is an important beach hazard message from the National Weather Service, issued at 12:33 p.m. Pacific Daylight Time. Beach hazards statement in effect from late tonight through Saturday morning. What? Increased risk of sneaker waves and strong rip currents due to long period southwesterly swell. Where? Beaches along the Pacific coast, especially southwest facing beaches. When? From late tonight through Saturday morning. Impacts, dangerous swimming and surfing conditions and localized beach erosion can be expected. Sneaker waves can sweep across the shoreline without warning, pulling people into the sea from rocks, jetties and beaches. Stay off of jetties, piers, rocks, and other waterside infrastructure. Remain out of the water to avoid hazardous surf and never turn your back on the ocean. Monitor local weather, surf and tide forecasts at www.weather.gov/mtr. The area forecast for the South Bay, including the San Jose metro area and the Santa Clara Valley. For the rest of tonight, mostly clear until midnight, then becoming partly cloudy. Lows from the lower to mid-50s. Northwest winds up to 5 miles per hour. For Friday, mostly sunny in the morning, then becoming sunny. Highs in the upper 70s by the bay, mid-80s to lower 90s inland. Northwest winds 5 to 10 miles per hour for Friday night, mostly clear. Lows in the lower 50s, west winds 5 to 15 miles per hour, and on Saturday, partly cloudy in the morning, then becoming mostly sunny. Highs in the upper 60s by the bay to the 70s inland. West winds 5 to 15 miles per hour for the Saturday night, mostly clear. Lows from the mid-40s to lower 50s, west winds 5 to 15 miles per hour for Sunday. Mostly sunny in the morning, then becoming sunny. Highs from the upper 60s to lower 80s for Sunday night, mostly clear. Lows near 50. Monday through Tuesday, partly cloudy. Highs from the 60s to upper 70s, lows in the mid-50s Tuesday night and Wednesday, mostly clear. Lows in the lower 50s, highs from the 70s to lower 80s Wednesday night and Thursday, clear. Lows in the lower 50s, highs from the 70s to upper 80s, low temperatures tonight and highs tomorrow for the selected cities, San Jose, 55 and 85, Mountain View, 54 and 78, Morgan Hill, 54 and 92. The area forecast for the Monterey Bay and Salinas Valley. Beach hazards statement in effect from 3 a.m. Pacific Daylight Time Friday through Saturday morning. For the rest of tonight, partly cloudy. Lows in the lower 50s. Southwest winds 5 to 10 miles per hour. For Friday, partly cloudy in the morning, then becoming sunny. Highs in the upper 60s at the coast to the upper 80s inland. West winds 5 to 10 miles per hour for Friday night, mostly clear until midnight, then becoming partly cloudy. Lows in the lower 50s, west winds 5 to 15 miles per hour, and on Saturday, partly cloudy in the morning, then becoming mostly sunny. Highs in the lower 60s at the coast to the upper 70s inland. West winds 5 to 10 miles per hour, increasing to 10 to 20 miles per hour in the afternoon. For the Saturday night, mostly clear. Lows in the upper 40s, west winds 15 to 20 miles per hour, becoming 5 to 15 miles per hour after midnight. For Sunday, partly cloudy in the morning, then becoming sunny. Highs 60s and 70s for Sunday night, mostly clear until midnight, then becoming partly cloudy. Lows in the upper 40s Monday through Tuesday, partly cloudy. Highs 60s and 70s, lows from the lower to mid 50s Tuesday night and Wednesday, mostly clear. Lows in the lower 50s, highs from the mid 60s to lower 80s Wednesday night, clear. Lows in the lower 50s Thursday, mostly sunny.

Highs from the lower 70s to mid 80s low temperatures tonight and highs tomorrow for the selected cities. Santa Cruz, 51 and 80. Monterey, 52 and 69. Salinas, 51 and 72. Hollister, 51 and 83. King City, 52 and 88. The weather overview for the Bay Area and Central Coast, breezy to gusty onshore winds mainly in the afternoon and evening, mild to hot conditions Friday afternoon across the interior, notable cool down for the weekend through the middle of next week, hazardous beach conditions Thursday night through Saturday morning. The extended forecast for the Bay Area and Central Coast, Sunday and Sunday night, partly cloudy. Highs 55 to 85. Lows 45 to 55. Monday and Monday night, mostly cloudy. A slight chance of rain. Highs 55 to 75. Lows 50 to 60. Tuesday and Tuesday night, partly cloudy. A slight chance of rain. Highs 55 to 75. Lows 45 to 55. Wednesday and Wednesday night, mostly clear. Highs 60 to 80. Lows 50 to 60. Thursday and Thursday night, clear. Highs 60 to 90. Lows 50 to 65. Semi-sunset and tidal information for the San Francisco Bay Area for Thursday, June 4. The sunset tonight, 8:27 p.m. The sunrise tomorrow, 5:49 a.m. The sunset tomorrow, 8:28 p.m. Tidal data at the Golden Gate for the afternoon and evening hours today and the morning hours of tomorrow. High tide, 4:30 p.m. at 4.36 feet. Low tide, 8:47 p.m. at 3.31 feet. High tide, 2:25 a.m. at 5.14 feet. Low tide, 9:29 a.m. at -0.39 feet. Here are the buoy observations for midnight Pacific Daylight Time. An offshore buoy 6 winds west at 14 knots, pressure 1,027.5 millibars. An offshore buoy 59 winds northwest at 12 knots, water temperature 61, pressure 1,025.6 millibars. At Point Arena buoy, winds northwest 25 knots, gusting to 33, water temperature 51, pressure 1,014.7 millibars, seas 3 feet, every 11 seconds. At buoy 13 near Bodega Bay, winds northwest at 25 knots, gusting to 31, pressure 1,011.8 millibars, swell 11 feet, every 9 seconds. At Point Reyes Wave Rider buoy, water temperature 52, seas 14 feet, every 10 seconds. At San Francisco Bar buoy, water temperature 53, seas 7 feet, every 10 seconds. At San Francisco buoy, winds northwest 17 knots, gusting to 21, water temperature 52, pressure 1,011.8 millibars, seas 10 feet, every 10 seconds. At Half Moon Bay buoy, winds northwest 16 knots, water temperature 55, pressure 1,014.1 millibars, seas 11 feet, every 10 seconds. At Monterey Bay buoy, winds northwest 19 knots, gusting to 23, water temperature 55, pressure 1,012.5 millibars, seas 11 feet, every 10 seconds. At Point Sur, Wave Rider buoy, water temperature 53, seas 11 feet, every 10 seconds. At Cape San Martin buoy, winds northwest 21 knots, gusting to 27, water temperature 56, pressure 1,012.4 millibars. Seas 11 feet, every 10 seconds. Synopsis for the Central California coast and bays, including the Monterey Bay, Greater Farallones, and Cordell Bank National Marine Sanctuaries, hazardous conditions for small craft continue through the weekend. Gale force gusts are expected across the outer waters and along the coastal jet regions. Moderate to rough seas will continue to build through Friday to become rough to very rough for the inner and outer waters through the weekend. Conditions will gradually begin to improve Monday as northwesterly winds diminish to become fresh to strong and seas subside to become moderate. The marine forecast for San Pablo Bay, Suisun Bay, the West Delta, and the San Francisco Bay north of the Bay Bridge. For tonight, southwest wind 5 to 10.

Friday, southwest wind 5 to 10 knots. For Friday night, southwest wind 10 to 15 knots. The marine forecast for Monterey Bay. For tonight, northwest wind 10 to 15 knots with gusts up to 30 knots, easing to 5 to 10 knots after midnight. Seas 5 to 7 feet. Wave detail, northwest 7 feet at 10 seconds and southwest 2 feet at 17 seconds. For Friday, northwest wind around 5 knots, backing to west 10 to 15 knots in the afternoon. Seas 5 to 7 feet. Wave detail, west 6 feet at 11 seconds and southwest 2 feet at 17 seconds. For Friday night, west wind 10 to 15 knots. Seas 5 to 8 feet. Wave detail, west 7 feet at 11 seconds and southwest 2 feet at 17 seconds. The coastal waters forecast from Pigeon Point to Point Pinos out to 10 nautical miles. Small craft advisory in effect until 3 a.m. Pacific Daylight Time Friday. For tonight, northwest wind 20 to 25 knots with occasional gusts up to 35 knots, easing to 10 to 15 knots. Seas 7 to 10 feet. Wave detail, northwest 9 feet at 10 seconds and southwest 2 feet at 18 seconds. For Friday, northwest wind 10 to 15 knots, rising to 15 to 20 knots in the afternoon. Seas 7 to 10 feet. Wave detail, northwest 9 feet at 11 seconds and southwest 2 feet at 18 seconds. For Friday night, northwest wind 20 to 25 knots. Seas 9 to 12 feet. Wave detail, northwest 11 feet at 11 seconds and southwest 2 feet at 17 seconds. 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This broadcast originates from the National Weather Service office located in Monterey, California, and serves the South Bay and Monterey Bay Area, including the city of San Jose, Monterey, Salinas, and Santa Cruz. The area forecast for the Peninsula, North Bay, and East Bay. Beach hazards statement in effect from 3 a.m. Pacific Daylight Time Friday through Saturday morning. For the rest of tonight, mostly clear until midnight, then becoming partly cloudy. Lows from the upper 40s to mid 50s. Southwest winds 5 to 10 miles per hour. For Friday, mostly sunny in the morning, then becoming sunny. Highs in the lower 70s at the coast to the lower 90s inland. Southwest winds up to 5 miles per hour, becoming west 5 to 15 miles per hour in the afternoon. 15 miles per hour. Friday night, mostly clear. Friday night, lows from 40s to upper 50s. Lows of wind 5 to 15 miles per hour. Winds on Saturday, miles per mostly sunny. Highs in the mostly trees at the coast to the mid 70s inland. Sunday, mostly sunny in the morning, then becoming sunny. Highs 60s and 70s for Sunday night, mostly clear until midnight, then becoming partly cloudy. Lows from the 40s to mid 50s, and on Monday, partly cloudy. Highs from the lower 60s to mid 70s Monday night and Tuesday, partly cloudy. A slight chance of rain. Lows from the lower to mid 50s, highs from the lower 60s to mid 70s Tuesday night and Wednesday, mostly clear. Lows from the upper 40s to mid 50s, highs from the mid 60s to upper 70s Wednesday night and Thursday, clear. Lows from the 40s to upper 50s, highs from the lower 70s to mid 80s, low temperatures tonight and highs tomorrow for the selected cities: San Francisco, 53 and 75, San Francisco Airport, 53 and 73, Redwood City, 52 and 82, Oakland, 54 and 79, Fremont, 54 and 81, Concord, 55 and 93, Livermore, 54 and 91, San Rafael, 53 and 87, Santa Rosa, 57 and 94, Napa, 54 and 87, Fairfield, 57 and 92. These are the Midnight Pacific Daylight Time observations for the San Francisco and Monterey Bay areas on Friday, June 5th. At San Francisco Airport,

partly cloudy, temperature 55, dew point 48, relative humidity 77%, west wind at 14 miles an hour, pressure 29.88 inches and falling. At Oakland Airport, it was clear, temperature 57, dew point 51, relative humidity 80%, calm, pressure 29.89 inches and falling. At San Jose Airport, it was clear, temperature 60, dew point 53, relative humidity 77%, northwest wind at 6 miles an hour, pressure 29.88 inches and falling. At Santa Rosa, it was clear, temperature 58, southwest wind at 5, pressure 29.86 and falling. At Concord, it was clear, temperature 63, northwest wind at 6. At Livermore, it was clear, temperature 63, northwest wind at 5. At Monterey, it was cloudy, temperature 53, southwest wind at 6, pressure 29.92 and falling. At Salinas, haze was reported, temperature 55, dew point 50, relative humidity 83%, west wind at 6. Here are some observations around California and western Nevada. It was clear, with a temperature of 67 at Sacramento, 71 at Reno, and 45 at Truckee. Under clear skies, South Lake Tahoe reported 46, Blue Canyon reported 59, and Mammoth Lakes reported 57. At San Diego, it was mostly cloudy, with a temperature of 65. At Los Angeles, it was cloudy, with a temperature of 64. Local temperature reports around San Francisco Bay for 12 a.m. Downtown San Francisco was 57 degrees. Oakland Museum was 58 degrees. Redwood City was 63 degrees. San Rafael was 64 degrees. The following is an important beach hazard message from the National Weather Service. Issued at 12:33 p.m. Pacific Daylight Time. Beach hazards statement in effect from late tonight through Saturday morning. What? Increased risk of sneaker waves and strong rip currents due to long period southwesterly swell. Where? Beaches along the Pacific coast, especially southwest facing beaches. When? From late tonight through Saturday morning. Impacts, dangerous swimming and surfing conditions and localized beach erosion can be expected. Sneaker waves can sweep across the shoreline without warning, pulling people into the sea from rocks, jetties and beaches. Stay off of jetties, piers, rocks, and other waterside infrastructure. Remain out of the water to avoid hazardous surf and never turn your back on the ocean. Monitor local weather, surf and tide forecast at www.weather.gov/mtr. The area forecast for the South Bay, including the San Jose metro area and the Santa Clara Valley. For the rest of tonight, mostly clear until midnight, then becoming partly cloudy. Lows from the lower to mid-50s. Northwest winds up to 5 miles per hour. For Friday, mostly sunny in the morning, then becoming sunny. Highs in the upper 70s by the bay, mid-80s to lower 90s inland. Northwest winds 5 to 10 miles per hour for Friday night, mostly clear. Lows in the lower 50s, west winds 5 to 15 miles per hour, and on Saturday, partly cloudy in the morning, then becoming mostly sunny. Highs in the upper 60s by the bay to the 70s inland. West winds 5 to 15 miles per hour for the Saturday night, mostly clear. Lows from the mid-40s to lower 50s, west winds 5 to 15 miles per hour for Sunday. Mostly sunny in the morning, then becoming sunny. Highs from the upper 60s to lower 80s for Sunday night, mostly clear. Lows near 50. Monday through Tuesday, partly cloudy. Highs from the 60s to upper 70s, lows in the mid-50s Tuesday night and Wednesday, mostly clear. Lows in the lower 50s, highs from the 70s to lower 80s Wednesday night and Thursday, clear. Lows in the lower 50s, highs from the 70s to upper 80s, low temperatures tonight and highs tomorrow for these selected cities: San Jose, 55 and 85, Mountain View, 54 and 78, Morgan Hill, 54 and 92. For these selected cities, San Jose, 55 and 85, Mountain View.

54 and 78. Morgan Hill, 54 and 92. The area forecast for the Monterey Bay and Salinas Valley. Beach hazards statement in effect from 3 a.m. Pacific Daylight Time Friday through Saturday morning. For the rest of tonight, partly cloudy. Lows in the lower 50s. Southwest winds 5 to 10 miles per hour. For Friday, partly cloudy in the morning, then becoming sunny. Highs in the upper 60s at the coast to the upper 80s inland. West winds 5 to 10 miles per hour for Friday night, mostly clear until midnight, then becoming partly cloudy. Lows in the lower 50s, west winds 5 to 15 miles per hour, and on Saturday, partly cloudy in the morning, then becoming mostly sunny. Highs in the lower 60s at the coast to the upper 70s inland. West winds 5 to 10 miles per hour, increasing to 10 to 20 miles per hour in the afternoon. For the Saturday night, mostly clear. Lows in the upper 40s, west winds 15 to 20 miles per hour, becoming 5 to 15 miles per hour after midnight. For Sunday, partly cloudy in the morning, then becoming sunny. Highs 60s and 70s for Sunday night, mostly clear until midnight, then becoming partly cloudy. Lows in the upper 40s Monday through Tuesday, partly cloudy. Highs 60s and 70s, lows from the lower to mid 50s Tuesday night and Wednesday, mostly clear. Lows in the lower 50s, highs from the mid 60s to lower 80s Wednesday night, clear. Lows in the lower 50s Thursday, mostly sunny. Highs from the lower 70s to mid 80s, low temperatures tonight and highs tomorrow for these selected cities: Santa Cruz, 51 and 80, Monterey, 52 and 69, Salinas, 51 and 72, Hollister, 51 and 83, King City, 52 and 88. The weather overview for the Bay Area and Central Coast: brief heat to gusty onshore winds mainly in the afternoon and evening, mild to hot conditions Friday afternoon across the interior, notable cool down for the weekend through the middle of next week, hazardous beach conditions Thursday night through Saturday morning. The extended forecast for the Bay Area and Central Coast: Sunday and Sunday night, partly cloudy. Highs 55 to 85. Lows 45 to 55. Monday and Monday night, mostly cloudy. A slight chance of rain. Highs 55 to 75. Lows 50 to 60. Tuesday and Tuesday night, partly cloudy. A slight chance of rain. Highs 55 to 75. Lows 45 to 55. Wednesday and Wednesday night, mostly clear. Highs 60 to 80. Lows 50 to 60. Thursday and Thursday night, clear. Highs 60 to 90. Lows 50 to 65. Sunrise, sunset, and tidal information for the San Francisco Bay Area for Thursday, June 4. The sunset tonight, 8:27 p.m. The sunrise tomorrow, 5:49 a.m. The sunset tomorrow, 8:28 p.m. Tidal data at the Golden Gate for the afternoon and evening hours today and the morning hours of tomorrow. High tide, 4:30 p.m. at 4.36 feet. Low tide, 8:47 p.m. at 3.31 feet. High tide, 2:25 a.m. at 5.14 feet. Low tide, 9:29 a.m. at -0.39 feet. Here are the buoy observations for midnight Pacific Daylight Time. An offshore buoy 6, winds west at 14 knots, pressure 1,027.5 millibars. An offshore buoy 59, winds northwest at 12 knots, water temperature 61, pressure 1,025.6 millibars. At Point Arena buoy, winds northwest 25 knots, gusting to 33, water temperature 51, pressure 1,014.7 millibars, seas 3 feet, every 11 seconds. At buoy 13 near Bodega Bay, winds northwest at 25 knots, gusting to 31, pressure 1,011.8 millibars, swell 11 feet, every 9 seconds. At Point Reyes Wave Rider buoy, water temperature 52, seas 14 feet, every 10 seconds. At San Francisco Bar buoy, water temperature 53, seas 7 feet, every 10 seconds. At San Francisco buoy,

southwest 70 knots, gusting to 21, water temperature 52, pressure 1,011.8 millibars, seas 10 feet, every 10 seconds. At Half Moon Bay buoy winds northwest 16 knots, water temperature 55, pressure 1,014.1 millibars, seas 11 feet, every 10 seconds. At Monterey Bay buoy winds northwest 19 knots, gusting to 23, water temperature 55, pressure 1,012.5 millibars, seas 11 feet, every 10 seconds. At Point Sur, Wave Rider buoy water temperature 53, seas 11 feet, every 10 seconds. At Cape San Martin buoy winds northwest 21 knots, gusting to 27, water temperature 56, pressure 1,012.4 millibars. Seas 11 feet, every 10 seconds. Synopsis for the Central California coast and bays including the Monterey Bay, Greater Farallones, and Cordell Bank National Marine Sanctuaries, hazardous conditions for small craft continue through the weekend. Gale force gusts are expected across the outer waters and along the coastal jet regions. Moderate to rough seas will continue to build through Friday to become rough to very rough for the inner and outer waters through the weekend. Conditions will gradually begin to improve Monday as northwesterly winds diminish to become fresh to strong and seas subside to become moderate. The marine forecast for San Pablo Bay, Suisun Bay, the West Delta, and the San Francisco Bay north of the Bay Bridge. For tonight, southwest wind 5 to 10 knots. For Friday, southwest wind 5 to 10 knots. For Friday night, southwest wind 10 to 15 knots. The marine forecast for Monterey Bay. For tonight, northwest wind 10 to 15 knots with gusts up to 30 knots, easing to 5 to 10 knots after midnight. Seas 5 to 7 feet. Wave detail, northwest 7 feet at 10 seconds and southwest 2 feet at 17 seconds. For Friday, northwest wind around 5 knots, backing to west 10 to 15 knots in the afternoon. Seas 5 to 7 feet. Wave detail, west 6 feet at 11 seconds and southwest 2 feet at 17 seconds. For Friday night, west wind 10 to 15 knots. Seas 5 to 8 feet. Wave detail, west 7 feet at 11 seconds and southwest 2 feet at 17 seconds. The coastal waters forecast from Pigeon Point to Point Pinos out to 10 nautical miles. Small craft advisory in effect until 3 a.m. Pacific Daylight Time Friday. For tonight, northwest wind 20 to 25 knots with occasional gusts up to 35 knots, easing to 10 to 15 knots. Seas 7 to 10 feet. Wave detail, northwest 9 feet at 10 seconds and southwest 2 feet at 18 seconds. For Friday, northwest wind 10 to 15 knots, rising to 15 to 20 knots in the afternoon. Seas 7 to 10 feet. Wave detail, northwest 9 feet at 11 seconds and southwest 2 feet at 18 seconds. For Friday night, northwest wind 20 to 25 knots. Seas 9 to 12 feet. Wave detail, northwest 11 feet at 11 seconds and southwest 2 feet at 17 seconds. The area forecast for the peninsula, North Bay, and East Bay. Beach hazards statement in effect from 3 a.m. Pacific Daylight Time Friday through Saturday morning. For the rest of tonight, mostly clear until midnight, then becoming partly cloudy. Lows from the upper 40s to mid 50s. Southwest winds 5 to 10 miles per hour. For Friday, mostly sunny in the morning, then becoming sunny. Highs in the lower 70s at the coast to the lower 90s inland. Southwest winds up to 5 miles per hour, becoming west 5 to 15 miles per hour in the afternoon. For Friday night, mostly clear. Lows from the 40s to upper 50s, west winds 5 to 15 miles per hour, and on Saturday, mostly sunny. Highs in the mid-60s at the coast to the mid-70s inland. West winds 10 to 20 miles per hour for the Saturday night, mostly clear. Lows from the 40s to mid-50s west winds 10 to 20 miles per hour for Sunday. Mostly sunny in the morning then becoming sunny. Highs 60s and 70s for Sunday night, mostly clear until midnight then becoming

becoming partly cloudy. Lows from the 40s to mid-50s, and on Monday, partly cloudy. Highs from the lower 60s to mid-70s Monday night and Tuesday, partly cloudy. A slight chance of rain. Lows from the lower to mid-50s, highs from the lower 60s to mid-70s Tuesday night and Wednesday, mostly clear. Lows from the upper 40s to mid-50s, highs from the mid-60s to upper 70s Wednesday night and Thursday, clear. Lows from the 40s to upper 50s, highs from the lower 70s to mid-80s, low temperatures tonight and highs tomorrow for the selected cities, San Francisco, 53 and 75, San Francisco Airport, 53 and 73, Redwood City, 52 and 82, Oakland, 54 and 79, Fremont, 54 and 81, Concord, 55 and 93, Livermore, 54 and 91, San Rafael, 53 and 87, Santa Rosa, 57 and 94, Napa, 54 and 87, Fairfield, 57 and 92. These are the Midnight Pacific Daylight Time observations for the San Francisco and Monterey Bay areas on Friday, June 5th. At San Francisco Airport, it was partly cloudy, temperature 55, dew point 48, relative humidity 77%, west wind at 14 miles an hour, pressure 29.88 inches and falling. At Oakland Airport, it was clear, temperature 57, dew point 51, relative humidity 80%, calm, pressure 29.89 inches and falling. At San Jose Airport, it was clear, temperature 60, dew point 53, relative humidity 77%, northwest wind at 6 miles an hour, pressure 29.88 inches and falling. At Santa Rosa, it was clear, temperature 58, southwest wind at 5, pressure 29.86 and falling. At Concord, it was clear, temperature 63, northwest wind at 6. At Livermore, it was clear, temperature 63, northwest wind at 5. At Monterey, it was cloudy, temperature 53, southwest wind at 6, pressure 29.92 and falling. At Salinas, haze was reported, temperature 55, dew point 50, relative humidity 83%, west wind at 6. Here are some observations around California and western Nevada. It was clear, with a temperature of 67 at Sacramento, 71 at Reno, and 45 at Truckee. Under clear skies, South Lake Tahoe reported 46, Blue Canyon reported 59, and Mammoth Lakes reported 57. At San Diego, it was mostly cloudy, with a temperature of 65. At Los Angeles, it was cloudy, with a temperature of 64. Local temperature reports around San Francisco Bay for 12 a.m. Downtown San Francisco was 57 degrees. Oakland Museum was 58 degrees. Redwood City was 63 degrees. San Rafael was 64 degrees. The following is an important beach hazard message from the National Weather Service, issued at 12:33 p.m. Pacific Daylight Time. Beach hazards statement in effect from late tonight through Saturday morning. What? Increased risk of sneaker waves and strong rip currents due to long period southwesterly swell. Where? Beaches along the Pacific coast, especially southwest facing beaches. When? From late tonight through Saturday morning. Impacts, dangerous swimming and surfing conditions and localized beach erosion can be expected. Sneaker waves can sweep across the shoreline without warning, pulling people into the sea from rocks, jetties and beaches. Stay off of jetties, piers, rocks, and other waterside infrastructure. Remain out of the water to avoid hazardous surf and never turn your back on the ocean. Monitor local weather, surf and tide forecast at www.weather.gov/mtr. The area forecast for the South Bay, including the San Jose metro area and the Santa Clara Valley. For the rest of tonight, mostly clear until midnight, then becoming partly cloudy. Lows from the lower to mid-50s. Northwest winds up to 5 miles per hour. For Friday, mostly sunny in the morning, then becoming sunny. Highs in the upper 70s by the bay, mid 80s to lower 90s inland. North
5 to 10 miles per hour for Friday night, mostly clear. Lows in the lower 50s, west winds 5 to 15 miles per hour, and on Saturday, partly cloudy in the morning, then becoming mostly sunny. Highs in the upper 60s by the bay to the 70s inland. West winds 5 to 15 miles per hour for the Saturday night, mostly clear. Lows from the mid-40s to lower 50s, west winds 5 to 15 miles per hour for Sunday. Mostly sunny in the morning, then becoming sunny. Highs from the upper 60s to lower 80s for Sunday night, mostly clear. Lows near 50. Monday through Tuesday, partly cloudy. Highs from the 60s to upper 70s, lows in the mid-50s Tuesday night and Wednesday, mostly clear. Lows in the lower 50s, highs from the 70s to lower 80s Wednesday night and Thursday, clear. Lows in the lower 50s, highs from the 70s to upper 80s, low temperatures tonight and highs tomorrow for the selected cities, San Jose, 55 and 85, Mountain View, 54 and 78, Morgan Hill, 54 and 92. The area forecast for the Monterey Bay and Salinas Valley. Beach hazards statement in effect from 3 a.m. Pacific Daylight Time Friday through Saturday morning. For the rest of tonight, partly cloudy. Lows in the lower 50s. Southwest winds 5 to 10 miles per hour. For Friday, partly cloudy in the morning, then becoming sunny. Highs in the upper 60s at the coast to the upper 80s inland. West winds 5 to 10 miles per hour for Friday night, mostly clear until midnight, then becoming partly cloudy. Lows in the lower 50s, west winds 5 to 15 miles per hour, and on Saturday, partly cloudy in the morning, then becoming mostly sunny. Highs in the lower 60s at the coast to the upper 70s inland. West winds 5 to 10 miles per hour, increasing to 10 to 20 miles per hour in the afternoon. For the Saturday night, mostly clear. Lows in the upper 40s, west winds 15 to 20 miles per hour, becoming 5 to 15 miles per hour after midnight. For Sunday, partly cloudy in the morning, then becoming sunny. Highs 60s and 70s for Sunday night, mostly clear until midnight, then becoming partly cloudy. Lows in the upper 40s Monday through Tuesday, partly cloudy. Highs 60s and 70s, lows from the lower to mid 50s Tuesday night and Wednesday, mostly clear. Lows in the lower 50s, highs from the mid 60s to lower 80s Wednesday night, clear. Lows in the lower 50s Thursday, mostly sunny. Highs from the lower 70s to mid 80s, low temperatures tonight and highs tomorrow for the selected cities, Santa Cruz, 51 and 80, Monterey, 52 and 69, Salinas, 51 and 72, Hollister, 51 and 83, King City, 52 and 88. The weather overview for the Bay Area and Central Coast, breezy to gusty onshore winds mainly in the afternoon and evening, mild to hot conditions Friday afternoon across the interior, notable cool down for the weekend through the middle of next week, hazardous beach conditions Thursday night through Saturday morning. The extended forecast for the Bay Area and Central Coast, Monday and Monday night, mostly cloudy. A slight chance of rain. Highs 55 to 75. Lows 50 to 55. Tuesday and Tuesday night, partly cloudy. A slight chance of rain. Highs 60 to 75. Lows 50 to 55. Wednesday and Wednesday night, mostly clear. Highs 60 to 80. Lows 50 to 60. Thursday and Thursday night, clear. Highs 65 to 90. Lows 55 to 65. Friday and Friday night, clear. Highs 65 to 95. Lows 55 to 65. Sunrise, sunset, and tidal information for the San Francisco Bay Area for Thursday, June 4. The sunset tonight, 8:27 p.m. The sunrise tomorrow, 5:49 a.m. The sunset tomorrow, 8:28 p.m. Tidal data at the Golden Gate for the afternoon and evening hours today and the morning hours of tomorrow. High tide, 4:30 p.m. at 4.36 feet. Low tide, 8:47 p.m. at 3.31 feet. High tide, 2:25 a.m. at 5.14 feet.

tide, 9:29 a.m. at -039 feet. Here are the buoy observations for midnight Pacific Daylight Time. An offshore buoy 6 winds west at 14 knots, pressure 1,027.5 millibars. An offshore buoy 59 winds northwest at 12 knots, water temperature 61, pressure 1,025.6 millibars. At Point Arena buoy, winds northwest 25 knots, gusting to 33, water temperature 51, pressure 1,014.7 millibars, seas 3 feet, every 11 seconds. At buoy 13 near Bodega Bay, winds northwest at 25 knots, gusting to 31, pressure 1,011.8 millibars, swell 11 feet, every 9 seconds. At Point Reyes Wave Rider buoy, water temperature 52, seas 14 feet, every 10 seconds. At San Francisco Bar buoy, water temperature 53, seas 7 feet, every 10 seconds. At San Francisco buoy, winds northwest 70 knots, gusting to 21, water temperature 52, pressure 1,011.8 millibars, seas 10 feet, every 10 seconds. At Half Moon Bay buoy, winds northwest 16 knots, water temperature 55, pressure 1,014.1 millibars, seas 11 feet, every 10 seconds. At Monterey Bay buoy, winds northwest 19 knots, gusting to 23, water temperature 55, pressure 1,012.5 millibars, seas 11 feet, every 10 seconds. At Point Sur, Wave Rider buoy, water temperature 53, seas 11 feet, every 10 seconds. At Cape San Martin buoy, winds northwest 21 knots, gusting to 27, water temperature 56, pressure 1,012.4 millibars. Seas 11 feet, every 10 seconds. 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This broadcast originates from the National Weather Service office located in Monterey, California, and serves the South Bay and Monterey Bay area, including the city of San Jose, Monterey, Salinas, and Santa Cruz. Synopsis for the Central California coast and bays, including the Monterey Bay, Greater Farallones, and Cordell Bank National Marine Sanctuaries, hazardous conditions for small craft continue through the weekend. Gale force gusts are expected across the outer waters and along the coastal jet regions. Moderate to rough seas will continue to build through Friday to become rough to very rough for the inner and outer waters through the weekend. Conditions will gradually begin to improve Monday as northwesterly winds diminish to become fresh to strong and seas subside to become moderate. The marine forecast for San Pablo Bay, Suisun Bay, the West Delta, and the San Francisco Bay north of the Bay Bridge. For tonight, southwest wind 5 to 10 knots. For Friday, southwest wind 5 to 10 knots. For Friday night, southwest wind 10 to 15 knots. The marine forecast for Monterey Bay. For tonight, northwest wind 10 to 15 knots with gusts up to 30 knots, easing to 5 to 10 knots after midnight. Seas 5 to 7 feet. Wave detail, northwest 7 feet at 10 seconds and southwest 2 feet at 17 seconds. For Friday, northwest wind around 5 knots, backing to west 10 to 15 knots in the afternoon. Seas 5 to 7 feet. Wave detail, west 6 feet at 11 seconds and southwest 2 feet at 17 seconds. For Friday night, west wind 10 to 15 knots. Seas 5 to 8 feet. Wave detail, west 7 feet at 11 seconds and southwest 2 feet at 17 seconds. The coastal waters forecast from Pigeon Point to Point Pinos out to 10 nautical miles. Small craft advisory in effect until 3 a.m. Pacific Daylight Time Friday. For tonight, northwest wind 20 to 25 knots with occasional gusts up to 35 knots, easing to 10 to 15 knots. Seas 7 to 10 feet. Wave detail, northwest 9 feet at 10 seconds and southwest 2 feet at 18 seconds. For Friday, northwest wind 10 to 15 knots, rising to 15 to 20 knots in the afternoon. Seas 7 to 10 feet.

detail, northwest 9 feet at 11 seconds and southwest 2 feet at 18 seconds. For Friday night, northwest wind 20 to 25 knots. Seas 9 to 12 feet. Wave detail, northwest 11 feet at 11 seconds and southwest 2 feet at 17 seconds. The area forecast for the peninsula, North Bay, and East Bay. Beach hazards statement in effect from 3 a.m. Pacific Daylight Time Friday through Saturday morning. For the rest of tonight, mostly clear until midnight, then becoming partly cloudy. Lows from the upper 40s to mid 50s. Southwest winds 5 to 10 miles per hour. For Friday, mostly sunny in the morning, then becoming sunny. Highs in the lower 70s at the coast to the lower 90s inland. Southwest winds up to 5 miles per hour, becoming west 5 to 15 miles per hour in the afternoon. For Friday night, mostly clear. Lows from the 40s to upper 50s, west winds 5 to 15 miles per hour, and on Saturday, mostly sunny. Highs in the mid-60s at the coast to the mid-70s inland. West winds 10 to 20 miles per hour for the Saturday night, mostly clear. Lows from the 40s to mid-50s, west winds 10 to 20 miles per hour for Sunday. Mostly sunny in the morning, then becoming sunny. Highs 60s and 70s for Sunday night, mostly clear until midnight, then becoming partly cloudy. Lows from the 40s to mid-50s, and on Monday, partly cloudy. Highs from the lower 60s to mid-70s Monday night and Tuesday, partly cloudy. A slight chance of rain. Lows from the lower to mid-50s, highs from the lower 60s to mid-70s Tuesday night and Wednesday, mostly clear. Lows from the upper 40s to mid-50s, highs from the mid-60s to upper 70s Wednesday night and Thursday, clear. Lows from the 40s to upper 50s, highs from the lower 70s to mid-80s, low temperatures tonight and highs tomorrow for these selected cities: San Francisco, 53 and 75, San Francisco Airport, 53 and 73, Redwood City, 52 and 82, Oakland, 54 and 79, Fremont, 54 and 81, Concord, 55 and 93, Livermore, 54 and 91, San Rafael, 53 and 87, Santa Rosa, 57 and 94, Napa, 54 and 87, Fairfield, 57 and 92. These are the Midnight Pacific Daylight Time observations for the San Francisco and Monterey Bay areas on Friday, June 5th. At San Francisco Airport, it was partly cloudy, temperature 55, dew point 48, relative humidity 77%, west wind at 14 miles an hour, pressure 29.88 inches and falling. At Oakland Airport, it was clear, temperature 57, dew point 51, relative humidity 80%, calm, pressure 29.89 inches and falling. At San Jose Airport, it was clear, temperature 60, dew point 53, relative humidity 77%, northwest wind at 6 miles an hour, pressure 29.88 inches and falling. At Santa Rosa, it was clear, temperature 58, southwest wind at 5, pressure 29.86 and falling. At Concord, it was clear, temperature 63, northwest wind at 6. At Livermore, it was clear, temperature 63, northwest wind at 5. At Monterey, it was cloudy, temperature 53, southwest wind at 6, pressure 29.92 and falling. At Salinas, haze was reported, temperature 55, dew point 50, relative humidity 83%, west wind at 6. Here are some observations around California and western Nevada. It was clear, with a temperature of 67 at Sacramento, 71 at Reno, and 45 at Truckee. Under clear skies, South Lake Tahoe reported 46, Blue Canyon reported 59, and Mammoth Lakes reported 57. At San Diego, it was mostly cloudy, with a temperature of 65. At Los Angeles, it was cloudy, with a temperature of 64. These are the 1 a.m. Pacific Daylight Time observations for the San Francisco and Monterey Bay areas on Friday, June 5th. At San Francisco Airport, it was partly cloudy, temperature 55, dew point 48, relative humidity 77%,

61, northwest wind at 3. At Livermore, it was clear, temperature 60, west wind at 7. At Monterey, it was cloudy, temperature 53, southwest wind at 7, pressure 29.91 and falling. At Salinas, fog was reported, temperature 54, dew point 50, relative humidity 86%, west wind at 5. Here are some observations around California and western Nevada. It was clear, with a temperature of 66 at Sacramento, 68 at Reno, 44 at South Lake Tahoe, 63 at Blue Canyon, and 57 at Mammoth Lakes. At San Diego, it was mostly cloudy, with a temperature of 65. At Los Angeles, it was cloudy, with a temperature of 64. Local temperature reports around San Francisco Bay for 12 a.m. Downtown San Francisco was 57 degrees. Oakland Museum was 58 degrees. Redwood City was 63 degrees. San Rafael was 64 degrees. The following is an important beach hazard message from the National Weather Service. Issued at 12:33 p.m. Pacific Daylight Time. Beach hazards statement in effect from late tonight through Saturday morning. What? Increased risk of sneaker waves and strong rip currents due to long period southwesterly swell. Where? Beaches along the Pacific coast, especially southwest facing beaches. When? From late tonight through Saturday morning. Impacts, dangerous swimming and surfing conditions and localized beach erosion can be expected. Sneaker waves can sweep across the shoreline without warning, pulling people into the sea from rocks, jetties and beaches. Stay off of jetties, piers, rocks, and other waterside infrastructure. Remain out of the water to avoid hazardous surf and never turn your back on the ocean. Monitor local weather, surf and tide forecasts at www.weather.gov/mtr. The area forecast for the South Bay, including the San Jose metro area and the Santa Clara Valley. For the rest of tonight, mostly clear until midnight, then becoming partly cloudy. Lows from the lower to mid-50s. Northwest winds up to 5 miles per hour. For Friday, mostly sunny in the morning, then becoming sunny. Highs in the upper 70s by the bay, mid-80s to lower 90s inland. Northwest winds 5 to 10 miles per hour for Friday night, mostly clear. Lows in the lower 50s, west winds 5 to 15 miles per hour, and on Saturday, partly cloudy in the morning, then becoming mostly sunny. Highs in the upper 60s by the bay to the 70s inland. West winds 5 to 15 miles per hour for the Saturday night, mostly clear. Lows from the mid 40s to lower 50s, west winds 5 to 15 miles per hour for Sunday. Mostly sunny in the morning, then becoming sunny. Highs from the upper 60s to lower 80s for Sunday night, mostly clear. Lows near 50. Monday through Tuesday, partly cloudy. Highs from the 60s to upper 70s, lows in the mid 50s Tuesday night and Wednesday, mostly clear. Lows in the lower 50s, highs from the 70s to lower 80s Wednesday night and Thursday, clear. Lows in the lower 50s, highs from the 70s to upper 80s, low temperatures tonight and highs tomorrow for these selected cities: San Jose, 55 and 85, Mountain View, 54 and 78, Morgan Hill, 54 and 92. The area forecast for the Monterey Bay and Salinas Valley. Beach hazards statement in effect from 3 a.m. Pacific Daylight Time Friday through Saturday morning. For the rest of tonight, partly cloudy. Lows in the lower 50s. Southwest winds 5 to 10 miles per hour. For Friday, partly cloudy in the morning, then becoming sunny. Highs in the upper 60s at the coast to the upper 80s inland. West winds 5 to 10 miles per hour for Friday night, mostly clear until midnight, then becoming partly cloudy. Lows in the lower 50s, west winds 5 to 15 miles per hour, and on Saturday, partly cloudy in the morning, then becoming mostly sunny. Highs in the lower 60s at the coast to the upper 70s inland. West winds 5 to 10 miles per hour, increasing to 10 to 20 miles per hour in the afternoon. For the Saturday night, mostly clear. Lows in the upper

40s west, winds 15 to 20 miles per hour, becoming 5 to 15 miles per hour after midnight. For Sunday, partly cloudy in the morning, then becoming sunny. Highs 60s and 70s for Sunday night, mostly clear until midnight, then becoming partly cloudy. Lows in the upper 40s Monday through Tuesday, partly cloudy. Highs 60s and 70s, lows from the lower to mid 50s Tuesday night and Wednesday, mostly clear. Lows in the lower 50s, highs from the mid 60s to lower 80s Wednesday night, clear. Lows in the lower 50s Thursday, mostly sunny. Highs from the lower 70s to mid 80s, low temperatures tonight and highs tomorrow for these selected cities: Santa Cruz, 51 and 80, Monterey, 52 and 69, Salinas, 51 and 72, Hollister, 51 and 83, King City, 52 and 88. The weather overview for the Bay Area and Central Coast: breezy to gusty onshore winds mainly in the afternoon and evening, mild to hot conditions Friday afternoon across the interior, notable cool down for the weekend through the middle of next week, hazardous beach conditions Thursday night through Saturday morning. The extended forecast for the Bay Area and Central Coast: Monday and Monday night, mostly cloudy. A slight chance of rain. Highs 55 to 75. Lows 50 to 55. Tuesday and Tuesday night, partly cloudy. A slight chance of rain. Highs 60 to 75. Lows 50 to 55. Wednesday and Wednesday night, mostly clear. Highs 60 to 80. Lows 50 to 60. Thursday and Thursday night, clear. Highs 65 to 90. Lows 55 to 65. Friday and Friday night, clear. Highs 65 to 95. Lows 55 to 65. Sunrise, sunset, and tidal information for the San Francisco Bay Area for Friday, June 5. The sunrise today, 5:49 a.m. The sunset tonight, 8:27 p.m. Tidal data at the Golden Gate for today. High tide, 2:25 a.m. at 5.14 feet. Low tide, 9:29 a.m. at minus 0.39 feet. High tide, 05:09 p.m. at 4.45 feet. Low tide, 9:49 p.m. at 3.19 feet. Here are the buoy observations for 1 a.m. Pacific Daylight Time. At offshore buoy 6, winds west at 14 knots, pressure 1,027.3 millibars. At offshore buoy 59, winds northwest at 10 knots, water temperature 61, pressure 1,025.1 millibars. At buoy 14 near Point Arena, winds northwest at 25 knots, gusting to 31, water temperature 51, pressure 1,014.5 millibars. At buoy 13 near Bodega Bay, winds northwest at 25 knots, gusting to 31, pressure 1,011.4 millibars. At Point Reyes Wave Rider buoy, water temperature 52, seas 14 feet, every 10 seconds. At San Francisco Bar buoy, water temperature 52, seas 7 feet, every 10 seconds. At San Francisco buoy, winds northwest at 70 knots, gusting to 23, water temperature 52, pressure 1,011.6 millibars. At Half Moon Bay buoy, winds northwest 70 knots, gusting to 21, water temperature 55, pressure 1,013.6 millibars, seas 10 feet, every 10 seconds. At Monterey buoy, winds northwest at 19 knots, gusting to 25, water temperature 55, pressure 1,012.4 millibars. At Pointer, Wave Rider buoy, water temperature 53, seas 11 feet, every 10 seconds. At Cape San Martin buoy, winds northwest at 21 knots, gusting to 27, water temperature 55, pressure 1,012.3 millibars. Synopsis for the Central California coast and bays, including the Monterey Bay, Greater Farallones, and Cordell Bank National Marine Sanctuaries: hazardous conditions for small craft continue through the weekend. Gale force gusts are expected across the outer waters and along the coastal jet regions. Moderate to rough seas will continue to build through Friday to become rough to very rough for the inner and outer waters through the weekend.

gradually begin to improve Monday as northwesterly winds diminish to become fresh to strong and seas subside to become moderate. The marine forecast for San Pablo Bay, Suisun Bay, the West Delta, and the San Francisco Bay north of the Bay Bridge. For tonight, southwest wind 5 to 10 knots. For Friday, southwest wind 5 to 10 knots. For Friday night, southwest wind 10 to 15 knots. The marine forecast for Monterey Bay. For tonight, northwest wind 10 to 15 knots with gusts up to 30 knots, easing to 5 to 10 knots after midnight. Seas 5 to 7 feet. Wave detail, northwest 7 feet at 10 seconds and southwest 2 feet at 17 seconds. For Friday, northwest wind around 5 knots, backing to west 10 to 15 knots in the afternoon. Seas 5 to 7 feet. Wave detail, west 6 feet at 11 seconds and southwest 2 feet at 17 seconds. For Friday night, west wind 10 to 15 knots. Seas 5 to 8 feet. Wave detail, west 7 feet at 11 seconds and southwest 2 feet at 17 seconds. The coastal waters forecast from Pigeon Point to Point Pinos out to 10 nautical miles. Small craft advisory in effect until 3 a.m. Pacific Daylight Time Friday. For tonight, northwest wind 20 to 25 knots with occasional gusts up to 35 knots, easing to 10 to 15 knots. Seas 7 to 10 feet. Wave detail, northwest 9 feet at 10 seconds and southwest 2 feet at 18 seconds. For Friday, northwest wind 10 to 15 knots, rising to 15 to 20 knots in the afternoon. Seas 7 to 10 feet. Wave detail, northwest 9 feet at 11 seconds and southwest 2 feet at 18 seconds. For Friday night, northwest wind 20 to 25 knots. Seas 9 to 12 feet. Wave detail, northwest 11 feet at 11 seconds and southwest 2 feet at 17 seconds. The area forecast for the peninsula, North Bay, and East Bay. Beach hazards statement in effect from 3 a.m. Pacific Daylight Time Friday through Saturday morning. For the rest of tonight, mostly clear until midnight, then becoming partly cloudy. Lows from the upper 40s to mid 50s. Southwest winds 5 to 10 miles per hour. For Friday, mostly sunny in the morning, then becoming sunny. Highs in the lower 70s at the coast to the lower 90s inland. Southwest winds up to 5 miles per hour, becoming west 5 to 15 miles per hour in the afternoon. For Friday night, mostly clear. Lows from the 40s to upper 50s west winds 5 to 15 miles per hour, and on Saturday, mostly sunny. Highs in the mid-60s at the coast to the mid-70s inland. West winds 10 to 20 miles per hour for the Saturday night, mostly clear. Lows from the 40s to mid-50s west winds 10 to 20 miles per hour for Sunday. Mostly sunny in the morning, then becoming sunny. Highs 60s and 70s for Sunday night, mostly clear until midnight, then becoming partly cloudy. Lows from the 40s to mid-50s, and on Monday, partly cloudy. Highs from the lower 60s to mid-70s Monday night and Tuesday, partly cloudy. A slight chance of rain. Lows from the lower to mid-50s, highs from the lower 60s to mid-70s Tuesday night and Wednesday, mostly clear. Lows from the upper 40s to mid-50s, highs from the mid-60s to upper 70s Wednesday night and Thursday, clear. Lows from the 40s to upper 50s, highs from the lower 70s to mid-80s, low temperatures tonight and highs tomorrow for these selected cities: San Francisco, 53 and 75, San Francisco Airport, 53 and 73, Redwood City, 52 and 82, Oakland, 54 and 79, Fremont, 54 and 81, Concord, 55 and 93, Livermore, 54 and 91, San Rafael, 53 and 87, Santa Rosa, 57 and 94, Napa, 54 and 87, Fairfield, 57 and 92. These are the 1 a.m. Pacific Daylight Time observations for the San Francisco and Monterey Bay areas on Friday, June 5th. At San Francisco Airport, it was partly cloudy, temperature 55, dew point 48, relative humidity 77%, west

13 miles an hour, pressure 29.88 inches and steady. At Oakland Airport, it was clear, temperature 56, dew point 51, relative humidity 84%, northwest wind at 3 miles an hour, pressure 29.89 inches and steady. At San Jose Airport, it was clear, temperature 59, dew point 52, relative humidity 77%, north wind at 7 miles an hour, pressure 29.88 inches and steady. At Santa Rosa, it was clear, temperature 56, south wind at 3, pressure 29.85 and falling. At Concord, it was clear, temperature 61, northwest wind at 3. At Livermore, it was clear, temperature 60, west wind at 7. At Monterey, it was cloudy, temperature 53, southwest wind at 7, pressure 29.91 and falling. At Salinas, fog was reported, temperature 54, dew point 50, relative humidity 86%, west wind at 5. Here are some observations around California and western Nevada. It was clear, with a temperature of 66 at Sacramento, 68 at Reno, and 45 at Truckee. Under clear skies, South Lake Tahoe reported 44, Blue Canyon reported 63, and Mammoth Lakes reported 57. At San Diego, it was mostly cloudy, with a temperature of 65. At Los Angeles, it was cloudy, with a temperature of 64. Local temperature reports around San Francisco Bay for 1 a.m. Downtown San Francisco was 56 degrees. Oakland Museum was 57 degrees. Redwood City was 61 degrees. San Rafael was 62 degrees. The following is an important beach hazard message from the National Weather Service. Issued at 12:33 p.m. Pacific Daylight Time. Beach hazards statement in effect from late tonight through Saturday morning. What? Increased risk of sneaker waves and strong rip currents due to long period southwesterly swell. Where? Beaches along the Pacific coast, especially southwest facing beaches. When? From late tonight through Saturday morning. Impacts, dangerous swimming and surfing conditions and localized beach erosion can be expected. Sneaker waves can sweep across the shoreline without warning, pulling people into the sea from rocks, jetties and beaches. Stay off of jetties, piers, rocks, and other waterside infrastructure. Remain out of the water to avoid hazardous surf and never turn your back on the ocean. Monitor local weather, surf and tide forecast at www.weather.gov/mtr. The area forecast for the South Bay, including the San Jose metro area and the Santa Clara Valley. For the rest of tonight, mostly clear until midnight, then becoming partly cloudy. Lows from the lower to mid-50s. Northwest winds up to 5 miles per hour. For Friday, mostly sunny in the morning, then becoming sunny. Highs in the upper 70s by the bay, mid-80s to lower 90s inland. Northwest winds 5 to 10 miles per hour for Friday night, mostly clear. Lows in the lower 50s, west winds 5 to 15 miles per hour, and on Saturday, partly cloudy in the morning, then becoming mostly sunny. Highs in the upper 60s by the bay to the 70s inland. West winds 5 to 15 miles per hour for the Saturday night, mostly clear. Lows from the mid-40s to lower 50s, west winds 5 to 15 miles per hour for Sunday. Mostly sunny in the morning, then becoming sunny. Highs from the upper 60s to lower 80s for Sunday night, mostly clear. Lows near 50. Monday through Tuesday, partly cloudy. Highs from the 60s to upper 70s, lows in the mid-50s Tuesday night and Wednesday, mostly clear. Lows in the lower 50s, highs from the 70s to lower 80s Wednesday night and Thursday clear. Lows in the lower 50s, highs from the 70s to upper 80s, low temperatures tonight and highs tomorrow for these selected cities: San Jose, 55 and 85, Mountain View, 54 and 78, Morgan Hill, 54 and 92. The area forecast for the Monterey Bay and Salinas Valley. Beach hazards statement in effect from 3 a.m. Pacific Daylight Time Friday through Saturday morning.

tonight, partly cloudy. Lows in the lower 50s. Southwest winds 5 to 10 miles per hour. For Friday, partly cloudy in the morning, then becoming sunny. Highs in the upper 60s at the coast to the upper 80s inland. West winds 5 to 10 miles per hour for Friday night, mostly clear until midnight, then becoming partly cloudy. Lows in the lower 50s, west winds 5 to 15 miles per hour, and on Saturday, partly cloudy in the morning, then becoming mostly sunny. Highs in the lower 60s at the coast to the upper 70s inland. West winds 5 to 10 miles per hour, increasing to 10 to 20 miles per hour in the afternoon. For the Saturday night, mostly clear. Lows in the upper 40s, west winds 15 to 20 miles per hour, becoming 5 to 15 miles per hour after midnight. For Sunday, partly cloudy in the morning, then becoming sunny. High 60s and 70s for Sunday night, mostly clear until midnight, then becoming partly cloudy. Lows in the upper 40s Monday through Tuesday, partly cloudy. High 60s and 70s, lows from the lower to mid 50s Tuesday night and Wednesday, mostly clear. Lows in the lower 50s, highs from the mid 60s to lower 80s Wednesday night, clear. Lows in the lower 50s Thursday, mostly sunny. Highs from the lower 70s to mid 80s, low temperatures tonight and highs tomorrow for the selected cities: Santa Cruz, 51 and 80, Monterey, 52 and 69, Salinas, 51 and 72, Hollister, 51 and 83, King City, 52 and 88. 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This broadcast originates from the National Weather Service office located in Monterey, California, and serves the South Bay and Monterey Bay Area, including the cities of San Jose, Monterey, Salinas, and Santa Cruz. The weather overview for the Bay Area and Central Coast: breezy to gusty onshore winds mainly in the afternoon and evening, mild to hot conditions Friday afternoon across the interior, notable cool down for the weekend through the middle of next week, hazardous beach conditions Thursday night through Saturday morning. The extended forecast for the Bay Area and Central Coast: Monday and Monday night, mostly cloudy. A slight chance of rain. Highs 55 to 75. Lows 50 to 55. Tuesday and Tuesday night, partly cloudy. A slight chance of rain. Highs 60 to 75. Lows 50 to 55. Wednesday and Wednesday night, mostly clear. Highs 60 to 80. Lows 50 to 60. Thursday and Thursday night, clear. Highs 65 to 90. Lows 55 to 65. Friday and Friday night, clear. Highs 65 to 95. Lows 55 to 65. Sunrise, sunset, and tidal information for the San Francisco Bay Area for Friday, June 5. The sunrise today, 5:49 a.m. The sunset tonight, 8:27 p.m. Tidal data at the Golden Gate for today. High tide, 2:25 a.m. at 5.14 feet. Low tide, 9:29 a.m. at -0.39 feet. High tide, 05:09 p.m. at 4.45 feet. Low tide, 9:49 p.m. at 3.19 feet. Here are the buoy observations for 1 a.m. Pacific Daylight Time. An offshore buoy 6, winds west at 14 knots, pressure 1,027.3 millibars. An offshore buoy 59, winds northwest at 10 knots, water temperature 61, pressure 1,025.1 millibars. At buoy 14 near Point Arena, winds northwest at 25 knots, gusting to 31, water temperature 51, pressure 1,014.5 millibars. At buoy 13 near Bodega Bay, winds northwest at 25 knots, gusting to 31, pressure 1,011.4 millibars. At Point Reyes Wave Rider buoy, water temperature 52, seas 14 feet, every 10 seconds. At San Francisco Bar buoy, water temperature 52, seas 7 feet, every 10 seconds. At San Francisco buoy, winds northwest at 17 knots, gusting to 23.

Water temperature 52, pressure 1,011.6 millibars. At Half Moon Bay buoy winds northwest 70 knots, gusting to 21. Water temperature 55, pressure 1,013.6 millibars, seas 10 feet, every 10 seconds. At Monterey buoy winds northwest at 19 knots, gusting to 25. Water temperature 55, pressure 1,012.4 millibars. At Point Sur, wave rider buoy water temperature 53, seas 11 feet, every 10 seconds. At Cape San Martin buoy winds northwest at 21 knots, gusting to 27, water temperature 55, pressure 1,012.3 millibars. Synopsis for the Central California coast and bays including the Monterey Bay, Greater Farallones, and Cordell Bank National Marine Sanctuaries, hazardous conditions for small craft continue through the weekend. Gale force gusts are expected across the outer waters and along the coastal jet regions. Moderate to rough seas will continue to build through Friday to become rough to very rough for the inner and outer waters through the weekend. Conditions will gradually begin to improve Monday as northwesterly winds diminish to become fresh to strong and seas subside to become moderate. The marine forecast for San Pablo Bay, Suisun Bay, the West Delta, and the San Francisco Bay north of the Bay Bridge. For tonight, southwest wind 5 to 10 knots. For Friday, southwest wind 5 to 10 knots. For Friday night, southwest wind 10 to 15 knots. The marine forecast for Monterey Bay. For tonight, northwest wind 10 to 15 knots with gusts up to 30 knots, easing to 5 to 10 knots after midnight. Seas 5 to 7 feet. Wave detail, northwest 7 feet at 10 seconds and southwest 2 feet at 17 seconds. For Friday, northwest wind around 5 knots, backing to west 10 to 15 knots in the afternoon. Seas 5 to 7 feet. Wave detail, west 6 feet at 11 seconds and southwest 2 feet at 17 seconds. For Friday night, west wind 10 to 15 knots. Seas 5 to 8 feet. Wave detail, west 7 feet at 11 seconds and southwest 2 feet at 17 seconds. The coastal waters forecast from Pigeon Point to Point Pinos out to 10 nautical miles. Small craft advisory in effect until 3 a.m. Pacific Daylight Time Friday. For tonight, northwest wind 20 to 25 knots with occasional gusts up to 35 knots, easing to 10 to 15 knots. Seas 7 to 10 feet. Wave detail, northwest 9 feet at 10 seconds and southwest 2 feet at 18 seconds. For Friday, northwest wind 10 to 15 knots, rising to 15 to 20 knots in the afternoon. Seas 7 to 10 feet. Wave detail, northwest 9 feet at 11 seconds and southwest 2 feet at 18 seconds. For Friday night, northwest wind 20 to 25 knots. Seas 9 to 12 feet. Wave detail, northwest 11 feet at 11 seconds and southwest 2 feet at 17 seconds. The area forecast for the peninsula, North Bay, and East Bay. Beach hazards statement in effect from 3 a.m. Pacific Daylight Time Friday through Saturday morning. For the rest of tonight, mostly clear until midnight, then becoming partly cloudy. Lows from the upper 40s to mid 50s. Southwest winds 5 to 10 miles per hour. For Friday, mostly sunny in the morning, then becoming sunny. Highs in the lower 70s at the coast to the lower 90s inland. Southwest winds up to 5 miles per hour, becoming west 5 to 15 miles per hour in the afternoon. For Friday night, mostly clear. Lows from the 40s to upper 50s west winds 5 miles per hour, becoming west 5 to 15 miles per hour in the afternoon. For Friday night, mostly clear. Lows from the 40s to upper 50s west winds 5 to 15 miles per hour and on Saturday, mostly sunny. Highs in the mid-60s at the coast to the mid-70s inland. West winds 10 to 20 miles per hour for the Saturday night, mostly clear. Lows from the 40s to mid-50s west winds 10 to 20 miles per hour for Sunday. Mostly sunny in the morning then becoming sunny. Highs 60s and 70s for Sunday night, mostly clear until

cloudy. Lows from the 40s to mid 50s, and on Monday, partly cloudy. Highs from the lower 60s to mid 70s Monday night and Tuesday, partly cloudy. A slight chance of rain. Lows from the lower to mid 50s, highs from the lower 60s to mid 70s Tuesday night and Wednesday, mostly clear. Lows from the upper 40s to mid 50s, highs from the mid 60s to upper 70s Wednesday night and Thursday, clear. Lows from the 40s to upper 50s, highs from the lower 70s to mid 80s, low temperatures tonight and highs tomorrow for the selected cities, San Francisco, 53 and 75, San Francisco Airport, 53 and 73, Redwood City, 52 and 82, Oakland, 54 and 79, Fremont, 54 and 81, Concord, 55 and 93, Livermore, 54 and 91, San Rafael, 53 and 87, Santa Rosa, 57 and 94, Napa, 54 and 87, Fairfield, 57 and 92. These are the 1 a.m. Pacific Daylight Time observations from San Francisco and Monterey Bay areas on Friday, June 5th. At San Francisco Airport, it was partly cloudy, temperature 55, dew point 48, relative humidity 77%, west wind at 13 miles an hour, pressure 29.88 inches and steady. At Oakland Airport, it was clear, temperature 56, dew point 51, relative humidity 84%, northwest wind at 3 miles an hour, pressure 29.89 inches and steady. At San Jose Airport, it was clear, temperature 59, dew point 52, relative humidity 77%, north wind at 7 miles an hour, pressure 29.88 inches and steady. At Santa Rosa, it was clear, temperature 56, south wind at 3, pressure 29.85 and falling. At Concord, it was clear, temperature 61, northwest wind at 3. At Livermore, it was clear, temperature 60, west wind at 7. At Monterey, it was cloudy, temperature 53, southwest wind at 7, pressure 29.91 and falling. At Salinas, fog was reported, temperature 54, dew point 50, relative humidity 86%, west wind at 5. Here are some observations around California and western Nevada. It was clear, with a temperature of 66 at Sacramento, 68 at Reno, and 45 at Truckee. Under clear skies, South Lake Tahoe reported 44, Blue Canyon reported 63, and Mammoth Lakes reported 57. At San Diego, it was mostly cloudy, with a temperature of 65. At Los Angeles, it was cloudy, with a temperature of 64. Local temperature reports around San Francisco Bay for 1 a.m. Downtown San Francisco was 56 degrees. Oakland Museum was 57 degrees. Redwood City was 61 degrees. San Rafael was 62 degrees. The following is an important beach hazard message from the National Weather Service. Issued at 12:33 p.m. Pacific Daylight Time. Beach hazards statement in effect from late tonight through Saturday morning. What? Increased risk of sneaker waves and strong rip currents due to long period southwesterly swell. Where? Beaches along the Pacific coast, especially southwest facing beaches. When? From late tonight through Saturday morning. Impacts, dangerous swimming and surfing conditions and localized beach erosion can be expected. Sneaker waves can sweep across the shoreline without warning, pulling people into the sea from rocks, jetties and beaches. Stay off of jetties, piers, rocks, and other waterside infrastructure. Remain out of the water to avoid hazardous surf and never turn your back on the ocean. Monitor local weather, surf and tide forecasts at www.weather.gov/mtr. The area forecast for the South Bay, including the San Jose metro area and the Santa Clara Valley. For the rest of tonight, mostly clear until midnight, then becoming partly cloudy. Lows from the lower to mid-50s. Northwest winds up to 5 miles per hour. For Friday, mostly sunny in the morning, then becoming sunny. Highs in the upper 70s by the bay, mid-80s to lower 90s inland.
5 to 10 miles per hour for Friday night, mostly clear. Lows in the lower 50s, west winds 5 to 15 miles per hour, and on Saturday, partly cloudy in the morning, then becoming mostly sunny. Highs in the upper 60s by the bay to the 70s inland. West winds 5 to 15 miles per hour for the Saturday night, mostly clear. Lows from the mid-40s to lower 50s, west winds 5 to 15 miles per hour for Sunday. Mostly sunny in the morning, then becoming sunny. Highs from the upper 60s to lower 80s for Sunday night, mostly clear. Lows near 50. Monday through Tuesday, partly cloudy. Highs from the 60s to upper 70s, lows in the mid-50s Tuesday night and Wednesday, mostly clear. Lows in the lower 50s, highs from the 70s to lower 80s Wednesday night and Thursday, clear. Lows in the lower 50s, highs from the 70s to upper 80s, low temperatures tonight and highs tomorrow for the selected cities: San Jose, 55 and 85, Mountain View, 54 and 78, Morgan Hill, 54 and 92. The area forecast for the Monterey Bay and Salinas Valley. Beach hazards statement in effect from 3 a.m. Pacific Daylight Time Friday through Saturday morning. For the rest of tonight, partly cloudy. Lows in the lower 50s. Southwest winds 5 to 10 miles per hour. For Friday, partly cloudy in the morning, then becoming sunny. Highs in the upper 60s at the coast to the upper 80s inland. West winds 5 to 10 miles per hour for Friday night, mostly clear until midnight, then becoming partly cloudy. Lows in the lower 50s, west winds 5 to 15 miles per hour, and on Saturday, partly cloudy in the morning, then becoming mostly sunny. Highs in the lower 60s at the coast to the upper 70s inland. West winds 5 to 10 miles per hour, increasing to 10 to 20 miles per hour in the afternoon. For the Saturday night, mostly clear. Lows in the upper 40s, west winds 15 to 20 miles per hour, becoming 5 to 15 miles per hour after midnight. For Sunday, partly cloudy in the morning, then becoming sunny. Highs 60s and 70s for Sunday night, mostly clear until midnight, then becoming partly cloudy. Lows in the upper 40s Monday through Tuesday, partly cloudy. Highs 60s and 70s, lows from the lower to mid 50s Tuesday night and Wednesday, mostly clear. Lows in the lower 50s, highs from the mid 60s to lower 80s Wednesday night, clear. Lows in the lower 50s Thursday, mostly sunny. Highs from the lower 70s to mid 80s, low temperatures tonight and highs tomorrow for the selected cities: Santa Cruz, 51 and 80, Monterey, 52 and 69, Salinas, 51 and 72, Hollister, 51 and 83, King City, 52 and 88. The weather overview for the Bay Area and Central Coast: breezy to gusty onshore winds mainly in the afternoon and evening, mild to hot conditions Friday afternoon across the interior, notable cool down for the weekend through the middle of next week, hazardous beach conditions Thursday night through Saturday morning. The extended forecast for the Bay Area and Central Coast: Monday and Monday night, mostly cloudy. A slight chance of rain. Highs 55 to 75. Lows 50 to 55. Tuesday and Tuesday night, partly cloudy. A slight chance of rain. Highs 60 to 75. Lows 50 to 55. Wednesday and Wednesday night, mostly clear. Highs 60 to 80. Lows 50 to 60. Thursday and Thursday night, clear. Highs 65 to 90. Lows 55 to 65. Friday and Friday night, clear. Highs 65 to 95. Lows 55 to 65. Sunrise, sunset, and tidal information for the San Francisco Bay Area for Friday, June 5. The sunrise today, 5:49 a.m. The sunset tonight, 8:27 p.m. Tidal data at the Golden Gate for today. High tide, 2:25 a.m. at 5.14 feet. Low tide, 9:29 a.m. at minus 0.39 feet. High tide, 05:09 p.m. at 4.45 feet. Low tide, 9:49 p.m. at 3.19 feet. Here are the buoys.

observations for 1 a.m. Pacific Daylight Time. An offshore buoy 6 winds west at 14 knots, pressure 1,027.3 millibars. An offshore buoy 59 winds northwest at 10 knots, water temperature 61, pressure 1,025.1 millibars. At buoy 14 near Point Arena, winds northwest at 25 knots, gusting to 31, water temperature 51, pressure 1,014.5 millibars. At buoy 13 near Bodega Bay, winds northwest at 25 knots, gusting to 31, pressure 1,011.4 millibars. At Point Reyes Wave Rider buoy, water temperature 52, seas 14 feet, every 10 seconds. At San Francisco Bar buoy, water temperature 52, seas 7 feet, every 10 seconds. At San Francisco buoy, winds northwest at 70 knots, gusting to 23, water temperature 52, pressure 1,011.6 millibars. At Half Moon Bay buoy, winds northwest 70 knots, gusting to 21, water temperature 55, pressure 1,013.6 millibars, seas 10 feet, every 10 seconds. At Monterey buoy, winds northwest at 19 knots, gusting to 25, water temperature 55, pressure 1,012.4 millibars. At Point Sur, Wave Rider buoy, water temperature 53, seas 11 feet, every 10 seconds. At Cape San Martin buoy, winds northwest at 21 knots, gusting to 27, water temperature 55, pressure 1,012.3 millibars. Synopsis for the Central California coast and bays, including the Monterey Bay, Greater Farallones, and Cordell Bank National Marine Sanctuaries, hazardous conditions for small craft continue through the weekend. Gale force gusts are expected across the outer waters and along the coastal jet regions. Moderate to rough seas will continue to build through Friday to become rough to very rough for the inner and outer waters through the weekend. Conditions will gradually begin to improve Monday as northwesterly winds diminish to become fresh to strong and seas subside to become moderate. The marine forecast for San Pablo Bay, Suisun Bay, the West Delta, and the San Francisco Bay north of the Bay Bridge. For tonight, southwest wind 5 to 10 knots. For Friday, southwest wind 5 to 10 knots. For Friday night, southwest wind 10 to 15 knots. The marine forecast for Monterey Bay. For tonight, northwest wind 10 to 15 knots with gusts up to 30 knots, easing to 5 to 10 knots after midnight. Seas 5 to 7 feet. Wave detail, northwest 7 feet at 10 seconds and southwest 2 feet at 17 seconds. For Friday, northwest wind around 5 knots, backing to west 10 to 15 knots in the afternoon. Seas 5 to 7 feet. Wave detail, west 6 feet at 11 seconds and southwest 2 feet at 17 seconds. For Friday night, west wind 10 to 15 knots. Seas 5 to 8 feet. Wave detail, west 7 feet at 11 seconds and southwest 2 feet at 17 seconds. The coastal waters forecast from Pigeon Point to Point Pinos out to 10 nautical miles. Small craft advisory in effect until 3 a.m. Pacific Daylight Time Friday. For tonight, northwest wind 20 to 25 knots with occasional gusts up to 35 knots, easing to 10 to 15 knots. Seas 7 to 10 feet. Wave detail, northwest 9 feet at 10 seconds and southwest 2 feet at 18 seconds. For Friday, northwest wind 10 to 15 knots, rising to 15 to 20 knots in the afternoon. Seas 7 to 10 feet. Wave detail, northwest 9 feet at 11 seconds and southwest 2 feet at 18 seconds. For Friday night, northwest wind 20 to 25 knots. Seas 9 to 12 feet. Wave detail, northwest 11 feet at 11 seconds and southwest 2 feet at 17 seconds. The area forecast for the peninsula, North Bay, and East Bay. Beach hazards statement in effect from 3 a.m. Pacific Daylight Time Friday through Saturday morning. For the rest of tonight, mostly clear until midnight, then becoming partly cloudy. Lows from the upper 40s to mid 50s. Southwest winds 5 to 10 miles per hour.
Friday, mostly sunny in the morning, then becoming sunny. Highs in the lower 70s at the coast to the lower 90s inland. Southwest winds up to 5 miles per hour, becoming west 5 to 15 miles per hour in the afternoon. For Friday night, mostly clear. Lows from the 40s to upper 50s, west winds 5 to 15 miles per hour, and on Saturday, mostly sunny. Highs in the mid-60s at the coast to the mid-70s inland. West winds 10 to 20 miles per hour for the Saturday night, mostly clear. Lows from the 40s to mid-50s, west winds 10 to 20 miles per hour for Sunday. Mostly sunny in the morning, then becoming sunny. Highs 60s and 70s for Sunday night, mostly clear until midnight, then becoming partly cloudy. Lows from the 40s to mid-50s, and on Monday, partly cloudy. Highs from the lower 60s to mid-70s Monday night and Tuesday, partly cloudy. A slight chance of rain. Lows from the lower to mid-50s, highs from the lower 60s to mid-70s Tuesday night and Wednesday, mostly clear. Lows from the upper 40s to mid-50s, highs from the mid-60s to upper 70s Wednesday night and Thursday, clear. Lows from the 40s to upper 50s, highs from the lower 70s to mid-80s, low temperatures tonight and highs tomorrow for these selected cities: San Francisco, 53 and 75, San Francisco Airport, 53 and 73, Redwood City, 52 and 82, Oakland, 54 and 79, Fremont, 54 and 81, Concord, 55 and 93, Livermore, 54 and 91, San Rafael, 53 and 87, Santa Rosa, 57 and 94, Napa, 54 and 87, Fairfield, 57 and 92. These are the 1 a.m. Pacific Daylight Time observations for the San Francisco and Monterey Bay areas on Friday, June 5th. At San Francisco Airport, it was partly cloudy, temperature 55, dew point 48, relative humidity 77%, west wind at 13 miles an hour, pressure 29.88 inches and steady. At Oakland Airport, it was clear, temperature 56, dew point 51, relative humidity 84%, northwest wind at 3 miles an hour, pressure 29.89 inches and steady. At San Jose Airport, it was clear, temperature 59, dew point 52, relative humidity 77%, north wind at 7 miles an hour, pressure 29.88 inches and steady. At Santa Rosa, it was clear, temperature 56, south wind at 3, pressure 29.85 and falling. At Concord, it was clear, temperature 61, northwest wind at 3. At Livermore, it was clear, temperature 60, west wind at 7. At Monterey, it was cloudy, temperature 53, southwest wind at 7, pressure 29.91 and falling. At Salinas, fog was reported, temperature 54, dew point 50, relative humidity 86%, west wind at 5. Here are some observations around California and western Nevada. It was clear, with a temperature of 66 at Sacramento, 68 at Reno, and 45 at Truckee. Under clear skies, South Lake Tahoe reported 44, Blue Canyon reported 63, and Mammoth Lakes reported 57. At San Diego, it was mostly cloudy, with a temperature of 65. At Los Angeles, it was cloudy, with a temperature of 64. Local temperature reports around San Francisco Bay for 1 a.m. Downtown San Francisco was 56 degrees. Oakland Museum was 57 degrees. Redwood City was 61 degrees. San Rafael was 62 degrees. The following is an important beach hazard message from the National Weather Service, issued at 12:33 p.m. Pacific Daylight Time. Beach hazards statement in effect from late tonight through Saturday morning. What? Increased risk of sneaker waves and strong rip currents due to long period southwesterly swell. Where? Beaches along the Pacific coast, especially southwest facing beaches. When? From late tonight through Saturday morning. Impacts, dangerous swimming and surfing conditions, and localized beach erosion can be expected. Sneaker waves can sweep across the shoreline without warning, pulling people into the sea from rocks,

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Monitor local weather, surf and tide forecast at www.weather.gov/mtr. 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This broadcast originates from the National Weather Service office located in Monterey, California, and serves the South Bay and Monterey Bay Area, including the city of San Jose, Monterey, Salinas, and Santa Cruz. The area forecast for the South Bay, including the San Jose metro area and the Santa Clara Valley. For the rest of tonight, mostly clear until midnight, then becoming partly cloudy. Lows from the lower to mid-50s. Northwest winds up to 5 miles per hour. For Friday, mostly sunny in the morning, then becoming sunny. Highs in the upper 70s by the bay, mid-80s to lower 90s inland. Northwest winds 5 to 10 miles per hour for Friday night, mostly clear. Lows in the lower 50s, west winds 5 to 15 miles per hour, and on Saturday, partly cloudy in the morning, then becoming mostly sunny. Highs in the upper 60s by the bay to the 70s inland. West winds 5 to 15 miles per hour for the Saturday night, mostly clear. Lows from the mid-40s to lower 50s, west winds 5 to 15 miles per hour for Sunday. Mostly sunny in the morning, then becoming sunny. Highs from the upper 60s to lower 80s for Sunday night, mostly clear. Lows near 50. Monday through Tuesday, partly cloudy. Highs from the 60s to upper 70s, lows in the mid-50s Tuesday night and Wednesday, mostly clear. Lows in the lower 50s, highs from the 70s to lower 80s Wednesday night and Thursday, clear. Lows in the lower 50s, highs from the 70s to upper 80s, low temperatures tonight and highs tomorrow for these selected cities: San Jose, 55 and 85, Mountain View, 54 and 78, Morgan Hill, 54 and 92. The area forecast for the Monterey Bay and Salinas Valley. Beach hazards statement in effect from 3 a.m. Pacific Daylight Time Friday through Saturday morning. For the rest of tonight, partly cloudy. Lows in the lower 50s. Southwest winds 5 to 10 miles per hour. For Friday, partly cloudy in the morning, then becoming sunny. Highs in the upper 60s at the coast to the upper 80s inland. West winds 5 to 10 miles per hour for Friday night, mostly clear until midnight, then becoming partly cloudy. Lows in the lower 50s, west winds 5 to 15 miles per hour, and on Saturday, partly cloudy in the morning, then becoming mostly sunny. Highs in the lower 60s at the coast to the upper 70s inland. West winds 5 to 10 miles per hour, increasing to 10 to 20 miles per hour in the afternoon. For the Saturday night, mostly clear. Lows in the upper 40s, west winds 15 to 20 miles per hour, becoming 5 to 15 miles per hour after midnight. For Sunday, partly cloudy in the morning, then becoming sunny. Highs 60s and 70s for Sunday night, mostly clear until midnight, then becoming partly cloudy. Lows in the upper 40s Monday through Tuesday, partly cloudy. Highs 60s and 70s, lows from the lower to mid 50s Tuesday night and Wednesday, mostly clear. Lows in the lower 50s, highs from the mid 60s to lower 80s Wednesday night, clear. Lows in the lower 50s Thursday, mostly sunny. Highs from the lower 70s to mid 80s, low temperatures tonight and highs tomorrow for these selected cities: Santa Cruz, 51 and 80, Monterey, 52 and 69, Salinas, 51 and 72, Hollister, 51 and 83, King City, 52 and 88. The weather overview for the Bay Area and Central Coast: breezy to gusty onshore winds mainly in the afternoon and evening, mild to hot conditions Friday afternoon across the interior, notable cool down for the weekend through the middle of next week, hazardous beach conditions Thursday night through Saturday morning. The extended forecast for the Bay Area and Central Coast: Monday and Monday night, mostly cloudy. A slight chance of rain. Highs 55 to 75.

5. Tuesday and Tuesday night, partly cloudy. A slight chance of rain. High 60 to 75. Lows 50 to 55. Wednesday and Wednesday night, mostly clear. High 60 to 80. Lows 50 to 60. Thursday and Thursday night, clear. High 65 to 90. Lows 55 to 65. Friday and Friday night, clear. High 65 to 95. Lows 55 to 65. Sunrise, sunset, and tidal information for the San Francisco Bay Area for Friday, June 5. The sunrise today, 5:49 a.m. The sunset tonight, 8:27 p.m. Tidal data at the Golden Gate for today. High tide, 2:25 a.m. at 5.14 feet. Low tide, 9:29 a.m. at minus 0.39 feet. High tide, 05:09 p.m. at 4.45 feet. Low tide, 9:49 p.m. at 3.19 feet. Here are the buoy observations for 1 a.m. Pacific Daylight Time. An offshore buoy 6 winds west at 14 knots, pressure 1,027.3 millibars. An offshore buoy 59 winds northwest at 10 knots, water temperature 61, pressure 1,025.1 millibars. At buoy 14 Airpoint Arena winds northwest at 25 knots, gusting to 31, water temperature 51, pressure 1,014.5 millibars. At buoy 13 near Bodega Bay winds northwest at 25 knots, gusting to 31, pressure 1,011.4 millibars. At Point Reyes Wave Rider buoy water temperature 52, seas 14 feet, every 10 seconds. At San Francisco Bar buoy water temperature 52, seas 7 feet, every 10 seconds. At San Francisco buoy winds northwest at 70 knots, gusting to 23, water temperature 52, pressure 1,011.6 millibars. At Half Moon Bay buoy winds northwest 70 knots, gusting to 21, water temperature 55, pressure 1,013.6 millibars, seas 10 feet, every 10 seconds. At Monterey buoy winds northwest at 19 knots, gusting to 25, water temperature 55, pressure 1,012.4 millibars. At Point Sur, Wave Rider buoy water temperature 53, seas 11 feet, every 10 seconds. At Cape San Martin buoy winds northwest at 21 knots, gusting to 27, water temperature 55, pressure 1,012.3 millibars. Here are the buoy observations for 2 a.m. Pacific Daylight Time. An offshore buoy 6 winds west at 14 knots, pressure 1,026.7 millibars. An offshore buoy 59 winds northwest at 10 knots, water temperature 61, pressure 1,024.5 millibars. At buoy 14 near Point Arena winds northwest at 25 knots, gusting to 31, pressure 1,014.4 millibars. At buoy 13 near Bodega Bay winds northwest at 25 knots, gusting to 31, pressure 1,011.2 millibars. At Point Reyes Wave Rider buoy water temperature 52, seas 15 feet, every 10 seconds. At San Francisco Bar buoy water temperature 52, seas 7 feet, every 10 seconds. At San Francisco buoy winds northwest at 19 knots, gusting to 25, water temperature 52, swell 10 feet, every 10 seconds. At Half Moon Bay buoy winds northwest 70 knots, gusting to 23, water temperature 55, pressure 1,013.5 millibars, seas 11 feet, every 10 seconds. At Monterey buoy winds northwest at 19 knots, gusting to 25, water temperature 55, pressure 1,012.1 millibars. At Point Sur, Wave Rider buoy water temperature 53, seas 11 feet, every 11 seconds. At Cape San Martin buoy winds northwest at 21 knots, gusting to 27, water temperature 55, pressure 1,012.1 millibars. Synopsis for the Central California coast and bays including the Monterey Bay, Greater Farallones, and Cordell Bank National Marine Sanctuaries, hazard

knots. The marine forecast for Monterey Bay. For tonight, northwest wind 10 to 15 knots with gusts up to 30 knots, easing to 5 to 10 knots after midnight. Seas 5 to 7 feet. Wave detail, northwest 7 feet at 10 seconds and southwest 2 feet at 17 seconds. For Friday, northwest wind around 5 knots, backing to west 10 to 15 knots in the afternoon. Seas 5 to 7 feet. Wave detail, west 6 feet at 11 seconds and southwest 2 feet at 17 seconds. For Friday night, west wind 10 to 15 knots. Seas 5 to 8 feet. Wave detail, west 7 feet at 11 seconds and southwest 2 feet at 17 seconds. The coastal waters forecast from Pigeon Point to Point Pinos out to 10 nautical miles. Small craft advisory in effect until 3 a.m. Pacific Daylight Time Friday. For tonight, northwest wind 20 to 25 knots with occasional gusts up to 35 knots, easing to 10 to 15 knots. Seas 7 to 10 feet. Wave detail, northwest 9 feet at 10 seconds and southwest 2 feet at 18 seconds. For Friday, northwest wind 10 to 15 knots, rising to 15 to 20 knots in the afternoon. Seas 7 to 10 feet. Wave detail, northwest 9 feet at 11 seconds and southwest 2 feet at 18 seconds. For Friday night, northwest wind 20 to 25 knots. Seas 9 to 12 feet. Wave detail, northwest 11 feet at 11 seconds and southwest 2 feet at 17 seconds. The area forecast for the peninsula, North Bay, and East Bay. Beach hazards statement in effect from 3 a.m. Pacific Daylight Time Friday through Saturday morning. For the rest of tonight, mostly clear until midnight, then becoming partly cloudy. Lows from the upper 40s to mid 50s. Southwest winds 5 to 10 miles per hour. For Friday, mostly sunny in the morning, then becoming sunny. Highs in the lower 70s at the coast to the lower 90s inland. Southwest winds up to 5 miles per hour, becoming west 5 to 15 miles per hour in the afternoon. For Friday night, mostly clear. Lows from the 40s to upper 50s, west winds 5 to 15 miles per hour, and on Saturday, mostly sunny. Highs in the mid-60s at the coast to the mid-70s inland. West winds 10 to 20 miles per hour for the Saturday night, mostly clear. Lows from the 40s to mid-50s west winds 10 to 20 miles per hour for Sunday. Mostly sunny in the morning then becoming sunny. Highs 60s and 70s for Sunday night, mostly clear until midnight then becoming partly cloudy. Lows from the 40s to mid-50s and on Monday, partly cloudy. Highs from the lower 60s to mid-70s Monday night and Tuesday partly cloudy. A slight chance of rain. Lows from the lower to mid-50s, highs from the lower 60s to mid-70s Tuesday night and Wednesday mostly clear. Lows from the upper 40s to mid-50s, highs from the mid-60s to upper 70s Wednesday night and Thursday clear. Lows from the 40s to upper 50s, highs from the lower 70s to mid-80s low temperatures tonight and highs tomorrow for these selected cities, San Francisco, 53 and 75, San Francisco Airport, 53 and 73, Redwood City, 52 and 82, Oakland, 54 and 79, Fremont, 54 and 81, Concord, 55 and 93, Livermore, 54 and 91, San Rafael, 53 and 87, Santa Rosa, 57 and 94, Napa, 54 and 87, Fairfield, 57 and 92. These are the 2 a.m. Pacific Daylight Time observations for the San Francisco and Monterey Bay areas on Friday, June 5th. At San Francisco Airport, it was partly cloudy, temperature 54, dew point 47, relative humidity 77%, west wind at 12 miles an hour, pressure 29.87 inches and falling. At Oakland Airport, it was clear, temperature 54, dew point 49, relative humidity 83%, north wind at 3 miles an hour, pressure 29.88 inches and falling. At San Jose Airport, it was clear, temperature 58, dew point 51, relative humidity 78%, north wind at 6.

miles an hour, pressure 29.87 inches and falling. At Santa Rosa, it was clear, temperature 54, south wind at 5, pressure 29.85 and steady. At Concord, it was clear, temperature 62, southwest wind at 3. At Livermore, it was clear, temperature 60, northwest wind at 5. At Monterey, it was cloudy, temperature 53, southwest wind at 6, pressure 29.91 and steady. At Salinas, fog was reported, temperature 54, dew point 50, relative humidity 86%, west wind at 3. Here are some observations around California and western Nevada. It was clear, with a temperature of 65 at Sacramento, 65 at Reno, 41 at South Lake Tahoe, 62 at Blue Canyon, and 54 at Mammoth Lakes. At San Diego, it was mostly cloudy, with a temperature of 65. At Los Angeles, it was cloudy, with a temperature of 64. Local temperature reports around San Francisco Bay for 2 a.m. Downtown San Francisco was 55 degrees. Oakland Museum was 56 degrees. Redwood City was 59 degrees. San Rafael was 58 degrees. The following is an important beach hazard message from the National Weather Service. Issued at 12:33 p.m. Pacific Daylight Time. Beach hazards statement in effect from late tonight through Saturday morning. What? Increased risk of sneaker waves and strong rip currents due to long period southwesterly swell. Where? Beaches along the Pacific coast, especially southwest facing beaches. When? From late tonight through Saturday morning. Impacts, dangerous swimming and surfing conditions and localized beach erosion can be expected. Sneaker waves can sweep across the shoreline without warning, pulling people into the sea from rocks, jetties and beaches. Stay off of jetties, piers, rocks, and other waterside infrastructure. Remain out of the water to avoid hazardous surf and never turn your back on the ocean. Monitor local weather, surf and tide forecast at www.weather.gov/mtr. The area forecast for the South Bay, including the San Jose metro area and the Santa Clara Valley. For the rest of tonight, mostly clear until midnight, then becoming partly cloudy. Lows from the lower to mid-50s. Northwest winds up to 5 miles per hour. For Friday, mostly sunny in the morning, then becoming sunny. Highs in the upper 70s by the bay, mid-80s to lower 90s inland. Northwest winds 5 to 10 miles per hour for Friday night, mostly clear. Lows in the lower 50s, west winds 5 to 15 miles per hour, and on Saturday, partly cloudy in the morning, then becoming mostly sunny. Highs in the upper 60s by the bay to the 70s inland. West winds 5 to 15 miles per hour for the Saturday night, mostly clear. Lows from the mid 40s to lower 50s, west winds 5 to 15 miles per hour for Sunday. Mostly sunny in the morning, then becoming sunny. Highs from the upper 60s to lower 80s for Sunday night, mostly clear. Lows near 50. Monday through Tuesday, partly cloudy. Highs from the 60s to upper 70s, lows in the mid 50s Tuesday night and Wednesday, mostly clear. Lows in the lower 50s, highs from the 70s to lower 80s Wednesday night and Thursday, clear. Lows in the lower 50s, highs from the 70s to upper 80s, low temperatures tonight and highs tomorrow for these selected cities: San Jose, 55 and 85, Mountain View, 54 and 78, Morgan Hill, 54 and 92. The area forecast for the Monterey Bay and Salinas Valley. Beach hazards statement in effect from 3 a.m. Pacific Daylight Time Friday through Saturday morning. For the rest of tonight, partly cloudy. Lows in the lower 50s. Southwest winds 5 to 10 miles per hour. For Friday, partly cloudy in the morning, then becoming sunny. Highs in the upper 60s at the coast to the upper 80s inland. West winds 5 to 10 miles per hour for Friday night, mostly clear until midnight, then becoming partly cloudy. Lows in the lower 50s, west winds 5 to 15 miles per hour, and on Saturday, partly cloudy in the morning, then becoming mostly

sunny. Highs in the lower 60s at the coast to the upper 70s inland. West winds 5 to 10 miles per hour, increasing to 10 to 20 miles per hour in the afternoon. For the Saturday night, mostly clear. Lows in the upper 40s, west winds 15 to 20 miles per hour, becoming 5 to 15 miles per hour after midnight. For Sunday, partly cloudy in the morning, then becoming sunny. Highs 60s and 70s for Sunday night, mostly clear until midnight, then becoming partly cloudy. Lows in the upper 40s Monday through Tuesday, partly cloudy. Highs 60s and 70s, lows from the lower to mid 50s Tuesday night and Wednesday, mostly clear. Lows in the lower 50s, highs from the mid 60s to lower 80s Wednesday night, clear. Lows in the lower 50s Thursday, mostly sunny. Highs from the lower 70s to mid 80s, low temperatures tonight and highs tomorrow for these selected cities: Santa Cruz, 51 and 80, Monterey, 52 and 69, Salinas, 51 and 72, Hollister, 51 and 83, King City, 52 and 88. The weather overview for the Bay Area and Central Coast: breezy to gusty onshore winds mainly in the afternoon and evening, mild to hot conditions Friday afternoon across the interior, notable cool down for the weekend through the middle of next week, hazardous beach conditions Thursday night through Saturday morning. The extended forecast for the Bay Area and Central Coast: Monday and Monday night, mostly cloudy. A slight chance of rain. Highs 55 to 75. Lows 50 to 55. Tuesday and Tuesday night, partly cloudy. A slight chance of rain. Highs 60 to 75. Lows 50 to 55. Wednesday and Wednesday night, mostly clear. Highs 60 to 80. Lows 50 to 60. Thursday and Thursday night, clear. Highs 65 to 90. Lows 55 to 65. Friday and Friday night, clear. Highs 65 to 95. Lows 55 to 65. Sunrise, sunset, and tidal information for the San Francisco Bay Area for Friday, June 5. The sunrise today, 5:49 a.m. The sunset tonight, 8:27 p.m. Tidal data at the Golden Gate for today. High tide, 2:25 a.m. at 5.14 feet. Low tide, 9:29 a.m. at -0.39 feet. High tide, 05:09 p.m. at 4.45 feet. Low tide, 9:49 p.m. at 3.19 feet. Here are the buoy observations for 2 a.m. Pacific Daylight Time. An offshore buoy 6, winds west at 14 knots, pressure 1,026.7 millibars. An offshore buoy 59, winds northwest 10 knots, water temperature 61, pressure 1,024.4 millibars, sea 7 feet, every 13 seconds. At Point Arena buoy, winds northwest 25 knots, gusting to 31, water temperature 50, pressure 1,014.5 millibars, seas 3 feet, every 16 seconds. At buoy 13 near Bodega Bay, winds northwest at 25 knots, gusting to 33, pressure 1,011.1 millibars, swell 12 feet, every 9 seconds. At Point Reyes Wave Rider buoy, water temperature 52, seas 14 feet, every 10 seconds. At San Francisco Bar buoy, water temperature 52, seas 7 feet, every 10 seconds. At San Francisco buoy, winds northwest at 19 knots, gusting to 25, water temperature 52, swell 10 feet, every 10 seconds. At Half Moon Bay buoy, winds northwest 70 knots, gusting to 23, water temperature 55, pressure 1,013.5 millibars, seas 11 feet, every 10 seconds. At Monterey Bay buoy, winds northwest 19 knots, gusting to 25, water temperature 55, pressure 1,012.0 millibars, seas 10 feet, every 10 seconds. At Point Sur, Wave Rider buoy, water temperature 53, seas 11 feet, every 11 seconds. At Cape San Martin buoy, winds northwest 21 knots, gusting to 27, water temperature 55, pressure 1,012.1 millibars. Seas 10 feet, every 11 seconds.

seconds. Synopsis for the Central California coast and bays, including the Monterey Bay, Greater Farallones, and Cordell Bank National Marine Sanctuaries, hazardous conditions for small craft continue through the weekend. Gale force gusts are expected across the outer waters and along the coastal jet regions. Moderate to rough seas will continue to build through Friday to become rough to very rough for the inner and outer waters through the weekend. Conditions will gradually begin to improve Monday as northwesterly winds diminish to become fresh to strong and seas subside to become moderate. The marine forecast for San Pablo Bay, Suisun Bay, the West Delta, and the San Francisco Bay north of the Bay Bridge. For tonight, southwest wind 5 to 10 knots. For Friday, southwest wind 5 to 10 knots. For Friday night, southwest wind 10 to 15 knots. The marine forecast for Monterey Bay. For tonight, northwest wind 10 to 15 knots with gusts up to 30 knots, easing to 5 to 10 knots after midnight. Seas 5 to 7 feet. Wave detail, northwest 7 feet at 10 seconds and southwest 2 feet at 17 seconds. For Friday, northwest wind around 5 knots, backing to west 10 to 15 knots in the afternoon. Seas 5 to 7 feet. Wave detail, west 6 feet at 11 seconds and southwest 2 feet at 17 seconds. For Friday night, west wind 10 to 15 knots. Seas 5 to 8 feet. Wave detail, west 7 feet at 11 seconds and southwest 2 feet at 17 seconds. The coastal waters forecast from Pigeon Point to Point Pinos out to 10 nautical miles. Small craft advisory in effect until 3 a.m. Pacific Daylight Time Friday. For tonight, northwest wind 20 to 25 knots with occasional gusts up to 35 knots, easing to 10 to 15 knots. Seas 7 to 10 feet. Wave detail, northwest 9 feet at 10 seconds and southwest 2 feet at 18 seconds. For Friday, northwest wind 10 to 15 knots, rising to 15 to 20 knots in the afternoon. Seas 7 to 10 feet. Wave detail, northwest 9 feet at 11 seconds and southwest 2 feet at 18 seconds. For Friday night, northwest wind 20 to 25 knots. Seas 9 to 12 feet. Wave detail, northwest 11 feet at 11 seconds and southwest 2 feet at 17 seconds. The area forecast for the peninsula, North Bay, and East Bay. Beach hazards statement in effect from 3 a.m. Pacific Daylight Time Friday through Saturday morning. For the rest of tonight, mostly clear until midnight, then becoming partly cloudy. Lows from the upper 40s to mid 50s. Southwest winds 5 to 10 miles per hour. For Friday, mostly sunny in the morning, then becoming sunny. Highs in the lower 70s at the coast to the lower 90s inland. Southwest winds up to 5 miles per hour, becoming west 5 to 15 miles per hour in the afternoon. For Friday night, mostly clear. Lows from the 40s to upper 50s, west winds 5 to 15 miles per hour, and on Saturday, mostly sunny. Highs in the mid-60s at the coast to the mid-70s inland. West winds 10 to 20 miles per hour for the Saturday night, mostly clear. Lows from the 40s to mid-50s west winds 10 to 20 miles per hour for Sunday. Mostly sunny in the morning then becoming sunny. Highs 60s and 70s for Sunday night, mostly clear until midnight then becoming partly cloudy. Lows from the 40s to mid-50s and on Monday, partly cloudy. Highs from the lower 60s to mid-70s Monday night and Tuesday partly cloudy. A slight chance of rain. Lows from the lower to mid-50s, highs from the lower 60s to mid-70s Tuesday night and Wednesday mostly clear. Lows from the upper 40s to mid-50s, highs from the mid-60s to upper 70s Wednesday night and Thursday clear. Lows from the 40s to upper 50s, highs from the lower 70s to mid-80s low temperatures tonight and highs tomorrow for the selected cities, San Francisco, 53 and 75, San Francisco Airport, 53 and 73, Redwood City, 52 and 82, Oakland, 54 and 79, Fremont, 54 and 81, Concord, 55 and 93, Livermore, 54 and 91,

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This broadcast originates from the National Weather Service office located in Monterey, California, and serves the South Bay and Monterey Bay Area, including the city of San Jose, Monterey, Salinas, and Santa Cruz. These are the 2 a.m. Pacific Daylight Time observations for the San Francisco and Monterey Bay Areas on Friday, June 5th. At San Francisco Airport, it was partly cloudy, temperature 54, dew point 47, relative humidity 77%, west wind at 12 miles an hour, pressure 29.87 inches and falling. At Oakland Airport, it was clear, temperature 54, dew point 49, relative humidity 83%, north wind at 3 miles an hour, pressure 29.88 inches and falling. At San Jose Airport, it was clear, temperature 58, dew point 51, relative humidity 78%, north wind at 6 miles an hour, pressure 29.87 inches and falling. At Santa Rosa, it was clear, temperature 54, south wind at 5, pressure 29.85 and steady. At Concord, it was clear, temperature 62, southwest wind at 3. At Livermore, it was clear, temperature 60, northwest wind at 5. At Monterey, it was cloudy, temperature 53, southwest wind at 6, pressure 29.91 and steady. At Salinas, fog was reported, temperature 54, dew point 50, relative humidity 86%, west wind at 3. Here are some observations around California and western Nevada. It was clear, with a temperature of 65 at Sacramento, 65 at Reno, and 41 at Truckee. Under clear skies, South Lake Tahoe reported 41, Blue Canyon reported 62, and Mammoth Lakes reported 54. At San Diego, it was mostly cloudy, with a temperature of 65. At Los Angeles, it was cloudy, with a temperature of 64. Local temperature reports around San Francisco Bay for 2 a.m. Downtown San Francisco was 55 degrees. Oakland Museum was 56 degrees. Redwood City was 59 degrees. San Rafael was 58 degrees. The following is an important beach hazard message from the National Weather Service. Issued at 12:33 p.m. Pacific Daylight Time. Beach hazards statement in effect from late tonight through Saturday morning. What? Increased risk of sneaker waves and strong rip currents due to long period southwesterly swell. Where? Beaches along the Pacific coast, especially southwest facing beaches. When? From late tonight through Saturday morning. Impacts, dangerous swimming and surfing conditions and localized beach erosion can be expected. Sneaker waves can sweep across the shoreline without warning, pulling people into the sea from rocks, jetties and beaches. Stay off of jetties, piers, rocks, and other waterside infrastructure. Remain out of the water to avoid hazardous surf and never turn your back on the ocean. Monitor local weather, surf and tide forecasts at www.weather.gov/mtr. The area forecast for the South Bay, including the San Jose metro area and the Santa Clara Valley. For the rest of tonight, mostly clear until midnight, then becoming partly cloudy. Lows from the lower to mid-50s. Northwest winds up to 5 miles per hour. For Friday, mostly sunny in the morning, then becoming sunny. Highs in the upper 70s by the bay, mid-80s to lower 90s inland. Northwest winds 5 to 10 miles per hour for Friday night, mostly clear. Lows in the lower 50s, west winds 5 to 15 miles per hour, and on Saturday, partly cloudy in the morning, then becoming mostly sunny. Highs in the upper 60s by the bay to the 70s inland. West winds 5 to 15 miles per hour for the Saturday night, mostly clear. Lows from the mid 40s to lower 50s, west winds 5 to 15 miles per hour.

Sunday. Mostly sunny in the morning, then becoming sunny. Highs from the upper 60s to lower 80s for Sunday night, mostly clear. Lows near 50. Monday through Tuesday, partly cloudy. Highs from the 60s to upper 70s, lows in the mid-50s Tuesday night and Wednesday, mostly clear. Lows in the lower 50s, highs from the 70s to lower 80s Wednesday night and Thursday, clear. Lows in the lower 50s, highs from the 70s to upper 80s, low temperatures tonight and highs tomorrow for these selected cities: San Jose, 55 and 85, Mountain View, 54 and 78, Morgan Hill, 54 and 92. The area forecast for the Monterey Bay and Salinas Valley. Beach hazards statement in effect from 3 a.m. Pacific Daylight Time Friday through Saturday morning. For the rest of tonight, partly cloudy. Lows in the lower 50s. Southwest winds 5 to 10 miles per hour. For Friday, partly cloudy in the morning, then becoming sunny. Highs in the upper 60s at the coast to the upper 80s inland. West winds 5 to 10 miles per hour for Friday night, mostly clear until midnight, then becoming partly cloudy. Lows in the lower 50s, west winds 5 to 15 miles per hour, and on Saturday, partly cloudy in the morning, then becoming mostly sunny. Highs in the lower 60s at the coast to the upper 70s inland. West winds 5 to 10 miles per hour, increasing to 10 to 20 miles per hour in the afternoon. For the Saturday night, mostly clear. Lows in the upper 40s, west winds 15 to 20 miles per hour, becoming 5 to 15 miles per hour after midnight. For Sunday, partly cloudy in the morning, then becoming sunny. Highs 60s and 70s for Sunday night, mostly clear until midnight, then becoming partly cloudy. Lows in the upper 40s Monday through Tuesday, partly cloudy. Highs 60s and 70s, lows from the lower to mid 50s Tuesday night and Wednesday, mostly clear. Lows in the lower 50s, highs from the mid 60s to lower 80s Wednesday night, clear. Lows in the lower 50s Thursday, mostly sunny. Highs from the lower 70s to mid 80s, low temperatures tonight and highs tomorrow for these selected cities: Santa Cruz, 51 and 80, Monterey, 52 and 69, Salinas, 51 and 72, Hollister, 51 and 83, King City, 52 and 88. The weather overview for the Bay Area and Central Coast: breezy to gusty onshore winds mainly in the afternoon and evening, mild to hot conditions Friday afternoon across the interior, notable cool down for the weekend through the middle of next week, hazardous beach conditions Thursday night through Saturday morning. The extended forecast for the Bay Area and Central Coast: Monday and Monday night, mostly cloudy. A slight chance of rain. Highs 55 to 75. Lows 50 to 55. Tuesday and Tuesday night, partly cloudy. A slight chance of rain. Highs 60 to 75. Lows 50 to 55. Wednesday and Wednesday night, mostly clear. Highs 60 to 80. Lows 50 to 60. Thursday and Thursday night, clear. Highs 65 to 90. Lows 55 to 65. Friday and Friday night, clear. Highs 65 to 95. Clear. Highs 65 to 90. Lows 55 to 65. Friday and Friday night, clear. Highs 65 to 95. Lows 55 to 65. Sunrise, sunset, and tidal information for the San Francisco Bay Area for Friday, June 5. The sunrise today, 5:49 a.m. The sunset tonight, 8:27 p.m. Tidal data at the Golden Gate for today. High tide, 2:25 a.m. at 5.14 feet. Low tide, 9:29 a.m. at -0.39 feet. High tide, 5:09 p.m. at 4.45 feet. Low tide, 9:49 p.m. at 3.19 feet. Here are the buoy observations for 2 a.m. Pacific Daylight Time. An offshore buoy 6, winds west at 14 knots, pressure 1,026.7 millibars. An offshore buoy 59, winds northwest 10 knots, water temperature 61, pressure 1,000.

4.4 millibars, sea 7 feet, every 13 seconds. Head point arena buoy, winds northwest 25 knots, gusting to 31, water temperature 50, pressure 1014.5 millibars, seas 3 feet, every 16 seconds. Head buoy 13 near Bodega Bay, winds northwest at 25 knots, gusting to 33, pressure 1011.1 millibars, swell 12 feet, every 9 seconds. At Point Reyes Wave Rider buoy water temperature 52, seas 14 feet, every 10 seconds. At San Francisco Bar buoy water temperature 52, seas 7 feet, every 10 seconds. At San Francisco buoy winds northwest at 19 knots, gusting to 25, water temperature 52, swell 10 feet, every 10 seconds. At Half Moon Bay buoy winds northwest 70 knots, gusting to 23, water temperature 55, pressure 1013.5 millibars, seas 11 feet, every 10 seconds. At Monterey Bay buoy winds northwest 19 knots, gusting to 25, water temperature 55, pressure 1012.0 millibars, seas 10 feet, every 10 seconds. At Point Sur, Wave Rider buoy water temperature 53, seas 11 feet, every 11 seconds. At Cape San Martin buoy winds northwest 21 knots, gusting to 27, water temperature 55, pressure 1012.1 millibars. Seas 10 feet, every 11 seconds. Synopsis for the Central California coast and bays including the Monterey Bay, Greater Farallones, and Cordell Bank National Marine Sanctuaries, hazardous conditions for small craft continue through the weekend. Gale force gusts are expected across the outer waters and along the coastal jet regions. Moderate to rough seas will continue to build through Friday to become rough to very rough for the inner and outer waters through the weekend. Conditions will gradually begin to improve Monday as northwesterly winds diminish to become fresh to strong and seas subside to become moderate. The marine forecast for San Pablo Bay, Suisun Bay, the West Delta, and the San Francisco Bay north of the Bay Bridge. For tonight, southwest wind 5 to 10 knots. For Friday, southwest wind 5 to 10 knots. For Friday night, southwest wind 10 to 15 knots. The marine forecast for Monterey Bay. For tonight, northwest wind 10 to 15 knots with gusts up to 30 knots, easing to 5 to 10 knots after midnight. Seas 5 to 7 feet. Wave detail, northwest 7 feet at 10 seconds and southwest 2 feet at 17 seconds. For Friday, northwest wind around 5 knots, backing to west 10 to 15 knots in the afternoon. Seas 5 to 7 feet. Wave detail, west 6 feet at 11 seconds and southwest 2 feet at 17 seconds. For Friday night, west wind 10 to 15 knots. Seas 5 to 8 feet. Wave detail, west 7 feet at 11 seconds and southwest 2 feet at 17 seconds. The coastal waters forecast from Pigeon Point to Point Pinos out to 10 nautical miles. Small craft advisory in effect until 3 a.m. Pacific Daylight Time Friday. For tonight, northwest wind 20 to 25 knots with occasional gusts up to 35 knots, easing to 10 to 15 knots. Seas 7 to 10 feet. Wave detail, northwest 9 feet at 10 seconds and southwest 2 feet at 18 seconds. For Friday, northwest wind 10 to 15 knots, rising to 15 to 20 knots in the afternoon. Seas 7 to 10 feet. Wave detail, northwest 9 feet at 11 seconds and southwest 2 feet at 18 seconds. For Friday night, northwest wind 20 to 25 knots. Seas 9 to 12 feet. Wave detail, northwest 11 feet at 11 seconds and southwest 2 feet at 17 seconds. The area forecast for the peninsula, North Bay, and East Bay. Beach hazards statement in effect from 3 a.m. Pacific Daylight Time Friday through Saturday morning. For the rest of tonight, mostly clear until midnight, then becoming partly cloudy. Lows from the upper 40s to mid 50s. Southwest winds 5 to 10 miles per hour. For Friday, mostly sunny in the morning, then becoming sunny.
Highs in the lower 70s at the coast to the lower 90s inland. Southwest winds up to 5 miles per hour, becoming west 5 to 15 miles per hour in the afternoon. For Friday night, mostly clear. Lows from the 40s to upper 50s west winds 5 to 15 miles per hour, and on Saturday, mostly sunny. Highs in the mid-60s at the coast to the mid-70s inland. West winds 10 to 20 miles per hour for the Saturday night, mostly clear. Lows from the 40s to mid-50s west winds 10 to 20 miles per hour for Sunday. Mostly sunny in the morning, then becoming sunny. Highs 60s and 70s for Sunday night, mostly clear until midnight, then becoming partly cloudy. Lows from the 40s to mid-50s, and on Monday, partly cloudy. Highs from the lower 60s to mid-70s Monday night and Tuesday, partly cloudy. A slight chance of rain. Lows from the lower to mid-50s, highs from the lower 60s to mid-70s Tuesday night and Wednesday, mostly clear. Lows from the upper 40s to mid-50s, highs from the mid-60s to upper 70s Wednesday night and Thursday, clear. Lows from the 40s to upper 50s, highs from the lower 70s to mid-80s, low temperatures tonight and highs tomorrow for the selected cities, San Francisco, 53 and 75, San Francisco Airport, 53 and 73, Redwood City, 52 and 82, Oakland, 54 and 79, Fremont, 54 and 81, Concord, 55 and 93, Livermore, 54 and 91, San Rafael, 53 and 87, Santa Rosa, 57 and 94, Napa, 54 and 87, Fairfield, 57 and 92. These are the 2 a.m. Pacific Daylight Time observations for the San Francisco and Monterey Bay areas on Friday, June 5th. At San Francisco Airport, it was partly cloudy, temperature 54, dew point 47, relative humidity 77%, west wind at 12 miles an hour, pressure 29.87 inches and falling. At Oakland Airport, it was clear, temperature 54, dew point 49, relative humidity 83%, north wind at 3 miles an hour, pressure 29.88 inches and falling. At San Jose Airport, it was clear, temperature 58, dew point 51, relative humidity 78%, north wind at 6 miles an hour, pressure 29.87 inches and falling. At Santa Rosa, it was clear, temperature 54, south wind at 5, pressure 29.85 and steady. At Concord, it was clear, temperature 62, southwest wind at 3. At Livermore, it was clear, temperature 60, northwest wind at 5. At Monterey, it was cloudy, temperature 53, southwest wind at 6, pressure 29.91 and steady. At Salinas, fog was reported, temperature 54, dew point 50, relative humidity 86%, west wind at 3. Here are some observations around California and western Nevada. It was clear, with a temperature of 65 at Sacramento, 65 at Reno, and 41 at Truckee. Under clear skies, South Lake Tahoe reported 41, Blue Canyon reported 62, and Mammoth Lakes reported 54. At San Diego, it was mostly cloudy, with a temperature of 65. At Los Angeles, it was cloudy, with a temperature of 64. Local temperature reports around San Francisco Bay for 2 a.m. Downtown San Francisco was 55 degrees. Oakland Museum was 56 degrees. Redwood City was 59 degrees. San Rafael was 58 degrees. The following is an important beach hazard message from the National Weather Service, issued at 12:33 p.m. Pacific Daylight Time. Beach hazards statement in effect from late tonight through Saturday morning. What? Increased risk of sneaker waves and strong rip currents due to long period southwesterly swell. Where? Beaches along the Pacific coast, especially southwest facing beaches. When? From late tonight through Saturday morning. Impacts, dangerous swimming and surfing conditions and localized beach erosion can be expected. Sneaker waves can sweep across the shoreline without warning, pulling people into the sea from rocks, jetties and beaches. Stay off of jetties, piers, rocks.

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The area forecast for the South Bay, including the San Jose metro area and the Santa Clara Valley. For the rest of tonight, mostly clear until midnight, then becoming partly cloudy. Lows from the lower to mid-50s. Northwest winds up to 5 miles per hour. For Friday, mostly sunny in the morning, then becoming sunny. Highs in the upper 70s by the bay, mid-80s to lower 90s inland. Northwest winds 5 to 10 miles per hour for Friday night, mostly clear. Lows in the lower 50s, west winds 5 to 15 miles per hour, and on Saturday, partly cloudy in the morning, then becoming mostly sunny. Highs in the upper 60s by the bay to the 70s inland. West winds 5 to 15 miles per hour for the Saturday night, mostly clear. Lows from the mid-40s to lower 50s, west winds 5 to 15 miles per hour for Sunday. Mostly sunny in the morning, then becoming sunny. Highs from the upper 60s to lower 80s for Sunday night, mostly clear. Lows near 50. Monday through Tuesday, partly cloudy. Highs from the 60s to upper 70s, lows in the mid-50s Tuesday night and Wednesday, mostly clear. Lows in the lower 50s, highs from the 70s to lower 80s Wednesday night and Thursday, clear. Lows in the lower 50s, highs from the 70s to upper 80s, low temperatures tonight and highs tomorrow for these selected cities: San Jose, 55 and 85, Mountain View, 54 and 78, Morgan Hill, 54 and 92. The area forecast for the Monterey Bay and Salinas Valley. Beach hazards statement in effect from 3 a.m. Pacific Daylight Time Friday through Saturday morning. For the rest of tonight, partly cloudy. Lows in the lower 50s. Southwest winds 5 to 10 miles per hour. For Friday, partly cloudy in the morning, then becoming sunny. Highs in the upper 60s at the coast to the upper 80s inland. West winds 5 to 10 miles per hour for Friday night, mostly clear until midnight, then becoming partly cloudy. Lows in the lower 50s, west winds 5 to 15 miles per hour, and on Saturday, partly cloudy in the morning, then becoming mostly sunny. Highs in the lower 60s at the coast to the upper 70s inland. West winds 5 to 10 miles per hour, increasing to 10 to 20 miles per hour in the afternoon. For the Saturday night, mostly clear. Lows in the upper 40s, west winds 15 to 20 miles per hour, becoming 5 to 15 miles per hour after midnight. For Sunday, partly cloudy in the morning, then becoming sunny. Highs 60s and 70s for Sunday night, mostly clear until midnight, then becoming partly cloudy. Lows in the upper 40s Monday through Tuesday, partly cloudy. Highs 60s and 70s, lows from the lower to mid 50s Tuesday night and Wednesday, mostly clear. Lows in the lower 50s, highs from the mid 60s to lower 80s Wednesday night, clear. Lows in the lower 50s Thursday, mostly sunny. Highs from the lower 70s to mid 80s, low temperatures tonight and highs tomorrow for these selected cities: Santa Cruz, 51 and 80, Monterey, 52 and 69, Salinas, 51 and 72, Hollister, 51 and 83, King City, 52 and 88. The weather overview for the Bay Area and Central Coast: breezy to gusty onshore winds mainly in the afternoon and evening, mild to hot conditions Friday afternoon across the interior, notable cool down for the weekend through the middle of next week, hazardous beach conditions Thursday night through Saturday morning. The extended forecast for the Bay Area and Central Coast: Monday and Monday night, mostly cloudy. A slight chance of rain. Highs 55 to 75. Lows 50 to 55. Tuesday and Tuesday night, partly cloudy. A slight chance of rain. Highs 60 to 75. Lows 50 to 55. Wednesday and Wednesday night, mostly clear. Highs 60 to 80. Lows 50 to 60. Thursday and Thursday night, clear. Highs 65 to 90. Lows 55 to 65.
Friday and Friday night, clear. High 65 to 95. Lows 55 to 65. Sunrise, sunset, and tidal information for the San Francisco Bay Area for Friday, June 5. The sunrise today, 5:49 a.m. The sunset tonight, 8:27 p.m. Tidal data at the Golden Gate for today. High tide, 2:25 a.m. at 5.14 feet. Low tide, 9:29 a.m. at -0.39 feet. High tide, 05:09 p.m. at 4.45 feet. Low tide, 9:49 p.m. at 3.19 feet. Here are the buoy observations for 2 a.m. Pacific Daylight Time. An offshore buoy 6 winds west at 14 knots, pressure 1,026.7 millibars. An offshore buoy 59, winds northwest 10 knots, water temperature 61, pressure 1,024.4 millibars, sea 7 feet, every 13 seconds. Head Point Arena buoy, winds northwest 25 knots, gusting to 31, water temperature 50, pressure 1,014.5 millibars, seas 3 feet, every 16 seconds. Head buoy 13 near Bodega Bay, winds northwest at 25 knots, gusting to 33, pressure 1,011.1 millibars, swell 12 feet, every 9 seconds. At Point Reyes Wave Rider buoy water temperature 52, seas 14 feet, every 10 seconds. At San Francisco Bar buoy water temperature 52, seas 7 feet, every 10 seconds. At San Francisco buoy winds northwest at 19 knots, gusting to 25, water temperature 52, swell 10 feet, every 10 seconds. At Half Moon Bay buoy winds northwest 70 knots, gusting to 23, water temperature 55, pressure 1,013.5 millibars, seas 11 feet, every 10 seconds. At Monterey Bay buoy winds northwest 19 knots, gusting to 25, water temperature 55, pressure 1,012.0 millibars, seas 10 feet, every 10 seconds. Head Point Sir, Wave Rider buoy water temperature 53, seas 11 feet, every 11 seconds. At Cape San Martin buoy winds northwest 21 knots, gusting to 27, water temperature 55, pressure 1,012.1 millibars. Seas 10 feet, every 11 seconds. Synopsis for the Central California coast and bays including the Monterey Bay, Greater Farallones, and Cordell Bank National Marine Sanctuaries, hazardous conditions for small craft continue through the weekend. Gale force gusts are expected across the outer waters and along the coastal jet regions of Point Reyes and Point Sur today, expanding to all of the inner waters tomorrow. Very rough seas are expected in the outer waters with rough seas for the inner waters through tomorrow. Conditions will slightly begin to improve Sunday with moderate seas and moderate to fresh northwesterly breezes expected by Tuesday. The marine forecast for San Pablo Bay, Suisun Bay, the West Delta, and the San Francisco Bay north of the Bay Bridge. Small craft advisory in effect from this afternoon through late Saturday night. For today, southwest wind 5 to 10 knots, rising to 10 to 15 knots late. For tonight, southwest wind 10 to 15 knots. For Saturday, southwest wind 10 to 15 knots. The marine forecast for Monterey Bay. Small craft advisory in effect from this afternoon through late Saturday night. For today, northwest wind around 5 knots, backing to west 10 to 15 knots. Seas 4 to 6 feet. Wave detail, west 6 feet at 11 seconds and southwest 2 feet at 17 seconds. For tonight, northwest wind 10 to 15 knots. Seas 5 to 7 feet. Wave detail, northwest 7 feet at 11 seconds and southwest 2 feet at 17 seconds. For Saturday, northwest wind 10 to 15 knots, becoming west 20 to 25 knots with gusts up to 35 knots in the afternoon. Seas 5 to 7 feet. Wave detail, northwest 7 feet at 11 seconds and southwest 2 feet at 17 seconds. The coastal waters forecast from Pigeon Point to Point Pinos out to 10 nautical miles.
small craft advisory in effect through Saturday afternoon.

Gale warning in effect from Saturday afternoon through Saturday evening. For today, northwest wind 10 to 15 knots, rising to 15 to 20 knots late. Seas 7 to 10 feet. Wave detail, northwest 9 feet at 11 seconds and southwest 2 feet at 18 seconds. For tonight, northwest wind 20 to 25 knots. Seas 7 to 10 feet, building to 9 to 12 feet after midnight. Wave detail, northwest 10 feet at 11 seconds and southwest 2 feet at 17 seconds. For Saturday, northwest wind 15 to 20 knots, rising to 20 to 25 knots with gusts up to 35 knots in the afternoon. Seas 8 to 11 feet. Wave detail, northwest 10 feet at 11 seconds and southwest 2 feet at 17 seconds. 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This broadcast originates from the National Weather Service office located in Monterey, California, and serves the South Bay and Monterey Bay Area, including the city of San Jose, Monterey, Salinas, and Santa Cruz. The area forecast for the peninsula, North Bay, and East Bay. Beach hazards statement in effect from 3 a.m. Pacific Daylight Time Friday through Saturday morning. For the rest of tonight, mostly clear until midnight, then becoming partly cloudy. Lows from the upper 40s to mid 50s. Southwest winds 5 to 10 miles per hour. For Friday, mostly sunny in the morning, then becoming sunny. Highs in the lower 70s at the coast to the lower 90s inland. Southwest winds up to 5 miles per hour, becoming west 5 to 15 miles per hour in the afternoon. For Friday night, mostly clear. Lows from the 40s to upper 50s, west winds 5 to 15 miles per hour, and on Saturday, mostly sunny. Highs in the mid 60s at the coast to the mid 70s inland. West winds 10 to 20 miles per hour for the Saturday night, mostly clear. Lows from the 40s to mid 50s, west winds 10 to 20 miles per hour for Sunday. Mostly sunny in the morning, then becoming sunny. Highs 60s and 70s for Sunday night, mostly clear until midnight, then becoming partly cloudy. Lows from the 40s to mid 50s, and on Monday, partly cloudy. Highs from the lower 60s to mid 70s Monday night and Tuesday, partly cloudy. A slight chance of rain. Lows from the lower to mid 50s, highs from the lower 60s to mid 70s Tuesday night and Wednesday, mostly clear. Lows from the upper 40s to mid 50s, highs from the mid 60s to upper 70s Wednesday night and Thursday, clear. Lows from the 40s to upper 50s, highs from the lower 70s to mid 80s, low temperatures tonight and highs tomorrow for the selected cities, San Francisco, 53 and 75, San Francisco Airport, 53 and 73, Redwood City, 52 and 82, Oakland, 54 and 79, Fremont, 54 and 81, Concord, 55 and 93, Livermore, 54 and 91, San Rafael, 53 and 87, Santa Rosa, 57 and 94, Napa, 54 and 87, Fairfield, 57 and 92. These are the 2 a.m. Pacific Daylight Time observations for the San Francisco and Monterey Bay areas on Friday, June 5th. At San Francisco Airport, it was partly cloudy, temperature 54, dew point 47, relative humidity 77%, west wind at 12 miles an hour, pressure 29.87 inches and falling. At Oakland Airport, it was clear, temperature 54, dew point 49, relative humidity 83%, north wind at 3 miles an hour, pressure 29.88 inches and falling. At San Jose Airport, it was clear, temperature 58, dew point 51, relative humidity 78%, north wind at 6 miles an hour, pressure 29.87 inches and falling. At Santa Rosa, it was clear, temperature 54, south wind at 5, pressure 29.85 and steady. At Concord, it was clear, temperature 62, southwest wind at 3. At Livermore, it was clear, temperature 60, northwest wind at 5. At Monterey, it was cloudy, temperature 53, southwest wind at 6.

pressure 29.91 and steady. At Salinas, fog was reported, temperature 54, dew point 50, relative humidity 86%, west wind at 3. Here are some observations around California and western Nevada. It was clear, with a temperature of 65 at Sacramento, 65 at Reno, and 41 at Truckee. Under clear skies, South Lake Tahoe reported 41, Blue Canyon reported 62, and Mammoth Lakes reported 54. At San Diego, it was mostly cloudy, with a temperature of 65. At Los Angeles, it was cloudy, with a temperature of 64. Local temperature reports around San Francisco Bay for 2 a.m. Downtown San Francisco was 55 degrees. Oakland Museum was 56 degrees. Redwood City was 59 degrees. San Rafael was 58 degrees. The following is an important beach hazard message from the National Weather Service. Issued at 12:33 p.m. Pacific Daylight Time. Beach hazards statement in effect from late tonight through Saturday morning. What? Increased risk of sneaker waves and strong rip currents due to long period southwesterly swell. Where? Beaches along the Pacific coast, especially southwest facing beaches. When? From late tonight through Saturday morning. Impacts, dangerous swimming and surfing conditions and localized beach erosion can be expected. Sneaker waves can sweep across the shoreline without warning, pulling people into the sea from rocks, jetties and beaches. Stay off of jetties, piers, rocks, and other waterside infrastructure. Remain out of the water to avoid hazardous surf and never turn your back on the ocean. Monitor local weather, surf and tide forecast at www.weather.gov/mtr. The area forecast for the South Bay, including the San Jose metro area and the Santa Clara Valley. For the rest of tonight, mostly clear until midnight, then becoming partly cloudy. Lows from the lower to mid-50s. Northwest winds up to 5 miles per hour. For Friday, mostly sunny in the morning, then becoming sunny. Highs in the upper 70s by the bay, mid-80s to lower 90s inland. Northwest winds 5 to 10 miles per hour for Friday night, mostly clear. Lows in the lower 50s, west winds 5 to 15 miles per hour, and on Saturday, partly cloudy in the morning, then becoming mostly sunny. Highs in the upper 60s by the bay to the 70s inland. West winds 5 to 15 miles per hour for the Saturday night, mostly clear. Lows from the mid 40s to lower 50s, west winds 5 to 15 miles per hour for Sunday. Mostly sunny in the morning, then becoming sunny. Highs from the upper 60s to lower 80s for Sunday night, mostly clear. Lows near 50. Monday through Tuesday, partly cloudy. Highs from the 60s to upper 70s, lows in the mid 50s Tuesday night and Wednesday, mostly clear. Lows in the lower 50s, highs from the 70s to lower 80s Wednesday night and Thursday, clear. Lows in the lower 50s, highs from the 70s to upper 80s, low temperatures tonight and highs tomorrow for these selected cities: San Jose, 55 and 85, Mountain View, 54 and 78, Morgan Hill, 54 and 92. The area forecast for the Monterey Bay and Salinas Valley. Beach hazards statement in effect from 3 a.m. Pacific Daylight Time Friday through Saturday morning. For the rest of tonight, partly cloudy. Lows in the lower 50s. Southwest winds 5 to 10 miles per hour. For Friday, partly cloudy in the morning, then becoming sunny. Highs in the upper 60s at the coast to the upper 80s inland. West winds 5 to 10 miles per hour for Friday night, mostly clear until midnight, then becoming partly cloudy. Lows in the lower 50s, west winds 5 to 15 miles per hour, and on Saturday, partly cloudy in the morning, then becoming mostly sunny. Highs in the lower 60s at the coast to the upper 70s inland. West winds 5 to 10 miles per hour, increasing to 10 to 20 miles per hour in the afternoon. For the Saturday night, mostly clear. Lows in the upper 40s, west winds 15 to 20 miles per hour, becoming 5 to 15 miles per hour after midnight. For Sunday, partly cloudy in the morning.

the area forecast for the South Bay, including the San Jose metro area and the Santa Clara Valley. For the rest of tonight, mostly clear. Lows from the lower to mid-50s. Southwest winds up to 5 miles per hour. For Friday, mostly sunny in the morning, then becoming sunny. Highs in the upper 70s by the bay, mid-80s to lower 90s inland. West winds 5 to 10 miles per hour for Friday night, mostly clear. Lows from the lower to mid-50s northwest winds 5 to 10 miles per hour and on Saturday, partly cloudy in the morning then becoming mostly sunny. Highs in the upper 60s by the bay to the 70s inland. West winds 5 to 15 miles per hour for the Saturday night, mostly clear. Lows from the mid-40s to lower 50s west winds 5 to 15 miles per hour for Sunday. Mostly sunny in the morning then becoming sunny. Highs from the 70s to lower 80s for Sunday night, mostly clear until midnight then becoming partly cloudy. Lows near 50. Monday through Tuesday, partly cloudy. A slight chance of rain. Highs from the mid-60s to upper 70s, lows in the mid-50s Tuesday night and Wednesday mostly clear. Lows from the upper 40s to mid-50s, highs from the 70s to lower 80s Wednesday night, clear. Lows from the lower to mid-50s Thursday, mostly sunny in the morning then becoming sunny. Highs from the 70s to upper 80s, low temperatures tonight and highs tomorrow for the selected cities, San Jose, 55 and 85, Mountain View, 54 and 78, Morgan Hill, 54 and 91. The area forecast for the Monterey Bay and Salinas Valley. Beach hazards statement in effect through Saturday morning. For the rest of tonight, partly cloudy. Lows in the lower 50s. Southwest winds up to 5 miles per hour. For Friday, partly cloudy in the morning then becoming sunny. Highs in the upper 60s at the coast to the upper 80s inland. West winds 5 to 10 miles per hour for Friday night, mostly clear. Lows in the lower 50s west winds 5 to 15 miles per hour and on Saturday, partly cloudy in the morning then becoming mostly sunny. Highs in the lower 60s at the coast to the upper 70s inland. West winds 5 to 10 miles per hour increasing to 10 to 20 miles per hour in the afternoon. For the Saturday night, mostly clear. Lows in the upper 40s west winds 15 to 20 miles per hour, becoming 5 to 15 miles per hour after midnight. For Sunday, partly cloudy in the morning then becoming mostly sunny. Highs from the mid-60s to upper 70s for Sunday night, mostly clear until midnight then becoming partly cloudy. Lows in the upper 40s and on Monday, partly cloudy. Highs from the lower 60s to mid-70s Monday night and Tuesday partly cloudy. A slight chance of rain. Lows from the lower to mid-50s, highs from the mid-60s to upper 70s for the Tuesday night, mostly clear. Lows in the lower 50s for Wednesday, partly cloudy in the morning then becoming mostly sunny. Highs from the mid-60s to upper 70s Wednesday night and Thursday mostly clear. Lows in the lower 50s, highs from the 70s to lower 80s, low temperatures tonight and highs tomorrow for the selected cities, Santa Cruz, 51 and 79, Monterey, 52 and 68, Salinas, 51 and 72, Hollister, 51 and 83, King City, 52 and 88. The weather overview for the Bay Area and Central Coast, breezy to gusty onshore winds mainly in the afternoon and evening, mild to hot conditions Friday afternoon across the interior, notable cool down for the weekend through the middle of next week, hazardous beach conditions Thursday night through Saturday morning. The extended forecast for the Bay Area and Central Coast, Monday and Monday night, mostly cloudy. A slight chance of rain. Highs 55 to 75. Lows 50 to 55. Tuesday and Tuesday night, partly cloudy. A slight chance of rain. High 60 to 75. Lows 50 to 55. Wednesday and Wednesday night, mostly clear. High 60 to 80. Lows 50 to 60. Thursday and Thursday night, clear. High 65 to 90. Lows 55 to 65. Friday and Friday night, clear. High 60

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Lows 55 to 65. Sunrise, sunset, and tidal information for the San Francisco Bay Area for Friday, June 5. The sunrise today, 5:49 a.m. The sunset tonight, 8:27 p.m. Tidal data at the Golden Gate for today. High tide, 2:25 a.m. at 5.14 feet. Low tide, 9:29 a.m. at -0.39 feet. High tide, 05:09 p.m. at 4.45 feet. Low tide, 9:49 p.m. at 3.19 feet. Here are the buoy observations for 3 a.m. Pacific Daylight Time. An offshore buoy 6 winds west at 16 knots, pressure 1,026.1 millibars. An offshore buoy 59, winds northwest 12 knots, water temperature 61, pressure 1,023.8 millibars, sea 7 feet, every 12 seconds. At Point Arena buoy, winds northwest 25 knots, gusting to 31, water temperature 50, pressure 1,014.3 millibars, seas 5 feet, every 11 seconds. At buoy 13 near Bodega Bay, winds northwest at 25 knots, gusting to 33, pressure 1,011.1 millibars, swell 11 feet, every 8 seconds. At Point Reyes Wave Rider buoy, water temperature 52, seas 14 feet, every 10 seconds. At San Francisco Bar buoy, water temperature 52, sea 7 feet, every 9 seconds. At San Francisco buoy, winds northwest at 19 knots, gusting to 23, water temperature 51, pressure 1,011.0 millibars. At Half Moon Bay buoy, winds northwest 17 knots, gusting to 21, water temperature 55, pressure 1,013.2 millibars, seas 10 feet, every 10 seconds. At Monterey Bay buoy, winds northwest 19 knots, gusting to 23, water temperature 54, pressure 1,011.8 millibars, seas 12 feet, every 10 seconds. At Point Sur, Wave Rider buoy, water temperature 53, seas 12 feet, every 11 seconds. At Cape San Martin buoy, winds northwest 21 knots, gusting to 25, water temperature 55, pressure 1,011.8 millibars. Seas 10 feet, every 10 seconds. Synopsis for the Central California coast and bays, including the Monterey Bay, Greater Farallones, and Cordell Bank National Marine Sanctuaries, hazardous conditions for small craft continue through the weekend. Gale force gusts are expected across the outer waters and along the coastal jet regions of Point Reyes and Point Sur today, expanding to all of the inner waters tomorrow. Very rough seas are expected in the outer waters with rough seas for the inner waters through tomorrow. Conditions will slightly begin to improve Sunday with moderate seas and moderate to fresh northwesterly breezes expected by Tuesday. The marine forecast for San Pablo Bay, Suisun Bay, the West Delta, and the San Francisco Bay north of the Bay Bridge. Small craft advisory in effect from this afternoon through late Saturday night. For today, southwest wind 5 to 10 knots, rising to 10 to 15 knots late. For tonight, southwest wind 10 to 15 knots. For Saturday, southwest wind 10 to 15 knots. The marine forecast for Monterey Bay. Small craft advisory in effect from this afternoon through late Saturday night. For today, northwest wind around 5 knots, backing to west 10 to 15 knots. Seas 4 to 6 feet. Wave detail, west 6 feet at 11 seconds and southwest 2 feet at 17 seconds. For tonight, northwest wind 10 to 15 knots. Seas 5 to 7 feet. Wave detail, northwest 7 feet at 11 seconds and southwest 2 feet at 17 seconds. For Saturday, northwest wind 10 to 15 knots, becoming west 20 to 25 knots with gusts up to 35 knots in the afternoon. Seas 5 to 7 feet. Wave detail, northwest 7 feet at 11 seconds and southwest 2 feet at 17 seconds. The coastal waters forecast from Pigeon Point to Point Pinos out to 10 nautical miles. Small craft advisory in effect through Saturday afternoon. Gale warning in effect.

Saturday afternoon through Saturday evening. For today, northwest wind 10 to 15 knots, rising to 15 to 20 knots late. Sea 7 to 10 feet. Wave detail, northwest 9 feet at 11 seconds and southwest 2 feet at 18 seconds. For tonight, northwest wind 20 to 25 knots. Sea 7 to 10 feet, building to 9 to 12 feet after midnight. Wave detail, northwest 10 feet at 11 seconds and southwest 2 feet at 17 seconds. For Saturday, northwest wind 15 to 20 knots, rising to 20 to 25 knots with gusts up to 35 knots in the afternoon. Seas 8 to 11 feet. Wave detail, northwest 10 feet at 11 seconds and southwest 2 feet at 17 seconds. The area forecast for the peninsula, North Bay, and East Bay. Beach hazards statement in effect through Saturday morning. For the rest of tonight, mostly clear. Lows from the upper 40s to mid 50s. Southwest winds 5 to 10 miles per hour. For Friday, mostly sunny in the morning, then becoming sunny. Highs in the lower 70s at the coast to the lower 90s inland. Southwest winds up to 5 miles per hour, becoming west 5 to 15 miles per hour in the afternoon. For Friday night, mostly clear. Lows from the 40s to upper 50s, west winds 5 to 15 miles per hour, and on Saturday, mostly sunny in the morning, then becoming partly cloudy. Highs in the mid-60s at the coast to the mid-70s inland. West winds 10 to 20 miles per hour for the Saturday night, clear. Lows from the 40s to mid-50s west winds 10 to 20 miles per hour for Sunday, mostly sunny. Highs from the mid-60s to upper 70s for Sunday night, mostly clear until midnight, then becoming partly cloudy. Lows from the 40s to mid-50s Monday through Tuesday, partly cloudy. A slight chance of rain. Highs from the upper 50s to mid-70s, lows from the lower to mid-50s Tuesday night and Wednesday mostly clear. Lows from the upper 40s to mid-50s, highs from the mid-60s to upper 70s Wednesday night and Thursday clear. Lows from the upper 40s to mid-50s, highs from the lower 70s to mid-80s, low temperatures tonight and highs tomorrow for the selected cities, San Francisco, 52 and 75, San Francisco Airport, 53 and 73, Redwood City, 52 and 83, Oakland, 54 and 79, Fremont, 54 and 82, Concord, 55 and 93, Livermore, 53 and 91, San Rafael, 52 and 87, Santa Rosa, 49 and 94, Napa, 53 and 87, Fairfield, 57 and 91. These are the 3 a.m. Pacific Daylight Time observations for the San Francisco and Monterey Bay areas on Friday, June 5th. At San Francisco Airport, it was partly cloudy, temperature 53, dew point 47, relative humidity 79%, west wind at 15 miles an hour, pressure 29.87 inches and steady. At Oakland Airport, it was clear, temperature 53, dew point 50, relative humidity 89%, north wind at 5 miles an hour, pressure 29.87 inches and falling. At San Jose Airport, it was clear, temperature 57, dew point 50, relative humidity 77%, north wind at 5 miles an hour, pressure 29.86 inches and falling. At Santa Rosa, it was clear, temperature 53, south wind at 5, pressure 29.84 and falling. At Concord, it was clear, temperature 61, west wind at 3. At Livermore, it was clear, temperature 57, west wind at 3. At Monterey, it was cloudy, temperature 53, southwest wind at 7, pressure 29.90 and falling. At Salinas, haze was reported, temperature 54, dew point 49, relative humidity 83%, west wind at 8. Here are some observations around California and western Nevada. It was clear, with a temperature of 65 at Sacramento, 63 at Reno, and 41 at Truckee. Under clear skies, South Lake Tahoe reported 39, Blue Canyon reported 60, and Mammoth Lakes reported 54. At San Diego, it was mostly cloudy, with a

temperature of 65. In Los Angeles, it was cloudy, with a temperature of 65. Local temperature reports around San Francisco Bay for 3 a.m. Downtown San Francisco was 54 degrees. Oakland Museum was 56 degrees. Redwood City was 58 degrees. San Rafael was 57 degrees. The following is an important beach hazard message from the National Weather Service, issued at 12:33 p.m. Pacific Daylight Time. Beach hazards statement in effect from late tonight through Saturday morning. What? Increased risk of sneaker waves and strong rip currents due to long period southwesterly swell. Where? Beaches along the Pacific coast, especially southwest facing beaches. When? From late tonight through Saturday morning. Impacts, dangerous swimming and surfing conditions and localized beach erosion can be expected. Sneaker waves can sweep across the shoreline without warning, pulling people into the sea from rocks, jetties and beaches. Stay off of jetties, piers, rocks, and other waterside infrastructure. Remain out of the water to avoid hazardous surf and never turn your back on the ocean. Monitor local weather, surf and tide forecast at www.weather.gov/mtr. The area forecast for the South Bay, including the San Jose metro area and the Santa Clara Valley. For the rest of tonight, mostly clear. Lows from the lower to mid-50s. Southwest winds up to 5 miles per hour. For Friday, mostly sunny in the morning, then becoming sunny. Highs in the upper 70s by the bay, mid-80s to lower 90s inland. West winds 5 to 10 miles per hour for Friday night, mostly clear. Lows from the lower to mid-50s northwest winds 5 to 10 miles per hour and on Saturday, partly cloudy in the morning then becoming mostly sunny. Highs in the upper 60s by the bay to the 70s inland. West winds 5 to 15 miles per hour for the Saturday night, mostly clear. Lows from the mid-40s to lower 50s west winds 5 to 15 miles per hour for Sunday. Mostly sunny in the morning then becoming sunny. Highs from the 70s to lower 80s for Sunday night, mostly clear until midnight then becoming partly cloudy. Lows near 50. Monday through Tuesday, partly cloudy. A slight chance of rain. Highs from the mid-60s to upper 70s, lows in the mid-50s Tuesday night and Wednesday mostly clear. Lows from the upper 40s to mid-50s, highs from the 70s to lower 80s Wednesday night, clear. Lows from the lower to mid-50s Thursday, mostly sunny in the morning then becoming sunny. Highs from the 70s to upper 80s, low temperatures tonight and highs tomorrow for the selected cities, San Jose, 55 and 85, Mountain View, 54 and 78, Morgan Hill, 54 and 91. The area forecast for the Monterey Bay and Salinas Valley? Beach hazards statement in effect through Saturday morning. For the rest of tonight, partly cloudy. Lows in the lower 50s. Southwest winds up to 5 miles per hour. For Friday, partly cloudy in the morning then becoming sunny. Highs in the upper 60s at the coast to the upper 80s inland. West winds 5 to 10 miles per hour for Friday night, mostly clear. Lows in the lower 50s west winds 5 to 15 miles per hour and on Saturday, partly cloudy in the morning then becoming mostly sunny. Highs in the lower 60s at the coast to the upper 70s inland. West winds 5 to 10 miles per hour increasing to 10 to 20 miles per hour in the afternoon. For the Saturday night, mostly clear. Lows in the upper 40s west winds 15 to 20 miles per hour, becoming 5 to 15 miles per hour after midnight. For Sunday, partly cloudy in the morning then becoming mostly sunny. Highs from the mid-60s to upper 70s for Sunday night, mostly clear until midnight then becoming partly cloudy. Lows in the upper 40s and on Monday, partly cloudy. Highs from the lower 60s to mid-70s Monday night and Tuesday partly cloudy. A slight chance of rain. Lows from the lower to mid-50s, highs from the mid-60s to upper 70s for the Tuesday night, mostly clear. Lows in the lower 50s for Wednesday,
partly cloudy in the morning, then becoming mostly sunny. Highs from the mid-60s to upper 70s Wednesday night and Thursday mostly clear. Lows in the lower 50s, highs from the 70s to lower 80s, low temperatures tonight and highs tomorrow for the selected cities, Santa Cruz, 51 and 79, Monterey, 52 and 68, Salinas, 51 and 72, Hollister, 51 and 83, King City, 52 and 88. 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This broadcast originates from the National Weather Service office located in Monterey, California, and serves the South Bay and Monterey Bay Area, including the cities of San Jose, Monterey, Salinas, and Santa Cruz. The weather overview for the Bay Area and Central Coast: breezy to gusty onshore winds mainly in the afternoon and evening, mild to hot conditions Friday afternoon across the interior, notable cool down for the weekend through the middle of next week, hazardous beach conditions Thursday night through Saturday morning. The extended forecast for the Bay Area and Central Coast: Monday and Monday night, mostly cloudy. A slight chance of rain. Highs 55 to 75. Lows 50 to 55. Tuesday and Tuesday night, partly cloudy. A slight chance of rain. High 60 to 75. Lows 50 to 55. Wednesday and Wednesday night, mostly clear. High 60 to 80. Lows 50 to 60. Thursday and Thursday night, clear. High 65 to 90. Lows 55 to 65. Friday and Friday night, clear. High 65 to 95. Lows 55 to 65. Sunrise, sunset, and tidal information for the San Francisco Bay Area for Friday, June 5. The sunrise today, 5:49 a.m. The sunset tonight, 8:27 p.m. Tidal data at the Golden Gate for today. High tide, 2:25 a.m. at 5.14 feet. Low tide, 9:29 a.m. at -0.39 feet. High tide, 05:09 p.m. at 4.45 feet. Low tide, 9:49 p.m. at 3.19 feet. Here are the buoy observations for 3 a.m. Pacific Daylight Time. An offshore buoy 6, winds west at 16 knots, pressure 1,026.1 millibars. An offshore buoy 59, winds northwest 12 knots, water temperature 61, pressure 1,023.8 millibars, sea 7 feet, air rate 12 seconds. At Point Arena buoy, winds northwest 25 knots, gusting to 31, water temperature 50, pressure 1,014.3 millibars, seas 5 feet, every 11 seconds. At buoy 13 near Bodega Bay, winds northwest at 25 knots, gusting to 33, pressure 1,011.1 millibars, swell 11 feet, every 8 seconds. At Point Reyes Wave Rider buoy, water temperature 52, seas 14 feet, every 10 seconds. At San Francisco Bar buoy, water temperature 52, seas 7 feet, every 9 seconds. At San Francisco buoy, winds northwest at 19 knots, gusting to 23, water temperature 51, pressure 1,011.0 millibars. At Half Moon Bay buoy, winds northwest 17 knots, gusting to 21, water temperature 55, pressure 1,013.2 millibars, seas 10 feet, every 10 seconds. At Monterey Bay buoy, winds northwest 19 knots, gusting to 23, water temperature 54, pressure 1,011.8 millibars, seas 12 feet, every 10 seconds. At Point Sur, Wave Rider buoy, water temperature 53, seas 12 feet, every 11 seconds. At Cape San Martin buoy, winds northwest 21 knots, gusting to 25, water temperature 55, pressure 1,011.8 millibars. Seas 10 feet, every 10 seconds. Synopsis for the Central California coast and bays, including the Monterey Bay, Greater Farallones, and Cordell Bank National Marine Sanctuaries: hazardous conditions for small craft continue through the weekend. Gale
force gusts are expected across the outer waters and along the coastal jet.

East Sir today, expanding to all of the inner waters tomorrow. Very rough seas are expected in the outer waters with rough seas for the inner waters through tomorrow. Conditions will slightly begin to improve Sunday with moderate seas and moderate to fresh northwesterly breezes expected by Tuesday. The marine forecast for San Pablo Bay, Suisun Bay, the West Delta, and the San Francisco Bay north of the Bay Bridge. Small craft advisory in effect from this afternoon through late Saturday night. For today, southwest wind 5 to 10 knots, rising to 10 to 15 knots late. For tonight, southwest wind 10 to 15 knots. For Saturday, southwest wind 10 to 15 knots. The marine forecast for Monterey Bay. Small craft advisory in effect from this afternoon through late Saturday night. For today, northwest wind around 5 knots, backing to west 10 to 15 knots. Seas 4 to 6 feet. Wave detail, west 6 feet at 11 seconds and southwest 2 feet at 17 seconds. For tonight, northwest wind 10 to 15 knots. Seas 5 to 7 feet. Wave detail, northwest 7 feet at 11 seconds and southwest 2 feet at 17 seconds. For Saturday, northwest wind 10 to 15 knots, becoming west 20 to 25 knots with gusts up to 35 knots in the afternoon. Seas 5 to 7 feet. Wave detail, northwest 7 feet at 11 seconds and southwest 2 feet at 17 seconds. The coastal waters forecast from Pigeon Point to Point Pinos out to 10 nautical miles. Small craft advisory in effect through Saturday afternoon. Gale warning in effect from Saturday afternoon through Saturday evening. For today, northwest wind 10 to 15 knots, rising to 15 to 20 knots late. Seas 7 to 10 feet. Wave detail, northwest 9 feet at 11 seconds and southwest 2 feet at 18 seconds. For tonight, northwest wind 20 to 25 knots. Seas 7 to 10 feet, building to 9 to 12 feet after midnight. Wave detail, northwest 10 feet at 11 seconds and southwest 2 feet at 17 seconds. For Saturday, northwest wind 15 to 20 knots, rising to 20 to 25 knots with gusts up to 35 knots in the afternoon. Seas 8 to 11 feet. Wave detail, northwest 10 feet at 11 seconds and southwest 2 feet at 17 seconds. The area forecast for the peninsula, North Bay, and East Bay. Beach hazards statement in effect through Saturday morning. For the rest of tonight, mostly clear. Lows from the upper 40s to mid 50s. Hazards statement in effect through Saturday morning. For the rest of tonight, mostly clear. Lows from the upper 40s to mid 50s. Southwest winds 5 to 10 miles per hour. For Friday, mostly sunny in the morning, then becoming sunny. Highs in the lower 70s at the coast to the lower 90s inland. Southwest winds up to 5 miles per hour, becoming west 5 to 15 miles per hour in the afternoon. For Friday night, mostly clear. Lows from the 40s to upper 50s west winds 5 to 15 miles per hour and on Saturday, mostly sunny in the morning then becoming partly cloudy. Highs in the mid 60s at the coast to the mid 70s inland. West winds 10 to 20 miles per hour for the Saturday night, clear. Lows from the 40s to mid 50s west winds 10 to 20 miles per hour for Sunday, mostly sunny. Highs from the mid-60s to upper 70s for Sunday night, mostly clear until midnight then becoming partly cloudy. Lows from the 40s to mid-50s Monday through Tuesday, partly cloudy. A slight chance of rain. Highs from the upper 50s to mid-70s, lows from the lower to mid-50s Tuesday night and Wednesday mostly clear. Lows from the upper 40s to mid-50s, highs from the mid-60s to upper 70s Wednesday night and Thursday clear. Lows from the upper 40s to mid 50s, highs from the lower 70s to mid 80s, low temperatures tonight and highs tomorrow for these selected cities, San Francisco, 52 and 75, San Francisco Airport, 53 and 73, Redwood City, 52 and 83, Oakland, 54 and 79, Fremont, 54 and 82, Concord, 55 and 90.

83 and 91, San Rafael, 52 and 87, Santa Rosa, 49 and 94, Napa, 53 and 87, Fairfield, 57 and 91. These are the 3 a.m. Pacific Daylight Time observations for the San Francisco and Monterey Bay areas on Friday, June 5th. At San Francisco Airport, it was partly cloudy, temperature 53, dew point 47, relative humidity 79%, west wind at 15 miles an hour, pressure 29.87 inches and steady. At Oakland Airport, it was clear, temperature 53, dew point 50, relative humidity 89%, north wind at 5 miles an hour, pressure 29.87 inches and falling. At San Jose Airport, it was clear, temperature 57, dew point 50, relative humidity 77%, north wind at 5 miles an hour, pressure 29.86 inches and falling. At Santa Rosa, it was clear, temperature 53, south wind at 5, pressure 29.84 and falling. At Concord, it was clear, temperature 61, west wind at 3. At Livermore, it was clear, temperature 57, west wind at 3. At Monterey, it was cloudy, temperature 53, southwest wind at 7, pressure 29.90 and falling. At Salinas, haze was reported, temperature 54, dew point 49, relative humidity 83%, west wind at 8. Here are some observations around California and western Nevada. It was clear, with a temperature of 65 at Sacramento, 63 at Reno, and 41 at Truckee. Under clear skies, South Lake Tahoe reported 39, Blue Canyon reported 60, and Mammoth Lakes reported 54. At San Diego, it was mostly cloudy, with a temperature of 65. At Los Angeles, it was cloudy, with a temperature of 65. Local temperature reports around San Francisco Bay for 3 a.m. Downtown San Francisco was 54 degrees. Oakland Museum was 56 degrees. Redwood City was 58 degrees. San Rafael was 57 degrees. The following is an important beach hazard message from the National Weather Service. Issued at 12:33 p.m. Pacific Daylight Time. Beach hazard statement in effect from late tonight through Saturday morning. What? Increased risk of sneaker waves and strong rip currents due to long period southwesterly swell. Where? Beaches along the Pacific coast, especially southwest facing beaches. When? From late tonight through Saturday morning. Impacts, dangerous swimming and surfing conditions and localized beach erosion can be expected. Sneaker waves can sweep across the shoreline without warning, pulling people into the sea from rocks, jetties and beaches. Stay off of jetties, piers, rocks, and other waterside infrastructure. Remain out of the water to avoid hazardous surf and never turn your back on the ocean. Monitor local weather, surf and tide forecast at www.weather.gov/mtr. The area forecast for the South Bay, including the San Jose metro area and the Santa Clara Valley. For the rest of tonight, mostly clear. Lows from the lower to mid-50s. Southwest winds up to 5 miles per hour. For Friday, mostly sunny in the morning, then becoming sunny. Highs in the upper 70s by the bay, mid-80s to lower 90s inland. West winds 5 to 10 miles per hour for Friday night, mostly clear. Lows from the lower to mid-50s northwest winds 5 to 10 miles per hour and on Saturday, partly cloudy in the morning then becoming mostly sunny. Highs in the upper 60s by the bay to the 70s inland. West winds 5 to 15 miles per hour for the Saturday night, mostly clear. Lows from the mid-40s to lower 50s west winds 5 to 15 miles per hour for Sunday. Mostly sunny in the morning then becoming sunny. Highs from the 70s to lower 80s for Sunday night, mostly clear until midnight then becoming partly cloudy. Lows near 50. Monday through Tuesday, partly cloudy. A slight chance of rain. Highs from the mid-60s to upper 70s, lows in the mid-50s Tuesday night and Wednesday mostly clear. Lows
lows from the upper 40s to mid 50s, highs from the 70s to lower 80s Wednesday night, clear. Lows from the lower to mid 50s Thursday, mostly sunny in the morning then becoming sunny. Highs from the 70s to upper 80s, low temperatures tonight and highs tomorrow for the selected cities, San Jose, 55 and 85, Mountain View, 54 and 78, Morgan Hill, 54 and 91. The area forecast for the Monterey Bay and Salinas Valley? Beach hazards statement in effect through Saturday morning. For the rest of tonight, partly cloudy. Lows in the lower 50s. Southwest winds up to 5 miles per hour. For Friday, partly cloudy in the morning then becoming sunny. Highs in the upper 60s at the coast to the upper 80s inland. West winds 5 to 10 miles per hour for Friday night, mostly clear. Lows in the lower 50s, west winds 5 to 15 miles per hour and on Saturday, partly cloudy in the morning then becoming mostly sunny. Highs in the lower 60s at the coast to the upper 70s inland. West winds 5 to 10 miles per hour, increasing to 10 to 20 miles per hour in the afternoon. For the Saturday night, mostly clear. Lows in the upper 40s, west winds 15 to 20 miles per hour, becoming 5 to 15 miles per hour after midnight. For Sunday, partly cloudy in the morning then becoming mostly sunny. Highs from the mid-60s to upper 70s for Sunday night, mostly clear until midnight then becoming partly cloudy. Lows in the upper 40s and on Monday, partly cloudy. Highs from the lower 60s to mid-70s Monday night and Tuesday partly cloudy. A slight chance of rain. Lows from the lower to mid-50s, highs from the mid-60s to upper 70s for the Tuesday night, mostly clear. Lows in the lower 50s for Wednesday, partly cloudy in the morning then becoming mostly sunny. Highs from the mid-60s to upper 70s Wednesday night and Thursday mostly clear. Lows in the lower 50s, highs from the 70s to lower 80s, low temperatures tonight and highs tomorrow for the selected cities, Santa Cruz, 51 and 79, Monterey, 52 and 68, Salinas, 51 and 72, Hollister, 51 and 83, King City, 52 and 88. The weather overview for the Bay Area and Central Coast, breezy to gusty onshore winds mainly in the afternoon and evening, mild to hot conditions Friday afternoon across the interior, notable cool down for the weekend through the middle of next week, hazardous beach conditions Thursday night through Saturday morning. The extended forecast for the Bay Area and Central Coast, Monday and Monday night, mostly cloudy. A slight chance of rain. Highs 55 to 75. Lows 50 to 55. Tuesday and Tuesday night, partly cloudy. A slight chance of rain. Highs 60 to 75. Lows 50 to 55. Wednesday and Wednesday night, mostly clear. Highs 60 to 80. Lows 50 to 60. Thursday and Thursday night, clear. Highs 65 to 90. Lows 55 to 65. Friday and Friday night, clear. Highs 65 to 95. Lows 55 to 65. Sunrise, sunset, and tidal information for the San Francisco Bay Area for Friday, June 5. The sunrise today, 5:49 a.m. The sunset tonight, 8:27 p.m. Tidal data at the Golden Gate for today. High tide, 2:25 a.m. at 5.14 feet. Low tide, 9:29 a.m. at minus 039 feet. High tide, 05:09 p.m. at 4.45 feet. Low tide, 9:49 p.m. at 3.19 feet. Here are the buoy observations for 3 a.m. Pacific Daylight Time. An offshore buoy 6, winds west at 16 knots, pressure 1,026.1 millibars. An offshore buoy 59, winds northwest 12 knots, water temperature 61, pressure 1,023.8 millibars, sea 7 feet, every 12 seconds. At Point Arena buoy, winds northwest 25 knots, gusting to 31, water temperature 50, pressure 1,014.3 millibars, seas 5 feet, every 11 seconds. At buoy 13 near Bodega Bay, winds northwest at 20.

5 knots, gusting to 33, pressure 1011.1 millibars, swell 11 feet, every 8 seconds. At Point Reyes Wave Rider buoy water temperature 52, seas 14 feet, every 10 seconds. At San Francisco Bar buoy water temperature 52, seas 7 feet, every 9 seconds. At San Francisco buoy winds northwest at 19 knots, gusting to 23, water temperature 51, pressure 1011.0 millibars. At Half Moon Bay buoy winds northwest 17 knots, gusting to 21, water temperature 55, pressure 1013.2 millibars, seas 10 feet, every 10 seconds. At Monterey Bay buoy winds northwest 19 knots, gusting to 23, water temperature 54, pressure 1011.8 millibars, seas 12 feet, every 10 seconds. At Point Sur, Wave Rider buoy water temperature 53, seas 12 feet, every 11 seconds. At Cape San Martin buoy winds northwest 21 knots, gusting to 25, water temperature 55, pressure 1011.8 millibars. Seas 10 feet, every 10 seconds. Synopsis for the Central California Coast and Bays including the Monterey Bay, Greater Farallones, and Cordell Bank National Marine Sanctuaries, hazardous conditions for small craft continue through the weekend. Gale force gusts are expected across the outer waters and along the coastal jet regions of Point Reyes and Point Sur today, expanding to all of the inner waters tomorrow. Very rough seas are expected in the outer waters with rough seas for the inner waters through tomorrow. Conditions will slightly begin to improve Sunday with moderate seas and moderate to fresh northwesterly breezes expected by Tuesday. The marine forecast for San Pablo Bay, Suisun Bay, the West Delta, and the San Francisco Bay north of the Bay Bridge. Small craft advisory in effect from this afternoon through late Saturday night. For today, southwest wind 5 to 10 knots, rising to 10 to 15 knots late. For tonight, southwest wind 10 to 15 knots. For Saturday, southwest wind 10 to 15 knots. The marine forecast for Monterey Bay. Small craft advisory in effect from this afternoon through late Saturday night. For today, northwest wind around 5 knots, backing to west 10 to 15 knots. Seas 4 to 6 feet. Wave detail, west 6 feet at 11 seconds and southwest 2 feet at 17 seconds. For tonight, northwest wind 10 to 15 knots. Seas 5 to 7 feet. Wave detail, northwest 7 feet at 11 seconds and southwest 2 feet at 17 seconds. For Saturday, northwest wind 10 to 15 knots, becoming west 20 to 25 knots with gusts up to 35 knots in the afternoon. Seas 5 to 7 feet. Wave detail, northwest 7 feet at 11 seconds and southwest 2 feet at 17 seconds. The coastal waters forecast from Pigeon Point to Point Pinos out to 10 nautical miles. Small craft advisory in effect through Saturday afternoon. Gale warning in effect from Saturday afternoon through Saturday evening. For today, northwest wind 10 to 15 knots, rising to 15 to 20 knots late. Seas 7 to 10 feet. Wave detail, northwest 9 feet at 11 seconds and southwest 2 feet at 18 seconds. For tonight, northwest wind 20 to 25 knots. Seas 7 to 10 feet, building to 9 to 12 feet after midnight. Wave detail, northwest 10 feet at 11 seconds and southwest 2 feet at 17 seconds. For Saturday, northwest wind 15 to 20 knots, rising to 20 to 25 knots with gusts up to 35 knots in the afternoon. Seas 8 to 11 feet. Wave detail, northwest 10 feet at 11 seconds and southwest 2 feet at 17 seconds. The area forecast for the peninsula, North Bay, and East Bay. Beach hazards statement in effect through Saturday morning. For the rest of tonight, mostly clear. Lows from the upper 40s to mid 50s. Southwest winds 5 to 10 miles per hour. For Friday, mostly sunny in the morning, then becoming sunny. Highs in the lower 70s at the coast to the lower 90s inland.
southwest winds up to 5 miles per hour, becoming west 5 to 15 miles per hour in the afternoon. For Friday night, mostly clear. Lows from the 40s to upper 50s west winds 5 to 15 miles per hour, and on Saturday, mostly sunny in the morning then becoming partly cloudy. Highs in the mid-60s at the coast to the mid-70s inland. West winds 10 to 20 miles per hour for the Saturday night, clear. Lows from the 40s to mid-50s west winds 10 to 20 miles per hour for Sunday. Mostly sunny. Highs from the mid-60s to upper 70s for Sunday night, mostly clear until midnight then becoming partly cloudy. Lows from the 40s to mid-50s Monday through Tuesday. Partly cloudy. A slight chance of rain. Highs from the upper 50s to mid-70s. Lows from the lower to mid-50s Tuesday night and Wednesday mostly clear. Lows from the upper 40s to mid-50s. Highs from the mid-60s to upper 70s Wednesday night and Thursday clear. Lows from the upper 40s to mid-50s. Highs from the lower 70s to mid-80s. Low temperatures tonight and highs tomorrow for these selected cities: San Francisco, 52 and 75, San Francisco Airport, 53 and 73, Redwood City, 52 and 83, Oakland, 54 and 79, Fremont, 54 and 82, Concord, 55 and 93, Livermore, 53 and 91, San Rafael, 52 and 87, Santa Rosa, 49 and 94, Napa, 53 and 87, Fairfield, 57 and 91. These are the 3 a.m. Pacific Daylight Time observations for the San Francisco and Monterey Bay areas on Friday, June 5th. At San Francisco Airport, it was partly cloudy, temperature 53, dew point 47, relative humidity 79%, west wind at 15 miles an hour, pressure 29.87 inches and steady. At Oakland Airport, it was clear, temperature 53, dew point 50, relative humidity 89%, north wind at 5 miles an hour, pressure 29.87 inches and falling. At San Jose Airport, it was clear, temperature 57, dew point 50, relative humidity 77%, north wind at 5 miles an hour, pressure 29.86 inches and falling. At Santa Rosa, it was clear, temperature 53, south wind at 5, pressure 29.84 and falling. At Concord, it was clear, temperature 61, west wind at 3. At Livermore, it was clear, temperature 57, west wind at 3. At Monterey, it was cloudy, temperature 53, southwest wind at 7, pressure 29.90 and falling. At Salinas, haze was reported, temperature 54, dew point 49, relative humidity 83%, west wind at 8. Here are some observations around California and western Nevada. It was clear, with a temperature of 65 at Sacramento, 63 at Reno, and 41 at Truckee. Under clear skies, South Lake Tahoe reported 39, Blue Canyon reported 60, and Mammoth Lakes reported 54. At San Diego, it was mostly cloudy, with a temperature of 65. At Los Angeles, it was cloudy, with a temperature of 65. Local temperature reports around San Francisco Bay for 3 a.m. Downtown San Francisco was 54 degrees. Oakland Museum was 56 degrees. Redwood City was 58 degrees. San Rafael was 57 degrees. The following is an important beach hazard message from the National Weather Service. Issued at 12:33 p.m. Pacific Daylight Time. Beach hazards statement in effect from late tonight through Saturday morning. What? Increased risk of sneaker waves and strong rip currents due to long period southwesterly swell. Where? Beaches along the Pacific coast, especially southwest facing beaches. When? From late tonight through Saturday morning. Impacts, dangerous swimming and surfing conditions and localized beach erosion can be expected. Sneaker waves can sweep across the shoreline without warning, pulling people into the sea from rocks, jetties and beaches. Stay off of jetties, piers, rocks, and other waterside infrastructure. Remain out of the water to avoid hazardous surf and never turn your back on the ocean.

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This broadcast originates from the National Weather Service office located in Monterey, California, and serves the South Bay and Monterey Bay Area, including the cities of San Jose, Monterey, Salinas, and Santa Cruz. The area forecast for the South Bay, including the San Jose metro area and the Santa Clara Valley. For the rest of tonight, mostly clear. Lows from the lower to mid-50s. Southwest winds up to 5 miles per hour. For Friday, mostly sunny in the morning, then becoming sunny. Highs in the upper 70s by the bay, mid-80s to lower 90s inland. West winds 5 to 10 miles per hour for Friday night, mostly clear. Lows from the lower to mid-50s northwest winds 5 to 10 miles per hour, and on Saturday, partly cloudy in the morning then becoming mostly sunny. Highs in the upper 60s by the bay to the 70s inland. West winds 5 to 15 miles per hour for the Saturday night, mostly clear. Lows from the mid-40s to lower 50s west winds 5 to 15 miles per hour for Sunday. Mostly sunny in the morning then becoming sunny. Highs from the 70s to lower 80s for Sunday night, mostly clear until midnight then becoming partly cloudy. Lows near 50. Monday through Tuesday, partly cloudy. A slight chance of rain. Highs from the mid-60s to upper 70s, lows in the mid-50s Tuesday night and Wednesday mostly clear. Lows from the upper 40s to mid-50s, highs from the 70s to lower 80s Wednesday night, clear. Lows from the lower to mid-50s Thursday, mostly sunny in the morning then becoming sunny. Highs from the 70s to upper 80s, low temperatures tonight and highs tomorrow for the selected cities, San Jose, 55 and 85, Mountain View, 54 and 78, Morgan Hill, 54 and 91. The area forecast for the Monterey Bay and Salinas Valley? Beach hazards statement in effect through Saturday morning. For the rest of tonight, partly cloudy. Lows in the lower 50s. Southwest winds up to 5 miles per hour. For Friday, partly cloudy in the morning then becoming sunny. Highs in the upper 60s at the coast to the upper 80s inland. West winds 5 to 10 miles per hour for Friday night, mostly clear. Lows in the lower 50s west winds 5 to 15 miles per hour, and on Saturday, partly cloudy in the morning then becoming mostly sunny. Highs in the lower 60s at the coast to the upper 70s inland. West winds 5 to 10 miles per hour, increasing to 10 to 20 miles per hour in the afternoon. For the Saturday night, mostly clear. Lows in the upper 40s west winds 15 to 20 miles per hour, becoming 5 to 15 miles per hour after midnight. For Sunday, partly cloudy in the morning then becoming mostly sunny. Highs from the mid-60s to upper 70s for Sunday night, mostly clear until midnight then becoming partly cloudy. Lows in the upper 40s and on Monday, partly cloudy. Highs from the lower 60s to mid-70s Monday night and Tuesday, partly cloudy. A slight chance of rain. Lows from the lower to mid-50s, highs from the mid-60s to upper 70s for the Tuesday night, mostly clear. Lows in the lower 50s for Wednesday, partly cloudy in the morning then becoming mostly sunny. Highs from the mid-60s to upper 70s Wednesday night and Thursday, mostly clear. Lows in the lower 50s, highs from the 70s to lower 80s, low temperatures tonight and highs tomorrow for the selected cities, Santa Cruz, 51 and 79, Monterey, 52 and 68, Salinas, 51 and 72, Hollister, 51 and 83, King City, 52 and 88. The weather overview for the Bay Area and Central Coast: breezy to gusty onshore winds mainly in the afternoon and evening, mild to hot conditions Friday afternoon across the interior, notable cool down for the weekend through the middle of next week, hazardous beach conditions Thursday night through Saturday morning. The extended forecast for the Bay Area and Central Coast: Monday and Monday night, mostly cloudy. A slight chance of rain. Highs 55 to 70.

55. Lows 50 to 55. Tuesday and Tuesday night, partly cloudy. A slight chance of rain. High 60 to 75. Lows 50 to 55. Wednesday and Wednesday night, mostly clear. High 60 to 80. Lows 50 to 60. Thursday and Thursday night, clear. Highs 65 to 90. Lows 55 to 65. Friday and Friday night, clear. Highs 65 to 95. Lows 55 to 65. Sunrise, sunset, and tidal information for the San Francisco Bay Area for Friday, June 5. The sunrise today, 5:49 a.m. The sunset tonight, 8:27 p.m. Tidal data at the Golden Gate for today. High tide, 2:25 a.m. at 5.14 feet. Low tide, 9:29 a.m. at -0.39 feet. High tide, 05:09 p.m. at 4.45 feet. Low tide, 9:49 p.m. at 3.19 feet. Here are the buoy observations for 3 a.m. Pacific Daylight Time. An offshore buoy 6 winds west at 16 knots, pressure 1,026.1 millibars. An offshore buoy 59, winds northwest 12 knots, water temperature 61, pressure 1,023.8 millibars, sea 7 feet, every 12 seconds. At Point Arena buoy, winds northwest 25 knots, gusting to 31, water temperature 50, pressure 1,014.3 millibars, seas 5 feet, every 11 seconds. At buoy 13 near Bodega Bay, winds northwest at 25 knots, gusting to 33, pressure 1,011.1 millibars, swell 11 feet, every 8 seconds. At Point Reyes Wave Rider buoy, water temperature 52, seas 14 feet, every 10 seconds. At San Francisco Bar buoy, water temperature 52, seas 7 feet, every 9 seconds. At San Francisco buoy, winds northwest at 19 knots, gusting to 23, water temperature 51, pressure 1,011.0 millibars. At Half Moon Bay buoy, winds northwest 70 knots, gusting to 21, water temperature 55, pressure 1,013.2 millibars, seas 10 feet, every 10 seconds. At Monterey Bay buoy, winds northwest 19 knots, gusting to 23, water temperature 54, pressure 1,011.8 millibars, seas 12 feet, every 10 seconds. At Point Sur, Wave Rider buoy, water temperature 53, seas 12 feet, every 11 seconds. At Cape San Martin buoy, winds northwest 21 knots, gusting to 25, water temperature 55, pressure 1,011.8 millibars. Seas 10 feet, every 10 seconds. Here are the buoy observations for 4 a.m. Pacific Daylight Time. An offshore buoy 6 winds west at 16 knots, pressure 1,025.6 millibars. An offshore buoy 59 winds northwest at 10 knots, water temperature 61, pressure 1,023.5 millibars. At buoy 14 near Point Arena, winds northwest at 25 knots, gusting to 31, water temperature 50, pressure 1,014.3 millibars. At buoy 13 near Bodega Bay, winds northwest at 25 knots, gusting to 31, pressure 1,010.8 millibars. At Point Reyes Wave Rider buoy, water temperature 52, seas 14 feet, every 9 seconds. At San Francisco Bar buoy, water temperature 52, seas 7 feet, every 10 seconds. At San Francisco buoy, winds northwest 19 knots, gusting to 23, water temperature 51, pressure 1,010.7 millibars, seas 10 feet, every 10 seconds. At Half Moon Bay buoy, winds northwest 19 knots, gusting to 23, water temperature 55, pressure 1,012.8 millibars, seas 10 feet, every 10 seconds. At Monterey buoy, winds northwest at 19 knots, gusting to 23, water temperature 54, pressure 1,011.6 millibars. At Point Sur, Wave Rider buoy, water temperature 53, seas 11 feet, every 11 seconds. At Cape San

Pico Bay north of the Bay Bridge. Small craft advisory in effect from this afternoon through late Saturday night. For today, southwest wind 5 to 10 knots, rising to 10 to 15 knots late. For tonight, southwest wind 10 to 15 knots. For Saturday, southwest wind 10 to 15 knots. The marine forecast for Monterey Bay. Small craft advisory in effect from this afternoon through late Saturday night. For today, northwest wind around 5 knots, backing to west 10 to 15 knots. Seas 4 to 6 feet. Wave detail, west 6 feet at 11 seconds and southwest 2 feet at 17 seconds. For tonight, northwest wind 10 to 15 knots. Seas 5 to 7 feet. Wave detail, northwest 7 feet at 11 seconds and southwest 2 feet at 17 seconds. For Saturday, northwest wind 10 to 15 knots, becoming west 20 to 25 knots with gusts up to 35 knots in the afternoon. Seas 5 to 7 feet. Wave detail, northwest 7 feet at 11 seconds and southwest 2 feet at 17 seconds. The coastal waters forecast from Pigeon Point to Point Pinos out to 10 nautical miles. Small craft advisory in effect through Saturday afternoon. Gale warning in effect from Saturday afternoon through Saturday evening. For today, northwest wind 10 to 15 knots, rising to 15 to 20 knots late. Sea 7 to 10 feet. Wave detail, northwest 9 feet at 11 seconds and southwest 2 feet at 18 seconds. For tonight, northwest wind 20 to 25 knots. Sea 7 to 10 feet, building to 9 to 12 feet after midnight. Wave detail, northwest 10 feet at 11 seconds and southwest 2 feet at 17 seconds. For Saturday, northwest wind 15 to 20 knots, rising to 20 to 25 knots with gusts up to 35 knots in the afternoon. Seas 8 to 11 feet. Wave detail, northwest 10 feet at 11 seconds and southwest 2 feet at 17 seconds. The area forecast for the peninsula, North Bay, and East Bay. Beach hazards statement in effect through Saturday morning. For the rest of tonight, mostly clear. Lows from the upper 40s to mid 50s. Southwest winds 5 to 10 miles per hour. For Friday, mostly sunny in the morning, then becoming sunny. Highs in the lower 70s at the coast to the lower 90s inland. Southwest winds up to 5 miles per hour, becoming west 5 to 15 miles per hour in the afternoon. For Friday night, mostly clear. Lows from the 40s to upper 50s, west winds 5 to 15 miles per hour, and on Saturday, mostly sunny in the morning, then becoming partly cloudy. Highs in the mid-60s at the coast to the mid-70s inland. West winds 10 to 20 miles per hour for the Saturday night, clear. Lows from the 40s to mid-50s, west winds 10 to 20 miles per hour for Sunday. Mostly sunny. Highs from the mid-60s to upper 70s for Sunday night, mostly clear until midnight, then becoming partly cloudy. Lows from the 40s to mid-50s Monday through Tuesday. Partly cloudy. A slight chance of rain. Highs from the upper 50s to mid 70s, lows from the lower to mid 50s Tuesday night and Wednesday mostly clear. Lows from the upper 40s to mid 50s, highs from the mid 60s to upper 70s Wednesday night and Thursday clear. Lows from the upper 40s to mid 50s, highs from the lower 70s to mid 80s, low temperatures tonight and highs tomorrow for the selected cities, San Francisco, 52 and 75, San Francisco Airport, 53 and 73, Redwood City, 52 and 83, Oakland, 54 and 79, Fremont, 54 and 82, Concord, 55 and 93, Livermore, 53 and 91, San Rafael, 52 and 87, Santa Rosa, 49 and 94, Napa, 53 and 87, Fairfield, 57 and 91. These are the 4 a.m. Pacific Daylight Time observations for the San Francisco and Monterey Bay areas on Friday, June 5th. At San Francisco Airport, it was partly cloudy, temperature 53, dew point 47, relative humidity 79%, northwest wind at 9 miles an hour, pressure 29.8.

6 inches and falling. At Oakland Airport, it was clear, temperature 56, dew point 50, relative humidity 80%, calm, pressure 29.87 inches and steady. At San Jose Airport, it was clear, temperature 57, dew point 50, relative humidity 77%, calm, pressure 29.86 inches and steady. At Santa Rosa, it was clear, temperature 52, south wind at 5, pressure 29.84 and steady. At Concord, it was clear, temperature 61, southwest wind at 3. At Livermore, it was clear, temperature 57, west wind at 3. At Monterey, it was cloudy, temperature 52, south wind at 6, pressure 29.89 and falling. At Salinas, fog was reported, temperature 53, dew point 49, relative humidity 86%, northwest wind at 5. Here are some observations around California and western Nevada. It was clear, with a temperature of 63 at Sacramento, 61 at Reno, 37 at South Lake Tahoe, 60 at Blue Canyon, and 50 at Mammoth Lakes. At San Diego, it was mostly cloudy, with a temperature of 64. At Los Angeles, it was cloudy, with a temperature of 64. These are the 4 a.m. Pacific Daylight Time observations from San Francisco and Monterey Bay areas, on Friday, June 5th. At San Francisco Airport, it was partly cloudy, temperature 53, dew point 47, relative humidity 79%, northwest wind at 9 miles an hour, pressure 29.86 inches and falling. At Oakland Airport, it was clear, temperature 56, dew point 50, relative humidity 80%, calm, pressure 29.87 inches and steady. At San Jose Airport, it was clear, temperature 57, dew point 50, relative humidity 77%, calm, pressure 29.86 inches and steady. At Santa Rosa, it was clear, temperature 52, south wind at 5, pressure 29.84 and steady. At Concord, it was clear, temperature 61, southwest wind at 3. At Livermore, it was clear, temperature 57, west wind at 3. At Monterey, it was cloudy, temperature 52, south wind at 6, pressure 29.89 and falling. At Salinas, fog was reported, temperature 53, dew point 49, relative humidity 86%, northwest wind at 5. Here are some observations around California and western Nevada. It was clear, with a temperature of 63 at Sacramento, 61 at Reno, and 37 at Truckee. Under clear skies, South Lake Tahoe reported 37, Blue Canyon reported 60, and Mammoth Lakes reported 50. At San Diego, it was mostly cloudy, with a temperature of 64. At Los Angeles, it was cloudy, with a temperature of 64. Local temperature reports around San Francisco Bay for 4 a.m. Downtown San Francisco was 54 degrees. Oakland Museum was 56 degrees. Redwood City was 56 degrees. San Rafael was 56 degrees. The following is an important beach hazard message from the National Weather Service. Issued at 12:33 p.m. Pacific Daylight Time. Beach hazards statement in effect from late tonight through Saturday morning. What? Increased risk of sneaker waves and strong rip currents due to long period southwesterly swell. Where? Beaches along the Pacific coast, especially southwest facing beaches. When? From late tonight through Saturday morning. Impacts, dangerous swimming and surfing conditions and localized beach erosion can be expected. Sneaker waves can sweep across the shoreline without warning, pulling people into the sea from rocks, jetties and beaches. Stay off of jetties, piers, rocks, and other waterside infrastructure. Remain out of the water to avoid hazardous surf and never turn your back on the ocean. Monitor local weather, surf and tide forecast at www.weather.gov/mtr. The area forecast for the South Bay, including the San Jose metro area and the Santa Clara Valley. For the rest of tonight, mostly clear,

Lows from the lower to mid 50s. Southwest winds up to 5 miles per hour. For Friday, mostly sunny in the morning, then becoming sunny. Highs in the upper 70s by the bay, mid 80s to lower 90s inland. West winds 5 to 10 miles per hour for Friday night, mostly clear. Lows from the lower to mid 50s, northwest winds 5 to 10 miles per hour, and on Saturday, partly cloudy in the morning, then becoming mostly sunny. Highs in the upper 60s by the bay to the 70s inland. West winds 5 to 15 miles per hour for the Saturday night, mostly clear. Lows from the mid 40s to lower 50s, west winds 5 to 15 miles per hour for Sunday. Mostly sunny in the morning, then becoming sunny. Highs from the 70s to lower 80s for Sunday night, mostly clear until midnight, then becoming partly cloudy. Lows near 50. Monday through Tuesday, partly cloudy. A slight chance of rain. Highs from the mid-60s to upper 70s, lows in the mid-50s Tuesday night and Wednesday, mostly clear. Lows from the upper 40s to mid-50s, highs from the 70s to lower 80s Wednesday night, clear. Lows from the lower to mid-50s Thursday, mostly sunny in the morning, then becoming sunny. Highs from the 70s to upper 80s, low temperatures tonight and highs tomorrow for the selected cities, San Jose, 55 and 85, Mountain View, 54 and 78, Morgan Hill, 54 and 91. The area forecast for the Monterey Bay and Salinas Valley. Beach hazards statement in effect through Saturday morning. For the rest of tonight, partly cloudy. Lows in the lower 50s. Southwest winds up to 5 miles per hour. For Friday, partly cloudy in the morning, then becoming sunny. Highs in the upper 60s at the coast to the upper 80s inland. West winds 5 to 10 miles per hour for Friday night, mostly clear. Lows in the lower 50s, west winds 5 to 15 miles per hour, and on Saturday, partly cloudy in the morning, then becoming mostly sunny. Highs in the lower 60s at the coast to the upper 70s inland. West winds 5 to 10 miles per hour, increasing to 10 to 20 miles per hour in the afternoon. For the Saturday night, mostly clear. Lows in the upper 40s, west winds 15 to 20 miles per hour, becoming 5 to 15 miles per hour after midnight. For Sunday, partly cloudy in the morning, then becoming mostly sunny. Highs from the mid-60s to upper 70s for Sunday night, mostly clear until midnight, then becoming partly cloudy. Lows in the upper 40s, and on Monday, partly cloudy. Highs from the lower 60s to mid-70s Monday night and Tuesday, partly cloudy. A slight chance of rain. Lows from the lower to mid-50s, highs from the mid-60s to upper 70s for the Tuesday night, mostly clear. Lows in the lower 50s for Wednesday, partly cloudy in the morning, then becoming mostly sunny. Highs from the mid-60s to upper 70s Wednesday night and Thursday, mostly clear. Lows in the lower 50s, highs from the 70s to lower 80s, low temperatures tonight and highs tomorrow for the selected cities, Santa Cruz, 51 and 79, Monterey, 52 and 68, Salinas, 51 and 72, Hollister, 51 and 83, King City, 52 and 88. The weather overview for the Bay Area and Central Coast, breezy to gusty onshore winds mainly in the afternoon and evening, mild to hot conditions Friday afternoon across the interior, notable cool down for the weekend through the middle of next week, hazardous beach conditions Thursday night through Saturday morning. The extended forecast for the Bay Area and Central Coast, Monday and Monday night, mostly cloudy. A slight chance of rain. Highs 55 to 75. Lows 50 to 55. Tuesday and Tuesday night, partly cloudy. A slight chance of rain. Highs 60 to 75. Lows 50 to 55. Wednesday and Wednesday night, mostly clear. Highs 60 to 80. Lows 50 to 60. Thursday and Thursday night, clear. Highs 65 to 90. Lows 55 to 65. Friday and Friday night, clear. Highs 65 to 95. Lows 55 to 65. Sunrise, sunset, and tidal information for the San Francisco Bay Area for Friday, June 5.

The sunrise today, 5:49 a.m. The sunset tonight, 8:27 p.m. Tidal data at the Golden Gate for today. High tide, 2:25 a.m. at 5.14 feet. Low tide, 9:29 a.m. at -0.39 feet. High tide, 5:09 p.m. at 4.45 feet. Low tide, 9:49 p.m. at 3.19 feet. Here are the buoy observations for 4 a.m. Pacific Daylight Time. An offshore buoy 6 winds west at 14 knots, pressure 1025.6 millibars. An offshore buoy 59 winds northwest at 10 knots, water temperature 61, pressure 1023.5 millibars. At Point Arena buoy, winds northwest 25 knots, gusting to 31, water temperature 50, pressure 1014.2 millibars, seas 5 feet, every 17 seconds. At buoy 13 near Bodega Bay, winds northwest at 25 knots, gusting to 31, pressure 1010.8 millibars. At Point Reyes Wave Rider buoy, water temperature 52, seas 15 feet, every 11 seconds. At San Francisco Bar buoy, water temperature 52, seas 7 feet, every 10 seconds. At San Francisco buoy, winds northwest 19 knots, gusting to 23, water temperature 51, pressure 1010.7 millibars, seas 10 feet, every 10 seconds. At Half Moon Bay buoy, winds northwest 19 knots, gusting to 23, water temperature 55, pressure 1012.8 millibars, seas 10 feet, every 10 seconds. At Monterey Bay buoy, winds northwest 19 knots, gusting to 23, water temperature 54, pressure 1011.6 millibars, seas 11 feet, every 10 seconds. At Point Sur, Wave Rider buoy, water temperature 53, seas 11 feet, every 11 seconds. At Cape San Martin buoy, winds northwest 21 knots, gusting to 25, water temperature 54, pressure 1011.6 millibars. Seas 10 feet, every 10 seconds. Synopsis for the Central California coast and bays, including the Monterey Bay, Greater Farallones, and Cordell Bank National Marine Sanctuaries, hazardous conditions for small craft continue through the weekend. Gale force gusts are expected across the outer waters and along the coastal jet regions of Point Reyes and Point Sur today, expanding to all of the inner waters tomorrow. Very rough seas are expected in the outer waters with rough seas for the inner waters through tomorrow. Conditions will slightly begin to improve Sunday with moderate seas and moderate to fresh northwesterly breezes expected by Tuesday. The marine forecast for San Pablo Bay, Suisun Bay, the West Delta, and the San Francisco Bay north of the Bay Bridge. Small craft advisory in effect from this afternoon through late Saturday night. For today, southwest wind 5 to 10 knots, rising to 10 to 15 knots late. For tonight, southwest wind 10 to 15 knots. For Saturday, southwest wind 10 to 15 knots. The marine forecast for Monterey Bay. Small craft advisory in effect from this afternoon through late Saturday night. For today, northwest wind around 5 knots, backing to west 10 to 15 knots. Seas 4 to 6 feet. Wave detail, west 6 feet at 11 seconds and southwest 2 feet at 17 seconds. For tonight, northwest wind 10 to 15 knots. Seas 5 to 7 feet. Wave detail, northwest 7 feet at 11 seconds and southwest 2 feet at 17 seconds. For Saturday, northwest wind 10 to 15 knots, becoming west 20 to 25 knots with gusts up to 35 knots in the afternoon. Seas 5 to 7 feet. Wave detail, northwest 7 feet at 11 seconds and southwest 2 feet at 17 seconds. The coastal waters forecast from Pigeon Point to Point Pinos out to 10 nautical miles. Small craft advisory in effect through Saturday afternoon. Gale warning in effect from Saturday afternoon through Saturday evening. For today, northwest wind 10 to 15 knots, rising to 15 to 20 knots late. Seas 7 to 10 feet. Wave detail, northwest 9 feet at

11 seconds and southwest 2 feet at 18 seconds. For tonight, northwest wind 20 to 25 knots. Seas 7 to 10 feet, building to 9 to 12 feet after midnight. Wave detail, northwest 10 feet at 11 seconds and southwest 2 feet at 17 seconds. For Saturday, northwest wind 15 to 20 knots, rising to 20 to 25 knots with gusts up to 35 knots in the afternoon. Seas 8 to 11 feet. Wave detail, northwest 10 feet at 11 seconds and southwest 2 feet at 17 seconds. 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This broadcast originates from the National Weather Service office located in Monterey, California, and serves the South Bay and Monterey Bay Area, including the cities of San Jose, Monterey, Salinas, and Santa Cruz. The area forecast for the Peninsula, North Bay, and East Bay. Beach hazards statement in effect through Saturday morning. For the rest of tonight, mostly clear. Lows from the upper 40s to mid 50s. Southwest winds 5 to 10 miles per hour. For Friday, mostly sunny in the morning, then becoming sunny. Highs in the lower 70s at the coast to the lower 90s inland. Southwest winds up to 5 miles per hour, becoming west 5 to 15 miles per hour in the afternoon. For Friday night, mostly clear. Lows from the 40s to upper 50s, west winds 5 to 15 miles per hour, and on Saturday, mostly sunny in the morning, then becoming partly cloudy. Highs in the mid 60s at the coast to the mid 70s inland. West winds 10 to 20 miles per hour for the Saturday night, clear. Lows from the 40s to mid 50s, west winds 10 to 20 miles per hour for Sunday, mostly sunny. Highs from the mid-60s to upper 70s for Sunday night, mostly clear until midnight, then becoming partly cloudy. Lows from the 40s to mid-50s Monday through Tuesday, partly cloudy. A slight chance of rain. Highs from the upper 50s to mid-70s, lows from the lower to mid-50s Tuesday night and Wednesday, mostly clear. Lows from the upper 40s to mid-50s, highs from the mid-60s to upper 70s Wednesday night and Thursday, clear. Lows from the upper 40s to mid-50s, highs from the lower 70s to mid-80s, low temperatures tonight and highs tomorrow for these selected cities: San Francisco, 52 and 75, San Francisco Airport, 53 and 73, Redwood City, 52 and 83, Oakland, 54 and 79, Fremont, 54 and 82, Concord, 55 and 93, Livermore, 53 and 91, San Rafael, 52 and 87, Santa Rosa, 49 and 94, Napa, 53 and 87, Fairfield, 57 and 91. These are the 4 a.m. Pacific Daylight Time observations for the San Francisco and Monterey Bay areas on Friday, June 5th. At San Francisco Airport, it was partly cloudy, temperature 53, dew point 47, relative humidity 79%, northwest wind at 9 miles an hour, pressure 29.86 inches and falling. At Oakland Airport, it was clear, temperature 56, dew point 50, relative humidity 80%, calm, pressure 29.87 inches and steady. At San Jose Airport, it was clear, temperature 57, dew point 50, relative humidity 77%, calm, pressure 29.86 inches and steady. At Santa Rosa, it was clear, temperature 52, south wind at 5, pressure 29.84 and steady. At Concord, it was clear, temperature 61, southwest wind at 3. At Livermore, it was clear, temperature 57, west wind at 3. At Monterey, it was cloudy, temperature 52, south wind at 6, pressure 29.89 and falling. At Salinas, fog was reported, temperature 53, dew point 49, relative humidity 86%, northwest wind at 5. Here are some observations around California and western Nevada. It was clear, with a temperature of 63 at Sacramento, 61 at Reno, and 37 at Truckee. Under clear skies, South Lake Tahoe reported 30.

57, Blue Canyon reported 60, and Mammoth Lakes reported 50. At San Diego, it was mostly cloudy, with a temperature of 64. At Los Angeles, it was cloudy, with a temperature of 64. Local temperature reports around San Francisco Bay for 4 a.m. Downtown San Francisco was 54 degrees. Oakland Museum was 56 degrees. Redwood City was 56 degrees. San Rafael was 56 degrees. The following is an important beach hazard message from the National Weather Service. Issued at 12:33 p.m. Pacific Daylight Time. Beach hazards statement in effect from late tonight through Saturday morning. What? Increased risk of sneaker waves and strong rip currents due to long period southwesterly swell. Where? Beaches along the Pacific coast, especially southwest facing beaches. When? From late tonight through Saturday morning. Impacts, dangerous swimming and surfing conditions and localized beach erosion can be expected. Sneaker waves can sweep across the shoreline without warning, pulling people into the sea from rocks, jetties and beaches. Stay off of jetties, piers, rocks, and other waterside infrastructure. Remain out of the water to avoid hazardous surf and never turn your back on the ocean. Monitor local weather, surf and tide forecast at www.weather.gov/mtr. The area forecast for the South Bay, including the San Jose metro area and the Santa Clara Valley. For the rest of tonight, mostly clear. Lows from the lower to mid-50s. Southwest winds up to 5 miles per hour. For Friday, mostly sunny in the morning, then becoming sunny. Highs in the upper 70s by the bay, mid-80s to lower 90s inland. West winds 5 to 10 miles per hour for Friday night, mostly clear. Lows from the lower to mid-50s northwest winds 5 to 10 miles per hour and on Saturday, partly cloudy in the morning then becoming mostly sunny. Highs in the upper 60s by the bay to the 70s inland. West winds 5 to 15 miles per hour and on Saturday, partly cloudy in the morning then becoming mostly sunny. Highs in the upper 60s by the bay to the 70s inland. West winds 5 to 15 miles per hour for the Saturday night, mostly clear. Lows from the mid-40s to lower 50s west winds 5 to 15 miles per hour for Sunday. Mostly sunny in the morning then becoming sunny. Highs from the 70s to lower 80s for Sunday night, mostly clear until midnight then becoming partly cloudy. Lows near 50. Monday through Tuesday, partly cloudy. A slight chance of rain. Highs from the mid-60s to upper 70s, lows in the mid-50s Tuesday night and Wednesday mostly clear. Lows from the upper 40s to mid-50s, highs from the 70s to lower 80s Wednesday night, clear. Lows from the lower to mid-50s Thursday, mostly sunny in the morning then becoming sunny. Highs from the 70s to upper 80s, low temperatures tonight and highs tomorrow for these selected cities: San Jose, 55 and 85, Mountain View, 54 and 78, Morgan Hill, 54 and 91. The area forecast for the Monterey Bay and Salinas Valley. Beach hazards statement in effect through Saturday morning. For the rest of tonight, partly cloudy. Lows in the lower 50s. Southwest winds up to 5 miles per hour. For Friday, partly cloudy in the morning, then becoming sunny. Highs in the upper 60s at the coast to the upper 80s inland. West winds 5 to 10 miles per hour for Friday night, mostly clear. Lows in the lower 50s, west winds 5 to 15 miles per hour and on Saturday, partly cloudy in the morning then becoming mostly sunny. Highs in the lower 60s at the coast to the upper 70s inland. West winds 5 to 10 miles per hour, increasing to 10 to 20 miles per hour in the afternoon. For the Saturday night, mostly clear. Lows in the upper 40s west winds 15 to 20 miles per hour, becoming 5 to 15 miles per hour after midnight. For Sunday, partly cloudy in the morning then becoming mostly sunny. Highs from the mid 60s to upper 70s for Sunday night, mostly clear until midnight then becoming partly cloudy. Lows in the upper 40s and on Monday, partly cloudy.

40. Highs from the lower 60s to mid-70s Monday night and Tuesday, partly cloudy. A slight chance of rain. Lows from the lower to mid-50s, highs from the mid-60s to upper 70s for the Tuesday night, mostly clear. Lows in the lower 50s for Wednesday. Partly cloudy in the morning, then becoming mostly sunny. Highs from the mid-60s to upper 70s Wednesday night and Thursday, mostly clear. Lows in the lower 50s, highs from the 70s to lower 80s, low temperatures tonight and highs tomorrow for the selected cities, Santa Cruz, 51 and 79, Monterey, 52 and 68, Salinas, 51 and 72, Hollister, 51 and 83, King City, 52 and 88. The weather overview for the Bay Area and Central Coast, breezy to gusty onshore winds mainly in the afternoon and evening, mild to hot conditions Friday afternoon across the interior, notable cool down for the weekend through the middle of next week, hazardous beach conditions Thursday night through Saturday morning, the extended forecast for the Bay Area and Central Coast, Monday and Monday night, mostly cloudy. A slight chance of rain. Highs 55 to 75. Lows 50 to 55. Tuesday and Tuesday night, partly cloudy. A slight chance of rain. Highs 60 to 75. Lows 50 to 55. Wednesday and Wednesday night, mostly clear. Highs 60 to 80. Lows 50 to 60. Thursday and Thursday night, clear. Highs 65 to 90. Lows 55 to 65. Friday and Friday night, clear. Highs 65 to 95. Lows 55 to 65. Sunrise, sunset, and tidal information for the San Francisco Bay Area for Friday, June 5. The sunrise today, 5:49 a.m. The sunset tonight, 8:27 p.m. Tidal data at the Golden Gate for today. High tide, 2:25 a.m. at 5.14 feet. Low tide, 9:29 a.m. at -0.39 feet. High tide, 05:09 p.m. at 4.45 feet. Low tide, 9:49 p.m. at 3.19 feet. Here are the buoy observations for 4 a.m. Pacific Daylight Time. An offshore buoy 6, winds west at 14 knots, pressure 1,025.6 millibars. An offshore buoy 59, winds northwest at 10 knots, water temperature 61, pressure 1,023.5 millibars. At Point Arena buoy, winds northwest 25 knots, gusting to 31, water temperature 50, pressure 1,014.2 millibars, seas 5 feet, every 17 seconds. At buoy 13 near Bodega Bay, winds northwest at 25 knots, gusting to 31, pressure 1,010.8 millibars. At Point Reyes Wave Rider buoy, water temperature 52, seas 15 feet, every 11 seconds. At San Francisco Bar buoy, water temperature 52, seas 7 feet, every 10 seconds. At San Francisco buoy, winds northwest 19 knots, gusting to 23, water temperature 51, pressure 1,010.7 millibars, seas 10 feet, every 10 seconds. At Half Moon Bay buoy, winds northwest 19 knots, gusting to 23, water temperature 55, pressure 1,012.8 millibars, seas 10 feet, every 10 seconds. At Monterey Bay buoy, winds northwest 19 knots, gusting to 23, water temperature 54, pressure 1,011.6 millibars, seas 11 feet, every 10 seconds. At Point Sur, Wave Rider buoy, water temperature 53, seas 11 feet, every 11 seconds. At Cape San Martin buoy, winds northwest 21 knots, gusting to 25, water temperature 54, pressure 1,011.6 millibars. Seas 10 feet, every 10 seconds. Synopsis for the Central California coast and bays, including the Monterey Bay, Greater Farallones, and Cordell Bank National Marine Sanctuaries, hazardous conditions for small craft continue through the weekend. Gale force gusts are expected across the outer waters and along the coastal jet regions of Point Reyes and Point Sur today, expanding to all of the inner waters tomorrow. Very rough seas are expected in the outer waters, with rough seas for the inner waters.

through tomorrow. Conditions will slightly begin to improve Sunday with moderate seas and moderate to fresh northwesterly breezes expected by Tuesday. The marine forecast for San Pablo Bay, Suisun Bay, the West Delta, and the San Francisco Bay north of the Bay Bridge. Small craft advisory in effect from this afternoon through late Saturday night. For today, southwest wind 5 to 10 knots, rising to 10 to 15 knots late. For tonight, southwest wind 10 to 15 knots. For Saturday, southwest wind 10 to 15 knots. The marine forecast for Monterey Bay. Small craft advisory in effect from this afternoon through late Saturday night. For today, northwest wind around 5 knots, backing to west 10 to 15 knots. Seas 4 to 6 feet. Wave detail, west 6 feet at 11 seconds and southwest 2 feet at 17 seconds. For tonight, northwest wind 10 to 15 knots. Seas 5 to 7 feet. Wave detail, northwest 7 feet at 11 seconds and southwest 2 feet at 17 seconds. For Saturday, northwest wind 10 to 15 knots, becoming west 20 to 25 knots with gusts up to 35 knots in the afternoon. Seas 5 to 7 feet. Wave detail, northwest 7 feet at 11 seconds and southwest 2 feet at 17 seconds. The coastal waters forecast from Pigeon Point to Point Pinos out to 10 nautical miles. Small craft advisory in effect through Saturday afternoon. Gale warning in effect from Saturday afternoon through Saturday evening. For today, northwest wind 10 to 15 knots, rising to 15 to 20 knots late. Seas 7 to 10 feet. Wave detail, northwest 9 feet at 11 seconds and southwest 2 feet at 18 seconds. For tonight, northwest wind 20 to 25 knots. Seas 7 to 10 feet, building to 9 to 12 feet after midnight. Wave detail, northwest 10 feet at 11 seconds and southwest 2 feet at 17 seconds. For Saturday, northwest wind 15 to 20 knots, rising to 20 to 25 knots with gusts up to 35 knots in the afternoon. Seas 8 to 11 feet. Wave detail, northwest 10 feet at 11 seconds and southwest 2 feet at 17 seconds. The area forecast for the peninsula, North Bay, and East Bay. Beach hazards statement in effect through Saturday morning. For the rest of tonight, mostly clear. Lows from the upper 40s to mid 50s. Southwest winds 5 to 10 miles per hour. For Friday, mostly sunny in the morning, then becoming sunny. Highs in the lower 70s at the coast to the lower 90s inland. Southwest winds up to 5 miles per hour, becoming west 5 to 15 miles per hour in the afternoon. For Friday night, mostly clear. Lows from the 40s to upper 50s west winds 5 to 15 miles per hour and on Saturday, mostly sunny in the morning then becoming partly cloudy. Highs in the mid-60s at the coast to the mid-70s inland. West winds 10 to 20 miles per hour for the Saturday night, clear. Lows from the 40s to mid-50s west winds 10 to 20 miles per hour for Sunday. Mostly sunny. Highs from the mid-60s to upper 70s for Sunday night, mostly clear until midnight then becoming partly cloudy. Lows from the 40s to mid-50s Monday through Tuesday. Partly cloudy. A slight chance of rain. Highs from the upper 50s to mid-70s, lows from the lower to mid-50s Tuesday night and Wednesday mostly clear. Lows from the upper 40s to mid-50s, highs from the mid-60s to upper 70s Wednesday night and Thursday clear. Lows from the upper 40s to mid-50s, highs from the lower 70s to mid-80s, low temperatures tonight and highs tomorrow for the selected cities, San Francisco, 52 and 75, San Francisco Airport, 53 and 73, Redwood City, 52 and 83, Oakland, 54 and 79, Fremont, 54 and 82, Concord, 55 and 93, Livermore, 53 and 91, San Rafael, 52 and 87, Santa Rosa, 49 and 94, Napa, 53 and 87, Fairfield, 57 and 91. These are the 4 a.m. Pacific Daylight Time observations for the San Francisco and Monterey Bay.

cloudy, temperature 53, dew point 47, relative humidity 79%, northwest wind at 9 miles an hour, pressure 29.86 inches and falling. At Oakland Airport, it was clear, temperature 56, dew point 50, relative humidity 80%, calm, pressure 29.87 inches and steady. At San Jose Airport, it was clear, temperature 57, dew point 50, relative humidity 77%, calm, pressure 29.86 inches and steady. At Santa Rosa, it was clear, temperature 52, south wind at 5, pressure 29.84 and steady. At Concord, it was clear, temperature 61, southwest wind at 3. At Livermore, it was clear, temperature 57, west wind at 3. At Monterey, it was cloudy, temperature 52, south wind at 6, pressure 29.89 and falling. At Salinas, fog was reported, temperature 53, dew point 49, relative humidity 86%, northwest wind at 5. Here are some observations around California and western Nevada. It was clear, with a temperature of 63 at Sacramento, 61 at Reno, and 37 at Truckee. Under clear skies, South Lake Tahoe reported 37, Blue Canyon reported 60, and Mammoth Lakes reported 50. At San Diego, it was mostly cloudy, with a temperature of 64. At Los Angeles, it was cloudy, with a temperature of 64. Local temperature reports around San Francisco Bay for 4 a.m. Downtown San Francisco was 54 degrees. Oakland Museum was 56 degrees. Redwood City was 56 degrees. San Rafael was 56 degrees. The following is an important beach hazard message from the National Weather Service. Issued at 12:33 p.m. Pacific Daylight Time. Beach hazards statement in effect from late tonight through Saturday morning. What? Increased risk of sneaker waves and strong rip currents due to long period southwesterly swell. Where? Beaches along the Pacific coast, especially southwest facing beaches. When? From late tonight through Saturday morning. Impacts, dangerous swimming and surfing conditions and localized beach erosion can be expected. Sneaker waves can sweep across the shoreline without warning, pulling people into the sea from rocks, jetties and beaches. Stay off of jetties, piers, rocks, and other waterside infrastructure. Remain out of the water to avoid hazardous surf and never turn your back on the ocean. Monitor local weather, surf and tide forecast at www.weather.gov/mtr. The area forecast for the South Bay, including the San Jose metro area and the Santa Clara Valley. For the rest of tonight, mostly clear. Lows from the lower to mid-50s. Southwest winds up to 5 miles per hour. For Friday, mostly sunny in the morning, then becoming sunny. Highs in the upper 70s by the bay, mid-80s to lower 90s inland. West winds 5 to 10 miles per hour for Friday night, mostly clear. Lows from the lower to mid-50s northwest winds 5 to 10 miles per hour and on Saturday, partly cloudy in the morning then becoming mostly sunny. Highs in the upper 60s by the bay to the 70s inland. West winds 5 to 15 miles per hour for the Saturday night, mostly clear. Lows from the mid-40s to lower 50s west winds 5 to 15 miles per hour for Sunday. Mostly sunny in the morning then becoming sunny. Highs from the 70s to lower 80s for Sunday night, mostly clear until midnight then becoming partly cloudy. Lows near 50. Monday through Tuesday, partly cloudy. A slight chance of rain. Highs from the mid-60s to upper 70s, lows in the mid-50s Tuesday night and Wednesday mostly clear. Lows from the upper 40s to mid-50s, highs from the 70s to lower 80s Wednesday night, clear. Lows from the lower to mid-50s Thursday, mostly sunny in the morning then becoming sunny. Highs from the 70s to upper 80s, low temperatures tonight and highs tomorrow for the selected cities, San Jose, 55 and 85, Mountain View, 54 and 78.

0: Hill, 54 and 91. The area forecast for the Monterey Bay and Salinas Valley. Beach hazards statement in effect through Saturday morning. For the rest of tonight, partly cloudy. Lows in the lower 50s. Southwest winds up to 5 miles per hour. For Friday, partly cloudy in the morning, then becoming sunny. Highs in the upper 60s at the coast to the upper 80s inland. West winds 5 to 10 miles per hour for Friday night, mostly clear. Lows in the lower 50s, west winds 5 to 15 miles per hour, and on Saturday, partly cloudy in the morning, then becoming mostly sunny. Highs in the lower 60s at the coast to the upper 70s inland. West winds 5 to 10 miles per hour, increasing to 10 to 20 miles per hour in the afternoon. For the Saturday night, mostly clear. Lows in the upper 40s, west winds 15 to 20 miles per hour, becoming 5 to 15 miles per hour after midnight. For Sunday, partly cloudy in the morning, then becoming mostly sunny. Highs from the mid-60s to upper 70s for Sunday night, mostly clear until midnight, then becoming partly cloudy. Lows in the upper 40s, and on Monday, partly cloudy. Highs from the lower 60s to mid-70s Monday night and Tuesday, partly cloudy. A slight chance of rain. Lows from the lower to mid-50s, highs from the mid-60s to upper 70s for the Tuesday night, mostly clear. Lows in the lower 50s for Wednesday. Partly cloudy in the morning, then becoming mostly sunny. Highs from the mid-60s to upper 70s Wednesday night and Thursday, mostly clear. Lows in the lower 50s, highs from the 70s to lower 80s, low temperatures tonight and highs tomorrow for these selected cities: Santa Cruz, 51 and 79, Monterey, 52 and 68, Salinas, 51 and 72, Hollister, 51 and 83, King City, 52 and 88. The weather overview for the Bay Area and Central Coast: breezy to gusty onshore winds mainly in the afternoon and evening, mild to hot conditions Friday afternoon across the interior, notable cool down for the weekend through the middle of next week, hazardous beach conditions Thursday night through Saturday morning. The extended forecast for the Bay Area and Central Coast: Monday and Monday night, mostly cloudy. A slight chance of rain. Highs 55 to 75. Lows 50 to 55. Tuesday and Tuesday night, partly cloudy. A slight chance of rain. High 60 to 75. Lows 50 to 55. Wednesday and Wednesday night, mostly clear. High 60 to 80. Lows 50 to 60. Thursday and Thursday night, clear. High 65 to 90. Lows 55 to 65. Friday and Friday night, clear. High 65 to 95. Lows 55 to 65. Sunrise, sunset, and tidal information for the San Francisco Bay Area for Friday, June 5. The sunrise today, 5:49 a.m. The sunset tonight, 8:27 p.m. Tidal data at the Golden Gate for today. High tide, 2:25 a.m. at 5.14 feet. Low tide, 9:29 a.m. at -0.39 feet. High tide, 05:09 p.m. at 4.45 feet. Low tide, 9:49 p.m. at 3.19 feet. 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This broadcast originates from the National Weather Service office located in Monterey, California, and serves the South Bay and Monterey Bay Area, including the city of San Jose, Monterey, Salinas, and Santa Cruz. Here are the buoy observations for 4 a.m. Pacific Daylight Time. An offshore buoy 6, winds west at 14 knots, pressure 1,025.6 millibars. An offshore buoy 59, winds northwest at 10 knots, water temperature 61, pressure 1,023.5 millibars. At Point Arena buoy, winds northwest 25 knots, gusting to 31, water temperature 50, pressure 1,014.2 millibars, seas 5 feet, every 17 seconds.
1: At buoy 13 near Bodega Bay, winds northwest at 25 knots, gusting to 31, pressure 1,010.8 millibars. At Point Reyes Wave Rider buoy water temperature 52, seas 15 feet, every 11 seconds. At San Francisco Bar buoy water temperature 52, seas 7 feet, every 10 seconds. At San Francisco Bay winds northwest 19 knots, gusting to 23, water temperature 51, pressure 1,010.7 millibars, seas 10 feet, every 10 seconds. At Half Moon Bay buoy winds northwest 19 knots, gusting to 23, water temperature 55, pressure 1,012.8 millibars, seas 10 feet, every 10 seconds. At Monterey Bay buoy winds northwest 19 knots, gusting to 23, water temperature 54, pressure 1,011.6 millibars, seas 11 feet, every 10 seconds. At Point Sur, Wave Rider buoy water temperature 53, seas 11 feet, every 11 seconds. At Cape San Martin buoy winds northwest 21 knots, gusting to 25, water temperature 54, pressure 1,011.6 millibars. Seas 10 feet, every 10 seconds. Synopsis for the Central California coast and bays including the Monterey Bay, Greater Farallones, and Cordell Bank National Marine Sanctuaries, hazardous conditions for small craft continue through the weekend. Gale force gusts are expected across the outer waters and along the coastal jet regions of Point Reyes and Point Sur today, expanding to all of the inner waters tomorrow. Very rough seas are expected in the outer waters with rough seas for the inner waters through tomorrow. Conditions will slightly begin to improve Sunday with moderate seas and moderate to fresh northwesterly breezes expected by Tuesday. The marine forecast for San Pablo Bay, Suisun Bay, the West Delta, and the San Francisco Bay north of the Bay Bridge. Small craft advisory in effect from this afternoon through late Saturday night. For today, southwest wind 5 to 10 knots, rising to 10 to 15 knots late. For tonight, southwest wind 10 to 15 knots. For Saturday, southwest wind 10 to 15 knots. The marine forecast for Monterey Bay. Small craft advisory in effect from this afternoon through late Saturday night. For today, northwest wind around 5 knots, backing to west 10 to 15 knots. Seas 4 to 6 feet. Wave detail, west 6 feet at 11 seconds and southwest 2 feet at 17 seconds. For tonight, northwest wind 10 to 15 knots. Seas 5 to 7 feet. Wave detail, northwest 7 feet at 11 seconds and southwest 2 feet at 17 seconds. For Saturday, northwest wind 10 to 15 knots, becoming west 20 to 25 knots with gusts up to 35 knots in the afternoon. Seas 5 to 7 feet. Wave detail, northwest 7 feet at 11 seconds and southwest 2 feet at 17 seconds. The coastal waters forecast from Pigeon Point to Point Pinos out to 10 nautical miles. Small craft advisory in effect through Saturday afternoon. Gale warning in effect from Saturday afternoon through Saturday evening. For today, northwest wind 10 to 15 knots, rising to 15 to 20 knots late. Seas 7 to 10 feet. Wave detail, northwest 9 feet at 11 seconds and southwest 2 feet at 18 seconds. For tonight, northwest wind 20 to 25 knots. Seas 7 to 10 feet, building to 9 to 12 feet after midnight. Wave detail, northwest 10 feet at 11 seconds and southwest 2 feet at 17 seconds. For Saturday, northwest wind 15 to 20 knots, rising to 20 to 25 knots with gusts up to 35 knots in the afternoon. Seas 8 to 11 feet. Wave detail, northwest 10 feet at 11 seconds and southwest 2 feet at 17 seconds. The area forecast for the peninsula, North Bay, and East Bay. Beach hazards statement in effect through Saturday morning. For the rest of tonight, mostly clear. Lows from the upper 40s to mid 50s. Southwest winds 5 to 10 miles per hour. For Friday, mostly sunny in the morning, then becoming sunny. highs in the lower 70s at the coast to the lower 90s inland.

northwest winds up to 5 miles per hour, becoming west 5 to 15 miles per hour in the afternoon. For Friday night, mostly clear. Lows from the 40s to upper 50s west winds 5 to 15 miles per hour, and on Saturday, mostly sunny in the morning then becoming partly cloudy. Highs in the mid-60s at the coast to the mid-70s inland. West winds 10 to 20 miles per hour for the Saturday night, clear. Lows from the 40s to mid-50s west winds 10 to 20 miles per hour for Sunday. Mostly sunny. Highs from the mid-60s to upper 70s for Sunday night, mostly clear until midnight then becoming partly cloudy. Lows from the 40s to mid-50s Monday through Tuesday. Partly cloudy. A slight chance of rain. Highs from the upper 50s to mid-70s. Lows from the lower to mid-50s Tuesday night and Wednesday mostly clear. Lows from the upper 40s to mid-50s. Highs from the mid-60s to upper 70s Wednesday night and Thursday clear. Lows from the upper 40s to mid-50s. Highs from the lower 70s to mid-80s. Low temperatures tonight and highs tomorrow for the selected cities. San Francisco, 52 and 75. San Francisco Airport, 53 and 73, Redwood City, 52 and 83, Oakland, 54 and 79, Fremont, 54 and 82, Concord, 55 and 93, Livermore, 53 and 91, San Rafael, 52 and 87, Santa Rosa, 49 and 94, Napa, 53 and 87, Fairfield, 57 and 91. These are the 5 a.m. Pacific Daylight Time observations for the San Francisco and Monterey Bay areas on Friday, June 5th. The report from San Francisco Airport was not available. At Oakland Airport, it was partly cloudy, temperature 53, dew point 49, relative humidity 86%, southeast wind at 6 miles an hour, pressure 29.85 inches and falling. At San Jose Airport, it was clear, temperature 56, dew point 50, relative humidity 80%, calm, pressure 29.85 inches and falling. At Santa Rosa, it was clear, temperature 51, calm, pressure 29.83 and falling. At Concord, it was clear, temperature 61, southwest wind at 7. At Livermore, it was clear, temperature 56, northwest wind at 5. At Monterey, it was cloudy, temperature 52, south wind at 7, pressure 29.87 and falling. At Salinas, fog was reported, temperature 53, dew point 49, relative humidity 86%, northwest wind at 6. Here are some observations around California and western Nevada. At Los Angeles, haze was reported, with a temperature of 64. It was clear, with a temperature of 62 at Sacramento, 35 at South Lake Tahoe, and 60 at Blue Canyon. At San Diego, it was mostly cloudy, with a temperature of 64. Local temperature reports around San Francisco Bay for 4 a.m. Downtown San Francisco was 54 degrees. Oakland Museum was 56 degrees. Redwood City was 56 degrees. San Rafael was 56 degrees. The area forecast for the South Bay, including the San Jose metro area and the Santa Clara Valley. For the rest of tonight, mostly clear. Lows from the lower to mid-50s. Southwest winds up to 5 miles per hour. For Friday, mostly sunny in the morning, then becoming sunny. Highs in the upper 70s by the bay, mid-80s to lower 90s inland. West winds 5 to 10 miles per hour for Friday night, mostly clear. Lows from the lower to mid-50s northwest winds 5 to 10 miles per hour, and on Saturday, partly cloudy in the morning then becoming mostly sunny. Highs in the upper 60s by the bay to the 70s inland. West winds 5 to 15 miles per hour for the Saturday night, mostly clear. Lows from the mid-40s to lower 50s west winds 5 to 15 miles per hour for Sunday. Mostly sunny in the morning then becoming sunny. Highs from the 70s to lower 80s for Sunday night, mostly clear until midnight then becoming partly cloudy. Lows near 50. Monday through Tuesday, partly cloudy. A slight chance of rain. Highs from the mid-60s to upper 70s.

southwest winds up to 5 miles per hour. For Friday, partly cloudy in the morning, then becoming sunny. Highs in the upper 60s at the coast to the upper 80s inland. West winds 5 to 10 miles per hour for Friday night, mostly clear. Lows in the lower 50s, west winds 5 to 15 miles per hour, and on Saturday, partly cloudy in the morning, then becoming mostly sunny. Highs in the lower 60s at the coast to the upper 70s inland. West winds 5 to 10 miles per hour, increasing to 10 to 20 miles per hour in the afternoon. For the Saturday night, mostly clear. Lows in the upper 40s, west winds 15 to 20 miles per hour, becoming 5 to 15 miles per hour after midnight. For Sunday, partly cloudy in the morning, then becoming mostly sunny. Highs from the mid-60s to upper 70s for Sunday night, mostly clear until midnight, then becoming partly cloudy. Lows in the upper 40s, and on Monday, partly cloudy. Highs from the lower 60s to mid-70s Monday night and Tuesday, partly cloudy. A slight chance of rain. Lows from the lower to mid-50s, highs from the mid-60s to upper 70s for the Tuesday night, mostly clear. Lows in the lower 50s for Wednesday. Partly cloudy in the morning, then becoming mostly sunny. Highs from the mid-60s to upper 70s Wednesday night and Thursday, mostly clear. Lows in the lower 50s, highs from the 70s to lower 80s, low temperatures tonight and highs tomorrow for the selected cities, Santa Cruz, 51 and 79, Monterey, 52 and 68, Salinas, 51 and 72, Hollister, 51 and 83, King City, 52 and 88. The weather overview for the Bay Area and Central Coast, breezy to gusty onshore winds mainly in the afternoon and evening, mild to hot conditions Friday afternoon across the interior, notable cool down for the weekend through the middle of next week, hazardous beach conditions Thursday night through Saturday morning. The extended forecast for the Bay Area and Central Coast, Monday and Monday night, mostly cloudy. A slight chance of rain. Highs 55 to 75. Lows 50 to 55. Tuesday and Tuesday night, partly cloudy. A slight chance of rain. Highs 60 to 75. Lows 50 to 55. Wednesday and Wednesday night, mostly clear. Highs 60 to 80. Lows 50 to 60. Thursday and Thursday night, clear. Highs 65 to 90. Lows 55 to 65. Friday and Friday night, clear. Highs 65 to 95. Lows 55 to 65. Sunrise, sunset, and tidal information for the San Francisco Bay Area for Friday, June 5. The sunrise today, 5:49 a.m. The sunset tonight, 8:27 p.m. Tidal data at the Golden Gate for today. High tide, 2:25 a.m. at 5.14 feet. Low tide, 9:29 a.m. at -0.39 feet. High tide, 05:09 p.m. at 4.45 feet. Low tide, 9:49 p.m. at 3.19 feet. Here are the buoy observations for 5 a.m. Pacific Daylight Time. An offshore buoy 6, winds west at 14 knots, pressure 1,025.4 millibars. An offshore buoy 59, winds north at 12 knots, water temperature 61, pressure 1,023.0 millibars. At buoy 14 near Point Arena, winds northwest at 23 knots, gusting to 27, water temperature 50, pressure 1,013.9 millibars. At buoy 13 near Bodega Bay, winds northwest at 25 knots, gusting to 31, pressure 1,010.5 millibars. At Point Reyes Wave Rider buoy, water temperature 52, seas 14 feet, every 9 seconds. At San Francisco Bar buoy, water temperature 52, seas 7 feet, every 10 seconds. At San Francisco buoy, winds northwest at 19 knots, gusting to 23, water temperature 51, pressure 1,010.6 millibars. At Half Moon Bay buoy, winds northwest 19 knots, gusting to 23, water temperature 55, pressure 1,012.6 millibars, seas 11 feet, every 10 seconds. At Monterey buoy, winds northwest at 70 knots.

gusting to 21. Water temperature 54. Pressure 1011.2 millibars. Head point, sir. Wave rider buoy water temperature 53. Seas 11 feet every 11 seconds. At Cape San Martin buoy winds northwest at 19 knots, gusting to 23, water temperature 54, pressure 1011.4 millibars. Here are the buoy observations for 5 a.m. Pacific Daylight Time. At offshore buoy 6 winds west at 16 knots, pressure 1025.3 millibars. At offshore buoy 59, winds north 10 knots, water temperature 61, pressure 1023.0 millibars, sea 7 feet, every 12 seconds. Head point Arena buoy, winds northwest 23 knots, gusting to 27, water temperature 50, pressure 1013.9 millibars, seas 3 feet, every 17 seconds. At buoy 13 near Bodega Bay, winds northwest at 25 knots, gusting to 31, pressure 1010.5 millibars, swell 11 feet, every 9 seconds. At Point Reyes, wave rider buoy water temperature 52, seas 14 feet, every 9 seconds. At San Francisco Bar buoy water temperature 52, seas 7 feet, every 10 seconds. At San Francisco Bay, winds northwest at 19 knots, gusting to 23, water temperature 51, pressure 1010.6 millibars. At Half Moon Bay buoy winds northwest 19 knots, gusting to 23, water temperature 55, pressure 1012.6 millibars, seas 11 feet, every 10 seconds. At Monterey Bay buoy winds northwest 70 knots, gusting to 23, water temperature 54, pressure 1011.2 millibars, seas 11 feet, every 10 seconds. Head point, sir. Wave rider buoy water temperature 53, seas 11 feet, every 11 seconds. At Cape San Martin buoy winds northwest at 19 knots, gusting to 23, water temperature 54, pressure 1011.4 millibars. Synopsis for the Central California coast and bays, including the Monterey Bay, Greater Farallones, and Cordell Bank National Marine Sanctuaries, hazardous conditions for small craft continue through the weekend. Gale force gusts are expected across the outer waters and along the coastal jet regions of Point Reyes and Point Sur today, expanding to all of the inner waters tomorrow. Very rough seas are expected in the outer waters with rough seas for the inner waters through tomorrow. Conditions will slightly begin to improve Sunday with moderate seas and moderate to fresh northwesterly breezes expected by Tuesday. The marine forecast for San Pablo Bay, Suisun Bay, the West Delta, and the San Francisco Bay north of the Bay Bridge. Small craft advisory in effect from this afternoon through late Saturday night. For today, southwest wind 5 to 10 knots, rising to 10 to 15 knots late. For tonight, southwest wind 10 to 15 knots. For Saturday, southwest wind 10 to 15 knots. The marine forecast for Monterey Bay. Small craft advisory in effect from this afternoon through late Saturday night. For today, northwest wind around 5 knots, backing to west 10 to 15 knots. Seas 4 to 6 feet. Wave detail, west 6 feet at 11 seconds and southwest 2 feet at 17 seconds. For tonight, northwest wind 10 to 15 knots. Seas 5 to 7 feet. Wave detail, northwest 7 feet at 11 seconds and southwest 2 feet at 17 seconds. For Saturday, northwest wind 10 to 15 knots, becoming west 20 to 25 knots with gusts up to 35 knots in the afternoon. Seas 5 to 7 feet. Wave detail, northwest 7 feet at 11 seconds and southwest 2 feet at 17 seconds. The coastal waters forecast from Pigeon Point to Point Pinos out to 10 nautical miles. Small craft advisory in effect through Saturday afternoon. Gale warning in effect from Saturday afternoon through Saturday evening. For today, northwest wind 10 to 15 knots, rising to 15 to 20 knots late. Seas 7 to 10 feet. Wave detail, northwest 9 feet at 11 seconds and southwest 2 feet at 18 seconds.

tonight? Northwest wind 20 to 25 knots. Sea 7 to 10 feet, building to 9 to 12 feet after midnight. Wave detail, northwest 10 feet at 11 seconds and southwest 2 feet at 17 seconds. For Saturday, northwest wind 15 to 20 knots, rising to 20 to 25 knots with gusts up to 35 knots in the afternoon. Seas 8 to 11 feet. Wave detail, northwest 10 feet at 11 seconds and southwest 2 feet at 17 seconds. The area forecast for the peninsula, North Bay, and East Bay. Beach hazards statement in effect through Saturday morning. For the rest of tonight, mostly clear. Lows from the upper 40s to mid 50s. Southwest winds 5 to 10 miles per hour. For Friday, mostly sunny in the morning, then becoming sunny. Highs in the lower 70s at the coast to the lower 90s inland. Southwest winds up to 5 miles per hour, becoming west 5 to 15 miles per hour in the afternoon. For Friday night, mostly clear. Lows from the 40s to upper 50s west winds 5 to 15 miles per hour and on Saturday, mostly sunny in the morning then becoming partly cloudy. Highs in the mid 60s at the coast to the mid 70s inland. West winds 10 to 20 miles per hour for the Saturday night, clear. Lows from the 40s to mid 50s west winds 10 to 20 miles per hour for Sunday, mostly sunny. Highs from the mid-60s to upper 70s for Sunday night, mostly clear until midnight then becoming partly cloudy. Lows from the 40s to mid-50s Monday through Tuesday, partly cloudy. A slight chance of rain. Highs from the upper 50s to mid-70s, lows from the lower to mid-50s Tuesday night and Wednesday mostly clear. Lows from the upper 40s to mid-50s, highs from the mid-60s to upper 70s Wednesday night and Thursday clear. Lows from the upper 40s to mid-50s, highs from the lower 70s to mid-80s, low temperatures tonight and highs tomorrow for these selected cities: San Francisco, 52 and 75, San Francisco Airport, 53 and 73, Redwood City, 52 and 83, Oakland, 54 and 79, Fremont, 54 and 82, Concord, 55 and 93, Livermore, 53 and 91, San Rafael, 52 and 87, Santa Rosa, 49 and 94, Napa, 53 and 87, Fairfield, 57 and 91. These are the 5 a.m. Pacific Daylight Time observations for the San Francisco and Monterey Bay areas on Friday, June 5th. At San Francisco Airport, it was partly cloudy, temperature 53. Dew point 47, relative humidity 79%, northwest wind at 9 miles an hour, pressure 29.85 inches and falling. At Oakland Airport, it was partly cloudy, temperature 53, dew point 49, relative humidity 86%, southeast wind at 6 miles an hour, pressure 29.85 inches and falling. At San Jose Airport, it was clear, temperature 56, dew point 50, relative humidity 80%, calm, pressure 29.85 inches and falling. At Santa Rosa, it was clear, temperature 51, calm, pressure 29.83 and falling. At Concord, it was clear, temperature 61, southwest wind at 7. At Livermore, it was clear, temperature 56, northwest wind at 5. At Monterey, it was cloudy, temperature 52, south wind at 7, pressure 29.87 and falling. At Salinas, fog was reported, temperature 53, dew point 49, relative humidity 86%, northwest wind at 6. Here are some observations around California and western Nevada. At Los Angeles, haze was reported, with a temperature of 64. It was clear, with a temperature of 62 at Sacramento, 36 at Truckee, 35 at South Lake Tahoe, 60 at Blue Canyon, and 45 at Mammoth Lakes. At Reno, it was partly cloudy, with a temperature of 59. At San Diego, it was mostly cloudy, with a temperature of 64. Local temperature reports around San Francisco Bay for 5 a.m. Downtown San Francisco was 54 degrees. Oakland Museum was 56 degrees.

City was 56 degrees. San Rafael was 56 degrees. The area forecast for the South Bay, including the San Jose metro area and the Santa Clara Valley. For the rest of tonight, mostly clear. Lows from the lower to mid-50s. Southwest winds up to 5 miles per hour. For Friday, mostly sunny in the morning, then becoming sunny. Highs in the upper 70s by the bay, mid-80s to lower 90s inland. West winds 5 to 10 miles per hour for Friday night, mostly clear. Lows from the lower to mid-50s northwest winds 5 to 10 miles per hour and on Saturday, partly cloudy in the morning then becoming mostly sunny. Highs in the upper 60s by the bay to the 70s inland. West winds 5 to 15 miles per hour for the Saturday night, mostly clear. Lows from the mid-40s to lower 50s west winds 5 to 15 miles per hour for Sunday. Mostly sunny in the morning then becoming sunny. Highs from the 70s to lower 80s for Sunday night, mostly clear until midnight then becoming partly cloudy. Lows near 50. Monday through Tuesday, partly cloudy. A slight chance of rain. Highs from the mid-60s to upper 70s, lows in the mid-50s Tuesday night and Wednesday mostly clear. Lows from the upper 40s to mid-50s, highs from the 70s to lower 80s Wednesday night, clear. Lows from the lower to mid-50s Thursday, mostly sunny in the morning then becoming sunny. Highs from the 70s to upper 80s, low temperatures tonight and highs tomorrow for the selected cities, San Jose, 55 and 85, Mountain View, 54 and 78, Morgan Hill, 54 and 91. The area forecast for the Monterey Bay and Salinas Valley? Beach hazards statement in effect through Saturday morning. For the rest of tonight, partly cloudy. Lows in the lower 50s. Southwest winds up to 5 miles per hour. For Friday, partly cloudy in the morning then becoming sunny. Highs in the upper 60s at the coast to the upper 80s inland. West winds 5 to 10 miles per hour for Friday night, mostly clear. Lows in the lower 50s west winds 5 to 15 miles per hour and on Saturday, partly cloudy in the morning then becoming mostly sunny. Highs in the lower 60s at the coast to the upper 70s inland. West winds 5 to 10 miles per hour increasing to 10 to 20 miles per hour in the afternoon. For the Saturday night, mostly clear. Lows in the upper 40s west winds 15 to 20 miles per hour, becoming 5 to 15 miles per hour after midnight. For Sunday, partly cloudy in the morning then becoming mostly sunny. Highs from the mid-60s to upper 70s for Sunday night, mostly clear until midnight then becoming partly cloudy. Lows in the upper 40s and on Monday, partly cloudy. Highs from the lower 60s to mid-70s Monday night and Tuesday partly cloudy. A slight chance of rain. Lows from the lower to mid-50s, highs from the mid-60s to upper 70s for the Tuesday night, mostly clear. Lows in the lower 50s for Wednesday, partly cloudy in the morning then becoming mostly sunny. Highs from the mid-60s to upper 70s Wednesday night and Thursday mostly clear. Lows in the lower 50s, highs from the 70s to lower 80s, low temperatures tonight and highs tomorrow for the selected cities, Santa Cruz, 51 and 79, Monterey, 52 and 68, Salinas, 51 and 72, Hollister, 51 and 83, King City, 52 and 88. 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This broadcast originates from the National Weather Service office located in Monterey, California, and serves the South Bay and Monterey Bay Area, including the city of San Jose, Monterey, Salinas, and Santa Cruz. The weather overview for the Bay Area and Central Coast, breezy to gusty onshore winds mainly in the afternoon and evening, mild to hot conditions Friday afternoon across the interior, notable cool down for the weekend through the middle of next week, hazardous beach conditions Thursday night through Saturday morning. The extended forecast for the Bay Area and Central Coast, Monday and Monday night, mostly cloudy. A slight chance of rain. Highs 55 to 75. Lows 50 to 55.
Wednesday and Tuesday night, partly cloudy. A slight chance of rain. High 60 to 75. Lows 50 to 55. Wednesday and Wednesday night, mostly clear. High 60 to 80. Lows 50 to 60. Thursday and Thursday night, clear. High 65 to 90. Lows 55 to 65. Friday and Friday night, clear. High 65 to 95. Lows 55 to 65. Sunrise, sunset, and tidal information for the San Francisco Bay Area for Friday, June 5. The sunrise today, 5:49 a.m. The sunset tonight, 8:27 p.m. Tidal data at the Golden Gate for today. High tide, 2:25 a.m. at 5.14 feet. Low tide, 9:29 a.m. at -0.39 feet. High tide, 05:09 p.m. at 4.45 feet. Low tide, 9:49 p.m. at 3.19 feet. Here are the buoy observations for 5 a.m. Pacific Daylight Time. An offshore buoy 6 winds west at 16 knots, pressure 1,025.3 millibars. An offshore buoy 59, winds north 10 knots, water temperature 61, pressure 1,023.0 millibars, sea 7 feet, every 12 seconds. At Point Arena buoy, winds northwest 23 knots, gusting to 27, water temperature 50, pressure 1,013.9 millibars, seas 3 feet, every 17 seconds. At buoy 13 near Bodega Bay, winds northwest at 25 knots, gusting to 31, pressure 1,010.5 millibars, swell 11 feet, every 9 seconds. At Point Reyes Wave Rider buoy, water temperature 52, seas 14 feet, every 9 seconds. At San Francisco Bar buoy, water temperature 52, seas 7 feet, every 10 seconds. At San Francisco buoy, winds northwest at 19 knots, gusting to 23, water temperature 51, pressure 1,010.6 millibars. At Half Moon Bay buoy, winds northwest 19 knots, gusting to 23, water temperature 55, pressure 1,012.6 millibars, seas 11 feet, every 10 seconds. At Monterey Bay buoy, winds northwest 17 knots, gusting to 23, water temperature 54, pressure 1,011.2 millibars, seas 11 feet, every 10 seconds. At Point Sur, Wave Rider buoy, water temperature 53, seas 11 feet, every 11 seconds. At Cape San Martin buoy, winds northwest at 19 knots, gusting to 23, water temperature 54, pressure 1,011.4 millibars. Synopsis for the Central California coast and bays, including the Monterey Bay, Greater Farallones, and Cordell Bank National Marine Sanctuaries, hazardous conditions for small craft continue through the weekend. Gale force gusts are expected across the outer waters and along the coastal jet regions of Point Reyes and Point Sur today, expanding to all of the inner waters tomorrow. Very rough seas are expected in the outer waters with rough seas for the inner waters through tomorrow. Conditions will slightly begin to improve Sunday with moderate seas and moderate to fresh northwesterly breezes expected by Tuesday. The marine forecast for San Pablo Bay, Suisun Bay, the West Delta, and the San Francisco Bay north of the Bay Bridge. Small craft advisory in effect from this afternoon through late Saturday night. For today, southwest wind 5 to 10 knots, rising to 10 to 15 knots late. For tonight, southwest wind 10 to 15 knots. For Saturday, southwest wind 10 to 15 knots. The marine forecast for Monterey Bay. Small craft advisory in effect from this afternoon through late Saturday night. For today, northwest wind around 5 knots, backing to west 10 to 15 knots. Seas 4 to 6 feet. Wave detail, west 6 feet at 11 seconds and southwest 2 feet at 17 seconds. For tonight, northwest wind 10 to 15 knots. Seas 5 to 7 feet. Wave detail, northwest 7 feet at 11 seconds and southwest 2 feet at 17 seconds. For Saturday,

turn 10 to 50 knots, becoming west 20 to 25 knots with gusts up to 35 knots in the afternoon. Seas 5 to 7 feet. Wave detail, northwest 7 feet at 11 seconds and southwest 2 feet at 17 seconds. The coastal waters forecast from Pigeon Point to Point Pinos out to 10 nautical miles. Small craft advisory in effect through Saturday afternoon. Gale warning in effect from Saturday afternoon through Saturday evening. For today, northwest wind 10 to 15 knots, rising to 15 to 20 knots late. Seas 7 to 10 feet. Wave detail, northwest 9 feet at 11 seconds and southwest 2 feet at 18 seconds. For tonight, northwest wind 20 to 25 knots. Seas 7 to 10 feet, building to 9 to 12 feet after midnight. Wave detail, northwest 10 feet at 11 seconds and southwest 2 feet at 17 seconds. For Saturday, northwest wind 15 to 20 knots, rising to 20 to 25 knots with gusts up to 35 knots in the afternoon. Seas 8 to 11 feet. Wave detail, northwest 10 feet at 11 seconds and southwest 2 feet at 17 seconds. The area forecast for the peninsula, North Bay, and East Bay. Beach hazards statement in effect through Saturday morning. For the rest of tonight, mostly clear. Lows from the upper 40s to mid 50s. Southwest winds 5 to 10 miles per hour. For Friday, mostly sunny in the morning, then becoming sunny. Highs in the lower 70s at the coast to the lower 90s. Southwest winds 5 to 10 miles per hour. For Friday, mostly sunny in the morning, then becoming sunny. Highs in the lower 70s at the coast to the lower 90s inland. Southwest winds up to 5 miles per hour, becoming west 5 to 15 miles per hour in the afternoon. For Friday night, mostly clear. Lows from the 40s to upper 50s west winds 5 to 15 miles per hour, and on Saturday, mostly sunny in the morning then becoming partly cloudy. Highs in the mid-60s at the coast to the mid-70s inland. West winds 10 to 20 miles per hour for the Saturday night, clear. Lows from the 40s to mid-50s west winds 10 to 20 miles per hour for Sunday. Mostly sunny. Highs from the mid-60s to upper 70s for Sunday night, mostly clear until midnight then becoming partly cloudy. Lows from the 40s to mid-50s Monday through Tuesday. Partly cloudy. A slight chance of rain. Highs from the upper 50s to mid-70s, lows from the lower to mid-50s Tuesday night and Wednesday mostly clear. Lows from the upper 40s to mid-50s, highs from the mid-60s to upper 70s Wednesday night and Thursday clear. Lows from the upper 40s to mid-50s, highs from the lower 70s to mid-80s, low temperatures tonight and highs tomorrow for these selected cities: San Francisco, 52 and 75, San Francisco Airport, 53 and 73, Redwood City, 52 and 83, Oakland, 54 and 79, Fremont, 54 and 82, Concord, 55 and 93, Livermore, 53 and 91, San Rafael, 52 and 87, Santa Rosa, 49 and 94, Napa, 53 and 87, Fairfield, 57 and 91. These are the 5 a.m. Pacific Daylight Time observations for the San Francisco and Monterey Bay areas on Friday, June 5th. At San Francisco Airport, it was partly cloudy, temperature 53, dew point 47, relative humidity 79%, northwest wind at 9 miles an hour, pressure 29.85 inches and falling. At Oakland Airport, it was partly cloudy, temperature 53, dew point 49, relative humidity 86%, southeast wind at 6 miles an hour, pressure 29.85 inches and falling. At San Jose Airport, it was clear, temperature 56, dew point 50, relative humidity 80%, calm, pressure 29.85 inches and falling. At Santa Rosa, it was clear, temperature 51, calm, pressure 29.83 and falling. At Concord, it was clear, temperature 61, southwest wind at 7. At Livermore, it was clear, temperature 56, northwest wind at 5. At Monterey, it was cloudy, temperature 52.

Southwind at 7, pressure 29.87 and falling. At Salinas, fog was reported, temperature 53, dew point 49, relative humidity 86%, northwest wind at 6. Here are some observations around California and western Nevada. At Los Angeles, haze was reported, with a temperature of 64. It was clear, with a temperature of 62 at Sacramento, 36 at Truckee, 35 at South Lake Tahoe, 60 at Blue Canyon, and 45 at Mammoth Lakes. At Reno, it was partly cloudy, with a temperature of 59. At San Diego, it was mostly cloudy, with a temperature of 64. Local temperature reports around San Francisco Bay for 5 a.m. Downtown San Francisco was 54 degrees. Oakland Museum was 56 degrees. Redwood City was 56 degrees. San Rafael was 56 degrees. The area forecast for the South Bay, including the San Jose metro area and the Santa Clara Valley. For the rest of tonight, mostly clear. Lows from the lower to mid-50s. Southwest winds up to 5 miles per hour. For Friday, mostly sunny in the morning, then becoming sunny. Highs in the upper 70s by the bay, mid-80s to lower 90s inland. West winds 5 to 10 miles per hour for Friday night, mostly clear. Lows from the lower to mid-50s, northwest winds 5 to 10 miles per hour, and on Saturday, partly cloudy in the morning, then becoming mostly sunny. Highs in the upper 60s by the bay to the 70s inland. West winds 5 to 15 miles per hour for the Saturday night, mostly clear. Lows from the mid-40s to lower 50s. West winds 5 to 15 miles per hour for Sunday. Mostly sunny in the morning, then becoming sunny. Highs from the 70s to lower 80s for Sunday night, mostly clear until midnight, then becoming partly cloudy. Lows near 50. Monday through Tuesday, partly cloudy. A slight chance of rain. Highs from the mid-60s to upper 70s. Lows in the mid-50s Tuesday night and Wednesday, mostly clear. Lows from the upper 40s to mid-50s. Highs from the 70s to lower 80s Wednesday night, clear. Lows from the lower to mid-50s Thursday. Mostly sunny in the morning, then becoming sunny. Highs from the 70s to upper 80s, low temperatures tonight and highs tomorrow for these selected cities: San Jose, 55 and 85, Mountain View, 54 and 78, Morgan Hill, 54 and 91. The area forecast for the Monterey Bay and Salinas Valley: beach hazards statement in effect through Saturday morning. For the rest of tonight, partly cloudy. Lows in the lower 50s. Southwest winds up to 5 miles per hour. For Friday, partly cloudy in the morning, then becoming sunny. Highs in the upper 60s at the coast to the upper 80s inland. West winds 5 to 10 miles per hour for Friday night, mostly clear. Lows in the lower 50s, west winds 5 to 15 miles per hour, and on Saturday, partly cloudy in the morning, then becoming mostly sunny. Highs in the lower 60s at the coast to the upper 70s inland. West winds 5 to 10 miles per hour, increasing to 10 to 20 miles per hour in the afternoon. For the Saturday night, mostly clear. Lows in the upper 40s, west winds 15 to 20 miles per hour, becoming 5 to 15 miles per hour after midnight. For Sunday, partly cloudy in the morning, then becoming mostly sunny. Highs from the mid-60s to upper 70s for Sunday night, mostly clear until midnight, then becoming partly cloudy. Lows in the upper 40s, and on Monday, partly cloudy. Highs from the lower 60s to mid-70s Monday night and Tuesday, partly cloudy. A slight chance of rain. Lows from the lower to mid-50s. Highs from the mid-60s to upper 70s for the Tuesday night, mostly clear. Lows in the lower 50s for Wednesday, partly cloudy in the morning, then becoming mostly sunny. Highs from the mid-60s to upper 70s Wednesday night and Thursday, mostly clear. Lows in the lower 50s, highs from the 70s to lower 80s, low temperatures tonight and highs tomorrow for these selected cities: Santa Cruz, 51 and 79, Monterey, 52 and 68, Salinas, 51 and 72, Hollister, 51 and 83, King City, 52 and
88. The weather overview for the Bay Area and Central Coast, breezy to gusty onshore winds mainly in the afternoon and evening, mild to hot conditions Friday afternoon across the interior, notable cool down for the weekend through the middle of next week, hazardous beach conditions Thursday night through Saturday morning. The extended forecast for the Bay Area and Central Coast, Monday and Monday night, mostly cloudy. A slight chance of rain. Highs 55 to 75. Lows 50 to 55. Tuesday and Tuesday night, partly cloudy. A slight chance of rain. Highs 60 to 75. Lows 50 to 55. Wednesday and Wednesday night, mostly clear. Highs 60 to 80. Lows 50 to 60. Thursday and Thursday night, clear. Highs 65 to 90. Lows 55 to 65. Friday and Friday night, clear. Highs 65 to 95. Lows 55 to 65. Sunrise, sunset, and tidal information for the San Francisco Bay Area for Friday, June 5. The sunrise today, 5:49 a.m. The sunset tonight, 8:27 p.m. Tidal data at the Golden Gate for today. High tide, 2:25 a.m. at 5.14 feet. Low tide, 9:29 a.m. at minus 0.39 feet. High tide, 05:09 p.m. at 4.45 feet. Low tide, 9:49 p.m. at 3.19 feet. Here are the buoy observations for 5 a.m. Pacific Daylight Time. An offshore buoy 6 winds west at 16 knots, pressure 1025.3 millibars. An offshore buoy 59, winds north 10 knots, water temperature 61, pressure 1023.0 millibars, sea 7 feet, every 12 seconds. At Point Arena buoy, winds northwest 23 knots, gusting to 27, water temperature 50, pressure 1013.9 millibars, seas 3 feet, every 17 seconds. At buoy 13 near Bodega Bay, winds northwest at 25 knots, gusting to 31, pressure 1010.5 millibars, swell 11 feet, every 9 seconds. At Point Reyes Wave Rider buoy, water temperature 52, seas 14 feet, every 9 seconds. At San Francisco Bar buoy, water temperature 52, seas 7 feet, every 10 seconds. At San Francisco buoy, winds northwest at 19 knots, gusting to 23, water temperature 51, pressure 1010.6 millibars. At Half Moon Bay buoy, winds northwest 19 knots, gusting to 23, water temperature 55, pressure 1012.6 millibars, seas 11 feet, every 10 seconds. At Monterey Bay buoy, winds northwest 17 knots, gusting to 23, water temperature 54, pressure 1011.2 millibars, seas 11 feet, every 10 seconds. At Point Sur, Wave Rider buoy, water temperature 53, seas 11 feet, every 11 seconds. At Cape San Martin buoy, winds northwest at 19 knots, gusting to 23, water temperature 54, pressure 1011.4 millibars. Synopsis for the Central California coast and bays, including the Monterey Bay, Greater Farallones, and Cordell Bank National Marine Sanctuaries, hazardous conditions for small craft continue through the weekend. Gale force gusts are expected across the outer waters and along the coastal jet regions of Point Reyes and Point Sur today, expanding to all of the inner waters tomorrow. Very rough seas are expected in the outer waters, with rough seas for the inner waters through tomorrow. Conditions will slightly begin to improve Sunday, with moderate seas and moderate to fresh northwesterly breezes expected by Tuesday. The marine forecast for San Pablo Bay, Suisun Bay, the West Delta, and the San Francisco Bay north of the Bay Bridge. Small craft advisory in effect from this afternoon through late Saturday night. For today, southwest wind 5 to 10 knots, rising to 10 to 15 knots late. For tonight, southwest wind 10 to 15 knots. For Saturday, southwest wind 10 to 15 knots. The marine forecast for Monterey Bay. Small craft advisory in effect from this afternoon through late Saturday night.

today? Northwest wind around 5 knots, backing to west 10 to 15 knots. Seas 4 to 6 feet. Wave detail, west 6 feet at 11 seconds and southwest 2 feet at 17 seconds. For tonight, northwest wind 10 to 15 knots. Seas 5 to 7 feet. Wave detail, northwest 7 feet at 11 seconds and southwest 2 feet at 17 seconds. For Saturday, northwest wind 10 to 15 knots, becoming west 20 to 25 knots with gusts up to 35 knots in the afternoon. Seas 5 to 7 feet. Wave detail, northwest 7 feet at 11 seconds and southwest 2 feet at 17 seconds. The coastal waters forecast from Pigeon Point to Point Pinos out to 10 nautical miles. Small craft advisory in effect through Saturday afternoon. Gale warning in effect from Saturday afternoon through Saturday evening. For today, northwest wind 10 to 15 knots, rising to 15 to 20 knots late. Seas 7 to 10 feet. Wave detail, northwest 9 feet at 11 seconds and southwest 2 feet at 18 seconds. For tonight, northwest wind 20 to 25 knots. Seas 7 to 10 feet, building to 9 to 12 feet after midnight. Wave detail, northwest 10 feet at 11 seconds and southwest 2 feet at 17 seconds. For Saturday, northwest wind 15 to 20 knots, rising to 20 to 25 knots with gusts up to 35 knots in the afternoon. Seas 8 to 11 feet. Wave detail, northwest 10 feet at 11 seconds and southwest 2 feet at 17 seconds. The area forecast for the peninsula, North Bay, and East Bay. Beach hazards statement in effect through Saturday morning. For the rest of tonight, mostly clear. Lows from the upper 40s to mid 50s. Southwest winds 5 to 10 miles per hour. For Friday, mostly sunny in the morning, then becoming sunny. Highs in the lower 70s at the coast to the lower 90s inland. Southwest winds up to 5 miles per hour, becoming west 5 to 15 miles per hour in the afternoon. For Friday night, mostly clear. Lows from the 40s to upper 50s west winds 5 to 15 miles per hour, and on Saturday, mostly sunny in the morning then becoming partly cloudy. Highs in the mid-60s at the coast to the mid-70s inland. West winds 10 to 20 miles per hour for the Saturday night, clear. Lows from the 40s to mid-50s west winds 10 to 20 miles per hour for Sunday. Mostly sunny. Highs from the mid-60s to upper 70s for Sunday night, mostly clear until midnight then becoming partly cloudy. Lows from the 40s to mid-50s Monday through Tuesday. Partly cloudy. A slight chance of rain. Highs from the upper 50s to mid-70s low. The following is an important beach hazard message from the National Weather Service. Issued at 5:49 a.m. Pacific Daylight Time. Beach hazard statement remains in effect through Saturday morning. What? Increased risk of sneaker waves and strong rip currents due to long period southwesterly swell. Where? Beaches along the Pacific coast, especially southwest facing beaches. When? From late tonight through Saturday morning. Impacts, dangerous swimming and surfing conditions and localized beach erosion can be expected. Sneaker waves can sweep across the shoreline without warning, pulling people into the sea from rocks, jetties and beaches. Stay off of jetties, piers, rocks, and other waterside infrastructure. Remain out of the water to avoid hazardous surf and never turn your back on the ocean. Monitor local weather, surf and tide forecast at www.weather.gov/mtr. The area forecast for the peninsula, North Bay, and East Bay. Beach hazards statement in effect through Saturday morning. For the rest of tonight, mostly clear. Lows from the upper 40s to mid 50s. Southwest winds 5 to 10 miles per hour. For Friday, mostly sunny in the morning, then becoming sunny. Highs in the lower 70s at the coast to the lower 90s inland. Southwest winds up to 5 miles per hour, becoming west 5 to 15 miles per hour in the afternoon. For Friday night, mostly clear.

40s to upper 50s west winds 5 to 15 miles per hour, and on Saturday, mostly sunny in the morning, then becoming partly cloudy. Highs in the mid-60s at the coast to the mid-70s inland. West winds 10 to 20 miles per hour for the Saturday night, clear. Lows from the 40s to mid-50s west winds 10 to 20 miles per hour for Sunday. Mostly sunny. Highs from the mid-60s to upper 70s for Sunday night, mostly clear until midnight, then becoming partly cloudy. Lows from the 40s to mid-50s Monday through Tuesday. Partly cloudy. A slight chance of rain. Highs from the upper 50s to mid-70s. Lows from the lower to mid-50s Tuesday night and Wednesday, mostly clear. Lows from the upper 40s to mid-50s. Highs from the mid-60s to upper 70s Wednesday night and Thursday, clear. Lows from the upper 40s to mid-50s. Highs from the lower 70s to mid-80s. Low temperatures tonight and highs tomorrow for these selected cities. San Francisco, 52 and 75. San Francisco Airport, 53 and 73, Redwood City, 52 and 83, Oakland, 54 and 79, Fremont, 54 and 82, Concord, 55 and 93, Livermore, 53 and 91, San Rafael, 52 and 87, Santa Rosa, 49 and 94, Napa, 53 and 87, Fairfield, 57 and 91. These are the 5 a.m. Pacific Daylight Time observations for the San Francisco and Monterey Bay areas on Friday, June 5th. At San Francisco Airport, it was partly cloudy, temperature 53, dew point 47, relative humidity 79%, northwest wind at 9 miles an hour, pressure 29.85 inches and falling. At Oakland Airport, it was partly cloudy, temperature 53, dew point 49, relative humidity 86%, southeast wind at 6 miles an hour, pressure 29.85 inches and falling. At San Jose Airport, it was clear, temperature 56, dew point 50, relative humidity 80%, calm, pressure 29.85 inches and falling. At Santa Rosa, it was clear, temperature 51, calm, pressure 29.83 and falling. At Concord, it was clear, temperature 61, southwest wind at 7. At Livermore, it was clear, temperature 56, northwest wind at 5. At Monterey, it was cloudy, temperature 52, south wind at 7, pressure 29.87 and falling. At Salinas, fog was reported, temperature 53, dew point 49, relative humidity 86%, northwest wind at 6. Here are some observations around California and western Nevada. At Los Angeles, haze was reported, with a temperature of 64. It was clear, with a temperature of 62 at Sacramento, 36 at Truckee, 35 at South Lake Tahoe, 60 at Blue Canyon, and 45 at Mammoth Lakes. At Reno, it was partly cloudy, with a temperature of 59. At San Diego, it was mostly cloudy, with a temperature of 64. 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This broadcast originates from the National Weather Service office located in Monterey, California, and serves the South Bay and Monterey Bay area, including the cities of San Jose, Monterey, Salinas, and Santa Cruz. Local temperature reports around San Francisco Bay for 5 a.m. Downtown San Francisco was 54 degrees. Oakland Museum was 56 degrees. Redwood City was 56 degrees. San Rafael was 56 degrees. The following is an important beach hazard message from the National Weather Service. Issued at 5:49 a.m. Pacific Daylight Time. Beach hazard statement remains in effect through Saturday morning. What? Increased risk of sneaker waves and strong rip currents due to long period southwesterly swell. Where? Beaches along the Pacific coast, especially southwest facing beaches. When? From late tonight through Saturday morning. Impacts, dangerous swimming and surfing conditions and localized beach erosion can be expected. Sneaker waves can sweep across the shoreline without warning,
pulling people into the sea from rocks, jetties, and beaches. Stay off of jetties, piers, rocks, and other waterside infrastructure. Remain out of the water to avoid hazardous surf and never turn your back on the ocean. Monitor local weather, surf, and tide forecast at www.weather.gov/mtr. The area forecast for the South Bay, including the San Jose metro area and the Santa Clara Valley. For the rest of tonight, mostly clear. Lows from the lower to mid-50s. Southwest winds up to 5 miles per hour. For Friday, mostly sunny in the morning, then becoming sunny. Highs in the upper 70s by the bay, mid-80s to lower 90s inland. West winds 5 to 10 miles per hour for Friday night, mostly clear. Lows from the lower to mid-50s northwest winds 5 to 10 miles per hour and on Saturday, partly cloudy in the morning then becoming mostly sunny. Highs in the upper 60s by the bay to the 70s inland. West winds 5 to 15 miles per hour for the Saturday night, mostly clear. Lows from the mid-40s to lower 50s west winds 5 to 15 miles per hour for Sunday. Mostly sunny in the morning then becoming sunny. Highs from the 70s to lower 80s for Sunday night, mostly clear until midnight then becoming partly cloudy. Lows near 50. Monday through Tuesday, partly cloudy. A slight chance of rain. Highs from the mid-60s to upper 70s, lows in the mid-50s Tuesday night and Wednesday mostly clear. Lows from the upper 40s to mid-50s, highs from the 70s to lower 80s Wednesday night, clear. Lows from the lower to mid-50s Thursday, mostly sunny in the morning then becoming sunny. Highs from the 70s to upper 80s, low temperatures tonight and highs tomorrow for the selected cities, San Jose, 55 and 85, Mountain View, 54 and 78, Morgan Hill, 54 and 91. The area forecast for the Monterey Bay and Salinas Valley? Beach hazards statement in effect through Saturday morning. For the rest of tonight, partly cloudy. Lows in the lower 50s. Southwest winds up to 5 miles per hour. For Friday, partly cloudy in the morning then becoming sunny. Highs in the upper 60s at the coast to the upper 80s inland. West winds 5 to 10 miles per hour for Friday night, mostly clear. Lows in the lower 50s west winds 5 to 15 miles per hour and on Saturday, partly cloudy in the morning then becoming mostly sunny. Highs in the lower 60s at the coast to the upper 70s inland. West winds 5 to 10 miles per hour increasing to 10 to 20 miles per hour in the afternoon. For the Saturday night, mostly clear. Lows in the upper 40s west winds 15 to 20 miles per hour, becoming 5 to 15 miles per hour after midnight. For Sunday, partly cloudy in the morning then becoming mostly sunny. Highs from the mid-60s to upper 70s for Sunday night, mostly clear until midnight then becoming partly cloudy. Lows in the upper 40s and on Monday, partly cloudy. Highs from the lower 60s to mid-70s Monday night and Tuesday partly cloudy. A slight chance of rain. Lows from the lower to mid-50s, highs from the mid-60s to upper 70s for the Tuesday night, mostly clear. Lows in the lower 50s for Wednesday, partly cloudy in the morning then becoming mostly sunny. Highs from the mid-60s to upper 70s Wednesday night and Thursday mostly clear. Lows in the lower 50s, highs from the 70s to lower 80s, low temperatures tonight and highs tomorrow for the selected cities, Santa Cruz, 51 and 79, Monterey, 52 and 68, Salinas, 51 and 72, Hollister, 51 and 83, King City, 52 and 88. The weather overview for the Bay Area and Central Coast, breezy to gusty onshore winds mainly in the afternoon and evening, mild to hot conditions Friday afternoon across the interior, notable cool down for the weekend through the middle of next week, hazardous beach conditions Thursday night through Saturday morning. The extended forecast for the Bay Area and Central Coast, Monday and Monday night, mostly cloudy. A slight chance of rain. Highs 55 to 75. Lows 50 to 55. Tuesday and Tuesday night, partly cloudy. A slight chance of rain. High 60 to 75.

lows 50 to 55. Wednesday and Wednesday night, mostly clear. High 60 to 80. Lows 50 to 60. Thursday and Thursday night, clear. High 65 to 90. Lows 55 to 65. Friday and Friday night, clear. High 65 to 95. Lows 55 to 65. Sunrise, sunset, and tidal information for the San Francisco Bay Area for Friday, June 5. The sunrise today, 5:49 a.m. The sunset tonight, 8:27 p.m. Tidal data at the Golden Gate for today. High tide, 2:25 a.m. at 5.14 feet. Low tide, 9:29 a.m. at -0.39 feet. High tide, 05:09 p.m. at 4.45 feet. Low tide, 9:49 p.m. at 3.19 feet. Here are the buoy observations for 6 a.m. Pacific Daylight Time. An offshore buoy 6, winds west at 14 knots, pressure 1025.0 millibars. An offshore buoy 59, winds northwest at 8 knots, water temperature 61, pressure 1022.8 millibars. At buoy 14 near Point Arena, winds northwest at 23 knots, gusting to 27, water temperature 50, pressure 1013.9 millibars. At buoy 13 near Bodega Bay, winds northwest at 27 knots, gusting to 31, pressure 1010.4 millibars. At Point Reyes Wave Rider buoy, water temperature 52, seas 14 feet, every 9 seconds. At San Francisco Bar buoy, water temperature 52, seas 8 feet, every 12 seconds. At San Francisco buoy, winds northwest at 16 knots, water temperature 51, pressure 1010.7 millibars. At Half Moon Bay buoy, winds northwest 17 knots, gusting to 23, water temperature 55, pressure 1012.2 millibars, seas 10 feet, every 10 seconds. At Monterey buoy, winds northwest at 17 knots, gusting to 21, water temperature 54, pressure 1011.4 millibars. At Point Sur, Wave Rider buoy, water temperature 53, seas 12 feet, every 11 seconds. At Cape San Martin buoy, winds northwest at 19 knots, gusting to 23, water temperature 54, pressure 1011.5 millibars. Synopsis for the Central California coast and bays, including the Monterey Bay, Greater Farallones, and Cordell Bank National Marine Sanctuaries, hazardous conditions for small craft continue through the weekend. Gale force gusts are expected across the outer waters and along the coastal jet regions of Point Reyes and Point Sur today, expanding to all of the inner waters tomorrow. Very rough seas are expected in the outer waters with rough seas for the inner waters through tomorrow. Conditions will slightly begin to improve Sunday with moderate seas and moderate to fresh northwesterly breezes expected by Tuesday. The marine forecast for San Pablo Bay, Suisun Bay, the West Delta, and the San Francisco Bay north of the Bay Bridge. Small craft advisory in effect from this afternoon through late Saturday night. For today, southwest wind 5 to 10 knots, rising to 10 to 15 knots late. For tonight, southwest wind 10 to 15 knots. For Saturday, southwest wind 10 to 15 knots. The marine forecast for Monterey Bay. Small craft advisory in effect from this afternoon through late Saturday night. For today, northwest wind around 5 knots, backing to west 10 to 15 knots. Seas 4 to 6 feet. Wave detail, west 6 feet at 11 seconds and southwest 2 feet at 17 seconds. For tonight, northwest wind 10 to 15 knots. Seas 5 to 7 feet. Wave detail, northwest 7 feet at 11 seconds and southwest 2 feet at 17 seconds. For Saturday, northwest wind 10 to 15 knots, becoming west 20 to 25 knots with gusts up to 35 knots in the afternoon. Seas 5 to 7 feet. Wave detail, northwest 7 feet at 11 seconds and southwest 2 feet at 17 seconds. The coastal waters forecast from Pigeon Point to Point Pinos out.

15 to 20 knots, rising to 20 to 25 knots with gusts up to 35 knots in the afternoon. Seas 8 to 11 feet. Wave detail, northwest 10 feet at 11 seconds and southwest 2 feet at 17 seconds. The area forecast for the peninsula, North Bay, and East Bay. Beach hazards statement in effect through Saturday morning. For today, mostly sunny in the morning, then becoming sunny. Highs in the lower 70s at the coast to the lower 90s inland. Southwest winds up to 5 miles per hour, becoming west 5 to 15 miles per hour in the afternoon. For tonight, mostly clear. Lows from the 40s to upper 50s. West winds 5 to 15 miles per hour. And on Saturday, mostly sunny in the morning, then becoming partly cloudy. Highs in the mid-60s at the coast to the mid-70s inland. West winds 10 to 20 miles per hour. For Saturday night, clear. Lows from the 40s to mid-50s. West winds 10 to 20 miles per hour. For Sunday, mostly sunny. Highs in the mid-60s at the coast to the lower 80s inland. Southwest winds up to 5 miles per hour, becoming west 5 to 15 miles per hour in the afternoon. And on Sunday night, mostly clear until midnight, then becoming partly cloudy. Lows from the 40s to mid-50s. Monday through Tuesday, partly cloudy. A slight chance of rain. Highs from the upper 50s to mid-70s. Lows from the lower to mid-50s. Tuesday night and Wednesday mostly clear. Lows from the upper 40s to mid-50s. Highs from the mid-60s to upper 70s. Wednesday night and Thursday clear. Lows from the upper 40s to mid-50s. Highs from the lower 70s to mid-80s. High temperatures today and lows tonight for the selected cities. San Francisco, 75 and 54. San Francisco Airport, 73 and 53. Redwood City, 83 and 53. Oakland, 79 and 55. Fremont, 82 and 54. Concord, 93 and 56. Livermore, 91 and 54. San Rafael, 87 and 55. Santa Rosa, 94 and 56. Napa, 87 and 55. Fairfield, 91 and 58. These are the 6 a.m. Pacific Daylight Time observations for the San Francisco and Monterey Bay areas on Friday, June 5th. At San Francisco Airport, it was partly cloudy, temperature 53, dew point 47, relative humidity 79%, northwest wind at 5 miles an hour, pressure 29.85 inches and steady. At Oakland Airport, it was partly cloudy, temperature 55, dew point 49, relative humidity 80%, southwest wind at 8 miles an hour, pressure 29.86 inches and rising. At San Jose Airport, it was partly cloudy, temperature 55, dew point 50, relative humidity 83%, calm, pressure 29.85 inches and steady. At Santa Rosa, fog was reported, temperature 51, calm, pressure 29.83 and steady. At Concord, it was clear, temperature 58, calm. At Livermore, it was clear, temperature 55, northwest wind at 5. At Monterey, it was cloudy, temperature 53, south wind at 5, pressure 29.88 and rising. At Salinas, fog was reported, temperature 51, dew point 48, relative humidity 89%, south wind at 3. Here are some observations around California and western Nevada. At Los Angeles, fog was reported, with a temperature of 64. It was clear, with a temperature of 61 at Sacramento, 33 at South Lake Tahoe, 59 at Blue Canyon, and 45 at Mammoth Lakes. At Reno, it was partly cloudy, with a temperature of 58. At San Diego, it was cloudy, with a temperature of 64. These are the 6 a.m. Pacific Daylight Time observations for the San Francisco and Monterey Bay areas on Friday, June 5th. At San Francisco Airport, it was partly cloudy, temperature 53, dew point 47, relative humidity 79%, northwest wind at 5 miles an hour, pressure 29.85 inches

Oakland Airport. It was partly cloudy, temperature 55, dew point 49, relative humidity 80%, southwest wind at 8 miles an hour, pressure 29.86 inches and rising. At San Jose Airport, it was partly cloudy, temperature 55, dew point 50, relative humidity 83%, calm, pressure 29.85 inches and steady. At Santa Rosa, fog was reported, temperature 51, calm, pressure 29.83 and steady. At Concord, it was clear, temperature 58, calm. At Livermore, it was clear, temperature 55, northwest wind at 5. At Monterey, it was cloudy, temperature 53, south wind at 5, pressure 29.88 and rising. At Salinas, fog was reported, temperature 51, dew point 48, relative humidity 89%, south wind at 3. Here are some observations around California and western Nevada. At Los Angeles, fog was reported, with a temperature of 64. It was clear, with a temperature of 61 at Sacramento, 34 at Truckee, 33 at South Lake Tahoe, 59 at Blue Canyon, and 45 at Mammoth Lakes. At Reno, it was partly cloudy, with a temperature of 58. At San Diego, it was cloudy, with a temperature of 64. Local temperature reports around San Francisco Bay for 6 a.m. Downtown San Francisco was 53 degrees. Oakland Museum was 55 degrees. Redwood City was 55 degrees. San Rafael was 54 degrees. The following is an important beach hazard message from the National Weather Service. Issued at 5:49 a.m. Pacific Daylight Time. Beach hazard statement remains in effect through Saturday morning. What? Increased risk of sneaker waves and strong rip currents due to long period southwesterly swell. Where? Beaches along the Pacific coast, especially southwest facing beaches. When? From late tonight through Saturday morning. Impacts, dangerous swimming and surfing conditions and localized beach erosion can be expected. Sneaker waves can sweep across the shoreline without warning, pulling people into the sea from rocks, jetties and beaches. Stay off of jetties, piers, rocks, and other waterside infrastructure. Remain out of the water to avoid hazardous surf and never turn your back on the ocean. Monitor local weather, surf and tide forecast at www.weather.gov/mtr. The area forecast for the South Bay, including the San Jose metro area and the Santa Clara Valley. For today, mostly sunny in the morning, then becoming sunny. Highs in the upper 70s by the bay, mid 80s to lower 90s inland. West winds 5 to 10 miles per hour. For tonight, mostly clear. Lows from the lower to mid 50s. Northwest winds 5 to 10 miles per hour. And on Saturday, partly cloudy in the morning, then becoming mostly sunny. Highs in the upper 60s by the bay to the 70s inland. West winds 5 to 15 miles per hour. For Saturday night, mostly clear. Lows from the mid 40s to lower 50s. West winds 5 to 15 miles per hour. For Sunday, mostly sunny in the morning, then becoming sunny. Highs in the lower 70s by the bay to near 80 inland. Southwest winds up to 5 miles per hour, becoming west in the afternoon. And on Sunday night, mostly clear until midnight, then becoming partly cloudy. Lows near 50. Monday through Tuesday, partly cloudy. A slight chance of rain. Highs from the mid-60s to upper 70s. Lows in the mid-50s. Tuesday night and Wednesday mostly clear. Lows from the upper 40s to mid 50s, highs from the 70s to lower 80s. Wednesday night, clear. Lows from the lower to mid 50s Thursday. Mostly sunny in the morning, then becoming sunny. Highs from the 70s to upper 80s, high temperatures today and lows tonight for these selected cities: San Jose, 85 and 55, Mountain View, 78 and 54, Morgan Hill, 91 and 52.

forecast for the Monterey Bay and Salinas Valley. Beach hazard statement in effect through Saturday morning. For today, partly cloudy in the morning, then becoming sunny. Highs in the upper 60s at the coast to the upper 80s inland. West winds 5 to 10 miles per hour. For tonight, mostly clear. Lows in the lower 50s. West winds 5 to 15 miles per hour. And on Saturday, partly cloudy in the morning, then becoming mostly sunny. Highs in the lower 60s at the coast to the upper 70s inland. West winds 5 to 10 miles per hour, increasing to 10 to 20 miles per hour in the afternoon. For Saturday night, mostly clear. Lows in the upper 40s. West winds 15 to 20 miles per hour, becoming 5 to 15 miles per hour after midnight. For Sunday, partly cloudy in the morning, then becoming mostly sunny. Highs in the lower 60s at the coast to around 80 inland. West winds 5 to 10 miles per hour. And on Sunday night, mostly clear until midnight, then becoming partly cloudy. Lows in the upper 40s. For Monday, partly cloudy. Highs from the lower 60s to mid 70s. Monday night and Tuesday, partly cloudy. A slight chance of rain. Lows from the lower to mid 50s, highs from the mid 60s to upper 70s for Tuesday night, mostly clear. Lows in the lower 50s and on Wednesday, partly cloudy in the morning, then becoming mostly sunny. Highs from the mid-60s to upper 70s Wednesday night and Thursday, mostly clear. Lows in the lower 50s, highs from the 70s to lower 80s, high temperatures today and lows tonight for the selected cities: Santa Cruz, 79 and 51, Monterey, 68 and 52, Salinas, 72 and 52, Hollister, 83 and 51, King City, 88 and 53. The weather overview for the Bay Area and Central Coast: breezy to gusty onshore winds mainly in the afternoon and evening, mild to hot conditions Friday afternoon across the interior, notable cool down for the weekend through the middle of next week, hazardous beach conditions Thursday night through Saturday morning. The extended forecast for the Bay Area and Central Coast: Monday and Monday night, mostly cloudy. A slight chance of rain. Highs 55 to 75. Lows 50 to 55. Tuesday and Tuesday night, partly cloudy. A slight chance of rain. Highs 60 to 75. Lows 50 to 55. Wednesday and Wednesday night, mostly clear. Highs 60 to 80. Lows 50 to 60. Thursday and Thursday night, clear. Highs 65 to 90. Lows 55 to 65. Friday and Friday night, clear. Highs 65 to 95. Lows 55 to 65. Semi-sunset and tidal information for the San Francisco Bay Area for Friday, June 5. The sunrise today, 5:49 a.m. The sunset tonight, 8:27 p.m. Tidal data at the Golden Gate for today. High tide, 2:25 a.m. at 5.14 feet. Low tide, 9:29 a.m. at minus 0.39 feet. High tide, 05:09 p.m. at 4.45 feet. Low tide, 9:49 p.m. at 3.19 feet. Here are the buoy observations for 6 a.m. Pacific Daylight Time. An offshore buoy 6, winds west at 14 knots, pressure 1,024.8 millibars. An offshore buoy 59, winds northwest at 8 knots, water temperature 61, pressure 1,022.8 millibars. At buoy 14 near Point Arena, winds northwest at 23 knots, gusting to 27, water temperature 50, pressure 1,013.9 millibars. At buoy 13 near Bodega Bay, winds northwest at 27 knots, gusting to 31, pressure 1,010.4 millibars. At Point Reyes Wave Rider buoy, water temperature 52, seas 14 feet, every 10 seconds. At San Francisco Bar buoy, water temperature 52, seas 8 feet, every 12 seconds. At San Francisco buoy, winds north at 12 knots, swell 10 feet, every 9 seconds. At Half Moon Bay buoy, winds

southwest 70 knots, gusting to 23, water temperature 55, pressure 1,012.2 millibars, seas 10 feet, every 10 seconds. At Monterey Bay, winds northwest at 70 knots, gusting to 21, water temperature 54, pressure 1,011.4 millibars. At Pointer, wave rider buoy water temperature 53, seas 12 feet, every 11 seconds. At Cape San Martin buoy winds northwest at 19 knots, gusting to 23, water temperature 54, pressure 1,011.5 millibars. Synopsis for the Central California coast and bays including the Monterey Bay, Greater Farallones, and Cordell Bank National Marine Sanctuaries, hazardous conditions for small craft continue through the weekend. Gale force gusts are expected across the outer waters and along the coastal jet regions of Point Reyes and Point Sur today, expanding to all of the inner waters tomorrow. Very rough seas are expected in the outer waters with rough seas for the inner waters through tomorrow. Conditions will slightly begin to improve Sunday with moderate seas and moderate to fresh northwesterly breezes expected by Tuesday. The marine forecast for San Pablo Bay, Suisun Bay, the West Delta, and the San Francisco Bay north of the Bay Bridge. Small craft advisory in effect from this afternoon through late Saturday night. For today, southwest wind 5 to 10 knots, rising to 10 to 15 knots late. For tonight, southwest wind 10 to 15 knots. For Saturday, southwest wind 10 to 15 knots. The marine forecast for Monterey Bay. Small craft advisory in effect from this afternoon through late Saturday night. For today, northwest wind around 5 knots, backing to west 10 to 15 knots. Seas 4 to 6 feet. Wave detail, west 6 feet at 11 seconds and southwest 2 feet at 17 seconds. For tonight, northwest wind 10 to 15 knots. Seas 5 to 7 feet. Wave detail, northwest 7 feet at 11 seconds and southwest 2 feet at 17 seconds. For Saturday, northwest wind 10 to 15 knots, becoming west 20 to 25 knots with gusts up to 35 knots in the afternoon. Seas 5 to 7 feet. Wave detail, northwest 7 feet at 11 seconds and southwest 2 feet at 17 seconds. The coastal waters forecast from Pigeon Point to Point Pinos out to 10 nautical miles. Small craft advisory in effect through Saturday afternoon. Gale warning in effect from Saturday afternoon through Saturday evening. For today, northwest wind 10 to 15 knots, rising to 15 to 20 knots late. Seas 7 to 10 feet. Wave detail, northwest 9 feet at 11 seconds and southwest 2 feet at 18 seconds. For tonight, northwest wind 20 to 25 knots. Seas 7 to 10 feet, building to 9 to 12 feet after midnight. Wave detail, northwest 10 feet at 11 seconds and southwest 2 feet at 17 seconds. For Saturday, northwest wind 15 to 20 knots, rising to 20 to 25 knots with gusts up to 35 knots in the afternoon. Seas 8 to 11 feet. Wave detail, northwest 10 feet at 11 seconds and southwest 2 feet at 17 seconds. 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This broadcast originates from the National Weather Service office located in Monterey, California, and serves the South Bay and Monterey Bay Area, including the city of San Jose, Monterey, Salinas, and Santa Cruz. The area forecast for the Peninsula, North Bay, and East Bay. Beach hazards statement in effect through Saturday morning. For today, mostly sunny in the morning, then becoming sunny. Highs in the lower 70s at the coast to the lower 90s inland. Southwest winds up to 5 miles per hour, becoming west 5 to 15 miles per hour in the afternoon. For tonight, mostly clear. Lows from the 40s to upper 50s. West winds 5 to 15 miles per hour. And on Saturday, mostly sunny in the morning, then becoming partly cloudy,

mid-60s at the coast to the mid-70s inland. West winds 10 to 20 miles per hour. For Saturday night, clear. Lows from the 40s to mid-50s. West winds 10 to 20 miles per hour. For Sunday, mostly sunny. Highs in the mid-60s at the coast to the lower 80s inland. Southwest winds up to 5 miles per hour, becoming west 5 to 15 miles per hour in the afternoon. And on Sunday night, mostly clear until midnight, then becoming partly cloudy. Lows from the 40s to mid-50s. Monday through Tuesday, partly cloudy. A slight chance of rain. Highs from the upper 50s to mid-70s. Lows from the lower to mid-50s. Tuesday night and Wednesday mostly clear. Lows from the upper 40s to mid-50s. Highs from the mid-60s to upper 70s. Wednesday night and Thursday clear. Lows from the upper 40s to mid-50s. Highs from the lower 70s to mid-80s. High temperatures today and lows tonight for the selected cities. San Francisco, 75 and 54. San Francisco Airport, 73 and 53. Redwood City, 83 and 53. Oakland, 79 and 55. Fremont, 82 and 54. Concord, 93 and 56. Livermore, 91 and 54. San Rafael, 87 and 55. Santa Rosa, 94 and 56. Napa, 87 and 55. Fairfield, 91 and 58. These are the 6 a.m. Pacific Daylight Time observations for the San Francisco and Monterey Bay areas on Friday, June 5th. At San Francisco Airport, it was partly cloudy, temperature 53, dew point 47, relative humidity 79%, northwest wind at 5 miles an hour, pressure 29.85 inches and steady. At Oakland Airport, it was partly cloudy, temperature 55, dew point 49, relative humidity 80%, southwest wind at 8 miles an hour, pressure 29.86 inches and rising. At San Jose Airport, it was partly cloudy, temperature 55, dew point 50, relative humidity 83%, calm, pressure 29.85 inches and steady. At Santa Rosa, fog was reported, temperature 51, calm, pressure 29.83 and steady. At Concord, it was clear, temperature 58, calm. At Livermore, it was clear, temperature 55, northwest wind at 5. At Monterey, it was cloudy, temperature 53, south wind at 5, pressure 29.88 and rising. At Salinas, fog was reported, temperature 51, dew point 48, relative humidity 89%, south wind at 3. Here are some observations around California and western Nevada. At Los Angeles, fog was reported, with a temperature of 64. It was clear, with a temperature of 61 at Sacramento, 34 at Truckee, 33 at South Lake Tahoe, 59 at Blue Canyon, and 45 at Mammoth Lakes. At Reno, it was partly cloudy, with a temperature of 58. At San Diego, it was cloudy, with a temperature of 64. Local temperature reports around San Francisco Bay for 6 a.m. Downtown San Francisco was 53 degrees. Oakland Museum was 55 degrees. Redwood City was 55 degrees. San Rafael was 54 degrees. The following is an important beach hazard message from the National Weather Service. Issued at 5:49 a.m. Pacific Daylight Time. Beach hazard statement remains in effect through Saturday morning. What? Increased risk of sneaker waves and strong rip currents due to long period southwesterly swell. Where? Beaches along the Pacific coast, especially southwest facing beaches. When? From late tonight through Saturday morning. Impacts, dangerous swimming and surfing conditions and localized beach erosion can be expected. Sneaker waves can sweep across the shoreline without warning, pulling people into the sea from rocks, jetties and beaches. Stay off of jetties, piers, rocks, and other waterside infrastructure. Remain out of the water to avoid hazardous surf and never turn your back on the ocean. Monitor local weather, surf and tide forecasts at www.weather.com.

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The area forecast for the South Bay, including the San Jose metro area and the Santa Clara Valley. For today, mostly sunny in the morning, then becoming sunny. Highs in the upper 70s by the bay, mid 80s to lower 90s inland. West winds 5 to 10 miles per hour. For tonight, mostly clear. Lows from the lower to mid 50s. Northwest winds 5 to 10 miles per hour. And on Saturday, partly cloudy in the morning, then becoming mostly sunny. Highs in the upper 60s by the bay to the 70s inland. West winds 5 to 15 miles per hour. For Saturday night, mostly clear. Lows from the mid 40s to lower 50s. West winds 5 to 15 miles per hour. For Sunday, mostly sunny in the morning, then becoming sunny. Highs in the lower 70s by the bay to near 80 inland. Southwest winds up to 5 miles per hour, becoming west in the afternoon. And on Sunday night, mostly clear until midnight, then becoming partly cloudy. Southwest winds up to 5 miles per hour, becoming west in the afternoon. And on Sunday night, mostly clear until midnight, then becoming partly cloudy. Lows near 50. Monday through Tuesday, partly cloudy. A slight chance of rain. Highs from the mid-60s to upper 70s. Lows in the mid-50s. Tuesday night and Wednesday mostly clear. Lows from the upper 40s to mid-50s. Highs from the 70s to lower 80s. Wednesday night, clear. Lows from the lower to mid-50s. Thursday, mostly sunny in the morning, then becoming sunny. Highs from the 70s to upper 80s. High temperatures today and lows tonight for the selected cities: San Jose, 85 and 55, Mountain View, 78 and 54, Morgan Hill, 91 and 52. The area forecast for the Monterey Bay and Salinas Valley: beach hazards statement in effect through Saturday morning. For today, partly cloudy in the morning, then becoming sunny. Highs in the upper 60s at the coast to the upper 80s inland. West winds 5 to 10 miles per hour. For tonight, mostly clear. Lows in the lower 50s. West winds 5 to 15 miles per hour. And on Saturday, partly cloudy in the morning, then becoming mostly sunny. Highs in the lower 60s at the coast to the upper 70s inland. West winds 5 to 10 miles per hour, increasing to 10 to 20 miles per hour in the afternoon. For Saturday night, mostly clear. Lows in the upper 40s. West winds 15 to 20 miles per hour, becoming 5 to 15 miles per hour after midnight. For Sunday, partly cloudy in the morning, then becoming mostly sunny. Highs in the lower 60s at the coast to around 80 inland. West winds 5 to 10 miles per hour. And on Sunday night, mostly clear until midnight, then becoming partly cloudy. Lows in the upper 40s. For Monday, partly cloudy. Highs from the lower 60s to mid 70s. Monday night and Tuesday, partly cloudy. A slight chance of rain. Lows from the lower to mid 50s. Highs from the mid 60s to upper 70s for Tuesday night, mostly clear. Lows in the lower 50s. And on Wednesday, partly cloudy in the morning, then becoming mostly sunny. Highs from the mid-60s to upper 70s. Wednesday night and Thursday, mostly clear. Lows in the lower 50s. Highs from the 70s to lower 80s. High temperatures today and lows tonight for the selected cities: Santa Cruz, 79 and 51, Monterey, 68 and 52, Salinas, 72 and 52, Hollister, 83 and 51, King City, 88 and 53. The weather overview for the Bay Area and Central Coast: breezy to gusty onshore winds mainly in the afternoon and evening, mild to hot conditions Friday afternoon across the interior, notable cool down for the weekend through the middle of next week, hazardous beach conditions Thursday night through Saturday morning. The extended forecast for the Bay Area and Central Coast: Monday and Monday night, mostly cloudy. A slight chance of rain. Highs 55 to 75. Lows 50 to 55.

Tuesday night, partly cloudy. A slight chance of rain. High 60 to 75. Lows 50 to 55. Wednesday and Wednesday night, mostly clear. High 60 to 80. Lows 50 to 60. Thursday and Thursday night, clear. High 65 to 90. Lows 55 to 65. Friday and Friday night, clear. High 65 to 95. Lows 55 to 65. Sunrise, sunset, and tidal information for the San Francisco Bay Area for Friday, June 5. The sunrise today, 5:49 a.m. The sunset tonight, 8:27 p.m. Tidal data at the Golden Gate for today. High tide, 2:25 a.m. at 5.14 feet. Low tide, 9:29 a.m. at minus 0.39 feet. High tide, 05:09 p.m. at 4.45 feet. Low tide, 9:49 p.m. at 3.19 feet. Here are the buoy observations for 6 a.m. Pacific Daylight Time. An offshore buoy 6 winds west at 14 knots, pressure 1,024.8 millibars. An offshore buoy 59 winds northwest at 8 knots, water temperature 61, pressure 1,022.8 millibars. At buoy 14 near Point Arena winds northwest at 23 knots, gusting to 27, water temperature 50, pressure 1,013.9 millibars. At buoy 13 near Bodega Bay winds northwest at 27 knots, gusting to 31, pressure 1,010.4 millibars. At Point Reyes Wave Rider buoy water temperature 52, seas 14 feet, every 10 seconds. At San Francisco Bar buoy water temperature 52, seas 8 feet, every 12 seconds. At San Francisco buoy winds north at 12 knots, swell 10 feet, every 9 seconds. At Half Moon Bay buoy winds northwest 70 knots, gusting to 23, water temperature 55, pressure 1,012.2 millibars, seas 10 feet, every 10 seconds. At Monterey buoy winds northwest at 70 knots, gusting to 21, water temperature 54, pressure 1,011.4 millibars. At Pointer, Wave Rider buoy water temperature 53, seas 12 feet, every 11 seconds. At Cape San Martin buoy winds northwest at 19 knots, gusting to 23, water temperature 54, pressure 1,011.5 millibars. Synopsis for the Central California coast and bays including the Monterey Bay, Greater Farallones, and Cordell Bank National Marine Sanctuaries, hazardous conditions for small craft continue through the weekend. Gale force gusts are expected across the outer waters and along the coastal jet regions of Point Reyes and Point Sur today, expanding to all of the inner waters tomorrow. Very rough seas are expected in the outer waters with rough seas for the inner waters through tomorrow. Conditions will slightly begin to improve Sunday with moderate seas and moderate to fresh northwesterly breezes expected by Tuesday. The marine forecast for San Pablo Bay, Suisun Bay, the West Delta, and the San Francisco Bay north of the Bay Bridge. Small craft advisory in effect from this afternoon through late Saturday night. For today, southwest wind 5 to 10 knots, rising to 10 to 15 knots late. For tonight, southwest wind 10 to 15 knots. For Saturday, southwest wind 10 to 15 knots. The marine forecast for Monterey Bay. Small craft advisory in effect from this afternoon through late Saturday night. For today, northwest wind around 5 knots, backing to west 10 to 15 knots. Seas 4 to 6 feet. Wave detail, west 6 feet at 11 seconds and southwest 2 feet at 17 seconds. For tonight, northwest wind 10 to 15 knots. Seas 5 to 7 feet. Wave detail, northwest 7 feet at 11 seconds and southwest 2 feet at 17 seconds. For Saturday, northwest wind 10 to 15 knots, becoming west 20 to 25 knots with gusts up to 35 knots in the afternoon. Seas 5 to 7 feet.
Wave detail, northwest 7 feet at 11 seconds and southwest 2 feet at 17 seconds. The coastal waters forecast from Pigeon Point to Point Pinos out to 10 nautical miles. Small craft advisory in effect through Saturday afternoon. Gale warning in effect from Saturday afternoon through Saturday evening. For today, northwest wind 10 to 15 knots, rising to 15 to 20 knots late. Sea 7 to 10 feet. Wave detail, northwest 9 feet at 11 seconds and southwest 2 feet at 18 seconds. For tonight, northwest wind 20 to 25 knots. Sea 7 to 10 feet, building to 9 to 12 feet after midnight. Wave detail, northwest 10 feet at 11 seconds and southwest 2 feet at 17 seconds. For Saturday, northwest wind 15 to 20 knots, rising to 20 to 25 knots with gusts up to 35 knots in the afternoon. Seas 8 to 11 feet. Wave detail, northwest 10 feet at 11 seconds and southwest 2 feet at 17 seconds. The area forecast for the peninsula, North Bay, and East Bay. Beach hazards statement in effect through Saturday morning. For today, mostly sunny in the morning then becoming sunny. Highs in the lower 70s at the coast to the lower 90s inland. Southwest winds up to 5 miles per hour, becoming west 5 to 15 miles per hour in the afternoon. For tonight, mostly clear. Lows from the 40s to upper 50s. West winds 5 to 15 miles per hour. And on Saturday, mostly sunny in the morning then becoming partly cloudy. Highs in the mid-60s at the coast to the mid-70s inland. West winds 10 to 20 miles per hour. For Saturday night, clear. Lows from the 40s to mid-50s. West winds 10 to 20 miles per hour. For Sunday, mostly sunny. Highs in the mid-60s at the coast to the lower 80s inland. Southwest winds up to 5 miles per hour, becoming west 5 to 15 miles per hour in the afternoon. And on Sunday night, mostly clear until midnight then becoming partly cloudy. Lows from the 40s to mid-50s. Monday through Tuesday, partly cloudy. A slight chance of rain. Highs from the upper 50s to mid-70s. Lows from the lower to mid-50s. Tuesday night and Wednesday mostly clear. Lows from the upper 40s to mid-50s. Highs from the mid-60s to upper 70s. Wednesday night and Thursday clear. Lows from the upper 40s to mid-50s. Highs from the lower 70s to mid-80s. High temperatures today and lows tonight for the selected cities. San Francisco, 75 and 54. San Francisco Airport, 73 and 53. Redwood City, 83 and 53. Oakland, 79 and 55. Fremont, 82 and 54. Concord, 93 and 56. Livermore, 91 and 54. San Rafael, 87 and 55. Santa Rosa, 94 and 56. Napa, 87 and 55. Fairfield, 91 and 58. These are the 6 a.m. Pacific Daylight Time observations for the San Francisco and Monterey Bay areas on Friday, June 5th. At San Francisco Airport, it was partly cloudy, temperature 53, dew point 47, relative humidity 79%, northwest wind at 5 miles an hour, pressure 29.85 inches and steady. At Oakland Airport, it was partly cloudy, temperature 55, dew point 49, relative humidity 80%, southwest wind at 8 miles an hour, pressure 29.86 inches and rising. At San Jose Airport, it was partly cloudy, temperature 55, dew point 50, relative humidity 83%, calm, pressure 29.85 inches and steady. At Santa Rosa, fog was reported, temperature 51, calm, pressure 29.83 and steady. At Concord, it was clear, temperature 58, calm. At Livermore, it was clear, temperature 55, northwest wind at 5. At Monterey, it was cloudy, temperature 53, south wind at 5, pressure 29.88 and rising. At Salinas, fog was reported, temperature 51, dew point 48,
Relative humidity 89%. South wind at 3. Here are some observations.

California and western Nevada. In Los Angeles, fog was reported with a temperature of 64. It was clear with a temperature of 61 at Sacramento, 34 at Truckee, 33 at South Lake Tahoe, 59 at Blue Canyon, and 45 at Mammoth Lakes. At Reno, it was partly cloudy with a temperature of 58. At San Diego, it was cloudy with a temperature of 64. Local temperature reports around San Francisco Bay for 6 a.m. Downtown San Francisco was 53 degrees. Oakland Museum was 55 degrees. Redwood City was 55 degrees. San Rafael was 54 degrees. The following is an important beach hazard message from the National Weather Service. Issued at 5:49 a.m. Pacific Daylight Time. Beach hazards statement remains in effect through Saturday morning. What? Increased risk of sneaker waves and strong rip currents due to long period southwesterly swell. Where? Beaches along the Pacific coast, especially southwest facing beaches. When? From late tonight through Saturday morning. Impacts, dangerous swimming and surfing conditions and localized beach erosion can be expected. Sneaker waves can sweep across the shoreline without warning, pulling people into the sea from rocks, jetties and beaches. Stay off of jetties, piers, rocks, and other waterside infrastructure. Remain out of the water to avoid hazardous surf and never turn your back on the ocean. Monitor local weather, surf and tide forecasts at www.weather.gov/mtr. The area forecast for the South Bay, including the San Jose metro area and the Santa Clara Valley. For today, mostly sunny in the morning, then becoming sunny. Highs in the upper 70s by the bay, mid 80s to lower 90s inland. West winds 5 to 10 miles per hour. For tonight, mostly clear. Lows from the lower to mid 50s. Northwest winds 5 to 10 miles per hour. And on Saturday, partly cloudy in the morning, then becoming mostly sunny. Highs in the upper 60s by the bay to the 70s inland. West winds 5 to 15 miles per hour. For Saturday night, mostly clear. Lows from the mid 40s to lower 50s. West winds 5 to 15 miles per hour. For Sunday, mostly sunny in the morning, then becoming sunny. Highs in the lower 70s by the bay to near 80 inland. Southwest winds up to 5 miles per hour, becoming west in the afternoon. And on Sunday night, mostly clear until midnight, then becoming partly cloudy. Lows near 50. Monday through Tuesday, partly cloudy. A slight chance of rain. Highs from the mid-60s to upper 70s. Lows in the mid-50s. Tuesday night and Wednesday mostly clear. Lows from the upper 40s to mid-50s. Highs from the 70s to lower 80s. Wednesday night, clear. Lows from the lower to mid-50s Thursday. Mostly sunny in the morning, then becoming sunny. Highs from the 70s to upper 80s. High temperatures today and lows tonight for the selected cities. San Jose, 85 and 55. Mountain View, 78 and 54. Morgan Hill, 91 and 52. The area forecast for the Monterey Bay and Salinas Valley. Beach hazards statement in effect through Saturday morning. For today, partly cloudy in the morning, then becoming sunny. Highs in the upper 60s at the coast to the upper 80s inland. West winds 5 to 10 miles per hour. For tonight, mostly clear. Lows in the lower 50s. West winds 5 to 15 miles per hour. And on Saturday, partly cloudy in the morning, then becoming mostly sunny. Highs in the lower 60s at the coast to the upper 70s inland. West winds 5 to 10 miles per hour, increasing to 10 to 20 miles per hour in the afternoon. For Saturday night, mostly clear. Lows in the upper 40s. West winds 15 to 20 miles per hour, becoming 5 to 15 miles per hour after midnight. For Sunday, partly cloudy in the morning, then becoming mostly sunny. Highs in the

coast to around 80 inland. West winds 5 to 10 miles per hour. And on Sunday night, mostly clear until midnight, then becoming partly cloudy. Lows in the upper 40s. For Monday, partly cloudy. Highs from the lower 60s to mid 70s. Monday night and Tuesday partly cloudy. A slight chance of rain. Lows from the lower to mid 50s, highs from the mid 60s to upper 70s for Tuesday night, mostly clear. Lows in the lower 50s and on Wednesday, partly cloudy in the morning then becoming mostly sunny. Highs from the mid 60s to upper 70s Wednesday night and Thursday, mostly clear. Lows in the lower 50s, highs from the 70s to lower 80s, high temperatures today and lows tonight for the selected cities, Santa Cruz, 79 and 51, Monterey, 68 and 52, Salinas, 72 and 52, Hollister, 83 and 51, King City, 88 and 53. The weather overview for the Bay Area and Central Coast, breezy to gusty onshore winds mainly in the afternoon and evening, mild to hot conditions Friday afternoon across the interior, notable cool down for the weekend through the middle of next week, hazardous beach conditions Thursday night through Saturday morning. The extended forecast for the Bay Area and Central Coast, Monday and Monday night, mostly cloudy. A slight chance of rain. Highs 55 to 75. Lows 50 to 55. Tuesday and Tuesday night, partly cloudy. A slight chance of rain. Highs 60 to 75. Lows 50 to 55. Wednesday and Wednesday night, mostly clear. Highs 60 to 80. Lows 50 to 60. Thursday and Thursday night, clear. Highs 65 to 90. Lows 55 to 65. Friday and Friday night, clear. High 65 to 95. Lows 55 to 65. 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This broadcast originates from the National Weather Service office located in Monterey, California, and serves the South Bay and Monterey Bay Area, including the city of San Jose, Monterey, Salinas and Santa Cruz. Sunrise, sunset and tidal information for the San Francisco Bay Area for Friday, June 5. The sunrise today, 5:49 a.m. The sunset tonight, 8:27 p.m. Tidal data at the Golden Gate for today. High tide, 2:25 a.m. at 5.14 feet. Low tide, 9:29 a.m. at -0.39 feet. High tide, 05:09 p.m. at 4.45 feet. Low tide, 9:49 p.m. at 3.19 feet. Here are the buoy observations for 6 a.m. Pacific Daylight Time. An offshore buoy 6, winds west at 14 knots, pressure 1,024.8 millibars. An offshore buoy 59, winds northwest at 8 knots, water temperature 61, pressure 1,022.8 millibars. At buoy 14 near Point Arena, winds northwest at 23 knots, gusting to 27, water temperature 50, pressure 1,013.9 millibars. At buoy 13 near Bodega Bay, winds northwest at 27 knots, gusting to 31, pressure 1,010.4 millibars. At Point Reyes Wave Rider buoy, water temperature 52, seas 14 feet, every 10 seconds. At San Francisco Bar buoy, water temperature 52, seas 8 feet, every 12 seconds. At San Francisco buoy, winds north at 12 knots, swell 10 feet, every 9 seconds. At Half Moon Bay buoy, winds northwest 70 knots, gusting to 23, water temperature 55, pressure 1,012.2 millibars, seas 10 feet, every 10 seconds. At Monterey buoy, winds northwest at 70 knots, gusting to 21, water temperature 54, pressure 1,011.4 millibars. At Point Sur, Wave Rider buoy, water temperature 53, seas 12 feet, every 11 seconds. At Cape San Martin buoy, winds northwest at 19 knots, gusting to 23, water temperature 54, pressure 1,011.5 millibars.
synopsis for the central California coast and bays, including the Monterey Bay, Greater Farallones, and Cordell Bank National Marine Sanctuaries, hazardous conditions for small craft continue through the weekend. Gale force gusts are expected across the outer waters and along the coastal jet regions of Point Reyes and Point Sur today, expanding to all of the inner waters tomorrow. Very rough seas are expected in the outer waters with rough seas for the inner waters through tomorrow. Conditions will slightly begin to improve Sunday with moderate seas and moderate to fresh northwesterly breezes expected by Tuesday. The marine forecast for San Pablo Bay, Suisun Bay, the West Delta, and the San Francisco Bay north of the Bay Bridge. Small craft advisory in effect from this afternoon through late Saturday night. For today, southwest wind 5 to 10 knots, rising to 10 to 15 knots late. For tonight, southwest wind 10 to 15 knots. For Saturday, southwest wind 10 to 15 knots. The marine forecast for Monterey Bay. Small craft advisory in effect from this afternoon through late Saturday night. For today, northwest wind around 5 knots, backing to west 10 to 15 knots. Seas 4 to 6 feet. Wave detail, west 6 feet at 11 seconds and southwest 2 feet at 17 seconds. For tonight, northwest wind 10 to 15 knots. Seas 5 to 7 feet. Wave detail, northwest 7 feet at 11 seconds and southwest 2 feet at 17 seconds. For Saturday, northwest wind 10 to 15 knots, becoming west 20 to 25 knots with gusts up to 35 knots in the afternoon. Seas 5 to 7 feet. Wave detail, northwest 7 feet at 11 seconds and southwest 2 feet at 17 seconds. The coastal waters forecast from Pigeon Point to Point Pinos out to 10 nautical miles. Small craft advisory in effect through Saturday afternoon. Gale warning in effect from Saturday afternoon through Saturday evening. For today, northwest wind 10 to 15 knots, rising to 15 to 20 knots late. Seas 7 to 10 feet. Wave detail, northwest 9 feet at 11 seconds and southwest 2 feet at 18 seconds. For tonight, northwest wind 20 to 25 knots. Seas 7 to 10 feet, building to 9 to 12 feet after midnight. Wave detail, northwest 10 feet at 11 seconds and southwest 2 feet at 17 seconds. For Saturday, northwest wind 15 to 20 knots, rising to 20 to 25 knots with gusts up to 35 knots in the afternoon. Seas 8 to 11 feet. Wave detail, northwest 10 feet at 11 seconds and southwest 2 feet at 17 seconds. The area forecast for the peninsula, North Bay, and East Bay. Beach hazards statement in effect through Saturday morning. For today, mostly sunny in the morning then becoming sunny. Highs in the lower 70s at the coast to the lower 90s inland. Southwest winds up to 5 miles per hour, becoming west 5 to 15 miles per hour in the afternoon. For tonight, mostly clear. Lows from the 40s to upper 50s. West winds 5 to 15 miles per hour. And on Saturday, mostly sunny in the morning then becoming partly cloudy. Highs in the mid-60s at the coast to the mid-70s inland. West winds 10 to 20 miles per hour. For Saturday night, clear. Lows from the 40s to mid-50s. West winds 10 to 20 miles per hour. For Sunday, mostly sunny. Highs in the mid-60s at the coast to the lower 80s inland. Southwest winds up to 5 miles per hour, becoming west 5 to 15 miles per hour in the afternoon. And on Sunday night, mostly clear until midnight, then becoming partly cloudy. Lows from the 40s to mid-50s. Monday through Tuesday, partly cloudy. A slight chance of rain. Highs from the upper 50s to mid-70s. Lows from the lower to mid-50s. Tuesday night and Wednesday mostly clear. Lows from the upper 40s to mid-50s. Highs from the mid-60s to upper 70s. Wednesday night and Thursday clear. Lows from the upper 40s to mid-50s.

70s to mid-80s high temperatures today and lows tonight for the selected cities. San Francisco, 75 and 54. San Francisco Airport, 73 and 53. Redwood City, 83 and 53. Oakland, 79 and 55. Fremont, 82 and 54. Concord, 93 and 56. Livermore, 91 and 54. San Rafael, 87 and 55. Santa Rosa, 94 and 56. Napa, 87 and 55. Fairfield, 91 and 58. These are the 7 a.m. Pacific Daylight Time observations for the San Francisco and Monterey Bay areas on Friday, June 5th. At San Francisco Airport, it was mostly sunny, temperature 55, dew point 47, relative humidity 74%, west wind at 8 miles an hour, pressure 29.86 inches and rising. At Oakland Airport, it was mostly sunny, temperature 56, dew point 50, relative humidity 80%, south wind at 3 miles an hour, pressure 29.87 inches and rising. At San Jose Airport, it was mostly sunny, temperature 58, dew point 50, relative humidity 75%, calm, pressure 29.85 inches and steady. At Santa Rosa, it was sunny, temperature 52, southeast wind at 3, pressure 29.85 and rising. At Concord, it was sunny, temperature 60, northwest wind at 5. At Livermore, it was sunny, temperature 57, calm. At Monterey, fog was reported, temperature 53, south wind at 6, pressure 29.89 and rising. At Salinas, fog was reported, temperature 51, dew point 48, relative humidity 89%, calm. Here are some observations around California and western Nevada. At Los Angeles, haze was reported, with a temperature of 65. It was sunny, with a temperature of 61 at Sacramento, 37 at South Lake Tahoe, 61 at Blue Canyon, and 50 at Mammoth Lakes. It was mostly sunny, with a temperature of 61 at Reno, and 39 at Truckee. At San Diego, it was cloudy, with a temperature of 64. Local temperature reports around San Francisco Bay for 6 a.m. Downtown San Francisco was 53 degrees. Oakland Museum was 55 degrees. Redwood City was 55 degrees. San Rafael was 54 degrees. The following is an important beach hazard message from the National Weather Service. Issued at 5:49 a.m. Pacific Daylight Time. Beach hazard statement remains in effect through Saturday morning. What? Increased risk of sneaker waves and strong rip currents due to long period southwesterly swell. Where? Beaches along the Pacific coast, especially southwest facing beaches. When? From late tonight through Saturday morning. Impacts, dangerous swimming and surfing conditions and localized beach erosion can be expected. Sneaker waves can sweep across the shoreline without warning, pulling people into the sea from rocks, jetties and beaches. Stay off of jetties, piers, rocks, and other waterside infrastructure. Remain out of the water to avoid hazardous surf and never turn your back on the ocean. Monitor local weather, surf and tide forecast at www.weather.gov/mtr. The area forecast for the South Bay, including the San Jose metro area and the Santa Clara Valley. For today, mostly sunny in the morning then becoming sunny. Highs in the upper 70s by the bay, mid-80s to lower 90s inland. West winds 5 to 10 miles per hour. For tonight, mostly clear. Lows from the lower to mid-50s. Northwest winds 5 to 10 miles per hour. And on Saturday, partly cloudy in the morning then becoming mostly sunny. Highs in the upper 60s by the bay to the 70s inland. West winds 5 to 15 miles per hour. For Saturday night, mostly clear. Lows from the mid-40s to lower 50s. West winds 5 to 15 miles per hour. For Sunday, mostly sunny in the morning then becoming sunny. Highs in the lower 70s by the bay to near 80.

temperatures today and lows tonight for the selected cities: San Jose, 85 and 55, Mountain View, 78 and 54, Morgan Hill, 91 and 52. The area forecast for the Monterey Bay and Salinas Valley: beach hazards statement in effect through Saturday morning. For today, partly cloudy in the morning, then becoming sunny. Highs in the upper 60s at the coast to the upper 80s inland. West winds 5 to 10 miles per hour. For tonight, mostly clear. Lows in the lower 50s. West winds 5 to 15 miles per hour. And on Saturday, partly cloudy in the morning, then becoming mostly sunny. Highs in the lower 60s at the coast to the upper 70s inland. West winds 5 to 10 miles per hour, increasing to 10 to 20 miles per hour in the afternoon. For Saturday night, mostly clear. Lows in the upper 40s. West winds 15 to 20 miles per hour, becoming 5 to 15 miles per hour after midnight. For Sunday, partly cloudy in the morning, then becoming mostly sunny. Highs in the lower 60s at the coast to around 80 inland. West winds 5 to 10 miles per hour. And on Sunday night, mostly clear until midnight, then becoming partly cloudy. Lows in the upper 40s. For Monday, partly cloudy. Highs from the lower 60s to mid 70s. Monday night and Tuesday, partly cloudy. A slight chance of rain. Lows from the lower to mid 50s, highs from the mid 60s to upper 70s for Tuesday night, mostly clear. Lows in the lower 50s and on Wednesday, partly cloudy in the morning, then becoming mostly sunny. Highs from the mid 60s to upper 70s Wednesday night and Thursday, mostly clear. Lows in the lower 50s, highs from the 70s to lower 80s, high temperatures today and lows tonight for the selected cities: Santa Cruz, 79 and 51, Monterey, 68 and 52, Salinas, 72 and 52, Hollister, 83 and 51, King City, 88 and 53. The weather overview for the Bay Area and Central Coast: breezy to gusty onshore winds mainly in the afternoon and evening, mild to hot conditions Friday afternoon across the interior, notable cool down for the weekend through the middle of next week, hazardous beach conditions Thursday night through Saturday morning. The extended forecast for the Bay Area and Central Coast: Monday and Monday night, mostly cloudy. A slight chance of rain. Highs 55 to 75. Lows 50 to 55. Tuesday and Tuesday night, partly cloudy. A slight chance of rain. High 60 to 75. Lows 50 to 55. Wednesday and Wednesday night, mostly clear. High 60 to 80. Lows 50 to 60. Thursday and Thursday night, clear. High 65 to 90. Lows 55 to 65. Friday and Friday night, clear. High 65 to 95. Lows 55 to 65. Sunrise, sunset, and tidal information for the San Francisco Bay Area for Friday, June 5. The sunrise today, 5:49 a.m. The sunset tonight, 8:27 p.m. Tidal data at the Golden Gate for today. High tide, 2:25 a.m. at 5.14 feet. Low tide, 9:29 a.m. at minus 0.39 feet. High tide, 05:09 p.m. at 4.45 feet. Low tide, 9:49 p.m. at 3.19 feet. Here are the buoy observations for 7 a.m. Pacific Daylight Time. An offshore buoy 6, winds west at 14 knots, pressure 1025.0 millibars. An offshore buoy 59, winds northwest 8 knots, water temperature 61, pressure 1022.8 millibars, sea 7 feet, every 11 seconds. At buoy 14 near Point Arena, winds northwest at 23 knots, gusting to 27, water temperature 50, pressure 1014.0 millibars. At buoy 13 near Bodega Bay, winds northwest at 25 knots, gusting to 33, pressure 1010.5 millibars. At Point Reyes Wave Rider buoy, water temperature 52, seas 13 feet,

every 10 seconds. At San Francisco Bar Buoy, water temperature 55, seas 8 feet, every 10 seconds. At San Francisco Buoy, winds northwest at 12 knots, swell 10 feet, every 10 seconds. At Half Moon Bay Buoy, winds northwest 70 knots, gusting to 23, water temperature 55, pressure 1,012.2 millibars, seas 11 feet, every 10 seconds. At Monterey Buoy, winds northwest at 70 knots, gusting to 21, water temperature 54, pressure 1,011.8 millibars. At Point Sur, Wave Rider Buoy, water temperature 53, sea is 12 feet, every 11 seconds. At Cape San Martin Buoy, winds northwest at 70 knots, gusting to 21, water temperature 54, pressure 1,012.0 millibars. Synopsis for the Central California coast and bays, including the Monterey Bay, Greater Farallones, and Cordell Bank National Marine Sanctuaries, hazardous conditions for small craft continue through the weekend. Gale force gusts are expected across the outer waters and along the coastal jet regions of Point Reyes and Point Sur today, expanding to all of the inner waters tomorrow. Very rough seas are expected in the outer waters with rough seas for the inner waters through tomorrow. Conditions will slightly begin to improve Sunday with moderate seas and moderate to fresh northwesterly breezes expected by Tuesday. The marine forecast for San Pablo Bay, Suisun Bay, the West Delta, and the San Francisco Bay north of the Bay Bridge. Small craft advisory in effect from this afternoon through late Saturday night. For today, southwest wind 5 to 10 knots, rising to 10 to 15 knots late. For tonight, southwest wind 10 to 15 knots. For Saturday, southwest wind 10 to 15 knots. The marine forecast for Monterey Bay. Small craft advisory in effect from this afternoon through late Saturday night. For today, northwest wind around 5 knots, backing to west 10 to 15 knots. Seas 4 to 6 feet. Wave detail, west 6 feet at 11 seconds and southwest 2 feet at 17 seconds. For tonight, northwest wind 10 to 15 knots. Seas 5 to 7 feet. Wave detail, northwest 7 feet at 11 seconds and southwest 2 feet at 17 seconds. For Saturday, northwest wind 10 to 15 knots, becoming west 20 to 25 knots with gusts up to 35 knots in the afternoon. Seas 5 to 7 feet. Wave detail, northwest 7 feet at 11 seconds and southwest 2 feet at 17 seconds. The coastal waters forecast from Pigeon Point to Point Pinos out to 10 nautical miles. Small craft advisory in effect through Saturday afternoon. Gale warning in effect from Saturday afternoon through Saturday evening. For today, northwest wind 10 to 15 knots, rising to 15 to 20 knots late. Seas 7 to 10 feet. Wave detail, northwest 9 feet at 11 seconds and southwest 2 feet at 18 seconds. For tonight, northwest wind 20 to 25 knots. Seas 7 to 10 feet, building to 9 to 12 feet after midnight. Wave detail, northwest 10 feet at 11 seconds and southwest 2 feet at 17 seconds. For Saturday, northwest wind 15 to 20 knots, rising to 20 to 25 knots with gusts up to 35 knots in the afternoon. Seas 8 to 11 feet. Wave detail, northwest 10 feet at 11 seconds and southwest 2 feet at 17 seconds. The area forecast for the peninsula, North Bay, and East Bay. Beach hazards statement in effect through Saturday morning. For today, mostly sunny in the morning then becoming sunny. Highs in the lower 70s at the coast to the lower 90s inland. Southwest winds up to 5 miles per hour, becoming west 5 to 15 miles per hour in the afternoon. For tonight, mostly clear. Lows from the 40s to upper 50s. West winds 5 to 15 miles per hour. And on Saturday, mostly sunny in the morning then becoming partly cloudy. Highs in the mid-60s at the coast to the mid-70s inland. West winds 10 to 20 miles per hour. For Saturday night, clear.

blows from the 40s to mid 50s. West winds 10 to 20 miles per hour. For Sunday, mostly sunny. Highs in the mid 60s at the coast to the lower 80s inland. Southwest winds up to 5 miles per hour, becoming west 5 to 15 miles per hour in the afternoon. And on Sunday night, mostly clear until midnight, then becoming partly cloudy. Lows from the 40s to mid 50s. Monday through Tuesday, partly cloudy. A slight chance of rain. Highs from the upper 50s to mid 70s. Lows from the lower to mid 50s. Tuesday night and Wednesday mostly clear. Lows from the upper 40s to mid 50s. Highs from the mid 60s to upper 70s. Wednesday night and Thursday clear. Lows from the upper 40s to mid 50s. Highs from the lower 70s to mid 80s. High temperatures today and lows tonight for the selected cities: San Francisco, 75 and 54. San Francisco Airport, 73 and 53. Redwood City, 83 and 53. Oakland, 79 and 55. Fremont, 82 and 54. Concord, 93 and 56. Livermore, 91 and 54. San Rafael, 87 and 55. Santa Rosa, 94 and 56. Napa, 87 and 55. Fairfield, 91 and 58. These are the 7 a.m. Pacific Daylight Time observations for the San Francisco and Monterey Bay areas on Friday, June 5th. At San Francisco Airport, it was mostly sunny, temperature 55, dew point 47, relative humidity 74%, west wind at 8 miles an hour, pressure 29.86 inches and rising. At Oakland Airport, it was mostly sunny, temperature 56, dew point 50, relative humidity 80%, south wind at 3 miles an hour, pressure 29.87 inches and rising. At San Jose Airport, it was mostly sunny, temperature 58, dew point 50, relative humidity 75%, calm, pressure 29.85 inches and steady. At Santa Rosa, it was mostly sunny, temperature 52, southeast wind at 3, pressure 29.85 and rising. At Concord, it was sunny, temperature 60, northwest wind at 5. At Livermore, it was sunny, temperature 57, calm. At Monterey, fog was reported, temperature 53, south wind at 6, pressure 29.89 and rising. At Salinas, fog was reported, temperature 52, dew point 49, relative humidity 89%, calm. Here are some observations around California and western Nevada. At Los Angeles, haze was reported, with a temperature of 65. It was sunny, with a temperature of 61 at Sacramento, 37 at South Lake Tahoe, 61 at Blue Canyon, and 50 at Mammoth Lakes. It was mostly sunny, with a temperature of 61 at Reno, and 39 at Truckee. At San Diego, it was cloudy, with a temperature of 64. Local temperature reports around San Francisco Bay for 7 a.m. Downtown San Francisco was 53 degrees. Oakland Museum was 55 degrees. Redwood City was 54 degrees. San Rafael was 54 degrees. The following is an important beach hazard message from the National Weather Service. Issued at 5:49 a.m. Pacific Daylight Time. Beach hazard statement remains in effect through Saturday morning. What? Increased risk of sneaker waves and strong rip currents due to long period southwesterly swell. Where? Beaches along the Pacific coast, especially southwest facing beaches. When? From late tonight through Saturday morning. Impacts, dangerous swimming and surfing conditions and localized beach erosion can be expected. Sneaker waves can sweep across the shoreline without warning, pulling people into the sea from rocks, jetties and beaches. Stay off of jetties, piers, rocks, and other waterside infrastructure. Remain out of the water to avoid hazardous surf and never turn your back on the ocean. Monitor local weather, surf and tide forecast at www.weather.gov/mtr. The area forecast for the South Bay, including the San Jose metro area and the Santa Clara Valley.

today? Mostly sunny in the morning, then becoming sunny. Highs in the upper 70s by the bay, mid 80s to lower 90s inland. West winds 5 to 10 miles per hour. For tonight, mostly clear. Lows from the lower to mid 50s. Northwest winds 5 to 10 miles per hour. And on Saturday? Partly cloudy in the morning, then becoming mostly sunny. Highs in the upper 60s by the bay to the 70s inland. West winds 5 to 15 miles per hour. For Saturday night, mostly clear. Lows from the mid 40s to lower 50s. West winds 5 to 15 miles per hour. For Sunday, mostly sunny in the morning, then becoming sunny. Highs in the lower 70s by the bay to near 80 inland. Southwest winds up to 5 miles per hour, becoming west in the afternoon. And on Sunday night, mostly clear until midnight, then becoming partly cloudy. Lows near 50. Monday through Tuesday, partly cloudy. A slight chance of rain. Highs from the mid-60s to upper 70s. Lows in the mid-50s. Tuesday night and Wednesday mostly clear. Lows from the upper 40s to mid-50s. Highs from the 70s to lower 80s. Wednesday night, clear. Lows from the lower to mid-50s. Thursday, mostly sunny in the morning, then becoming sunny. Highs from the 70s to upper 80s. High temperatures today and lows tonight for the selected cities: San Jose, 85 and 55, Mountain View, 78 and 54, Morgan Hill, 91 and 52. 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This broadcast originates from the National Weather Service office located in Monterey, California, and serves the South Bay and Monterey Bay Area, including the city of San Jose, Monterey, Salinas, and Santa Cruz. The area forecast for the Monterey Bay and Salinas Valley? Beach hazards statement in effect through Saturday morning. For today? Partly cloudy in the morning, then becoming sunny. Highs in the upper 60s at the coast to the upper 80s inland. West winds 5 to 10 miles per hour. For tonight, mostly clear. Lows in the lower 50s. West winds 5 to 15 miles per hour. And on Saturday? Partly cloudy in the morning, then becoming mostly sunny. Highs in the lower 60s at the coast to the upper 70s inland. West winds 5 to 10 miles per hour, increasing to 10 to 20 miles per hour in the afternoon. For Saturday night, mostly clear. Lows in the upper 40s. West winds 15 to 20 miles per hour, becoming 5 to 15 miles per hour after midnight. For Sunday, partly cloudy in the morning, then becoming mostly sunny. Highs in the lower 60s at the coast to around 80 inland. West winds 5 to 10 miles per hour. And on Sunday night, mostly clear until midnight, then becoming partly cloudy. Lows in the upper 40s. For Monday, partly cloudy. Highs from the lower 60s to mid 70s. Monday night and Tuesday, partly cloudy. A slight chance of rain. Lows from the lower to mid 50s. Highs from the mid 60s to upper 70s for Tuesday night, mostly clear. Lows in the lower 50s and on Wednesday, partly cloudy in the morning, then becoming mostly sunny. Highs from the mid-60s to upper 70s Wednesday night and Thursday, mostly clear. Lows in the lower 50s, highs from the 70s to lower 80s, high temperatures today and lows tonight for the selected cities: Santa Cruz, 79 and 51, Monterey, 68 and 52, Salinas, 72 and 52, Hollister, 83 and 51, King City, 88 and 53. The weather overview for the Bay Area and Central Coast: breezy to gusty onshore winds mainly in the afternoon and evening, mild to hot conditions Friday afternoon across the interior, notable cool down for the weekend through the middle of next week, hazardous beach conditions Thursday night through Saturday morning. The extended forecast for the Bay Area and Central Coast: Monday and Monday night, mostly cloudy. A slight chance of rain.

Highs 55 to 75. Lows 50 to 55. Tuesday and Tuesday night, partly cloudy. A slight chance of rain. Highs 60 to 75. Lows 50 to 55. Wednesday and Wednesday night, mostly clear. Highs 60 to 80. Lows 50 to 60. Thursday and Thursday night, clear. Highs 65 to 90. Lows 55 to 65. Friday and Friday night, clear. Highs 65 to 95. Lows 55 to 65. Semi-sunset and tidal information for the San Francisco Bay Area for Friday, June 5. The sunrise today, 5:49 a.m. The sunset tonight, 8:27 p.m. Tidal data at the Golden Gate for today. High tide, 2:25 a.m. at 5.14 feet. Low tide, 9:29 a.m. at -0.39 feet. High tide, 05:09 p.m. at 4.45 feet. Low tide, 9:49 p.m. at 3.19 feet. Here are the buoy observations for 7 a.m. Pacific Daylight Time. An offshore buoy 6, winds west at 14 knots, pressure 1025.0 millibars. An offshore buoy 59, winds northwest 8 knots, water temperature 61, pressure 1022.8 millibars, sea 7 feet, every 11 seconds. At buoy 14 near Point Arena, winds northwest at 23 knots, gusting to 27, water temperature 50, pressure 1014.0 millibars. At buoy 13 near Bodega Bay, winds northwest at 25 knots, gusting to 33, pressure 1010.5 millibars. At Point Reyes Wave Rider buoy, water temperature 52, seas 13 feet, every 10 seconds. At San Francisco Bar buoy, water temperature 55, seas 8 feet, every 10 seconds. At San Francisco buoy, winds northwest at 12 knots, swell 10 feet, every 10 seconds. At Half Moon Bay buoy, winds northwest 70 knots, gusting to 23, water temperature 55, pressure 1012.2 millibars, seas 11 feet, every 10 seconds. At Monterey buoy, winds northwest at 70 knots, gusting to 21, water temperature 54, pressure 1011.8 millibars. At Pointzer, Wave Rider buoy, water temperature 53, seas 12 feet, every 11 seconds. At Cape San Martin buoy, winds northwest at 70 knots, gusting to 21, water temperature 54, pressure 1012.0 millibars. Synopsis for the Central California coast and bays, including the Monterey Bay, Greater Farallones, and Cordell Bank National Marine Sanctuaries, hazardous conditions for small craft continue through the weekend. Gale force gusts are expected across the outer waters and along the coastal jet regions of Point Reyes and Point Sur today, expanding to all of the inner waters tomorrow. Very rough seas are expected in the outer waters with rough seas for the inner waters through tomorrow. Conditions will slightly begin to improve Sunday with moderate seas and moderate to fresh northwesterly breezes expected by Tuesday. The marine forecast for San Pablo Bay, Suisun Bay, the West Delta, and the San Francisco Bay north of the Bay Bridge. Small craft advisory in effect from this afternoon through late Saturday night. For today, southwest wind 5 to 10 knots, rising to 10 to 15 knots late. For tonight, southwest wind 10 to 15 knots. For Saturday, southwest wind 10 to 15 knots. The marine forecast for Monterey Bay. Small craft advisory in effect from this afternoon through late Saturday night. For today, northwest wind around 5 knots, backing to west 10 to 15 knots. Seas 4 to 6 feet. Wave detail, west 6 feet at 11 seconds and southwest 2 feet at 17 seconds. For tonight, northwest wind 10 to 15 knots. Seas 5 to 7 feet. Wave detail, northwest 7 feet at 11 seconds and southwest 2 feet at 17 seconds. For Saturday, northwest wind 10 to 15 knots, becoming west 20 to 25 knots with gusts up to 35 knots in the afternoon.

seas 5 to 7 feet. Wave detail, northwest 7 feet at 11 seconds and southwest 2 feet at 17 seconds. The coastal waters forecast from Pigeon Point to Point Pinos out to 10 nautical miles. Small craft advisory in effect through Saturday afternoon. Gale warning in effect from Saturday afternoon through Saturday evening. For today, northwest wind 10 to 15 knots, rising to 15 to 20 knots late. Sea 7 to 10 feet. Wave detail, northwest 9 feet at 11 seconds and southwest 2 feet at 18 seconds. For sea 7 to 10 feet. Wave detail, northwest 9 feet at 11 seconds and southwest 2 feet at 18 seconds. For tonight, northwest wind 20 to 25 knots. Sea 7 to 10 feet, building to 9 to 12 feet after midnight. Wave detail, northwest 10 feet at 11 seconds and southwest 2 feet at 17 seconds. For Saturday, northwest wind 15 to 20 knots, rising to 20 to 25 knots with gusts up to 35 knots in the afternoon. Seas 8 to 11 feet. Wave detail, northwest 10 feet at 11 seconds and southwest 2 feet at 17 seconds. The area forecast for the peninsula, North Bay, and East Bay. Beach hazards statement in effect through Saturday morning. For today, mostly sunny in the morning then becoming sunny. Highs in the lower 70s at the coast to the lower 90s inland. Southwest winds up to 5 miles per hour, becoming west 5 to 15 miles per hour in the afternoon. For tonight, mostly clear. Lows from the 40s to upper 50s. West winds 5 to 15 miles per hour. And on Saturday, mostly sunny in the morning then becoming partly cloudy. Highs in the mid-60s at the coast to the mid-70s inland. West winds 10 to 20 miles per hour. For Saturday night, clear. Lows from the 40s to mid-50s. West winds 10 to 20 miles per hour. For Sunday, mostly sunny. Highs in the mid-60s at the coast to the lower 80s inland. Southwest winds up to 5 miles per hour, becoming west 5 to 15 miles per hour in the afternoon. And on Sunday night, mostly clear until midnight then becoming partly cloudy. Lows from the 40s to mid-50s. Monday through Tuesday, partly cloudy. A slight chance of rain. Highs from the upper 50s to mid-70s. Lows from the lower to mid-50s. Tuesday night and Wednesday mostly clear. Lows from the upper 40s to mid-50s. Highs from the mid-60s to upper 70s. Wednesday night and Thursday clear. Lows from the upper 40s to mid-50s. Highs from the lower 70s to mid-80s. High temperatures today and lows tonight for the selected cities. San Francisco, 75 and 54. San Francisco Airport, 73 and 53, Redwood City, 83 and 53, Oakland, 79 and 55, Fremont, 82 and 54, Concord, 93 and 56, Livermore, 91 and 54, San Rafael, 87 and 55, Santa Rosa, 94 and 56, Napa, 87 and 55, Fairfield, 91 and 58. These are the 7 a.m. Pacific Daylight Time observations for the San Francisco and Monterey Bay areas on Friday, June 5th. At San Francisco Airport, it was mostly sunny, temperature 55, dew point 47, relative humidity 74%, west wind at 8 miles an hour, pressure 29.86 inches and rising. At Oakland Airport, it was mostly sunny, temperature 56, dew point 50, relative humidity 80%, south wind at 3 miles an hour, pressure 29.87 inches and rising. At San Jose Airport, it was mostly sunny, temperature 58, dew point 50, relative humidity 75%, calm, pressure 29.85 inches and steady. At Santa Rosa, it was mostly sunny, temperature 52, southeast wind at 3, pressure 29.85 and rising. At Concord, it was sunny, temperature 60, northwest wind at 5. At Livermore, it was sunny, temperature 57, calm,

at Monterey. Fog was reported, temperature 53, south wind at 6, pressure 29.89 and rising. At Salinas, fog was reported, temperature 52, dew point 49, relative humidity 89%, calm. Here are some observations around California and western Nevada. At Los Angeles, haze was reported, with a temperature of 65. It was sunny, with a temperature of 61 at Sacramento, 37 at South Lake Tahoe, 61 at Blue Canyon, and 50 at Mammoth Lakes. It was mostly sunny, with a temperature of 61 at Reno, and 39 at Truckee. At San Diego, it was cloudy, with a temperature of 64. Local temperature reports around San Francisco Bay for 7 a.m. Downtown San Francisco was 53 degrees. Oakland Museum was 55 degrees. Redwood City was 54 degrees. San Rafael was 54 degrees. The following is an important beach hazard message from the National Weather Service. Issued at 5:49 a.m. Pacific Daylight Time. Beach hazard statement remains in effect through Saturday morning. What? Increased risk of sneaker waves and strong rip currents due to long period southwesterly swell. Where? Beaches along the Pacific coast, especially southwest facing beaches. When? From late tonight through Saturday morning. Impacts, dangerous swimming and surfing conditions and localized beach erosion can be expected. Sneaker waves can sweep across the shoreline without warning, pulling people into the sea from rocks, jetties and beaches. Stay off of jetties, piers, rocks, and other waterside infrastructure. Remain out of the water to avoid hazardous surf and never turn your back on the ocean. Monitor local weather, surf and tide forecasts at www.weather.gov/mtr. The area forecast for the South Bay, including the San Jose metro area and the Santa Clara Valley. For today, mostly sunny in the morning then becoming sunny. Highs in the upper 70s by the bay, mid 80s to lower 90s inland. West winds 5 to 10 miles per hour. For tonight, mostly clear. Lows from the lower to mid 50s. Northwest winds 5 to 10 miles per hour. And on Saturday, partly cloudy in the morning then becoming mostly sunny. Highs in the upper 60s by the bay to the 70s inland. West winds 5 to 15 miles per hour. For Saturday night, mostly clear. Lows from the mid 40s to lower 50s. West winds 5 to 15 miles per hour. For Sunday, mostly sunny in the morning then becoming sunny. Highs in the lower 70s by the bay to near 80 inland. Southwest winds up to 5 miles per hour, becoming west in the afternoon. And on Sunday night, mostly clear until midnight then becoming partly cloudy. Lows near 50. Monday through Tuesday, partly cloudy. A slight chance of rain. Highs from the mid-60s to upper 70s. Lows in the mid-50s. Tuesday night and Wednesday mostly clear. Lows from the upper 40s to mid-50s. Highs from the 70s to lower 80s. Wednesday night, clear. Lows from the lower to mid-50s. Thursday, mostly sunny in the morning then becoming sunny. Highs from the 70s to upper 80s. High temperatures today and lows tonight for the selected cities. San Jose, 85 and 55, Mountain View, 78 and 54, Morgan Hill, 91 and 52. The area forecast for the Monterey Bay and Salinas Valley. Beach hazards statement in effect through Saturday morning. For today, partly cloudy in the morning then becoming sunny. Highs in the upper 60s at the coast to the upper 80s inland. West winds 5 to 10 miles per hour. For tonight, mostly clear. Lows in the lower 50s. West winds 5 to 15 miles per hour. And on Saturday, partly cloudy in the morning then becoming mostly sunny. Highs in the lower 60s at the coast to the upper 70s inland. West winds 5 to 10 miles per hour increasing to 10 to 20 miles per hour in the afternoon.

Saturday night, mostly clear. Lows in the upper 40s. West winds 15 to 20 miles per hour, becoming 5 to 15 miles per hour after midnight. For Sunday, partly cloudy in the morning, then becoming mostly sunny. Highs in the lower 60s at the coast to around 80 inland. West winds 5 to 10 miles per hour. And on Sunday night, mostly clear until midnight, then becoming partly cloudy. Lows in the upper 40s. For Monday, partly cloudy. Highs from the lower 60s to mid 70s. Monday night and Tuesday, partly cloudy. A slight chance of rain. Lows from the lower to mid 50s, highs from the mid 60s to upper 70s for Tuesday night, mostly clear. Lows in the lower 50s and on Wednesday, partly cloudy in the morning, then becoming mostly sunny. Highs from the mid-60s to upper 70s Wednesday night and Thursday, mostly clear. Lows in the lower 50s, highs from the 70s to lower 80s. High temperatures today and lows tonight for the selected cities: Santa Cruz, 79 and 51, Monterey, 68 and 52, Salinas, 72 and 52, Hollister, 83 and 51, King City, 88 and 53. The weather overview for the Bay Area and Central Coast: breezy to gusty onshore winds mainly in the afternoon and evening, mild to hot conditions Friday afternoon across the interior. Notable cool down for the weekend through the middle of next week. Hazardous beach conditions Thursday night through Saturday morning. The extended forecast for the Bay Area and Central Coast: Monday and Monday night, mostly cloudy. A slight chance of rain. Highs 55 to 75. Lows 50 to 55. Tuesday and Tuesday night, partly cloudy. A slight chance of rain. Highs 60 to 75. Lows 50 to 55. Wednesday and Wednesday night, mostly clear. Highs 60 to 80. Lows 50 to 60. Thursday and Thursday night, clear. Highs 65 to 90. Lows 55 to 65. Friday and Friday night, clear. High 65 to 95. Lows 55 to 65. Sunrise, sunset, and tidal information for the San Francisco Bay Area for Friday, June 5. The sunrise today, 5:49 a.m. The sunset tonight, 8:27 p.m. Tidal data at the Golden Gate for today. High tide, 2:25 a.m. at 5.14 feet. Low tide, 9:29 a.m. at -0.39 feet. High tide, 05:09 p.m. at 4.45 feet. Low tide, 9:49 p.m. at 3.19 feet. Here are the buoy observations for 7 a.m. Pacific Daylight Time. An offshore buoy 6, winds west at 14 knots, pressure 1025.0 millibars. An offshore buoy 59, winds northwest 8 knots, water temperature 61, pressure 1022.8 millibars, sea 7 feet, every 11 seconds. At buoy 14 near Point Arena, winds northwest at 23 knots, gusting to 27, water temperature 50, pressure 1014.0 millibars. At buoy 13 near Bodega Bay, winds northwest at 25 knots, gusting to 33, pressure 1010.5 millibars. At Point Reyes Wave Rider buoy, water temperature 52, seas 13 feet, every 10 seconds. At San Francisco Bar buoy, water temperature 55, seas 8 feet, every 10 seconds. At San Francisco buoy, winds northwest at 12 knots, swell 10 feet, every 10 seconds. At Half Moon Bay buoy, winds northwest 70 knots, gusting to 23, water temperature 55, pressure 1012.2 millibars, seas 11 feet, every 10 seconds. At Monterey buoy, winds northwest at 70 knots, gusting to 21, water temperature 54, pressure 1011.8 millibars. At Point Sur, Wave Rider buoy, water temperature 53, seas 12 feet, every 11 seconds. At Cape San Martin buoy, winds northwest at 70 knots, gusting to 21, water temperature 54, pressure 1012.0 millibars. Synopsis for the Central California.

Coast and bays including the Monterey Bay, Greater Farallones, and Cordell Bank National Marine Sanctuaries, hazardous conditions for small craft continue through the weekend. Gale force gusts are expected across the outer waters and along the coastal jet regions of Point Reyes and Point Sur today, expanding to all of the inner waters tomorrow. Very rough seas are expected in the outer waters with rough seas for the inner waters through tomorrow. Conditions will slightly begin to improve Sunday with moderate seas and moderate to fresh northwesterly breezes expected by Tuesday. The marine forecast for San Pablo Bay, Suisun Bay, the West Delta, and the San Francisco Bay north of the Bay Bridge. Small craft advisory in effect from this afternoon through late Saturday night. For today, southwest wind 5 to 10 knots, rising to 10 to 15 knots late. For tonight, southwest wind 10 to 15 knots. For Saturday, southwest wind 10 to 15 knots. The marine forecast for Monterey Bay. Small craft advisory in effect from this afternoon through late Saturday night. For today, northwest wind around 5 knots, backing to west 10 to 15 knots. Seas 4 to 6 feet. Wave detail, west 6 feet at 11 seconds and southwest 2 feet at 17 seconds. For tonight, northwest wind 10 to 15 knots. Seas 5 to 7 feet. Wave detail, northwest 7 feet at 11 seconds and southwest 2 feet at 17 seconds. For Saturday, northwest wind 10 to 15 knots, becoming west 20 to 25 knots with gusts up to 35 knots in the afternoon. Seas 5 to 7 feet. Wave detail, northwest 7 feet at 11 seconds and southwest 2 feet at 17 seconds. The coastal waters forecast from Pigeon Point to Point Pinos out to 10 nautical miles. Small craft advisory in effect through Saturday afternoon. Gale warning in effect from Saturday afternoon through Saturday evening. For today, northwest wind 10 to 15 knots, rising to 15 to 20 knots late. Seas 7 to 10 feet. Wave detail, northwest 9 feet at 11 seconds and southwest 2 feet at 18 seconds. For tonight, northwest wind 20 to 25 knots. Seas 7 to 10 feet, building to 9 to 12 feet after midnight. Wave detail, northwest 10 feet at 11 seconds and southwest 2 feet at 17 seconds. For Saturday, northwest wind 15 to 20 knots, rising to 20 to 25 knots with gusts up to 35 knots in the afternoon. Seas 8 to 11 feet. Wave detail, northwest 10 feet at 11 seconds and southwest 2 feet at 17 seconds. The area forecast for the peninsula, North Bay, and East Bay. Beach hazards statement in effect through Saturday morning. For today, mostly sunny in the morning then becoming sunny. Highs in the lower 70s at the coast to the lower 90s inland. Southwest winds up to 5 miles per hour, becoming west 5 to 15 miles per hour in the afternoon. For tonight, mostly clear. Lows from the 40s to upper 50s. West winds 5 to 15 miles per hour. And on Saturday, mostly sunny in the morning then becoming partly cloudy. Highs in the mid-60s at the coast to the mid-70s inland. West winds 10 to 20 miles per hour. For Saturday night, clear. Lows from the 40s to mid-50s. West winds 10 to 20 miles per hour. For Sunday, mostly sunny. Highs in the mid-60s at the coast to the lower 80s inland. Southwest winds up to 5 miles per hour, becoming west 5 to 15 miles per hour in the afternoon. And on Sunday night, mostly clear until midnight then becoming partly cloudy. Lows from the 40s to mid-50s. Monday through Tuesday, partly cloudy. A slight chance of rain. Highs from the upper 50s to mid-70s. Lows from the lower to mid-50s. Tuesday night and Wednesday mostly clear. Lows from the upper 40s to mid-50s. Highs from the mid-60s to upper 70s. Wednesday night and Thursday clear. Lows from the upper 40s to mid-50s. Highs from the lower 70s to mid-80s. High temperatures today and lows tonight

selected cities, San Francisco, 75 and 54, San Francisco Airport, 73 and 53, Redwood City, 83 and 53, Oakland, 79 and 55, Fremont, 82 and 54, Concord, 93 and 56, Livermore, 91 and 54, San Rafael, 87 and 55, Santa Rosa, 94 and 56, Napa, 87 and 55, Fairfield, 91 and 58. These are the 7 a.m. Pacific Daylight Time observations for the San Francisco and Monterey Bay areas on Friday, June 5th. At San Francisco Airport, it was mostly sunny, temperature 55, dew point 47, relative humidity 74%, west wind at 8 miles an hour, pressure 29.86 inches and rising. At Oakland Airport, it was mostly sunny, temperature 56, dew point 50, relative humidity 80%, south wind at 3 miles an hour, pressure 29.87 inches and rising. At San Jose Airport, it was mostly sunny, temperature 58, dew point 50, relative humidity 75%, calm, pressure 29.85 inches and steady. At Santa Rosa, it was mostly sunny, temperature 52, southeast wind at 3, pressure 29.85 and rising. At Concord, it was sunny, temperature 60, northwest wind at 5. At Livermore, it was sunny, temperature 57, calm. At Monterey, fog was reported, temperature 53, south wind at 6, pressure 29.89 and rising. At Salinas, fog was reported, temperature 52, dew point 49, relative humidity 89%, calm. Here are some observations around California and western Nevada. At Los Angeles, haze was reported, with a temperature of 65. It was sunny, with a temperature of 61 at Sacramento, 37 at South Lake Tahoe, 61 at Blue Canyon, and 50 at Mammoth Lakes. It was mostly sunny, with a temperature of 61 at Reno, and 39 at Truckee. At San Diego, it was cloudy, with a temperature of 64. 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This broadcast originates from the National Weather Service office located in Monterey, California, and serves the South Bay and Monterey Bay Area, including the city of San Jose, Monterey, Salinas, and Santa Cruz. Local temperature reports around San Francisco Bay for 7 a.m. Downtown San Francisco was 53 degrees. Oakland Museum was 55 degrees. Redwood City was 54 degrees. San Rafael was 54 degrees. The following is an important beach hazard message from the National Weather Service. Issued at 5:49 a.m. Pacific Daylight Time. Beach hazard statement remains in effect through Saturday morning. What? Increased risk of sneaker waves and strong rip currents due to long period southwesterly swell. Where? Beaches along the Pacific coast, especially southwest facing beaches. When, from late tonight through Saturday morning. Impacts, dangerous swimming and surfing conditions and localized beach erosion can be expected. Sneaker waves can sweep across the shoreline without warning, pulling people into the sea from rocks, jetties and beaches. Stay off of jetties, piers, rocks, and other waterside infrastructure. Remain out of the water to avoid hazardous surf and never turn your back on the ocean. Monitor local weather, surf and tide forecast at www.weather.gov/mtr. The area forecast for the South Bay, including the San Jose metro area and the Santa Clara Valley. For today, mostly sunny in the morning then becoming sunny. Highs in the upper 70s by the bay, mid 80s to lower 90s inland. West winds 5 to 10 miles per hour. For tonight, mostly clear. Lows from the lower to mid 50s. Northwest winds 5 to 10 miles per hour. And on Saturday, partly cloudy in the morning then becoming mostly sunny. Highs in the upper 60s by the bay to the 70s inland.
5 to 15 miles per hour. For Saturday night, mostly clear. Lows from the mid-40s to lower 50s. West winds 5 to 15 miles per hour. For Sunday, mostly sunny in the morning, then becoming sunny. Highs in the lower 70s by the bay to near 80 inland. Southwest winds up to 5 miles per hour, becoming west in the afternoon. And on Sunday night, mostly clear until midnight, then becoming partly cloudy. Lows near 50. Monday through Tuesday, partly cloudy. A slight chance of rain. Highs from the mid-60s to upper 70s. Lows in the mid-50s. Tuesday night and Wednesday mostly clear. Lows from the upper 40s to mid-50s. Highs from the 70s to lower 80s. Wednesday night, clear. Lows from the lower to mid-50s Thursday. Mostly sunny in the morning, then becoming sunny. Highs from the 70s to upper 80s. High temperatures today and lows tonight for the selected cities: San Jose, 85 and 55, Mountain View, 78 and 54, Morgan Hill, 91 and 52. The area forecast for the Monterey Bay and Salinas Valley: beach hazards statement in effect through Saturday morning. For today, partly cloudy in the morning, then becoming sunny. Highs in the upper 60s at the coast to the upper 80s inland. West winds 5 to 10 miles per hour. For tonight, mostly clear. Lows in the lower 50s. West winds 5 to 15 miles per hour. And on Saturday, partly cloudy in the morning, then becoming mostly sunny. Highs in the lower 60s at the coast to the upper 70s inland. West winds 5 to 10 miles per hour, increasing to 10 to 20 miles per hour in the afternoon. For Saturday night, mostly clear. Lows in the upper 40s. West winds 15 to 20 miles per hour, becoming 5 to 15 miles per hour after midnight. For Sunday, partly cloudy in the morning, then becoming mostly sunny. Highs in the lower 60s at the coast to around 80 inland. West winds 5 to 10 miles per hour. And on Sunday night, mostly clear until midnight, then becoming partly cloudy. Lows in the upper 40s. For Monday, partly cloudy. Highs from the lower 60s to mid 70s. Monday night and Tuesday, partly cloudy. A slight chance of rain. Lows from the lower to mid 50s. Highs from the mid 60s to upper 70s for Tuesday night, mostly clear. Lows in the lower 50s and on Wednesday, partly cloudy in the morning, then becoming mostly sunny. Highs from the mid-60s to upper 70s Wednesday night and Thursday, mostly clear. Lows in the lower 50s, highs from the 70s to lower 80s. High temperatures today and lows tonight for the selected cities: Santa Cruz, 79 and 51, Monterey, 68 and 52, Salinas, 72 and 52, Hollister, 83 and 51, King City, 88 and 53. The weather overview for the Bay Area and Central Coast: breezy to gusty onshore winds mainly in the afternoon and evening, mild to hot conditions Friday afternoon across the interior, notable cool down for the weekend through the middle of next week, hazardous beach conditions Thursday night through Saturday morning. The extended forecast for the Bay Area and Central Coast: Monday and Monday night, mostly cloudy. A slight chance of rain. Highs 55 to 75. Lows 50 to 55. Tuesday and Tuesday night, partly cloudy. A slight chance of rain. High 60 to 75. Lows 50 to 55. Wednesday and Wednesday night, mostly clear. High 60 to 80. Lows 50 to 60. Thursday and Thursday night, clear. Highs 65 to 90. Lows 55 to 65. Friday and Friday night, clear. High 65 to 95. Lows 55 to 65. Semi-sunset and tidal information for the San Francisco Bay Area for Friday, June 5. The sunrise today, 5:49 a.m. The sunset tonight, 8:27 p.m. Tidal data at the Golden Gate for today. High tide,

8:45 a.m. at 5.14 feet. 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Low tide, 9:49 p.m. at 3.19 feet. Here are the buoy observations for 8 a.m. Pacific Daylight Time. An offshore buoy 6 winds northwest at 12 knots, pressure 1025.1 millibars. An offshore buoy 59 winds north at 10 knots, water temperature 61, pressure 1023.0 millibars. At buoy 14 near Point Arena winds northwest at 21 knots, gusting to 27, water temperature 50, pressure 1014.2 millibars. At buoy 13 near Bodega Bay winds northwest at 27 knots, gusting to 35, pressure 1010.6 millibars. At Point Reyes Wave Rider buoy water temperature 52, seas 15 feet, every 10 seconds. At San Francisco Bar buoy water temperature 56, seas 8 feet, every 18 seconds. At San Francisco buoy winds northwest at 14 knots, pressure 1011.7 millibars, swell 10 feet, every 8 seconds. At Half Moon Bay buoy winds northwest 17 knots, gusting to 21, water temperature 55, pressure 1012.6 millibars, seas 11 feet, every 10 seconds. At Monterey buoy winds northwest at 17 knots, water temperature 54, pressure 1012.0 millibars. At Pointer, Wave Rider buoy water temperature 53, seas 11 feet, every 10 seconds. At Cape San Martin buoy winds northwest at 16 knots, water temperature 54, pressure 1012.3 millibars. Synopsis for the Central California coast and bays including the Monterey Bay, Greater Farallones, and Cordell Bank National Marine Sanctuaries, hazardous conditions for small craft continue through the weekend. Gale force gusts are expected across the outer waters and along the coastal jet regions of Point Reyes and Point Sur today, expanding to all of the inner waters tomorrow. Very rough seas are expected in the outer waters with rough seas for the inner waters through tomorrow. Conditions will slightly begin to improve Sunday with moderate seas and moderate to fresh northwesterly breezes expected by Tuesday. The marine forecast for San Pablo Bay, Suisun Bay, the West Delta, and the San Francisco Bay north of the Bay Bridge. Small craft advisory in effect from this afternoon through late Saturday night. For today, southwest wind 5 to 10 knots, rising to 10 to 15 knots late. For tonight, southwest wind 10 to 15 knots. For Saturday, southwest wind 10 to 15 knots. The marine forecast for Monterey Bay. Small craft advisory in effect from this afternoon through late Saturday night. For today, northwest wind around 5 knots, backing to west 10 to 15 knots. Seas 4 to 6 feet. Wave detail, west 6 feet at 11 seconds and southwest 2 feet at 17 seconds. For tonight, northwest wind 10 to 15 knots. Seas 5 to 7 feet. Wave detail, northwest 7 feet at 11 seconds and southwest 2 feet at 17 seconds. For Saturday, northwest wind 10 to 15 knots, becoming west 20 to 25 knots with gusts up to 35 knots in the afternoon. Seas 5 to 7 feet. Wave detail, northwest 7 feet at 11 seconds and southwest 2 feet at 17 seconds. The coastal waters forecast from Pigeon Point to Point Pinos out to 10 nautical miles. Small craft advisory in effect through Saturday afternoon. Gale warning in effect from Saturday afternoon through Saturday evening. For today, northwest wind 10 to 15 knots, rising to 15 to 20 knots late. Seas 7 to 10 feet. Wave detail, northwest 9 feet at 11 seconds and southwest 2 feet at 18 seconds. For tonight, northwest wind 20 to 25 knots. Seas 7 to 10 feet, building to 9 to 12 feet after midnight. Wave detail, northwest 10 feet at 11 seconds and southwest 2 feet at 17 seconds. For Saturday, northwest wind 15 to 20 knots, rising to 20 to 25 knots.

5 to 15 miles per hour. And on Saturday, mostly sunny in the morning, then becoming partly cloudy. Highs in the mid-60s at the coast to the mid-70s inland. West winds 10 to 20 miles per hour. For Saturday night, clear. Lows from the 40s to mid-50s. West winds 10 to 20 miles per hour. For Sunday, mostly sunny. Highs in the mid-60s at the coast to the lower 80s inland. Southwest winds up to 5 miles per hour, becoming west 5 to 15 miles per hour in the afternoon. And on Sunday night, mostly clear until midnight, then becoming partly cloudy. Lows from the 40s to mid-50s. Monday through Tuesday, partly cloudy. A slight chance of rain. Highs from the upper 50s to mid-70s. Lows from the lower to mid-50s. Tuesday night and Wednesday mostly clear. Lows from the upper 40s to mid-50s. Highs from the mid-60s to upper 70s. Wednesday night and Thursday clear. Lows from the upper 40s to mid-50s. Highs from the lower 70s to mid-80s. High temperatures today and lows tonight for the selected cities. San Francisco, 75 and 54. San Francisco Airport, 73 and 53. Redwood City, 83 and 53. Oakland, 79 and 55. Fremont, 82 and 54. Concord, 93 and 56. Livermore, 91 and 54. San Rafael, 87 and 55. Santa Rosa, 94 and 56. Napa, 87 and 55. Fairfield, 91 and 58. These are the 8 a.m. Pacific Daylight Time observations for the San Francisco and Monterey Bay areas on Friday, June 5th. At San Francisco Airport, it was mostly sunny, temperature 58, dew point 48, relative humidity 69%, calm, pressure 29.87 inches and rising. At Oakland Airport, it was mostly sunny, temperature 58, dew point 50, relative humidity 75%, south wind at 5 miles an hour, pressure 29.88 inches and rising. At San Jose Airport, it was mostly sunny, temperature 61, dew point 51, relative humidity 70%, calm, pressure 29.86 inches and rising. At Santa Rosa, it was mostly sunny, temperature 57, calm, pressure 29.85 and steady. At Concord, it was sunny, temperature 66, south wind at 6. At Livermore, it was sunny, temperature 60, calm. At Monterey, it was mostly sunny, temperature 55, southwest wind at 6, pressure 29.89 and steady. At Salinas, fog was reported, temperature 54, dew point 50, relative humidity 86%, southwest wind at 3. Here are some observations around California and western Nevada. At Los Angeles, haze was reported, with a temperature of 65. It was sunny, with a temperature of 64 at Sacramento, 49 at South Lake Tahoe, 64 at Blue Canyon, and 59 at Mammoth Lakes. It was mostly sunny, with a temperature of 63 at Reno, and 46 at Truckee. At San Diego, it was cloudy, with a temperature of 65. These are the 8 a.m. Pacific Daylight Time observations for the San Francisco and Monterey Bay areas, on Friday, June 5th. At San Francisco Airport, it was mostly sunny, temperature 58, dew point 48, relative humidity 69%, calm, pressure 29.87 inches and rising. At Oakland Airport, it was mostly sunny, temperature 58, dew point 50, relative humidity 75%, south wind at 5 miles an hour, pressure 29.88 inches and rising. At San Jose Airport, it was mostly sunny, temperature 61, dew point 51, relative humidity 70%, calm, pressure 29.86 inches and rising. At Santa Rosa, it was sunny, temperature 57, calm, pressure 29.85 and steady. At Concord, it was sunny, temperature 66, south wind at 6. At Livermore, it was sunny, temperature 60, calm. At Monterey, it was mostly sunny, temperature 55, southwest wind at 6, pressure 29.

0.89 and steady. At Salinas, fog was reported, temperature 54, dew point 50, relative humidity 86%, southwest wind at 3. Here are some observations around California and western Nevada. At Los Angeles, haze was reported, with a temperature of 65. It was sunny, with a temperature of 64 at Sacramento, 49 at South Lake Tahoe, 64 at Blue Canyon, and 59 at Mammoth Lakes. It was mostly sunny, with a temperature of 63 at Reno, and 46 at Truckee. At San Diego, it was cloudy, with a temperature of 65. Local temperature reports around San Francisco Bay for 8 a.m. Downtown San Francisco was 56 degrees. Oakland Museum was 59 degrees. Redwood City was 58 degrees. San Rafael was 55 degrees. The following is an important beach hazard message from the National Weather Service. Issued at 5:49 a.m. Pacific Daylight Time. Beach hazard statement remains in effect through Saturday morning. What? Increased risk of sneaker waves and strong rip currents due to long period southwesterly swell. Where? Beaches along the Pacific coast, especially southwest facing beaches. When? From late tonight through Saturday morning. Impacts, dangerous swimming and surfing conditions and localized beach erosion can be expected. Sneaker waves can sweep across the shoreline without warning, pulling people into the sea from rocks, jetties and beaches. Stay off of jetties, piers, rocks, and other waterside infrastructure. Remain out of the water to avoid hazardous surf and never turn your back on the ocean. Monitor local weather, surf and tide forecast at www.weather.gov/mtr. The area forecast for the South Bay, including the San Jose metro area and the Santa Clara Valley. For today, mostly sunny in the morning then becoming sunny. Highs in the upper 70s by the bay, mid 80s to lower 90s inland. West winds 5 to 10 miles per hour. For tonight, mostly clear. Lows from the lower to mid 50s. Northwest winds 5 to 10 miles per hour. And on Saturday, partly cloudy in the morning then becoming mostly sunny. Highs in the upper 60s by the bay to the 70s inland. West winds 5 to 15 miles per hour. For Saturday night, mostly clear. Lows from the mid 40s to lower 50s. West winds 5 to 15 miles per hour. For Sunday, mostly sunny in the morning then becoming sunny. Highs in the lower 70s by the bay to near 80 inland. Southwest winds up to 5 miles per hour, becoming west in the afternoon. And on Sunday night, mostly clear until midnight then becoming partly cloudy. Lows near 50. Monday through Tuesday, partly cloudy. A slight chance of rain. Highs from the mid 60s to upper 70s. Lows in the mid 50s. Tuesday night and Wednesday mostly clear. Lows from the upper 40s to mid 50s. Highs from the 70s to lower 80s. Wednesday night, clear. Lows from the lower to mid 50s. Thursday, mostly sunny in the morning then becoming sunny. Highs from the 70s to upper 80s. High temperatures today and lows tonight for the selected cities. San Jose, 85 and 55. Mountain View, 78 and 54. Morgan Hill, 91 and 52. The area forecast for the Monterey Bay and Salinas Valley. Beach hazards statement in effect through Saturday morning. For today, partly cloudy in the morning then becoming sunny. Highs in the upper 60s at the coast to the upper 80s inland. West winds 5 to 10 miles per hour. For tonight, mostly clear. Lows in the lower 50s. West winds 5 to 15 miles per hour. And on Saturday, partly cloudy in the morning then becoming mostly sunny. Highs in the lower 60s at the coast to the upper 70s inland. West winds 5 to 10 miles per hour, increasing to 10 to 20 miles per hour in the afternoon. For Saturday night, mostly clear. Lows in the upper 40s.

20 miles per hour, becoming 5 to 15 miles per hour after midnight. For Sunday, partly cloudy in the morning, then becoming mostly sunny. Highs in the lower 60s at the coast to around 80 inland. West winds 5 to 10 miles per hour. And on Sunday night, mostly clear until midnight, then becoming partly cloudy. Lows in the upper 40s. For Monday, partly cloudy. Highs from the lower 60s to mid 70s. Monday night and Tuesday, partly cloudy. A slight chance of rain. Lows from the lower to mid 50s, highs from the mid 60s to upper 70s for Tuesday night, mostly clear. Lows in the lower 50s and on Wednesday, partly cloudy in the morning, then becoming mostly sunny. Highs from the mid 60s to upper 70s Wednesday night and Thursday, mostly clear. Lows in the lower 50s, highs from the 70s to lower 80s, high temperatures today and lows tonight for the selected cities: Santa Cruz, 79 and 51, Monterey, 68 and 52, Salinas, 72 and 52, Hollister, 83 and 51, King City, 88 and 53. The weather overview for the Bay Area and Central Coast: breezy to gusty onshore winds mainly in the afternoon and evening, mild to hot conditions Friday afternoon across the interior, notable cool down for the weekend through the middle of next week, hazardous beach conditions Thursday night through Saturday morning. The extended forecast for the Bay Area and Central Coast: Monday and Monday night, mostly cloudy. A slight chance of rain. Highs 55 to 75. Lows 50 to 55. Tuesday and Tuesday night, partly cloudy. A slight chance of rain. High 60 to 75. Lows 50 to 55. Wednesday and Wednesday night, mostly clear. High 60 to 80. Lows 50 to 60. Thursday and Thursday night, clear. High 65 to 90. Lows 55 to 65. Friday and Friday night, clear. High 65 to 95. Lows 55 to 65. Sunrise, sunset, and tidal information for the San Francisco Bay Area for Friday, June 5. The sunrise today, 5:49 a.m. The sunset tonight, 8:27 p.m. Tidal data at the Golden Gate for today. High tide, 2:25 a.m. at 5.14 feet. Low tide, 9:29 a.m. at minus 0.39 feet. High tide, 05:09 p.m. at 4.45 feet. Low tide, 9:49 p.m. at 3.19 feet. Here are the buoy observations for 8 a.m. Pacific Daylight Time. An offshore buoy 6, winds west at 12 knots, pressure 1025.0 millibars. An offshore buoy 59, winds north 12 knots, water temperature 61, pressure 1022.9 millibars, sea 7 feet, every 12 seconds. At Point Arena buoy, winds northwest 23 knots, gusting to 27, water temperature 50, pressure 1014.2 millibars, seas 3 feet, every 12 seconds. At buoy 13 near Bodega Bay, winds northwest at 27 knots, gusting to 35, pressure 1010.6 millibars, swell 12 feet, every 8 seconds. At Point Reyes Wave Rider buoy, water temperature 52, seas 15 feet, every 10 seconds. At San Francisco Bar buoy, water temperature 56, seas 8 feet, every 18 seconds. At San Francisco buoy, winds northwest at 14 knots, pressure 1011.7 millibars, swell 10 feet, every 8 seconds. At Half Moon Bay buoy, winds northwest 17 knots, gusting to 21, water temperature 55, pressure 1012.6 millibars, seas 11 feet, every 10 seconds. At Monterey Bay buoy, winds northwest 16 knots, water temperature 54, pressure 1012.2 millibars, seas 11 feet, every 9 seconds. At Point Sur, Wave Rider buoy, water temperature 53, seas 11 feet, every 10 seconds. At Cape San Martin buoy, winds northwest 17 knots, gusting to 21, water temperature 54, pressure 1012.2 millibars,

11 feet every 10 seconds. Synopsis for the Central California coast and bays, including the Monterey Bay, Greater Farallones, and Cordell Bank National Marine Sanctuaries, hazardous conditions for small craft continue through the weekend. Gale force gusts are expected across the outer waters and along the coastal jet regions of Point Reyes and Point Sur today, expanding to all of the inner waters tomorrow. Very rough seas are expected in the outer waters with rough seas for the inner waters through tomorrow. Conditions will slightly begin to improve Sunday with moderate seas and moderate to fresh northwesterly breezes expected by Tuesday. The marine forecast for San Pablo Bay, Suisun Bay, the West Delta, and the San Francisco Bay north of the Bay Bridge. Small craft advisory in effect from this afternoon through late Saturday night. For today, southwest wind 5 to 10 knots, rising to 10 to 15 knots late. For tonight, southwest wind 10 to 15 knots. For Saturday, southwest wind 10 to 15 knots. The marine forecast for Monterey Bay. Small craft advisory in effect from this afternoon through late Saturday night. For today, northwest wind around 5 knots, backing to west 10 to 15 knots. Seas 4 to 6 feet. Wave detail, west 6 feet at 11 seconds and southwest 2 feet at 17 seconds. For tonight, northwest wind 10 to 15 knots. Seas 5 to 7 feet. Wave detail, northwest 7 feet at 11 seconds and southwest 2 feet at 17 seconds. For Saturday, northwest wind 10 to 15 knots, becoming west 20 to 25 knots with gusts up to 35 knots in the afternoon. Seas 5 to 7 feet. Wave detail, northwest 7 feet at 11 seconds and southwest 2 feet at 17 seconds. The coastal waters forecast from Pigeon Point to Point Pinos out to 10 nautical miles. Small craft advisory in effect through Saturday afternoon. Gale warning in effect from Saturday afternoon through Saturday evening. For today, northwest wind 10 to 15 knots, rising to 15 to 20 knots late. Seas 7 to 10 feet. Wave detail, northwest 9 feet at 11 seconds and southwest 2 feet at 18 seconds. For tonight, northwest wind 20 to 25 knots. Seas 7 to 10 feet, building to 9 to 12 feet after midnight. Wave detail, northwest 10 feet at 11 seconds and southwest 2 feet at 17 seconds. For Saturday, northwest wind 15 to 20 knots, rising to 20 to 25 knots with gusts up to 35 knots in the afternoon. Seas 8 to 11 feet. Wave detail, northwest 10 feet at 11 seconds and southwest 2 feet at 17 seconds. 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This broadcast originates from the National Weather Service office located in Monterey, California, and serves the South Bay and Monterey Bay Area, including the city of San Jose, Monterey, Salinas, and Santa Cruz. The area forecast for the Peninsula, North Bay, and East Bay. Beach hazards statement in effect through Saturday morning. For today, mostly sunny in the morning, then becoming sunny. Highs in the lower 70s at the coast to the lower 90s inland. Southwest winds up to 5 miles per hour, becoming west 5 to 15 miles per hour in the afternoon. For tonight, mostly clear. Lows from the 40s to upper 50s. West winds 5 to 15 miles per hour. And on Saturday, mostly sunny in the morning, then becoming partly cloudy. Highs in the mid-60s at the coast to the mid-70s inland. West winds 10 to 20 miles per hour. For Saturday night, clear. Lows from the 40s to mid-50s. West winds 10 to 20 miles per hour. For Sunday, mostly sunny. Highs in the mid-60s at the coast to the lower 80s inland. Southwest winds up to 5 miles per hour, becoming west 5 to 15 miles per hour in the afternoon. And on Sunday night, mostly clear until midnight, then becoming partly cloudy,

lows from the 40s to mid-50s. Monday through Tuesday, partly cloudy. A slight chance of rain. Highs from the upper 50s to mid-70s. Lows from the lower to mid-50s. Tuesday night and Wednesday mostly clear. Lows from the upper 40s to mid-50s. Highs from the mid-60s to upper 70s. Wednesday night and Thursday clear. Lows from the upper 40s to mid-50s. Highs from the lower 70s to mid-80s. High temperatures today and lows tonight for the selected cities. San Francisco, 75 and 54. San Francisco Airport, 73 and 53. Redwood City, 83 and 53. Oakland, 79 and 55. Fremont, 82 and 54. Concord, 93 and 56. Livermore, 91 and 54. San Rafael, 87 and 55. Santa Rosa, 94 and 56. Napa, 87 and 55. Fairfield, 91 and 58. These are the 8 a.m. Pacific Daylight Time observations for the San Francisco and Monterey Bay areas on Friday, June 5th. At San Francisco Airport, it was mostly sunny, temperature 58, dew point 48, relative humidity 69%, calm, pressure 29.87 inches and rising. At Oakland Airport, it was mostly sunny, temperature 58, dew point 50, relative humidity 75%, south wind at 5 miles an hour, pressure 29.88 inches and rising. At San Jose Airport, it was mostly sunny, temperature 61, dew point 51, relative humidity 70%, calm, pressure 29.86 inches and rising. At Santa Rosa, it was sunny, temperature 57, calm, pressure 29.85 and steady. At Concord, it was sunny, temperature 66, south wind at 6. At Livermore, it was sunny, temperature 60, calm. At Monterey, it was mostly sunny, temperature 55, southwest wind at 6, pressure 29.89 and steady. At Salinas, fog was reported, temperature 54, dew point 50, relative humidity 86%, southwest wind at 3. Here are some observations around California and western Nevada. At Los Angeles, haze was reported, with a temperature of 65. It was sunny, with a temperature of 64 at Sacramento, 49 at South Lake Tahoe, 64 at Blue Canyon, and 59 at Mammoth Lakes. It was mostly sunny, with a temperature of 63 at Reno, and 46 at Truckee. At San Diego, it was cloudy, with a temperature of 65. Local temperature reports around San Francisco Bay for 8 a.m. Downtown San Francisco was 56 degrees. Oakland Museum was 59 degrees. Redwood City was 58 degrees. San Rafael was 55 degrees. The following is an important beach hazard message from the National Weather Service. Issued at 5:49 a.m. Pacific Daylight Time. Beach hazard statement remains in effect through Saturday morning. What? Increased risk of sneaker waves and strong rip currents due to long period southwesterly swell. Where? Beaches along the Pacific coast, especially southwest facing beaches. When? From late tonight through Saturday morning. Impacts, dangerous swimming and surfing conditions and localized beach erosion can be expected. Sneaker waves can sweep across the shoreline without warning, pulling people into the sea from rocks, jetties and beaches. Stay off of jetties, piers, rocks, and other waterside infrastructure. Remain out of the water to avoid hazardous surf and never turn your back on the ocean. Monitor local weather, surf and tide forecast at www.weather.gov/mtr. The area forecast for the South Bay, including the San Jose metro area and the Santa Clara Valley. For today, mostly sunny in the morning then becoming sunny. Highs in the upper 70s by the bay, mid-80s to lower 90s inland. West winds 5 to 10 miles per hour. For tonight, mostly clear. Lows from the lower to mid-50s. Northwest winds 5 to 10 miles per hour. And on Saturday, partly cloudy in the morning then becoming mostly sunny.

highs in the upper 60s by the bay to the 70s inland. Partly cloudy in the morning, then becoming mostly sunny. Highs in the upper 60s by the bay to the 70s inland. West winds 5 to 15 miles per hour. For Saturday night, mostly clear. Lows from the mid-40s to lower 50s. West winds 5 to 15 miles per hour. For Sunday, mostly sunny in the morning, then becoming sunny. Highs in the lower 70s by the bay to near 80 inland. Southwest winds up to 5 miles per hour, becoming west in the afternoon. And on Sunday night, mostly clear until midnight, then becoming partly cloudy. Lows near 50. Monday through Tuesday, partly cloudy. A slight chance of rain. Highs from the mid-60s to upper 70s. Lows in the mid-50s. Tuesday night and Wednesday mostly clear. Lows from the upper 40s to mid-50s. Highs from the 70s to lower 80s. Wednesday night, clear. Lows from the lower to mid-50s Thursday. Mostly sunny in the morning, then becoming sunny. Highs from the 70s to upper 80s. High temperatures today and lows tonight for the selected cities: San Jose, 85 and 55, Mountain View, 78 and 54, Morgan Hill, 91 and 52. The area forecast for the Monterey Bay and Salinas Valley: beach hazards statement in effect through Saturday morning. For today, partly cloudy in the morning, then becoming sunny. Highs in the upper 60s at the coast to the upper 80s inland. West winds 5 to 10 miles per hour. For tonight, mostly clear. Lows in the lower 50s. West winds 5 to 15 miles per hour. And on Saturday, partly cloudy in the morning, then becoming mostly sunny. Highs in the lower 60s at the coast to the upper 70s inland. West winds 5 to 10 miles per hour, increasing to 10 to 20 miles per hour in the afternoon. For Saturday night, mostly clear. Lows in the upper 40s. West winds 15 to 20 miles per hour, becoming 5 to 15 miles per hour after midnight. For Sunday, partly cloudy in the morning, then becoming mostly sunny. Highs in the lower 60s at the coast to around 80 inland. West winds 5 to 10 miles per hour. And on Sunday night, mostly clear until midnight, then becoming partly cloudy. Lows in the upper 40s. For Monday, partly cloudy. Highs from the lower 60s to mid 70s. Monday night and Tuesday, partly cloudy. A slight chance of rain. Lows from the lower to mid 50s. Highs from the mid 60s to upper 70s for Tuesday night, mostly clear. Lows in the lower 50s and on Wednesday, partly cloudy in the morning, then becoming mostly sunny. Highs from the mid-60s to upper 70s Wednesday night and Thursday, mostly clear. Lows in the lower 50s, highs from the 70s to lower 80s. High temperatures today and lows tonight for the selected cities: Santa Cruz, 79 and 51, Monterey, 68 and 52, Salinas, 72 and 52, Hollister, 83 and 51, King City, 88 and 53. The weather overview for the Bay Area and Central Coast: breezy to gusty onshore winds mainly in the afternoon and evening, mild to hot conditions Friday afternoon across the interior, notable cool down for the weekend through the middle of next week, hazardous beach conditions Thursday night through Saturday morning. The extended forecast for the Bay Area and Central Coast: Monday and Monday night, mostly cloudy. A slight chance of rain. Highs 55 to 75. Lows 50 to 55. Tuesday and Tuesday night, partly cloudy. A slight chance of rain. High 60 to 75. Lows 50 to 55. Wednesday and Wednesday night, mostly clear. High 60 to 80. Lows 50 to 60. Thursday and Thursday night, clear. High 65 to 90. Lows 55 to 65. Friday and Friday night, clear. High 65 to 95. Lows 55 to 65. Sunrise, sunset, and tidal information for the San Francisco Bay Area for Friday, June 5.

sunrise today, 5:49 a.m. The sunset tonight, 8:27 p.m. Tidal data at the Golden Gate for today. High tide, 2:25 a.m. at 5.14 feet. Low tide, 9:29 a.m. at -0.39 feet. High tide, 5:09 p.m. at 4.45 feet. Low tide, 9:49 p.m. at 3.19 feet. Here are the buoy observations for 8 a.m. Pacific Daylight Time. An offshore buoy 6 winds west at 12 knots, pressure 1025.0 millibars. An offshore buoy 59, winds north 12 knots, water temperature 61, pressure 1022.9 millibars, sea 7 feet, every 12 seconds. At Point Arena buoy, winds northwest 23 knots, gusting to 27, water temperature 50, pressure 1014.2 millibars, seas 3 feet, every 12 seconds. At buoy 13 near Bodega Bay, winds northwest at 27 knots, gusting to 35, pressure 1010.6 millibars, swell 12 feet, every 8 seconds. At Point Reyes Wave Rider buoy, water temperature 52, seas 15 feet, every 10 seconds. At San Francisco Bar buoy, water temperature 56, seas 8 feet, every 18 seconds. At San Francisco buoy, winds northwest at 14 knots, pressure 1011.7 millibars, swell 10 feet, every 8 seconds. At Half Moon Bay buoy, winds northwest 70 knots, gusting to 21, water temperature 55, pressure 1012.6 millibars, seas 11 feet, every 10 seconds. At Monterey Bay buoy, winds northwest 16 knots, water temperature 54, pressure 1012.2 millibars, seas 11 feet, every 9 seconds. At Point Sur, Wave Rider buoy, water temperature 53, seas 11 feet, every 10 seconds. At Cape San Martin buoy, winds northwest 70 knots, gusting to 21, water temperature 54, pressure 1012.2 millibars. Seas 11 feet, every 10 seconds. Synopsis for the Central California coast and bays, including the Monterey Bay, Greater Farallones, and Cordell Bank National Marine Sanctuaries, hazardous conditions for small craft continue through the weekend. Gale force gusts are expected across the outer waters and along the coastal jet regions of Point Reyes and Point Sur today, expanding to all of the inner waters on Saturday. As a result, very rough seas are expected in the outer waters with rough seas for the inner waters. Conditions will slightly begin to improve Sunday with moderate seas and moderate to fresh northwesterly breezes expected by Tuesday. The marine forecast for San Pablo Bay, Suisun Bay, the West Delta, and the San Francisco Bay north of the Bay Bridge. Small craft advisory in effect from 3 p.m. Pacific Daylight Time this afternoon through late Saturday night, for today. Southwest wind 5 to 10 knots, rising to 10 to 15 knots with gusts up to 25 knots late. For tonight, southwest wind 10 to 15 knots. For Saturday, southwest wind 10 to 15 knots. The marine forecast for Monterey Bay. Small craft advisory in effect from 3 p.m. Pacific Daylight Time this afternoon through late Saturday night, for today. Northwest wind around 5 knots, backing to west 10 to 15 knots with gusts up to 30 knots this afternoon. Seas 4 to 6 feet. Wave detail, west 6 feet at 11 seconds and southwest 2 feet at 17 seconds. For tonight, northwest wind 10 to 15 knots. Seas 5 to 7 feet. Wave detail, northwest 7 feet at 11 seconds and southwest 2 feet at 17 seconds. For Saturday, northwest wind 10 to 15 knots, becoming west 20 to 25 knots with gusts up to 35 knots in the afternoon. Seas 5 to 7 feet. Wave detail, northwest 7 feet at 11 seconds and southwest 2 feet at 17 seconds. The coastal waters forecast from Pigeon Point to Point Pinos out to 10 nautical miles. Small craft advisory in effect through Saturday afternoon. Gale warning in effect from Saturday afternoon through Saturday evening. For today, northwest wind 10 to

racing to 15 to 20 knots late. Sea is 7 to 10 feet. Wave detail, northwest 9 feet at 11 seconds and southwest 2 feet at 18 seconds. For tonight, northwest wind 20 to 25 knots with gusts up to 35 knots. Sea is 7 to 10 feet, building to 9 to 12 feet after midnight. Wave detail, northwest 10 feet at 11 seconds and southwest 2 feet at 17 seconds. For Saturday, northwest wind 15 to 20 knots, rising to 20 to 25 knots with gusts up to 35 knots in the afternoon. Seas 8 to 11 feet. Wave detail, northwest 10 feet at 11 seconds and southwest 2 feet at 17 seconds. The area forecast for the peninsula, North Bay, and East Bay. Beach hazards statement in effect through Saturday morning. For today, mostly sunny in the morning then becoming sunny. Highs in the lower 70s at the coast to the lower 90s inland. Southwest winds up to 5 miles per hour, becoming west 5 to 15 miles per hour in the afternoon. For tonight, mostly clear. Lows from the 40s to upper 50s. West winds 5 to 15 miles per hour. And on Saturday? Mostly sunny in the morning then becoming partly cloudy. Highs in the mid-60s at the coast to the mid-70s inland. West winds 10 to 20 miles per hour. For Saturday night, clear. Lows from the 40s to mid-50s. West winds 10 to 20 miles per hour. For Sunday, mostly sunny. Highs in the mid-60s at the coast to the lower 80s inland. Southwest winds up to 5 miles per hour, becoming west 5 to 15 miles per hour in the afternoon. And on Sunday night, mostly clear until midnight then becoming partly cloudy. Lows from the 40s to mid-50s. Monday through Tuesday, partly cloudy. A slight chance of rain. Highs from the upper 50s to mid-70s. Lows from the lower to mid-50s. Tuesday night and Wednesday mostly clear. Lows from the upper 40s to mid-50s. Highs from the mid-60s to upper 70s. Wednesday night and Thursday clear. Lows from the upper 40s to mid-50s. Highs from the lower 70s to mid-80s. High temperatures today and lows tonight for the selected cities. San Francisco, 75 and 54. San Francisco Airport, 73 and 53, Redwood City, 83 and 53, Oakland, 79 and 55, Fremont, 82 and 54, Concord, 93 and 56, Livermore, 91 and 54, San Rafael, 87 and 55, Santa Rosa, 94 and 56, Napa, 87 and 55, Fairfield, 91 and 58, These are the 8 a.m. Pacific Daylight Time observations for the San Francisco and Monterey Bay areas on Friday, June 5th. At San Francisco Airport, it was mostly sunny, temperature 58, dew point 48, relative humidity 69%, calm, pressure 29.87 inches and rising. At Oakland Airport, it was mostly sunny, temperature 58, dew point 50, relative humidity 75%, south wind at 5 miles an hour, pressure 29.88 inches and rising. At San Jose Airport, it was mostly sunny, temperature 61, dew point 51, relative humidity 70%, calm, pressure 29.86 inches and rising. At Santa Rosa, it was sunny, temperature 57, calm, pressure 29.85 and steady. At Concord, it was sunny, temperature 66, south wind at 6. At Livermore, it was sunny, temperature 60, calm. At Monterey, it was mostly sunny, temperature 55, southwest wind at 6, pressure 29.89 and steady. At Salinas, fog was reported, temperature 54, dew point 50, relative humidity 86%, southwest wind at 3. Here are some observations around California and western Nevada. At Los Angeles, haze was reported, with a temperature of 65. It was sunny, with a temperature of 64 at Sacramento, 49 at South Lake Tahoe, 64 at Blue Canyon, and 59 at Mammoth Lakes. It was

sunny, with a temperature of 63 at Reno and 46 at Truckee. At San Diego, it was cloudy, with a temperature of 65. Local temperature reports around San Francisco Bay for 8 a.m. Downtown San Francisco was 56 degrees. Oakland Museum was 59 degrees. Redwood City was 58 degrees. San Rafael was 55 degrees. The following is an important beach hazard message from the National Weather Service. Issued at 5:49 a.m. Pacific Daylight Time. Beach hazard statement remains in effect through Saturday morning. What? Increased risk of sneaker waves and strong rip currents due to long period southwesterly swell. Where? Beaches along the Pacific coast, especially southwest facing beaches. When? From late tonight through Saturday morning. Impacts, dangerous swimming and surfing conditions and localized beach erosion can be expected. Sneaker waves can sweep across the shoreline without warning, pulling people into the sea from rocks, jetties and beaches. Stay off of jetties, piers, rocks, and other waterside infrastructure. Remain out of the water to avoid hazardous surf and never turn your back on the ocean. Monitor local weather, surf and tide forecast at www.weather.gov/mtr. The area forecast for the South Bay, including the San Jose metro area and the Santa Clara Valley. For today, mostly sunny in the morning, then becoming sunny. Highs in the upper 70s by the bay, mid 80s to lower 90s inland. West winds 5 to 10 miles per hour. For tonight, mostly clear. Lows from the lower to mid 50s. Northwest winds 5 to 10 miles per hour. And on Saturday, partly cloudy in the morning, then becoming mostly sunny. Highs in the upper 60s by the bay to the 70s inland. West winds 5 to 15 miles per hour. For Saturday night, mostly clear. Lows from the mid 40s to lower 50s. West winds 5 to 15 miles per hour. For Sunday, mostly sunny in the morning, then becoming sunny. Highs in the lower 70s by the bay to near 80 inland. Southwest winds up to 5 miles per hour, becoming west in the afternoon. And on Sunday night, mostly clear until midnight, then becoming partly cloudy. Lows near 50. Monday through Tuesday, partly cloudy. A slight chance of rain. Highs from the mid-60s to upper 70s. Lows in the mid-50s. Tuesday night and Wednesday mostly clear. Lows from the upper 40s to mid-50s. Highs from the 70s to lower 80s. Wednesday night, clear. Lows from the lower to mid-50s. Thursday, mostly sunny in the morning, then becoming sunny. Highs from the 70s to upper 80s. High temperatures today and lows tonight for the selected cities: San Jose, 85 and 55, Mountain View, 78 and 54, Morgan Hill, 91 and 52. The area forecast for the Monterey Bay and Salinas Valley. Beach hazards statement in effect through Saturday morning. For today, partly cloudy in the morning, then becoming sunny. Highs in the upper 60s at the coast to the upper 80s inland. West winds 5 to 10 miles per hour. For tonight, mostly clear. Lows in the lower 50s. West winds 5 to 15 miles per hour. And on Saturday, partly cloudy in the morning, then becoming mostly sunny. Highs in the lower 60s at the coast to the upper 70s inland. West winds 5 to 10 miles per hour, increasing to 10 to 20 miles per hour in the afternoon. For Saturday night, mostly clear. Lows in the upper 40s. West winds 15 to 20 miles per hour, becoming 5 to 15 miles per hour after midnight. For Sunday, partly cloudy in the morning, then becoming mostly sunny. Highs in the lower 60s at the coast to around 80 inland. West winds 5 to 10 miles per hour. And on Sunday night, mostly clear until midnight, then becoming partly cloudy. Lows in the upper 40s. For Monday, partly cloudy. Highs

60s to mid-70s. Monday night and Tuesday, partly cloudy. A slight chance of rain. Lows from the lower to mid-50s, highs from the mid-60s to upper 70s for Tuesday night, mostly clear. Lows in the lower 50s and on Wednesday, partly cloudy in the morning, then becoming mostly sunny. Highs from the mid-60s to upper 70s Wednesday night and Thursday, mostly clear. Lows in the lower 50s, highs from the 70s to lower 80s, high temperatures today and lows tonight for the selected cities, Santa Cruz, 79 and 51, Monterey, 68 and 52, Salinas, 72 and 52, Hollister, 83 and 51, King City, 88 and 53. The weather overview for the Bay Area and Central Coast, breezy to gusty onshore winds mainly in the afternoon and evening, mild to hot conditions Friday afternoon across the interior, notable cool down for the weekend through the middle of next week, hazardous beach conditions Thursday night through Saturday morning. The extended forecast for the Bay Area and Central Coast, Monday and Monday night, mostly cloudy. A slight chance of rain. Highs 55 to 75. Lows 50 to 55. Tuesday and Tuesday night, partly cloudy. A slight chance of rain. Highs 60 to 75. Lows 50 to 55. Wednesday and Wednesday night, mostly clear. Highs 60 to 80. Lows 50 to 60. Thursday and Thursday night, clear. Highs 65 to 90. Lows 55 to 65. Friday and Friday night, clear. Highs 65 to 95. Lows 55 to 65. 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This broadcast originates from the National Weather Service office located in Monterey, California, and serves the South Bay and Monterey Bay Area, including the cities of San Jose, Monterey, Salinas, and Santa Cruz. Sunrise, sunset, and tidal information for the San Francisco Bay Area for Friday, June 5. The sunrise today, 5:49 a.m. The sunset tonight, 8:27 p.m. Tidal data at the Golden Gate for today. High tide, 2:25 a.m. at 5.14 feet. Low tide, 9:29 a.m. at minus 0.39 feet. High tide, 05:09 p.m. at 4.45 feet. Low tide, 9:49 p.m. at 3.19 feet. Here are the buoy observations for 8 a.m. Pacific Daylight Time. An offshore buoy 6, winds west at 12 knots, pressure 1025.0 millibars. An offshore buoy 59, winds north 12 knots, water temperature 61, pressure 1022.9 millibars, sea 7 feet, every 12 seconds. At Point Arena buoy, winds northwest 23 knots, gusting to 27, water temperature 50, pressure 1014.2 millibars, seas 3 feet, every 12 seconds. At buoy 13 near Bodega Bay, winds northwest at 27 knots, gusting to 35, pressure 1010.6 millibars, swell 12 feet, every 8 seconds. At Point Reyes Wave Rider buoy, water temperature 52, seas 15 feet, every 10 seconds. At San Francisco Bar buoy, water temperature 56, seas 8 feet, every 18 seconds. At San Francisco buoy, winds northwest at 14 knots, pressure 1011.7 millibars, swell 10 feet, every 8 seconds. At Half Moon Bay buoy, winds northwest 17 knots, gusting to 21, water temperature 55, pressure 1012.6 millibars, seas 11 feet, every 10 seconds. At Monterey Bay buoy, winds northwest 16 knots, water temperature 54, pressure 1012.2 millibars, seas 11 feet, every 9 seconds. At Point Sur, Wave Rider buoy, water temperature 53, seas 11 feet, every 10 seconds. At Cape San Martin buoy, winds northwest 17 knots, gusting to 21, water temperature 54, pressure 1012.2 millibars. Seas 11 feet, every 10 seconds.
synopsis for the Central California coast and bays, including the Monterey Bay, Greater Farallones, and Cordell Bank National Marine Sanctuaries, hazardous conditions for small craft continue through the weekend. Gale force gusts are expected across the outer waters and along the coastal jet regions of Point Reyes and Point Sur today, expanding to all of the inner waters on Saturday. As a result, very rough seas are expected in the outer waters with rough seas for the inner waters. Conditions will slightly begin to improve Sunday with moderate seas and moderate to fresh northwesterly breezes expected by Tuesday. The marine forecast for San Pablo Bay, Suisun Bay, the West Delta, and the San Francisco Bay north of the Bay Bridge. Small craft advisory in effect from 3 p.m. Pacific Daylight Time this afternoon through late Saturday night. For today, southwest wind 5 to 10 knots, rising to 10 to 15 knots with gusts up to 25 knots late. For tonight, southwest wind 10 to 15 knots. For Saturday, southwest wind 10 to 15 knots. The marine forecast for Monterey Bay. Small craft advisory in effect from 3 p.m. Pacific Daylight Time this afternoon through late Saturday night. For today, northwest wind around 5 knots, backing to west 10 to 15 knots with gusts up to 30 knots this afternoon. Seas 4 to 6 feet. Wave detail, west 6 feet at 11 seconds and southwest 2 feet at 17 seconds. For tonight, northwest wind 10 to 15 knots. Seas 5 to 7 feet. Wave detail, northwest 7 feet at 11 seconds and southwest 2 feet at 17 seconds. For Saturday, northwest wind 10 to 15 knots, becoming west 20 to 25 knots with gusts up to 35 knots in the afternoon. Seas 5 to 7 feet. Wave detail, northwest 7 feet at 11 seconds and southwest 2 feet at 17 seconds. The coastal waters forecast from Pigeon Point to Point Pinos out to 10 nautical miles. Small craft advisory in effect through Saturday afternoon. Gale warning in effect from Saturday afternoon through Saturday evening. For today, northwest wind 10 to 15 knots, rising to 15 to 20 knots late. Seas 7 to 10 feet. Wave detail, northwest 9 feet at 11 seconds and southwest 2 feet at 18 seconds. For tonight, northwest wind 20 to 25 knots with gusts up to 35 knots. Seas 7 to 10 feet, building to 9 to 12 feet after midnight. Wave detail, northwest 10 feet at 11 seconds and southwest 2 feet at 17 seconds. For Saturday, northwest wind 15 to 20 knots, rising to 20 to 25 knots with gusts up to 35 knots in the afternoon. Seas 8 to 11 feet. Wave detail, northwest 10 feet at 11 seconds and southwest 2 feet at 17 seconds. The area forecast for the peninsula, North Bay, and East Bay. Beach hazards statement in effect through Saturday morning. For today, mostly sunny in the morning then becoming sunny. Highs in the lower 70s at the coast to the lower 90s inland. Southwest winds up to 5 miles per hour, becoming west 5 to 15 miles per hour in the afternoon. For tonight, mostly clear. Lows from the 40s to upper 50s. West winds 5 to 15 miles per hour. And on Saturday, mostly sunny in the morning then becoming partly cloudy. Highs in the mid-60s at the coast to the mid-70s inland. West winds 10 to 20 miles per hour. For Saturday night, clear. Lows from the 40s to mid-50s. West winds 10 to 20 miles per hour. For Sunday, mostly sunny. Highs in the mid-60s at the coast to the lower 80s inland. Southwest winds up to 5 miles per hour, becoming west 5 to 15 miles per hour in the afternoon. And on Sunday night, mostly clear until midnight, then becoming partly cloudy. Lows from the 40s to mid-50s. Monday through Tuesday, partly cloudy. A slight chance of rain. Highs from the upper 50s to mid-70s. Lows from the lower to mid-50s. Tuesday night and Wednesday mostly clear.
lows from the upper 40s to mid 50s, highs.

from the mid-60s to upper 70s Wednesday night and Thursday clear. Lows from the upper 40s to mid-50s, highs from the lower 70s to mid-80s, high temperatures today and lows tonight for the selected cities, San Francisco, 75 and 54, San Francisco Airport, 73 and 53, Redwood City, 83 and 53, Oakland, 79 and 55, Fremont, 82 and 54, Concord, 93 and 56, Livermore, 91 and 54, San Rafael, 87 and 55, Santa Rosa, 94 and 56, Napa, 87 and 55, Fairfield, 91 and 58. These are the 9 a.m. Pacific Daylight Time observations for the San Francisco and Monterey Bay areas on Friday, June 5th. At San Francisco Airport, it was mostly sunny, temperature 61, dew point 49, relative humidity 64%, north wind at 9 miles an hour, pressure 29.87 inches and steady. At Oakland Airport, it was mostly sunny, temperature 60, dew point 50, relative humidity 69%, south wind at 6 miles an hour, pressure 29.88 inches and steady. At San Jose Airport, it was mostly sunny, temperature 64, dew point 51, relative humidity 62%, calm, pressure 29.86 inches and steady. At Santa Rosa, it was sunny, temperature 64, west wind at 3, pressure 29.86 and rising. At Concord, it was sunny, temperature 69, variable wind at 3. At Livermore, it was sunny, temperature 65, variable wind at 3. At Monterey, it was mostly sunny, temperature 56, west wind at 5, pressure 29.89 and steady. At Salinas, haze was reported, temperature 58, dew point 50, relative humidity 75%, southeast wind at 3. Here are some observations around California and western Nevada. At Los Angeles, fog was reported, with a temperature of 64. It was sunny, with a temperature of 69 at Sacramento, 60 at South Lake Tahoe, 68 at Blue Canyon, and 64 at Mammoth Lakes. It was mostly sunny, with a temperature of 69 at Reno, and 54 at Truckee. At San Diego, it was cloudy, with a temperature of 65. Local temperature reports around San Francisco Bay for 8 a.m. Downtown San Francisco was 56 degrees. Oakland Museum was 59 degrees. Redwood City was 58 degrees. San Rafael was 55 degrees. The following is an important beach hazard message from the National Weather Service. Issued at 5:49 a.m. Pacific Daylight Time. Beach hazard statement remains in effect through Saturday morning. What? Increased risk of sneaker waves and strong rip currents due to long period southwesterly swell. Where? Beaches along the Pacific coast, especially southwest facing beaches. When? From late tonight through Saturday morning. Impacts, dangerous swimming and surfing conditions and localized beach erosion can be expected. Sneaker waves can sweep across the shoreline without warning, pulling people into the sea from rocks, jetties and beaches. Stay off of jetties, piers, rocks, and other waterside infrastructure. Remain out of the water to avoid hazardous surf and never turn your back on the ocean. Monitor local weather, surf and tide forecast at www.weather.gov/mtr. The area forecast for the South Bay, including the San Jose metro area and the Santa Clara Valley. For today, mostly sunny in the morning, then becoming sunny. Highs in the upper 70s by the bay, mid-80s to lower 90s inland. West winds 5 to 10 miles per hour. For tonight, mostly clear. Lows from the lower to mid-50s. Northwest winds 5 to 10 miles per hour. And on Saturday, partly cloudy in the morning, then becoming mostly sunny. Highs in the upper 60s by the bay to the 70s inland. West winds 5 to 15 miles per hour. For Saturday night, mostly clear. Lows from the mid 40s to lower 50s. West winds 5 to 15 miles per hour.

upper 80s Wednesday night, clear. Lows from the lower to mid 50s Thursday. Mostly sunny in the morning, then becoming sunny. Highs from the 70s to upper 80s high temperatures today and lows tonight for the selected cities, San Jose, 85 and 55, Mountain View, 78 and 54, Morgan Hill, 91 and 52. The area forecast for the Monterey Bay and Salinas Valley. Beach hazards statement in effect through Saturday morning. For today, partly cloudy in the morning, then becoming sunny. Highs in the upper 60s at the coast to the upper 80s inland. West winds 5 to 10 miles per hour. For tonight, mostly clear. Lows in the lower 50s. West winds 5 to 15 miles per hour. And on Saturday, partly cloudy in the morning, then becoming mostly sunny. Highs in the lower 60s at the coast to the upper 70s inland. West winds 5 to 10 miles per hour, increasing to 10 to 20 miles per hour in the afternoon. For Saturday night, mostly clear. Lows in the upper 40s. West winds 15 to 20 miles per hour, becoming 5 to 15 miles per hour after midnight. For Sunday, partly cloudy in the morning, then becoming mostly sunny. Highs in the lower 60s at the coast to around 80 inland. West winds 5 to 10 miles per hour. And on Sunday night, mostly clear until midnight, then becoming partly cloudy. Lows in the upper 40s. For Monday, partly cloudy. Highs from the lower 60s to mid 70s. Monday night and Tuesday, partly cloudy. A slight chance of rain. Lows from the lower to mid 50s. Highs from the mid 60s to upper 70s for Tuesday night, mostly clear. Lows in the lower 50s and on Wednesday, partly cloudy in the morning, then becoming mostly sunny. Highs from the mid-60s to upper 70s Wednesday night and Thursday, mostly clear. Lows in the lower 50s, highs from the 70s to lower 80s, high temperatures today and lows tonight for the selected cities, Santa Cruz, 79 and 51, Monterey, 68 and 52, Salinas, 72 and 52, Hollister, 83 and 51, King City, 88 and 53. The weather overview for the Bay Area and Central Coast, breezy to gusty onshore winds mainly in the afternoon and evening, mild to hot conditions Friday afternoon across the interior, notable cool down for the weekend through the middle of next week, hazardous beach conditions Thursday night through Saturday morning. The extended forecast for the Bay Area and Central Coast, Monday and Monday night, mostly cloudy. A slight chance of rain. Highs 55 to 75. Lows 50 to 55. Tuesday and Tuesday night, partly cloudy. A slight chance of rain. High 60 to 75. Lows 50 to 55. Wednesday and Wednesday night, mostly clear. High 60 to 80. Lows 50 to 60. Thursday and Thursday night, clear. High 65 to 90. Lows 55 to 65. Friday and Friday night, clear. High 65 to 95. Lows 55 to 65. Sunrise, sunset, and tidal information for the San Francisco Bay Area for Friday, June 5. The sunrise today, 5:49 a.m. The sunset tonight, 8:27 p.m. Tidal data at the Golden Gate for today. High tide, 2:25 a.m. at 5.14 feet. Low tide, 9:29 a.m. at -0.39 feet. High tide, 05:09 p.m. at 4.45 feet. Low tide, 9:49 p.m. at 3.19 feet. Here are the buoy observations for 9 a.m. Pacific Daylight Time. An offshore buoy 6 winds west at 8 knots, pressure 1,024.9 millibars. An offshore buoy 59 winds north at 12 knots, water temperature 61, pressure 1,023.0 millibars. At Point Arena buoy, winds northwest 23 knots, gusting to 27, water temperature 50, pressure 1,014.6 millibars, seas 5 feet, every 11 seconds. At buoy 13 near Bodega Bay, winds northwest at 24.

5 knots, gusting to 31, pressure 1011.0 millibars. At Point Reyes Wave Rider buoy water temperature 52, seas 15 feet, every 9 seconds. At San Francisco Bar buoy water temperature 55, seas 8 feet, every 11 seconds. At San Francisco buoy winds northwest 12 knots, water temperature 51, pressure 1011.8 millibars, seas 9 feet, every 11 seconds. At Half Moon Bay buoy winds northwest 70 knots, gusting to 21, water temperature 55, pressure 1013.0 millibars, seas 10 feet, every 9 seconds. At Monterey Bay buoy winds northwest 16 knots, water temperature 54, pressure 1012.2 millibars, seas 11 feet, every 10 seconds. At Point Sur, Wave Rider buoy water temperature 53, seas 11 feet, every 11 seconds. At Cape San Martin buoy winds northwest 70 knots, gusting to 21, water temperature 54, pressure 1012.5 millibars. Seas 10 feet, every 10 seconds. Synopsis for the Central California coast and bays including the Monterey Bay, Greater Farallones, and Cordell Bank National Marine Sanctuaries, hazardous conditions for small craft continue through the weekend. Gale force gusts are expected across the outer waters and along the coastal jet regions of Point Reyes and Point Sur today, expanding to all of the inner waters on Saturday. As a result, very rough seas are expected in the outer waters with rough seas for the inner waters. Conditions will slightly begin to improve Sunday with moderate seas and moderate to fresh northwesterly breezes expected by Tuesday. The marine forecast for San Pablo Bay, Suisun Bay, the West Delta, and the San Francisco Bay north of the Bay Bridge. Small craft advisory in effect from 3 p.m. Pacific Daylight Time this afternoon through late Saturday night. For today, southwest wind 5 to 10 knots, rising to 10 to 15 knots with gusts up to 25 knots late. For tonight, southwest wind 10 to 15 knots. For Saturday, southwest wind 10 to 15 knots. The marine forecast for Monterey Bay. Small craft advisory in effect from 3 p.m. Pacific Daylight Time this afternoon through late Saturday night. For today, northwest wind around 5 knots, backing to west 10 to 15 knots with gusts up to 30 knots this afternoon. Seas 4 to 6 feet. Wave detail, west 6 feet at 11 seconds and southwest 2 feet at 17 seconds. For tonight, northwest wind 10 to 15 knots. Seas 5 to 7 feet. Wave detail, northwest 7 feet at 11 seconds and southwest 2 feet at 17 seconds. For Saturday, northwest wind 10 to 15 knots, becoming west 20 to 25 knots with gusts up to 35 knots in the afternoon. Seas 5 to 7 feet. Wave detail, northwest 7 feet at 11 seconds and southwest 2 feet at 17 seconds. The coastal waters forecast from Pigeon Point to Point Pinos out to 10 nautical miles. Small craft advisory in effect through Saturday afternoon. Gale warning in effect from Saturday afternoon through Saturday evening. For today, northwest wind 10 to 15 knots, rising to 15 to 20 knots late. Seas 7 to 10 feet. Wave detail, northwest 9 feet at 11 seconds and southwest 2 feet at 18 seconds. For tonight, northwest wind 20 to 25 knots with gusts up to 35 knots. Seas 7 to 10 feet, building to 9 to 12 feet after midnight. Wave detail, northwest 10 feet at 11 seconds and southwest 2 feet at 17 seconds. For Saturday, northwest wind 15 to 20 knots, rising to 20 to 25 knots with gusts up to 35 knots in the afternoon. Seas 8 to 11 feet. Wave detail, northwest 10 feet at 11 seconds and southwest 2 feet at 17 seconds. The area forecast for the peninsula, North Bay, and East Bay. Beach hazards statement in effect through Saturday morning. For today, mostly sunny in the morning then becoming sunny. Highs in the lower 70s at the coast to the lower 90s inland. Southwest winds up to 5 miles.

to 15 miles per hour in the afternoon. For tonight, mostly clear. Lows from the 40s to upper 50s. West winds 5 to 15 miles per hour. And on Saturday, mostly sunny in the morning, then becoming partly cloudy. Highs in the mid-60s at the coast to the mid-70s inland. West winds 10 to 20 miles per hour. For Saturday night, clear. Lows from the 40s to mid-50s. West winds 10 to 20 miles per hour. For Sunday, mostly sunny. Highs in the mid-60s at the coast to the lower 80s inland. Southwest winds up to 5 miles per hour, becoming west 5 to 15 miles per hour in the afternoon. And on Sunday night, mostly clear until midnight, then becoming partly cloudy. Lows from the 40s to mid-50s. Monday through Tuesday, partly cloudy. A slight chance of rain. Highs from the upper 50s to mid-70s. Lows from the lower to mid-50s. Tuesday night and Wednesday mostly clear. Lows from the upper 40s to mid-50s. Highs from the mid-60s to upper 70s. Wednesday night and Thursday clear. Lows from the upper 40s to mid-50s. Highs from the lower 70s to mid-80s. High temperatures today and lows tonight for the selected cities. San Francisco, 75 and 54. San Francisco Airport, 73 and 53. Redwood City, 83 and 53. Oakland, 79 and 55. Fremont, 82 and 54. Concord, 93 and 56. Livermore, 91 and 54. San Rafael, 87 and 55. Santa Rosa, 94 and 56. Napa, 87 and 55. Fairfield, 91 and 58. These are the 9 a.m. Pacific Daylight Time observations for the San Francisco and Monterey Bay areas on Friday, June 5th. At San Francisco Airport, it was mostly sunny, temperature 61, dew point 49, relative humidity 64%, north wind at 9 miles an hour, pressure 29.87 inches and steady. At Oakland Airport, it was mostly sunny, temperature 60, dew point 50, relative humidity 69%, south wind at 6 miles an hour, pressure 29.88 inches and steady. At San Jose Airport, it was mostly sunny, temperature 64, dew point 51, relative humidity 62%, calm, pressure 29.86 inches and steady. At Santa Rosa, it was sunny, temperature 64, west wind at 3, pressure 29.86 and rising. At Concord, it was sunny, temperature 69, variable wind at 3. At Livermore, it was sunny, temperature 65, variable wind at 3. At Monterey, it was mostly sunny, temperature 56, west wind at 5, pressure 29.89 and steady. At Salinas, haze was reported, temperature 58, dew point 50, relative humidity 75%, southeast wind at 3. Here are some observations around California and western Nevada. At Los Angeles, fog was reported, with a temperature of 64. It was sunny, with a temperature of 69 at Sacramento, 60 at South Lake Tahoe, 68 at Blue Canyon, and 64 at Mammoth Lakes. It was mostly sunny, with a temperature of 69 at Reno, and 54 at Truckee. At San Diego, it was cloudy, with a temperature of 65. Local temperature reports around San Francisco Bay for 9 a.m. Downtown San Francisco was 59 degrees. Oakland Museum was 62 degrees. Redwood City was 60 degrees. San Rafael was 60 degrees. The following is an important beach hazard message from the National Weather Service. Issued at 5:49 a.m. Pacific Daylight Time. Beach hazard statement remains in effect through Saturday morning. What? Increased risk of sneaker waves and strong rip currents due to long period southwesterly swell. Where? Beaches along the Pacific coast, especially southwest facing beaches. When? From late tonight through Saturday morning. Impacts, dangerous swimming and surfing conditions and localized beach erosion can be expected. Sneaker waves can sweep across the

without warning, pulling people into the sea from rocks, jetties and beaches. 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Monitor local weather, surf and tide forecasts at www.weather.gov/mtr. 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This broadcast originates from the National Weather Service office located in Monterey, California, and serves the South Bay and Monterey Bay Area, including the city of San Jose, Monterey, Salinas, and Santa Cruz. The area forecast for the South Bay, including the San Jose metro area and the Santa Clara Valley. For today, mostly sunny in the morning, then becoming sunny. Highs in the upper 70s by the bay, mid-80s to lower 90s inland. West winds 5 to 10 miles per hour. For tonight, mostly clear. Lows from the lower to mid-50s. Northwest winds 5 to 10 miles per hour. And on Saturday, partly cloudy in the morning, then becoming mostly sunny. Highs in the upper 60s by the bay to the 70s inland. West winds 5 to 15 miles per hour. For Saturday night, mostly clear. Lows from the mid-40s to lower 50s. West winds 5 to 15 miles per hour. For Sunday, mostly sunny in the morning, then becoming sunny. Highs in the lower 70s by the bay to near 80 inland. Southwest winds up to 5 miles per hour, becoming west in the afternoon. And on Sunday night, mostly clear until midnight, then becoming partly cloudy. Lows near 50. Monday through Tuesday, partly cloudy. A slight chance of rain. Highs from the mid-60s to upper 70s. Lows in the mid-50s. Tuesday night and Wednesday mostly clear. Lows from the upper 40s to mid-50s. Highs from the 70s to lower 80s. Wednesday night, clear. Lows from the lower to mid-50s. Thursday, mostly sunny in the morning, then becoming sunny. Highs from the 70s to upper 80s. High temperatures today and lows tonight for the selected cities: San Jose, 85 and 55, Mountain View, 78 and 54, Morgan Hill, 91 and 52. The area forecast for the Monterey Bay and Salinas Valley: beach hazards statement in effect through Saturday morning. For today, partly cloudy in the morning, then becoming sunny. Highs in the upper 60s at the coast to the upper 80s inland. West winds 5 to 10 miles per hour. For tonight, mostly clear. Lows in the lower 50s. West winds 5 to 15 miles per hour. And on Saturday, partly cloudy in the morning, then becoming mostly sunny. Highs in the lower 60s at the coast to the upper 70s inland. West winds 5 to 10 miles per hour, increasing to 10 to 20 miles per hour in the afternoon. For Saturday night, mostly clear. Lows in the upper 40s. West winds 15 to 20 miles per hour, becoming 5 to 15 miles per hour after midnight. For Sunday, partly cloudy in the morning, then becoming mostly sunny. Highs in the lower 60s at the coast to around 80 inland. West winds 5 to 10 miles per hour. And on Sunday night, mostly clear until midnight, then becoming partly cloudy. Lows in the upper 40s. For Monday, partly cloudy. Highs from the lower 60s to mid 70s. Monday night and Tuesday, partly cloudy. A slight chance of rain. Lows from the lower to mid 50s. Highs from the mid 60s to upper 70s for Tuesday night, mostly clear. Lows in the lower 50s and on Wednesday, partly cloudy in the morning, then becoming mostly sunny. Highs from the mid 60s to upper 70s Wednesday night and Thursday, mostly clear. Lows in the lower 50s. Highs from the 70s to lower 80s. High temperatures today and lows tonight for the selected cities: Santa Cruz, 79 and 51, Monterey, 68 and 52, Salinas, 72 and 52.

52, Hollister, 83 and 51, King City, 88 and 53. The weather overview for the Bay Area and Central Coast, breezy to gusty onshore winds mainly in the afternoon and evening, mild to hot conditions Friday afternoon across the interior, notable cool down for the weekend through the middle of next week, hazardous beach conditions Thursday night through Saturday morning. The extended forecast for the Bay Area and Central Coast, Monday and Monday night, mostly cloudy. A slight chance of rain. Highs 55 to 75. Lows 50 to 55. Tuesday and Tuesday night, partly cloudy. A slight chance of rain. Highs 60 to 75. Lows 50 to 55. Wednesday and Wednesday night, mostly clear. Highs 60 to 80. Lows 50 to 60. Thursday and Thursday night, clear. Highs 65 to 90. Lows 55 to 65. Friday and Friday night, clear. Highs 65 to 95. Lows 55 to 65. Sunrise, sunset, and tidal information for the San Francisco Bay Area for Friday, June 5. The sunrise today, 5:49 a.m. The sunset tonight, 8:27 p.m. Tidal data at the Golden Gate for today. High tide, 2:25 a.m. at 5.14 feet. Low tide, 9:29 a.m. at -0.39 feet. High tide, 05:09 p.m. at 4.45 feet. Low tide, 9:49 p.m. at 3.19 feet. Here are the buoy observations for 9 a.m. Pacific Daylight Time. An offshore buoy 6 winds west at 8 knots, pressure 1,024.9 millibars. An offshore buoy 59 winds north at 12 knots, water temperature 61, pressure 1,023.0 millibars. At Point Arena buoy, winds northwest 23 knots, gusting to 27, water temperature 50, pressure 1,014.6 millibars, seas 5 feet, every 11 seconds. At buoy 13 near Bodega Bay, winds northwest at 25 knots, gusting to 31, pressure 1,011.0 millibars. At Point Reyes Wave Rider buoy, water temperature 52, seas 15 feet, every 9 seconds. At San Francisco Bar buoy, water temperature 55, seas 8 feet, every 11 seconds. At San Francisco buoy, winds northwest 12 knots, water temperature 51, pressure 1,011.8 millibars, seas 9 feet, every 11 seconds. At Half Moon Bay buoy, winds northwest 70 knots, gusting to 21, water temperature 55, pressure 1,013.0 millibars, seas 10 feet, every 9 seconds. At Monterey Bay buoy, winds northwest 16 knots, water temperature 54, pressure 1,012.2 millibars, seas 11 feet, every 10 seconds. At Point Sur, Wave Rider buoy, water temperature 53, seas 11 feet, every 11 seconds. At Cape San Martin buoy, winds northwest 70 knots, gusting to 21, water temperature 54, pressure 1,012.5 millibars. Seas 10 feet, every 10 seconds. Synopsis for the Central California coast and bays, including the Monterey Bay, Greater Farallones, and Cordell Bank National Marine Sanctuaries, hazardous conditions for small craft continue through the weekend. Gale force gusts are expected across the outer waters and along the coastal jet regions of Point Reyes and Point Sur today, expanding to all of the inner waters on Saturday. As a result, very rough seas are expected in the outer waters with rough seas for the inner waters. Conditions will slightly begin to improve Sunday with moderate seas and moderate to fresh northwesterly breezes expected by Tuesday. The marine forecast for San Pablo Bay, Suisun Bay, the West Delta, and the San Francisco Bay, north seas and moderate to fresh northwesterly breezes expected by Tuesday. The marine forecast for San Pablo Bay, Suisun Bay, the West Delta, and the San Francisco Bay, north of the Bay Bridge. Small craft advisory in effect from 3 p.m. Pacific Daylight Time this afternoon through late Saturday night. For today, southwest wind 5 to 10 knots, rising to 10 to 15 knots with gusts up to 25 knots late.

for tonight, southwest wind 10 to 15 knots. For Saturday, southwest wind 10 to 15 knots. The marine forecast for Monterey Bay. Small craft advisory in effect from 3 p.m. Pacific Daylight Time this afternoon through late Saturday night. For today, northwest wind around 5 knots, backing to west 10 to 15 knots with gusts up to 30 knots this afternoon. Seas 4 to 6 feet. Wave detail, west 6 feet at 11 seconds and southwest 2 feet at 17 seconds. For tonight, northwest wind 10 to 15 knots. Seas 5 to 7 feet. Wave detail, northwest 7 feet at 11 seconds and southwest 2 feet at 17 seconds. For Saturday, northwest wind 10 to 15 knots, becoming west 20 to 25 knots with gusts up to 35 knots in the afternoon. Seas 5 to 7 feet. Wave detail, northwest 7 feet at 11 seconds and southwest 2 feet at 17 seconds. The coastal waters forecast from Pigeon Point to Point Pinos out to 10 nautical miles. Small craft advisory in effect through Saturday afternoon. Gale warning in effect from Saturday afternoon through Saturday evening. For today, northwest wind 10 to 15 knots, rising to 15 to 20 knots late. Seas 7 to 10 feet. Wave detail, northwest 9 feet at 11 seconds and southwest 2 feet at 18 seconds. For tonight, northwest wind 20 to 25 knots with gusts up to 35 knots. Seas 7 to 10 feet, building to 9 to 12 feet after midnight. Wave detail, northwest 10 feet at 11 seconds and southwest 2 feet at 17 seconds. For Saturday, northwest wind 15 to 20 knots, rising to 20 to 25 knots with gusts up to 35 knots in the afternoon. Seas 8 to 11 feet. Wave detail, northwest 10 feet at 11 seconds and southwest 2 feet at 17 seconds. The area forecast for the peninsula, North Bay, and East Bay. Beach hazards statement in effect through Saturday morning. For today, mostly sunny in the morning then becoming sunny. Highs in the lower 70s at the coast to the lower 90s inland. Southwest winds up to 5 miles per hour, becoming west 5 to 15 miles per hour in the afternoon. For tonight, mostly clear. Lows from the 40s to upper 50s. West winds 5 to 15 miles per hour. And on Saturday, mostly sunny in the morning then becoming partly cloudy. Highs in the mid-60s at the coast to the mid-70s inland. West winds 10 to 20 miles per hour. For Saturday night, clear. Lows from the 40s to mid-50s. West winds 10 to 20 miles per hour. For Sunday, mostly sunny. Highs in the mid-60s at the coast to the lower 80s inland. Southwest winds up to 5 miles per hour, becoming west 5 to 15 miles per hour in the afternoon. And on Sunday night, mostly clear until midnight then becoming partly cloudy. Lows from the 40s to mid-50s. Monday through Tuesday, partly cloudy. A slight chance of rain. Highs from the upper 50s to mid-70s. Lows from the lower to mid-50s. Tuesday night and Wednesday mostly clear. Lows from the upper 40s to mid-50s. Highs from the mid-60s to upper 70s. Wednesday night and Thursday clear. Lows from the upper 40s to mid-50s. Highs from the lower 70s to mid-80s. High temperatures today and lows tonight for the selected cities. San Francisco, 75 and 54. San Francisco Airport, 73 and 53. Redwood City, 83 and 53. Oakland, 79 and 55. Fremont, 82 and 54. Concord, 93 and 56. Livermore, 91 and 54. San Rafael, 87 and 55. Santa Rosa, 94 and 56. Napa, 87 and 55. Fairfield, 91 and 58. These are the 9 a.m. Pacific Daylight Time observations for the San Francisco and Monterey Bay areas on Friday, June 5th. At San Francisco Airport, it was mostly sunny.
temperature 61, dew point 49, relative humidity 64%, north wind at 9 miles an hour, pressure 29.87 inches and steady. At Oakland Airport, it was mostly sunny, temperature 60, dew point 50, relative humidity 69%, south wind at 6 miles an hour, pressure 29.88 inches and steady. At San Jose Airport, it was mostly sunny, temperature 64, dew point 51, relative humidity 62%, calm, pressure 29.86 inches and steady. At Santa Rosa, it was sunny, temperature 64, west wind at 3, pressure 29.86 and rising. At Concord, it was sunny, temperature 69, variable wind at 3. At Livermore, it was sunny, temperature 65, variable wind at 3. At Monterey, it was mostly sunny, temperature 56, west wind at 5, pressure 29.89 and steady. At Salinas, haze was reported, temperature 58, dew point 50, relative humidity 75%, southeast wind at 3. Here are some observations around California and western Nevada. At Los Angeles, fog was reported, with a temperature of 64. It was sunny, with a temperature of 69 at Sacramento, 60 at South Lake Tahoe, 68 at Blue Canyon, and 64 at Mammoth Lakes. It was mostly sunny, with a temperature of 69 at Reno, and 54 at Truckee. At San Diego, it was cloudy, with a temperature of 65. Local temperature reports around San Francisco Bay for 9 a.m. Downtown San Francisco was 59 degrees. Oakland Museum was 62 degrees. Redwood City was 60 degrees. San Rafael was 60 degrees. The following is an important beach hazard message from the National Weather Service. Issued at 5:49 a.m. Pacific Daylight Time. Beach hazard statement remains in effect through Saturday morning. What? Increased risk of sneaker waves and strong rip currents due to long period southwesterly swell. Where? Beaches along the Pacific coast, especially southwest facing beaches. When? From late tonight through Saturday morning. Impacts, dangerous swimming and surfing conditions and localized beach erosion can be expected. Sneaker waves can sweep across the shoreline without warning, pulling people into the sea from rocks, jetties and beaches. Stay off of jetties, piers, rocks, and other waterside infrastructure. Remain out of the water to avoid hazardous surf and never turn your back on the ocean. Monitor local weather, surf and tide forecast at www.weather.gov/mtr. The area forecast for the South Bay, including the San Jose metro area and the Santa Clara Valley. For today, mostly sunny in the morning, then becoming sunny. Highs in the upper 70s by the bay, mid 80s to lower 90s inland. West winds 5 to 10 miles per hour. For tonight, mostly clear. Lows from the lower to mid 50s. Northwest winds 5 to 10 miles per hour. And on Saturday, partly cloudy in the morning, then becoming mostly sunny. Highs in the upper 60s by the bay to the 70s inland. West winds 5 to 15 miles per hour. For Saturday night, mostly clear. Lows from the mid-40s to lower 50s. West winds 5 to 15 miles per hour. For Sunday, mostly sunny in the morning, then becoming sunny. Highs in the lower 70s by the bay to near 80 inland. Southwest winds up to 5 miles per hour, becoming west in the afternoon. And on Sunday night, mostly clear until midnight, then becoming partly cloudy. Lows near 50. Monday through Tuesday, partly cloudy. A slight chance of rain. Highs from the mid-60s to upper 70s. Lows in the mid-50s. Tuesday night and Wednesday mostly clear. Lows from the upper 40s to mid-50s, highs from the 70s to lower 80s Wednesday night, clear. Lows from the lower to mid-50s Thursday. Mostly sunny in the morning, then becoming sunny.
Highs from the 70s to upper 80s high temperatures today and lows tonight for the selected cities, San Jose, 85 and 55, Mountain View.

78 and 54, Morgan Hill, 91 and 52. The area forecast for the Monterey Bay and Salinas Valley. Beach hazard statement in effect through Saturday morning. For today, partly cloudy in the morning, then becoming sunny. Highs in the upper 60s at the coast to the upper 80s inland. West winds 5 to 10 miles per hour. For tonight, mostly clear. Lows in the lower 50s. West winds 5 to 15 miles per hour. And on Saturday, partly cloudy in the morning, then becoming mostly sunny. Highs in the lower 60s at the coast to the upper 70s inland. West winds 5 to 10 miles per hour, increasing to 10 to 20 miles per hour in the afternoon. For Saturday night, mostly clear. Lows in the upper 40s. West winds 15 to 20 miles per hour, becoming 5 to 15 miles per hour after midnight. For Sunday, partly cloudy in the morning, then becoming mostly sunny. Highs in the lower 60s at the coast to around 80 inland. West winds 5 to 10 miles per hour. And on Sunday night, mostly clear until midnight, then becoming partly cloudy. Lows in the upper 40s. For Monday, partly cloudy. Highs from the lower 60s to mid 70s. Monday night and Tuesday, partly cloudy. A slight chance of rain. Lows from the lower to mid 50s, highs from the mid 60s to upper 70s for Tuesday night, mostly clear. Lows in the lower 50s and on Wednesday, partly cloudy in the morning, then becoming mostly sunny. Highs from the mid 60s to upper 70s Wednesday night and Thursday, mostly clear. Lows in the lower 50s, highs from the 70s to lower 80s, high temperatures today and lows tonight for the selected cities: Santa Cruz, 79 and 51, Monterey, 68 and 52, Salinas, 72 and 52, Hollister, 83 and 51, King City, 88 and 53. The weather overview for the Bay Area and Central Coast: breezy to gusty onshore winds mainly in the afternoon and evening, mild to hot conditions Friday afternoon across the interior, notable cool down for the weekend through the middle of next week, hazardous beach conditions Thursday night through Saturday morning. The extended forecast for the Bay Area and Central Coast: Monday and Monday night, mostly cloudy. A slight chance of rain. Highs 55 to 75. Lows 50 to 55. Tuesday and Tuesday night, partly cloudy. A slight chance of rain. High 60 to 75. Lows 50 to 55. Wednesday and Wednesday night, mostly clear. High 60 to 80. Lows 50 to 60. Thursday and Thursday night, clear. High 65 to 90. Lows 55 to 65. Friday and Friday night, clear. High 65 to 95. Lows 55 to 65. Sunrise, sunset, and tidal information for the San Francisco Bay Area for Friday, June 5. The sunrise today, 5:49 a.m. The sunset tonight, 8:27 p.m. Tidal data at the Golden Gate for today. High tide, 2:25 a.m. at 5.14 feet. Low tide, 9:29 a.m. at -0.39 feet. High tide, 05:09 p.m. at 4.45 feet. Low tide, 9:49 p.m. at 3.19 feet. Here are the buoy observations for 9 a.m. Pacific Daylight Time. An offshore buoy 6 winds west at 8 knots, pressure 1,024.9 millibars. An offshore buoy 59 winds north at 12 knots, water temperature 61, pressure 1,023.0 millibars. At Point Arena buoy, winds northwest 23 knots, gusting to 27, water temperature 50, pressure 1,014.6 millibars, seas 5 feet, every 11 seconds. At buoy 13 near Bodega Bay, winds northwest at 25 knots, gusting to 31, pressure 1,011.0 millibars. At Point Reyes Wave Rider buoy, water temperature 52, seas 15 feet, every 9 seconds. At San Francisco Bar buoy, water temperature 55, seas 8 feet, every 11 seconds.

at San Francisco, blowing winds northwest 12 knots. Water temperature 51. Pressure 1,011.8 millibars. Seas 9 feet every 11 seconds. At Half Moon Bay, blowing winds northwest 70 knots. Gusting to 21. Water temperature 55. Pressure 1,013.0 millibars. Seas 10 feet every 9 seconds. At Monterey Bay, buoy winds northwest 16 knots, water temperature 54, pressure 1,012.2 millibars, seas 11 feet, every 10 seconds. At Pointer, wave rider buoy water temperature 53, seas 11 feet, every 11 seconds. At Cape San Martin, buoy winds northwest 70 knots, gusting to 21, water temperature 54, pressure 1,012.5 millibars. Seas 10 feet, every 10 seconds. Synopsis for the Central California coast and bays, including the Monterey Bay, Greater Farallones, and Cordell Bank National Marine Sanctuaries, hazardous conditions for small craft continue through the weekend. Gale force gusts are expected across the outer waters and along the coastal jet regions of Point Reyes and Point Sur today, expanding to all of the inner waters on Saturday. As a result, very rough seas are expected in the outer waters with rough seas for the inner waters. Conditions will slightly begin to improve Sunday with moderate seas and moderate to fresh northwesterly breezes expected by Tuesday. The marine forecast for San Pablo Bay, Suisun Bay, the West Delta, and the San Francisco Bay north of the Bay Bridge. Small craft advisory in effect from 3 p.m. Pacific Daylight Time this afternoon through late Saturday night. For today, southwest wind 5 to 10 knots, rising to 10 to 15 knots with gusts up to 25 knots late. For tonight, southwest wind 10 to 15 knots. For Saturday, southwest wind 10 to 15 knots. The marine forecast for Monterey Bay. Small craft advisory in effect from 3 p.m. Pacific Daylight Time this afternoon through late Saturday night. For today, northwest wind around 5 knots, backing to west 10 to 15 knots with gusts up to 30 knots this afternoon. Seas 4 to 6 feet. Wave detail, west 6 feet at 11 seconds and southwest 2 feet at 17 seconds. For tonight, northwest wind 10 to 15 knots. Seas 5 to 7 feet. Wave detail, northwest 7 feet at 11 seconds and southwest 2 feet at 17 seconds. For Saturday, northwest wind 10 to 15 knots, becoming west 20 to 25 knots with gusts up to 35 knots in the afternoon. Seas 5 to 7 feet. Wave detail, northwest 7 feet at 11 seconds and southwest 2 feet at 17 seconds. The coastal waters forecast from Pigeon Point to Point Pinos out to 10 nautical miles. Small craft advisory in effect through Saturday afternoon. Gale warning in effect from Saturday afternoon through Saturday evening. For today, northwest wind 10 to 15 knots, rising to 15 to 20 knots late. Seas 7 to 10 feet. Wave detail, northwest 9 feet at 11 seconds and southwest 2 feet at 18 seconds. For tonight, northwest wind 20 to 25 knots with gusts up to 35 knots. Seas 7 to 10 feet, building to 9 to 12 feet after midnight. Wave detail, northwest 10 feet at 11 seconds and southwest 2 feet at 17 seconds. For Saturday, northwest wind 15 to 20 knots, rising to 20 to 25 knots with gusts up to 35 knots in the afternoon. Seas 8 to 11 feet. Wave detail, northwest 10 feet at 11 seconds and southwest 2 feet at 17 seconds. The area forecast for the peninsula, North Bay, and East Bay. Beach hazards statement in effect through Saturday morning. For today, mostly sunny in the morning then becoming sunny. Highs in the lower 70s at the coast to the lower 90s inland. Southwest winds up to 5 miles per hour, becoming west 5 to 15 miles per hour in the afternoon. For tonight, mostly clear. Lows from the 40s to upper 50s. West winds 5 to 15 miles per hour. And on Saturday, mostly sunny in the morning then becoming partly cloudy.

Highs in the mid-60s at the coast to the mid-70s inland. West winds 10 to 20 miles per hour. For Saturday night, clear. Lows from the 40s to mid-50s. West winds 10 to 20 miles per hour. For Sunday, mostly sunny. Highs in the mid-60s at the coast to the lower 80s inland. Southwest winds up to 5 miles per hour, becoming west 5 to 15 miles per hour in the afternoon. And on Sunday night, mostly clear until midnight, then becoming partly cloudy. Lows from the 40s to mid-50s. Monday through Tuesday, partly cloudy. A slight chance of rain. Highs from the upper 50s to mid-70s. Lows from the lower to mid-50s. Tuesday night and Wednesday mostly clear. Lows from the upper 40s to mid-50s. Highs from the mid-60s to upper 70s. Wednesday night and Thursday clear. Lows from the upper 40s to mid-50s. Highs from the lower 70s to mid-80s. High temperatures today and lows tonight for the selected cities. San Francisco, 75 and 54. San Francisco Airport, 73 and 53. Redwood City, 83 and 53. Oakland, 79 and 55. Fremont, 82 and 54. Concord, 93 and 56. Livermore, 91 and 54. San Rafael, 87 and 55. Santa Rosa, 94 and 56. Napa, 87 and 55. Fairfield, 91 and 58. 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This broadcast originates from the National Weather Service office located in Monterey, California, and serves the South Bay and Monterey Bay Area, including the city of San Jose, Monterey, Salinas, and Santa Cruz. These are the 9 a.m. Pacific Daylight Time observations for the San Francisco and Monterey Bay Areas on Friday, June 5th. At San Francisco Airport, it was mostly sunny, temperature 61, dew point 49, relative humidity 64%, north wind at 9 miles an hour, pressure 29.87 inches and steady. At Oakland Airport, it was mostly sunny, temperature 60, dew point 50, relative humidity 69%, south wind at 6 miles an hour, pressure 29.88 inches and steady. At San Jose Airport, it was mostly sunny, temperature 64, dew point 51, relative humidity 62%, calm, pressure 29.86 inches and steady. At Santa Rosa, it was sunny, temperature 64, west wind at 3, pressure 29.86 and rising. At Concord, it was sunny, temperature 69, variable wind at 3. At Livermore, it was sunny, temperature 65, variable wind at 3. At Monterey, it was mostly sunny, temperature 56, west wind at 5, pressure 29.89 and steady. At Salinas, haze was reported, temperature 58, dew point 50, relative humidity 75%, southeast wind at 3. Here are some observations around California and western Nevada. At Los Angeles, fog was reported, with a temperature of 64. It was sunny, with a temperature of 69 at Sacramento, 60 at South Lake Tahoe, 68 at Blue Canyon, and 64 at Mammoth Lakes. It was mostly sunny, with a temperature of 69 at Reno, and 54 at Truckee. At San Diego, it was cloudy, with a temperature of 65. Local temperature reports around San Francisco Bay for 9 a.m. Downtown San Francisco was 59 degrees. Oakland Museum was 62 degrees. Redwood City was 60 degrees. San Rafael was 60 degrees. The following is an important beach hazard message from the National Weather Service. Issued at 5:49 a.m. Pacific Daylight Time. Beach hazard statement remains in effect through Saturday morning. What? Increased risk of sneaker waves and strong rip currents due to long period southwesterly swell. Where? Beaches along the Pacific coast, especially southwest facing beaches. When? From late tonight through Saturday morning. Impacts,
dangerous swimming and surfing conditions and localized beach erosion can be expected. Sneaker waves can sweep across the shoreline without warning, pulling people into the sea from rocks, jetties and beaches. Stay off of jetties, piers, rocks, and other waterside infrastructure. Remain out of the water to avoid hazardous surf and never turn your back on the ocean. Monitor local weather, surf and tide forecast at www.weather.gov/mtr. The area forecast for the South Bay, including the San Jose metro area and the Santa Clara Valley. For today, mostly sunny in the morning, then becoming sunny. Highs in the upper 70s by the bay, mid 80s to lower 90s inland. West winds 5 to 10 miles per hour. For tonight, mostly clear. Lows from the lower to mid 50s. Northwest winds 5 to 10 miles per hour. And on Saturday, partly cloudy in the morning, then becoming mostly sunny. Highs in the upper 60s by the bay to the 70s inland. West winds 5 to 15 miles per hour. For Saturday night, mostly clear. Lows from the mid 40s to lower 50s. West winds 5 to 15 miles per hour. For Sunday, mostly sunny in the morning, then becoming sunny. Highs in the lower 70s by the bay to near 80 inland. Southwest winds up to 5 miles per hour, becoming west in the afternoon. And on Sunday night, mostly clear until midnight, then becoming partly cloudy. Lows near 50. Monday through Tuesday, partly cloudy. A slight chance of rain. Highs from the mid-60s to upper 70s. Lows in the mid-50s. Tuesday night and Wednesday mostly clear. Lows from the upper 40s to mid-50s. Highs from the 70s to lower 80s. Wednesday night, clear. Lows from the lower to mid-50s. Thursday, mostly sunny in the morning, then becoming sunny. Highs from the 70s to upper 80s. High temperatures today and lows tonight for the selected cities: San Jose, 85 and 55, Mountain View, 78 and 54, Morgan Hill, 91 and 52. The area forecast for the Monterey Bay and Salinas Valley: beach hazards statement in effect through Saturday morning. For today, partly cloudy in the morning, then becoming sunny. Highs in the upper 60s at the coast to the upper 80s inland. West winds 5 to 10 miles per hour. For tonight, mostly clear. Lows in the lower 50s. West winds 5 to 15 miles per hour. And on Saturday, partly cloudy in the morning, then becoming mostly sunny. Highs in the lower 60s at the coast to the upper 70s inland. West winds 5 to 10 miles per hour, increasing to 10 to 20 miles per hour in the afternoon. For Saturday night, mostly clear. Lows in the upper 40s. West winds 15 to 20 miles per hour, becoming 5 to 15 miles per hour after midnight. For Sunday, partly cloudy in the morning, then becoming mostly sunny. Highs in the lower 60s at the coast to around 80 inland. West winds 5 to 10 miles per hour. And on Sunday night, mostly clear until midnight, then becoming partly cloudy. Lows in the upper 40s. For Monday, partly cloudy. Highs from the lower 60s to mid 70s. Monday night and Tuesday, partly cloudy. A slight chance of rain. Lows from the lower to mid 50s. Highs from the mid 60s to upper 70s for Tuesday night, mostly clear. Lows in the lower 50s and on Wednesday, partly cloudy in the morning, then becoming mostly sunny. Highs from the mid-60s to upper 70s Wednesday night and Thursday, mostly clear. Lows in the lower 50s, highs from the 70s to lower 80s. High temperatures today and lows tonight for the selected cities: Santa Cruz, 79 and 51, Monterey, 68 and 52, Salinas, 72 and 52, Hollister, 83 and 51, King City, 88 and 53. The weather overview for
for the Bay Area and Central Coast. Breeze heat to gusty onshore winds mainly in the afternoon and evening. Mild to hot conditions Friday afternoon across the interior. Notable cool down for the weekend through the middle of next week.

Thursday night through Saturday morning, the extended forecast for the Bay Area and Central Coast, Monday and Monday night, mostly cloudy. A slight chance of rain. Highs 55 to 75. Lows 50 to 55. Tuesday and Tuesday night, partly cloudy. A slight chance of rain. Highs 60 to 75. Lows 50 to 55. Wednesday and Wednesday night, mostly clear. Highs 60 to 80. Lows 50 to 60. Thursday and Thursday night, clear. Highs 65 to 90. Lows 55 to 65. Friday and Friday night, clear. Highs 65 to 95. Lows 55 to 65. Sunrise, sunset, and tidal information for the San Francisco Bay Area for Friday, June 5. The sunrise today, 5:49 a.m. The sunset tonight, 8:27 p.m. Tidal data at the Golden Gate for today. High tide, 2:25 a.m. at 5.14 feet. Low tide, 9:29 a.m. at -0.39 feet. High tide, 5:09 p.m. at 4.45 feet. Low tide, 9:49 p.m. at 3.19 feet. Here are the buoy observations for 10 a.m. Pacific Daylight Time. An offshore buoy 6, winds west at 6 knots, pressure 1,024.9 millibars. An offshore buoy 59, winds north at 16 knots, water temperature 61, pressure 1,023.5 millibars. At buoy 14 near Point Arena, winds northwest at 23 knots, gusting to 29, water temperature 50, pressure 1,014.5 millibars. At buoy 13 near Bodega Bay, winds northwest at 19 knots, gusting to 25, pressure 1,011.6 millibars. At Point Reyes Wave Rider Buoy, water temperature 52, seas 15 feet, every 10 seconds. At San Francisco Bar Buoy, water temperature 56, seas 7 feet, every 11 seconds. At San Francisco Buoy, winds northwest at 14 knots, water temperature 52, swell 10 feet, every 10 seconds. At Half Moon Bay Buoy, winds northwest 17 knots, gusting to 21, water temperature 55, pressure 1,013.1 millibars, seas 11 feet, every 9 seconds. At Monterey Buoy, winds northwest at 16 knots, gusting to 21, water temperature 54, pressure 1,012.3 millibars. At Point Sur, Wave Rider Buoy, water temperature 53, seas 12 feet, every 11 seconds. At Cape San Martin Buoy, winds northwest at 16 knots, water temperature 54, pressure 1,012.7 millibars. Synopsis for the Central California coast and bays, including the Monterey Bay, Greater Farallones, and Cordell Bank National Marine Sanctuaries, hazardous conditions for small craft continue through the weekend. Gale force gusts are expected across the outer waters and along the coastal jet regions of Point Reyes and Point Sur today, expanding to all of the inner waters on Saturday. As a result, very rough seas are expected in the outer waters with rough seas for the inner waters. Conditions will slightly begin to improve Sunday with moderate seas and moderate to fresh northwesterly breezes expected by Tuesday. The marine forecast for San Pablo Bay, Suisun Bay, the West Delta, and the San Francisco Bay north of the Bay Bridge. Small craft advisory in effect from 3 p.m. Pacific Daylight Time this afternoon through late Saturday night. For today, southwest wind 5 to 10 knots, rising to 10 to 15 knots with gusts up to 25 knots late. For tonight, southwest wind 10 to 15 knots. For Saturday, southwest wind 10 to 15 knots. The marine forecast for Monterey Bay. Small craft advisory in effect from 3 p.m. Pacific Daylight Time this afternoon through late Saturday night. For today, northwest wind around 5 knots, backing to west 10 to 15 knots with gusts up to 30 knots this afternoon. Seas 4 to 6 feet. Wave detail, west 6 feet at 11 seconds and southwest 2 feet at 17 seconds. For tonight, northwest wind 10 to 15 knots.

Wave detail, northwest 9 feet at 11 seconds and southwest 2 feet at 18 seconds. For tonight, northwest wind 20 to 25 knots with gusts up to 35 knots. Sea 7 to 10 feet, building to 9 to 12 feet after midnight. Wave detail, northwest 10 feet at 11 seconds and southwest 2 feet at 17 seconds. For Saturday, northwest wind 15 to 20 knots, rising to 20 to 25 knots with gusts up to 35 knots in the afternoon. Seas 8 to 11 feet. Wave detail, northwest 10 feet at 11 seconds and southwest 2 feet at 17 seconds. The area forecast for the peninsula, North Bay, and East Bay. Beach hazards statement in effect through Saturday morning. For today, mostly sunny in the morning, then becoming sunny. Highs in the lower 70s at the coast to the lower 90s inland. Southwest winds up to 5 miles per hour, becoming west 5 to 15 miles per hour in the afternoon. For tonight, mostly clear. Lows from the 40s to upper 50s. West winds 5 to 15 miles per hour. And on Saturday, mostly sunny in the morning, then becoming partly cloudy. Highs in the mid-60s at the coast to the mid-70s inland. West winds 10 to 20 miles per hour. For Saturday night, clear. Lows from the 40s to mid-50s. West winds 10 to 20 miles per hour. For Sunday, mostly sunny. Highs in the mid-60s at the coast to the lower 80s inland. Southwest winds up to 5 miles per hour, becoming west 5 to 15 miles per hour in the afternoon. And on Sunday night, mostly clear until midnight, then becoming partly cloudy. Lows from the 40s to mid-50s. Monday through Tuesday, partly cloudy. A slight chance of rain. Highs from the upper 50s to mid-70s. Lows from the lower to mid-50s. Tuesday night and Wednesday mostly clear. Lows from the upper 40s to mid-50s. Highs from the mid-60s to upper 70s. Wednesday night and Thursday clear. Lows from the upper 40s to mid-50s. Highs from the lower 70s to mid-80s. High temperatures today and lows tonight for the selected cities. San Francisco, 75 and 54. San Francisco Airport, 73 and 53. Redwood City, 83 and 53. Oakland, 79 and 55. Fremont, 82 and 54. Concord, 93 and 56. Livermore, 91 and 54. San Rafael, 87 and 55. Santa Rosa, 94 and 56. Napa, 87 and 55. Fairfield, 91 and 58. These are the 10 a.m. Pacific Daylight Time observations for the San Francisco and Monterey Bay areas on Friday, June 5th. At San Francisco Airport, it was mostly sunny, temperature 64, dew point 49, relative humidity 57%, north wind at 7 miles an hour, pressure 29.86 inches and falling. At Oakland Airport, it was mostly sunny, temperature 62, dew point 50, relative humidity 64%, south wind at 5 miles an hour, pressure 29.87 inches and falling. At San Jose Airport, it was mostly sunny, temperature 68, dew point 52, relative humidity 56%, south wind at 3 miles an hour, pressure 29.86 inches and steady. At Santa Rosa, it was sunny, temperature 72, variable wind at 3, pressure 29.85 and falling. At Concord, it was sunny, temperature 74, variable wind at 5. At Livermore, it was sunny, temperature 72, variable wind at 5. At Monterey, haze was reported, temperature 56, variable wind at 6, pressure 29.90 and rising. At Salinas, haze was reported, temperature 62, dew point 51, relative humidity 67%, calm. Here are some observations around California and western Nevada. At Los Angeles, haze was reported, with a temperature of 64. It was sunny, with a temperature of 73 at Sacramento, 64 at South Lake Tahoe, 70 at Blue Canyon, and 72 at Mammoth Lakes. It was mostly sunny.

temperature of 73 at Reno and 63 at Truckee. At San Diego, it was cloudy with a temperature of 65. Local temperature reports around San Francisco Bay for 10 a.m. Downtown San Francisco was 62 degrees. Oakland Museum was 64 degrees. Redwood City was 65 degrees. San Rafael was 67 degrees. The following is an important beach hazard message from the National Weather Service. Issued at 5:49 a.m. Pacific Daylight Time. Beach hazard statement remains in effect through Saturday morning. What? Increased risk of sneaker waves and strong rip currents due to long period southwesterly swell. Where? Beaches along the Pacific coast, especially southwest facing beaches. When? From late tonight through Saturday morning. Impacts, dangerous swimming and surfing conditions and localized beach erosion can be expected. Sneaker waves can sweep across the shoreline without warning, pulling people into the sea from rocks, jetties and beaches. Stay off of jetties, piers, rocks, and other waterside infrastructure. Remain out of the water to avoid hazardous surf and never turn your back on the ocean. Monitor local weather, surf and tide forecasts at www.weather.gov/mtr. The area forecast for the South Bay, including the San Jose metro area and the Santa Clara Valley. For today, mostly sunny in the morning, then becoming sunny. Highs in the upper 70s by the bay, mid 80s to lower 90s inland. West winds 5 to 10 miles per hour. For tonight, mostly clear. Lows from the lower to mid 50s. Northwest winds 5 to 10 miles per hour. And on Saturday, partly cloudy in the morning, then becoming mostly sunny. Highs in the upper 60s by the bay to the 70s inland. West winds 5 to 15 miles per hour. For Saturday night, mostly clear. Lows from the mid 40s to lower 50s. West winds 5 to 15 miles per hour. For Sunday, mostly sunny in the morning, then becoming sunny. Highs in the lower 70s by the bay to near 80 inland. Southwest winds up to 5 miles per hour, becoming west in the afternoon. And on Sunday night, mostly clear until midnight, then becoming partly cloudy. Lows near 50. Monday through Tuesday, partly cloudy. A slight chance of rain. Highs from the mid-60s to upper 70s. Lows in the mid-50s. Tuesday night and Wednesday mostly clear. Lows from the upper 40s to mid-50s. Highs from the 70s to lower 80s. Wednesday night, clear. Lows from the lower to mid-50s Thursday. Mostly sunny in the morning, then becoming sunny. Highs from the 70s to upper 80s. High temperatures today and lows tonight for the selected cities. San Jose, 85 and 55, Mountain View, 78 and 54, Morgan Hill, 91 and 52. The area forecast for the Monterey Bay and Salinas Valley. Beach hazards statement in effect through Saturday morning. For today, partly cloudy in the morning, then becoming sunny. Highs in the upper 60s at the coast to the upper 80s inland. West winds 5 to 10 miles per hour. For tonight, mostly clear. Lows in the lower 50s. West winds 5 to 15 miles per hour. And on Saturday, partly cloudy in the morning, then becoming mostly sunny. Highs in the lower 60s at the coast to the upper 70s inland. West winds 5 to 10 miles per hour, increasing to 10 to 20 miles per hour in the afternoon. For Saturday night, mostly clear. Lows in the upper 40s. West winds 15 to 20 miles per hour, becoming 5 to 15 miles per hour after midnight. For Sunday, partly cloudy in the morning, then becoming mostly sunny. Highs in the lower 60s at the coast to around 80 inland. West winds 5 to 10 miles per hour. And on Sunday night, mostly clear until midnight, then becoming partly cloudy. Lows in the upper 40s. For Monday, partly cloudy. Highs from the low

mid-70s. Monday night and Tuesday partly cloudy. A slight chance of rain. Lows from the lower to mid-50s, highs from the mid-60s to upper 70s for Tuesday night, mostly clear. Lows in the lower 50s and on Wednesday, partly cloudy in the morning then becoming mostly sunny. Highs from the mid-60s to upper 70s Wednesday night and Thursday mostly clear. Lows in the lower 50s, highs from the 70s to lower 80s, high temperatures today and lows tonight for the selected cities, Santa Cruz, 79 and 51, Monterey, 68 and 52, Salinas, 72 and 52, Hollister, 83 and 51, King City, 88 and 53. The weather overview for the Bay Area and Central Coast, breezy to gusty onshore winds mainly in the afternoon and evening, mild to hot conditions Friday afternoon across the interior, notable cool down for the weekend through the middle of next week, hazardous beach conditions Thursday night through Saturday morning. The extended forecast for the Bay Area and Central Coast, Monday and Monday night, mostly cloudy. A slight chance of rain. Highs 55 to 75. Lows 50 to 55. Tuesday and Tuesday night, partly cloudy. A slight chance of rain. Highs 60 to 75. Lows 50 to 55. Wednesday and Wednesday night, mostly clear. Highs 60 to 80. Lows 50 to 60. Thursday and Thursday night, clear. Highs 65 to 90. Lows 55 to 65. Friday and Friday night, clear. Highs 65 to 95. Lows 55 to 65. Sunrise, sunset, and tidal information for the San Francisco Bay Area for Friday, June 5. The sunrise today, 5:49 a.m. The sunset tonight, 8:27 p.m. Tidal data at the Golden Gate for today. High tide, 2:25 a.m. at 5.14 feet. Low tide, 9:29 a.m. at minus 0.39 feet. High tide, 05:09 p.m. at 4.45 feet. Low tide, 9:49 p.m. at 3.19 feet. Here are the buoy observations for 10 a.m. Pacific Daylight Time. An offshore buoy 6, winds west at 10 knots, pressure 1,024.9 millibars. An offshore buoy 59, winds north 14 knots, water temperature 61, pressure 1,023.6 millibars, sea 7 feet, every 11 seconds. At Point Arena buoy, winds northwest 23 knots, gusting to 29, water temperature 50, pressure 1,014.6 millibars, seas 5 feet, every 13 seconds. At buoy 13 near Bodega Bay, winds northwest at 19 knots, gusting to 25, pressure 1,011.6 millibars. At Point Reyes Wave Rider buoy, water temperature 52, seas 15 feet, every 10 seconds. At San Francisco Bar buoy, water temperature 56, seas 7 feet, every 11 seconds. At San Francisco buoy, winds northwest at 14 knots, water temperature 52, swell 10 feet, every 10 seconds. At Half Moon Bay buoy, winds northwest 17 knots, gusting to 21, water temperature 55, pressure 1,013.1 millibars, seas 11 feet, every 9 seconds. At Monterey buoy, winds northwest at 16 knots, gusting to 21, water temperature 54, pressure 1,012.3 millibars. At Point Sur, Wave Rider buoy, water temperature 53, seas 12 feet, every 11 seconds. At Cape San Martin buoy, winds northwest 16 knots, water temperature 54, pressure 1,012.7 millibars. Seas 10 feet, every 10 seconds. Synopsis for the Central California coast and bays, including the Monterey Bay, Greater Farallones, and Cordell Bank National Marine Sanctuaries, hazardous conditions for small craft continue through the weekend. Gale force gusts are expected across the outer waters and along the coastal jet regions of Point Reyes and Point Sur today, expanding to all of the inner waters on Saturday. As a result, very rough seas are expected in the outer waters with rough seas for the inner waters. Conditions will slightly begin to improve Sunday with moderate seas.

moderate to fresh northwesterly breeze is expected by Tuesday. The marine forecast for San Pablo Bay, Suisun Bay, the West Delta, and the San Francisco Bay north of the Bay Bridge. Small craft advisory in effect from 3 p.m. Pacific Daylight Time this afternoon through late Saturday night. For today, southwest wind 5 to 10 knots, rising to 10 to 15 knots with gusts up to 25 knots late. For tonight, southwest wind 10 to 15 knots. For Saturday, southwest wind 10 to 15 knots. The marine forecast for Monterey Bay. Small craft advisory in effect from 3 p.m. Pacific Daylight Time this afternoon through late Saturday night. For today, northwest wind around 5 knots, backing to west 10 to 15 knots with gusts up to 30 knots this afternoon. Seas 4 to 6 feet. Wave detail, west 6 feet at 11 seconds and southwest 2 feet at 17 seconds. For tonight, northwest wind 10 to 15 knots. Seas 5 to 7 feet. Wave detail, northwest 7 feet at 11 seconds and southwest 2 feet at 17 seconds. For Saturday, northwest wind 10 to 15 knots, becoming west 20 to 25 knots with gusts up to 35 knots in the afternoon. Seas 5 to 7 feet. Wave detail, northwest 7 feet at 11 seconds and southwest 2 feet at 17 seconds. The coastal waters forecast from Pigeon Point to Point Pinos out to 10 nautical miles. Small craft advisory in effect through Saturday afternoon. Gale warning in effect from Saturday afternoon through Saturday evening. For today, northwest wind 10 to 15 knots, rising to 15 to 20 knots late. Seas 7 to 10 feet. Wave detail, northwest 9 feet at 11 seconds and southwest 2 feet at 18 seconds. For tonight, northwest wind 20 to 25 knots with gusts up to 35 knots. Seas 7 to 10 feet, building to 9 to 12 feet after midnight. Wave detail, northwest 10 feet at 11 seconds and southwest 2 feet at 17 seconds. For Saturday, northwest wind 15 to 20 knots, rising to 20 to 25 knots with gusts up to 35 knots in the afternoon. Seas 8 to 11 feet. Wave detail, northwest 10 feet at 11 seconds and southwest 2 feet at 17 seconds. 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This broadcast originates from the National Weather Service office located in Monterey, California, and serves the South Bay and Monterey Bay Area, including the cities of San Jose, Monterey, Salinas, and Santa Cruz. The area forecast for the Peninsula, North Bay, and East Bay. Beach hazards statement in effect through Saturday morning. For today, mostly sunny in the morning, then becoming sunny. Highs in the lower 70s at the coast to the lower 90s inland. Southwest winds up to 5 miles per hour, becoming west 5 to 15 miles per hour in the afternoon. For tonight, mostly clear. Lows from the 40s to upper 50s. West winds 5 to 15 miles per hour. And on Saturday, mostly sunny in the morning, then becoming partly cloudy. Highs in the mid-60s at the coast to the mid-70s inland. West winds 10 to 20 miles per hour. For Saturday night, clear. Lows from the 40s to mid-50s. West winds 10 to 20 miles per hour. For Sunday, mostly sunny. Highs in the mid-60s at the coast to the lower 80s inland. Southwest winds up to 5 miles per hour, becoming west 5 to 15 miles per hour in the afternoon. And on Sunday night, mostly clear until midnight, then becoming partly cloudy. Lows from the 40s to mid-50s. Monday through Tuesday, partly cloudy. A slight chance of rain. Highs from the upper 50s to mid-70s. Lows from the lower to mid-50s. Tuesday night and Wednesday mostly clear. Lows from the upper 40s to mid-50s. Highs from the mid-60s to upper 70s. Wednesday night and Thursday clear. Lows from the upper 40s to mid-50s.

highs from the lower 70s to mid-80s. High temperatures today and lows tonight for the selected cities: San Francisco, 75 and 54, San Francisco Airport, 73 and 53, Redwood City, 83 and 53, Oakland, 79 and 55, Fremont, 82 and 54, Concord, 93 and 56, Livermore, 91 and 54, San Rafael, 87 and 55, Santa Rosa, 94 and 56, Napa, 87 and 55, Fairfield, 91 and 58. These are the 10 a.m. Pacific Daylight Time observations for the San Francisco and Monterey Bay areas on Friday, June 5th. At San Francisco Airport, it was mostly sunny, temperature 64, dew point 49, relative humidity 57%, north wind at 7 miles an hour, pressure 29.86 inches and falling. At Oakland Airport, it was mostly sunny, temperature 62, dew point 50, relative humidity 64%, south wind at 5 miles an hour, pressure 29.87 inches and falling. At San Jose Airport, it was mostly sunny, temperature 68, dew point 52, relative humidity 56%, south wind at 3 miles an hour, pressure 29.86 inches and steady. At Santa Rosa, it was sunny, temperature 72, variable wind at 3, pressure 29.85 and falling. At Concord, it was sunny, temperature 74, variable wind at 5. At Livermore, it was sunny, temperature 72, variable wind at 5. At Monterey, haze was reported, temperature 56, variable wind at 6, pressure 29.90 and rising. At Salinas, haze was reported, temperature 62, dew point 51, relative humidity 67%, calm. Here are some observations around California and western Nevada. At Los Angeles, haze was reported, with a temperature of 64. It was sunny, with a temperature of 73 at Sacramento, 64 at South Lake Tahoe, 70 at Blue Canyon, and 72 at Mammoth Lakes. It was mostly sunny, with a temperature of 73 at Reno, and 63 at Truckee. At San Diego, it was cloudy, with a temperature of 65. Local temperature reports around San Francisco Bay for 10 a.m. Downtown San Francisco was 62 degrees. Oakland Museum was 64 degrees. Redwood City was 65 degrees. San Rafael was 67 degrees. The following is an important beach hazard message from the National Weather Service. Issued at 5:49 a.m. Pacific Daylight Time. Beach hazard statement remains in effect through Saturday morning. What? Increased risk of sneaker waves and strong rip currents due to long period southwesterly swell. Where? Beaches along the Pacific coast, especially southwest facing beaches. When? From late tonight through Saturday morning. Impacts, dangerous swimming and surfing conditions and localized beach erosion can be expected. Sneaker waves can sweep across the shoreline without warning, pulling people into the sea from rocks, jetties and beaches. Stay off of jetties, piers, rocks, and other waterside infrastructure. Remain out of the water to avoid hazardous surf and never turn your back on the ocean. Monitor local weather, surf and stay off of jetties, piers, rocks, and other waterside infrastructure. Remain out of the water to avoid hazardous surf and never turn your back on the ocean. Monitor local weather, surf and tide forecast at www.weather.gov/mtr. The area forecast for the South Bay, including the San Jose metro area and the Santa Clara Valley. For today, mostly sunny in the morning, then becoming sunny. Highs in the upper 70s by the bay, mid-80s to lower 90s inland. West winds 5 to 10 miles per hour. For tonight, mostly clear. Lows from the lower to mid-50s. Northwest winds 5 to 10 miles per hour. And on Saturday, partly cloudy in the morning then becoming mostly sunny. Highs in the upper 60s by the bay to the 70s inland. West winds 5 to 15 miles per hour. For Saturday night, most

mid-40s to lower 50s. West winds 5 to 15 miles per hour. For Sunday, mostly sunny in the morning, then becoming sunny. Highs in the lower 70s by the bay to near 80 inland. Southwest winds up to 5 miles per hour, becoming west in the afternoon. And on Sunday night, mostly clear until midnight, then becoming partly cloudy. Lows near 50. Monday through Tuesday, partly cloudy. A slight chance of rain. Highs from the mid-60s to upper 70s. Lows in the mid-50s. Tuesday night and Wednesday mostly clear. Lows from the upper 40s to mid-50s. Highs from the 70s to lower 80s. Wednesday night, clear. Lows from the lower to mid-50s Thursday. Mostly sunny in the morning, then becoming sunny. Highs from the 70s to upper 80s. High temperatures today and lows tonight for the selected cities: San Jose, 85 and 55, Mountain View, 78 and 54, Morgan Hill, 91 and 52. The area forecast for the Monterey Bay and Salinas Valley: beach hazards statement in effect through Saturday morning. For today, partly cloudy in the morning, then becoming sunny. Highs in the upper 60s at the coast to the upper 80s inland. West winds 5 to 10 miles per hour. For tonight, mostly clear. Lows in the lower 50s. West winds 5 to 15 miles per hour. And on Saturday, partly cloudy in the morning, then becoming mostly sunny. Highs in the lower 60s at the coast to the upper 70s inland. West winds 5 to 10 miles per hour, increasing to 10 to 20 miles per hour in the afternoon. For Saturday night, mostly clear. Lows in the upper 40s. West winds 15 to 20 miles per hour, becoming 5 to 15 miles per hour after midnight. For Sunday, partly cloudy in the morning, then becoming mostly sunny. Highs in the lower 60s at the coast to around 80 inland. West winds 5 to 10 miles per hour. And on Sunday night, mostly clear until midnight, then becoming partly cloudy. Lows in the upper 40s. For Monday, partly cloudy. Highs from the lower 60s to mid 70s. Monday night and Tuesday, partly cloudy. A slight chance of rain. Lows from the lower to mid 50s. Highs from the mid 60s to upper 70s for Tuesday night, mostly clear. Lows in the lower 50s and on Wednesday, partly cloudy in the morning, then becoming mostly sunny. Highs from the mid-60s to upper 70s Wednesday night and Thursday, mostly clear. Lows in the lower 50s, highs from the 70s to lower 80s. High temperatures today and lows tonight for the selected cities: Santa Cruz, 79 and 51, Monterey, 68 and 52, Salinas, 72 and 52, Hollister, 83 and 51, King City, 88 and 53. The weather overview for the Bay Area and Central Coast: breezy to gusty onshore winds mainly in the afternoon and evening, mild to hot conditions Friday afternoon across the interior, notable cool down for the weekend through the middle of next week, hazardous beach conditions Thursday night through Saturday morning. The extended forecast for the Bay Area and Central Coast: Monday and Monday night, mostly cloudy. A slight chance of rain. Highs 55 to 75. Lows 50 to 55. Tuesday and Tuesday night, partly cloudy. A slight chance of rain. Highs 60 to 75. Lows 50 to 55. Wednesday and Wednesday night, mostly clear. Highs 60 to 80. Lows 50 to 60. Thursday and Thursday night, clear. Highs 65 to 90. Lows 55 to 65. Friday and Friday night, clear. Highs 65 to 95. Lows 55 to 65. Sunrise, sunset, and tidal information for the San Francisco Bay Area for Friday, June 5. The sunrise today, 5:49 a.m. The sunset tonight, 8:27 p.m. Tidal data at the Golden Gate for today. High tide, 2:25 a.m. at 5.14 feet. Low tide, 9.
29 a.m. at minus 039 feet high tide, 05:09 p.m. at 4.45 feet low tide, 9:49 p.m. at 3.19 feet. Here are the buoy observations for 10 a.m. Pacific Daylight Time. An offshore buoy 6 winds west at 10 knots, pressure 1,024.9 millibars. An offshore buoy 59, winds north 14 knots, water temperature 61, pressure 1,023.6 millibars, sea 7 feet, every 11 seconds. At Point Arena buoy, winds northwest 23 knots, gusting to 29, water temperature 50, pressure 1,014.6 millibars, seas 5 feet, every 13 seconds. At buoy 13 near Bodega Bay, winds northwest at 19 knots, gusting to 25, pressure 1,011.6 millibars. At Point Reyes Wave Rider buoy, water temperature 52, seas 15 feet, every 10 seconds. At San Francisco Bar buoy, water temperature 56, seas 7 feet, every 11 seconds. At San Francisco buoy, winds northwest at 14 knots, water temperature 52, swell 10 feet, every 10 seconds. At Half Moon Bay buoy, winds northwest 70 knots, gusting to 21, water temperature 55, pressure 1,013.1 millibars, seas 11 feet, every 9 seconds. At Monterey buoy, winds northwest at 60 knots, gusting to 21, water temperature 54, pressure 1,012.3 millibars. At Point Sur, Wave Rider buoy, water temperature 53, seas 12 feet, every 11 seconds. At Cape San Martin buoy, winds northwest 16 knots, water temperature 54, pressure 1,012.7 millibars. Seas 10 feet, every 10 seconds. Synopsis for the Central California coast and bays, including the Monterey Bay, Greater Farallones, and Cordell Bank National Marine Sanctuaries, hazardous conditions for small craft continue through the weekend. Gale force gusts are expected across the outer waters and along the coastal jet regions of Point Reyes and Point Sur today, expanding to all of the inner waters on Saturday. As a result, very rough seas are expected in the outer waters with rough seas for the inner waters. Conditions will slightly begin to improve Sunday with moderate seas and moderate to fresh northwesterly breezes expected by Tuesday. The marine forecast for San Pablo Bay, Suisun Bay, the West Delta, and the San Francisco Bay north of the Bay Bridge. Small craft advisory in effect from 3 p.m. Pacific Daylight Time this afternoon through late Saturday night. For today, southwest wind 5 to 10 knots, rising to 10 to 15 knots with gusts up to 25 knots late. For tonight, southwest wind 10 to 15 knots. For Saturday, southwest wind 10 to 15 knots. The marine forecast for Monterey Bay. Small craft advisory in effect from 3 p.m. Pacific Daylight Time this afternoon through late Saturday night. For today, northwest wind around 5 knots, backing to west 10 to 15 knots with gusts up to 30 knots this afternoon. Seas 4 to 6 feet. Wave detail, west 6 feet at 11 seconds and southwest 2 feet at 17 seconds. For tonight, northwest wind 10 to 15 knots. Seas 5 to 7 feet. Wave detail, northwest 7 feet at 11 seconds and southwest 2 feet at 17 seconds. For Saturday, northwest wind 10 to 15 knots, becoming west 20 to 25 knots with gusts up to 35 knots in the afternoon. Seas 5 to 7 feet. Wave detail, northwest 7 feet at 11 seconds and southwest 2 feet at 17 seconds. The coastal waters forecast from Pigeon Point to Point Pinos out to 10 nautical miles. Small craft advisory in effect through Saturday afternoon. Gale warning in effect from Saturday afternoon through Saturday evening. For today, northwest wind 10 to 15 knots, rising to 15 to 20 knots late. Seas 7 to 10 feet. Wave detail, northwest 9 feet at 11 seconds and southwest 2 feet at 18 seconds. For tonight, northwest wind 20 to 25 knots with gusts up to 35 knots. Seas 7 to 10 feet,
building to 9 to 12 feet after midnight.

detail, northwest 10 feet at 11 seconds and southwest 2 feet at 17 seconds. For Saturday, northwest wind 15 to 20 knots, rising to 20 to 25 knots with gusts up to 35 knots in the afternoon. Seas 8 to 11 feet. Wave detail, northwest 10 feet at 11 seconds and southwest 2 feet at 17 seconds. The area forecast for the peninsula, North Bay, and East Bay. Beach hazards statement in effect through Saturday morning. For today, mostly sunny in the morning then becoming sunny. Highs in the lower 70s at the coast to the lower 90s inland. Southwest winds up to 5 miles per hour, becoming west 5 to 15 miles per hour in the afternoon. For tonight, mostly clear. Lows from the 40s to upper 50s. West winds 5 to 15 miles per hour. And on Saturday? Mostly sunny in the morning then becoming partly cloudy. Highs in the mid-60s at the coast to the mid-70s inland. West winds 10 to 20 miles per hour. For Saturday night, clear. Lows from the 40s to mid-50s. West winds 10 to 20 miles per hour. For Sunday, mostly sunny. Highs in the mid-60s at the coast to the lower 80s inland. Southwest winds up to 5 miles per hour, becoming west 5 to 15 miles per hour in the afternoon. And on Sunday night, mostly clear until midnight then becoming partly cloudy. Lows from the 40s to mid-50s. Monday through Tuesday, partly cloudy. A slight chance of rain. Highs from the upper 50s to mid-70s. Lows from the lower to mid-50s. Tuesday night and Wednesday mostly clear. Lows from the upper 40s to mid-50s. Highs from the mid-60s to upper 70s. Wednesday night and Thursday clear. Lows from the upper 40s to mid-50s. Highs from the lower 70s to mid-80s. High temperatures today and lows tonight for the selected cities. San Francisco, 75 and 54. San Francisco Airport, 73 and 53, Redwood City, 83 and 53, Oakland, 79 and 55, Fremont, 82 and 54, Concord, 93 and 56, Livermore, 91 and 54, San Rafael, 87 and 55, Santa Rosa, 94 and 56, Napa, 87 and 55, Fairfield, 91 and 58. These are the 10 a.m. Pacific Daylight Time observations for the San Francisco and Monterey Bay areas on Friday, June 5th. At San Francisco Airport, it was mostly sunny, temperature 64, dew point 49, relative humidity 57%, north wind at 7 miles an hour, pressure 29.86 inches and falling. At Oakland Airport, it was mostly sunny, temperature 62, dew point 50, relative humidity 64%, south wind at 5 miles an hour, pressure 29.87 inches and falling. At San Jose Airport, it was mostly sunny, temperature 68, dew point 52, relative humidity 56%, south wind at 3 miles an hour, pressure 29.86 inches and steady. At Santa Rosa, it was sunny, temperature 72, variable wind at 3, pressure 29.85 and falling. At Concord, it was sunny, temperature 74, variable wind at 5. At Livermore, it was sunny, temperature 72, variable wind at 5. At Monterey, haze was reported, temperature 56, variable wind at 6, pressure 29.90 and rising. At Salinas, haze was reported, temperature 62, dew point 51, relative humidity 67%, calm. Here are some observations around California and western Nevada. At Los Angeles, haze was reported, with a temperature of 64. It was sunny, with a temperature of 73 at Sacramento, 64 at South Lake Tahoe, 70 at Blue Canyon, and 72 at Mammoth Lakes. It was mostly sunny, with a temperature of 73 at Reno, and 63 at Truckee. At San Diego, it was cloudy, with a temperature of 65. Local temperature reports around San Francisco Bay for 10 a.m. Downtown San Francisco was 62 degrees.

Brooklyn Museum was 64 degrees. Redwood City was 65 degrees. San Rafael was 67 degrees. The following is an important beach hazard message from the National Weather Service. Issued at 5:49 a.m. Pacific Daylight Time. Beach hazard statement remains in effect through Saturday morning. What? Increased risk of sneaker waves and strong rip currents due to long period southwesterly swell. Where? Beaches along the Pacific coast, especially southwest facing beaches. When? From late tonight through Saturday morning. Impacts, dangerous swimming and surfing conditions and localized beach erosion can be expected. Sneaker waves can sweep across the shoreline without warning, pulling people into the sea from rocks, jetties and beaches. Stay off of jetties, piers, rocks, and other waterside infrastructure. Remain out of the water to avoid hazardous surf and never turn your back on the ocean. Monitor local weather, surf and tide forecast at www.weather.gov/mtr. The area forecast for the South Bay, including the San Jose metro area and the Santa Clara Valley. For today, mostly sunny in the morning, then becoming sunny. Highs in the upper 70s by the bay, mid 80s to lower 90s inland. West winds 5 to 10 miles per hour. For tonight, mostly clear. Lows from the lower to mid 50s. Northwest winds 5 to 10 miles per hour. And on Saturday, partly cloudy in the morning, then becoming mostly sunny. Highs in the upper 60s by the bay to the 70s inland. West winds 5 to 15 miles per hour. For Saturday night, mostly clear. Lows from the mid 40s to lower 50s. West winds 5 to 15 miles per hour. For Sunday, mostly sunny in the morning, then becoming sunny. Highs in the lower 70s by the bay to near 80 inland. Southwest winds up to 5 miles per hour, becoming west in the afternoon. And on Sunday night, mostly clear until midnight, then becoming partly cloudy. Lows near 50. Monday through Tuesday, partly cloudy. A slight chance of rain. Highs from the mid-60s to upper 70s. Lows in the mid-50s. Tuesday night and Wednesday mostly clear. Lows from the upper 40s to mid-50s. Highs from the 70s to lower 80s. Wednesday night, clear. Lows from the lower to mid-50s. Thursday, mostly sunny in the morning, then becoming sunny. Highs from the 70s to upper 80s. High temperatures today and lows tonight for the selected cities: San Jose, 85 and 55, Mountain View, 78 and 54, Morgan Hill, 91 and 52. The area forecast for the Monterey Bay and Salinas Valley. Beach hazard statement in effect through Saturday morning. For today, partly cloudy in the morning, then becoming sunny. Highs in the upper 60s at the coast to the upper 80s inland. West winds 5 to 10 miles per hour. For tonight, mostly clear. Lows in the lower 50s. West winds 5 to 15 miles per hour. And on Saturday, partly cloudy in the morning, then becoming mostly sunny. Highs in the lower 60s at the coast to the upper 70s inland. West winds 5 to 10 miles per hour, increasing to 10 to 20 miles per hour in the afternoon. For Saturday night, mostly clear. Lows in the upper 40s. West winds 15 to 20 miles per hour, becoming 5 to 15 miles per hour after midnight. For Sunday, partly cloudy in the morning, then becoming mostly sunny. Highs in the lower 60s at the coast to around 80 inland. West winds 5 to 10 miles per hour. And on Sunday night, mostly clear until midnight, then becoming partly cloudy. Lows in the upper 40s. For Monday, partly cloudy. Highs from the lower 60s to mid 70s. Monday night and Tuesday, partly cloudy. A slight chance of rain. Lows from the lower to mid 50s. Highs from the mid 60s to upper 70s for Tuesday night, mostly clear. Lows in the lower 50s, and on Wednesday, partly cloudy in the morning.

mostly sunny. Highs from the mid-60s to upper 70s Wednesday night and Thursday mostly clear. Lows in the lower 50s, highs from the 70s to lower 80s, high temperatures today and lows tonight for the selected cities, Santa Cruz, 79 and 51, Monterey, 68 and 52, Salinas, 72 and 52, Hollister, 83 and 51, King City, 88 and 53. 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This broadcast originates from the National Weather Service office located in Monterey, California, and serves the South Bay and Monterey Bay Area, including the city of San Jose, Monterey, Salinas, and Santa Cruz. The weather overview for the Bay Area and Central Coast, breezy to gusty onshore winds mainly in the afternoon and evening, mild to hot conditions Friday afternoon across the interior, notable cool down for the weekend through the middle of next week, hazardous beach conditions Thursday night through Saturday morning. The extended forecast for the Bay Area and Central Coast, Sunday and Sunday night, mostly clear. High 60 to 85. Lows 45 to 55. Monday and Monday night, mostly cloudy. A slight chance of rain. Highs 55 to 80. Lows 50 to 60. Tuesday and Tuesday night, partly cloudy. A slight chance of rain. Highs 55 to 75. Lows 50 to 55. Wednesday and Wednesday night, mostly clear. Highs 60 to 85. Lows 50 to 65. Thursday, sunny, warmer. Highs 65 to 90. Sunrise, sunset, and tidal information for the San Francisco Bay Area for Friday, June 5. The sunrise today, 5:49 a.m. The sunset tonight, 8:27 p.m. Tidal data at the Golden Gate for today. High tide, 2:25 a.m. at 5.14 feet. Low tide, 9:29 a.m. at -0.39 feet. High tide, 5:09 p.m. at 4.45 feet. Low tide, 9:49 p.m. at 3.19 feet. Here are the buoy observations for 10 a.m. Pacific Daylight Time. An offshore buoy 6, winds west at 10 knots, pressure 1,024.9 millibars. An offshore buoy 59, winds north 14 knots, water temperature 61, pressure 1,023.6 millibars, sea 7 feet, every 11 seconds. At Point Arena buoy, winds northwest 23 knots, gusting to 29, water temperature 50, pressure 1,014.6 millibars, seas 5 feet, every 13 seconds. At buoy 13 near Bodega Bay, winds northwest at 19 knots, gusting to 25, pressure 1,011.6 millibars. At Point Reyes Wave Rider buoy, water temperature 52, seas 15 feet, every 10 seconds. At San Francisco Bar buoy, water temperature 56, seas 7 feet, every 11 seconds. At San Francisco buoy, winds northwest at 14 knots, water temperature 52, swell 10 feet, every 10 seconds. At Half Moon Bay buoy, winds northwest 17 knots, gusting to 21, water temperature 55, pressure 1,013.1 millibars, seas 11 feet, every 9 seconds. At Monterey buoy, winds northwest at 16 knots, gusting to 21, water temperature 54, pressure 1,012.3 millibars. At Point Sur, Wave Rider buoy, water temperature 53, seas 12 feet, every 11 seconds. At Cape San Martin buoy, winds northwest 16 knots, water temperature 54, pressure 1,012.7 millibars. Seas 10 feet, every 10 seconds. Synopsis for the Central California coast and bays, including the Monterey Bay, Greater Farallones, and Cordell Bank National Marine Sanctuaries, hazardous conditions for small craft continue through the weekend. Gale force gusts are expected across the outer waters and along the coastal jet regions of Point Reyes and Point Sur today, expanding to all of the inner waters on Saturday. As a result, very rough seas are expected in the outer waters, with rough seas

for the inner waters. Conditions will slightly begin to improve Sunday with moderate seas and moderate to fresh northwesterly breezes expected by Tuesday. The marine forecast for San Pablo Bay, Suisun Bay, the West Delta, and the San Francisco Bay north of the Bay Bridge. Small craft advisory in effect from 3 p.m. Pacific Daylight Time this afternoon through late Saturday night. For today, southwest wind 5 to 10 knots, rising to 10 to 15 knots with gusts up to 25 knots late. For tonight, southwest wind 10 to 15 knots. For Saturday, southwest wind 10 to 15 knots. The marine forecast for Monterey Bay. Small craft advisory in effect from 3 p.m. Pacific Daylight Time this afternoon through late Saturday night. For today, northwest wind around 5 knots, backing to west 10 to 15 knots with gusts up to 30 knots this afternoon. Seas 4 to 6 feet. Wave detail, west 6 feet at 11 seconds and southwest 2 feet at 17 seconds. For tonight, northwest wind 10 to 15 knots. Seas 5 to 7 feet. Wave detail, northwest 7 feet at 11 seconds and southwest 2 feet at 17 seconds. For Saturday, northwest wind 10 to 15 knots, becoming west 20 to 25 knots with gusts up to 35 knots in the afternoon. Seas 5 to 7 feet. Wave detail, northwest 7 feet at 11 seconds and southwest 2 feet at 17 seconds. The coastal waters forecast from Pigeon Point to Point Pinos out to 10 nautical miles. Small craft advisory in effect through Saturday afternoon. Gale warning in effect from Saturday afternoon through Saturday evening. For today, northwest wind 10 to 15 knots, rising to 15 to 20 knots late. Seas 7 to 10 feet. Wave detail, northwest 9 feet at 11 seconds and southwest 2 feet at 18 seconds. For tonight, northwest wind 20 to 25 knots with gusts up to 35 knots. Seas 7 to 10 feet, building to 9 to 12 feet after midnight. Wave detail, northwest 10 feet at 11 seconds and southwest 2 feet at 17 seconds. For Saturday, northwest wind 15 to 20 knots, rising to 20 to 25 knots with gusts up to 35 knots in the afternoon. Seas 8 to 11 feet. Wave detail, northwest 10 feet at 11 seconds and southwest 2 feet at 17 seconds. The area forecast for the peninsula, North Bay, and East Bay. Beach hazards statement in effect through Saturday morning. For today, mostly sunny in the morning then becoming sunny. Highs in the lower 70s at the coast to the lower 90s inland. Southwest winds up to 5 miles per hour, becoming west 5 to 15 miles per hour in the afternoon. For tonight, mostly clear. Lows from the 40s to upper 50s. West winds 5 to 15 miles per hour. And on Saturday, mostly sunny in the morning then becoming partly cloudy. Highs in the mid-60s at the coast to the mid-70s inland. West winds 10 to 20 miles per hour. For Saturday night, clear. Lows from the 40s to mid-50s. West winds 10 to 20 miles per hour. For Sunday, mostly sunny. Highs in the mid-60s at the coast to the lower 80s inland. Southwest winds up to 5 miles per hour, becoming west 5 to 15 miles per hour in the afternoon. And on Sunday night, mostly clear until midnight then becoming partly cloudy. Lows from the 40s to mid-50s. Monday through Tuesday, partly cloudy. A slight chance of rain. Highs from the upper 50s to mid-70s. Lows from the lower to mid-50s. Tuesday night and Wednesday mostly clear. Lows from the upper 40s to mid-50s. Highs from the mid-60s to upper 70s. Wednesday night and Thursday clear. Lows from the upper 40s to mid-50s. Highs from the lower 70s to mid-80s. High temperatures today and lows tonight for the selected cities. San Francisco, 75 and 54. San Francisco Airport, 73 and 53. Redwood City, 83 and 53. Oakland, 79 and 55. Fremont, 82 and 54.
Concord, 93 and 56. Livermore, 91 and 54. San Rafael, 87 and 55. Santa Rosa, 94 and 56. Napa, 87 and 55. Fairfield, 91 and 58. These are the 11 a.m. Pacific Daylight Time observations for the San Francisco and Monterey Bay areas on Friday, June 5th. At San Francisco Airport, it was mostly sunny, temperature 68, dew point 50, relative humidity 52%, northwest wind at 13 miles an hour, pressure 29.85 inches and falling. At Oakland Airport, it was mostly sunny, temperature 64, dew point 49, relative humidity 57%, southwest wind at 6 miles an hour, pressure 29.86 inches and falling. At San Jose Airport, it was mostly sunny, temperature 73, dew point 52, relative humidity 47%, variable wind at 3 miles an hour, pressure 29.84 inches and falling. At Santa Rosa, it was sunny, temperature 78, variable wind at 5, pressure 29.84 and falling. At Concord, it was sunny, temperature 78, northwest wind at 10. At Livermore, it was sunny, temperature 77, northwest wind at 5. At Monterey, it was sunny, temperature 59, variable wind at 6, pressure 29.89 and falling. At Salinas, haze was reported, temperature 66, dew point 52, relative humidity 60%, variable wind at 5. Here are some observations around California and western Nevada. At Los Angeles, haze was reported, with a temperature of 64. It was sunny, with a temperature of 79 at Sacramento, 69 at South Lake Tahoe, 70 at Blue Canyon, and 75 at Mammoth Lakes. It was mostly sunny, with a temperature of 78 at Reno, and 72 at Truckee. At San Diego, it was cloudy, with a temperature of 65. Local temperature reports around San Francisco Bay for 11 a.m. Downtown San Francisco was 67 degrees. Oakland Museum was 68 degrees. Redwood City was 68 degrees. San Rafael was 72 degrees. The following is an important beach hazard message from the National Weather Service. Issued at 5:49 a.m. Pacific Daylight Time. Beach hazard statement remains in effect through Saturday morning. What? Increased risk of sneaker waves and strong rip currents due to long period southwesterly swell. Where? Beaches along the Pacific coast, especially southwest facing beaches. When? From late tonight through Saturday morning. Impacts, dangerous swimming and surfing conditions and localized beach erosion can be expected. Sneaker waves can sweep across the shoreline without warning, pulling people into the sea from rocks, jetties and beaches. Stay off of jetties, piers, rocks, and other waterside infrastructure. Remain out of the water to avoid hazardous surf and never turn your back on the ocean. Monitor local weather, surf and tide forecast at www.weather.gov/mtr. The area forecast for the South Bay, including the San Jose metro area and the Santa Clara Valley. For the rest of today, sunny. Highs in the upper 70s by the bay, mid 80s to lower 90s inland. Northwest winds 5 to 10 miles per hour. For tonight, mostly clear. Lows from the lower to mid 50s. Northwest winds 5 to 10 miles per hour. And on Saturday, partly cloudy in the morning then becoming mostly sunny. Highs in the upper 60s by the bay to the 70s inland. West winds 5 to 15 miles per hour. For the Saturday night, mostly clear. Lows from the mid 40s to lower 50s. West winds 5 to 15 miles per hour. For Sunday, mostly sunny in the morning then becoming sunny. Highs in the lower 70s by the bay to near 80 inland. Southwest winds up to 5 miles per hour, becoming west in the afternoon. And on Sunday night, mostly clear until midnight then becoming partly cloudy. Lows near 50.
Monday through

Saturday morning. For the rest of today, mostly sunny early in the afternoon, then becoming sunny. Highs in the upper 60s at the coast to the upper 80s inland. West winds 5 to 10 miles per hour. For tonight, mostly clear. Lows in the lower 50s. West winds 5 to 15 miles per hour. And on Saturday, partly cloudy in the morning, then becoming mostly sunny. Highs in the lower 60s at the coast to the upper 70s inland. West winds 5 to 10 miles per hour, increasing to 10 to 20 miles per hour in the afternoon. For the Saturday night, mostly clear. Lows in the upper 40s. West winds 15 to 20 miles per hour, becoming 5 to 15 miles per hour after midnight. For Sunday, partly cloudy in the morning, then becoming mostly sunny. Highs in the lower 60s at the coast to around 80 inland. West winds 5 to 10 miles per hour. And on Sunday night, mostly clear until midnight, then becoming partly cloudy. Lows in the upper 40s. For the Monday, partly cloudy. Highs from the lower 60s to mid 70s. Monday night and Tuesday, partly cloudy. A slight chance of rain. Lows from the lower to mid 50s, highs from the mid 60s to upper 70s for Tuesday night, mostly clear. Lows in the lower 50s and on Wednesday, partly cloudy in the morning, then becoming mostly sunny. Highs from the mid 60s to upper 70s Wednesday night and Thursday, mostly clear. Lows in the lower 50s, highs from the 70s to lower 80s, high temperatures today and lows tonight for the selected cities, Santa Cruz, 79 and 51, Monterey, 68 and 52, Salinas, 72 and 52, Hollister, 83 and 51, King City, 88 and 53. The weather overview for the Bay Area and Central Coast, breezy to gusty onshore winds mainly in the afternoon and evening, mild to hot conditions Friday afternoon across the interior, notable cool down for the weekend through the middle of next week, hazardous beach conditions Thursday night through Saturday morning. The extended forecast for the Bay Area and Central Coast, Sunday and Sunday night, mostly clear. High 60 to 85. Lows 45 to 55. Monday and Monday night, mostly cloudy. A slight chance of rain. Highs 55 to 80. Lows 50 to 60. Tuesday and Tuesday night, partly cloudy. A slight chance of rain. Highs 55 to 75. Lows 50 to 55. Wednesday and Wednesday night, mostly clear. Highs 60 to 85. Lows 50 to 65. Thursday, sunny, warmer. Highs 65 to 90. Sunrise, sunset, and tidal information for the San Francisco Bay Area for Friday, June 5. The sunrise today, 5:49 a.m. The sunset tonight, 8:27 p.m. Tidal data at the Golden Gate for today. High tide, 2:25 a.m. at 5.14 feet. Low tide, 9:29 a.m. at -0.39 feet. High tide, 05:09 p.m. at 4.45 feet. Low tide, 9:49 p.m. at 3.19 feet. Here are the buoy observations for 11 a.m. Pacific Daylight Time. An offshore buoy 6, winds southwest at 12 knots, pressure 1,024.7 millibars. An offshore buoy 59, winds north at 14 knots, water temperature 61, pressure 1,023.6 millibars. At Point Arena buoy, winds northwest 21 knots, gusting to 27, water temperature 50, pressure 1,014.4 millibars, seas 5 feet, every 11 seconds. At buoy 13 near Bodega Bay, winds northwest at 21 knots, gusting to 27, pressure 1,011.5 millibars, swell 11 feet, every 10 seconds. At Point Reyes Wave Rider buoy, water temperature 52, seas 14 feet, every 10 seconds. At San Francisco Bar buoy, water temperature 57, seas 8 feet, every 10 seconds. At San Francisco buoy, winds northwest at 17 knots, gusting to 23, swell 10 feet, every 10 seconds.

Moon Bay buoy, winds northwest 60 knots, water temperature 55, pressure 1013.2 millibars, seas 10 feet, every 10 seconds. At Monterey Bay buoy, winds northwest 60 knots, water temperature 54, pressure 1012.2 millibars, seas 11 feet, every 10 seconds. At Point Sur, wave rider buoy, water temperature 54, seas 12 feet, every 10 seconds. At Cape San Martin buoy, winds northwest 60 knots, water temperature 54, pressure 1012.6 millibars. Seas 11 feet, every 11 seconds. Synopsis for the Central California coast and bays, including the Monterey Bay, Greater Farallones, and Cordell Bank National Marine Sanctuaries, hazardous conditions for small craft continue through the weekend. Gale force gusts are expected across the outer waters and along the coastal jet regions of Point Reyes and Point Sur today, expanding to all of the inner waters on Saturday. As a result, very rough seas are expected in the outer waters with rough seas for the inner waters. Conditions will slightly begin to improve Sunday with moderate seas and moderate to fresh northwesterly breezes expected by Tuesday. The marine forecast for San Pablo Bay, Suisun Bay, the West Delta, and the San Francisco Bay north of the Bay Bridge. Small craft advisory in effect from 3 p.m. Pacific Daylight Time this afternoon through late Saturday night. For today, southwest wind 5 to 10 knots, rising to 10 to 15 knots with gusts up to 25 knots late. For tonight, southwest wind 10 to 15 knots. For Saturday, southwest wind 10 to 15 knots. The marine forecast for Monterey Bay. Small craft advisory in effect from 3 p.m. Pacific Daylight Time this afternoon through late Saturday night. For today, northwest wind around 5 knots, backing to west 10 to 15 knots with gusts up to 30 knots this afternoon. Seas 4 to 6 feet. Wave detail, west 6 feet at 11 seconds and southwest 2 feet at 17 seconds. For tonight, northwest wind 10 to 15 knots. Seas 5 to 7 feet. Wave detail, northwest 7 feet at 11 seconds and southwest 2 feet at 17 seconds. For Saturday, northwest wind 10 to 15 knots, becoming west 20 to 25 knots with gusts up to 35 knots in the afternoon. Seas 5 to 7 feet. Wave detail, northwest 7 feet at 11 seconds and southwest 2 feet at 17 seconds. The coastal waters forecast from Pigeon Point to Point Pinos out to 10 nautical miles. Small craft advisory in effect through Saturday afternoon. Gale warning in effect from Saturday afternoon through Saturday evening. For today, northwest wind 10 to 15 knots, rising to 15 to 20 knots late. Seas 7 to 10 feet. Wave detail, northwest 9 feet at 11 seconds and southwest 2 feet at 18 seconds. For tonight, northwest wind 20 to 25 knots with gusts up to 35 knots. Seas 7 to 10 feet, building to 9 to 12 feet after midnight. Wave detail, northwest 10 feet at 11 seconds and southwest 2 feet at 17 seconds. For Saturday, northwest wind 15 to 20 knots, rising to 20 to 25 knots with gusts up to 35 knots in the afternoon. Seas 8 to 11 feet. Wave detail, northwest 10 feet at 11 seconds and southwest 2 feet at 17 seconds. The area forecast for the peninsula, North Bay, and East Bay. Beach hazards statement in effect through Saturday morning. For the rest of today, mostly sunny early in the afternoon, then becoming sunny. Highs in the lower 70s at the coast to the lower 90s inland. West winds 5 to 15 miles per hour. For tonight, mostly clear. Lows from the 40s to upper 50s. West winds 5 to 15 miles per hour. And on Saturday, mostly sunny in the morning, then becoming partly cloudy. Highs in the mid-60s at the coast to the mid-70s inland. West winds 10 to 20 miles per hour. For the Saturday night, clear. Lows from the 40s to mid-50s. West winds 10 to 20 miles per hour.

Sunday, mostly sunny. Highs in the mid-60s at the coast to the lower 80s inland. Southwest winds up to 5 miles per hour, becoming west 5 to 15 miles per hour in the afternoon. And on Sunday night, mostly clear until midnight, then becoming partly cloudy. Lows from the 40s to mid-50s. Monday through Tuesday, partly cloudy. A slight chance of rain. Highs from the upper 50s to mid-70s. Lows from the lower to mid-50s. Tuesday night and Wednesday mostly clear. Lows from the upper 40s to mid-50s. Highs from the mid-60s to upper 70s. Wednesday night and Thursday clear. Lows from the upper 40s to mid-50s. Highs from the lower 70s to mid-80s. High temperatures today and lows tonight for the selected cities. San Francisco, 75 and 54. San Francisco Airport, 73 and 53. Redwood City, 83 and 53. Oakland, 79 and 55. Fremont, 82 and 54. Concord, 93 and 56. Livermore, 91 and 54. San Rafael, 87 and 55. Santa Rosa, 94 and 56. Napa, 87 and 55. Fairfield, 91 and 58. These are the 11 a.m. Pacific Daylight Time observations for the San Francisco and Monterey Bay areas on Friday, June 5th. At San Francisco Airport, it was mostly sunny, temperature 68, dew point 50, relative humidity 52%, northwest wind at 13 miles an hour, pressure 29.85 inches and falling. At Oakland Airport, it was mostly sunny, temperature 64, dew point 49, relative humidity 57%, southwest wind at 6 miles an hour, pressure 29.86 inches and falling. At San Jose Airport, it was mostly sunny, temperature 73, dew point 52, relative humidity 47%, variable wind at 3 miles an hour, pressure 29.84 inches and falling. At Santa Rosa, it was sunny, temperature 78, variable wind at 5, pressure 29.84 and falling. At Concord, it was sunny, temperature 78, northwest wind at 10. At Livermore, it was sunny, temperature 77, northwest wind at 5. At Monterey, it was sunny, temperature 59, variable wind at 6, pressure 29.89 and falling. At Salinas, haze was reported, temperature 66, dew point 52, relative humidity 60%, variable wind at 5. Here are some observations around California and western Nevada. At Los Angeles, haze was reported, with a temperature of 64. It was sunny, with a temperature of 79 at Sacramento, 70 at Blue Canyon, and 75 at Mammoth Lakes. It was mostly sunny, with a temperature of 78 at Reno, 72 at Truckee, and 69 at South Lake Tahoe. At San Diego, it was cloudy, with a temperature of 65. Local temperature reports around San Francisco Bay for 11 a.m. Downtown San Francisco was 67 degrees. Oakland Museum was 68 degrees. Redwood City was 68 degrees. San Rafael was 72 degrees. The following is an important beach hazard message from the National Weather Service. Issued at 5:49 a.m. Pacific Daylight Time. Beach hazard statement remains in effect through Saturday morning. What? Increased risk of sneaker waves and strong rip currents due to long period southwesterly swell. Where? Beaches along the Pacific coast, especially southwest facing beaches. When? From late tonight through Saturday morning. Impacts, dangerous swimming and surfing conditions and localized beach erosion can be expected. Sneaker waves can sweep across the shoreline without warning, pulling people into the sea from rocks, jetties and beaches. Stay off of jetties, piers, rocks, and other waterside infrastructure. Remain out of the water to avoid hazardous surf and never turn your back on the ocean. Monitor local weather, surf and tide forecast at www.weather.gov/mtr. 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

frequency of 162.55 megahertz from atop McQueen's Ridge. This broadcast originates from the National Weather Service office located in Monterey, California, and serves the South Bay and Monterey Bay Area, including the cities of San Jose, Monterey, Salinas, and Santa Cruz. The area forecast for the South Bay, including the San Jose metro area and the Santa Clara Valley. For the rest of today, sunny. Highs in the upper 70s by the bay, mid 80s to lower 90s inland. Northwest winds 5 to 10 miles per hour. For tonight, mostly clear. Lows from the lower to mid 50s. Northwest winds 5 to 10 miles per hour. And on Saturday, partly cloudy in the morning, then becoming mostly sunny. Highs in the upper 60s by the bay to the 70s inland. West winds 5 to 15 miles per hour. For the Saturday night, mostly clear. Lows from the mid 40s to lower 50s. West winds 5 to 15 miles per hour. For Sunday, mostly sunny in the morning, then becoming sunny. Highs in the lower 70s by the bay to near 80 inland. Southwest winds up to 5 miles per hour, becoming west in the afternoon. And on Sunday night, mostly clear until midnight, then becoming partly cloudy. Lows near 50. Monday through Tuesday, partly cloudy. A slight chance of rain. Highs from the mid-60s to upper 70s. Lows in the mid-50s. Tuesday night and Wednesday, mostly clear. Lows from the upper 40s to mid-50s. Highs from the 70s to lower 80s. Wednesday night, clear. Lows from the lower to mid-50s Thursday. Mostly sunny in the morning, then becoming sunny. Highs from the 70s to upper 80s. High temperatures today and lows tonight for the selected cities: San Jose, 85 and 55, Mountain View, 78 and 54, Morgan Hill, 91 and 52. The area forecast for the Monterey Bay and Salinas Valley: beach hazards statement in effect through Saturday morning. For the rest of today, mostly sunny early in the afternoon, then becoming sunny. Highs in the upper 60s at the coast to the upper 80s inland. West winds 5 to 10 miles per hour. For tonight, mostly clear. Lows in the lower 50s. West winds 5 to 15 miles per hour. And on Saturday, partly cloudy in the morning, then becoming mostly sunny. Highs in the lower 60s at the coast to the upper 70s inland. West winds 5 to 10 miles per hour, increasing to 10 to 20 miles per hour in the afternoon. For the Saturday night, mostly clear. Lows in the upper 40s. West winds 15 to 20 miles per hour, becoming 5 to 15 miles per hour after midnight. For Sunday, partly cloudy in the morning, then becoming mostly sunny. Highs in the lower 60s at the coast to around 80 inland. West winds 5 to 10 miles per hour. And on Sunday night, mostly clear until midnight, then becoming partly cloudy. Lows in the upper 40s. For the Monday, partly cloudy. Highs from the lower 60s to mid 70s. Monday night and Tuesday, partly cloudy. A slight chance of rain. Lows from the lower to mid 50s. Highs from the mid 60s to upper 70s for Tuesday night, mostly clear. Lows in the lower 50s. And on Wednesday, partly cloudy in the morning, then becoming mostly sunny. Highs from the mid 60s to upper 70s Wednesday night and Thursday, mostly clear. Lows in the lower 50s. Highs from the 70s to lower 80s. High temperatures today and lows tonight for the selected cities: Santa Cruz, 79 and 51, Monterey, 68 and 52, Salinas, 72 and 52, Hollister, 83 and 51, King City, 88 and 53. The weather overview for the Bay Area and Central Coast: breezy to gusty onshore winds mainly in the afternoon and evening, mild to hot conditions Friday afternoon across the interior, notable cool down for the weekend through the middle of next week, hazardous beach conditions Thursday night through Saturday morning. The extended forecast for the Bay Area and Central Coast: Sunday and Sunday night, mostly clear. High 60 to 85.

lows 45 to 55. Monday and Monday night, mostly cloudy. A slight chance of rain. Highs 55 to 80. Lows 50 to 60. Tuesday and Tuesday night, partly cloudy. A slight chance of rain. Highs 55 to 75. Lows 50 to 55. Wednesday and Wednesday night, mostly clear. Highs 60 to 85. Lows 50 to 65. Thursday, sunny, warmer. Highs 65 to 90. Sunrise, sunset, and tidal information for the San Francisco Bay Area for Friday, June 5. The sunrise today, 5:49 a.m. The sunset tonight, 8:27 p.m. Tidal data at the Golden Gate for today. High tide, 2:25 a.m. at 5.14 feet. Low tide, 9:29 a.m. at -0.39 feet. High tide, 05:09 p.m. at 4.45 feet. Low tide, 9:49 p.m. at 3.19 feet. Here are the buoy observations for 11 a.m. Pacific Daylight Time. An offshore buoy 6 winds southwest at 12 knots, pressure 1,024.7 millibars. An offshore buoy 59 winds north at 14 knots, water temperature 61, pressure 1,023.6 millibars. At Point Arena buoy, winds northwest 21 knots, gusting to 27, water temperature 50, pressure 1,014.4 millibars, seas 5 feet, every 11 seconds. At buoy 13 near Bodega Bay, winds northwest at 21 knots, gusting to 27, pressure 1,011.5 millibars, swell 11 feet, every 10 seconds. At Point Reyes Wave Rider buoy, water temperature 52, seas 14 feet, every 10 seconds. At San Francisco Bar buoy, water temperature 57, seas 8 feet, every 10 seconds. At San Francisco buoy, winds northwest at 70 knots, gusting to 23, swell 10 feet, every 10 seconds. At Half Moon Bay buoy, winds northwest 16 knots, water temperature 55, pressure 1,013.2 millibars, seas 10 feet, every 10 seconds. At Monterey Bay buoy, winds northwest 16 knots, water temperature 54, pressure 1,012.2 millibars, seas 11 feet, every 10 seconds. At Point Sur, Wave Rider buoy, water temperature 54, seas 12 feet, every 10 seconds. At Cape San Martin buoy, winds northwest 16 knots, water temperature 54, pressure 1,012.6 millibars. Seas 11 feet, every 11 seconds. 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Seas 11 feet, every 11 seconds. Synopsis for the Central California coast and bays, including the Monterey Bay, Greater Farallones, and Cordell Bank National Marine Sanctuaries. Hazardous conditions for small craft continue through the weekend. Gale force gusts are expected across the outer waters and along the coastal jet regions of Point Reyes and Point Sur today, expanding to all of the inner waters on Saturday. As a result, very rough seas are expected in the outer waters with rough seas for the inner waters. Conditions will slightly begin to improve Sunday with moderate seas and moderate to fresh northwesterly breezes expected by Tuesday. The marine forecast for San Pablo Bay, Suisun Bay, the West Delta, and the San Francisco Bay north of the Bay Bridge. Small craft advisory in effect from 3 p.m. Pacific Daylight Time this afternoon through late Saturday night. For today, southwest wind 5 to 10 knots, rising to 10 to 15 knots with gusts up to 25 knots late. For tonight, southwest wind 10 to 15 knots. For Saturday, southwest wind 10 to 15 knots. The marine forecast for Monterey Bay. Small craft advisory in effect from 3 p.m. Pacific Daylight Time this afternoon through late Saturday night. For today, northwest wind around 5 knots, backing to west 10 to 15 knots with gusts up to 30 knots this afternoon. Seas 4 to 6 feet. Wave detail, west 6 feet at 11 seconds and southwest 2 feet.

17 seconds. For tonight, northwest wind 10 to 15 knots. Seas 5 to 7 feet. Wave detail, northwest 7 feet at 11 seconds and southwest 2 feet at 17 seconds. For Saturday, northwest wind 10 to 15 knots, becoming west 20 to 25 knots with gusts up to 35 knots in the afternoon. Seas 5 to 7 feet. Wave detail, northwest 7 feet at 11 seconds and southwest 2 feet at 17 seconds. The coastal waters forecast from Pigeon Point to Point Pinos out to 10 nautical miles. Small craft advisory in effect through Saturday afternoon. Gale warning in effect from Saturday afternoon through Saturday evening. For today, northwest wind 10 to 15 knots, rising to 15 to 20 knots late. Seas 7 to 10 feet. Wave detail, northwest 9 feet at 11 seconds and southwest 2 feet at 18 seconds. For tonight, northwest wind 20 to 25 knots with gusts up to 35 knots. Seas 7 to 10 feet, building to 9 to 12 feet after midnight. Wave detail, northwest 10 feet at 11 seconds and southwest 2 feet at 17 seconds. For Saturday, northwest wind 15 to 20 knots, rising to 20 to 25 knots with gusts up to 35 knots in the afternoon. Seas 8 to 11 feet. Wave detail, northwest 10 feet at 11 seconds and southwest 2 feet at 17 seconds. The area forecast for the peninsula, North Bay, and East Bay. Beach hazards statement in effect through Saturday morning. For the rest of today, mostly sunny early in the afternoon then becoming sunny. Highs in the lower 70s at the coast to the lower 90s inland. West winds 5 to 15 miles per hour. For tonight, mostly clear. Lows from the 40s to upper 50s. West winds 5 to 15 miles per hour. And on Saturday, mostly sunny in the morning then becoming partly cloudy. Highs in the mid-60s at the coast to the mid-70s inland. West winds 10 to 20 miles per hour. For the Saturday night, clear. Lows from the 40s to mid-50s. West winds 10 to 20 miles per hour. For Sunday, mostly sunny. Highs in the mid-60s at the coast to the lower 80s inland. Southwest winds up to 5 miles per hour, becoming west 5 to 15 miles per hour in the afternoon. And on Sunday night, mostly clear until midnight, then becoming partly cloudy. Lows from the 40s to mid-50s. Monday through Tuesday, partly cloudy. A slight chance of rain. Highs from the upper 50s to mid-70s. Lows from the lower to mid-50s. Tuesday night and Wednesday mostly clear. Lows from the upper 40s to mid-50s. Highs from the mid-60s to upper 70s. Wednesday night and Thursday clear. Lows from the upper 40s to mid-50s. Highs from the lower 70s to mid-80s. High temperatures today and lows tonight for the selected cities. San Francisco, 75 and 54. San Francisco Airport, 73 and 53. Redwood City, 83 and 53. Oakland, 79 and 55. Fremont, 82 and 54. Concord, 93 and 56. Livermore, 91 and 54. San Rafael, 87 and 55. Santa Rosa, 94 and 56. Napa, 87 and 55. Fairfield, 91 and 58. These are the 11 a.m. Pacific Daylight Time observations for the San Francisco and Monterey Bay areas on Friday, June 5th. At San Francisco Airport, it was mostly sunny, temperature 68, dew point 50, relative humidity 52%, northwest wind at 13 miles an hour, pressure 29.85 inches and falling. At Oakland Airport, it was mostly sunny, temperature 64, dew point 49, relative humidity 57%, southwest wind at 6 miles an hour, pressure 29.86 inches and falling. At San Jose Airport, it was mostly sunny, temperature 73, dew point 52, relative humidity 47%, variable wind at 3 miles an hour, pressure 29.84 inches and falling.
at Santa Rosa, it was sunny, temperature 78, variable wind at 5, pressure 29.84 and falling. At Concord, it was sunny, temperature 78, northwest wind at 10. At Livermore, it was sunny, temperature 77, northwest wind at 5. At Monterey, it was sunny, temperature 59, variable wind at 6, pressure 29.89 and falling. At Salinas, haze was reported, temperature 66, dew point 52, relative humidity 60%, variable wind at 5. Here are some observations around California and western Nevada. At Los Angeles, haze was reported, with a temperature of 64. It was sunny, with a temperature of 79 at Sacramento, 70 at Blue Canyon, and 75 at Mammoth Lakes. It was mostly sunny, with a temperature of 78 at Reno, 72 at Truckee, and 69 at South Lake Tahoe. At San Diego, it was cloudy, with a temperature of 65. Local temperature reports around San Francisco Bay for 11 a.m. Downtown San Francisco was 67 degrees. Oakland Museum was 68 degrees. Redwood City was 68 degrees. San Rafael was 72 degrees. The following is an important beach hazard message from the National Weather Service. Issued at 5:49 a.m. Pacific Daylight Time. Beach hazard statement remains in effect through Saturday morning. What? Increased risk of sneaker waves and strong rip currents due to long period southwesterly swell. Where? Beaches along the Pacific coast, especially southwest facing beaches. When? From late tonight through Saturday morning. Impacts, dangerous swimming and surfing conditions and localized beach erosion can be expected. Sneaker waves can sweep across the shoreline without warning, pulling people into the sea from rocks, jetties and beaches. Stay off of jetties, piers, rocks, and other waterside infrastructure. Remain out of the water to avoid hazardous surf and never turn your back on the ocean. Monitor local weather, surf and tide forecasts at www.weather.gov/mtr. The area forecast for the South Bay, including the San Jose metro area and the Santa Clara Valley. For the rest of today, sunny. Highs in the upper 70s by the bay, mid 80s to lower 90s inland. Northwest winds 5 to 10 miles per hour. For tonight, mostly clear. Lows from the lower to mid 50s. Northwest winds 5 to 10 miles per hour. And on Saturday, partly cloudy in the morning then becoming mostly sunny. Highs in the upper 60s by the bay to the 70s inland. West winds 5 to 15 miles per hour. For the Saturday night, mostly clear. Lows from the mid-40s to lower 50s. West winds 5 to 15 miles per hour. For Sunday, mostly sunny in the morning then becoming sunny. Highs in the lower 70s by the bay to near 80 inland. Southwest winds up to 5 miles per hour, becoming west in the afternoon. And on Sunday night, mostly clear until midnight then becoming partly cloudy. Lows near 50. Monday through Tuesday, partly cloudy. A slight chance of rain. Highs from the mid-60s to upper 70s. Lows in the mid-50s. Tuesday night and Wednesday mostly clear. Lows from the upper 40s to mid-50s. Highs from the 70s to lower 80s. Wednesday night, clear. Lows from the lower to mid-50s Thursday. Mostly sunny in the morning then becoming sunny. Highs from the 70s to upper 80s. High temperatures today and lows tonight for the selected cities. San Jose, 85 and 55. Mountain View, 78 and 54. Morgan Hill, 91 and 52. The area forecast for the Monterey Bay and Salinas Valley. Beach hazards statement in effect through Saturday morning. For the rest of today, mostly sunny early in the afternoon then becoming sunny. Highs in the upper 60s at the coast to the upper 80s inland. West winds 5 to 10 miles per hour. For tonight, mostly clear. Lows in the lower 50s.

5 to 15 miles per hour. And on Saturday, partly cloudy in the morning, then becoming mostly sunny. Highs in the lower 60s at the coast to the upper 70s inland. West winds 5 to 10 miles per hour, increasing to 10 to 20 miles per hour in the afternoon. For the Saturday night, mostly clear. Lows in the upper 40s. West winds 15 to 20 miles per hour, becoming 5 to 15 miles per hour after midnight. For Sunday, partly cloudy in the morning, then becoming mostly sunny. Highs in the lower 60s at the coast to around 80 inland. West winds 5 to 10 miles per hour. And on Sunday night, mostly clear until midnight, then becoming partly cloudy. Lows in the upper 40s. For the Monday, partly cloudy. Highs from the lower 60s to mid 70s. Monday night and Tuesday, partly cloudy. A slight chance of rain. Lows from the lower to mid 50s, highs from the mid 60s to upper 70s for Tuesday night, mostly clear. Lows in the lower 50s and on Wednesday, partly cloudy in the morning, then becoming mostly sunny. Highs from the mid 60s to upper 70s Wednesday night and Thursday, mostly clear. Lows in the lower 50s, highs from the 70s to lower 80s, high temperatures today and lows tonight for the selected cities, Santa Cruz, 79 and 51, Monterey, 68 and 52, Salinas, 72 and 52, Hollister, 83 and 51, King City, 88 and 53. The weather overview for the Bay Area and Central Coast, breezy to gusty onshore winds mainly in the afternoon and evening, mild to hot conditions Friday afternoon across the interior, notable cool down for the weekend through the middle of next week, hazardous beach conditions Thursday night through Saturday morning. The extended forecast for the Bay Area and Central Coast, Sunday and Sunday night, mostly clear. High 60 to 85. Lows 45 to 55. Monday and Monday night, mostly cloudy. A slight chance of rain. Highs 55 to 80. Lows 50 to 60. Tuesday and Tuesday night, partly cloudy. A slight chance of rain. Highs 55 to 75. Lows 50 to 55. Wednesday and Wednesday night, mostly clear. High 60 to 85. Lows 50 to 65. Thursday, sunny, warmer. Highs 65 to 90. Sunrise, sunset, and tidal information for the San Francisco Bay Area for Friday, June 5. The sunrise today, 5:49 a.m. The sunset tonight, 8:27 p.m. Tidal data at the Golden Gate for today. High tide, 2:25 a.m. at 5.14 feet. Low tide, 9:29 a.m. at minus 0.39 feet. High tide, 05:09 p.m. at 4.45 feet. Low tide, 9:49 p.m. at 3.19 feet. Here are the buoy observations for 11 a.m. Pacific Daylight Time. An offshore buoy 6, wind southwest at 12 knots, pressure 1,024.7 millibars. An offshore buoy 59, winds north at 14 knots, water temperature 61, pressure 1,023.6 millibars. At Point Arena buoy, winds northwest 21 knots, gusting to 27, water temperature 50, pressure 1,014.4 millibars, seas 5 feet, every 11 seconds. At buoy 13 near Bodega Bay, winds northwest at 21 knots, gusting to 27, pressure 1,011.5 millibars, swell 11 feet, every 10 seconds. At Point Reyes Wave Rider buoy, water temperature 52, seas 14 feet, every 10 seconds. At San Francisco Bar buoy, water temperature 57, seas 8 feet, every 10 seconds. At San Francisco buoy, winds northwest at 70 knots, gusting to 23, swell 10 feet, every 10 seconds. At Half Moon Bay buoy, winds northwest 16 knots, water temperature 55, pressure 1,013.2 millibars, seas 10 feet, every 10 seconds. At Monterey Bay buoy, winds northwest 16 knots, water temperature 54, pressure 1,012.2 millibars, seas 11 feet, every 10 seconds.

Head point, sir. Wave rider buoy water temperature 54. Sea is 12 feet every 10 seconds. At Cape San Martin buoy winds northwest 16 knots. Water temperature 54. Pressure 1012.6 millibars. Sea 11 feet every 11 seconds. Synopsis for the Central California coast and bays, including the Monterey Bay, Greater Farallones, and Cordell Bank National Marine Sanctuaries, hazardous conditions for small craft continue through the weekend. Gale force gusts are expected across the outer waters and along the coastal jet regions of Point Reyes and Point Sur today, expanding to all of the inner waters on Saturday. As a result, very rough seas are expected in the outer waters with rough seas for the inner waters. Conditions will slightly begin to improve Sunday with moderate seas and moderate to fresh northwesterly breezes expected by Tuesday. The marine forecast for San Pablo Bay, Suisun Bay, the West Delta, and the San Francisco Bay north of the Bay Bridge. Small craft advisory in effect from 3 p.m. Pacific Daylight Time this afternoon through late Saturday night. For today, southwest wind 5 to 10 knots, rising to 10 to 15 knots with gusts up to 25 knots late. For tonight, southwest wind 10 to 15 knots. For Saturday, southwest wind 10 to 15 knots. The marine forecast for Monterey Bay. Small craft advisory in effect from 3 p.m. Pacific Daylight Time this afternoon through late Saturday night. For today, northwest wind around 5 knots, backing to west 10 to 15 knots with gusts up to 30 knots this afternoon. Seas 4 to 6 feet. Wave detail, west 6 feet at 11 seconds and southwest 2 feet at 17 seconds. For tonight, northwest wind 10 to 15 knots. Seas 5 to 7 feet. Wave detail, northwest 7 feet at 11 seconds and southwest 2 feet at 17 seconds. For Saturday, northwest wind 10 to 15 knots, becoming west 20 to 25 knots with gusts up to 35 knots in the afternoon. Seas 5 to 7 feet. Wave detail, northwest 7 feet at 11 seconds and southwest 2 feet at 17 seconds. The coastal waters forecast from Pigeon Point to Point Pinos out to 10 nautical miles. Small craft advisory in effect through Saturday afternoon. Gale warning in effect from Saturday afternoon through Saturday evening. For today, northwest wind 10 to 15 knots, rising to 15 to 20 knots late. Seas 7 to 10 feet. Wave detail, northwest 9 feet at 11 seconds and southwest 2 feet at 18 seconds. For tonight, northwest wind 20 to 25 knots with gusts up to 35 knots. Seas 7 to 10 feet, building to 9 to 12 feet after midnight. Wave detail, northwest 10 feet at 11 seconds and southwest 2 feet at 17 seconds. For Saturday, northwest wind 15 to 20 knots, rising to 20 to 25 knots with gusts up to 35 knots in the afternoon. Seas 8 to 11 feet. Wave detail, northwest 10 feet at 11 seconds and southwest 2 feet at 17 seconds. The area forecast for the peninsula, North Bay, and East Bay. Beach hazards statement in effect through Saturday morning. For the rest of today, mostly sunny early in the afternoon then becoming sunny. Highs in the lower 70s at the coast to the lower 90s inland. West winds 5 to 15 miles per hour. For tonight, mostly clear. Lows from the 40s to upper 50s. West winds 5 to 15 miles per hour. And on Saturday, mostly sunny in the morning then becoming partly cloudy. Highs in the mid-60s at the coast to the mid-70s inland. West winds 10 to 20 miles per hour. For the Saturday night, clear. Lows from the 40s to mid-50s. West winds 10 to 20 miles per hour. For Sunday, mostly sunny. Highs in the mid-60s at the coast to the lower 80s inland. Southwest winds up to 5 miles per hour, becoming west 5 to 15 miles per hour in the afternoon. And on Sunday night, mostly clear until midnight, then becoming partly cloudy. Lows from the 40s.

50s. Monday through Tuesday, partly cloudy. A slight chance of rain. Highs from the upper 50s to mid 70s. Lows from the lower to mid 50s. Tuesday night and Wednesday mostly clear. Lows from the upper 40s to mid 50s. Highs from the mid 60s to upper 70s. Wednesday night and Thursday clear. Lows from the upper 40s to mid 50s. Highs from the lower 70s to mid 80s. High temperatures today and lows tonight for the selected cities. San Francisco, 75 and 54. San Francisco Airport, 73 and 53. Redwood City, 83 and 53. Oakland, 79 and 55. Fremont, 82 and 54. Concord, 93 and 56. Livermore, 91 and 54. San Rafael, 87 and 55. Santa Rosa, 94 and 56. Napa, 87 and 55. Fairfield, 91 and 58. 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This broadcast originates from the National Weather Service office located in Monterey, California, and serves the South Bay and Monterey Bay Area, including the cities of San Jose, Monterey, Salinas, and Santa Cruz. These are the 11 a.m. Pacific Daylight Time observations for the San Francisco and Monterey Bay areas on Friday, June 5th. At San Francisco Airport, it was mostly sunny, temperature 68, dew point 50, relative humidity 52%, northwest wind at 13 miles an hour, pressure 29.85 inches and falling. At Oakland Airport, it was mostly sunny, temperature 64, dew point 49, relative humidity 57%, southwest wind at 6 miles an hour, pressure 29.86 inches and falling. At San Jose Airport, it was mostly sunny, temperature 73, dew point 52, relative humidity 47%, variable wind at 3 miles an hour, pressure 29.84 inches and falling. At Santa Rosa, it was sunny, temperature 78, variable wind at 5, pressure 29.84 and falling. At Concord, it was sunny, temperature 78, northwest wind at 10. At Livermore, it was sunny, temperature 77, northwest wind at 5. At Monterey, it was sunny, temperature 59, variable wind at 6, pressure 29.89 and falling. At Salinas, haze was reported, temperature 66, dew point 52, relative humidity 60%, variable wind at 5. Here are some observations around California and western Nevada. At Los Angeles, haze was reported, with a temperature of 64. It was sunny, with a temperature of 79 at Sacramento, 70 at Blue Canyon, and 75 at Mammoth Lakes. It was mostly sunny, with a temperature of 78 at Reno, 72 at Truckee, and 69 at South Lake Tahoe. At San Diego, it was cloudy, with a temperature of 65. Local temperature reports around San Francisco Bay for 11 a.m. Downtown San Francisco was 67 degrees. Oakland Museum was 68 degrees. Redwood City was 68 degrees. San Rafael was 72 degrees. The following is an important beach hazard message from the National Weather Service. Issued at 5:49 a.m. Pacific Daylight Time. Beach hazard statement remains in effect through Saturday morning. What? Increased risk of sneaker waves and strong rip currents due to long-period southwesterly swell. Where? Beaches along the Pacific coast, especially southwest-facing beaches. When, from late tonight through Saturday morning. Impacts, dangerous swimming and surfing conditions and localized beach erosion can be expected. Sneaker waves can sweep across the shoreline without warning, pulling people into the sea from rocks, jetties and beaches. Stay off of jetties, piers, rocks, and other waterside infrastructure. Remain out of the water to avoid hazardous surf and never turn your back on the ocean. Monitor local weather, surf and tide forecasts at www.weather.gov/mtr. The area forecast for

the South Bay, including the San Jose metro area and the Santa Clara Valley. For the rest of today, sunny. Highs in the upper 70s by the bay, mid 80s to lower 90s inland. Northwest winds 5 to 10 miles per hour. For tonight, mostly clear. Lows from the lower to mid 50s. Northwest winds 5 to 10 miles per hour. And on Saturday, partly cloudy in the morning, then becoming mostly sunny. Highs in the upper 60s by the bay to the 70s inland. West winds 5 to 15 miles per hour. For the Saturday night, mostly clear. Lows from the mid 40s to lower 50s. West winds 5 to 15 miles per hour. For Sunday, mostly sunny in the morning, then becoming sunny. Highs in the lower 70s by the bay to near 80 inland. Southwest winds up to 5 miles per hour, becoming west in the afternoon. And on Sunday night, mostly clear until midnight, then becoming partly cloudy. Lows near 50. Monday through Tuesday, partly cloudy. A slight chance of rain. Highs from the mid-60s to upper 70s. Lows in the mid-50s. Tuesday night and Wednesday mostly clear. Lows from the upper 40s to mid-50s. Highs from the 70s to lower 80s. Wednesday night, clear. Lows from the lower to mid-50s Thursday. Mostly sunny in the morning, then becoming sunny. Highs from the 70s to upper 80s. High temperatures today and lows tonight for the selected cities: San Jose, 85 and 55, Mountain View, 78 and 54, Morgan Hill, 91 and 52. The area forecast for the Monterey Bay and Salinas Valley: beach hazards statement in effect through Saturday morning. For the rest of today, mostly sunny early in the afternoon, then becoming sunny. Highs in the upper 60s at the coast to the upper 80s inland. West winds 5 to 10 miles per hour. For tonight, mostly clear. Lows in the lower 50s. West winds 5 to 15 miles per hour. And on Saturday, partly cloudy in the morning, then becoming mostly sunny. Highs in the lower 60s at the coast to the upper 70s inland. West winds 5 to 10 miles per hour, increasing to 10 to 20 miles per hour in the afternoon. For the Saturday night, mostly clear. Lows in the upper 40s. West winds 15 to 20 miles per hour, becoming 5 to 15 miles per hour after midnight. For Sunday, partly cloudy in the morning, then becoming mostly sunny. Highs in the lower 60s at the coast to around 80 inland. West winds 5 to 10 miles per hour. And on Sunday night, mostly clear until midnight, then becoming partly cloudy. Lows in the upper 40s. For the Monday, partly cloudy. Highs from the lower 60s to mid 70s. Monday night and Tuesday, partly cloudy. A slight chance of rain. Lows from the lower to mid 50s. Highs from the mid 60s to upper 70s for Tuesday night, mostly clear. Lows in the lower 50s and on Wednesday, partly cloudy in the morning, then becoming mostly sunny. Highs from the mid 60s to upper 70s Wednesday night and Thursday, mostly clear. Lows in the lower 50s. Highs from the 70s to lower 80s. High temperatures today and lows tonight for the selected cities: Santa Cruz, 79 and 51, Monterey, 68 and 52, Salinas, 72 and 52, Hollister, 83 and 51, King City, 88 and 53. The weather overview for the Bay Area and Central Coast: breezy to gusty onshore winds mainly in the afternoon and evening, mild to hot conditions Friday afternoon across the interior, notable cool down for the weekend through the middle of next week, hazardous beach conditions Thursday night through Saturday morning. The extended forecast for the Bay Area and Central Coast: Sunday and Sunday night, mostly clear. High 60 to 85. Lows 45 to 55. Monday and Monday night, mostly cloudy. A slight chance of rain. Highs 55 to 80. Lows 50 to 60. Tuesday and Tuesday night, partly cloudy. A slight chance of rain. Highs 55 to 75.

lows 50 to 55. Wednesday and Wednesday night, mostly clear. High 60 to 85. Lows 50 to 65. Thursday, sunny, warmer. High 65 to 90. The weather overview for the Bay Area and Central Coast, breezy to gusty onshore winds in the afternoon and evening, warm to hot conditions this afternoon across the interior. Cooling trend arrives this weekend with a chance for light rain early next week. Hazardous beach conditions continue through Saturday morning. The extended forecast for the Bay Area and Central Coast, Sunday and Sunday night, mostly clear. High 60 to 85. Lows 45 to 55. Monday and Monday night, mostly cloudy. A slight chance of rain. Highs 55 to 80. Lows 50 to 60. Tuesday and Tuesday night, partly cloudy. A slight chance of rain. Highs 60 to 75. Lows 50 to 55. Wednesday and Wednesday night, mostly clear. High 65 to 85. Lows 50 to 65. Thursday, sunny, warmer. High 65 to 90. Sunrise, sunset, and tidal information for the San Francisco Bay Area for Friday, June 5. The sunrise today, 5:49 a.m. The sunset tonight, 8:27 p.m. Tidal data at the Golden Gate for today. High tide, 2:25 a.m. at 5.14 feet. Low tide, 9:29 a.m. at -0.39 feet. High tide, 05:09 p.m. at 4.45 feet. Low tide, 9:49 p.m. at 3.19 feet. Here are the buoy observations for noon Pacific Daylight Time. An offshore buoy 6, wind southwest at 12 knots, pressure 1,024.3 millibars. An offshore buoy 59, winds north at 14 knots, water temperature 61, pressure 1,023.7 millibars. At buoy 14 near Point Arena, winds northwest at 23 knots, gusting to 29, water temperature 50, pressure 1,014.1 millibars. At buoy 13 near Bodega Bay, winds northwest at 23 knots, gusting to 29, pressure 1,011.5 millibars. At Point Reyes, wave rider buoy, water temperature 52, seas 15 feet, every 11 seconds. At San Francisco Bar, buoy water temperature 58, seas 8 feet, every 11 seconds. At San Francisco Bay, winds northwest at 70 knots, gusting to 21, water temperature 51, pressure 1,011.8 millibars. At Half Moon Bay, buoy winds northwest 14 knots, water temperature 55, pressure 1,013.1 millibars, seas 10 feet, every 11 seconds. At Monterey, buoy winds northwest at 70 knots, gusting to 21, water temperature 54, pressure 1,012.0 millibars. At Point Sur, wave rider buoy water temperature 54, seas 12 feet, every 11 seconds. At Cape San Martin, buoy winds northwest at 60 knots, water temperature 54, pressure 1,012.5 millibars. Synopsis for the Central California coast and bays, including the Monterey Bay, Greater Farallones, and Cordell Bank National Marine Sanctuaries, hazardous conditions for small craft continue through the weekend. Gale force gusts are expected across the outer waters and along the coastal jet regions of Point Reyes and Point Sur today, expanding to all of the inner waters on Saturday. As a result, very rough seas are expected in the outer waters with rough seas for the inner waters. Conditions will slightly begin to improve Sunday with moderate seas and moderate to fresh northwesterly breezes expected by Tuesday. The marine forecast for San Pablo Bay, Suisun Bay, the West Delta, and the San Francisco Bay north of the Bay Bridge. Small craft advisory in effect from 3 p.m. Pacific Daylight Time this afternoon through late Saturday night. For today, southwest wind 5 to 10 knots, rising to 10 to 15 knots with gusts up to 25 knots late. For tonight, southwest wind 10 to 15 knots. For Saturday, southwest wind 10 to 15 knots. The marine forecast for Monterey Bay,

in the afternoon. Seas 5 to 7 feet. Wave detail, northwest 7 feet at 11 seconds and southwest 2 feet at 17 seconds. The coastal waters forecast from Pigeon Point to Point Pinos out to 10 nautical miles. Small craft advisory in effect through Saturday afternoon. Gale warning in effect from Saturday afternoon through Saturday evening. For today, northwest wind 10 to 15 knots, rising to 15 to 20 knots late. Seas 7 to 10 feet. Wave detail, northwest 9 feet at 11 seconds and southwest 2 feet at 18 seconds. For tonight, northwest wind 20 to 25 knots with gusts up to 35 knots. Seas 7 to 10 feet, building to 9 to 12 feet after midnight. Wave detail, northwest 10 feet at 11 seconds and southwest 2 feet at 17 seconds. For Saturday, northwest wind 15 to 20 knots, rising to 20 to 25 knots with gusts up to 35 knots in the afternoon. Seas 8 to 11 feet. Wave detail, northwest 10 feet at 11 seconds and southwest 2 feet at 17 seconds. The area forecast for the peninsula, North Bay, and East Bay. Beach hazards statement in effect through Saturday morning. For the rest of today, mostly sunny early in the afternoon then becoming sunny. Highs in the lower 70s at the coast to the lower 90s inland. West winds 5 to 15 miles per hour. For tonight, mostly clear. Lows from the 40s to upper 50s. West winds 5 to 15 miles per hour. And on Saturday, mostly sunny in the morning then becoming partly cloudy. Highs in the mid-60s at the coast to the mid-70s inland. West winds 10 to 20 miles per hour. For the Saturday night, clear. Lows from the 40s to mid-50s. West winds 10 to 20 miles per hour. For Sunday, mostly sunny. Highs in the mid-60s at the coast to the lower 80s inland. Southwest winds up to 5 miles per hour, becoming west 5 to 15 miles per hour in the afternoon. And on Sunday night, mostly clear until midnight then becoming partly cloudy. Lows from the 40s to mid-50s. Monday through Tuesday, partly cloudy. A slight chance of rain. Highs from the upper 50s to mid-70s. Lows from the lower to mid-50s. Tuesday night and Wednesday mostly clear. Lows from the upper 40s to mid-50s. Highs from the mid-60s to upper 70s. Wednesday night and Thursday clear. Lows from the upper 40s to mid-50s. Highs from the lower 70s to mid-80s. High temperatures today and lows tonight for the selected cities. San Francisco, 75 and 54. San Francisco Airport, 73 and 53. Redwood City, 83 and 53. Oakland, 79 and 55. Fremont, 82 and 54. Concord, 93 and 56. Livermore, 91 and 54. San Rafael, 87 and 55. Santa Rosa, 94 and 56. Napa, 87 and 55. Fairfield, 91 and 58. These are the noon Pacific Daylight Time observations for the San Francisco and Monterey Bay areas on Friday, June 5th. At San Francisco Airport, it was mostly sunny, temperature 68, dew point 49, relative humidity 50%, northwest wind at 15 miles an hour, pressure 29.84 inches and falling. At Oakland Airport, it was mostly sunny, temperature 69, dew point 50, relative humidity 50%, southwest wind at 8 miles an hour, pressure 29.85 inches and falling. At San Jose Airport, it was mostly sunny, temperature 77, dew point 54, relative humidity 44%, calm, pressure 29.83 inches and falling. At Santa Rosa, it was mostly sunny, temperature 83, variable wind at 5, pressure 29.83 and falling. At Concord, it was sunny, temperature 81, northwest wind at 12. At Livermore, it was sunny, temperature 81, variable wind at 6. At Monterey, it was sunny, temperature 62, northwest wind at 9, pressure 29.88 and falling.

at Salinas. Haze was reported, temperature 67, dew point 52, relative humidity 58%, northwest wind at 9. Here are some observations around California and western Nevada. It was sunny, with a temperature of 84 at Sacramento, 72 at South Lake Tahoe, 72 at Blue Canyon, and 77 at Mammoth Lakes. It was mostly sunny, with a temperature of 84 at Reno, and 75 at Truckee. It was cloudy, with a temperature of 67 at Los Angeles, and 65 at San Diego. Local temperature reports around San Francisco Bay for 12 p.m. Downtown San Francisco was 69 degrees. Oakland Museum was 70 degrees. Redwood City was 71 degrees. San Rafael was 74 degrees. The following is an important beach hazard message from the National Weather Service. Issued at 5:49 a.m. Pacific Daylight Time. Beach hazard statement remains in effect through Saturday morning. What? Increased risk of sneaker waves and strong rip currents due to long period southwesterly swell. Where? Beaches along the Pacific coast, especially southwest facing beaches. When? From late tonight through Saturday morning. Impacts, dangerous swimming and surfing conditions and localized beach erosion can be expected. Sneaker waves can sweep across the shoreline without warning, pulling people into the sea from rocks, jetties and beaches. Stay off of jetties, piers, rocks, and other waterside infrastructure. Remain out of the water to avoid hazardous surf and never turn your back on the ocean. Monitor local weather, surf and tide forecast at www.weather.gov/mtr. The area forecast for the South Bay, including the San Jose metro area and the Santa Clara Valley. For the rest of today, sunny. Highs in the upper 70s by the bay, mid 80s to lower 90s inland. Northwest winds 5 to 10 miles per hour. For tonight, mostly clear. Lows from the lower to mid 50s. Northwest winds 5 to 10 miles per hour. And on Saturday, partly cloudy in the morning then becoming mostly sunny. Highs in the upper 60s by the bay to the 70s inland. West winds 5 to 15 miles per hour. For the Saturday night, mostly clear. Lows from the mid 40s to lower 50s. West winds 5 to 15 miles per hour. For Sunday, mostly sunny in the morning then becoming sunny. Highs in the lower 70s by the bay to near 80 inland. Southwest winds up to 5 miles per hour, becoming west in the afternoon. And on Sunday night, mostly clear until midnight then becoming partly cloudy. Lows near 50. Monday through Tuesday, partly cloudy. A slight chance of rain. Highs from the mid-60s to upper 70s. Lows in the mid-50s. Tuesday night and Wednesday mostly clear. Lows from the upper 40s to mid-50s. Highs from the 70s to lower 80s. Wednesday night, clear. Lows from the lower to mid-50s Thursday. Mostly sunny in the morning then becoming sunny. Highs from the 70s to upper 80s. High temperatures today and lows tonight for these selected cities. San Jose, 85 and 55. Mountain View, 78 and 54. Morgan Hill, 91 and 52. The area forecast for the Monterey Bay and Salinas Valley. Beach hazards statement in effect through Saturday morning. For the rest of today, mostly sunny early in the afternoon then becoming sunny. Highs in the upper 60s at the coast to the upper 80s inland. West winds 5 to 10 miles per hour. For tonight, mostly clear. Lows in the lower 50s. West winds 5 to 15 miles per hour. And on Saturday, partly cloudy in the morning then becoming mostly sunny. Highs in the lower 60s at the coast to the upper 70s inland. West winds 5 to 10 miles per hour increasing to 10 to 20 miles per hour in the afternoon. For the Saturday night, mostly clear. Lows in the upper 40s. West winds 15 to 20 miles per hour, becoming 5 to 15 miles per hour.

midnight. For Sunday, partly cloudy in the morning, then becoming mostly sunny. Highs in the lower 60s at the coast to around 80 inland. West winds 5 to 10 miles per hour. And on Sunday night, mostly clear until midnight, then becoming partly cloudy. Lows in the upper 40s. For the Monday, partly cloudy. Highs from the lower 60s to mid 70s. Monday night and Tuesday, partly cloudy. A slight chance of rain. Lows from the lower to mid 50s, highs from the mid 60s to upper 70s for Tuesday night, mostly clear. Lows in the lower 50s and on Wednesday, partly cloudy in the morning, then becoming mostly sunny. Highs from the mid 60s to upper 70s Wednesday night and Thursday, mostly clear. Lows in the lower 50s, highs from the 70s to lower 80s, high temperatures today and lows tonight for the selected cities: Santa Cruz, 79 and 51, Monterey, 68 and 52, Salinas, 72 and 52, Hollister, 83 and 51, King City, 88 and 53. The weather overview for the Bay Area and Central Coast: breezy to gusty onshore winds in the afternoon and evening, warm to hot conditions this afternoon across the interior. Cooling trend arrives this weekend with a chance for light rain early next week. Hazardous beach conditions continue through Saturday morning. The extended forecast for the Bay Area and Central Coast: Sunday and Sunday night, mostly clear. High 60 to 85. Lows 45 to 55. Monday and Monday night, mostly cloudy. A slight chance of rain. Highs 55 to 80. Lows 50 to 60. Tuesday and Tuesday night, partly cloudy. A slight chance of rain. Highs 60 to 75. Lows 50 to 55. Wednesday and Wednesday night, mostly clear. Highs 65 to 85. Lows 50 to 65. Thursday, sunny, warmer. Highs 65 to 90. Sunrise, sunset, and tidal information for the San Francisco Bay Area for Friday, June 5. The sunrise today, 5:49 a.m. The sunset tonight, 8:27 p.m. Tidal data at the Golden Gate for today. High tide, 2:25 a.m. at 5.14 feet. Low tide, 9:29 a.m. at minus 0.39 feet. High tide, 05:09 p.m. at 4.45 feet. Low tide, 9:49 p.m. at 3.19 feet. Here are the buoy observations for noon Pacific Daylight Time. An offshore buoy 6, wind southwest at 60 knots, pressure 1,024.3 millibars. An offshore buoy 59, winds north at 14 knots, water temperature 61, pressure 1,023.7 millibars. At buoy 14 near Point Arena, winds northwest at 23 knots, gusting to 29, water temperature 50, pressure 1,014.1 millibars. At buoy 13 near Bodega Bay, winds northwest at 23 knots, gusting to 29, pressure 1,011.5 millibars. At Point Reyes Wave Rider Buoy, water temperature 52, seas 15 feet, every 11 seconds. At San Francisco Bar Buoy, water temperature 58, seas 8 feet, every 11 seconds. At San Francisco Buoy, winds northwest at 19 knots, gusting to 23, swell 10 feet, every 10 seconds. At Half Moon Bay Buoy, winds northwest 14 knots, water temperature 55, pressure 1,013.1 millibars, seas 10 feet, every 11 seconds. At Monterey Buoy, winds northwest at 17 knots, gusting to 21, water temperature 54, pressure 1,012.0 millibars. At Point Sur, Wave Rider Buoy, water temperature 54, seas 12 feet, every 11 seconds. At Cape San Martin Buoy, winds northwest at 60 knots, water temperature 54, pressure 1,012.5 millibars. 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This broadcast originates from the National Weather Service Office located in Monterey, California, and serves the South Bay.

Monterey Bay Area, including the cities of San Jose, Monterey, Salinas, and Santa Cruz. Synopsis for the Central California coast and bays, including the Monterey Bay, Greater Farallones, and Cordell Bank National Marine Sanctuaries, hazardous conditions for small craft continue through the weekend. Gale force gusts are expected across the outer waters and along the coastal jet regions of Point Reyes and Point Sur today, expanding to all of the inner waters on Saturday. As a result, very rough seas are expected in the outer waters with rough seas for the inner waters. Conditions will slightly begin to improve Sunday with moderate seas and moderate to fresh northwesterly breezes expected by Tuesday. The marine forecast for San Pablo Bay, Suisun Bay, the West Delta, and the San Francisco Bay north of the Bay Bridge. Small craft advisory in effect from 3 p.m. Pacific Daylight Time this afternoon through late Saturday night. For today, southwest wind 5 to 10 knots, rising to 10 to 15 knots with gusts up to 25 knots late. For tonight, southwest wind 10 to 15 knots. For Saturday, southwest wind 10 to 15 knots. The marine forecast for Monterey Bay. Small craft advisory in effect from 3 p.m. Pacific Daylight Time this afternoon through late Saturday night. For today, northwest wind around 5 knots, backing to west 10 to 15 knots with gusts up to 30 knots this afternoon. Seas 4 to 6 feet. Wave detail, west 6 feet at 11 seconds and southwest 2 feet at 17 seconds. For tonight, northwest wind 10 to 15 knots. Seas 5 to 7 feet. Wave detail, northwest 7 feet at 11 seconds and southwest 2 feet at 17 seconds. For Saturday, northwest wind 10 to 15 knots, becoming west 20 to 25 knots with gusts up to 35 knots in the afternoon. Seas 5 to 7 feet. Wave detail, northwest 7 feet at 11 seconds and southwest 2 feet at 17 seconds. The coastal waters forecast from Pigeon Point to Point Pinos out to 10 nautical miles. Small craft advisory in effect through Saturday afternoon. Gale warning in effect from Saturday afternoon through Saturday evening. For today, northwest wind 10 to 15 knots, rising to 15 to 20 knots late. Seas 7 to 10 feet. Wave detail, northwest 9 feet at 11 seconds and southwest 2 feet at 18 seconds. For tonight, northwest wind 20 to 25 knots with gusts up to 35 knots. Seas 7 to 10 feet, building to 9 to 12 feet after midnight. Wave detail, northwest 10 feet at 11 seconds and southwest 2 feet at 17 seconds. For Saturday, northwest wind 15 to 20 knots, rising to 20 to 25 knots with gusts up to 35 knots in the afternoon. Seas 8 to 11 feet. Wave detail, northwest 10 feet at 11 seconds and southwest 2 feet at 17 seconds. The area forecast for the peninsula, North Bay, and East Bay. Beach hazards statement in effect through Saturday morning. For the rest of today, mostly sunny early in the afternoon, then becoming sunny. Highs in the lower 70s at the coast to the lower 90s inland. West winds 5 to 15 miles per hour. For tonight, mostly clear. Lows from the 40s to upper 50s. West winds 5 to 15 miles per hour. And on Saturday, mostly sunny in the morning, then becoming partly cloudy. Highs in the mid-60s at the coast to the mid-70s inland. West winds 10 to 20 miles per hour. For the Saturday night, clear. Lows from the 40s to mid-50s. West winds 10 to 20 miles per hour. For Sunday, mostly sunny. Highs in the mid-60s at the coast to the lower 80s inland. Southwest winds up to 5 miles per hour, becoming west 5 to 15 miles per hour in the afternoon. And on Sunday night, mostly clear until midnight, then becoming partly cloudy. Lows from the 40s to mid-50s. Monday through Tuesday, partly cloudy. A slight chance of rain. Highs from the upper 50s to mid-70s. Lows from the lower to mid-50s.

tonight and Wednesday mostly clear. Lows from the upper 40s to mid 50s, highs from the mid 60s to upper 70s, Wednesday night and Thursday clear. Lows from the upper 40s to mid 50s, highs from the lower 70s to mid 80s, high temperatures today and lows tonight for the selected cities, San Francisco, 75 and 54, San Francisco Airport, 73 and 53, Redwood City, 83 and 53, Oakland, 79 and 55, Fremont, 82 and 54, Concord, 93 and 56, Livermore, 91 and 54, San Rafael, 87 and 55, Santa Rosa, 94 and 56, Napa, 87 and 55, Fairfield, 91 and 58. These are the noon Pacific Daylight Time observations for the San Francisco and Monterey Bay areas on Friday, June 5th. At San Francisco Airport, it was mostly sunny, temperature 68, dew point 49, relative humidity 50%, northwest wind at 15 miles an hour, pressure 29.84 inches and falling. At Oakland Airport, it was mostly sunny, temperature 69, dew point 50, relative humidity 50%, southwest wind at 8 miles an hour, pressure 29.85 inches and falling. At San Jose Airport, it was mostly sunny, temperature 77, dew point 54, relative humidity 44%, calm, pressure 29.83 inches and falling. At Santa Rosa, it was mostly sunny, temperature 83, variable wind at 5, pressure 29.83 and falling. At Concord, it was sunny, temperature 81, northwest wind at 12. At Livermore, it was sunny, temperature 81, variable wind at 6. At Monterey, it was sunny, temperature 62, northwest wind at 9, pressure 29.88 and falling. At Salinas, haze was reported, temperature 67, dew point 52, relative humidity 58%, northwest wind at 9. Here are some observations around California and western Nevada. It was sunny, with a temperature of 84 at Sacramento, 72 at South Lake Tahoe, 72 at Blue Canyon, and 77 at Mammoth Lakes. It was mostly sunny, with a temperature of 84 at Reno, and 75 at Truckee. Lake Tahoe, 72 at Blue Canyon, and 77 at Mammoth Lakes. It was mostly sunny, with a temperature of 84 at Reno, and 75 at Truckee. It was cloudy, with a temperature of 67 at Los Angeles, and 65 at San Diego. Local temperature reports around San Francisco Bay for 12 p.m. Downtown San Francisco was 69 degrees. Oakland Museum was 70 degrees. Redwood City was 71 degrees. San Rafael was 74 degrees. The following is an important beach hazard message from the National Weather Service. Issued at 5:49 a.m. Pacific Daylight Time. Beach hazard statement remains in effect through Saturday morning. What? Increased risk of sneaker waves and strong rip currents due to long period southwesterly swell. Where? Beaches along the Pacific coast, especially southwest facing beaches. When? From late tonight through Saturday morning. Impacts, dangerous swimming and surfing conditions and localized beach erosion can be expected. Sneaker waves can sweep across the shoreline without warning, pulling people into the sea from rocks, jetties and beaches. Stay off of jetties, piers, rocks, and other waterside infrastructure. Remain out of the water to avoid hazardous surf and never turn your back on the ocean. Monitor local weather, surf and tide forecast at www.weather.gov/mtr. The area forecast for the South Bay, including the San Jose metro area and the Santa Clara Valley. For the rest of today, sunny. Highs in the upper 70s by the bay, mid 80s to lower 90s inland. Northwest winds 5 to 10 miles per hour. For tonight, mostly clear. Lows from the lower to mid 50s. Northwest winds 5 to 10 miles per hour. And on Saturday, partly cloudy in the morning, then becoming mostly sunny. Highs in the upper 60s by the bay.

the 70s inland. West winds 5 to 15 miles per hour. For the Saturday night, mostly clear. Lows from the mid-40s to lower 50s. West winds 5 to 15 miles per hour. For Sunday, mostly sunny in the morning, then becoming sunny. Highs in the lower 70s by the bay to near 80 inland. Southwest winds up to 5 miles per hour, becoming west in the afternoon. And on Sunday night, mostly clear until midnight, then becoming partly cloudy. Lows near 50. Monday through Tuesday, partly cloudy. A slight chance of rain. Highs from the mid-60s to upper 70s. Lows in the mid-50s. Tuesday night and Wednesday mostly clear. Lows from the upper 40s to mid-50s. Highs from the 70s to lower 80s. Wednesday night, clear. Lows from the lower to mid-50s Thursday. Mostly sunny in the morning, then becoming sunny. Highs from the 70s to upper 80s. High temperatures today and lows tonight for the selected cities: San Jose, 85 and 55, Mountain View, 78 and 54, Morgan Hill, 91 and 52. The area forecast for the Monterey Bay and Salinas Valley: beach hazards statement in effect through Saturday morning. For the rest of today, mostly sunny early in the afternoon, then becoming sunny. Highs in the upper 60s at the coast to the upper 80s inland. West winds 5 to 10 miles per hour. For tonight, mostly clear. Lows in the lower 50s. West winds 5 to 15 miles per hour. And on Saturday, partly cloudy in the morning, then becoming mostly sunny. Highs in the lower 60s at the coast to the upper 70s inland. West winds 5 to 10 miles per hour, increasing to 10 to 20 miles per hour in the afternoon. For the Saturday night, mostly clear. Lows in the upper 40s. West winds 15 to 20 miles per hour, becoming 5 to 15 miles per hour after midnight. For Sunday, partly cloudy in the morning, then becoming mostly sunny. Highs in the lower 60s at the coast to around 80 inland. West winds 5 to 10 miles per hour. And on Sunday night, mostly clear until midnight, then becoming partly cloudy. Lows in the upper 40s. For the Monday, partly cloudy. Highs from the lower 60s to mid 70s. Monday night and Tuesday, partly cloudy. A slight chance of rain. Lows from the lower to mid 50s. Highs from the mid 60s to upper 70s for Tuesday night, mostly clear. Lows in the lower 50s and on Wednesday, partly cloudy in the morning, then becoming mostly sunny. Highs from the mid-60s to upper 70s Wednesday night and Thursday, mostly clear. Lows in the lower 50s, highs from the 70s to lower 80s, high temperatures today and lows tonight for the selected cities: Santa Cruz, 79 and 51, Monterey, 68 and 52, Salinas, 72 and 52, Hollister, 83 and 51, King City, 88 and 53. The weather overview for the Bay Area and Central Coast: breezy to gusty onshore winds in the afternoon and evening, warm to hot conditions this afternoon across the interior. Cooling trend arrives this weekend with a chance for light rain early next week. Hazardous beach conditions continue through Saturday morning. The extended forecast for the Bay Area and Central Coast: Sunday and Sunday night, mostly clear. High 60 to 85. Lows 45 to 55. Monday and Monday night, mostly cloudy. A slight chance of rain. Highs 55 to 80. Lows 50 to 60. Tuesday and Tuesday night, partly cloudy. A slight chance of rain. Highs 60 to 75. Lows 50 to 55. Wednesday and Wednesday night, mostly clear. Highs 65 to 85. Lows 50 to 65. Thursday, sunny, warmer. Highs 65 to 90. Sunrise, sunset, and tidal information for the San Francisco Bay Area for Friday, June 5. The sunrise today, 5:49 a.m. The sunset tonight, 8:27 p.m. Tidal data at the Golden Gate for today.
High tide, 2:25 a.m. at 5.14 feet. Low tide, 9:29 a.m. at minus 039 feet. High tide, 05:09 p.m. at 4.45 feet. Low tide, 9:49 p.m. at 3.19 feet. Here are the buoy observations for noon Pacific Daylight Time. At offshore buoy 6, wind southwest at 60 knots, pressure 1,024.3 millibars. At offshore buoy 59, winds north at 14 knots, water temperature 61, pressure 1,023.7 millibars. At buoy 14 near Point Arena, winds northwest at 23 knots, gusting to 29, water temperature 50, pressure 1,014.1 millibars. At buoy 13 near Bodega Bay, winds northwest at 23 knots, gusting to 29, pressure 1,011.5 millibars. At Point Reyes Wave Rider buoy, water temperature 52, seas 15 feet, every 11 seconds. At San Francisco Bar buoy, water temperature 58, seas 8 feet, every 11 seconds. At San Francisco buoy, winds northwest at 19 knots, gusting to 23, swell 10 feet, every 10 seconds. At Half Moon Bay buoy, winds northwest 14 knots, water temperature 55, pressure 1,013.1 millibars, seas 10 feet, every 11 seconds. At Monterey buoy, winds northwest at 70 knots, gusting to 21, water temperature 54, pressure 1,012.0 millibars. At Point Sur, Wave Rider buoy, water temperature 54, seas 12 feet, every 11 seconds. At Cape San Martin buoy, winds northwest at 60 knots, water temperature 54, pressure 1,012.5 millibars. Synopsis for the Central California coast and bays, including the Monterey Bay, Greater Farallones, and Cordell Bank National Marine Sanctuaries, hazardous conditions for small craft continue through the weekend. Gale force gusts are expected across the outer waters and along the coastal jet regions of Point Reyes and Point Sur today, expanding to all of the inner waters on Saturday. As a result, very rough seas are expected in the outer waters with rough seas for the inner waters. Conditions will slightly begin to improve Sunday with moderate seas and moderate to fresh northwesterly breezes expected by Tuesday. The marine forecast for San Pablo Bay, Suisun Bay, the West Delta, and the San Francisco Bay north of the Bay Bridge. Small craft advisory in effect from 3 p.m. Pacific Daylight Time this afternoon through late Saturday night. For today, southwest wind 5 to 10 knots, rising to 10 to 15 knots with gusts up to 25 knots late. For tonight, southwest wind 10 to 15 knots. For Saturday, southwest wind 10 to 15 knots. The marine forecast for Monterey Bay. Small craft advisory in effect from 3 p.m. Pacific Daylight Time this afternoon through late Saturday night. For today, northwest wind around 5 knots, backing to west 10 to 15 knots with gusts up to 30 knots this afternoon. Seas 4 to 6 feet. Wave detail, west 6 feet at 11 seconds and southwest 2 feet at 17 seconds. For tonight, northwest wind 10 to 15 knots. Seas 5 to 7 feet. Wave detail, northwest 7 feet at 11 seconds and southwest 2 feet at 17 seconds. For Saturday, northwest wind 10 to 15 knots, becoming west 20 to 25 knots with gusts up to 35 knots in the afternoon. Seas 5 to 7 feet. Wave detail, northwest 7 feet at 11 seconds and southwest 2 feet at 17 seconds. The coastal waters forecast from Pigeon Point to Point Pinos out to 10 nautical miles. Small craft advisory in effect through Saturday afternoon. Gale warning in effect from Saturday afternoon through Saturday evening. For today, northwest wind 10 to 15 knots, rising to 15 to 20 knots late. Seas 7 to 10 feet. Wave detail, northwest 9 feet at 11 seconds and southwest 2 feet at 18 seconds. For tonight, northwest wind 20 to 25 knots with gusts up to 35 knots. Seas 7 to 10 feet, building to 9 to 12 feet after midnight.
Wave detail, northwest.

10 feet at 11 seconds and southwest 2 feet at 17 seconds. For Saturday, northwest wind 15 to 20 knots, rising to 20 to 25 knots with gusts up to 35 knots in the afternoon. Seas 8 to 11 feet. Wave detail, northwest 10 feet at 11 seconds and southwest 2 feet at 17 seconds. The area forecast for the peninsula, North Bay, and East Bay. Beach hazards statement in effect through Saturday morning. For the rest of today, mostly sunny early in the afternoon, then becoming sunny. Highs in the lower 70s at the coast to the lower 90s inland. West winds 5 to 15 miles per hour. For tonight, mostly clear. Lows from the 40s to upper 50s. West winds 5 to 15 miles per hour. And on Saturday, mostly sunny in the morning, then becoming partly cloudy. Highs in the mid-60s at the coast to the mid-70s inland. West winds 10 to 20 miles per hour. For the Saturday night, clear. Lows from the 40s to mid-50s. West winds 10 to 20 miles per hour. For Sunday, mostly sunny. Highs in the mid-60s at the coast to the lower 80s inland. Southwest winds up to 5 miles per hour, becoming west 5 to 15 miles per hour in the afternoon. And on Sunday night, mostly clear until midnight, then becoming partly cloudy. Lows from the 40s to mid-50s. Monday through Tuesday, partly cloudy. A slight chance of rain. Highs from the upper 50s to mid-70s. Lows from the lower to mid-50s. Tuesday night and Wednesday mostly clear. Lows from the upper 40s to mid-50s. Highs from the mid-60s to upper 70s. Wednesday night and Thursday clear. Lows from the upper 40s to mid-50s. Highs from the lower 70s to mid-80s. High temperatures today and lows tonight for the selected cities. San Francisco, 75 and 54. San Francisco Airport, 73 and 53. Redwood City, 83 and 53. Oakland, 79 and 55. Fremont, 82 and 54. Concord, 93 and 56. Livermore, 91 and 54. San Rafael, 87 and 55. Santa Rosa, 94 and 56. Napa, 87 and 55. Fairfield, 91 and 58. These are the noon Pacific Daylight Time observations for the San Francisco and Monterey Bay areas on Friday, June 5th. At San Francisco Airport, it was mostly sunny, temperature 68, dew point 49, relative humidity 50%, northwest wind at 15 miles an hour, pressure 29.84 inches and falling. At Oakland Airport, it was mostly sunny, temperature 69, dew point 50, relative humidity 50%, southwest wind at 8 miles an hour, pressure 29.85 inches and falling. At San Jose Airport, it was mostly sunny, temperature 77, dew point 54, relative humidity 44%, calm, pressure 29.83 inches and falling. At Santa Rosa, it was mostly sunny, temperature 83, variable wind at 5, pressure 29.83 and falling. At Concord, it was sunny, temperature 81, northwest wind at 12. At Livermore, it was sunny, temperature 81, variable wind at 6. At Monterey, it was sunny, temperature 62, northwest wind at 9, pressure 29.88 and falling. At Salinas, haze was reported, temperature 67, dew point 52, relative humidity 58%, northwest wind at 9. Here are some observations around California and western Nevada. It was sunny, with a temperature of 84 at Sacramento, 72 at South Lake Tahoe, 72 at Blue Canyon, and 77 at Mammoth Lakes. It was mostly sunny, with a temperature of 84 at Reno, and 75 at Truckee. It was cloudy, with a temperature of 67 at Los Angeles, and 65 at San Diego. Local temperature reports around San Francisco Bay for 12 p.m. Downtown San Francisco was 69 degrees. Oakland Museum was 70 degrees. Redwood City was 71 degrees. San Rafael was 74 degrees.

The following is an important beach hazard message from the National Weather Service, issued at 5:49 a.m. Pacific Daylight Time. Beach hazard statement remains in effect through Saturday morning. What? Increased risk of sneaker waves and strong rip currents due to long period southwesterly swell. Where? Beaches along the Pacific coast, especially southwest facing beaches. When? From late tonight through Saturday morning. Impacts, dangerous swimming and surfing conditions, and localized beach erosion can be expected. Sneaker waves can sweep across the shoreline without warning, pulling people into the sea from rocks, jetties, and beaches. Stay off of jetties, piers, rocks, and other waterside infrastructure. Remain out of the water to avoid hazardous surf and never turn your back on the ocean. Monitor local weather, surf and tide forecast at www.weather.gov/mtr. The area forecast for the South Bay, including the San Jose metro area and the Santa Clara Valley. For the rest of today, sunny. Highs in the upper 70s by the bay, mid 80s to lower 90s inland. Northwest winds 5 to 10 miles per hour. For tonight, mostly clear. Lows from the lower to mid 50s. Northwest winds 5 to 10 miles per hour. And on Saturday, partly cloudy in the morning, then becoming mostly sunny. Highs in the upper 60s by the bay to the 70s inland. West winds 5 to 15 miles per hour. For the Saturday night, mostly clear. Lows from the mid 40s to lower 50s. West winds 5 to 15 miles per hour. For Sunday, mostly sunny in the morning, then becoming sunny. Highs in the lower 70s by the bay to near 80 inland. Southwest winds up to 5 miles per hour, becoming west in the afternoon. And on Sunday night, mostly clear until midnight, then becoming partly cloudy. Lows near 50. Monday through Tuesday, partly cloudy. A slight chance of rain. Highs from the mid-60s to upper 70s. Lows in the mid-50s. Tuesday night and Wednesday mostly clear. Lows from the upper 40s to mid-50s. Highs from the 70s to lower 80s. Wednesday night, clear. Lows from the lower to mid-50s. Thursday, mostly sunny in the morning, then becoming sunny. Highs from the 70s to upper 80s. High temperatures today and lows tonight for the selected cities: San Jose, 85 and 55, Mountain View, 78 and 54, Morgan Hill, 91 and 52. The area forecast for the Monterey Bay and Salinas Valley? Beach hazard statement in effect through Saturday morning. For the rest of today, mostly sunny early in the afternoon, then becoming sunny. Highs in the upper 60s at the coast to the upper 80s inland. West winds 5 to 10 miles per hour. For tonight, mostly clear. Lows in the lower 50s. West winds 5 to 15 miles per hour. And on Saturday, partly cloudy in the morning, then becoming mostly sunny. Highs in the lower 60s at the coast to the upper 70s inland. West winds 5 to 10 miles per hour, increasing to 10 to 20 miles per hour in the afternoon. For the Saturday night, mostly clear. Lows in the upper 40s. West winds 15 to 20 miles per hour, becoming 5 to 15 miles per hour after midnight. For Sunday, partly cloudy in the morning, then becoming mostly sunny. Highs in the lower 60s at the coast to around 80 inland. West winds 5 to 10 miles per hour. And on Sunday night, mostly clear until midnight, then becoming partly cloudy. Lows in the upper 40s. For the Monday, partly cloudy. Highs from the lower 60s to mid 70s. Monday night and Tuesday, partly cloudy. A slight chance of rain. Lows from the lower to mid 50s. Highs from the mid 60s to upper 70s for Tuesday night, mostly clear. Lows in the lower 50s. And on Wednesday, partly cloudy in the morning, then becoming mostly sunny. Highs from the mid-60s to upper 70s Wednesday night and Thursday, mostly clear. Lows in the lower

50s highs from the 70s to lower 80s high temperatures today and lows tonight for the selected cities: Santa Cruz, 79 and 51, Monterrey, 68 and 52, Salinas, 72 and 52, Hollister, 83 and 51, King City, 88 and 53. 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This broadcast originates from the National Weather Service office located in Monterey, California, and serves the South Bay and Monterey Bay Area, including the city of San Jose, Monterey, Salinas, and Santa Cruz. The weather overview for the Bay Area and Central Coast: breezy to gusty onshore winds in the afternoon and evening, warm to hot conditions this afternoon across the interior. Cooling trend arrives this weekend with a chance for light rain early next week. Hazardous beach conditions continue through Saturday morning. The extended forecast for the Bay Area and Central Coast: Sunday and Sunday night, mostly clear. High 60 to 85. Lows 45 to 55. Monday and Monday night, mostly cloudy. A slight chance of rain. Highs 55 to 80. Lows 50 to 60. Tuesday and Tuesday night, partly cloudy. A slight chance of rain. Highs 60 to 75. Lows 50 to 55. Wednesday and Wednesday night, mostly clear. Highs 65 to 85. Lows 50 to 65. Thursday, sunny, warmer. Highs 65 to 90. Sunrise, sunset, and tidal information for the San Francisco Bay Area for Friday, June 5. The sunrise today, 5:49 a.m. The sunset tonight, 8:27 p.m. Tidal data at the Golden Gate for today. High tide, 2:25 a.m. at 5.14 feet. Low tide, 9:29 a.m. at -0.39 feet. High tide, 05:09 p.m. at 4.45 feet. Low tide, 9:49 p.m. at 3.19 feet. Here are the buoy observations for noon Pacific Daylight Time. An offshore buoy 6, wind southwest at 60 knots, pressure 1,024.3 millibars. An offshore buoy 59, winds north at 14 knots, water temperature 61, pressure 1,023.7 millibars. At buoy 14 near Point Arena, winds northwest at 23 knots, gusting to 29, water temperature 50, pressure 1,014.1 millibars. At buoy 13 near Bodega Bay, winds northwest at 23 knots, gusting to 29, pressure 1,011.5 millibars. At Point Reyes Wave Rider buoy, water temperature 52, seas 15 feet, every 11 seconds. At San Francisco Bar buoy, water temperature 58, seas 8 feet, every 11 seconds. At San Francisco buoy, winds northwest at 19 knots, gusting to 23, swell 10 feet, every 10 seconds. At Half Moon Bay buoy, winds northwest 14 knots, water temperature 55, pressure 1,013.1 millibars, seas 10 feet, every 11 seconds. At Monterey buoy, winds northwest at 70 knots, gusting to 21, water temperature 54, pressure 1,012.0 millibars. At Point Sur, Wave Rider buoy, water temperature 54, seas 12 feet, every 11 seconds. At Cape San Martin buoy, winds northwest at 60 knots, water temperature 54, pressure 1,012.5 millibars. Synopsis for the Central California coast and bays, including the Monterey Bay, Greater Farallones, and Cordell Bank National Marine Sanctuaries: hazardous conditions for small craft continue through the weekend. Gale force gusts are expected across the outer waters and along the coastal jet regions of Point Reyes and Point Sur today, expanding to all of the inner waters on Saturday. As a result, very rough seas are expected in the outer waters with rough seas for the inner waters. Conditions will slightly begin to improve Sunday with moderate seas and moderate to fresh northwesterly breezes expected by Tuesday. The marine forecast for San Pablo Bay, Suisun Bay, the West Delta, and the San Francisco Bay north of the Bay Bridge.

small craft. Advisory in effect from 3 p.m. Pacific Daylight Time this afternoon through late Saturday night. For today, southwest wind 5 to 10 knots, rising to 10 to 15 knots with gusts up to 25 knots late. For tonight, southwest wind 10 to 15 knots. For Saturday, southwest wind 10 to 15 knots. The marine forecast for Monterey Bay. Small craft advisory in effect from 3 p.m. Pacific Daylight Time this afternoon through late Saturday night. For today, northwest wind around 5 knots, backing to west 10 to 15 knots with gusts up to 30 knots this afternoon. Seas 4 to 6 feet. Wave detail, west 6 feet at 11 seconds and southwest 2 feet at 17 seconds. For tonight, northwest wind 10 to 15 knots. Seas 5 to 7 feet. Wave detail, northwest 7 feet at 11 seconds and southwest 2 feet at 17 seconds. For Saturday, northwest wind 10 to 15 knots, becoming west 20 to 25 knots with gusts up to 35 knots in the afternoon. Seas 5 to 7 feet. Wave detail, northwest 7 feet at 11 seconds and southwest 2 feet at 17 seconds. The coastal waters forecast from Pigeon Point to Point Pinos out to 10 nautical miles. Small craft advisory in effect through Saturday afternoon. Gale warning in effect from Saturday afternoon through Saturday evening. For today, northwest wind 10 to 15 knots, rising to 15 to 20 knots late. Seas 7 to 10 feet. Wave detail, northwest 9 feet at 11 seconds and southwest 2 feet at 18 seconds. For tonight, northwest wind 20 to 25 knots with gusts up to 35 knots. Seas 7 to 10 feet, building to 9 to 12 feet after midnight. Wave detail, northwest 10 feet at 11 seconds and southwest 2 feet at 17 seconds. For Saturday, northwest wind 15 to 20 knots, rising to 20 to 25 knots with gusts up to 35 knots in the afternoon. Seas 8 to 11 feet. Wave detail, northwest 10 feet at 11 seconds and southwest 2 feet at 17 seconds. The area forecast for the peninsula, North Bay, and East Bay. Beach hazards statement in effect through Saturday morning. For the rest of today, mostly sunny early in the afternoon then becoming sunny. Highs in the lower 70s at the coast to the lower 90s inland. West winds 5 to 15 miles per hour. For tonight, mostly clear. Lows from the 40s to upper 50s. West winds 5 to 15 miles per hour. And on Saturday, mostly sunny in the morning then becoming partly cloudy. Highs in the mid-60s at the coast to the mid-70s inland. West winds 10 to 20 miles per hour. For the Saturday night, clear. Lows from the 40s to mid-50s. West winds 10 to 20 miles per hour. For Sunday, mostly sunny. Highs in the mid-60s at the coast to the lower 80s inland. Southwest winds up to 5 miles per hour. Becoming west 5 to 15 miles per hour in the afternoon. And on Sunday night, mostly clear until midnight then becoming partly cloudy. Lows from the 40s to mid 50s. Monday through Tuesday, partly cloudy. A slight chance of rain. Highs from the upper 50s to mid 70s. Lows from the lower to mid 50s. Tuesday night and Wednesday mostly clear. Lows from the upper 40s to mid 50s, highs from the mid 60s to upper 70s, Wednesday night and Thursday clear. Lows from the upper 40s to mid 50s, highs from the lower 70s to mid 80s, high temperatures today and lows tonight for the selected cities, San Francisco, 75 and 54, San Francisco Airport, 73 and 53, Redwood City, 83 and 53, Oakland, 79 and 55, Fremont, 82 and 54, Concord, 93 and 56, Livermore, 91 and 54, San Rafael, 87 and 55, Santa Rosa, 94 and 56, Napa, 87 and 55, Fairfield, 91 and 58. These are the 1 p.m. Pacific Daylight Time observations for the

Francisco and Monterey Bay areas on Friday, June 5th. At San Francisco Airport, it was mostly sunny, temperature 69, dew point 48, relative humidity 47%, northwest wind at 20 miles an hour, pressure 29.83 inches and falling. At Oakland Airport, it was mostly sunny, temperature 71, dew point 50, relative humidity 47%, west wind at 10 miles an hour, pressure 29.83 inches and falling. At San Jose Airport, it was mostly sunny, temperature 79, dew point 53, relative humidity 40%, northwest wind at 6 miles an hour, pressure 29.81 inches and falling. At Santa Rosa, it was mostly sunny, temperature 85, south wind at 6, pressure 29.80 and falling. At Concord, it was sunny, temperature 86, northwest wind at 13. At Livermore, it was sunny, temperature 86, west wind at 9. At Monterey, it was sunny, temperature 65, west wind at 12, pressure 29.87 and falling. At Salinas, haze was reported, temperature 69, dew point 51, relative humidity 52%, northwest wind at 14. Here are some observations around California and western Nevada. It was sunny, with a temperature of 89 at Sacramento, 75 at South Lake Tahoe, 74 at Blue Canyon, and 79 at Mammoth Lakes. It was mostly sunny, with a temperature of 86 at Reno, and 79 at Truckee. It was cloudy, with a temperature of 68 at Los Angeles, and 67 at San Diego. Local temperature reports around San Francisco Bay for 1 p.m. Downtown San Francisco was 69 degrees. Oakland Museum was 73 degrees. Redwood City was 72 degrees. San Rafael was 77 degrees. The following is an important beach hazard message from the National Weather Service. Issued at 5:49 a.m. Pacific Daylight Time. Beach hazard statement remains in effect through Saturday morning. What? Increased risk of sneaker waves and strong rip currents due to long period southwesterly swell. Where? Beaches along the Pacific coast, especially southwest facing beaches. When? From late tonight through Saturday morning. Impacts, dangerous swimming and surfing conditions and localized beach erosion can be expected. Sneaker waves can sweep across the shoreline without warning, pulling people into the sea from rocks, jetties and beaches. Stay off of jetties, piers, rocks, and other waterside infrastructure. Remain out of the water to avoid hazardous surf and never turn your back on the ocean. Monitor local weather, surf and tide forecast at www.weather.gov/mtr. The area forecast for the South Bay, including the San Jose metro area and the Santa Clara Valley. For the rest of today, sunny. Highs in the upper 70s by the bay, mid 80s to lower 90s inland. Northwest winds 5 to 10 miles per hour. For tonight, mostly clear. Lows from the lower to mid 50s. Northwest winds 5 to 10 miles per hour. And on Saturday? Partly cloudy in the morning then becoming mostly sunny. Highs in the upper 60s by the bay to the 70s inland. West winds 5 to 15 miles per hour. For the Saturday night, mostly clear. Lows from the mid-40s to lower 50s. West winds 5 to 15 miles per hour. For Sunday, mostly sunny in the morning then becoming sunny. Highs in the lower 70s by the bay to near 80 inland. Southwest winds up to 5 miles per hour, becoming west in the afternoon. And on Sunday night, mostly clear until midnight then becoming partly cloudy. Lows near 50. Monday through Tuesday, partly cloudy. A slight chance of rain. Highs from the mid-60s to upper 70s. Lows in the mid-50s. Tuesday night and Wednesday mostly clear. Lows from the upper 40s to mid-50s. Highs from the 70s to lower 80s. Wednesday night, clear. Lows from the lower to mid 50s Thursday.

5 to 15 miles per hour. And on Saturday, partly cloudy in the morning, then becoming mostly sunny. Highs in the lower 60s at the coast to the upper 70s inland. West winds 5 to 10 miles per hour, increasing to 10 to 20 miles per hour in the afternoon. For the Saturday night, mostly clear. Lows in the upper 40s. West winds 15 to 20 miles per hour, becoming 5 to 15 miles per hour after midnight. For Sunday, partly cloudy in the morning, then becoming mostly sunny. Highs in the lower 60s at the coast to around 80 inland. West winds 5 to 10 miles per hour. And on Sunday night, mostly clear until midnight, then becoming partly cloudy. Lows in the upper 40s. For the Monday, partly cloudy. Highs from the lower 60s to mid 70s. Monday night and Tuesday, partly cloudy. A slight chance of rain. Lows from the lower to mid 50s, highs from the mid 60s to upper 70s for Tuesday night, mostly clear. Lows in the lower 50s and on Wednesday, partly cloudy in the morning, then becoming mostly sunny. Highs from the mid 60s to upper 70s Wednesday night and Thursday, mostly clear. Lows in the lower 50s, highs from the 70s to lower 80s, high temperatures today and lows tonight for the selected cities, Santa Cruz, 79 and 51, Monterey, 68 and 52, Salinas, 72 and 52, Hollister, 83 and 51, King City, 88 and 53. The weather overview for the Bay Area and Central Coast, breezy to gusty onshore winds in the afternoon and evening, warm to hot conditions this afternoon across the interior. Cooling trend arrives this weekend with a chance for light rain early next week. Hazardous beach conditions continue through Saturday morning. The extended forecast for the Bay Area and Central Coast, Sunday and Sunday night, mostly clear. High 60 to 85. Lows 45 to 55. Monday and Monday night, mostly cloudy. A slight chance of rain. Highs 55 to 80. Lows 50 to 60. Tuesday and Tuesday night, partly cloudy. A slight chance of rain. Highs 60 to 75. Lows 50 to 55. Wednesday and Wednesday night, mostly clear. Highs 65 to 85. Lows 50 to 65. Thursday, sunny, warmer. Highs 65 to 90. Sunrise, sunset, and tidal information for the San Francisco Bay Area for Friday, June 5. The sunset tonight, 8:28 p.m. The sunrise tomorrow, 5:48 a.m. The sunset tomorrow, 8:29 p.m. Tidal data at the Golden Gate for the afternoon and evening hours today and the morning hours of tomorrow. High tide, 05:09 p.m. at 4.45 feet. Low tide, 9:49 p.m. at 3.19 feet. High tide, 3:14 a.m. at 4.78 feet. Low tide, 10:11 a.m. at -0.14 feet. Here are the buoy observations for 1 p.m. Pacific Daylight Time. An offshore buoy 6, wind southwest at 14 knots, pressure 1,024.0 millibars. An offshore buoy 59, winds north at 14 knots, water temperature 61, pressure 1,023.8 millibars. At buoy 14 near Point Arena, winds northwest at 25 knots, gusting to 31, water temperature 50, pressure 1,013.9 millibars. At buoy 13 near Bodega Bay, winds northwest at 23 knots, gusting to 27, pressure 1,011.2 millibars, swell 11 feet, every 11 seconds. At Point Reyes Wave Rider buoy, water temperature 52, seas 13 feet, every 11 seconds. At San Francisco Bar buoy, water temperature 58, seas 8 feet, every 10 seconds. At San Francisco Bay, winds northwest at 17 knots, gusting to 21, water temperature 51, pressure 1,011.4 millibars, swell 10 feet, every 11 seconds. At Half Moon Bay buoy, winds northwest 16 knots, water temperature 55, pressure 1,013.1 millibars, seas 10 feet, every

seconds. At Monterey Bay buoy winds northwest 70 knots, gusting to 21, water temperature 54, pressure 1011.6 millibars, seas 12 feet, every 11 seconds. At Pointzer, wave rider buoy water temperature 54, seas 11 feet, every 11 seconds. At Cape San Martin buoy winds northwest 60 knots, water temperature 54, pressure 1012.2 millibars. Seas 11 feet, every 11 seconds. Synopsis for the Central California coast and bays including the Monterey Bay, Greater Farallones, and Cordell Bank National Marine Sanctuaries, hazardous conditions for small craft continue through the weekend. Gale force gusts are expected across the outer waters and along the coastal jet regions of Point Reyes and Point Sur today, expanding to all of the inner waters on Saturday. As a result, very rough seas are expected in the outer waters with rough seas for the inner waters. Conditions will slightly begin to improve Sunday with moderate seas and moderate to fresh northwesterly breezes expected by Tuesday. The marine forecast for San Pablo Bay, Suisun Bay, the West Delta, and the San Francisco Bay north of the Bay Bridge. Small craft advisory in effect from 3 p.m. Pacific Daylight Time this afternoon through late Saturday night, for today. Southwest wind 5 to 10 knots, rising to 10 to 15 knots with gusts up to 25 knots late. For tonight, southwest wind 10 to 15 knots. For Saturday, southwest wind 10 to 15 knots. The marine forecast for Monterey Bay. Small craft advisory in effect from 3 p.m. Pacific Daylight Time this afternoon through late Saturday night, for today. Northwest wind around 5 knots, backing to west 10 to 15 knots with gusts up to 30 knots this afternoon. Seas 4 to 6 feet. Wave detail, west 6 feet at 11 seconds and southwest 2 feet at 17 seconds. For tonight, northwest wind 10 to 15 knots. Seas 5 to 7 feet. Wave detail, northwest 7 feet at 11 seconds and southwest 2 feet at 17 seconds. For Saturday, northwest wind 10 to 15 knots, becoming west 20 to 25 knots with gusts up to 35 knots in the afternoon. Seas 5 to 7 feet. Wave detail, northwest 7 feet at 11 seconds and southwest 2 feet at 17 seconds. The coastal waters forecast from Pigeon Point to Point Pinos out to 10 nautical miles. Small craft advisory in effect through Saturday afternoon. Gale warning in effect from Saturday afternoon through Saturday evening. For today, northwest wind 10 to 15 knots, rising to 15 to 20 knots late. Seas 7 to 10 feet. Wave detail, northwest 9 feet at 11 seconds and southwest 2 feet at 18 seconds. For tonight, northwest wind 20 to 25 knots with gusts up to 35 knots. Seas 7 to 10 feet, building to 9 to 12 feet after midnight. Wave detail, northwest 10 feet at 11 seconds and southwest 2 feet at 17 seconds. For Saturday, northwest wind 15 to 20 knots, rising to 20 to 25 knots with gusts up to 35 knots in the afternoon. Seas 8 to 11 feet. Wave detail, northwest 10 feet at 11 seconds and southwest 2 feet at 17 seconds. The area forecast for the peninsula, North Bay, and East Bay. Beach hazards statement in effect through Saturday morning. For the rest of today, mostly sunny early in the afternoon then becoming sunny. Highs in the lower 70s at the coast to the lower 90s inland. West winds 5 to 15 miles per hour. For tonight, mostly clear. Lows from the 40s to upper 50s. West winds 5 to 15 miles per hour. And on Saturday, mostly sunny in the morning then becoming partly cloudy. Highs in the mid-60s at the coast to the mid-70s inland. West winds 10 to 20 miles per hour. For the Saturday night, clear. Lows from the 40s to mid-50s. West winds 10 to 20 miles per hour. For Sunday, mostly sunny. Highs in the mid-60s at the coast to the lower 80s inland.

southwest winds up to 5 miles per hour, becoming west 5 to 15 miles per hour in the afternoon. And on Sunday night, mostly clear until midnight, then becoming partly cloudy. Lows from the 40s to mid 50s. Monday through Tuesday, partly cloudy. A slight chance of rain. Highs from the upper 50s to mid 70s. Lows from the lower to mid 50s. Tuesday night and Wednesday mostly clear. Lows from the upper 40s to mid 50s. Highs from the mid 60s to upper 70s. Wednesday night and Thursday clear. Lows from the upper 40s to mid 50s. Highs from the lower 70s to mid 80s. High temperatures today and lows tonight for the selected cities. San Francisco, 75 and 54. San Francisco Airport, 73 and 53. Redwood City, 83 and 53. Oakland, 79 and 55. Fremont, 82 and 54. Concord, 93 and 56. Livermore, 91 and 54. San Rafael, 87 and 55. Santa Rosa, 94 and 56. Napa, 87 and 55. Fairfield, 91 and 58. These are the 1 p.m. Pacific Daylight Time observations for the San Francisco and Monterey Bay areas on Friday, June 5th. At San Francisco Airport, it was mostly sunny, temperature 69, dew point 48, relative humidity 47%, northwest wind at 20 miles an hour, pressure 29.83 inches and falling. At Oakland Airport, it was mostly sunny, temperature 71, dew point 50, relative humidity 47%, west wind at 10 miles an hour, pressure 29.83 inches and falling. At San Jose Airport, it was mostly sunny, temperature 79, dew point 53, relative humidity 40%, northwest wind at 6 miles an hour, pressure 29.81 inches and falling. At Santa Rosa, it was mostly sunny, temperature 85, south wind at 6, pressure 29.80 and falling. At Concord, it was sunny, temperature 86, northwest wind at 13. At Livermore, it was sunny, temperature 86, west wind at 9. At Monterey, it was sunny, temperature 65, west wind at 12, pressure 29.87 and falling. At Salinas, haze was reported, temperature 69, dew point 51, relative humidity 52%, northwest wind at 14. Here are some observations around California and western Nevada. It was sunny, with a temperature of 89 at Sacramento, 75 at South Lake Tahoe, 74 at Blue Canyon, and 79 at Mammoth Lakes. It was mostly sunny, with a temperature of 86 at Reno, and 79 at Truckee. It was cloudy, with a temperature of 68 at Los Angeles, and 67 at San Diego. 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This broadcast originates from the National Weather Service office located in Monterey, California, and serves the South Bay and Monterey Bay area, including the city of San Jose, Monterey, Salinas, and Santa Cruz. Local temperature reports around San Francisco Bay for 1 p.m. Downtown San Francisco was 69 degrees. Oakland Museum was 73 degrees. Redwood City was 72 degrees. San Rafael was 77 degrees. The following is an important beach hazard message from the National Weather Service. Issued at 5:49 a.m. Pacific Daylight Time. Beach hazard statement remains in effect through Saturday morning. What? Increased risk of sneaker waves and strong rip currents due to long period southwesterly swell. Where? Beaches along the Pacific coast, especially southwest facing beaches. When? From late tonight through Saturday morning. Impacts, dangerous swimming and surfing conditions and localized beach erosion can be expected. Sneaker waves can sweep across the shoreline without warning, pulling people into the sea from rocks, jetties and beaches. Stay off of jetties, piers, rocks, and other waterside infrastructure. Remain out of the water to avoid hazard to surf and never turn your back on the ocean.

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The area forecast for the South Bay, including the San Jose metro area and the Santa Clara Valley. For the rest of today, sunny. Highs in the upper 70s by the bay, mid 80s to lower 90s inland. Northwest winds 5 to 10 miles per hour. For tonight, mostly clear. Lows from the lower to mid 50s. Northwest winds 5 to 10 miles per hour. And on Saturday, partly cloudy in the morning, then becoming mostly sunny. Highs in the upper 60s by the bay to the 70s inland. West winds 5 to 15 miles per hour. For the Saturday night, mostly clear. Lows from the mid 40s to lower 50s. West winds 5 to 15 miles per hour. For Sunday, mostly sunny in the morning, then becoming sunny. Highs in the lower 70s by the bay to near 80 inland. Southwest winds up to 5 miles per hour, becoming west in the afternoon. And on Sunday night, mostly clear until midnight, then becoming partly cloudy. Lows near 50. Monday through Tuesday, partly cloudy. A slight chance of rain. Highs from the mid-60s to upper 70s. Lows in the mid-50s. Tuesday night and Wednesday mostly clear. Lows from the upper 40s to mid-50s. Highs from the 70s to lower 80s. Wednesday night, clear. Lows from the lower to mid-50s Thursday. Mostly sunny in the morning, then becoming sunny. Highs from the 70s to upper 80s. High temperatures today and lows tonight for the selected cities. San Jose, 85 and 55. Mountain View, 78 and 54. Morgan Hill, 91 and 52. The area forecast for the Monterey Bay and Salinas Valley. Beach hazard statement in effect through Saturday morning. For the rest of today, mostly sunny early in the afternoon, then becoming sunny. Highs in the upper 60s at the coast to the upper 80s inland. West winds 5 to 10 miles per hour. For tonight, mostly clear. Lows in the lower 50s. West winds 5 to 15 miles per hour. And on Saturday, partly cloudy in the morning, then becoming mostly sunny. Highs in the lower 60s at the coast to the upper 70s inland. West winds 5 to 10 miles per hour, increasing to 10 to 20 miles per hour in the afternoon. For the Saturday night, mostly clear. Lows in the upper 40s. West winds 15 to 20 miles per hour, becoming 5 to 15 miles per hour after midnight. For Sunday, partly cloudy in the morning, then becoming mostly sunny. Highs in the lower 60s at the coast to around 80 inland. West winds 5 to 10 miles per hour. And on Sunday night, mostly clear until midnight, then becoming partly cloudy. Lows in the upper 40s. For the Monday, partly cloudy. Highs from the lower 60s to mid 70s. Monday night and Tuesday, partly cloudy. A slight chance of rain. Lows from the lower to mid 50s. Highs from the mid 60s to upper 70s for Tuesday night, mostly clear. Lows in the lower 50s and on Wednesday, partly cloudy in the morning, then becoming mostly sunny. Highs from the mid-60s to upper 70s Wednesday night and Thursday, mostly clear. Lows in the lower 50s, highs from the 70s to lower 80s, high temperatures today and lows tonight for the selected cities. Santa Cruz, 79 and 51, Monterey, 68 and 52, Salinas, 72 and 52, Hollister, 83 and 51, King City, 88 and 53. The weather overview for the Bay Area and Central Coast, breezy to gusty onshore winds in the afternoon and evening, warm to hot conditions this afternoon across the interior. Cooling trend arrives this weekend with a chance for light rain early next week. Hazardous beach conditions continue through Saturday morning. The extended forecast for the Bay Area and Central Coast, Sunday and Sunday night, mostly clear. High 60 to 85. Lows 45 to 55. Monday and Monday night, mostly cloudy. A slight chance of rain. Highs 55 to 85.

lows 50 to 60. Tuesday and Tuesday night, partly cloudy. A slight chance of rain. High 60 to 75. Lows 50 to 55. Wednesday and Wednesday night, mostly clear. High 65 to 85. Lows 50 to 65. Thursday, sunny, warm. High 65 to 90. Sunrise, sunset, and tidal information for the San Francisco Bay Area for Friday, June 5. The sunset tonight, 8:28 p.m. The sunrise tomorrow, 5:48 a.m. The sunset tomorrow, 8:29 p.m. Tidal data at the Golden Gate for the afternoon and evening hours today and the morning hours of tomorrow. High tide, 05:09 p.m. at 4.45 feet. Low tide, 9:49 p.m. at 3.19 feet. High tide, 3:14 a.m. at 4.78 feet. Low tide, 10:11 a.m. at -0.14 feet. Here are the buoy observations for 1 p.m. Pacific Daylight Time. An offshore buoy 6, wind southwest at 14 knots, pressure 1,024.0 millibars. An offshore buoy 59, winds north at 14 knots, water temperature 61, pressure 1,023.8 millibars. At buoy 14 near Point Arena, winds northwest at 25 knots, gusting to 31, water temperature 50, pressure 1,013.9 millibars. At buoy 13 near Bodega Bay, winds northwest at 23 knots, gusting to 27, pressure 1,011.2 millibars, swell 11 feet, every 11 seconds. At Point Reyes Wave Rider buoy, water temperature 52, seas 13 feet, every 11 seconds. At San Francisco Bar buoy, every 11 seconds. At Point Reyes Wave Rider buoy, water temperature 52, seas 13 feet, every 11 seconds. At San Francisco Bar buoy, water temperature 58, seas 8 feet, every 10 seconds. At San Francisco buoy, winds northwest at 17 knots, gusting to 21, water temperature 51, pressure 1,011.4 millibars, swell 10 feet, every 11 seconds. At Half Moon Bay buoy, winds northwest 16 knots, water temperature 55, pressure 1,013.1 millibars, seas 10 feet, every 10 seconds. At Monterey Bay buoy, winds northwest 17 knots, gusting to 21, water temperature 54, pressure 1,011.6 millibars, seas 12 feet, every 11 seconds. At Point Sur, Wave Rider buoy, water temperature 54, seas 11 feet, every 11 seconds. At Cape San Martin buoy, winds northwest 16 knots, water temperature 54, pressure 1,012.2 millibars. Seas 11 feet, every 11 seconds. Synopsis for the Central California coast and bays, including the Monterey Bay, Greater Farallones, and Cordell Bank National Marine Sanctuaries, hazardous conditions for small craft continue through the weekend. Gale force gusts are expected across the outer waters and along the coastal jet regions of Point Reyes and Point Sur today, expanding to all of the inner waters on Saturday. As a result, very rough seas are expected in the outer waters with rough seas for the inner waters. Conditions will slightly begin to improve Sunday with moderate seas and moderate to fresh northwesterly breezes expected by Tuesday. The marine forecast for San Pablo Bay, Suisun Bay, the West Delta, and the San Francisco Bay north of the Bay Bridge. Small craft advisory in effect from 3 p.m. Pacific Daylight Time this afternoon through late Saturday night. For today, southwest wind 5 to 10 knots, rising to 10 to 15 knots with gusts up to 25 knots late. For tonight, southwest wind 10 to 15 knots. For Saturday, southwest wind 10 to 15 knots. The marine forecast for Monterey Bay. Small craft advisory in effect from 3 p.m. Pacific Daylight Time this afternoon through late Saturday night. For today, northwest wind around 5 knots, backing to west 10 to 15 knots with gusts up to 30 knots this afternoon. Seas 4 to 6 feet. Wave detail, west 6 feet at 11 seconds and southwest.

complete at 17 seconds. For tonight, northwest wind 10 to 15 knots. Seas 5 to 7 feet. Wave detail, northwest 7 feet at 11 seconds and southwest 2 feet at 17 seconds. For Saturday, northwest wind 10 to 15 knots, becoming west 20 to 25 knots with gusts up to 35 knots in the afternoon. Seas 5 to 7 feet. Wave detail, northwest 7 feet at 11 seconds and southwest 2 feet at 17 seconds. The coastal waters forecast from Pigeon Point to Point Pinos out to 10 nautical miles. Small craft advisory in effect through Saturday afternoon. Gale warning in effect from Saturday afternoon through Saturday evening. For today, northwest wind 10 to 15 knots, rising to 15 to 20 knots late. Seas 7 to 10 feet. Wave detail, northwest 9 feet at 11 seconds and southwest 2 feet at 18 seconds. For tonight, northwest wind 20 to 25 knots with gusts up to 35 knots. Seas 7 to 10 feet, building to 9 to 12 feet after midnight. Wave detail, northwest 10 feet at 11 seconds and southwest 2 feet at 17 seconds. For Saturday, northwest wind 15 to 20 knots, rising to 20 to 25 knots with gusts up to 35 knots in the afternoon. Seas 8 to 11 feet. Wave detail, northwest 10 feet at 11 seconds and southwest 2 feet at 17 seconds. The area forecast for the peninsula, North Bay, and East Bay. Beach hazards statement in effect through Saturday morning. For the rest of today, mostly sunny early in the afternoon, then becoming sunny. Highs in the lower 70s at the coast to the lower 90s inland. West winds 5 to 15 miles per hour. For tonight, mostly clear. Lows from the 40s to upper 50s. West winds 5 to 15 miles per hour. And on Saturday, mostly sunny in the morning, then becoming partly cloudy. Highs in the mid-60s at the coast to the mid-70s inland. West winds 10 to 20 miles per hour. For the Saturday night, clear. Lows from the 40s to mid-50s. West winds 10 to 20 miles per hour. For Sunday, mostly sunny. Highs in the mid-60s at the coast to the lower 80s inland. Southwest winds up to 5 miles per hour, becoming west 5 to 15 miles per hour in the afternoon. And on Sunday night, mostly clear until midnight, then becoming partly cloudy. Lows from the 40s to mid-50s. Monday through Tuesday, partly cloudy. A slight chance of rain. Highs from the upper 50s to mid-70s. Lows from the lower to mid-50s. Tuesday night and Wednesday mostly clear. Lows from the upper 40s to mid-50s. Highs from the mid-60s to upper 70s. Wednesday night and Thursday clear. Lows from the upper 40s to mid-50s. Highs from the lower 70s to mid-80s. High temperatures today and lows tonight for the selected cities. San Francisco, 75 and 54. San Francisco Airport, 73 and 53. Redwood City, 83 and 53. Oakland, 79 and 55. Fremont, 82 and 54. Concord, 93 and 56. Livermore, 91 and 54. San Rafael, 87 and 55, Santa Rosa, 94 and 56, Napa, 87 and 55, Fairfield, 91 and 58. These are the 1 p.m. Pacific Daylight Time observations for the San Francisco and Monterey Bay areas on Friday, June 5th. At San Francisco Airport, it was mostly sunny, temperature 69, dew point 48, relative humidity 47%, northwest wind at 20 miles an hour, pressure 29.83 inches and falling. At Oakland Airport, it was mostly sunny, temperature 71, dew point 50, relative humidity 47%, west wind at 10 miles an hour, pressure 29.83 inches and falling. At San Jose Airport, it was mostly sunny, temperature 79, dew point 53, relative humidity 40%, northwest wind at 6 miles an hour, pressure 29.81 inches and falling. At Santa Rosa,
It was mostly sunny. Temperature 85. South wind at 6. Pressure 29.80 and falling. At Concord, it was sunny. Temperature 86. Northwest wind at 13. At Livermore, it was sunny. Temperature 86. West wind at 9. At Monterey, it was sunny. Temperature 65. West wind at 12. Pressure 29.87 and falling. At Salinas, haze was reported. Temperature 69. Dew point 51. Relative humidity 52%. Northwest wind at 14. Here are some observations around California and western Nevada. It was sunny, with a temperature of 89 at Sacramento, 75 at South Lake Tahoe, 74 at Blue Canyon, and 79 at Mammoth Lakes. It was mostly sunny, with a temperature of 86 at Reno, and 79 at Truckee. It was cloudy, with a temperature of 68 at Los Angeles, and 67 at San Diego. Local temperature reports around San Francisco Bay for 1 p.m. Downtown San Francisco was 69 degrees. Oakland Museum was 73 degrees. Redwood City was 72 degrees. San Rafael was 77 degrees. The following is an important beach hazard message from the National Weather Service. Issued at 5:49 a.m. Pacific Daylight Time. Beach hazard statement remains in effect through Saturday morning. What? Increased risk of sneaker waves and strong rip currents due to long period southwesterly swell. Where? Beaches along the Pacific coast, especially southwest facing beaches. When? From late tonight through Saturday morning. Impacts, dangerous swimming and surfing conditions and localized beach erosion can be expected. Sneaker waves can sweep across the shoreline without warning, pulling people into the sea from rocks, jetties and beaches. Stay off of jetties, piers, rocks, and other waterside infrastructure. Remain out of the water to avoid hazardous surf and never turn your back on the ocean. Monitor local weather, surf and tide forecasts at www.weather.gov/mtr. The area forecast for the South Bay, including the San Jose metro area and the Santa Clara Valley. For the rest of today, sunny. Highs in the upper 70s by the bay, mid 80s to lower 90s inland. Northwest winds 5 to 10 miles per hour. For tonight, mostly clear. Lows from the lower to mid 50s. Northwest winds 5 to 10 miles per hour. And on Saturday, partly cloudy in the morning then becoming mostly sunny. Highs in the upper 60s by the bay to the 70s inland. West winds 5 to 15 miles per hour. For the Saturday night, mostly clear. Lows from the mid 40s to lower 50s. West winds 5 to 15 miles per hour. For Sunday, mostly sunny in the morning then becoming sunny. Highs in the lower 70s by the bay to near 80 inland. Southwest winds up to 5 miles per hour, becoming west in the afternoon. And on Sunday night, mostly clear until midnight then becoming partly cloudy. Lows near 50. Monday through Tuesday, partly cloudy. A slight chance of rain. Highs from the mid 60s to upper 70s. Lows in the mid 50s. Tuesday night and Wednesday mostly clear. Lows from the upper 40s to mid 50s. Highs from the 70s to lower 80s. Wednesday night, clear. Lows from the lower to mid 50s. Thursday, mostly sunny in the morning then becoming sunny. Highs from the 70s to upper 80s. High temperatures today and lows tonight for the selected cities: San Jose, 85 and 55, Mountain View, 78 and 54, Morgan Hill, 91 and 52. The area forecast for the Monterey Bay and Salinas Valley. Beach hazards statement in effect through Saturday morning. For the rest of today, mostly sunny early in the afternoon then becoming sunny. Highs in the upper 60s at the coast to the upper 80s inland. West winds 5 to 10 miles per hour. For tonight, mostly clear. Lows in the lower 50s. West winds 5 to 15 miles per hour.

and on Saturday, partly cloudy in the morning, then becoming mostly sunny. Highs in the lower 60s at the coast to the upper 70s inland. West winds 5 to 10 miles per hour, increasing to 10 to 20 miles per hour in the afternoon. For the Saturday night, mostly clear. Lows in the upper 40s. West winds 15 to 20 miles per hour, becoming 5 to 15 miles per hour after midnight. For Sunday, partly cloudy in the morning, then becoming mostly sunny. Highs in the lower 60s at the coast to around 80 inland. West winds 5 to 10 miles per hour. And on Sunday night, mostly clear until midnight, then becoming partly cloudy. Lows in the upper 40s. For the Monday, partly cloudy. Highs from the lower 60s to mid 70s. Monday night and Tuesday, partly cloudy. A slight chance of rain. Lows from the lower to mid 50s, highs from the mid 60s to upper 70s for Tuesday night, mostly clear. Lows in the lower 50s and on Wednesday, partly cloudy in the morning, then becoming mostly sunny. Highs from the mid 60s to upper 70s Wednesday night and Thursday, mostly clear. Lows in the lower 50s, highs from the 70s to lower 80s, high temperatures today and lows tonight for the selected cities, Santa Cruz, 79 and 51, Monterey, 68 and 52, Salinas, 72 and 52, Hollister, 83 and 51, King City, 88 and 53. The weather overview for the Bay Area and Central Coast, breezy to gusty onshore winds in the afternoon and evening, warm to hot conditions this afternoon across the interior. Cooling trend arrives this weekend with a chance for light rain early next week. Hazardous beach conditions continue through Saturday morning. The extended forecast for the Bay Area and Central Coast, Sunday and Sunday night, mostly clear. High 60 to 85. Lows 45 to 55. Monday and Monday night, mostly cloudy. A slight chance of rain. Highs 55 to 80. Lows 50 to 60. Tuesday and Tuesday night, partly cloudy. A slight chance of rain. Highs 60 to 75. Lows 50 to 55. Wednesday and Wednesday night, mostly clear. Highs 65 to 85. Lows 50 to 65. Thursday, sunny, warmer. Highs 65 to 90. Sunrise, sunset, and tidal information for the San Francisco Bay Area for Friday, June 5. The sunset tonight, 8:28 p.m. The sunrise tomorrow, 5:48 a.m. The sunset tomorrow, 8:29 p.m. Tidal data at the Golden Gate for the afternoon and evening hours today and the morning hours of tomorrow. High tide, 05:09 p.m. at 4.45 feet. Low tide, 9:49 p.m. at 3.19 feet. High tide, 3:14 a.m. at 4.78 feet. Low tide, 10:11 a.m. at -0.14 feet. Here are the buoy observations for 1 p.m. Pacific Daylight Time. An offshore buoy 6, winds southwest at 14 knots, pressure 1,024.0 millibars. An offshore buoy 59, winds north at 14 knots, water temperature 61, pressure 1,023.8 millibars. At buoy 14 near Point Arena, winds northwest at 25 knots, gusting to 31, water temperature 50, pressure 1,013.9 millibars. At buoy 13 near Bodega Bay, winds northwest at 23 knots, gusting to 27, pressure 1,011.2 millibars, swell 11 feet, every 11 seconds. At Point Reyes Wave Rider buoy, water temperature 52, seas 13 feet, every 11 seconds. At San Francisco Bar buoy, water temperature 58, seas 8 feet, every 10 seconds. At San Francisco buoy, winds northwest at 17 knots, gusting to 21, water temperature 51, pressure 1,011.4 millibars, swell 10 feet, every 11 seconds. At Half Moon Bay buoy, winds northwest 16 knots, water temperature 55, pressure 1,013.1 millibars, seas 10 feet, every 10 seconds. At Monterey Bay buoy, winds

17 knots, gusting to 21, water temperature 54, pressure 1011.6 millibars, seas 12 feet, every 11 seconds. Head point, sir, wave rider buoy water temperature 54, seas 11 feet, every 11 seconds. At Cape San Martin buoy winds northwest 16 knots, water temperature 54, pressure 1012.2 millibars. Seas 11 feet, every 11 seconds. Synopsis for the Central California coast and bays including the Monterey Bay, Greater Farallones, and Cordell Bank National Marine Sanctuaries, hazardous conditions for small craft continue through the weekend. Gale force gusts are expected across the outer waters and along the coastal jet regions of Point Reyes and Point Sur today, expanding to all of the inner waters on Saturday. As a result, very rough seas are expected in the outer waters with rough seas for the inner waters. Conditions will slightly begin to improve Sunday with moderate seas and moderate to fresh northwesterly breezes expected by Tuesday. The marine forecast for San Pablo Bay, Suisun Bay, the West Delta, and the San Francisco Bay north of the Bay Bridge. Small craft advisory in effect from 3 p.m. Pacific Daylight Time this afternoon through late Saturday night. For today, southwest wind 5 to 10 knots, rising to 10 to 15 knots with gusts up to 25 knots late. For tonight, southwest wind 10 to 15 knots. For Saturday, southwest wind 10 to 15 knots. The marine forecast for Monterey Bay. Small craft advisory in effect from 3 p.m. Pacific Daylight Time this afternoon through late Saturday night. For today, northwest wind around 5 knots, backing to west 10 to 15 knots with gusts up to 30 knots this afternoon. Seas 4 to 6 feet. Wave detail, west 6 feet at 11 seconds and southwest 2 feet at 17 seconds. For tonight, northwest wind 10 to 15 knots. Seas 5 to 7 feet. Wave detail, northwest 7 feet at 11 seconds and southwest 2 feet at 17 seconds. For Saturday, northwest wind 10 to 15 knots, becoming west 20 to 25 knots with gusts up to 35 knots in the afternoon. Seas 5 to 7 feet. Wave detail, northwest 7 feet at 11 seconds and southwest 2 feet at 17 seconds. The coastal waters forecast from Pigeon Point to Point Pinos out to 10 nautical miles. Small craft advisory in effect through Saturday afternoon. Gale warning in effect from Saturday afternoon through Saturday evening. For today, northwest wind 10 to 15 knots, rising to 15 to 20 knots late. Seas 7 to 10 feet. Wave detail, northwest 9 feet at 11 seconds and southwest 2 feet at 18 seconds. For tonight, northwest wind 20 to 25 knots with gusts up to 35 knots. Seas 7 to 10 feet, building to 9 to 12 feet after midnight. Wave detail, northwest 10 feet at 11 seconds and southwest 2 feet at 17 seconds. For Saturday, northwest wind 15 to 20 knots, rising to 20 to 25 knots with gusts up to 35 knots in the afternoon. Seas 8 to 11 feet. Wave detail, northwest 10 feet at 11 seconds and southwest 2 feet at 17 seconds. 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This broadcast originates from the National Weather Service office located in Monterey, California, and serves the South Bay and Monterey Bay area, including the cities of San Jose, Monterey, Salinas, and Santa Cruz. The area forecast for the Peninsula, North Bay, and East Bay. Beach hazards statement in effect through Saturday morning. For the rest of today, mostly sunny early in the afternoon, then becoming sunny. Highs in the lower 70s at the coast to the lower 90s inland. West winds 5 to 15 miles per hour. For tonight, mostly clear. Lows from the 40s to upper 50s. West winds 5 to 15 miles per hour. And on Saturday, mostly sunny in the morning, then becoming partly cloudy.
Highs in the mid-60s at the coast to the mid-70s inland. West winds 10 to 20 miles per hour. For the Saturday night, clear. Lows from the 40s to mid-50s. West winds 10 to 20 miles per hour. For Sunday, mostly sunny. Highs in the mid-60s at the coast to the lower 80s inland. Southwest winds up to 5 miles per hour, becoming west 5 to 15 miles per hour in the afternoon. And on Sunday night, mostly clear until midnight, then becoming partly cloudy. Lows from the 40s to mid-50s. Monday through Tuesday, partly cloudy. A slight chance of rain. Highs from the upper 50s to mid-70s. Lows from the lower to mid-50s. Tuesday night and Wednesday mostly clear. Lows from the upper 40s to mid-50s. Highs from the mid-60s to upper 70s. Wednesday night and Thursday clear. Lows from the upper 40s to mid-50s. Highs from the lower 70s to mid-80s. High temperatures today and lows tonight for the selected cities. San Francisco, 75 and 54. San Francisco Airport, 73 and 53. Redwood City, 83 and 53. Oakland, 79 and 55. Fremont, 82 and 54. Concord, 93 and 56. Livermore, 91 and 54. San Rafael, 87 and 55. Santa Rosa, 94 and 56. Napa, 87 and 55. Fairfield, 91 and 58. These are the 1 p.m. Pacific Daylight Time observations for the San Francisco and Monterey Bay areas on Friday, June 5th. At San Francisco Airport, it was mostly sunny, temperature 69, dew point 48, relative humidity 47%, northwest wind at 20 miles an hour, pressure 29.83 inches and falling. At Oakland Airport, it was mostly sunny, temperature 71, dew point 50, relative humidity 47%, west wind at 10 miles an hour, pressure 29.83 inches and falling. At San Jose Airport, it was mostly sunny, temperature 79, dew point 53, relative humidity 40%, northwest wind at 6 miles an hour, pressure 29.81 inches and falling. At Santa Rosa, it was mostly sunny, temperature 85, south wind at 6, pressure 29.80 and falling. At Concord, it was sunny, temperature 86, northwest wind at 13. At Livermore, it was sunny, temperature 86, west wind at 9. At Monterey, it was sunny, temperature 65, west wind at 12, pressure 29.87 and falling. At Salinas, haze was reported, temperature 69, dew point 51, relative humidity 52%, northwest wind at 14. Here are some observations around California and western Nevada. It was sunny, with a temperature of 89 at Sacramento, 75 at South Lake Tahoe, 74 at Blue Canyon, and 79 at Mammoth Lakes. It was mostly sunny, with a temperature of 86 at Reno, and 79 at Truckee. It was cloudy, with a temperature of 68 at Los Angeles, and 67 at San Diego. Local temperature reports around San Francisco Bay for 1 p.m. Downtown San Francisco was 69 degrees. Oakland Museum was 73 degrees. Redwood City was 72 degrees. San Rafael was 77 degrees. The following is an important beach hazard message from the National Weather Service. Issued at 5:49 a.m. Pacific Daylight Time. Beach hazard statement remains in effect through Saturday morning. What? Increased risk of sneaker waves and strong rip currents due to long period southwesterly swell. Where? Beaches along the Pacific coast, especially southwest facing beaches. When? From late tonight through Saturday morning. Impacts, dangerous swimming and surfing conditions and localized beach erosion can be expected. Sneaker waves can sweep across the shoreline without warning, pulling people into the sea from rocks, jetties and beaches. Stay off of jetties, piers, rocks, and other waterside infrastructure. Remain out of the water to avoid hazardous surf and never turn your back on the ocean. Monitor local weather,
Surf and Tide Forecast.

www.weather.gov/mtr. The area forecast for the South Bay, including the San Jose metro area and the Santa Clara Valley. For the rest of today, sunny. Highs in the upper 70s by the bay, mid 80s to lower 90s inland. Northwest winds 5 to 10 miles per hour. For tonight, mostly clear. Lows from the lower to mid 50s. Northwest winds 5 to 10 miles per hour. And on Saturday, partly cloudy in the morning, then becoming mostly sunny. Highs in the upper 60s by the bay to the 70s inland. West winds 5 to 15 miles per hour. For the Saturday night, mostly clear. Lows from the mid 40s to lower 50s. West winds 5 to 15 miles per hour. For Sunday, mostly sunny in the morning, then becoming sunny. Highs in the lower 70s by the bay to near 80 inland. Southwest winds up to 5 miles per hour, becoming west in the afternoon. And on Sunday night, mostly clear until midnight, then becoming partly cloudy. Lows near 50. Monday through Tuesday, partly cloudy. A slight chance of rain. Highs from the mid-60s to upper 70s. Lows in the mid-50s. Tuesday night and Wednesday mostly clear. Lows from the upper 40s to mid-50s. Highs from the 70s to lower 80s. Wednesday night, clear. Lows from the lower to mid-50s Thursday. Mostly sunny in the morning, then becoming sunny. Highs from the 70s to upper 80s. High temperatures today and lows tonight for the selected cities. San Jose, 85 and 55, Mountain View, 78 and 54, Morgan Hill, 91 and 52. The area forecast for the Monterey Bay and Salinas Valley. Beach hazards statement in effect through Saturday morning. For the rest of today, mostly sunny early in the afternoon, then becoming sunny. Highs in the upper 60s at the coast to the upper 80s inland. West winds 5 to 10 miles per hour. For tonight, mostly clear. Lows in the lower 50s. West winds 5 to 15 miles per hour. And on Saturday, partly cloudy in the morning, then becoming mostly sunny. Highs in the lower 60s at the coast to the upper 70s inland. West winds 5 to 10 miles per hour, increasing to 10 to 20 miles per hour in the afternoon. For the Saturday night, mostly clear. Lows in the upper 40s. West winds 15 to 20 miles per hour, becoming 5 to 15 miles per hour after midnight. For Sunday, partly cloudy in the morning, then becoming mostly sunny. Highs in the lower 60s at the coast to around 80 inland. West winds 5 to 10 miles per hour. And on Sunday night, mostly clear until midnight, then becoming partly cloudy. Lows in the upper 40s. For the Monday, partly cloudy. Highs from the lower 60s to mid 70s. Monday night and Tuesday, partly cloudy. A slight chance of rain. Lows from the lower to mid 50s. Highs from the mid 60s to upper 70s for Tuesday night, mostly clear. Lows in the lower 50s. And on Wednesday, partly cloudy in the morning, then becoming mostly sunny. Highs from the mid-60s to upper 70s Wednesday night and Thursday, mostly clear. Lows in the lower 50s, highs from the 70s to lower 80s. High temperatures today and lows tonight for the selected cities: Santa Cruz, 79 and 51, Monterey, 68 and 52, Salinas, 72 and 52, Hollister, 83 and 51, King City, 88 and 53. The weather overview for the Bay Area and Central Coast: breezy to gusty onshore winds in the afternoon and evening, warm to hot conditions this afternoon across the interior. Cooling trend arrives this weekend with a chance for light rain early next week. Hazardous beach conditions continue through Saturday morning. The extended forecast for the Bay Area and Central Coast: Sunday and Sunday night, mostly clear. High 60 to 85. Lows 45 to 55. Monday and Monday night, mostly cloudy. A slight chance of rain. Highs 55 to 80. Lows 50 to 60.

Tuesday night, partly cloudy. A slight chance of rain. High 60 to 75. Lows 50 to 55. Wednesday and Wednesday night, mostly clear. High 65 to 85. Lows 50 to 65. Thursday, sunny, warmer. High 65 to 90. Sunrise, sunset, and tidal information for the San Francisco Bay Area for Friday, June 5. The sunset tonight, 8:28 p.m. The sunrise tomorrow, 5:48 a.m. The sunset tomorrow, 8:29 p.m. Tidal data at the Golden Gate for the afternoon and evening hours today and the morning hours of tomorrow. High tide, 05:09 p.m. at 4.45 feet. Low tide, 9:49 p.m. at 3.19 feet. High tide, 3:14 a.m. at 4.78 feet. Low tide, 10:11 a.m. at -0.14 feet. Here are the buoy observations for 2 p.m. Pacific Daylight Time. An offshore buoy 6 winds southwest at 14 knots, pressure 1,023.5 millibars. An offshore buoy 59 winds north at 14 knots, water temperature 61, pressure 1,023.6 millibars. At buoy 14 near Point Arena, winds northwest at 25 knots, gusting to 29, water temperature 50, pressure 1,013.7 millibars. At buoy 13 near Bodega Bay, winds northwest at 25 knots, gusting to 31, pressure 1,010.8 millibars. At Point Reyes Wave Rider buoy, water temperature 52, seas 14 feet, every 9 seconds. At San Francisco Bar buoy, water temperature 58, seas 8 feet, every 10 seconds. At San Francisco buoy, winds northwest at 70 knots, gusting to 21, water temperature 51, swell 10 feet, every 10 seconds. At Half Moon Bay buoy, winds northwest 16 knots, water temperature 55, pressure 1,012.9 millibars, seas 9 feet, every 10 seconds. At Monterey buoy, winds northwest at 70 knots, gusting to 21, water temperature 54, pressure 1,011.2 millibars. At Point Sur, Wave Rider buoy, water temperature 54, seas 12 feet, every 10 seconds. At Cape San Martin buoy, winds northwest at 60 knots, water temperature 54, pressure 1,011.9 millibars. Synopsis for the Central California coast and bays, including the Monterey Bay, Greater Farallones, and Cordell Bank National Marine Sanctuaries, hazardous conditions for small craft continue through the weekend. Gale force gusts are expected across the outer waters and along the coastal jet regions of Point Reyes and Point Sur today, expanding to all of the inner waters on Saturday. As a result, very rough seas are expected in the outer waters with rough seas for the inner waters. Conditions will slightly begin to improve Sunday with moderate seas and moderate to fresh northwesterly breezes expected by Tuesday. The marine forecast for San Pablo Bay, Suisun Bay, the West Delta, and the San Francisco Bay north of the Bay Bridge. Small craft advisory in effect from 3 p.m. Pacific Daylight Time this afternoon through late Saturday night. For today, southwest wind 5 to 10 knots, rising to 10 to 15 knots with gusts up to 25 knots late. For tonight, southwest wind 10 to 15 knots. For Saturday, southwest wind 10 to 15 knots. The marine forecast for Monterey Bay. Small craft advisory in effect from 3 p.m. Pacific Daylight Time this afternoon through late Saturday night. For today, northwest wind around 5 knots, backing to west 10 to 15 knots with gusts up to 30 knots this afternoon. Seas 4 to 6 feet. Wave detail, west 6 feet at 11 seconds and southwest 2 feet at 17 seconds. For tonight, northwest wind 10 to 15 knots. Seas 5 to 7 feet. Wave detail, northwest 7 feet at 11 seconds and southwest 2 feet at 17 seconds. For Saturday, northwest wind 10 to 15 knots, becoming west 20 to 25 knots with gusts up to 35 knots in the afternoon. Seas 5.

is 7 to 10 feet, building to 9 to 12 feet after midnight. Wave detail, northwest 10 feet at 11 seconds and southwest 2 feet at 17 seconds. For Saturday, northwest wind 15 to 20 knots, rising to 20 to 25 knots with gusts up to 35 knots in the afternoon. Seas 8 to 11 feet. Wave detail, northwest 10 feet at 11 seconds and southwest 2 feet at 17 seconds. The area forecast for the peninsula, North Bay, and East Bay. Beach hazards statement in effect through Saturday morning. For the rest of today, mostly sunny early in the afternoon then becoming sunny. Highs in the lower 70s at the coast to the lower 90s inland. West winds 5 to 15 miles per hour. For tonight, mostly clear. Lows from the 40s to upper 50s. West winds 5 to 15 miles per hour. And on Saturday, mostly sunny in the morning then becoming partly cloudy. Highs in the mid-60s at the coast to the mid-70s inland. West winds 10 to 20 miles per hour. For the Saturday night, clear. Lows from the 40s to mid-50s. West winds 10 to 20 miles per hour. For Sunday, mostly sunny. Highs in the mid-60s at the coast to the lower 80s inland. Southwest winds up to 5 miles per hour, becoming west 5 to 15 miles per hour in the afternoon. And on Sunday night, mostly clear until midnight then becoming partly cloudy. Lows from the 40s to mid-50s. Monday through Tuesday, partly cloudy. A slight chance of rain. Highs from the upper 50s to mid-70s. Lows from the lower to mid-50s. Tuesday night and Wednesday mostly clear. Lows from the upper 40s to mid-50s. Highs from the mid-60s to upper 70s. Wednesday night and Thursday clear. Lows from the upper 40s to mid-50s. Highs from the lower 70s to mid-80s. High temperatures today and lows tonight for the selected cities. San Francisco, 75 and 54. San Francisco Airport, 73 and 53. Redwood City, 83 and 53. Oakland, 79 and 55. Fremont, 82 and 54. Concord, 93 and 56. Livermore, 91 and 54. San Rafael, 87 and 55. Santa Rosa, 94 and 56. Napa, 87 and 55. Fairfield, 91 and 58. These are the 2 p.m. Pacific Daylight Time observations for the San Francisco and Monterey Bay areas on Friday, June 5th. At San Francisco Airport, it was mostly sunny, temperature 70, dew point 49, relative humidity 47%, northwest wind at 21 miles an hour, pressure 29.82 inches and falling. At Oakland Airport, it was mostly sunny, temperature 72, dew point 50, relative humidity 45%, west wind at 16 miles an hour, pressure 29.83 inches and steady. At San Jose Airport, it was mostly sunny, temperature 82, dew point 52, relative humidity 35%, northwest wind at 10 miles an hour, pressure 29.80 inches and falling. At Santa Rosa, it was mostly sunny, temperature 88, south wind at 9, pressure 29.78 and falling. At Concord, it was sunny, temperature 88, west wind at 9. At Livermore, it was sunny, temperature 88, west wind at 12. At Monterey, it was sunny, temperature 61, west wind at 15, pressure 29.87 and steady. At Salinas, haze was reported, temperature 66, dew point 50, relative humidity 56%, northwest wind at 17. Here are some observations around California and western Nevada. It was sunny, with a temperature of 91 at Sacramento, 77 at South Lake Tahoe, 73 at Blue Canyon, and 81 at Mammoth Lakes. It was mostly sunny, with a temperature of 89 at Reno, and 81 at Truckee. At Los Angeles, it was partly sunny, with a temperature of 68. At San Diego, it was cloudy, with a temperature of 67. Local temperature reports around San Francisco Bay for 2 p.m.

Downtown San Francisco was 71 degrees. Oakland Museum was 74 degrees. Redwood City was 76 degrees. San Rafael was 80 degrees. The following is an important beach hazard message from the National Weather Service. Issued at 5:49 a.m. Pacific Daylight Time. Beach hazard statement remains in effect through Saturday morning. What? Increased risk of sneaker waves and strong rip currents due to long period southwesterly swell. Where? Beaches along the Pacific coast, especially southwest facing beaches. When? From late tonight through Saturday morning. Impacts, dangerous swimming and surfing conditions and localized beach erosion can be expected. Sneaker waves can sweep across the shoreline without warning, pulling people into the sea from rocks, jetties and beaches. Stay off of jetties, piers, rocks, and other waterside infrastructure. Remain out of the water to avoid hazardous surf and never turn your back on the ocean. Monitor local weather, surf and tide forecast at www.weather.gov/mtr. The area forecast for the South Bay, including the San Jose metro area and the Santa Clara Valley. For the rest of today, sunny. Highs in the upper 70s by the bay, mid 80s to lower 90s inland. Northwest winds 5 to 10 miles per hour. For tonight, mostly clear. Lows from the lower to mid 50s. Northwest winds 5 to 10 miles per hour. And on Saturday, partly cloudy in the morning then becoming mostly sunny. Highs in the upper 60s by the bay to the 70s inland. West winds 5 to 15 miles per hour. For the Saturday night, mostly clear. Lows from the mid 40s to lower 50s. West winds 5 to 15 miles per hour. For Sunday, mostly sunny in the morning then becoming sunny. Highs in the lower 70s by the bay to near 80 inland. Southwest winds up to 5 miles per hour, becoming west in the afternoon. And on Sunday night, mostly clear until midnight then becoming partly cloudy. Lows near 50. Monday through Tuesday, partly cloudy. A slight chance of rain. Highs from the mid-60s to upper 70s. Lows in the mid-50s. Tuesday night and Wednesday mostly clear. Lows from the upper 40s to mid-50s. Highs from the 70s to lower 80s. Wednesday night, clear. Lows from the lower to mid-50s Thursday. Mostly sunny in the morning then becoming sunny. Highs from the 70s to upper 80s. High temperatures today and lows tonight for the selected cities. San Jose, 85 and 55, Mountain View, 78 and 54, Morgan Hill, 91 and 52. The area forecast for the Monterey Bay and Salinas Valley. Beach hazard statement in effect through Saturday morning. For the rest of today, mostly sunny early in the afternoon then becoming sunny. Highs in the upper 60s at the coast to the upper 80s inland. West winds 5 to 10 miles per hour. For tonight, mostly clear. Lows in the lower 50s. West winds 5 to 15 miles per hour. And on Saturday, partly cloudy in the morning then becoming mostly sunny. Highs in the lower 60s at the coast to the upper 70s inland. West winds 5 to 10 miles per hour increasing to 10 to 20 miles per hour in the afternoon. For the Saturday night, mostly clear. Lows in the upper 40s. West winds 15 to 20 miles per hour, becoming 5 to 15 miles per hour after midnight. For Sunday, partly cloudy in the morning then becoming mostly sunny. Highs in the lower 60s at the coast to around 80 inland. West winds 5 to 10 miles per hour. And on Sunday night, mostly clear until midnight then becoming partly cloudy. Lows in the upper 40s. For the Monday, partly cloudy. Highs from the lower 60s to mid 70s. Monday night and Tuesday partly cloudy. A slight chance of rain. Lows from the lower to mid 50s. Highs from the mid 60s to upper 70s for Tuesday night, mostly clear. Lows in the

50s, and on Wednesday, partly cloudy in the morning, then becoming mostly sunny. Highs from the mid-60s to upper 70s Wednesday night and Thursday, mostly clear. Lows in the lower 50s, highs from the 70s to lower 80s. High temperatures today and lows tonight for the selected cities: Santa Cruz, 79 and 51, Monterey, 68 and 52, Salinas, 72 and 52, Hollister, 83 and 51, King City, 88 and 53. The weather overview for the Bay Area and Central Coast: breezy to gusty onshore winds in the afternoon and evening, warm to hot conditions this afternoon across the interior. Cooling trend arrives this weekend with a chance for light rain early next week. Hazardous beach conditions continue through Saturday morning. The extended forecast for the Bay Area and Central Coast: Sunday and Sunday night, mostly clear. High 60 to 85. Lows 45 to 55. Monday and Monday night, mostly cloudy. A slight chance of rain. Highs 55 to 80. Lows 50 to 60. Tuesday and Tuesday night, partly cloudy. A slight chance of rain. Highs 60 to 75. Lows 50 to 55. Wednesday and Wednesday night, mostly clear. Highs 65 to 85. Lows 50 to 65. Thursday, sunny, warmer. Highs 65 to 90. Sunrise, sunset, and tidal information for the San Francisco Bay Area for Friday, June 5. The sunset tonight, 8:28 p.m. The sunrise tomorrow, 5:48 a.m. The sunset tomorrow, 8:29 p.m. Tidal data at the Golden Gate for the afternoon and evening hours today and the morning hours of tomorrow. High tide, 05:09 p.m. at 4.45 feet. Low tide, 9:49 p.m. at 3.19 feet. 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This broadcast originates from the National Weather Service office located in Monterey, California, and serves the South Bay and Monterey Bay Area, including the city of San Jose, Monterey, Salinas, and Santa Cruz. Here are the buoy observations for 2 p.m. Pacific Daylight Time. An offshore buoy 6, wind southwest at 14 knots, pressure 1,023.3 millibars. An offshore buoy 59, winds north 14 knots, water temperature 61, pressure 1,023.5 millibars, sea 7 feet, every 11 seconds. At buoy 14 near Point Arena, winds northwest at 25 knots, gusting to 29, water temperature 50, pressure 1,013.7 millibars. At buoy 13 near Bodega Bay, winds northwest at 25 knots, gusting to 31, pressure 1,010.8 millibars. At Point Reyes Wave Rider buoy, water temperature 52, seas 15 feet, every 10 seconds. At San Francisco Bar buoy, water temperature 58, seas 8 feet, every 10 seconds. At San Francisco buoy, winds northwest at 17 knots, gusting to 21, water temperature 51, swell 10 feet, every 10 seconds. At Half Moon Bay buoy, winds northwest 16 knots, water temperature 55, pressure 1,012.9 millibars, seas 9 feet, every 10 seconds. At Monterey Bay buoy, winds northwest 19 knots, gusting to 23, water temperature 54, pressure 1,011.1 millibars, seas 11 feet, every 11 seconds. At Point Sur, Wave Rider buoy, water temperature 54, seas 12 feet, every 10 seconds. At Cape San Martin buoy, winds northwest 16 knots, water temperature 54, pressure 1,011.9 millibars. Seas 11 feet, every 10 seconds. Synopsis for the Central California coast and bays, including the Monterey Bay, Greater Farallones, and Cordell Bank National Marine Sanctuaries: hazardous conditions for small craft continue through the weekend. Gale force gusts are expected

the outer waters and along the coastal jet regions of Point Reyes and Point Sur today, expanding to all of the inner waters on Saturday. As a result, very rough seas are expected in the outer waters with rough seas for the inner waters. Conditions will slightly begin to improve Sunday with moderate seas and moderate to fresh northwesterly breezes expected by Tuesday. The marine forecast for San Pablo Bay, Suisun Bay, the West Delta, and the San Francisco Bay north of the Bay Bridge. Small craft advisory in effect from 3 p.m. Pacific Daylight Time this afternoon through late Saturday night. For today, southwest wind 5 to 10 knots, rising to 10 to 15 knots with gusts up to 25 knots late. For tonight, southwest wind 10 to 15 knots. For Saturday, southwest wind 10 to 15 knots. The marine forecast for Monterey Bay. Small craft advisory in effect from 3 p.m. Pacific Daylight Time this afternoon through late Saturday night. For today, northwest wind around 5 knots, backing to west 10 to 15 knots with gusts up to 30 knots this afternoon. Seas 4 to 6 feet. Wave detail, west 6 feet at 11 seconds and southwest 2 feet at 17 seconds. For tonight, northwest wind 10 to 15 knots. Seas 5 to 7 feet. Wave detail, northwest 7 feet at 11 seconds and southwest 2 feet at 17 seconds. For Saturday, northwest wind 10 to 15 knots, becoming west 20 to 25 knots with gusts up to 35 knots in the afternoon. Seas 5 to 7 feet. Wave detail, northwest 7 feet at 11 seconds and southwest 2 feet at 17 seconds. The coastal waters forecast from Pigeon Point to Point Pinos out to 10 nautical miles. Small craft advisory in effect through Saturday afternoon. Gale warning in effect from Saturday afternoon through Saturday evening. For today, northwest wind 10 to 15 knots, rising to 15 to 20 knots late. Seas 7 to 10 feet. Wave detail, northwest 9 feet at 11 seconds and southwest 2 feet at 18 seconds. For tonight, northwest wind 20 to 25 knots with gusts up to 35 knots. Seas 7 to 10 feet, building to 9 to 12 feet after midnight. Wave detail, northwest 10 feet at 11 seconds and southwest 2 feet at 17 seconds. For Saturday, northwest wind 15 to 20 knots, rising to 20 to 25 knots with gusts up to 35 knots in the afternoon. Seas 8 to 11 feet. Wave detail, northwest 10 feet at 11 seconds and southwest 2 feet at 17 seconds. The area forecast for the peninsula, North Bay, and East Bay. Beach hazards statement in effect through Saturday morning. For the rest of today, mostly sunny early in the afternoon then becoming sunny. Highs in the lower 70s at the coast to the lower 90s inland. West winds 5 to 15 miles per hour. For tonight, mostly clear. Lows from the 40s to upper 50s. West winds 5 to 15 miles per hour. And on Saturday, mostly sunny in the morning then becoming partly cloudy. Highs in the mid-60s at the coast to the mid-70s inland. West winds 10 to 20 miles per hour. For the Saturday night, clear. Lows from the 40s to mid-50s. West winds 10 to 20 miles per hour. For Sunday, mostly sunny. Highs in the mid-60s at the coast to the lower 80s inland. Southwest winds up to 5 miles per hour, becoming west 5 to 15 miles per hour in the afternoon. And on Sunday night, mostly clear until midnight then becoming partly cloudy. Lows from the 40s to mid-50s. Monday through Tuesday, partly cloudy. A slight chance of rain. Highs from the upper 50s to mid-70s. Lows from the lower to mid-50s. Tuesday night and Wednesday mostly clear. Lows from the upper 40s to mid-50s. Highs from the mid-60s to upper 70s. Wednesday night and Thursday clear. Lows from the upper 40s to mid-50s. Highs from the lower 70s to mid-80s. High temperatures today and lows tonight for the selected cities. San Francisco, 75 and 54. San Francisco.

73 and 53, Redwood City, 83 and 53, Oakland, 79 and 55, Fremont, 82 and 54, Concord, 93 and 56, Livermore, 91 and 54, San Rafael, 87 and 55, Santa Rosa, 94 and 56, Napa, 87 and 55, Fairfield, 91 and 58. These are the 2 p.m. Pacific Daylight Time observations for the San Francisco and Monterey Bay areas on Friday, June 5th. At San Francisco Airport, it was mostly sunny, temperature 70, dew point 49, relative humidity 47%, northwest wind at 21 miles an hour, pressure 29.82 inches and falling. At Oakland Airport, it was mostly sunny, temperature 72, dew point 50, relative humidity 45%, west wind at 16 miles an hour, pressure 29.83 inches and steady. At San Jose Airport, it was mostly sunny, temperature 82, dew point 52, relative humidity 35%, northwest wind at 10 miles an hour, pressure 29.80 inches and falling. At Santa Rosa, it was mostly sunny, temperature 88, south wind at 9, pressure 29.78 and falling. At Concord, it was sunny, temperature 88, west wind at 9. At Livermore, it was sunny, 10 at 9, pressure 29.78 and falling. At Concord, it was sunny, temperature 88, west wind at 9. At Livermore, it was sunny, temperature 88, west wind at 12. At Monterey, it was sunny, temperature 61, west wind at 15, pressure 29.87 and steady. At Salinas, haze was reported, temperature 66, dew point 50, relative humidity 56%, northwest wind at 17. Here are some observations around California and western Nevada. It was sunny, with a temperature of 91 at Sacramento, 77 at South Lake Tahoe, 73 at Blue Canyon, and 81 at Mammoth Lakes. It was mostly sunny, with a temperature of 89 at Reno, and 81 at Truckee. At Los Angeles, it was partly sunny, with a temperature of 68. At San Diego, it was cloudy, with a temperature of 67. Local temperature reports around San Francisco Bay for 2 p.m. Downtown San Francisco was 71 degrees. Oakland Museum was 74 degrees. Redwood City was 76 degrees. San Rafael was 80 degrees. The following is an important beach hazard message from the National Weather Service. Issued at 5:49 a.m. Pacific Daylight Time. Beach hazard statement remains in effect through Saturday morning. What? Increased risk of sneaker waves and strong rip currents due to long period southwesterly swell. Where? Beaches along the Pacific coast, especially southwest facing beaches. When? From late tonight through Saturday morning. Impacts, dangerous swimming and surfing conditions and localized beach erosion can be expected. Sneaker waves can sweep across the shoreline without warning, pulling people into the sea from rocks, jetties and beaches. Stay off of jetties, piers, rocks, and other waterside infrastructure. Remain out of the water to avoid hazardous surf and never turn your back on the ocean. Monitor local weather, surf and tide forecast at www.weather.gov/mtr. The area forecast for the South Bay, including the San Jose metro area and the Santa Clara Valley. For the rest of today, sunny. Highs in the upper 70s by the bay, mid-80s to lower 90s inland. Northwest winds 5 to 10 miles per hour. For tonight, mostly clear. Lows from the lower to mid-50s. Northwest winds 5 to 10 miles per hour. And on Saturday, partly cloudy in the morning then becoming mostly sunny. Highs in the upper 60s by the bay to the 70s inland. West winds 5 to 15 miles per hour. For the Saturday night, mostly clear. Lows from the mid-40s to lower 50s. West winds 5 to 15 miles per hour. For Sunday, mostly sunny in the morning then becoming

sunny. Highs in the lower 70s by the bay to near 80 inland. Southwest winds up to 5 miles per hour, becoming west in the afternoon. And on Sunday night, mostly clear until midnight, then becoming partly cloudy. Lows near 50. Monday through Tuesday, partly cloudy. A slight chance of rain. Highs from the mid-60s to upper 70s. Lows in the mid-50s. Tuesday night and Wednesday mostly clear. Lows from the upper 40s to mid-50s. Highs from the 70s to lower 80s. Wednesday night, clear. Lows from the lower to mid-50s Thursday. Mostly sunny in the morning, then becoming sunny. Highs from the 70s to upper 80s. High temperatures today and lows tonight for the selected cities: San Jose, 85 and 55, Mountain View, 78 and 54, Morgan Hill, 91 and 52. The area forecast for the Monterey Bay and Salinas Valley: beach hazards statement in effect through Saturday morning. For the rest of today, mostly sunny early in the afternoon, then becoming sunny. Highs in the upper 60s at the coast to the upper 80s inland. West winds 5 to 10 miles per hour. For tonight, mostly clear. Lows in the lower 50s. West winds 5 to 15 miles per hour. And on Saturday, partly cloudy in the morning, then becoming mostly sunny. Highs in the lower 60s at the coast to the upper 70s inland. West winds 5 to 10 miles per hour, increasing to 10 to 20 miles per hour in the afternoon. For the Saturday night, mostly clear. Lows in the upper 40s. West winds 15 to 20 miles per hour, becoming 5 to 15 miles per hour after midnight. For Sunday, partly cloudy in the morning, then becoming mostly sunny. Highs in the lower 60s at the coast to around 80 inland. West winds 5 to 10 miles per hour. And on Sunday night, mostly clear until midnight, then becoming partly cloudy. Lows in the upper 40s. For the Monday, partly cloudy. Highs from the lower 60s to mid 70s. Monday night and Tuesday, partly cloudy. A slight chance of rain. Lows from the lower to mid 50s. Highs from the mid 60s to upper 70s for Tuesday night, mostly clear. Lows in the lower 50s. And on Wednesday, partly cloudy in the morning, then becoming mostly sunny. Highs from the mid-60s to upper 70s Wednesday night and Thursday, mostly clear. Lows in the lower 50s. Highs from the 70s to lower 80s. High temperatures today and lows tonight for the selected cities: Santa Cruz, 79 and 51, Monterey, 68 and 52, Salinas, 72 and 52, Hollister, 83 and 51, King City, 88 and 53. The weather overview for the Bay Area and Central Coast: breezy to gusty onshore winds in the afternoon and evening, warm to hot conditions this afternoon across the interior. Cooling trend arrives this weekend with a chance for light rain early next week. Hazardous beach conditions continue through Saturday morning. The extended forecast for the Bay Area and Central Coast: Sunday and Sunday night, mostly clear. High 60 to 85. Lows 45 to 55. Monday and Monday night, mostly cloudy. A slight chance of rain. Highs 55 to 80. Lows 50 to 60. Tuesday and Tuesday night, partly cloudy. A slight chance of rain. Highs 60 to 75. Lows 50 to 55. Wednesday and Wednesday night, mostly clear. Highs 65 to 85. Lows 50 to 65. Thursday, sunny, warmer. Highs 65 to 90. Sunrise, sunset, and tidal information for the San Francisco Bay Area for Friday, June 5. The sunset tonight, 8:28 p.m. The sunrise tomorrow, 5:48 a.m. The sunset tomorrow, 8:29 p.m. Tidal data at the Golden Gate for the afternoon and evening hours today and the morning hours of tomorrow. High tide, 05:09 p.m. at 4.45 feet. Low tide, 9:49 p.m. at 3.19 feet. High tide,
14 a.m. at 4.78 feet. Low tide, 10:11 a.m. at minus 014 feet. Here are the buoy observations for 2 p.m. Pacific Daylight Time. An offshore buoy 6 winds southwest at 14 knots, pressure 1,023.3 millibars. An offshore buoy 59, winds north 14 knots, water temperature 61, pressure 1,023.5 millibars, sea 7 feet, every 11 seconds. At buoy 14 near Point Arena, winds northwest at 25 knots, gusting to 29, water temperature 50, pressure 1,013.7 millibars. At buoy 13 near Bodega Bay, winds northwest at 25 knots, gusting to 31, pressure 1,010.8 millibars. At Point Reyes Wave Rider buoy, water temperature 52, seas 15 feet, every 10 seconds. At San Francisco Bar buoy, water temperature 58, seas 8 feet, every 10 seconds. At San Francisco buoy, winds northwest at 70 knots, gusting to 21, water temperature 51, swell 10 feet, every 10 seconds. At Half Moon Bay buoy, winds northwest 16 knots, water temperature 55, pressure 1,012.9 millibars, seas 9 feet, every 10 seconds. At Monterey Bay buoy, winds northwest 19 knots, gusting to 23, water temperature 54, pressure 1,011.1 millibars, seas 11 feet, every 11 seconds. At Point Sur, Wave Rider buoy, water temperature 54, seas 12 feet, every 10 seconds. At Cape San Martin buoy, winds northwest 16 knots, water temperature 54, pressure 1,011.9 millibars. Seas 11 feet, every 10 seconds. Synopsis for the Central California coast and bays, including the Monterey Bay, Greater Farallones, and Cordell Bank National Marine Sanctuaries, hazardous conditions for small craft continue through the weekend. Gale force gusts are expected across the outer waters and along the coastal jet regions of Point Reyes and Point Sur today, expanding to all of the inner waters on Saturday. As a result, very rough seas are expected in the outer waters with rough seas for the inner waters. Conditions will slightly begin to improve Sunday with moderate seas and moderate to fresh northwesterly breezes expected by Tuesday. The marine forecast for San Pablo Bay, Suisun Bay, the West Delta, and the San Francisco Bay north of the Bay Bridge. Small craft advisory in effect from 3 p.m. Pacific Daylight Time this afternoon through late Saturday night. For today, southwest wind 5 to 10 knots, rising to 10 to 15 knots with gusts up to 25 knots late. For tonight, southwest wind 10 to 15 knots. For Saturday, southwest wind 10 to 15 knots. The marine forecast for Monterey Bay. Small craft advisory in effect from 3 p.m. Pacific Daylight Time this afternoon through late Saturday night. For today, northwest wind around 5 knots, backing to west 10 to 15 knots with gusts up to 30 knots this afternoon. Seas 4 to 6 feet. Wave detail, west 6 feet at 11 seconds and southwest 2 feet at 17 seconds. For tonight, northwest wind 10 to 15 knots. Seas 5 to 7 feet. Wave detail, northwest 7 feet at 11 seconds and southwest 2 feet at 17 seconds. For Saturday, northwest wind 10 to 15 knots, becoming west 20 to 25 knots with gusts up to 35 knots in the afternoon. Seas 5 to 7 feet. Wave detail, northwest 7 feet at 11 seconds and southwest 2 feet at 17 seconds. The coastal waters forecast from Pigeon Point to Point Pinos out to 10 nautical miles. Small craft advisory in effect through Saturday afternoon. Gale warning in effect from Saturday afternoon through Saturday evening. For today, northwest wind 10 to 15 knots, rising to 15 to 20 knots late. Seas 7 to 10 feet. Wave detail, northwest 9 feet at 11 seconds and southwest 2 feet at 18 seconds. For tonight, northwest wind 20 to 25 knots with gusts up to 35 knots. Seas 7 to 10 feet, building to 9 to 12 feet after midnight.
Wave detail, northwest 10 feet.

at 11 seconds and southwest 2 feet at 17 seconds. For Saturday, northwest wind 15 to 20 knots, rising to 20 to 25 knots with gusts up to 35 knots in the afternoon. Seas 8 to 11 feet. Wave detail, northwest 10 feet at 11 seconds and southwest 2 feet at 17 seconds. The area forecast for the peninsula, North Bay, and East Bay. Beach hazards statement in effect through Saturday morning. For the rest of today, mostly sunny early in the afternoon then becoming sunny. Highs in the lower 70s at the coast to the lower 90s inland. West winds 5 to 15 miles per hour. For tonight, mostly clear. Lows from the 40s to upper 50s. West winds 5 to 15 miles per hour. And on Saturday, mostly sunny in the morning then becoming partly cloudy. Highs in the mid-60s at the coast to the mid-70s inland. West winds 10 to 20 miles per hour. For the Saturday night, clear. Lows from the 40s to mid-50s. West winds 10 to 20 miles per hour. For Sunday, mostly sunny. Highs in the mid-60s at the coast to the lower 80s inland. Southwest winds up to 5 miles per hour, becoming west 5 to 15 miles per hour in the afternoon. And on Sunday night, mostly clear until midnight then becoming partly cloudy. Lows from the 40s to mid-50s. Monday through Tuesday, partly cloudy. A slight chance of rain. Highs from the upper 50s to mid-70s. Lows from the lower to mid-50s. Tuesday night and Wednesday mostly clear. Lows from the upper 40s to mid-50s. Highs from the mid-60s to upper 70s. Wednesday night and Thursday clear. Lows from the upper 40s to mid-50s. Highs from the lower 70s to mid-80s. High temperatures today and lows tonight for the selected cities. San Francisco, 75 and 54. San Francisco Airport, 73 and 53. Redwood City, 83 and 53. Oakland, 79 and 55. Fremont, 82 and 54. Concord, 93 and 56. Livermore, 91 and 54. San Rafael, 87 and 55. Santa Rosa, 94 and 56. Napa, 87 and 55. Fairfield, 91 and 58. These are the 2 p.m. Pacific Daylight Time observations for the San Francisco and Monterey Bay areas on Friday, June 5th. At San Francisco Airport, it was mostly sunny, temperature 70, dew point 49, relative humidity 47%, northwest wind at 21 miles an hour, pressure 29.82 inches and falling. At Oakland Airport, it was mostly sunny, temperature 72, dew point 50, relative humidity 45%, west wind at 16 miles an hour, pressure 29.83 inches and steady. At San Jose Airport, it was mostly sunny, temperature 82, dew point 52, relative humidity 35%, northwest wind at 10 miles an hour, pressure 29.80 inches and falling. At Santa Rosa, it was mostly sunny, temperature 88, south wind at 9, pressure 29.78 and falling. At Concord, it was sunny, temperature 88, west wind at 9. At Livermore, it was sunny, temperature 88, west wind at 12. At Monterey, it was sunny, temperature 61, west wind at 15, pressure 29.87 and steady. At Salinas, haze was reported, temperature 66, dew point 50, relative humidity 56%, northwest wind at 17. Here are some observations around California and western Nevada. It was sunny, with a temperature of 91 at Sacramento, 77 at South Lake Tahoe, 73 at Blue Canyon, and 81 at Mammoth Lakes. It was mostly sunny, with a temperature of 89 at Reno, and 81 at Truckee. At Los Angeles, it was partly sunny, with a temperature of 68. At San Diego, it was cloudy, with a temperature of 67. Local temperature reports around San Francisco Bay for 2 p.m. Downtown San Francisco was 71 degrees. Oakland Museum was 74 degrees. Redwood City was

6 degrees. San Rafael was 80 degrees. The following is an important beach hazard message from the National Weather Service. Issued at 5:49 a.m. Pacific Daylight Time. Beach hazard statement remains in effect through Saturday morning. What? Increased risk of sneaker waves and strong rip currents due to long period southwesterly swell. Where? Beaches along the Pacific coast, especially southwest facing beaches. When? From late tonight through Saturday morning. Impacts, dangerous swimming and surfing conditions and localized beach erosion can be expected. Sneaker waves can sweep across the shoreline without warning, pulling people into the sea from rocks, jetties and beaches. Stay off of jetties, piers, rocks, and other waterside infrastructure. Remain out of the water to avoid hazardous surf and never turn your back on the ocean. Monitor local weather, surf and tide forecast at www.weather.gov/mtr. The area forecast for the South Bay, including the San Jose metro area and the Santa Clara Valley. For the rest of today, sunny. Highs in the upper 70s by the bay, mid 80s to lower 90s inland. Northwest winds 5 to 10 miles per hour. For tonight, mostly clear. Lows from the lower to mid 50s. Northwest winds 5 to 10 miles per hour. And on Saturday, partly cloudy in the morning then becoming mostly sunny. Highs in the upper 60s by the bay to the 70s inland. West winds 5 to 15 miles per hour. For the Saturday night, mostly clear. Lows from the mid 40s to lower 50s. West winds 5 to 15 miles per hour. For Sunday, mostly sunny in the morning then becoming sunny. Highs in the lower 70s by the bay to near 80 inland. Southwest winds up to 5 miles per hour, becoming west in the afternoon. And on Sunday night, mostly clear until midnight then becoming partly cloudy. Lows near 50. Monday through Tuesday, partly cloudy. A slight chance of rain. Highs from the mid-60s to upper 70s. Lows in the mid-50s. Tuesday night and Wednesday mostly clear. Lows from the upper 40s to mid-50s. Highs from the 70s to lower 80s. Wednesday night, clear. Lows from the lower to mid-50s. Thursday, mostly sunny in the morning then becoming sunny. Highs from the 70s to upper 80s. High temperatures today and lows tonight for the selected cities. San Jose, 85 and 55, Mountain View, 78 and 54, Morgan Hill, 91 and 52. 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This broadcast originates from the National Weather Service office located in Monterey, California, and serves the South Bay and Monterey Bay Area, including the city of San Jose, Monterey, Salinas, and Santa Cruz. The area forecast for the Monterey Bay and Salinas Valley? Beach hazard statement in effect through Saturday morning. For the rest of today? Mostly sunny early in the afternoon then becoming sunny. Highs in the upper 60s at the coast to the upper 80s inland. West winds 5 to 10 miles per hour. For tonight, mostly clear. Lows in the lower 50s. West winds 5 to 15 miles per hour. And on Saturday, partly cloudy in the morning then becoming mostly sunny. Highs in the lower 60s at the coast to the upper 70s inland. West winds 5 to 10 miles per hour, increasing to 10 to 20 miles per hour in the afternoon. For the Saturday night, mostly clear. Lows in the upper 40s. West winds 15 to 20 miles per hour, becoming 5 to 15 miles per hour after midnight. For Sunday, partly cloudy in the morning then becoming mostly sunny. Highs in the lower 60s at the coast to around 80 inland. West winds 5 to 10 miles per hour. And on Sunday night, mostly clear until midnight then becoming partly cloudy. Lows in the upper 40s. For the Monday,
partly cloudy. Highs from the lower 60s to mid-70s. Monday night and Tuesday, partly cloudy. A slight chance of rain. Lows from the lower to mid-50s, highs from the mid-60s to upper 70s for Tuesday night, mostly clear. Lows in the lower 50s and on Wednesday, partly cloudy in the morning, then becoming mostly sunny. Highs from the mid-60s to upper 70s Wednesday night and Thursday, mostly clear. Lows in the lower 50s, highs from the 70s to lower 80s, high temperatures today and lows tonight for the selected cities, Santa Cruz, 79 and 51, Monterey, 68 and 52, Salinas, 72 and 52, Hollister, 83 and 51, King City, 88 and 53. The weather overview for the Bay Area and Central Coast, breezy to gusty onshore winds in the afternoon and evening, warm to hot conditions this afternoon across the interior. Cooling trend arrives this weekend with a chance for light rain early next week. Hazardous beach conditions continue through Saturday morning. The extended forecast for the Bay Area and Central Coast, Sunday and Sunday night, mostly clear. High 60 to 85. Lows 45 to 55. Monday and Monday night, mostly cloudy. A slight chance of rain. Highs 55 to 80. Lows 50 to 60. Tuesday and Tuesday night, partly cloudy. A slight chance of rain. Highs 60 to 75. Lows 50 to 55. Wednesday and Wednesday night, mostly clear. Highs 65 to 85. Lows 50 to 65. Thursday, sunny, warmer. Highs 65 to 90. Sunrise, sunset, and tidal information for the San Francisco Bay Area for Friday, June 5. The sunset tonight, 8:28 p.m. The sunrise tomorrow, 5:48 a.m. The sunset tomorrow, 8:29 p.m. Tidal data at the Golden Gate for the afternoon and evening hours today and the morning hours of tomorrow. High tide, 05:09 p.m. at 4.45 feet. Low tide, 9:49 p.m. at 3.19 feet. High tide, 3:14 a.m. at 4.78 feet. Low tide, 10:11 a.m. at -0.14 feet. Here are the buoy observations for 2 p.m. Pacific Daylight Time. An offshore buoy 6, wind southwest at 14 knots, pressure 1,023.3 millibars. An offshore buoy 59, winds north 14 knots, water temperature 61, pressure 1,023.5 millibars, sea 7 feet, every 11 seconds. At buoy 14 near Point Arena, winds northwest at 25 knots, gusting to 29, water temperature 50, pressure 1,013.7 millibars. At buoy 13 near Bodega Bay, winds northwest at 25 knots, gusting to 31, pressure 1,010.8 millibars. At Point Reyes Wave Rider buoy, water temperature 52, seas 15 feet, every 10 seconds. At San Francisco Bar buoy, water temperature 58, seas 8 feet, every 10 seconds. At San Francisco buoy, winds northwest at 70 knots, gusting to 21, water temperature 51, swell 10 feet, every 10 seconds. At Half Moon Bay buoy, winds northwest 16 knots, water temperature 55, pressure 1,012.9 millibars, seas 9 feet, every 10 seconds. At Monterey Bay buoy, winds northwest 19 knots, gusting to 23, water temperature 54, pressure 1,011.1 millibars, seas 11 feet, every 11 seconds. At Point Sur, Wave Rider buoy, water temperature 54, seas 12 feet, every 10 seconds. At Cape San Martin buoy, winds northwest 16 knots, water temperature 54, pressure 1,011.9 millibars. Seas 11 feet, every 10 seconds. Synopsis for the Central California coast and bays, including the Monterey Bay, Greater Farallones, and Cordell Bank National Marine Sanctuaries. Hazardous conditions for small craft continue through the weekend. Gale force gusts are expected across the outer waters and along the coastal jet regions of Point Reyes and Point Sur today, expanding to all of the inner waters on Saturday.

As a result, very rough seas are expected in the outer waters with rough seas for the inner waters. Conditions will slightly begin to improve Sunday with moderate seas and moderate to fresh northwesterly breezes expected by Tuesday. The marine forecast for San Pablo Bay, Suisun Bay, the West Delta, and the San Francisco Bay north of the Bay Bridge. Small craft advisory in effect from 3 p.m. Pacific Daylight Time this afternoon through late Saturday night. For today, southwest wind 5 to 10 knots, rising to 10 to 15 knots with gusts up to 25 knots late. For tonight, southwest wind 10 to 15 knots. For Saturday, southwest wind 10 to 15 knots. The marine forecast for Monterey Bay. Small craft advisory in effect from 3 p.m. Pacific Daylight Time this afternoon through late Saturday night. For today, northwest wind around 5 knots, backing to west 10 to 15 knots with gusts up to 30 knots this afternoon. Seas 4 to 6 feet. Wave detail, west 6 feet at 11 seconds and southwest 2 feet at 17 seconds. For tonight, northwest wind 10 to 15 knots. Seas 5 to 7 feet. Wave detail, northwest 7 feet at 11 seconds and southwest 2 feet at 17 seconds. For Saturday, northwest wind 10 to 15 knots, becoming west 20 to 25 knots with gusts up to 35 knots in the afternoon. Seas 5 to 7 feet. Wave detail, northwest 7 feet at 11 seconds and southwest 2 feet at 17 seconds. The coastal waters forecast from Pigeon Point to Point Pinos out to 10 nautical miles. Small craft advisory in effect through Saturday afternoon. Gale warning in effect from Saturday afternoon through Saturday evening. For today, northwest wind 10 to 15 knots, rising to 15 to 20 knots late. Seas 7 to 10 feet. Wave detail, northwest 9 feet at 11 seconds and southwest 2 feet at 18 seconds. For tonight, northwest wind 20 to 25 knots with gusts up to 35 knots. Seas 7 to 10 feet, building to 9 to 12 feet after midnight. Wave detail, northwest 10 feet at 11 seconds and southwest 2 feet at 17 seconds. For Saturday, northwest wind 15 to 20 knots, rising to 20 to 25 knots with gusts up to 35 knots in the afternoon. Seas 8 to 11 feet. Wave detail, northwest 10 feet at 11 seconds and southwest 2 feet at 17 seconds. The area forecast for the peninsula, North Bay, and East Bay. Beach hazards statement in effect through Saturday morning. For the rest of today, mostly sunny early in the afternoon then becoming sunny. Highs in the lower 70s at the coast to the lower 90s inland. West winds 5 to 15 miles per hour. For tonight, mostly clear. Lows from the 40s to upper 50s. West winds 5 to 15 miles per hour. And on Saturday, mostly sunny in the morning then becoming partly cloudy. Highs in the mid-60s at the coast to the mid-70s inland. West winds 10 to 20 miles per hour. For the Saturday night, clear. Lows from the 40s to mid-50s. West winds 10 to 20 miles per hour. For Sunday, mostly sunny. Highs in the mid-60s at the coast to the lower 80s inland. Southwest winds up to 5 miles per hour, becoming west 5 to 15 miles per hour in the afternoon. And on Sunday night, mostly clear until midnight, then becoming partly cloudy. Lows from the 40s to mid-50s. Monday through Tuesday, partly cloudy. A slight chance of rain. Highs from the upper 50s to mid-70s. Lows from the lower to mid-50s. Tuesday night and Wednesday mostly clear. Lows from the upper 40s to mid-50s. Highs from the mid-60s to upper 70s. Wednesday night and Thursday clear. Lows from the upper 40s to mid-50s. Highs from the lower 70s to mid-80s. High temperatures today and lows tonight for the selected cities. San Francisco, 75 and 54. San Francisco Airport, 73 and 53. Redwood City, 83 and 53. Oakland, 79 and 55. Fremont.

52 and 54, Concord, 93 and 56, Livermore, 91 and 54, San Rafael, 87 and 55, Santa Rosa, 94 and 56, Napa, 87 and 55, Fairfield, 91 and 58. The area forecast for the peninsula, North Bay, and East Bay. Beach hazards statement in effect through Saturday morning. For the rest of today, sunny. Highs in the lower 70s at the coast to the lower 90s inland. West winds 5 to 15 miles per hour. For tonight, mostly clear. Lows from the 40s to upper 50s. West winds 5 to 15 miles per hour. And on Saturday, mostly sunny in the morning, then becoming partly cloudy. Highs in the lower 60s at the coast to the mid 70s inland. West winds 10 to 20 miles per hour. For the Saturday night, mostly clear. Lows from the 40s to mid 50s. West winds 10 to 20 miles per hour, becoming southwest 5 to 10 miles per hour after midnight. For Sunday, mostly sunny in the morning, then becoming sunny. Highs in the upper 60s at the coast to the lower 80s inland. Southwest winds up to 5 miles per hour, becoming west 5 to 15 miles per hour in the afternoon. And on Sunday night, mostly clear until midnight, then becoming partly cloudy. Lows from the 40s to mid 50s. For the Monday, partly cloudy. Breezy. Highs from the upper 50s to mid 70s. For Monday night, partly cloudy until midnight, then becoming mostly cloudy. A slight chance of rain. Lows in the 50s. And on Tuesday, mostly cloudy in the morning, then becoming partly cloudy. Highs from the lower 60s to mid 70s. Tuesday night and Wednesday mostly clear. Lows from the upper 40s to mid 50s, highs from the upper 60s to lower 80s. Wednesday night and Thursday clear. Lows in the 50s, highs from the mid 70s to upper 80s. High temperatures today and lows tonight for the selected cities: San Francisco, 75 and 53, San Francisco Airport, 73 and 53, Redwood City, 83 and 53, Oakland, 79 and 54, Fremont, 82 and 54, Concord, 93 and 55, Livermore, 91 and 53, San Rafael, 87 and 54, Santa Rosa, 94 and 55, Napa, 87 and 54, Fairfield, 91 and 57. These are the 3 p.m. Pacific Daylight Time observations for the San Francisco and Monterey Bay areas on Friday, June 5th. At San Francisco Airport, it was mostly sunny, temperature 68, dew point 46, relative humidity 45%, west wind at 25 miles an hour, gusting to 32, pressure 29.82 inches and steady. At Oakland Airport, it was mostly sunny, temperature 71, dew point 50, relative humidity 47%, west wind at 16 miles an hour, pressure 29.82 inches and falling. At San Jose Airport, it was mostly sunny, temperature 81, dew point 54, relative humidity 39%, northwest wind at 10 miles an hour, pressure 29.79 inches and falling. At Santa Rosa, it was sunny, temperature 89, south wind at 9, pressure 29.77 and falling. At Concord, it was sunny, temperature 91, west wind at 12. At Livermore, it was sunny, temperature 88, west wind at 16. At Monterey, it was sunny, temperature 64, west wind at 12, pressure 29.86 and falling. At Salinas, haze was reported, temperature 67, dew point 50, relative humidity 54%, west wind at 16, gusting to 23. Here are some observations around California and western Nevada. It was sunny, with a temperature of 94 at Sacramento, 77 at South Lake Tahoe, 73 at Blue Canyon, and 82 at Mammoth Lakes. It was mostly sunny, with a temperature of 69 at Los Angeles, 92 at Reno, and 81 at Truckee. At San Diego, it was partly sunny, with a temperature of 68,

29.79 inches and falling. At Santa Rosa, it was sunny, temperature 89, south wind at 9, pressure 29.77 and falling. At Concord, it was sunny, temperature 91, west wind at 12. At Livermore, it was sunny, temperature 88, west wind at 16. At Monterey, it was sunny, temperature 64, west wind at 12, pressure 29.86 and falling. At Salinas, haze was reported, temperature 67, dew point 50, relative humidity 54%, west wind at 16, gusting to 23. Here are some observations around California and western Nevada. It was sunny, with a temperature of 94 at Sacramento, 77 at South Lake Tahoe, 73 at Blue Canyon, and 82 at Mammoth Lakes. It was mostly sunny, with a temperature of 69 at Los Angeles, 92 at Reno, and 81 at Truckee. At San Diego, it was partly sunny, with a temperature of 68. Local temperature reports around San Francisco Bay for 3 p.m. Downtown San Francisco was 71 degrees. Oakland Museum was 74 degrees. Redwood City was 80 degrees. San Rafael was 82 degrees. The following is an important beach hazard message from the National Weather Service. Issued at 5:49 a.m. Pacific Daylight Time. Beach hazard statement remains in effect through Saturday morning. What? Increased risk of sneaker waves and strong rip currents due to long period southwesterly swell. Where? Beaches along the Pacific coast, especially southwest facing beaches. When? From late tonight through Saturday morning. Impacts, dangerous swimming and surfing conditions and localized beach erosion can be expected. Sneaker waves can sweep across the shoreline without warning, pulling people into the sea from rocks, jetties and beaches. Stay off of jetties, piers, rocks, and other waterside infrastructure. Remain out of the water to avoid hazardous surf and never turn your back on the ocean. Monitor local weather, surf and tide forecast at www.weather.gov/mtr. The area forecast for the South Bay, including the San Jose metro area and the Santa Clara Valley. For the rest of today, sunny. Highs in the upper 70s by the bay, mid 80s to lower 90s inland. Northwest winds 5 to 15 miles per hour. For tonight, mostly clear. Lows in the lower 50s. Northwest winds 5 to 10 miles per hour. And on Saturday, mostly sunny. Highs in the upper 60s by the bay to the 70s inland. Northwest winds 5 to 15 miles per hour. For the Saturday night, mostly clear. Lows from the mid-40s to lower 50s. West winds 5 to 15 miles per hour. For Sunday, mostly sunny in the morning then becoming sunny. Highs in the lower 70s by the bay to near 80 inland. West winds 5 to 10 miles per hour. And on Sunday night, mostly clear. Lows near 50. Monday through Tuesday, partly cloudy. Highs from the 60s to upper 70s. Lows in the mid-50s. Tuesday night and Wednesday mostly clear. Lows in the lower 50s. Highs from the 70s to mid-80s. Wednesday night and Thursday clear. Lows in the mid-50s. Highs from the upper 70s to lower 90s. High temperatures today and lows tonight for the selected cities. San Jose, 85 and 54. Mountain View, 78 and 54. Morgan Hill, 91 and 52. The area forecast for the Monterey Bay and Salinas Valley. Beach hazards statement in effect through Saturday morning. For the rest of today, sunny. Highs in the upper 60s at the coast to the upper 80s inland. West winds 5 to 15 miles per hour. For tonight, mostly clear. Lows in the lower 50s. West winds 5 to 15 miles per hour. And on Saturday, mostly sunny. Highs in the lower 60s at the coast to the upper 70s inland.

to 10 miles per hour, increasing to 10 to 20 miles per hour in the afternoon. For the Saturday night, mostly clear until midnight, then becoming partly cloudy. Lows in the upper 40s. West winds 15 to 20 miles per hour, becoming southwest 5 to 10 miles per hour after midnight. For Sunday, partly cloudy in the morning, then becoming mostly sunny. Highs in the mid-60s at the coast to around 80 inland. West winds 5 to 10 miles per hour. And on Sunday night, mostly clear until midnight, then becoming partly cloudy. Lows in the upper 40s. Monday and Monday night, partly cloudy. Highs from the lower 60s to mid-70s, lows in the 50s for the Tuesday. Mostly cloudy. Highs from the mid-60s to upper 70s Tuesday night and Wednesday, mostly clear. Lows in the lower 50s, highs from the upper 60s to lower 80s for Wednesday night, clear. Lows in the mid-50s and on Thursday, mostly sunny in the morning, then becoming sunny. Highs from the mid-70s to upper 80s, high temperatures today and lows tonight for the selected cities: Santa Cruz, 79 and 51, Monterrey, 68 and 52, Salinas, 72 and 52, Hollister, 83 and 50, King City, 88 and 52. The weather overview for the Bay Area and Central Coast: breezy to gusty onshore winds in the afternoon and evening, warm to hot conditions this afternoon across the interior. Cooling trend arrives this weekend with a chance for light rain early next week. Hazardous beach conditions continue through Saturday morning. The extended forecast for the Bay Area and Central Coast: Sunday and Sunday night, mostly clear. High 60 to 85. Lows 45 to 55. Monday and Monday night, mostly cloudy. A slight chance of rain. Highs 55 to 80. Lows 50 to 60. Tuesday and Tuesday night, partly cloudy. A slight chance of rain. Highs 60 to 75. Lows 50 to 55. Wednesday and Wednesday night, mostly clear. Highs 65 to 85. Lows 50 to 65. Thursday, sunny, warmer. Highs 65 to 90. Sunrise, sunset, and tidal information for the San Francisco Bay Area for Friday, June 5. The sunset tonight, 8:28 p.m. The sunrise tomorrow, 5:48 a.m. The sunset tomorrow, 8:29 p.m. Tidal data at the Golden Gate for the afternoon and evening hours today and the morning hours of tomorrow. High tide, 05:09 p.m. at 4.45 feet. Low tide, 9:49 p.m. at 3.19 feet. High tide, 3:14 a.m. at 4.78 feet. Low tide, 10:11 a.m. at -0.14 feet. Here are the buoy observations for 3 p.m. Pacific Daylight Time. An offshore buoy 6, winds west at 16 knots, pressure 1,022.9 millibars. An offshore buoy 59, winds north 14 knots, water temperature 61, pressure 1,023.3 millibars, seas 5 feet, every 17 seconds. At buoy 14 near Point Arena, winds northwest at 27 knots, gusting to 33, water temperature 50, pressure 1,013.5 millibars. At buoy 13 near Bodega Bay, winds northwest at 27 knots, gusting to 35, pressure 1,010.4 millibars. At Point Reyes Wave Rider buoy, water temperature 52, seas 14 feet, every 11 seconds. At San Francisco Bar buoy, water temperature 57, seas 8 feet, every 11 seconds. At San Francisco buoy, winds northwest at 19 knots, gusting to 23, water temperature 51, swell 10 feet, every 13 seconds. At Half Moon Bay buoy, winds northwest 16 knots, water temperature 55, pressure 1,012.6 millibars, seas 10 feet, every 10 seconds. At Monterey Bay buoy, winds northwest 19 knots, gusting to 23, water temperature 54, pressure 1,010.8 millibars, seas 12 feet, every 11 seconds. At Point Sur, Wave Rider buoy, water temperature 54.

to 11 feet every 11 seconds. At Cape San Martin Buoy, winds northwest at 70 knots, gusting to 21, water temperature 54, pressure 1,011.6 millibars. Synopsis for the Central California coast and bays, including the Monterey Bay, Greater Farallones, and Cordell Bank National Marine Sanctuaries, hazardous conditions for small craft continue through the weekend. Gale force gusts are expected across the outer waters and along the coastal jet regions of Point Reyes and Point Serpentine, expanding to all of the inner waters on Saturday. As a result, very rough seas are expected in the outer waters with rough seas for the inner waters. Conditions will begin to improve Sunday with moderate seas and fresh northwesterly breezes expected by Tuesday. The marine forecast for San Pablo Bay, Suisun Bay, the West Delta, and the San Francisco Bay north of the Bay Bridge. Small craft advisory in effect through late Saturday night. For tonight, southwest wind 10 to 15 knots. For Saturday, southwest wind 10 to 15 knots. For Saturday night, southwest wind 10 to 15 knots. The marine forecast for Monterey Bay. Small craft advisory in effect through late Saturday night. For tonight, northwest wind 10 to 15 knots. Seas 5 to 7 feet. Wave detail, northwest 7 feet at 11 seconds and southwest 2 feet at 17 seconds. For Saturday, northwest wind 10 to 15 knots, becoming west 20 to 25 knots with gusts up to 35 knots in the afternoon. Seas 5 to 7 feet. Wave detail, northwest 7 feet at 11 seconds and southwest 2 feet at 17 seconds. For Saturday night, northwest wind 20 to 25 knots with gusts up to 35 knots, easing to 15 to 20 knots after midnight. Seas 5 to 8 feet. Wave detail, northwest 7 feet at 10 seconds. The coastal waters forecast from Pigeon Point to Point Pinos out to 10 nautical miles. Small craft advisory in effect through Saturday morning. Gale warning in effect from Saturday morning through Saturday evening. For tonight, northwest wind 20 to 25 knots with gusts up to 35 knots. Seas 7 to 10 feet, building to 9 to 12 feet after midnight. Wave detail, northwest 10 feet at 11 seconds and southwest 2 feet at 17 seconds. For Saturday, northwest wind 15 to 20 knots, rising to 20 to 25 knots with gusts up to 35 knots in the afternoon. Seas 8 to 11 feet. Wave detail, northwest 10 feet at 11 seconds and southwest 2 feet at 17 seconds. For Saturday night, northwest wind 20 to 25 knots. Gusts up to 35 knots in the evening. Seas 8 to 11 feet. Wave detail, northwest 9 feet at 10 seconds and southwest 2 feet at 16 seconds. 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This broadcast originates from the National Weather Service office located in Monterey, California, and serves the South Bay and Monterey Bay Area, including the city of San Jose, Monterey, Salinas, and Santa Cruz. The area forecast for the Peninsula, North Bay, and East Bay. Beach hazards statement in effect through Saturday morning. For the rest of today, sunny. Highs in the lower 70s at the coast to the lower 90s inland. West winds 5 to 15 miles per hour. For tonight, mostly clear. Lows from the 40s to upper 50s. West winds 5 to 15 miles per hour. And on Saturday, mostly sunny in the morning, then becoming partly cloudy. Highs in the lower 60s at the coast to the mid 70s inland. West winds 10 to 20 miles per hour. For the Saturday night, mostly clear. Lows from the 40s to mid 50s. West winds 10 to 20 miles per hour, becoming southwest 5 to 10 miles per hour after midnight. For Sunday, mostly sunny in the morning, then becoming sunny. Highs in the upper 60s at the coast to the lower 80s inland.

5 miles per hour, becoming west 5 to 15 miles per hour in the afternoon. And on Sunday night, mostly clear until midnight, then becoming partly cloudy. Lows from the 40s to mid 50s. For the Monday, partly cloudy, breezy. Highs from the upper 50s to mid 70s. For Monday night, partly cloudy until midnight, then becoming mostly cloudy. A slight chance of rain. Lows in the 50s. And on Tuesday, mostly cloudy in the morning, then becoming partly cloudy. Highs from the lower 60s to mid 70s. Tuesday night and Wednesday mostly clear. Lows from the upper 40s to mid 50s, highs from the upper 60s to lower 80s. Wednesday night and Thursday clear. Lows in the 50s, highs from the mid 70s to upper 80s. High temperatures today and lows tonight for the selected cities: San Francisco, 75 and 53, San Francisco Airport, 73 and 53, Redwood City, 83 and 53, Oakland, 79 and 54, Fremont, 82 and 54, Concord, 93 and 55, Livermore, 91 and 53, San Rafael, 87 and 54, Santa Rosa, 94 and 55, Napa, 87 and 54, Fairfield, 91 and 57. These are the 3 p.m. Pacific Daylight Time observations for the San Francisco and Monterey Bay areas on Friday, June 5th. At San Francisco Airport, it was mostly sunny, temperature 68, dew point 46, relative humidity 45%, west wind at 25 miles an hour, gusting to 32, pressure 29.82 inches and steady. At Oakland Airport, it was mostly sunny, temperature 71, dew point 50, relative humidity 47%, west wind at 16 miles an hour, pressure 29.82 inches and falling. At San Jose Airport, it was mostly sunny, temperature 81, dew point 54, relative humidity 39%, northwest wind at 10 miles an hour, pressure 29.79 inches and falling. At Santa Rosa, it was sunny, temperature 89, south wind at 9, pressure 29.77 and falling. At Concord, it was sunny, temperature 91, west wind at 12. At Livermore, it was sunny, temperature 88, west wind at 16. At Monterey, it was sunny, temperature 64, west wind at 12, pressure 29.86 and falling. At Salinas, haze was reported, temperature 67, dew point 50, relative humidity 54%, west wind at 16, gusting to 23. Here are some observations around California and western Nevada. It was sunny, with a temperature of 94 at Sacramento, 77 at South Lake Tahoe, 73 at Blue Canyon, and 82 at Mammoth Lakes. It was mostly sunny, with a temperature of 69 at Los Angeles, 92 at Reno, and 81 at Truckee. At San Diego, it was partly sunny, with a temperature of 68. Local temperature reports around San Francisco Bay for 3 p.m. Downtown San Francisco was 71 degrees. Oakland Museum was 74 degrees. Redwood City was 80 degrees. San Rafael was 82 degrees. The following is an important beach hazard message from the National Weather Service. Issued at 5:49 a.m. Pacific Daylight Time. Beach hazard statement remains in effect through Saturday morning. What? Increased risk of sneaker waves and strong rip currents due to long period southwesterly swell. Where? Beaches along the Pacific coast, especially southwest facing beaches. When? From late tonight through Saturday morning. Impacts, dangerous swimming and surfing conditions and localized beach erosion can be expected. Sneaker waves can sweep across the shoreline without warning, pulling people into the sea from rocks, jetties and beaches. Stay off of jetties, piers, rocks, and other waterside infrastructure. Remain out of the water to avoid hazardous surf and never turn your back on the ocean. Monitor local weather, surf and tide forecast at www.weather.gov/mtr. The area forecast for the South Bay, including

Jose metro area and the Santa Clara Valley. For the rest of today, sunny. Highs in the upper 70s by the bay, mid 80s to lower 90s inland. Northwest winds 5 to 15 miles per hour. For tonight, mostly clear. Lows in the lower 50s. Northwest winds 5 to 10 miles per hour. And on Saturday, mostly sunny. Highs in the upper 60s by the bay to the 70s inland. Northwest winds 5 to 15 miles per hour. For the Saturday night, mostly clear. Lows from the mid 40s to lower 50s. West winds 5 to 15 miles per hour. For Sunday, mostly sunny in the morning, then becoming sunny. Highs in the lower 70s, 15 miles per hour. For Sunday, mostly sunny in the morning, then becoming sunny. Highs in the lower 70s by the bay to near 80 inland. West winds 5 to 10 miles per hour. And on Sunday night, mostly clear. Lows near 50. Monday through Tuesday, partly cloudy. Highs from the 60s to upper 70s. Lows in the mid 50s. Tuesday night and Wednesday mostly clear. Lows in the lower 50s, highs from the 70s to mid 80s Wednesday night and Thursday clear. Lows in the mid 50s, highs from the upper 70s to lower 90s, high temperatures today and lows tonight for the selected cities: San Jose, 85 and 54, Mountain View, 78 and 54, Morgan Hill, 91 and 52. The area forecast for the Monterey Bay and Salinas Valley: beach hazards stay but in effect through Saturday morning. For the rest of today, sunny. Highs in the upper 60s at the coast to the upper 80s inland. West winds 5 to 15 miles per hour. For tonight, mostly clear. Lows in the lower 50s. West winds 5 to 15 miles per hour. And on Saturday, mostly sunny. Highs in the lower 60s at the coast to the upper 70s inland. West winds 5 to 10 miles per hour, increasing to 10 to 20 miles per hour in the afternoon. For the Saturday night, mostly clear until midnight, then becoming partly cloudy. Lows in the upper 40s. West winds 15 to 20 miles per hour, becoming southwest 5 to 10 miles per hour after midnight. For Sunday, partly cloudy in the morning, then becoming mostly sunny. Highs in the mid-60s at the coast to around 80 inland. West winds 5 to 10 miles per hour. And on Sunday night, mostly clear until midnight, then becoming partly cloudy. Lows in the upper 40s. Monday and Monday night, partly cloudy. Highs from the lower 60s to mid-70s, lows in the 50s for the Tuesday. Mostly cloudy. Highs from the mid-60s to upper 70s Tuesday night and Wednesday mostly clear. Lows in the lower 50s, highs from the upper 60s to lower 80s for Wednesday night, clear. Lows in the mid-50s and on Thursday, mostly sunny in the morning then becoming sunny. Highs from the mid-70s to upper 80s, high temperatures today and lows tonight for the selected cities: Santa Cruz, 79 and 51, Monterey, 68 and 52, Salinas, 72 and 52, Hollister, 83 and 50, King City, 88 and 52. The weather overview for the Bay Area and Central Coast: breezy to gusty onshore winds in the afternoon and evening, warm to hot conditions this afternoon across the interior. Cooling trend arrives this weekend with a chance for light rain early next week. Hazardous beach conditions continue through Saturday morning. The extended forecast for the Bay Area and Central Coast: Sunday and Sunday night, mostly clear. High 60 to 85. Lows 45 to 55. Monday and Monday night, mostly cloudy. A slight chance of rain. Highs 55 to 80. Lows 50 to 60. Tuesday and Tuesday night, partly cloudy. A slight chance of rain. Highs 60 to 75. Lows 50 to 55. Wednesday and Wednesday night, mostly clear. Highs 65 to 85. Lows 50 to 65. Thursday.

Sunny, warmer. High 65 to 90. Sunrise, sunset, and tidal information for the San Francisco Bay Area for Friday, June 5. The sunset tonight, 8:28 p.m. The sunrise tomorrow, 5:48 a.m. The sunset tomorrow, 8:29 p.m. Tidal data at the Golden Gate for the afternoon and evening hours today and the morning hours of tomorrow. High tide, 05:09 p.m. at 4.45 feet. Low tide, 9:49 p.m. at 3.19 feet. High tide, 3:14 a.m. at 4.78 feet. Low tide, 10:11 a.m. at -0.14 feet. Here are the buoy observations for 3 p.m. Pacific Daylight Time. An offshore buoy 6 winds west at 16 knots, pressure 1,022.9 millibars. An offshore buoy 59, winds north 14 knots, water temperature 61, pressure 1,023.3 millibars, seas 5 feet, every 17 seconds. At buoy 14 near Point Arena, winds northwest at 27 knots, gusting to 33, water temperature 50, pressure 1,013.5 millibars. At buoy 13 near Bodega Bay, winds northwest at 27 knots, gusting to 35, pressure 1,010.4 millibars. At Point Reyes Wave Rider buoy, water temperature 52, seas 14 feet, every 11 seconds. At San Francisco Bar buoy, water temperature 57, seas 8 feet, every 11 seconds. At San Francisco buoy, winds northwest at 19 knots, gusting to 23, water temperature 51, swell 10 feet, every 13 seconds. At Half Moon Bay buoy, winds northwest 16 knots, water temperature 55, pressure 1,012.6 millibars, seas 10 feet, every 10 seconds. At Monterey Bay buoy, winds northwest 19 knots, gusting to 23, water temperature 54, pressure 1,010.8 millibars, seas 12 feet, every 11 seconds. At Point Sur, Wave Rider buoy, water temperature 54, seas 11 feet, every 11 seconds. At Cape San Martin buoy, winds northwest at 70 knots, gusting to 21, water temperature 54, pressure 1,011.6 millibars. Synopsis for the Central California coast and bays, including the Monterey Bay, Greater Farallones, and Cordell Bank National Marine Sanctuaries. Hazardous conditions for small craft continue through the weekend. Gale force gusts are expected across the outer waters and along the coastal jet regions of Point Reyes and Point Sur tonight, expanding to all of the inner waters on Saturday. As a result, very rough seas are expected in the outer waters with rough seas for the inner waters. Conditions will begin to improve Sunday with moderate seas and fresh northwesterly breezes expected by Tuesday. The marine forecast for San Pablo Bay, Suisun Bay, the West Delta, and the San Francisco Bay north of the Bay Bridge. Small craft advisory in effect through late Saturday night. For tonight, southwest wind 10 to 15 knots. For Saturday, southwest wind 10 to 15 knots. For Saturday night, southwest wind 10 to 15 knots. The marine forecast for Monterey Bay. Small craft advisory in effect through late Saturday night. For tonight, northwest wind 10 to 15 knots. Seas 5 to 7 feet. Wave detail, northwest 7 feet at 11 seconds and southwest 2 feet at 17 seconds. For Saturday, northwest wind 10 to 15 knots, becoming west 20 to 25 knots with gusts up to 35 knots in the afternoon. Seas 5 to 7 feet. Wave detail, northwest 7 feet at 11 seconds and southwest 2 feet at 17 seconds. For Saturday night, northwest wind 20 to 25 knots with gusts up to 35 knots, easing to 15 to 20 knots after midnight. Seas 5 to 8 feet. Wave detail, northwest 7 feet at 10 seconds. The coastal waters forecast from Pigeon Point to Point Pinos out to 10 nautical miles. Small craft advisory in effect through Saturday morning. Gale warning in effect from Saturday morning through Saturday evening. For tonight, northwest

5 knots with gusts up to 35 knots. Seas 7 to 10 feet, building to 9 to 12 feet after midnight. Wave detail, northwest 10 feet at 11 seconds and southwest 2 feet at 17 seconds. For Saturday, northwest wind 15 to 20 knots, rising to 20 to 25 knots with gusts up to 35 knots in the afternoon. Seas 8 to 11 feet. Wave detail, northwest 10 feet at 11 seconds and southwest 2 feet at 17 seconds. For Saturday night, northwest wind 20 to 25 knots. Gusts up to 35 knots in the evening. Seas 8 to 11 feet. Wave detail, northwest 9 feet at 10 seconds and southwest 2 feet at 16 seconds. The area forecast for the peninsula, North Bay, and East Bay. Beach hazards statement in effect through Saturday morning. For the rest of today, sunny. Highs in the lower 70s at the coast to the lower 90s inland. West winds 5 to 15 miles per hour. For tonight, mostly clear. Lows from the 40s to upper 50s. West winds 5 to 15 miles per hour. And on Saturday, mostly sunny in the morning, then becoming partly cloudy. Highs in the lower 60s at the coast to the mid 70s inland. West winds 10 to 20 miles per hour. For the Saturday night, mostly clear. Lows from the 40s to mid 50s. West winds 10 to 20 miles per hour, becoming southwest 5 to 10 miles per hour after midnight. For Sunday, mostly sunny in the morning, then becoming sunny. Highs in the upper 60s at the coast to the lower 80s inland. Southwest winds up to 5 miles per hour, becoming west 5 to 15 miles per hour in the afternoon. And on Sunday night, mostly clear until midnight, then becoming partly cloudy. Lows from the 40s to mid 50s. For the Monday, partly cloudy, breezy. Highs from the upper 50s to mid 70s. For Monday night, partly cloudy until midnight, then becoming mostly cloudy. A slight chance of rain. Lows in the 50s. And on Tuesday, mostly cloudy in the morning, then becoming partly cloudy. Highs from the lower 60s to mid 70s. Tuesday night and Wednesday mostly clear. Lows from the upper 40s to mid 50s, highs from the upper 60s to lower 80s. Wednesday night and Thursday clear. Lows in the 50s, highs from the mid 70s to upper 80s. High temperatures today and lows tonight for the selected cities: San Francisco, 75 and 53, San Francisco Airport, 73 and 53, Redwood City, 83 and 53, Oakland, 79 and 54, Fremont, 82 and 54, Concord, 93 and 55, Livermore, 91 and 53, San Rafael, 87 and 54, Santa Rosa, 94 and 55, Napa, 87 and 54, Fairfield, 91 and 57. These are the 3 p.m. Pacific Daylight Time observations for the San Francisco and Monterey Bay areas on Friday, June 5th. At San Francisco Airport, it was mostly sunny, temperature 68, dew point 46, relative humidity 45%, west wind at 25 miles an hour, gusting to 32, pressure 29.82 inches and steady. At Oakland Airport, it was mostly sunny, temperature 71, dew point 50, relative humidity 47%, west wind at 16 miles an hour, pressure 29.82 inches and falling. At San Jose Airport, it was mostly sunny, temperature 81, dew point 54, relative humidity 39%, northwest wind at 10 miles an hour, pressure 29.79 inches and falling. At Santa Rosa, it was sunny, temperature 89, south wind at 9, pressure 29.77 and falling. At Concord, it was sunny, temperature 91, west wind at 12. At Livermore, it was sunny, temperature 88, west wind at 16. At Monterey, it was sunny, temperature 64, west wind at 12, pressure 29.86 and falling. At Salinas, haze was reported,
Temperature 67, dew point 50, relative humidity 54%, west wind at 16, gusting to 23. Here are some observations around California and western Nevada. It was sunny, with a temperature of 94 at Sacramento, 77 at South Lake Tahoe, 73 at Blue Canyon, and 82 at Mammoth Lakes. It was mostly sunny, with a temperature of 69 at Los Angeles, 92 at Reno, and 81 at Truckee. At San Diego, it was partly sunny, with a temperature of 68. Local temperature reports around San Francisco Bay for 3 p.m. Downtown San Francisco was 71 degrees. Oakland Museum was 74 degrees. Redwood City was 80 degrees. San Rafael was 82 degrees. The following is an important beach hazard message from the National Weather Service. Issued at 5:49 a.m. Pacific Daylight Time. Beach hazard statement remains in effect through Saturday morning. What? Increased risk of sneaker waves and strong rip currents due to long period southwesterly swell. Where? Beaches along the Pacific coast, especially southwest facing beaches. When? From late tonight through Saturday morning. Impacts, dangerous swimming and surfing conditions and localized beach erosion can be expected. Sneaker waves can sweep across the shoreline without warning, pulling people into the sea from rocks, jetties and beaches. Stay off of jetties, piers, rocks, and other waterside infrastructure. Remain out of the water to avoid hazardous surf and never turn your back on the ocean. Monitor local weather, surf and tide forecast at www.weather.gov/mtr. The area forecast for the South Bay, including the San Jose metro area and the Santa Clara Valley. For the rest of today, sunny. Highs in the upper 70s by the bay, mid 80s to lower 90s inland. Northwest winds 5 to 15 miles per hour. For tonight, mostly clear. Lows in the lower 50s. Northwest winds 5 to 10 miles per hour. And on Saturday, mostly sunny. Highs in the upper 60s by the bay to the 70s inland. Northwest winds 5 to 15 miles per hour. For the Saturday night, mostly clear. Lows from the mid-40s to lower 50s. West winds 5 to 15 miles per hour. For Sunday, mostly sunny in the morning then becoming sunny. Highs in the lower 70s by the bay to near 80 inland. West winds 5 to 10 miles per hour. And on Sunday night, mostly clear. Lows near 50. Monday through Tuesday, partly cloudy. Highs from the 60s to upper 70s. Lows in the mid-50s. Tuesday night and Wednesday mostly clear. Lows in the lower 50s. Highs from the 70s to mid-80s. Wednesday night and Thursday clear. Lows in the mid-50s. Highs from the upper 70s to lower 90s. High temperatures today and lows tonight for the selected cities. San Jose, 85 and 54. Mountain View, 78 and 54. Morgan Hill, 91 and 52. The area forecast for the Monterey Bay and Salinas Valley. Beach hazards statement in effect through Saturday morning. For the rest of today, sunny. Highs in the upper 60s at the coast to the upper 80s inland. West winds 5 to 15 miles per hour. For tonight, mostly clear. Lows in the lower 50s. West winds 5 to 15 miles per hour. And on Saturday, mostly sunny. Highs in the lower 60s at the coast to the upper 70s inland. West winds 5 to 10 miles per hour, increasing to 10 to 20 miles per hour in the afternoon. For the Saturday night, mostly clear until midnight, then becoming partly cloudy. Lows in the upper 40s. West winds 15 to 20 miles per hour, becoming southwest 5 to 10 miles per hour after midnight. For Sunday, partly cloudy in the morning, then becoming mostly sunny. Highs in the mid-60s at the coast to around 80 inland. West winds 5 to 10 miles per hour.
and on Sunday night, mostly clear until midnight, then becoming partly cloudy.

cloudy. Lows in the upper 40s. Monday and Monday night, partly cloudy. Highs from the lower 60s to mid 70s, lows in the 50s for the Tuesday. Mostly cloudy. Highs from the mid 60s to upper 70s Tuesday night and Wednesday, mostly clear. Lows in the lower 50s, highs from the upper 60s to lower 80s for Wednesday night, clear. Lows in the mid 50s and on Thursday, mostly sunny in the morning, then becoming sunny. Highs from the mid 70s to upper 80s, high temperatures today and lows tonight for the selected cities: Santa Cruz, 79 and 51, Monterey, 68 and 52, Salinas, 72 and 52, Hollister, 83 and 50, King City, 88 and 52. The weather overview for the Bay Area and Central Coast: breezy to gusty onshore winds in the afternoon and evening, warm to hot conditions this afternoon across the interior. Cooling trend arrives this weekend with a chance for light rain early next week. Hazardous beach conditions continue through Saturday morning. The extended forecast for the Bay Area and Central Coast: Sunday and Sunday night, mostly clear. High 60 to 85. Lows 45 to 55. Monday and Monday night, mostly cloudy. A slight chance of rain. Highs 55 to 80. Lows 50 to 60. Tuesday and Tuesday night, partly cloudy. A slight chance of rain. Highs 60 to 75. Lows 50 to 55. Wednesday and Wednesday night, mostly clear. Highs 65 to 85. Lows 50 to 65. Thursday, sunny, warmer. Highs 65 to 90. 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This broadcast originates from the National Weather Service office located in Monterey, California, and serves the South Bay and Monterey Bay Area, including the city of San Jose, Monterey, Salinas, and Santa Cruz. Sunrise, sunset, and tidal information for the San Francisco Bay Area for Friday, June 5. The sunset tonight, 8:28 p.m. The sunrise tomorrow, 5:48 a.m. The sunset tomorrow, 8:29 p.m. Tidal data at the Golden Gate for the afternoon and evening hours today and the morning hours of tomorrow. High tide, 05:09 p.m. at 4.45 feet. Low tide, 9:49 p.m. at 3.19 feet. High tide, 3:14 a.m. at 4.78 feet. Low tide, 10:11 a.m. at -0.14 feet. Here are the buoy observations for 3 p.m. Pacific Daylight Time. An offshore buoy 6, winds west at 16 knots, pressure 1,022.9 millibars. An offshore buoy 59, winds north 14 knots, water temperature 61, pressure 1,023.3 millibars, seas 5 feet, every 17 seconds. At buoy 14 near Point Arena, winds northwest at 27 knots, gusting to 33, water temperature 50, pressure 1,013.5 millibars. At buoy 13 near Bodega Bay, winds northwest at 27 knots, gusting to 35, pressure 1,010.4 millibars. At Point Reyes Wave Rider buoy, water temperature 52, seas 14 feet, every 11 seconds. At San Francisco Bar buoy, water temperature 57, seas 8 feet, every 11 seconds. At San Francisco buoy, winds northwest at 19 knots, gusting to 23, water temperature 51, swell 10 feet, every 13 seconds. At Half Moon Bay buoy, winds northwest 16 knots, water temperature 55, pressure 1,012.6 millibars, seas 10 feet, every 10 seconds. At Monterey Bay buoy, winds northwest 19 knots, gusting to 23, water temperature 54, pressure 1,010.8 millibars, seas 12 feet, every 11 seconds. At Pointer, Wave Rider buoy, water temperature 54, seas 11 feet, every 11 seconds. At Cape San Martin buoy, winds northwest at 17 knots, gusting to 21,
Water temperature 54. Pressure 1011.6 millibars. Synopsis for the Central California coast and bays, including the Monterey Bay, Greater Farallones, and Cordell Bank National Marine Sanctuaries. Hazardous conditions for small craft continue through the weekend. Gale force gusts are expected across the outer waters and along the coastal jet regions of Point Reyes and Point Serenite, expanding to all of the inner waters on Saturday. As a result, very rough seas are expected in the outer waters with rough seas for the inner waters. Conditions will begin to improve Sunday with moderate seas and fresh northwesterly breezes expected by Tuesday. The marine forecast for San Pablo Bay, Suisun Bay, the West Delta, and the San Francisco Bay north of the Bay Bridge. Small craft advisory in effect through late Saturday night. For tonight, southwest wind 10 to 15 knots. For Saturday, southwest wind 10 to 15 knots. For Saturday night, southwest wind 10 to 15 knots. The marine forecast for Monterey Bay. Small craft advisory in effect through late Saturday night. For tonight, northwest wind 10 to 15 knots. Seas 5 to 7 feet. Wave detail, northwest 7 feet at 11 seconds and southwest 2 feet at 17 seconds. For Saturday, northwest wind 10 to 15 knots, becoming west 20 to 25 knots with gusts up to 35 knots in the afternoon. Seas 5 to 7 feet. Wave detail, northwest 7 feet at 11 seconds and southwest 2 feet at 17 seconds. For Saturday night, northwest wind 20 to 25 knots with gusts up to 35 knots, easing to 15 to 20 knots after midnight. Seas 5 to 8 feet. Wave detail, northwest 7 feet at 10 seconds. The coastal waters forecast from Pigeon Point to Point Pinos out to 10 nautical miles. Small craft advisory in effect through Saturday morning. Gale warning in effect from Saturday morning through Saturday evening. For tonight, northwest wind 20 to 25 knots with gusts up to 35 knots. Seas 7 to 10 feet, building to 9 to 12 feet after midnight. Wave detail, northwest 10 feet at 11 seconds and southwest 2 feet at 17 seconds. For Saturday, northwest wind 15 to 20 knots, rising to 20 to 25 knots with gusts up to 35 knots in the afternoon. Seas 8 to 11 feet. Wave detail, northwest 10 feet at 11 seconds and southwest 2 feet at 17 seconds. For Saturday night, northwest wind 20 to 25 knots. Gusts up to 35 knots in the evening. Seas 8 to 11 feet. Wave detail, northwest 9 feet at 10 seconds and southwest 2 feet at 16 seconds. The area forecast for the peninsula, North Bay, and East Bay. Beach hazards statement in effect through Saturday morning. For the rest of today, sunny. Highs in the lower 70s at the coast to the lower 90s inland. West winds 5 to 15 miles per hour. For tonight, mostly clear. Lows from the 40s to upper 50s. West winds 5 to 15 miles per hour. And on Saturday, mostly sunny in the morning, then becoming partly cloudy. Highs in the lower 60s at the coast to the mid 70s inland. West winds 10 to 20 miles per hour. For the Saturday night, mostly clear. Lows from the 40s to mid 50s. West winds 10 to 20 miles per hour, becoming southwest 5 to 10 miles per hour after midnight. For Sunday, mostly sunny in the morning, then becoming sunny. Highs in the upper 60s at the coast to the lower 80s inland. Southwest winds up to 5 miles per hour, becoming west 5 to 15 miles per hour in the afternoon. And on Sunday night, mostly clear until midnight, then becoming partly cloudy. Lows from the 40s to mid 50s. For the Monday, partly cloudy, breezy. Highs from the upper 50s to mid 70s. For Monday night, partly cloudy until midnight, then becoming mostly cloudy. A slight chance of rain. Lows in the 50s. And on Tuesday,
Mostly cloudy in the morning, then becoming partly cloudy.

highs from the lower 60s to mid 70s. Tuesday night and Wednesday mostly clear. Lows from the upper 40s to mid 50s, highs from the upper 60s to lower 80s Wednesday night and Thursday clear. Lows in the 50s, highs from the mid 70s to upper 80s, high temperatures today and lows tonight for the selected cities, San Francisco, 75 and 53, San Francisco Airport, 73 and 53, Redwood City, 83 and 53, Oakland, 79 and 54, Fremont, 82 and 54, Concord, 93 and 55, Livermore, 91 and 53, San Rafael, 87 and 54, Santa Rosa, 94 and 55, Napa, 87 and 54, Fairfield, 91 and 57. These are the 4 p.m. Pacific Daylight Time observations for the San Francisco and Monterey Bay areas on Friday, June 5th. At San Francisco Airport, it was mostly sunny, temperature 67, dew point 45, relative humidity 45%, west wind at 24 miles an hour, pressure 29.82 inches and steady. At Oakland Airport, it was mostly sunny, temperature 70, dew point 50, relative humidity 49%, west wind at 12 miles an hour, pressure 29.81 inches and falling. At San Jose Airport, it was mostly sunny, temperature 80, dew point 53, relative humidity 39%, northwest wind at 16 miles an hour, pressure 29.78 inches and falling. At Santa Rosa, it was mostly sunny, temperature 90, variable wind at 6, pressure 29.75 and falling. At Concord, it was sunny, temperature 91, west wind at 14. At Livermore, it was sunny, temperature 88, northwest wind at 17. At Monterey, it was sunny, temperature 64, west wind at 15, pressure 29.86 and steady. At Salinas, haze was reported, temperature 66, dew point 49, relative humidity 54%, northwest wind at 14, gusting to 23. Here are some observations around California and western Nevada. It was sunny, with a temperature of 94 at Sacramento, 78 at South Lake Tahoe, 74 at Blue Canyon, and 81 at Mammoth Lakes. It was mostly sunny, with a temperature of 70 at Los Angeles, 91 at Reno, and 81 at Truckee. At San Diego, it was partly sunny, with a temperature of 68. Local temperature reports around San Francisco Bay for 3 p.m. Downtown San Francisco was 71 degrees. Oakland Museum was 74 degrees. Redwood City was 80 degrees. San Rafael was 82 degrees. The following is an important beach hazard message from the National Weather Service. Issued at 5:49 a.m. Pacific Daylight Time. Beach hazard statement remains in effect through Saturday morning. What? Increased risk of sneaker waves and strong rip currents due to long period southwesterly swell. Where? Beaches along the Pacific coast, especially southwest facing beaches. When? From late tonight through Saturday morning. Impacts, dangerous swimming and surfing conditions and localized beach erosion can be expected. Sneaker waves can sweep across the shoreline without warning, pulling people into the sea from rocks, jetties and beaches. Stay off of jetties, piers, rocks, and other waterside infrastructure. Remain out of the water to avoid hazardous surf and never turn your back on the ocean. Monitor local weather, surf and tide forecast at www.weather.gov/mtr. The area forecast for the South Bay, including the San Jose metro area and the Santa Clara Valley. For the rest of today, sunny. Highs in the upper 70s by the bay, mid 80s to lower 90s inland. Northwest winds 5 to 15 miles per hour. For tonight, mostly clear. Lows in the lower 50s. Northwest winds 5 to 10 miles per hour. And on Saturday, mostly sunny. Highs in the upper 60s by the bay to the 70s inland. Northwest winds 5 to 15 miles per hour. For the Saturday night, mostly clear.

Lows from the mid-40s to lower 50s. West winds 5 to 15 miles per hour. For Sunday, mostly sunny in the morning, then becoming sunny. Highs in the lower 70s by the bay to near 80 inland. West winds 5 to 10 miles per hour. And on Sunday night, mostly clear. Lows near 50. Monday through Tuesday, partly cloudy. Highs from the 60s to upper 70s. Lows in the mid-50s. Tuesday night and Wednesday mostly clear. Lows in the lower 50s. Highs from the 70s to mid-80s. Wednesday night and Thursday clear. Lows in the mid-50s. Highs from the upper 70s to lower 90s. High temperatures today and lows tonight for the selected cities: San Jose, 85 and 54. Mountain View, 78 and 54. Morgan Hill, 91 and 52. The area forecast for the Monterey Bay and Salinas Valley. Beach hazards statement in effect through Saturday morning. For the rest of today, sunny. Highs in the upper 60s at the coast to the upper 80s inland. West winds 5 to 15 miles per hour. For tonight, mostly clear. Lows in the lower 50s. West winds 5 to 15 miles per hour. And on Saturday, mostly sunny. Highs in the lower 60s at the coast to the upper 70s inland. West winds 5 to 10 miles per hour, increasing to 10 to 20 miles per hour in the afternoon. For the Saturday night, mostly clear until midnight, then becoming partly cloudy. Lows in the upper 40s. West winds 15 to 20 miles per hour, becoming southwest 5 to 10 miles per hour after midnight. For Sunday, partly cloudy in the morning, then becoming mostly sunny. Highs in the mid-60s at the coast to around 80 inland. West winds 5 to 10 miles per hour. And on Sunday night, mostly clear until midnight, then becoming partly cloudy. Lows in the upper 40s. Monday and Monday night, partly cloudy. Highs from the lower 60s to mid-70s. Lows in the 50s for the Tuesday. Mostly cloudy. Highs from the mid-60s to upper 70s Tuesday night and Wednesday mostly clear. Lows in the lower 50s. Highs from the upper 60s to lower 80s for Wednesday night, clear. Lows in the mid-50s and on Thursday, mostly sunny in the morning then becoming sunny. Highs from the mid-70s to upper 80s. High temperatures today and lows tonight for the selected cities: Santa Cruz, 79 and 51, Monterey, 68 and 52, Salinas, 72 and 52, Hollister, 83 and 50, King City, 88 and 52. The weather overview for the Bay Area and Central Coast: breezy to gusty onshore winds in the afternoon and evening, warm to hot conditions this afternoon across the interior. Cooling trend arrives this weekend with a chance for light rain early next week. Hazardous beach conditions continue through Saturday morning. The extended forecast for the Bay Area and Central Coast: Sunday and Sunday night, mostly clear. High 60 to 85. Lows 45 to 55. Monday and Monday night, mostly cloudy. A slight chance of rain. Highs 55 to 80. Lows 50 to 60. Tuesday and Tuesday night, partly cloudy. A slight chance of rain. Highs 60 to 75. Lows 50 to 55. Wednesday and Wednesday night, mostly clear. Highs 65 to 85. Lows 50 to 65. Thursday, sunny, warmer. Highs 65 to 90. Semi-sunset and tidal information for the San Francisco Bay Area for Friday, June 5. The sunset tonight, 8:28 p.m. The sunrise tomorrow, 5:48 a.m. The sunset tomorrow, 8:29 p.m. Tidal data at the Golden Gate for the afternoon and evening hours today and the morning hours of tomorrow. High tide, 05:09 p.m. at 4.45 feet. Low tide, 9:49 p.m. at 3.19 feet. High tide, 3:14 a.m. at 4.78 feet. Low tide, 10:11 a.m. at minus 0.14 feet.

1010.2 millibars. At Point Reyes wave rider buoy water temperature 52, seas 13 feet, every 8 seconds. At San Francisco bar buoy water temperature 56, seas 8 feet, every 12 seconds. At San Francisco buoy winds northwest at 70 knots, gusting to 21, pressure 1010.5 millibars, swell 10 feet, every 8 seconds. At Half Moon Bay buoy winds northwest 14 knots, water temperature 55, pressure 1012.2 millibars, seas 10 feet, every 10 seconds. At Monterey buoy winds northwest at 19 knots, gusting to 25, water temperature 54, pressure 1010.8 millibars. At Point Sur, wave rider buoy water temperature 54, seas 11 feet, every 11 seconds. At Cape San Martin buoy winds northwest at 70 knots, gusting to 21, water temperature 54, pressure 1011.4 millibars. Synopsis for the Central California coast and bays including the Monterey Bay, Greater Farallones, and Cordell Bank National Marine Sanctuaries, hazardous conditions for small craft continue through the weekend. Gale force gusts are expected across the outer waters and along the coastal jet regions of Point Reyes and Point Sur tonight, expanding to all of the inner waters on Saturday. As a result, very rough seas are expected in the outer waters with rough seas for the inner waters. Conditions will begin to improve Sunday with moderate seas and fresh northwesterly breezes expected by Tuesday. The marine forecast for San Pablo Bay, Suisun Bay, the West Delta, and the San Francisco Bay north of the Bay Bridge. Small craft advisory in effect through late Saturday night. For tonight, southwest wind 10 to 15 knots. For Saturday, southwest wind 10 to 15 knots. For Saturday night, southwest wind 10 to 15 knots. The marine forecast for Monterey Bay. Small craft advisory in effect through late Saturday night. For tonight, northwest wind 10 to 15 knots. Seas 5 to 7 feet. Wave detail, northwest 7 feet at 11 seconds and southwest 2 feet at 17 seconds. For Saturday, northwest wind 10 to 15 knots, becoming west 20 to 25 knots with gusts up to 35 knots in the afternoon. Seas 5 to 7 feet. Wave detail, northwest 7 feet at 11 seconds and southwest 2 feet at 17 seconds. For Saturday night, northwest wind 20 to 25 knots with gusts up to 35 knots, easing to 15 to 20 knots after midnight. Seas 5 to 8 feet. Wave detail, northwest 7 feet at 10 seconds. The coastal waters forecast from Pigeon Point to Point Pinos out to 10 nautical miles. Small craft advisory in effect through Saturday morning. Gale warning in effect from Saturday morning through Saturday evening. For tonight, northwest wind 20 to 25 knots with gusts up to 35 knots. Seas 7 to 10 feet, building to 9 to 12 feet after midnight. Wave detail, northwest 10 feet at 11 seconds and southwest 2 feet at 17 seconds. For Saturday, northwest wind 15 to 20 knots, rising to 20 to 25 knots with gusts up to 35 knots in the afternoon. Seas 8 to 11 feet. Wave detail, northwest 10 feet at 11 seconds and southwest 2 feet at 17 seconds. For Saturday night, northwest wind 20 to 25 knots. Gusts up to 35 knots in the evening. Seas 8 to 11 feet. Wave detail, northwest 9 feet at 10 seconds and southwest 2 feet at 16 seconds. The area forecast for the peninsula, North Bay, and East Bay. Beach hazards statement in effect through Saturday morning. For the rest of today, sunny. Highs in the lower 70s at the coast to the lower 90s inland. West winds 5 to 15 miles per hour. For tonight, mostly clear. Lows from the 40s to upper 50s. West winds 5 to 15 miles per hour. And on Saturday, mostly sunny in the morning then becoming partly cloudy. Highs in the lower 60s at the coast to the mid 70s inland. West wind

20 miles per hour. For the Saturday night, mostly clear. Lows from the 40s to mid-50s. West winds 10 to 20 miles per hour, becoming southwest 5 to 10 miles per hour after midnight. For Sunday, mostly sunny in the morning, then becoming sunny. Highs in the upper 60s at the coast to the lower 80s inland. Southwest winds up to 5 miles per hour, becoming west 5 to 15 miles per hour in the afternoon. And on Sunday night, mostly clear until midnight, then becoming partly cloudy. Lows from the 40s to mid-50s. For the Monday, partly cloudy. Breezy. Highs from the upper 50s to mid-70s. For Monday night, partly cloudy until midnight, then becoming mostly cloudy. A slight chance of rain. Lows in the 50s. And on Tuesday, mostly cloudy in the morning, then becoming partly cloudy. Highs from the lower 60s to mid-70s. Tuesday night and Wednesday mostly clear. Lows from the upper 40s to mid-50s. Highs from the upper 60s to lower 80s. Wednesday night and Thursday clear. Lows in the 50s. Highs from the mid-70s to upper 80s. High temperatures today and lows tonight for the selected cities. San Francisco, 75 and 53. San Francisco Airport, 73 and 53. Redwood City, 83 and 53. Oakland, 79 and 54. Fremont, 82 and 54, Concord, 93 and 55, Livermore, 91 and 53, Somerville, 87 and 54, Santa Rosa, 94 and 55, Napa, 87 and 54, Fairfield, 91 and 57. These are the 4 p.m. Pacific Daylight Time observations for the San Francisco and Monterey Bay areas on Friday, June 5th. At San Francisco Airport, it was mostly sunny, temperature 67, dew point 45, relative humidity 45%, west wind at 24 miles an hour, pressure 29.82 inches and steady. At Oakland Airport, it was mostly sunny, temperature 70, dew point 50, relative humidity 49%, west wind at 12 miles an hour, pressure 29.81 inches and falling. At San Jose Airport, it was mostly sunny, temperature 80, dew point 53, relative humidity 39%, northwest wind at 16 miles an hour, pressure 29.78 inches and falling. At Santa Rosa, it was mostly sunny, temperature 90, variable wind at 6, pressure 29.75 and falling. At Concord, it was sunny, temperature 91, west wind at 14. At Livermore, it was sunny, temperature 88, northwest wind at 17. At Monterey, it was sunny, temperature 64, west wind at 15, pressure 29.86 and steady. At Salinas, haze was reported, temperature 66, dew point 49, relative humidity 54%, northwest wind at 14, gusting to 23. Here are some observations around California and western Nevada. It was sunny, with a temperature of 94 at Sacramento, 78 at South Lake Tahoe, 74 at Blue Canyon, and 81 at Mammoth Lakes. It was mostly sunny, with a temperature of 70 at Los Angeles, 91 at Reno, and 81 at Truckee. At San Diego, it was partly sunny, with a temperature of 68. Local temperature reports around San Francisco Bay for 4 p.m. Downtown San Francisco was 71 degrees. Oakland Museum was 76 degrees. Redwood City was 84 degrees. Somerville was 88 degrees. The following is an important beach hazard message from the National Weather Service. Issued at 5:49 a.m. Pacific Daylight Time. Beach hazard statement remains in effect through Saturday morning. What? Increased risk of sneaker waves and strong rip currents due to long period southwesterly swell. Where? Beaches along the Pacific coast, especially southwest facing beaches. When? From late tonight through Saturday morning. Impacts, dangerous swimming and surfing conditions and localized beach erosion can be expected. Sneaker waves can sweep across the shoreline without warning, pulling people into the

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Monitor local weather, surf, and tide forecasts at www.weather.gov/mtr. The area forecast for the South Bay, including the San Jose metro area and the Santa Clara Valley. For the rest of today, sunny. Highs in the upper 70s by the bay, mid 80s to lower 90s inland. Northwest winds 5 to 15 miles per hour. For tonight, mostly clear. Lows in the lower 50s. Northwest winds 5 to 10 miles per hour. And on Saturday, mostly sunny. Highs in the upper 60s by the bay to the 70s inland. Northwest winds 5 to 15 miles per hour. For the Saturday night, mostly clear. Lows from the mid 40s to lower 50s. West winds 5 to 15 miles per hour. For Sunday, mostly sunny in the morning, then becoming sunny. Highs in the lower 70s by the bay to near 80 inland. West winds 5 to 10 miles per hour. And on Sunday night, mostly clear. Lows near 50. Monday through Tuesday, partly cloudy. Highs from the 60s to upper 70s. Lows in the mid 50s. Tuesday night and Wednesday mostly clear. Lows in the lower 50s. Highs from the 70s to mid 80s. Wednesday night and Thursday clear. Lows in the mid 50s. Highs from the upper 70s to lower 90s. High temperatures today and lows tonight for the selected cities: San Jose, 85 and 54. Mountain View, 78 and 54. Morgan Hill, 91 and 52. 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This broadcast originates from the National Weather Service office located in Monterey, California, and serves the South Bay and Monterey Bay Area, including the cities of San Jose, Monterey, Salinas, and Santa Cruz. The area forecast for the Monterey Bay and Salinas Valley. Beach hazards statement in effect through Saturday morning. For the rest of today, sunny. Highs in the upper 60s at the coast to the upper 80s inland. West winds 5 to 15 miles per hour. For tonight, mostly clear. Lows in the lower 50s. West winds 5 to 15 miles per hour. And on Saturday, mostly sunny. Highs in the lower 60s at the coast to the upper 70s inland. West winds 5 to 10 miles per hour, increasing to 10 to 20 miles per hour in the afternoon. For the Saturday night, mostly clear until midnight, then becoming partly cloudy. Lows in the upper 40s. West winds 15 to 20 miles per hour, becoming southwest 5 to 10 miles per hour after midnight. For Sunday, partly cloudy in the morning, then becoming mostly sunny. Highs in the mid-60s at the coast to around 80 inland. West winds 5 to 10 miles per hour. And on Sunday night, mostly clear until midnight, then becoming partly cloudy. Lows in the upper 40s. Monday and Monday night, partly cloudy. Highs from the lower 60s to mid-70s. Lows in the 50s for the Tuesday. Mostly cloudy. Highs from the mid-60s to upper 70s Tuesday night and Wednesday mostly clear. Lows in the lower 50s. Highs from the upper 60s to lower 80s for Wednesday night, clear. Lows in the mid-50s and on Thursday, mostly sunny in the morning then becoming sunny. Highs from the mid-70s to upper 80s. High temperatures today and lows tonight for the selected cities: Santa Cruz, 79 and 51, Monterey, 68 and 52, Salinas, 72 and 52, Hollister, 83 and 50, King City, 88 and 52. The weather overview for the Bay Area and Central Coast: breezy to gusty onshore winds in the afternoon and evening, warm to hot conditions this afternoon across the interior. Cooling trend arrives this weekend with a chance for light rain early next week. Hazardous beach conditions continue through Saturday.

extended forecast for the Bay Area and Central Coast, Sunday and Sunday night, mostly clear. High 60 to 85. Lows 45 to 55. Monday and Monday night, mostly cloudy. A slight chance of rain. Highs 55 to 80. Lows 50 to 60. Tuesday and Tuesday night, partly cloudy. A slight chance of rain. High 60 to 75. Lows 50 to 55. Wednesday and Wednesday night, mostly clear. High 65 to 85. Lows 50 to 65. Thursday, sunny, warmer. High 65 to 90. Sunrise, sunset, and tidal information for the San Francisco Bay Area for Friday, June 5. The sunset tonight, 8:28 p.m. The sunrise tomorrow, 5:48 a.m. The sunset tomorrow, 8:29 p.m. Tidal data at the Golden Gate for the afternoon and evening hours today and the morning hours of tomorrow. High tide, 05:09 p.m. at 4.45 feet. Low tide, 9:49 p.m. at 3.19 feet. High tide, 3:14 a.m. at 4.78 feet. Low tide, 10:11 a.m. at minus 0.14 feet. Here are the buoy observations for 4 p.m. Pacific Daylight Time. An offshore buoy 6 winds west at 16 knots, pressure 1,022.4 millibars. An offshore buoy 59, winds north 12 knots, water temperature 61, pressure 1,023.2 millibars, sea 7 feet, every 11 seconds. At Point Arena buoy, winds northwest 27 knots, gusting to 35, water temperature 51, pressure 1,013.5 millibars, seas 3 feet, every 11 seconds. At buoy 13 near Bodega Bay, winds northwest at 31 knots, gusting to 39, pressure 1,010.2 millibars. At Point Reyes Wave Rider buoy, water temperature 52, seas 13 feet, every 8 seconds. At San Francisco Bar buoy, water temperature 56, seas 8 feet, every 12 seconds. At San Francisco buoy, winds northwest at 70 knots, gusting to 21, pressure 1,010.5 millibars, swell 10 feet, every 8 seconds. At Half Moon Bay buoy, winds northwest 14 knots, water temperature 55, pressure 1,012.2 millibars, seas 10 feet, every 10 seconds. At Monterey buoy, winds northwest at 19 knots, gusting to 25, water temperature 54, pressure 1,010.8 millibars. At Point Sur, Wave Rider buoy, water temperature 54, seas 11 feet, every 11 seconds. At Cape San Martin buoy, winds northwest at 70 knots, gusting to 21, water temperature 54, pressure 1,011.4 millibars. Synopsis for the Central California coast and bays, including the Monterey Bay, Greater Farallones, and Cordell Bank National Marine Sanctuaries, hazardous conditions for small craft continue through the weekend. Gale force gusts are expected across the outer waters and along the coastal jet regions of Point Reyes and Point Sur tonight, expanding to all of the inner waters on Saturday. As a result, very rough seas are expected in the outer waters with rough seas for the inner waters. Conditions will begin to improve Sunday with moderate seas and fresh northwesterly breezes expected by Tuesday. The marine forecast for San Pablo Bay, Suisun Bay, the West Delta, and the San Francisco Bay north of the Bay Bridge. Small craft advisory in effect through late Saturday night. For tonight, southwest wind 10 to 15 knots. For Saturday, southwest wind 10 to 15 knots. For Saturday night, southwest wind 10 to 15 knots. The marine forecast for Monterey Bay. Small craft advisory in effect through late Saturday night. For tonight, northwest wind 10 to 15 knots. Seas 5 to 7 feet. Wave detail, northwest 7 feet at 11 seconds and southwest 2 feet at 17 seconds. For Saturday, northwest wind 10 to 15 knots, becoming west 20 to 25 knots with gusts up to 35 knots in the afternoon.

5 to 7 feet. Wave detail, northwest 7 feet at 11 seconds and southwest 2 feet at 17 seconds. For Saturday night, northwest wind 20 to 25 knots with gusts up to 35 knots, easing to 15 to 20 knots after midnight. Seas 5 to 8 Saturday night, northwest wind 20 to 25 knots with gusts up to 35 knots, easing to 15 to 20 knots after midnight. Seas 5 to 8 feet. Wave detail, northwest 7 feet at 10 seconds. The coastal waters forecast from Pigeon Point to Point Pinos out to 10 nautical miles. Small craft advisory in effect through Saturday morning. Gale warning in effect from Saturday morning through Saturday evening. For tonight, northwest wind 20 to 25 knots with gusts up to 35 knots. Sea 7 to 10 feet, building to 9 to 12 feet after midnight. Wave detail, northwest 10 feet at 11 seconds and southwest 2 feet at 17 seconds. For Saturday, northwest wind 15 to 20 knots, rising to 20 to 25 knots with gusts up to 35 knots in the afternoon. Seas 8 to 11 feet. Wave detail, northwest 10 feet at 11 seconds and southwest 2 feet at 17 seconds. For Saturday night, northwest wind 20 to 25 knots. Gusts up to 35 knots in the evening. Seas 8 to 11 feet. Wave detail, northwest 9 feet at 10 seconds and southwest 2 feet at 16 seconds. The area forecast for the peninsula, North Bay, and East Bay. Beach hazards statement in effect through Saturday morning. For the rest of today, sunny. Highs in the lower 70s at the coast to the lower 90s inland. West winds 5 to 15 miles per hour. For tonight, mostly clear. Lows from the 40s to upper 50s. West winds 5 to 15 miles per hour. And on Saturday, mostly sunny in the morning, then becoming partly cloudy. Highs in the lower 60s at the coast to the mid 70s inland. West winds 10 to 20 miles per hour. For the Saturday night, mostly clear. Lows from the 40s to mid 50s. West winds 10 to 20 miles per hour, becoming southwest 5 to 10 miles per hour after midnight. For Sunday, mostly sunny in the morning, then becoming sunny. Highs in the upper 60s at the coast to the lower 80s inland. Southwest winds up to 5 miles per hour, becoming west 5 to 15 miles per hour in the afternoon. And on Sunday night, mostly clear until midnight, then becoming partly cloudy. Lows from the 40s to mid 50s. For the Monday, partly cloudy, breezy. Highs from the upper 50s to mid 70s. For Monday night, partly cloudy until midnight, then becoming mostly cloudy. A slight chance of rain. Lows in the 50s. And on Tuesday, mostly cloudy in the morning, then becoming partly cloudy. Highs from the lower 60s to mid 70s. Tuesday night and Wednesday mostly clear. Lows from the upper 40s to mid 50s. Highs from the upper 60s to lower 80s. Wednesday night and Thursday clear. Lows in the 50s. Highs from the mid 70s to upper 80s. High temperatures today and lows tonight for the selected cities. San Francisco, 75 and 53. San Francisco Airport, 73 and 53. Redwood City, 83 and 53. Oakland, 79 and 54. Fremont, 82 and 54, Concord, 93 and 55, Livermore, 91 and 53, San Rafael, 87 and 54, Santa Rosa, 94 and 55, Napa, 87 and 54, Fairfield, 91 and 57. These are the 4 p.m. Pacific Daylight Time observations for the San Francisco and Monterey Bay areas on Friday, June 5th. At San Francisco Airport, it was mostly sunny, temperature 67, dew point 45, relative humidity 45%, west wind at 24 miles an hour, pressure 29.82 inches and steady. At Oakland Airport, it was mostly sunny, temperature 70, dew point 50, relative humidity 49%, west wind at 12 miles an hour.

29.81 inches and falling. At San Jose Airport, it was mostly sunny, temperature 80, dew point 53, relative humidity 39%, northwest wind at 16 miles an hour, pressure 29.78 inches and falling. At Santa Rosa, it was mostly sunny, temperature 90, variable wind at 6, pressure 29.75 and falling. At Concord, it was sunny, temperature 91, west wind at 14. At Livermore, it was sunny, temperature 88, northwest wind at 17. At Monterey, it was sunny, temperature 64, west wind at 15, pressure 29.86 and steady. At Salinas, haze was reported, temperature 66, dew point 49, relative humidity 54%, northwest wind at 14, gusting to 23. Here are some observations around California and western Nevada. It was sunny, with a temperature of 94 at Sacramento, 78 at South Lake Tahoe, 74 at Blue Canyon, and 81 at Mammoth Lakes. It was mostly sunny, with a temperature of 70 at Los Angeles, 91 at Reno, and 81 at Truckee. At San Diego, it was partly sunny, with a temperature of 68. Local temperature reports around San Francisco Bay for 4 p.m. Downtown San Francisco was 71 degrees. Oakland Museum was 76 degrees. Redwood City was 84 degrees. San Rafael was 88 degrees. The following is an important beach hazard message from the National Weather Service. Issued at 5:49 a.m. Pacific Daylight Time. Beach hazard statement remains in effect through Saturday morning. What? Increased risk of sneaker waves and strong rip currents due to long period southwesterly swell. Where? Beaches along the Pacific coast, especially southwest facing beaches. When? From late tonight through Saturday morning. Impacts, dangerous swimming and surfing conditions and localized beach erosion can be expected. Sneaker waves can sweep across the shoreline without warning, pulling people into the sea from rocks, jetties and beaches. Stay off of jetties, piers, rocks, and other waterside infrastructure. Remain out of the water to avoid hazardous surf and never turn your back on the ocean. Monitor local weather, surf and tide forecast at www.weather.gov/mtr. The area forecast for the South Bay, including the San Jose metro area and the Santa Clara Valley. For the rest of today, sunny. Highs in the upper 70s by the bay, mid 80s to lower 90s inland. Northwest winds 5 to 15 miles per hour. For tonight, mostly clear. Lows in the lower 50s. Northwest winds 5 to 10 miles per hour. And on Saturday, mostly sunny. Highs in the upper 60s by the bay to the 70s inland. Northwest winds 5 to 15 miles per hour. For the Saturday night, mostly clear. Lows from the mid 40s to lower 50s. West winds 5 to 15 miles per hour. For Sunday, mostly sunny in the morning then becoming sunny. Highs in the lower 70s by the bay to near 80 inland. West winds 5 to 10 miles per hour. And on Sunday night, mostly clear. Lows near 50. Monday through Tuesday, partly cloudy. Highs from the 60s to upper 70s. Lows in the mid 50s. Tuesday night and Wednesday mostly clear. Lows in the lower 50s. Highs from the 70s to mid 80s. Wednesday night and Thursday clear. Lows in the mid-50s, highs from the upper 70s to lower 90s. High temperatures today and lows tonight for the selected cities, San Jose, 85 and 54, Mountain View, 78 and 54, Morgan Hill, 91 and 52. The area forecast for the Monterey Bay and Salinas Valley? Beach hazards statement in effect through Saturday morning. For the rest of today? Sunny. Highs in the upper 60s at the coast to the upper 80s inland. West winds 5 to 15 miles per hour. For tonight, mostly clear. Lows in the lower

50s. West winds 5 to 15 miles per hour. And on Saturday, mostly sunny. Highs in the lower 60s at the coast to the upper 70s inland. West winds 5 to 10 miles per hour, increasing to 10 to 20 miles per hour in the afternoon. For the Saturday night, mostly clear until midnight, then becoming partly cloudy. Lows in the upper 40s. West winds 15 to 20 miles per hour, becoming southwest 5 to 10 miles per hour after midnight. For Sunday, partly cloudy in the morning, then becoming mostly sunny. Highs in the mid-60s at the coast to around 80 inland. West winds 5 to 10 miles per hour. And on Sunday night, mostly clear until midnight, then becoming partly cloudy. Lows in the upper 40s. Monday and Monday night, partly cloudy. Highs from the lower 60s to mid-70s, lows in the 50s for the Tuesday. Mostly cloudy. Highs from the mid-60s to upper 70s Tuesday night and Wednesday, mostly clear. Lows in the lower 50s, highs from the upper 60s to lower 80s for Wednesday night, clear. Lows in the mid-50s and on Thursday, mostly sunny in the morning, then becoming sunny. Highs from the mid-70s to upper 80s, high temperatures today and lows tonight for the selected cities, Santa Cruz, 79 and 51, Monterey, 68 and 52, Salinas, 72 and 52, Hollister, 83 and 50, King City, 88 and 52. The weather overview for the Bay Area and Central Coast, breezy to gusty onshore winds in the afternoon and evening, warm to hot conditions this afternoon across the interior. Cooling trend arrives this weekend with a chance for light rain early next week. Hazardous beach conditions continue through Saturday morning. The extended forecast for the Bay Area and Central Coast, Sunday and Sunday night, mostly clear. High 60 to 85. Lows 45 to 55. Monday and Monday night, mostly cloudy. A slight chance of rain. Highs 55 to 80. Lows 50 to 60. Tuesday and Tuesday night, partly cloudy. A slight chance of rain. Highs 60 to 75. Lows 50 to 55. Wednesday and Wednesday night, mostly clear. Highs 65 to 85. Lows 50 to 65. Thursday, sunny, warmer. Highs 65 to 90. Sunrise, sunset, and tidal information for the San Francisco Bay Area for Friday, June 5. The sunset tonight, 8:28 p.m. The sunrise tomorrow, 5:48 a.m. The sunset tomorrow, 8:29 p.m. Tidal data at the Golden Gate for the afternoon and evening hours today and the morning hours of tomorrow. High tide, 05:09 p.m. at 4.45 feet. Low tide, 9:49 p.m. at 3.19 feet. High tide, 3:14 a.m. at 4.78 feet. Low tide, 10:11 a.m. at -0.14 feet. Here are the buoy observations for 4 p.m. Pacific Daylight Time. An offshore buoy 6 winds west at 16 knots, pressure 1,022.4 millibars. An offshore buoy 59, winds north 12 knots, water temperature 61, pressure 1,023.2 millibars, sea 7 feet, every 11 seconds. At Point Arena buoy, winds northwest 27 knots, gusting to 35, water temperature 51, pressure 1,013.5 millibars, seas 3 feet, every 11 seconds. At buoy 13 near Bodega Bay, winds northwest at 31 knots, gusting to 39, pressure 1,010.2 millibars. At Point Reyes Wave Rider buoy, water temperature 52, seas 13 feet, every 8 seconds. At San Francisco Bar buoy, water temperature 56, seas 8 feet, every 12 seconds. At San Francisco buoy, winds northwest at 17 knots, gusting to 21, pressure 1,010.5 millibars, swell 10 feet, every 8 seconds. At Half Moon Bay buoy, winds northwest 14 knots, water temperature 55, pressure 1,012.2 millibars, seas 10 feet, every 10 seconds.
At Monterey Bay, winds northwest at 19 knots, gusting to 25, water temperature 54, pressure 1010.8 millibars. At Point Sur, wave rider buoy water temperature 54, seas 11 feet, every 11 seconds. At Cape San Martin buoy winds northwest at 17 knots, gusting to 21, water temperature 54, pressure 1011.4 millibars. Synopsis for the Central California coast and bays including the Monterey Bay, Greater Farallones, and Cordell Bank National Marine Sanctuaries, hazardous conditions for small craft continue through the weekend. Gale force gusts are expected across the outer waters and along the coastal jet regions of Point Reyes and Point Sur tonight, expanding to all of the inner waters on Saturday. As a result, very rough seas are expected in the outer waters with rough seas for the inner waters. Conditions will begin to improve Sunday with moderate seas and fresh northwesterly breezes expected by Tuesday. The marine forecast for San Pablo Bay, Suisun Bay, the West Delta, and the San Francisco Bay north of the Bay Bridge. Small craft advisory in effect through late Saturday night. For tonight, southwest wind 10 to 15 knots. For Saturday, southwest wind 10 to 15 knots. For Saturday night, southwest wind 10 to 15 knots. The marine forecast for Monterey Bay. Small craft advisory in effect through late Saturday night. For tonight, northwest wind 10 to 15 knots. Seas 5 to 7 feet. Wave detail, northwest 7 feet at 11 seconds and southwest 2 feet at 17 seconds. For Saturday, northwest wind 10 to 15 knots, becoming west 20 to 25 knots with gusts up to 35 knots in the afternoon. Seas 5 to 7 feet. Wave detail, northwest 7 feet at 11 seconds and southwest 2 feet at 17 seconds. For Saturday night, northwest wind 20 to 25 knots with gusts up to 35 knots, easing to 15 to 20 knots after midnight. Seas 5 to 8 feet. Wave detail, northwest 7 feet at 10 seconds. The coastal waters forecast from Pigeon Point to Point Pinos out to 10 nautical miles. Small craft advisory in effect through Saturday morning. Gale warning in effect from Saturday morning through Saturday evening. For tonight, northwest wind 20 to 25 knots with gusts up to 35 knots. Seas 7 to 10 feet, building to 9 to 12 feet after midnight. Wave detail, northwest 10 feet at 11 seconds and southwest 2 feet at 17 seconds. For Saturday, northwest wind 15 to 20 knots, rising to 20 to 25 knots with gusts up to 35 knots in the afternoon. Seas 8 to 11 feet. Wave detail, northwest 10 feet at 11 seconds and southwest 2 feet at 17 seconds. For Saturday night, northwest wind 20 to 25 knots. Gusts up to 35 knots in the evening. Seas 8 to 11 feet. Wave detail, northwest 9 feet at 10 seconds and southwest 2 feet at 16 seconds. The area forecast for the peninsula, North Bay, and East Bay. Beach hazards statement in effect through Saturday morning. For the rest of today, sunny. Highs in the lower 70s at the coast to the lower 90s inland. West winds 5 to 15 miles per hour. For tonight, mostly clear. Lows from the 40s to upper 50s. West winds 5 to 15 miles per hour. And on Saturday, mostly sunny in the morning, then becoming partly cloudy. Highs in the lower 60s at the coast to the mid-70s inland. West winds 10 to 20 miles per hour. For the Saturday night, mostly clear. Lows from the 40s to mid-50s. West winds 10 to 20 miles per hour, becoming southwest 5 to 10 miles per hour after midnight. For Sunday, mostly sunny in the morning, then becoming sunny. Highs in the upper 60s at the coast to the lower 80s inland. Southwest winds up to 5 miles per hour, becoming west 5 to 15 miles per hour in the afternoon. And on Sunday night, mostly clear until midnight, then becoming partly cloudy.
lows from the 40s to mid 50s.

Sunday. Partly cloudy. Breezy. Highs from the upper 50s to mid 70s. For Monday night, partly cloudy until midnight, then becoming mostly cloudy. A slight chance of rain. Lows in the 50s. And on Tuesday, mostly cloudy in the morning, then becoming partly cloudy. Highs from the lower 60s to mid 70s. Tuesday night and Wednesday mostly clear. Lows from the upper 40s to mid 50s. Highs from the upper 60s to lower 80s. Wednesday night and Thursday clear. Lows in the 50s. Highs from the mid 70s to upper 80s. High temperatures today and lows tonight for the selected cities. San Francisco, 75 and 53. San Francisco Airport, 73 and 53. Redwood City, 83 and 53. Oakland, 79 and 54. Fremont, 82 and 54. Concord, 93 and 55. Livermore, 91 and 53. San Rafael, 87 and 54. Santa Rosa, 94 and 55. Napa, 87 and 54. Fairfield, 91 and 57. 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This broadcast originates from the National Weather Service office located in Monterey, California, and serves the South Bay and Monterey Bay Area, including the city of San Jose, Monterey, Salinas, and Santa Cruz. These are the 4 p.m. Pacific Daylight Time observations for the San Francisco and Monterey Bay Areas on Friday, June 5th. At San Francisco Airport, it was mostly sunny, temperature 67, dew point 45, relative humidity 45%, west wind at 24 miles an hour, pressure 29.82 inches and steady. At Oakland Airport, it was mostly sunny, temperature 70, dew point 50, relative humidity 49%, west wind at 12 miles an hour, pressure 29.81 inches and falling. At San Jose Airport, it was mostly sunny, temperature 80, dew point 53, relative humidity 39%, northwest wind at 16 miles an hour, pressure 29.78 inches and falling. At Santa Rosa, it was mostly sunny, temperature 90, variable wind at 6, pressure 29.75 and falling. At Concord, it was sunny, temperature 91, west wind at 14. At Livermore, it was sunny, temperature 88, northwest wind at 17. At Monterey, it was sunny, temperature 64, west wind at 15, pressure 29.86 and steady. At Salinas, haze was reported, temperature 66, dew point 49, relative humidity 54%, northwest wind at 14, gusting to 23. Here are some observations around California and western Nevada. It was sunny, with a temperature of 94 at Sacramento, 78 at South Lake Tahoe, 74 at Blue Canyon, and 81 at Mammoth Lakes. It was mostly sunny, with a temperature of 70 at Los Angeles, 91 at Reno, and 81 at Truckee. At San Diego, it was partly sunny, with a temperature of 68. Local temperature reports around San Francisco Bay for 4 p.m. Downtown San Francisco was 71 degrees. Oakland Museum was 76 degrees. Redwood City was 84 degrees. San Rafael was 88 degrees. The following is an important beach hazard message from the National Weather Service. Issued at 5:49 a.m. Pacific Daylight Time. Beach hazard statement remains in effect through Saturday morning. What? Increased risk of sneaker waves and strong rip currents due to long period southwesterly swell. Where? Beaches along the Pacific coast, especially southwest facing beaches. When? From late tonight through Saturday morning. Impacts, dangerous swimming and surfing conditions and localized beach erosion can be expected. Sneaker waves can sweep across the shoreline without warning, pulling people into the sea from rocks, jetties and beaches. Stay off of jetties, piers, rocks, and other waterside infrastructure. Remain out of the water to avoid hazardous surf and never turn your back on the ocean. Monitor local weather,
surf and tide forecast at www.weather.gov/mtr. The area forecast for the South Bay, including the San Jose metro area and the Santa Clara Valley. For the rest of today, sunny. Highs in the upper 70s by the bay, mid 80s to lower 90s inland. Northwest winds 5 to 15 miles per hour. For tonight, mostly clear. Lows in the lower 50s. Northwest winds 5 to 10 miles per hour. And on Saturday, mostly sunny. Highs in the upper 60s by the bay to the 70s inland. Northwest winds 5 to 15 miles per hour. For the Saturday night, mostly clear. Lows from the mid-40s to lower 50s. West winds 5 to 15 miles per hour. For Sunday, mostly sunny in the morning, then becoming sunny. Highs in the lower 70s by the bay to near 80 inland. West winds 5 to 10 miles per hour. And on Sunday night, mostly clear. Lows near 50. Monday through Tuesday, partly cloudy. Highs from the 60s to upper 70s. Lows in the mid-50s. Tuesday night and Wednesday mostly clear. Lows in the lower 50s. Highs from the 70s to mid-80s. Wednesday night and Thursday clear. Lows in the mid-50s. Highs from the upper 70s to lower 90s. High temperatures today and lows tonight for the selected cities. San Jose, 85 and 54. Mountain View, 78 and 54. Morgan Hill, 91 and 52. The area forecast for the Monterey Bay and Salinas Valley. Beach hazards statement in effect through Saturday morning. For the rest of today, sunny. Highs in the upper 60s at the coast to the upper 80s inland. West winds 5 to 15 miles per hour. For tonight, mostly clear. Lows in the lower 50s. West winds 5 to 15 miles per hour. And on Saturday, mostly sunny. Highs in the lower 60s at the coast to the upper 70s inland. West winds 5 to 10 miles per hour, increasing to 10 to 20 miles per hour in the afternoon. For the Saturday night, mostly clear until midnight, then becoming partly cloudy. Lows in the upper 40s. West winds 15 to 20 miles per hour, becoming southwest 5 to 10 miles per hour after midnight. For Sunday, partly cloudy in the morning, then becoming mostly sunny. Highs in the mid-60s at the coast to around 80 inland. West winds 5 to 10 miles per hour. And on Sunday night, mostly clear until midnight, then becoming partly cloudy. Lows in the upper 40s. Monday and Monday night, partly cloudy. Highs from the lower 60s to mid-70s. Lows in the 50s for the Tuesday. Mostly cloudy. Highs from the mid-60s to upper 70s Tuesday night and Wednesday mostly clear. Lows in the lower 50s. Highs from the upper 60s to lower 80s for Wednesday night, clear. Lows in the mid-50s and on Thursday, mostly sunny in the morning then becoming sunny. Highs from the mid-70s to upper 80s. High temperatures today and lows tonight for the selected cities. Santa Cruz, 79 and 51. Monterey, 68 and 52, Salinas, 72 and 52, Hollister, 83 and 50, King City, 88 and 52. The weather overview for the Bay Area and Central Coast, breezy to gusty onshore winds in the afternoon and evening, warm to hot conditions this afternoon across the interior. Cooling trend arrives this weekend with a chance for light rain early next week. Hazardous beach conditions continue through Saturday morning. The extended forecast for the Bay Area and Central Coast, Sunday and Sunday night, mostly clear. High 60 to 85. Lows 45 to 55. Monday and Monday night, mostly cloudy. A slight chance of rain. Highs 55 to 80. Lows 50 to 60. Tuesday and Tuesday night, partly cloudy. A slight chance of rain. Highs 60 to 75. Lows 50 to 55. Wednesday and Wednesday night, mostly clear. Highs 65 to 85.